then a chance of showers and thunderstorms in the afternoon. Highs in the upper 80s. Chance of rain 50%. Friday night, mostly cloudy with a chance of showers. A chance of thunderstorms, mainly in the evening. Lows in the mid-70s. Chance of rain 40%. Saturday, mostly cloudy with a slight chance of showers and thunderstorms in the morning, then partly cloudy with a chance of showers and thunderstorms in the afternoon. Highs around 90. Chance of rain 50%. The Austin Bergstrom Climate Summary for this evening, as of 5 p.m., May 30, 2026. Today's high temperature of 89 degrees occurred at 2:35 p.m. The normal high is 91. The record high is 100 degrees, which was set in 2003. Today's low temperature of 70 degrees occurred at 3:24 a.m. The normal low is 69. The record low is 53 degrees, which was set in 1984. No precipitation fell today. Sunset tonight is at 8:27 p.m. Sunrise tomorrow is at 6:30 a.m. The Austin Camp Mabry Climate Summary for this evening, as of 5 p.m., May 30, 2026. Today's high temperature of 88 degrees occurred at 2:24 p.m. The normal high is 91. The record high is 101 degrees, which was set in 2003. Today's low temperature of 72 degrees occurred at 3:56 a.m. The normal low is 70. The record low is 56 degrees, which was last set in 1992. No precipitation fell today. Sunset tonight is at 8:27 p.m. Sunrise tomorrow is at 6:30 a.m. You're listening to NOAA Weather Radio, station WXK27, in Austin, Texas, broadcasting on a frequency of 162.4 MHz, originating from the Austin-San Antonio National Weather Service Forecast Office. The current time is 7:15 p.m. Central Daylight Time. The Austin NOAA Weather Radio Roundup, at 7 p.m. at Austin Bergstrom International, it was cloudy. The temperature was 84, the dew point 73, the relative humidity was 69%, producing a heat index of 90, the wind south at 5 miles an hour, and the pressure was 29.86 inches and steady. At Camp Mabry, it was partly sunny. The temperature was 84, the dew point 71, the relative humidity was 65%, the wind south at 5 miles an hour, and the pressure was 29.88 inches and rising. The report from Pflugerville was not available. Taylor, partly sunny, 84. The report from Lago Vista was not available. Georgetown, cloudy, 85. San Marcos, partly sunny, 84. Burnett, cloudy, 82. Junction, partly sunny, 84. San Antonio, cloudy, 82. Corpus Christi, mostly sunny, 84. Houston, partly sunny, 87. Once again at Austin Bergstrom it was 84, and at Camp Mabry it was 84. Elsewhere across the state, College Station cloudy 86. Amarillo sunny 90. Abilene sunny 93. Dallas-Fort Worth mostly sunny 89. Your weather synopsis for South Central Texas. Most areas remain dry for the weekend, with only a low chance for isolated storms across northern Val Verde County. The chance for rain increases slightly for early next week across all areas as a weak upper-level system approaches from the west. Afternoon highs will generally remain in the mid-80s to the mid-90s, with overnight lows in the mid-60s to mid-70s. Your local forecast. Tonight, partly cloudy. Lows in the lower 70s. South winds 5 to 10 miles per hour. Sunday, partly cloudy in the morning, then clearing. Highs in the lower 90s. South winds 5 to 10 miles per hour. Sunday night, partly cloudy in the evening, then becoming mostly cloudy. Lows in the mid 70s. South winds 5 to 10 miles per hour. Monday, mostly cloudy in the morning, then clearing. Highs in the lower

highs will generally remain in the mid-80s to the mid-90s, with overnight lows in the mid-60s to mid-70s. Your local forecast. Tonight, partly cloudy. Lows in the lower 70s. South winds 5 to 10 miles per hour. Sunday, partly cloudy in the morning, then clearing. Highs in the lower 90s. South winds 5 to 10 miles per hour. Sunday night, partly cloudy in the evening, then becoming mostly cloudy. Lows in the mid-70s. South winds 5 to 10 miles per hour. Monday, mostly cloudy in the morning, then clearing. Highs in the lower 90s. South winds around 5 miles per hour. Monday night, mostly clear in the evening, then becoming partly cloudy. Lows in the mid-70s. South winds around 5 miles per hour. Tuesday, partly cloudy. A chance of showers and thunderstorms in the afternoon. Highs in the mid-90s. Chance of rain 30%. Tuesday night and Wednesday, partly cloudy with a slight chance of showers and thunderstorms. Lows in the lower 70s. Highs in the lower 90s. Wednesday night, partly cloudy. A chance of showers with a slight chance of thunderstorms in the evening. Lows in the lower 70s. Chance of rain 30%. Thursday, mostly cloudy in the morning, then partly cloudy with a slight chance of showers and thunderstorms in the afternoon. Highs around 90. Thursday night, a slight chance of thunderstorms in the evening. Mostly cloudy with a slight chance of showers. Lows in the lower 70s. Friday, mostly cloudy. A slight chance of showers and thunderstorms in the morning, then a chance of showers and thunderstorms in the afternoon. Highs in the upper 80s. Chance of rain 50%. Friday night, mostly cloudy with a chance of showers. A chance of thunderstorms, mainly in the evening. Lows in the mid-70s. Chance of rain 40%. Saturday, mostly cloudy with a slight chance of showers and thunderstorms in the morning, then partly cloudy with a chance of showers and thunderstorms in the afternoon. Highs around 90. Chance of rain 50%. The Austin Bergstrom Climate Summary for this evening, as of 5 p.m., May 30, 2026. Today's high temperature of 89 degrees occurred at 2:35 p.m. The normal high is 91. The record high is 100 degrees, which was set in 2003. Today's low temperature of 70 degrees occurred at 3:24 a.m. The normal low is 69. The record low is 53 degrees, which was set in 1984. No precipitation fell today. Sunset tonight is at 8:27 p.m. Sunrise tomorrow is at 6:30 a.m. The Austin Camp Mabry Climate Summary for this evening, as of 5 p.m., May 30, 2026. Today's high temperature of 88 degrees occurred at 2:24 p.m. The normal high is 91. The record high is 101 degrees, which was set in 2003. Today's low temperature of 72 degrees occurred at 3:56 a.m. The normal low is 70. The record low is 56 degrees, which was last set in 1992. No precipitation fell today. Sunset tonight is at 8:27 p.m. Sunrise tomorrow is at 6:30 a.m. You're listening to NOAA Weather Radio, station WXK27, in Austin, Texas, broadcasting on a frequency of 162.4 MHz, originating from the Austin-San Antonio National Weather Service Forecast Office. The current time is 7:30 p.m. Central Daylight Time. The Austin NOAA Weather Radio Roundup, at 7 p.m. at Austin Bergstrom International, it was cloudy. The temperature was 84, the dew point 73, the relative humidity was 69%, producing a heat index of 90, the wind south at 5 miles an hour, and the pressure was 29.86 inches and steady. At Camp Mabry, it was partly sunny. The temperature was 84, the dew point 71, the relative humidity was 65%.

set the wind south at 5 miles an hour and the pressure was 29.88 inches and rising. The report from Pflugerville was not available. Taylor, partly sunny, 84. The report from Lago Vista was not available. Georgetown, cloudy, 85. San Marcos, partly sunny, 84. Burnett, cloudy, 82. Junction, partly sunny, 84. San Antonio, cloudy, 82. Corpus Christi, mostly sunny, 84. Houston, partly sunny, 87. Once again at Austin Bergstrom, it was 84, and at Camp Mabry, it was 84. Elsewhere across the state, College Station, cloudy, 86. Amarillo, sunny, 90. Abilene, sunny, 93. Dallas-Fort Worth, mostly sunny, 89. Your weather synopsis for South Central Texas. Most areas remain dry for the weekend, with only a low chance for isolated storms across northern Val Verde County. The chance for rain increases slightly for early next week across all areas as a weak upper-level system approaches from the west. Afternoon highs will generally remain in the mid-80s to the mid-90s, with overnight lows in the mid-60s to mid-70s. Your local forecast. Tonight, partly cloudy. Lows in the lower 70s. South winds 5 to 10 miles per hour. Sunday, partly cloudy in the morning, then clearing. Highs in the lower 90s. South winds 5 to 10 miles per hour. Sunday night, partly cloudy in the evening, then becoming mostly cloudy. Lows in the mid 70s. South winds 5 to 10 miles per hour. Monday, mostly cloudy in the morning, then clearing. Highs in the lower 90s. South winds around 5 miles per hour. Monday night, mostly clear in the evening, then becoming partly cloudy. Lows in the mid-70s. South winds around 5 miles per hour. Monday night, mostly clear in the evening, then becoming partly cloudy. Lows in the mid-70s. South winds around 5 miles per hour. Tuesday, partly cloudy. A chance of showers and thunderstorms in the afternoon. Highs in the mid-90s. Chance of rain 30%. Tuesday night and Wednesday, partly cloudy with a slight chance of showers and thunderstorms. Lows in the lower 70s. Highs in the lower 90s. Wednesday night, partly cloudy. A chance of showers with a slight chance of thunderstorms in the evening. Lows in the lower 70s. Chance of rain 30%. Thursday, mostly cloudy in the morning, then partly cloudy with a slight chance of showers and thunderstorms in the afternoon. Highs around 90. Thursday night, a slight chance of thunderstorms in the evening. Mostly cloudy with a slight chance of showers. Lows in the lower 70s. Friday, mostly cloudy. A slight chance of showers and thunderstorms in the morning, then a chance of showers and thunderstorms in the afternoon. Highs in the upper 80s. Chance of rain 50%. Friday night, mostly cloudy with a chance of showers. A chance of thunderstorms, mainly in the evening. Lows in the mid-70s. Chance of rain 40%. Saturday, mostly cloudy with a slight chance of showers and thunderstorms in the morning, then partly cloudy with a chance of showers and thunderstorms in the afternoon. Highs around 90. Chance of rain 50%. The Austin Bergstrom Climate Summary for this evening, as of 5 p.m., May 30, 2026. Today's high temperature of 89 degrees occurred at 2:35 p.m. The normal high is 91. The record high is 100 degrees, which was set in 2003. Today's low temperature of 70 degrees occurred at 3:24 a.m. The normal low is 69. The record low is 53 degrees, which was set in 1984. No precipitation fell today. Sunset tonight is at 8:27 p.m. Sunrise tomorrow is at 6:30 a.m. The Austin Camp Mabry Climate Summary for this evening, as of 5 p.m., May 30th, 2026. Today's high temperature of 80.

8 degrees occurred at 2:24 p.m. The normal high is 91. The record high is 101 degrees, which was set in 2003. Today's low temperature of 72 degrees occurred at 3:56 a.m. The normal low is 70. The record low is 56 degrees, which was last set in 1992. No precipitation fell today. Sunset tonight is at 8:27 p.m. Sunrise tomorrow is at 6:30 a.m. You're listening to NOAA Weather Radio, station WXK27, in Austin, Texas, broadcasting on a frequency of 162.4 MHz, originating from the Austin-San Antonio National Weather Service Forecast Office. 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The Austin NOAA Weather Radio Roundup. At 7 p.m. at Austin Bergstrom International, it was cloudy. The temperature was 84, the dew point 73, the relative humidity was 69%, producing a heat index of 90, the wind south at 5 miles an hour, and the pressure was 29.86 inches and steady. At Camp Mabry, it was partly sunny. The temperature was 84, the dew point 71, the relative humidity was 65%, the wind south at 5 miles an hour, and the pressure was 29.88 inches and rising. The report from Pflugerville was not available. Taylor, partly sunny, 84. The report from Lago Vista was not available. Georgetown, cloudy, 85. San Marcos, partly sunny, 84. Burnett, cloudy, 82. Junction, partly sunny, 84. San Antonio, cloudy, 82. Corpus Christi, mostly sunny, 84. Houston, partly sunny, 87. Once again at Austin Bergstrom it was 84, and at Camp Mabry it was 84. Elsewhere across the state, College Station cloudy 86. Amarillo sunny 90. Abilene sunny 93. Dallas-Fort Worth mostly sunny 89. Your weather synopsis for South Central Texas. Most areas remain dry for the weekend, with only a low chance for isolated storms across northern Val Verde County. The chance for rain increases slightly for early next week across all areas as a weak upper-level system approaches from the west. Afternoon highs will generally remain in the mid-80s to the mid-90s, with overnight lows in the mid-60s to mid-70s. Your local forecast. Tonight, partly cloudy. Lows in the lower 70s. South winds 5 to 10 miles per hour. Sunday, partly cloudy in the morning, then clearing. Highs in the lower 90s. South winds 5 to 10 miles per hour. Sunday night, partly cloudy in the evening, then becoming mostly cloudy. Lows in the mid-70s. South winds 5 to 10 miles per hour. Monday, mostly cloudy in the morning, then clearing. Highs in the lower 90s. South winds around 5 miles per hour. Monday night, mostly clear in the evening, then becoming partly cloudy. Lows in the mid-70s. South winds around 5 miles per hour. Tuesday, partly cloudy. A chance of showers and thunderstorms in the afternoon. Highs in the mid-90s. Chance of rain 30%. Tuesday night and Wednesday, partly cloudy with a slight chance of showers and thunderstorms. Lows in the lower 70s. Highs in the lower 90s. Wednesday night, partly cloudy. A chance of showers with a slight chance of thunderstorms in the evening. Lows in the lower 70s. Chance of rain 30%. Thursday, mostly cloudy in the morning, then partly cloudy with a slight chance of showers and thunderstorms in the afternoon. Highs around 90. Thursday night, a slight chance of thunderstorms in the evening. Mostly cloudy with a slight chance of showers. Lows in the lower 70s. Friday, mostly cloudy. A slight chance of showers and thunderstorms in the morning, then a chance of showers and thunderstorms in the afternoon. Highs in the upper 80s. Chance of rain 50%. Friday night,
mostly cloudy with a chance of shower.

showers. A chance of thunderstorms, mainly in the evening. Lows in the mid-70s. Chance of rain 40%. Saturday, mostly cloudy with a slight chance of showers and thunderstorms in the morning, then partly cloudy with a chance of showers and thunderstorms in the afternoon. Highs around 90. Chance of rain 50%. The Tropical Weather Outlook. For the North Atlantic, Caribbean Sea, and the Gulf of America, tropical cyclone formation is not expected during the next 7 days. The Austin Bergstrom Climate Summary for this evening, as of 5 p.m., May 30, 2026. Today's high temperature of 89 degrees occurred at 2:35 p.m. The normal high is 91. The record high is 100 degrees, which was set in 2003. Today's low temperature of 70 degrees occurred at 3:24 a.m. The normal low is 69. The record low is 53 degrees, which was set in 1984. No precipitation fell today. Sunset tonight is at 8:27 p.m. Sunrise tomorrow is at 6:30 a.m. The Austin Camp Mabry Climate Summary for this evening, as of 5 p.m., May 30, 2026. Today's high temperature of 88 degrees occurred at 2:24 p.m. The normal high is 91. The record high is 101 degrees, which was set in 2003. Today's low temperature of 72 degrees occurred at 3:56 a.m. The normal low is 70. The record low is 56 degrees, which was last set in 1992. No precipitation fell today. Sunset tonight is at 8:27 p.m. Sunrise tomorrow is at 6:30 a.m. You're listening to NOAA Weather Radio, station WXK27, in Austin, Texas, broadcasting on a frequency of 162.4 MHz, originating from the Austin-San Antonio National Weather Service Forecast Office. The current time is 7:43 p.m. Central Daylight Time. The Austin, NOAA Weather Radio Roundup, at 7 p.m. at Austin Bergstrom International, it was cloudy. The temperature was 84, the dew point 73, the relative humidity was 69%, producing a heat index of 90, the wind south at 5 miles an hour, and the pressure was 29.86 inches and steady. At Camp Mabry, it was partly sunny. The temperature was 84, the dew point 71, the relative humidity was 65%, the wind south at 5 miles an hour, and the pressure was 29.88 inches and rising. The report from Pflugerville was not available. Taylor, partly sunny, 84. The report from Lago Vista was not available. Georgetown, cloudy, 85. San Marcos, partly sunny, 84. Burnett, cloudy, 82. Junction, partly sunny, 84. San Antonio, cloudy, 82. Corpus Christi, mostly sunny, 84. Houston, partly sunny, 87. Once again at Austin Bergstrom it was 84, and at Camp Mabry it was 84. Elsewhere across the state, College Station cloudy 86. Amarillo sunny 90. Abilene sunny 93. Dallas-Fort Worth mostly sunny 89. Your weather synopsis for South Central Texas. Most areas remain dry for the weekend, with only a low chance for isolated storms across northern Val Verde County. The chance for rain increases slightly for early next week across all areas as a weak upper-level system approaches from the west. Afternoon highs will generally remain in the mid-80s to the mid-90s, with overnight lows in the mid-60s to mid-70s. Your local forecast. Tonight, partly cloudy. Lows in the lower 70s. South winds 5 to 10 miles per hour. Sunday, partly cloudy in the morning, then clearing. Highs in the lower 90s. South winds 5 to 10 miles per hour. Sunday night, partly cloudy in the evening, then becoming mostly cloudy. Lows in the mid 70s. South winds 5 to 10 miles per hour. Monday, mostly cloudy in the morning, then clearing. Highs in the lower 90s.

degrees. South winds around 5 miles per hour. Monday night, mostly clear in the evening, then becoming partly cloudy. Lows in the mid-70s. South winds around 5 miles per hour. Tuesday, partly cloudy. A chance of showers and thunderstorms in the afternoon. Highs in the mid-90s. Chance of rain 30%. Tuesday night and Wednesday, partly cloudy with a slight chance of showers and thunderstorms. Lows in the lower 70s. Highs in the lower 90s. Wednesday night, partly cloudy. A chance of showers with a slight chance of thunderstorms in the evening. Lows in the lower 70s. Chance of rain 30%. Thursday, mostly cloudy in the morning, then partly cloudy with a slight chance of showers and thunderstorms in the afternoon. Highs around 90. Thursday night, a slight chance of thunderstorms in the evening. Mostly cloudy with a slight chance of showers. Lows in the lower 70s. Friday, mostly cloudy. A slight chance of showers and thunderstorms in the morning, then a chance of showers and thunderstorms in the afternoon. Highs in the upper 80s. Chance of rain 50%. Friday night, mostly cloudy with a chance of showers. A chance of thunderstorms, mainly in the evening. Lows in the mid-70s. Chance of rain 40%. Saturday, mostly cloudy with a slight chance of showers and thunderstorms in the morning, then partly cloudy with a chance of showers and thunderstorms in the afternoon. Highs around 90. Chance of rain 50%. The Austin Bergstrom Climate Summary for this evening, as of 5 p.m., May 30, 2026. Today's high temperature of 89 degrees occurred at 2:35 p.m. The normal high is 91. The record high is 100 degrees, which was set in 2003. Today's low temperature of 70 degrees occurred at 3:24 a.m. The normal low is 69. The record low is 53 degrees, which was set in 1984. No precipitation fell today. Sunset tonight is at 8:27 p.m. Sunrise tomorrow is at 6:30 a.m. The Austin Camp Mabry Climate Summary for this evening, as of 5 p.m., May 30, 2026. Today's high temperature of 88 degrees occurred at 2:24 p.m. The normal high is 91. The record high is 101 degrees, which was set in 2003. Today's low temperature of 72 degrees occurred at 3:56 a.m. The normal low is 70. The record low is 56 degrees, which was last set in 1992. No precipitation fell today. Sunset tonight is at 8:27 p.m. Sunrise tomorrow is at 6:30 a.m. You are listening to NOAA Weather Radio, station WXK27, in Austin, Texas, broadcasting on a frequency of 162.4 MHz. 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The current time is 7:49 p.m. Central Daylight Time. The Austin NOAA Weather Radio Roundup. At 7 p.m. at Austin Bergstrom International, it was cloudy. The temperature was 84, the dew point 73, the relative humidity was 69%, producing a heat index of 90, the wind south at 5 miles an hour, and the pressure was 29.86 inches and steady. At Camp Mabry, it was partly sunny. The temperature was 84, the dew point 71, the relative humidity was 65%, the wind south at 5 miles an hour, and the pressure was 29.88 inches and rising. The report from Pflugerville was not available. Taylor, partly sunny, 84. The report from Lago Vista was not available. Georgetown, cloudy, 85. San Marcos, partly sunny, 84. Burnett, cloudy, 82. Junction, partly sunny, 84. San Antonio, cloudy, 82. Corpus Christi, mostly sunny, 84. Houston, partly sunny, 87. Once again at Austin Bergstrom, it was 84, and at Camp Mabry, it was 84. Elsewhere across the state,

College, Station cloudy 86. Amarillo, sunny 90. Abilene, sunny 93. Dallas, Fort Worth, mostly sunny 89. The coastal waters forecast from Baffin Bay to Port Aransas out 20 nautical miles. Tonight, southeast winds 10 to 15 knots, becoming around 10 knots late. Seas 2 to 3 feet. Wave detail, southeast 3 feet at 7 seconds. Sunday, southeast winds 5 to 10 knots. Seas 2 to 3 feet. Wave detail, southeast 3 feet at 7 seconds. Sunday night, southeast winds 10 to 15 knots, diminishing to 5 to 10 knots after midnight. Seas 2 to 3 feet. Wave detail, southeast 3 feet at 7 seconds. Monday, southeast winds 5 to 10 knots. Seas around 2 feet. Wave detail, southeast 2 feet at 6 seconds. Monday night, southeast winds 5 to 10 knots. Seas around 2 feet. Wave detail, southeast 2 feet at 6 seconds. A slight chance of showers and thunderstorms after midnight. Tuesday, east winds 5 to 10 knots. Seas around 2 feet. Wave detail, southeast 2 feet at 7 seconds. A chance of showers and thunderstorms in the morning. Tuesday night, east winds 5 to 10 knots. Seas 2 to 3 feet. Wednesday, east winds 5 to 10 knots, increasing to 10 to 15 knots in the afternoon. Seas 2 to 3 feet. Wednesday night, southeast winds 10 to 15 knots. Seas 3 to 4 feet, occasionally to 5 feet. Thursday, east winds 10 to 15 knots. Seas 3 to 4 feet, occasionally to 5 feet. Thursday night, southeast winds 10 to 15 knots. Seas 3 to 4 feet, occasionally to 5 feet. Winds and seas higher and near thunderstorms. Your weather synopsis for South Central Texas. Most areas remain dry for the weekend, with only a low chance for isolated storms across northern Val Verde County. The chance for rain increases slightly for early next week across all areas as a weak upper-level system approaches from the west. Afternoon highs will generally remain in the mid-80s to the mid-90s, with overnight lows in the mid-60s to mid-70s. Your local forecast. Tonight, partly cloudy. Lows in the lower 70s. South winds 5 to 10 miles per hour. Sunday, partly cloudy in the morning, then clearing. Highs in the lower 90s. South winds 5 to 10 miles per hour. Sunday night, partly cloudy in the evening, then becoming mostly cloudy. Lows in the mid 70s. South winds 5 to 10 miles per hour. Monday, mostly cloudy in the morning, then clearing. Highs in the lower 90s. South winds around 5 miles per hour. Monday night, mostly clear in the evening, then becoming partly cloudy. Lows in the mid 70s. South winds around 5 miles per hour. Tuesday, partly cloudy. A chance of showers and thunderstorms in the afternoon. Highs in the mid-90s. Chance of rain 30%. Tuesday night and Wednesday, partly cloudy with a slight chance of showers and thunderstorms. Lows in the lower 70s. Highs in the lower 90s. Wednesday night, partly cloudy. A chance of showers with a slight chance of thunderstorms in the evening. Lows in the lower 70s. Chance of rain 30%. Thursday, mostly cloudy in the morning, then partly cloudy with a slight chance of showers and thunderstorms in the afternoon. Highs around 90. Thursday night, a slight chance of thunderstorms in the evening. Mostly cloudy with a slight chance of showers. Lows in the lower 70s. Friday, mostly cloudy. A slight chance of showers and thunderstorms in the morning, then a chance of showers and thunderstorms in the afternoon. Highs in the upper 80s. Chance of rain 50%. Friday night, mostly cloudy with a chance of showers. A chance of thunderstorms, mainly in the evening,
lows in the mid-70s. Chance of rain 40%. Saturday, mostly cloudy with a slight chance of showers and thunderstorms in the morning, then partly cloudy with a chance of showers and thunderstorms in the afternoon. Highs around 90. Chance of rain 50%. The Austin Bergstrom Climate Summary for this evening, as of 5 p.m., May 30, 2026. Today's high temperature of 89 degrees occurred at 2:35 p.m. The normal high is 91. The record high is 100 degrees, which was set in 2003. Today's low temperature of 70 degrees occurred at 3:24 a.m. The normal low is 69. The record low is 53 degrees, which was set in 1984. No precipitation fell today. Sunset tonight is at 8:27 p.m. Sunrise tomorrow is at 6:30 a.m. The Austin Camp Mabry Climate Summary for this evening, as of 5 p.m., May 30, 2026. Today's high temperature of 88 degrees occurred at 2:24 p.m. The normal high is 91. The record high is 101 degrees, which was set in 2003. Today's low temperature of 72 degrees occurred at 3:56 a.m. The normal low is 70. The record low is 56 degrees, which was last set in 1992. No precipitation fell today. Sunset tonight is at 8:27 p.m. Sunrise tomorrow is at 6:30 a.m. You're listening to NOAA Weather Radio, station WXK27, in Austin, Texas, broadcasting on a frequency of 162.4 MHz, originating from the Austin-San Antonio National Weather Service Forecast Office. The current time is 7:57 p.m. Central Daylight Time. The Austin NOAA Weather Radio Roundup, at 7 p.m. at Austin Bergstrom International, it was cloudy. The temperature was 84, the dew point 73, the relative humidity was 69%, producing a heat index of 90, the wind south at 5 miles an hour, and the pressure was 29.86 inches and steady. At Camp Mabry, it was partly sunny. The temperature was 84, the dew point 71, the relative humidity was 65%, the wind south at 5 miles an hour, and the pressure was 29.88 inches and rising. The report from Pflugerville was not available. Taylor, partly sunny, 84. The report from Lago Vista was not available. Georgetown, cloudy, 85. San Marcos, partly sunny, 84. Burnett, cloudy, 82. Junction, partly sunny, 84. San Antonio, cloudy, 82. Corpus Christi, mostly sunny, 84. Houston, partly sunny, 87. Once again at Austin Bergstrom it was 84, and at Camp Mabry it was 84. Elsewhere across the state, College Station cloudy 86. Amarillo sunny 90. Abilene sunny 93. Dallas-Fort Worth mostly sunny 89. Your weather synopsis for South Central Texas. Most areas remain dry for the weekend, with only a low chance for isolated storms across northern Val Verde County. The chance for rain increases slightly for early next week across all areas as a weak upper-level system approaches from the west. Afternoon highs will generally remain in the mid-80s to the mid-90s, with overnight lows in the mid-60s to mid-70s. Your local forecast. Tonight, partly cloudy. Lows in the lower 70s. South winds 5 to 10 miles per hour. Sunday, partly cloudy in the morning, then clearing. Highs in the lower 90s. South winds 5 to 10 miles per hour. Sunday night, partly cloudy in the evening, then becoming mostly cloudy. Lows in the mid-70s. South winds 5 to 10 miles per hour. Monday, mostly cloudy in the morning, then clearing. Highs in the lower 90s. South winds around 5 miles per hour. Monday night, mostly clear in the evening, then becoming partly cloudy. Lows in the mid-70s. South winds around 5 miles per hour.

a chance of showers and thunderstorms in the afternoon. Highs in the mid-90s. Chance of rain 30%. Tuesday night and Wednesday, partly cloudy with a slight chance of showers and thunderstorms. Lows in the lower 70s. Highs in the lower 90s. Wednesday night, partly cloudy. A chance of showers with a slight chance of thunderstorms in the evening. Lows in the lower 70s. Chance of rain 30%. Thursday, mostly cloudy in the morning, then partly cloudy with a slight chance of showers and thunderstorms in the afternoon. Highs around 90. Thursday night, a slight chance of thunderstorms in the evening. Mostly cloudy with a slight chance of showers. Lows in the lower 70s. Friday, mostly cloudy. A slight chance of showers and thunderstorms in the morning, then a chance of showers and thunderstorms in the afternoon. Highs in the upper 80s. Chance of rain 50%. Friday night, mostly cloudy with a chance of showers. A chance of thunderstorms, mainly in the evening. Lows in the mid-70s. Chance of rain 40%. Saturday, mostly cloudy with a slight chance of showers and thunderstorms in the morning, then partly cloudy with a chance of showers and thunderstorms in the afternoon. Highs around 90. Chance of rain 50%. The Austin Bergstrom Climate Summary for this evening, as of 5 p.m., May 30, 2026. Today's high temperature of 89 degrees occurred at 2:35 p.m. The normal high is 91. The record high is 100 degrees, which was set in 2003. Today's low temperature of 70 degrees occurred at 3:24 a.m. The normal low is 69. The record low is 53 degrees, which was set in 1984. No precipitation fell today. Sunset tonight is at 8:27 p.m. Sunrise tomorrow is at 6:30 a.m. The Austin Camp Mabry Climate Summary for this evening, as of 5 p.m., May 30, 2026. Today's high temperature of 88 degrees occurred at 2:24 p.m. The normal high is 91. The record high is 101 degrees, which was set in 2003. Today's low temperature of 72 degrees occurred at 3:56 a.m. The normal low is 70. The record low is 56 degrees, which was last set in 1992. No precipitation fell today. Sunset tonight is at 8:27 p.m. Sunrise tomorrow is at 6:30 a.m. You're listening to NOAA Weather Radio, station WXK27, in Austin, Texas, broadcasting on a frequency of 162.4 megahertz, originating from the Austin-San Antonio National Weather Service Forecast Office. The current time is 8:04 p.m. Central Daylight Time. The Austin NOAA Weather Radio Roundup, at 7 p.m. at Austin Bergstrom International, it was cloudy. The temperature was 84, the dew point 73, the relative humidity was 69%, producing a heat index of 90, the wind south at 5 miles an hour, and the pressure was 29.86 inches and steady. At Camp Mabry, it was partly sunny. The temperature was 84, the dew point 71, the relative humidity was 65%, the wind south at 5 miles an hour, and the pressure was 29.88 inches and rising. The report from Pflugerville was not available. Taylor, partly sunny, 84. The report from Lago Vista was not available. Georgetown, cloudy, 85. San Marcos, partly sunny, 84. Burnett, cloudy, 82. Junction, partly sunny, 84. San Antonio, cloudy, 82. Corpus Christi, mostly sunny, 84. Houston, partly sunny, 87. Once again at Austin Bergstrom it was 84, and at Camp Mabry it was 84. Elsewhere across the state, College Station cloudy 86. Amarillo sunny 90. Abilene sunny 93. Dallas-Fort Worth mostly sunny 89. Your weather synopsis for South Central Texas. Most areas remain

rain dry for the weekend, with only a low chance for isolated storms across northern Val Verde County. The chance for rain increases slightly for early next week across all areas as a weak upper-level system approaches from the west. Afternoon highs will generally remain in the mid-80s to the mid-90s, with overnight lows in the mid-60s to mid-70s. Your local forecast. Tonight, partly cloudy. Lows in the lower 70s. South winds 5 to 10 miles per hour. Sunday, partly cloudy in the morning, then clearing. Highs in the lower 90s. South winds 5 to 10 miles per hour. Sunday night, partly cloudy in the evening, then becoming mostly cloudy. Lows in the mid-70s. South winds 5 to 10 miles per hour. Monday, mostly cloudy in the morning, then clearing. Highs in the lower 90s. South winds around 5 miles per hour. Monday night, mostly clear in the evening, then becoming partly cloudy. Lows in the mid-70s. South winds around 5 miles per hour. Tuesday, partly cloudy. A chance of showers and thunderstorms in the afternoon. Highs in the mid-90s. Chance of rain 30%. Tuesday night and Wednesday, partly cloudy with a slight chance of showers and thunderstorms. Lows in the lower 70s. Highs in the lower 90s. Wednesday night, partly cloudy. A chance of showers with a slight chance of thunderstorms in the evening. Lows in the lower 70s. Chance of rain 30%. Thursday, mostly cloudy in the morning, then partly cloudy with a slight chance of showers and thunderstorms in the afternoon. Highs around 90. Thursday night, a slight chance of thunderstorms in the evening. Mostly cloudy with a slight chance of showers. Lows in the lower 70s. Friday, mostly cloudy. A slight chance of showers and thunderstorms in the morning, then a chance of showers and thunderstorms in the afternoon. Highs in the upper 80s. Chance of rain 50%. Friday night, mostly cloudy with a chance of showers. A chance of thunderstorms, mainly in the evening. Lows in the mid-70s. Chance of rain 40%. Saturday, mostly cloudy with a slight chance of showers and thunderstorms in the morning, then partly cloudy with a chance of showers and thunderstorms in the afternoon. Highs around 90. Chance of rain 50%. The Austin Bergstrom Climate Summary for this evening, as of 5 p.m., May 30, 2026. Today's high temperature of 89 degrees occurred at 2:35 p.m. The normal high is 91. The record high is 100 degrees, which was set in 2003. Today's low temperature of 70 degrees occurred at 3:24 a.m. The normal low is 69. The record low is 53 degrees, which was set in 1984. No precipitation fell today. Sunset tonight is at 8:27 p.m. Sunrise tomorrow is at 6:30 a.m. The Austin Camp Mabry Climate Summary for this evening, as of 5 p.m., May 30, 2026. Today's high temperature of 88 degrees occurred at 2:24 p.m. The normal high is 91. The record high is 101 degrees, which was set in 2003. Today's low temperature of 72 degrees occurred at 3:56 a.m. The normal low is 70. The record low is 56 degrees, which was last set in 1992. No precipitation fell today. Sunset tonight is at 8:27 p.m. Sunrise tomorrow is at 6:30 a.m. You are listening to NOAA Weather Radio, station WXK27, in Austin, Texas, broadcasting on a frequency of 162.4 MHz, originating from the Austin-San Antonio National Weather Service Forecast Office. The current time is 8:10 p.m. Central Daylight Time. Your weather synopsis for South Central Texas. Most areas remain dry for the weekend, with only a low chance for isolated storms across northern Val Verde County. The chance for rain increases slightly for early next week across

across all areas as a weak upper-level system approaches from the west. Afternoon highs will generally remain in the mid-80s to the mid-90s, with overnight lows in the mid-60s to mid-70s. Your local forecast. Tonight, partly cloudy. Lows in the lower 70s. South winds 5 to 10 miles per hour. Sunday, partly cloudy in the morning, then clearing. Highs in the lower 90s. South winds 5 to 10 miles per hour. Sunday night, partly cloudy in the evening, then becoming mostly cloudy. Lows in the mid-70s. South winds 5 to 10 miles per hour. Monday, mostly cloudy in the morning, then clearing. Highs in the lower 90s. South winds around 5 miles per hour. Monday night, mostly clear in the evening, then becoming partly cloudy. Lows in the mid-70s. South winds around 5 miles per hour. Tuesday, partly cloudy. A chance of showers and thunderstorms in the afternoon. Highs in the mid-90s. Chance of rain 30%. Tuesday night and Wednesday, partly cloudy with a slight chance of showers and thunderstorms. Lows in the lower 70s. Highs in the lower 90s. Wednesday night, partly cloudy. A chance of showers with a slight chance of thunderstorms in the evening. Lows in the lower 70s. Chance of rain 30%. Thursday, mostly cloudy in the morning, then partly cloudy with a slight chance of showers and thunderstorms in the afternoon. Highs around 90. Thursday night, a slight chance of thunderstorms in the evening. Mostly cloudy with a slight chance of showers. Lows in the lower 70s. Friday, mostly cloudy. A slight chance of showers and thunderstorms in the morning, then a chance of showers and thunderstorms in the afternoon. Highs in the upper 80s. Chance of rain 50%. Friday night, mostly cloudy with a chance of showers. A chance of thunderstorms, mainly in the evening. Lows in the mid-70s. Chance of rain 40%. Saturday, mostly cloudy with a slight chance of showers and thunderstorms in the morning, then partly cloudy with a chance of showers and thunderstorms in the afternoon. Highs around 90. Chance of rain 50%. The Tropical Weather Outlook. For the North Atlantic, Caribbean Sea and the Gulf of America, tropical cyclone formation is not expected during the next 7 days. The Austin Bergstrom Climate Summary for this evening, as of 5 p.m., May 30, 2026. Today's high temperature of 89 degrees occurred at 2:35 p.m. The normal high is 91. The record high is 100 degrees, which was set in 2003. Today's low temperature of 70 degrees occurred at 3:24 a.m. The normal low is 69. The record low is 53 degrees, which was set in 1984. No precipitation fell today. Sunset tonight is at 8:27 p.m. Sunrise tomorrow is at 6:30 a.m. The Austin Camp Mabry Climate Summary for this evening, as of 5 p.m., May 30, 2026. Today's high temperature of 88 degrees occurred at 2:24 p.m. The normal high is 91. The record high is 101 degrees, which was set in 2003. Today's low temperature of 72 degrees occurred at 3:56 a.m. The normal low is 70. The record low is 56 degrees, which was last set in 1992. No precipitation fell today. Sunset tonight is at 8:27 p.m. Sunrise tomorrow is at 6:30 a.m. You're listening to NOAA Weather Radio, station WXK27, in Austin, Texas, broadcasting on a frequency of 162.4 MHz, originating from the Austin-San Antonio National Weather Service Forecast Office. The current time is 8:15 p.m. Central Daylight Time. The Austin, NOAA Weather Radio Roundup, at 8 p.m. at Austin Bergstrom International, it was cloudy. The temperature was 82,
the dew point 72, the relative humidity was 71%, the wind south at 7 miles an hour, and the pressure was 29.86 inches and steady. At Camp Mabry, it was cloudy. The temperature was 83, the dew point 71, the relative humidity was 67%, the wind variable at 7 miles an hour, and the pressure was 29.87 inches and falling. The report from Pflugerville was not available. Taylor, cloudy, 82. The report from Lago Vista was not available. Georgetown, cloudy, 83. San Marcos, mostly cloudy, 82. Burnett, cloudy, 80. Junction, partly cloudy, 82. San Antonio, cloudy, 80. Corpus Christi, partly cloudy, 81. Houston, mostly cloudy, 84. Once again at Austin Bergstrom, it was 82, and at Camp Mabry, it was 83. Elsewhere across the state, College Station, mostly cloudy, 84. Amarillo, clear, 87. Abilene, clear, 90. Dallas-Fort Worth, partly cloudy, 87. Your weather synopsis for South Central Texas. Most areas remain dry for the weekend, with only a low chance for isolated storms across northern Val Verde County. The chance for rain increases slightly for early next week across all areas as a weak upper-level system approaches from the west. Afternoon highs will generally remain in the mid-80s to the mid-90s, with overnight lows in the mid-60s to mid-70s. Your local forecast. Tonight, partly cloudy. Lows in the lower 70s. South winds 5 to 10 miles per hour. Sunday, partly cloudy in the morning, then clearing. Highs in the lower 90s. South winds 5 to 10 miles per hour. Sunday night, partly cloudy in the evening, then becoming mostly cloudy. Lows in the mid-70s. South winds 5 to 10 miles per hour. Monday, mostly cloudy in the morning, then clearing. Highs in the lower 90s. South winds around 5 miles per hour. Monday night, mostly clear in the evening, then becoming partly cloudy. Lows in the mid-70s. South winds around 5 miles per hour. Tuesday, partly cloudy. A chance of showers and thunderstorms in the afternoon. Highs in the mid-90s. Chance of rain 30%. Tuesday night and Wednesday, partly cloudy with a slight chance of showers and thunderstorms. Lows in the lower 70s. Highs in the lower 90s. Wednesday night, partly cloudy. A chance of showers with a slight chance of thunderstorms in the evening. Lows in the lower 70s. Chance of rain 30%. Thursday, mostly cloudy in the morning, then partly cloudy with a slight chance of showers and thunderstorms in the afternoon. Highs around 90. Thursday night, a slight chance of thunderstorms in the evening. Mostly cloudy with a slight chance of showers. Lows in the lower 70s. Friday, mostly cloudy. A slight chance of showers and thunderstorms in the morning, then a chance of showers and thunderstorms in the afternoon. Highs in the upper 80s. Chance of rain 50%. Friday night, mostly cloudy with a chance of showers. A chance of thunderstorms, mainly in the evening. Lows in the mid-70s. Chance of rain 40%. Saturday, mostly cloudy with a slight chance of showers and thunderstorms in the morning, then partly cloudy with a chance of showers and thunderstorms in the afternoon. Highs around 90. Chance of rain 50%. The Austin Bergstrom Climate Summary for this evening, as of 5 p.m., May 30, 2026. Today's high temperature of 89 degrees occurred at 2:35 p.m. The normal high is 91. The record high is 100 degrees, which was set in 2003. Today's low temperature of 70 degrees occurred at 3:24 a.m. The normal low is 69. The record low is 53 degrees, which was set in 1984. No precipitation fell today. Sunset tonight is at 8:27 p.m. Sunrise tomorrow is at 6:30 a.m.
The Austin Camp Mabry Climate Summary for this evening, as of 5 p.m., May 3rd.

Today's high temperature of 88 degrees occurred at 2:24 p.m. The normal high is 91. The record high is 101 degrees, which was set in 2003. Today's low temperature of 72 degrees occurred at 3:56 a.m. The normal low is 70. The record low is 56 degrees, which was last set in 1992. No precipitation fell today. Sunset tonight is at 8:27 p.m. Sunrise tomorrow is at 6:30 a.m. The coastal waters forecast from Baffin Bay to Port Aransas out 20 nautical miles. Tonight, southeast winds 10 to 15 knots, becoming around 10 knots late. Seas 2 to 3 feet. Wave detail, southeast 3 feet at 7 seconds. Sunday, southeast winds 5 to 10 knots. Seas 2 to 3 feet. Wave detail, southeast 3 feet at 7 seconds. Sunday night, southeast winds 10 to 15 knots, diminishing to 5 to 10 knots after midnight. Seas 2 to 3 feet. Wave detail, southeast 3 feet at 7 seconds. Monday, southeast winds 5 to 10 knots. Seas around 2 feet. Wave detail, southeast 2 feet at 6 seconds. Monday night, southeast winds 5 to 10 knots. Seas around 2 feet. Wave detail, southeast 2 feet at 6 seconds. A slight chance of showers and thunderstorms after midnight. Tuesday, east winds 5 to 10 knots. Seas around 2 feet. Wave detail, southeast 2 feet at 7 seconds. A chance of showers and thunderstorms in the morning. Tuesday night, east winds 5 to 10 knots. Seas 2 to 3 feet. Wednesday, east winds 5 to 10 knots, increasing to 10 to 15 knots in the afternoon. Seas 2 to 3 feet. Wednesday night, southeast winds 10 to 15 knots. Seas 3 to 4 feet, occasionally to 5 feet. Thursday, east winds 10 to 15 knots. Seas 3 to 4 feet, occasionally to 5 feet. Thursday night, southeast winds 10 to 15 knots. Seas 3 to 4 feet, occasionally to 5 feet. Winds and seas higher and near thunderstorms. 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The current time is 8:23 p.m. Central Daylight Time. The Austin NOAA Weather Radio Roundup, at 8 p.m. at Austin Bergstrom International, it was cloudy. The temperature was 82, the dew point 72, the relative humidity was 71%, the wind south at 7 miles an hour, and the pressure was 29.86 inches and steady. At Camp Mabry, it was cloudy. The temperature was 83, the dew point 71, the relative humidity was 67%, the wind variable at 7 miles an hour, and the pressure was 29.87 inches and falling. The report from Pflugerville was not available. Taylor, cloudy, 82. The report from Lago Vista was not available. Georgetown, cloudy, 83. San Marcos, mostly cloudy, 82. Burnett, cloudy, 80. Junction, partly cloudy, 82. San Antonio, cloudy, 80. Corpus Christi, partly cloudy, 81. Houston, mostly cloudy, 84. Once again at Austin Bergstrom it was 82, and at Camp Mabry it was 83. Elsewhere across the state, College Station mostly cloudy 84. Amarillo clear 87. Abilene clear 90. Dallas-Fort Worth partly cloudy 87. Your weather synopsis for South Central Texas. Most areas remain dry for the weekend, with only a low chance for isolated storms across northern Val Verde County. The chance for rain increases slightly for early next week across all areas as a weak upper-level system approaches from the west. Afternoon highs will generally remain in the mid-80s to the mid-90s.

lows in the mid-70s. South winds around 5 miles per hour. Tuesday, partly cloudy. A chance of showers and thunderstorms in the afternoon. Highs in the mid-90s. Chance of rain 30%. Tuesday night and Wednesday, partly cloudy with a slight chance of showers and thunderstorms. Lows in the lower 70s. Highs in the lower 90s. Wednesday night, partly cloudy. A chance of showers with a slight chance of thunderstorms in the evening. Lows in the lower 70s. Chance of rain 30%. Thursday, mostly cloudy in the morning, then partly cloudy with a slight chance of showers and thunderstorms in the afternoon. Highs around 90. Thursday night, a slight chance of thunderstorms in the evening. Mostly cloudy with a slight chance of showers. Lows in the lower 70s. Friday, mostly cloudy. A slight chance of showers and thunderstorms in the morning, then a chance of showers and thunderstorms in the afternoon. Highs in the upper 80s. Chance of rain 50%. Friday night, mostly cloudy with a chance of showers. A chance of thunderstorms, mainly in the evening. Lows in the mid-70s. Chance of rain 40%. Saturday, mostly cloudy with a slight chance of showers and thunderstorms in the morning, then partly cloudy with a chance of showers and thunderstorms in the afternoon. Highs around 90. Chance of rain 50%. The Austin Bergstrom Climate Summary for this evening, as of 5 p.m., May 30, 2026. Today's high temperature of 89 degrees occurred at 2:35 p.m. The normal high is 91. The record high is 100 degrees, which was set in 2003. Today's low temperature of 70 degrees occurred at 3:24 a.m. The normal low is 69. The record low is 53 degrees, which was set in 1984. No precipitation fell today. Sunset tonight is at 8:27 p.m. Sunrise tomorrow is at 6:30 a.m. The Austin Camp Mabry Climate Summary for this evening, as of 5 p.m., May 30, 2026. Today's high temperature of 88 degrees occurred at 2:24 p.m. The normal high is 91. The record high is 101 degrees, which was set in 2003. Today's low temperature of 72 degrees occurred at 3:56 a.m. The normal low is 70. The record low is 56 degrees, which was last set in 1992. No precipitation fell today. Sunset tonight is at 8:27 p.m. Sunrise tomorrow is at 6:30 a.m. You're listening to NOAA Weather Radio, station WXK27, in Austin, Texas, broadcasting on a frequency of 162.4 MHz, originating from the Austin-San Antonio National Weather Service Forecast Office. The current time is 8:30 p.m. Central Daylight Time. The Austin NOAA Weather Radio Roundup, at 8 p.m. at Austin Bergstrom International, it was cloudy. The temperature was 82, the dew point 72, the relative humidity was 71%, the wind south at 7 miles an hour, and the pressure was 29.86 inches and steady. At Camp Mabry, it was cloudy. The temperature was 83, the dew point 71, the relative humidity was 67%, the wind variable at 7 miles an hour, and the pressure was 29.87 inches and falling. The report from Pflugerville was not available. Taylor cloudy 82. The report from Lago Vista was not available. Georgetown cloudy 83. San Marcos mostly cloudy 82. Burnett cloudy 80. Junction partly cloudy 82. San Antonio cloudy 80. Corpus Christi partly cloudy 81. Houston mostly cloudy 84. Once again at Austin Bergstrom it was 82, and at Camp Mabry it was 83. Elsewhere across the state, College Station mostly cloudy 84. Amarillo clear 87. Abilene clear 90. Dallas-Fort Worth partly cloudy 87.

your weather synopsis for South Central Texas. Most areas remain dry for the weekend, with only a low chance for isolated storms across northern Val Verde County. The chance for rain increases slightly for early next week across all areas as a weak upper-level system approaches from the west. Afternoon highs will generally remain in the mid-80s to the mid-90s, with overnight lows in the mid-60s to mid-70s. Your local forecast. Tonight, partly cloudy. Lows in the lower 70s. South winds 5 to 10 miles per hour. Sunday, partly cloudy in the morning, then clearing. Highs in the lower 90s. South winds 5 to 10 miles per hour. Sunday night, partly cloudy in the evening, then becoming mostly cloudy. Lows in the mid-70s. South winds 5 to 10 miles per hour. Monday, mostly cloudy in the morning, then clearing. Highs in the lower 90s. South winds around 5 miles per hour. Monday night, mostly clear in the evening, then becoming partly cloudy. Lows in the mid-70s. South winds around 5 miles per hour. Tuesday, partly cloudy. A chance of showers and thunderstorms in the afternoon. Highs in the mid-90s. Chance of rain 30%. Tuesday night and Wednesday, partly cloudy with a slight chance of thunderstorms in the afternoon. Highs in the mid-90s. Chance of rain 30%. Tuesday night and Wednesday, partly cloudy with a slight chance of showers and thunderstorms. Lows in the lower 70s. Highs in the lower 90s. Wednesday night, partly cloudy. A chance of showers with a slight chance of thunderstorms in the evening. Lows in the lower 70s. Chance of rain 30%. Thursday, mostly cloudy in the morning, then partly cloudy with a slight chance of showers and thunderstorms in the afternoon. Highs around 90. Thursday night, a slight chance of thunderstorms in the evening. Mostly cloudy with a slight chance of showers. Lows in the lower 70s. Friday, mostly cloudy. A slight chance of showers and thunderstorms in the morning, then a chance of showers and thunderstorms in the afternoon. Highs in the upper 80s. Chance of rain 50%. Friday night, mostly cloudy with a chance of showers. A chance of thunderstorms, mainly in the evening. Lows in the mid-70s. Chance of rain 40%. Saturday, mostly cloudy with a slight chance of showers and thunderstorms in the morning, then partly cloudy with a chance of showers and thunderstorms in the afternoon. Highs around 90. Chance of rain 50%. The Austin Bergstrom Climate Summary for this evening, as of 5 p.m., May 30, 2026. Today's high temperature of 89 degrees occurred at 2:35 p.m. The normal high is 91. The record high is 100 degrees, which was set in 2003. Today's low temperature of 70 degrees occurred at 3:24 a.m. The normal low is 69. The record low is 53 degrees, which was set in 1984. No precipitation fell today. Sunset tonight is at 8:27 p.m. Sunrise tomorrow is at 6:30 a.m. The Austin Camp Mabry Climate Summary for this evening, as of 5 p.m., May 30, 2026. Today's high temperature of 88 degrees occurred at 2:24 p.m. The normal high is 91. The record high is 101 degrees, which was set in 2003. Today's low temperature of 72 degrees occurred at 3:56 a.m. The normal low is 70. The record low is 56 degrees, which was last set in 1992. No precipitation fell today. Sunset tonight is at 8:27 p.m. Sunrise tomorrow is at 6:30 a.m. You're listening to NOAA Weather Radio, station WXK27, in Austin, Texas, broadcasting on a frequency of 162.4 MHz, originating from the Austin-San Antonio National Weather Service Forecast Office. The current time is 8:36 p.m. Central Daylight Time.

to the Austin NOAA Weather Radio Roundup at 8 p.m. at Austin Bergstrom International. It was cloudy. The temperature was 82, the dew point 72. The relative humidity was 71%, the wind south at 7 miles an hour, and the pressure was 29.86 inches and steady. At Camp Mabry, it was cloudy. The temperature was 83, the dew point 71, the relative humidity was 67%, the wind variable at 7 miles an hour, and the pressure was 29.87 inches and falling. The report from Pflugerville was not available. Taylor, cloudy, 82. The report from Lago Vista was not available. Georgetown, cloudy, 83. San Marcos, mostly cloudy, 82. Burnett, cloudy, 80. Junction, partly cloudy, 82. San Antonio, cloudy, 80. Corpus Christi, partly cloudy, 81. Houston, mostly cloudy, 84. Once again at Austin Bergstrom, it was 82, and at Camp Mabry, it was 83. Elsewhere across the state, College Station, mostly cloudy, 84. Amarillo, clear, 87. Abilene, clear, 90. Dallas, Fort Worth, partly cloudy, 87. Your weather synopsis for South Central Texas. Most areas remain dry for the weekend, with only a low chance for isolated storms across northern Val Verde County. The chance for rain increases slightly for early next week across all areas as a weak upper-level system approaches from the west. Afternoon highs will generally remain in the mid-80s to the mid-90s, with overnight lows in the mid-60s to mid-70s. Your local forecast. Tonight, partly cloudy. Lows in the lower 70s. South winds 5 to 10 miles per hour. Sunday, partly cloudy in the morning, then clearing. Highs in the lower 90s. South winds 5 to 10 miles per hour. Sunday night, partly cloudy in the evening, then becoming mostly cloudy. Lows in the mid-70s. South winds 5 to 10 miles per hour. Monday, mostly cloudy in the morning, then clearing. Highs in the lower 90s. South winds around 5 miles per hour. Monday night, mostly clear in the evening, then becoming partly cloudy. Lows in the mid-70s. South winds around 5 miles per hour. Tuesday, partly cloudy. A chance of showers and thunderstorms in the afternoon. Highs in the mid-90s. Chance of rain 30%. Tuesday night and Wednesday, partly cloudy with a slight chance of showers and thunderstorms. Lows in the lower 70s. Highs in the lower 90s. Wednesday night, partly cloudy. A chance of showers with a slight chance of thunderstorms in the evening. Lows in the lower 70s. Chance of rain 30%. Thursday, mostly cloudy in the morning, then partly cloudy with a slight chance of showers and thunderstorms in the afternoon. Highs around 90. Thursday night, a slight chance of thunderstorms in the evening. Mostly cloudy with a slight chance of showers. Lows in the lower 70s. Friday, mostly cloudy. A slight chance of showers and thunderstorms in the morning, then a chance of showers and thunderstorms in the afternoon. Highs in the upper 80s. Chance of rain 50%. Friday night, mostly cloudy with a chance of showers. A chance of thunderstorms, mainly in the evening. Lows in the mid-70s. Chance of rain 40%. Saturday, mostly cloudy with a slight chance of showers and thunderstorms in the morning, then partly cloudy with a chance of showers and thunderstorms in the afternoon. Highs around 90. Chance of rain 50%. The Austin Bergstrom Climate Summary for this evening, as of 5 p.m., May 30, 2026. Today's high temperature of 89 degrees occurred at 2:35 p.m. The normal high is 91. The record high is 100 degrees, which was set in 2003. Today's low temperature of 70 degrees occurred at 3:24 a.m. The normal low is 69. The record low is 53 degrees, which was set in 1984.

precipitation fell today. Sunset tonight is at 8:27 p.m. Sunrise tomorrow is at 6:30 a.m. The Austin Camp Mabry Climate Summary for this evening, as of 5 p.m., May 30, 2026. Today's high temperature of 88 degrees occurred at 2:24 p.m. The normal high is 91. The record high is 101 degrees, which was set in 2003. Today's low temperature of 72 degrees occurred at 3:56 a.m. The normal low is 70. The record low is 56 degrees, which was last set in 1992. No precipitation fell today. Sunset tonight is at 8:27 p.m. Sunrise tomorrow is at 6:30 a.m. The Tropical Weather Outlook. For the North Atlantic, Caribbean Sea, and the Gulf of America, tropical cyclone formation is not expected during the next 7 days. 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The Austin NOAA Weather Radio Roundup at 8 p.m. at Austin Bergstrom International. It was cloudy. The temperature was 82, the dew point 72, the relative humidity was 71%, the wind south at 7 miles an hour, and the pressure was 29.86 inches and steady. At Camp Mabry, it was cloudy. The temperature was 83, the dew point 71, the relative humidity was 67%, the wind variable at 7 miles an hour, and the pressure was 29.87 inches and falling. The report from Pflugerville was not available. Taylor, cloudy, 82. The report from Lago Vista was not available. Georgetown, cloudy, 83. San Marcos, mostly cloudy, 82. Burnett, cloudy, 80. Junction, partly cloudy, 82. San Antonio, cloudy, 80. Corpus Christi, partly cloudy, 81. Houston, mostly cloudy, 84. Once again at Austin Bergstrom, it was 82, and at Camp Mabry, it was 83. Elsewhere across the state, College Station, mostly cloudy, 84. Amarillo, clear, 87. Abilene, clear, 90. Dallas, Fort Worth, partly cloudy, 87. Your weather synopsis for South Central Texas. Most areas remain dry for the weekend, with only a low chance for isolated storms across northern Val Verde County. The chance for rain increases slightly for early next week across all areas as a weak upper-level system approaches from the west. Afternoon highs will generally remain in the mid-80s to the mid-90s, with overnight lows in the mid-60s to mid-70s. Your local forecast. Tonight, partly cloudy. Lows in the lower 70s. South winds 5 to 10 miles per hour. Sunday, partly cloudy in the morning, then clearing. Highs in the lower 90s. South winds 5 to 10 miles per hour. Sunday night, partly cloudy in the evening, then becoming mostly cloudy. Lows in the mid-70s. South winds 5 to 10 miles per hour. Monday, mostly cloudy in the morning, then clearing. Highs in the lower 90s. South winds around 5 miles per hour. Monday night, mostly clear in the evening, then becoming partly cloudy. Lows in the mid-70s. South winds around 5 miles per hour. Tuesday, partly cloudy. A chance of showers and thunderstorms in the afternoon. Highs in the mid-90s. Chance of rain 30%. Tuesday night and Wednesday, partly cloudy with a slight chance of showers and thunderstorms. Lows in the lower 70s. Highs in the lower 90s. Wednesday night, partly cloudy. A chance of showers with a slight chance of thunderstorms in the evening. Lows in the lower 70s. Chance of rain 30%. Thursday, mostly cloudy in the morning, then partly cloudy with a slight chance of showers and thunderstorms in the afternoon. Highs around 90.

Thursday night, a slight chance of thunderstorms in the evening. Mostly cloudy with a slight chance of showers. Lows in the lower 70s. Friday, mostly cloudy. A slight chance of showers and thunderstorms in the morning, then a chance of showers and thunderstorms in the afternoon. Highs in the upper 80s. Chance of rain 50%. Friday night, mostly cloudy with a chance of showers. A chance of thunderstorms, mainly in the evening. Lows in the mid-70s. Chance of rain 40%. Saturday, mostly cloudy with a slight chance of showers and thunderstorms in the morning, then partly cloudy with a chance of showers and thunderstorms in the afternoon. Highs around 90. Chance of rain 50%. The Austin Bergstrom Climate Summary for this evening, as of 5 p.m., May 30, 2026. Today's high temperature of 89 degrees occurred at 2:35 p.m. The normal high is 91. The record high is 100 degrees, which was set in 2003. Today's low temperature of 70 degrees occurred at 3:24 a.m. The normal low is 69. The record low is 53 degrees, which was set in 1984. No precipitation fell today. Sunset tonight is at 8:27 p.m. Sunrise tomorrow is at 6:30 a.m. The Austin Camp Mabry Climate Summary for this evening, as of 5 p.m., May 30, 2026. Today's high temperature of 88 degrees occurred at 2:24 p.m. The normal high is 91. The record high is 101 degrees, which was set in 2003. Today's low temperature of 72 degrees occurred at 3:56 a.m. The normal low is 70. The record low is 56 degrees, which was last set in 1992. No precipitation fell today. Sunset tonight is at 8:27 p.m. Sunrise tomorrow is at 6:30 a.m. You are listening to NOAA Weather Radio, station WXK27, in Austin, Texas, broadcasting on a frequency of 162.4 MHz, originating from the Austin-San Antonio National Weather Service Forecast Office. The current time is 8:49 p.m. Central Daylight Time. The Austin NOAA Weather Radio Roundup, at 8 p.m. at Austin Bergstrom International, it was cloudy. The temperature was 82, the dew point 72, the relative humidity was 71%, the wind south at 7 miles an hour, and the pressure was 29.86 inches and steady. At Camp Mabry, it was cloudy. The temperature was 83, the dew point 71, the relative humidity was 67%, the wind variable at 7 miles an hour, and the pressure was 29.87 inches and falling. The report from Pflugerville was not available. Taylor cloudy 82. The report from Lago Vista was not available. Georgetown cloudy 83. San Marcos mostly cloudy 82. Burnett cloudy 80. Junction partly cloudy 82. San Antonio cloudy 80. Corpus Christi partly cloudy 81. Houston mostly cloudy 84. Once again at Austin Bergstrom it was 82, and at Camp Mabry it was 83. Elsewhere across the state, College Station mostly cloudy 84. Amarillo clear 87. Abilene clear 90. Dallas-Fort Worth partly cloudy 87. The coastal waters forecast from Baffin Bay to Port Aransas out 20 nautical miles. Tonight, southeast winds 10 to 15 knots. Becoming around 10 knots late. Seas 2 to 3 feet. Wave detail, southeast 3 feet at 7 seconds. Sunday, southeast winds 5 to 10 knots. Seas 2 to 3 feet. Wave detail, southeast 3 feet at 7 seconds. Sunday night, southeast winds 10 to 15 knots, diminishing to 5 to 10 knots after midnight. Seas 2 to 3 feet. Wave detail, southeast 3 feet at 7 seconds. Monday, southeast winds 5 to 10 knots. Seas around 2 feet.

Wave detail, southeast 2 feet at 6 seconds. Monday night, southeast winds 5 to 10 knots. Seas around 2 feet. Wave detail, southeast 2 feet at 6 seconds. A slight chance of showers and thunderstorms after midnight. Tuesday, east winds 5 to 10 knots. Seas around 2 feet. Wave detail, southeast 2 feet at 7 seconds. A chance of showers and thunderstorms in the morning. Tuesday night, east winds 5 to 10 knots. Seas 2 to 3 feet. Wednesday, east winds 5 to 10 knots, increasing to 10 to 15 knots in the afternoon. Seas 2 to 3 feet. Wednesday night, southeast winds 10 to 15 knots. Seas 3 to 4 feet, occasionally to 5 feet. Thursday, east winds 10 to 15 knots. Seas 3 to 4 feet, occasionally to 5 feet. Thursday night, southeast winds 10 to 15 knots. Seas 3 to 4 feet, occasionally to 5 feet. Winds and seas higher and near thunderstorms. Your weather synopsis for South Central Texas. Most areas remain dry for the weekend, with only a low chance for isolated storms across northern Val Verde County. The chance for rain increases slightly for early next week across all areas as a weak upper-level system approaches from the west. Afternoon highs will generally remain in the mid-80s to the mid-90s, with overnight lows in the mid-60s to mid-70s. Your local forecast. Tonight, partly cloudy. Lows in the lower 70s. South winds 5 to 10 miles per hour. Sunday, partly cloudy in the morning, then clearing. Highs in the lower 90s. South winds 5 to 10 miles per hour. Sunday night, partly cloudy in the evening, then becoming mostly cloudy. Lows in the mid-70s. South winds 5 to 10 miles per hour. Monday, mostly cloudy in the morning, then clearing. Highs in the lower 90s. South winds around 5 miles per hour. Monday night, mostly clear in the evening, then becoming partly cloudy. Lows in the mid-70s. South winds around 5 miles per hour. Tuesday, partly cloudy. A chance of showers and thunderstorms in the afternoon. Highs in the mid-90s. Chance of rain 30%. Tuesday night and Wednesday, partly cloudy with a slight chance of showers and thunderstorms. Lows in the lower 70s. Highs in the lower 90s. Wednesday night, partly cloudy. A chance of showers with a slight chance of thunderstorms in the evening. Lows in the lower 70s. Chance of rain 30%. Thursday, mostly cloudy in the morning, then partly cloudy with a slight chance of showers and thunderstorms in the afternoon. Highs around 90. Thursday night, a slight chance of thunderstorms in the evening. Mostly cloudy with a slight chance of showers. Lows in the lower 70s. Friday, mostly cloudy. A slight chance of showers and thunderstorms in the morning, then a chance of showers and thunderstorms in the afternoon. Highs in the upper 80s. Chance of rain 50%. Friday night, mostly cloudy with a chance of showers. A chance of thunderstorms, mainly in the evening. Lows in the mid-70s. Chance of rain 40%. Saturday, mostly cloudy with a slight chance of showers and thunderstorms in the morning, then partly cloudy with a chance of showers and thunderstorms in the afternoon. Highs around 90. Chance of rain 50%. The Austin Bergstrom Climate Summary for this evening, as of 5 p.m., May 30, 2026. Today's high temperature of 89 degrees occurred at 2:35 p.m. The normal high is 91. The record high is 100 degrees, which was set in 2003. Today's low temperature of 70 degrees occurred at 3:24 a.m. The normal low is 69. The record low is 53 degrees, which was set in 1984. No precipitation fell today. Sunset tonight is at 8:27 p.m.
Sunrise tomorrow is at 6:30 a.m. The Austin Camp Mabry Climate Summary for this evening, as of 5 p.m., May 30, 2026. Today's high temperature of 88 degrees occurred at 2:24 p.m. The normal high is 91. The record high is 101 degrees, which was set in 2003. Today's low temperature of 72 degrees occurred at 3:56 a.m. The normal low is 70. The record low is 56 degrees, which was last set in 1992. No precipitation fell today. Sunset tonight is at 8:27 p.m. Sunrise tomorrow is at 6:30 a.m. You are listening to NOAA Weather Radio, station WXK27, in Austin, Texas, broadcasting on a frequency of 162.4 MHz, originating from the Austin-San Antonio National Weather Service Forecast Office. The current time is 8:57 p.m. Central Daylight Time. The Austin NOAA Weather Radio Roundup, at 8 p.m. at Austin Bergstrom International, it was cloudy. The temperature was 82, the dew point 72, the relative humidity was 71%, the wind south at 7 miles an hour, and the pressure was 29.86 inches and steady. At Camp Mabry, it was cloudy. The temperature was 83, the dew point 71, the relative humidity was 67%, the wind variable at 7 miles an hour, and the pressure was 29.87 inches and falling. The report from Pflugerville was not available. Taylor cloudy 82. The report from Lago Vista was not available. Georgetown cloudy 83. San Marcos mostly cloudy 82. Burnett cloudy 80. Junction partly cloudy 82. San Antonio cloudy 80. Corpus Christi partly cloudy 81. Houston mostly cloudy 84. Once again at Austin Bergstrom it was 82, and at Camp Mabry it was 83. Elsewhere across the state, College Station mostly cloudy 84. Amarillo clear 87. Abilene clear 90. Dallas-Fort Worth partly cloudy 87. Your weather synopsis for South Central Texas. Most areas remain dry for the weekend, with only a low chance for isolated storms across northern Val Verde County. The chance for rain increases slightly for early next week across all areas as a weak upper-level system approaches from the west. Afternoon highs will generally remain in the mid-80s to the mid-90s, with overnight lows in the mid-60s to mid-70s. Your local forecast. Tonight, partly cloudy. Lows in the lower 70s. South winds 5 to 10 miles per hour. Sunday, partly cloudy in the morning, then clearing. Highs in the lower 90s. South winds 5 to 10 miles per hour. Sunday night, partly cloudy in the evening, then becoming mostly cloudy. Lows in the mid-70s. South winds 5 to 10 miles per hour. Monday, mostly cloudy in the morning, then clearing. Highs in the lower 90s. South winds around 5 miles per hour. Monday night, mostly clear in the evening, then becoming partly cloudy. Lows in the mid-70s. South winds around 5 miles per hour. Tuesday, partly cloudy. A chance of showers and thunderstorms in the afternoon. Highs in the mid-90s. Chance of rain 30%. Tuesday night and Wednesday, partly cloudy with a slight chance of showers and thunderstorms. Lows in the lower 70s. Highs in the lower 90s. Wednesday night, partly cloudy. A chance of showers with a slight chance of thunderstorms in the evening. Lows in the lower 70s. Chance of rain 30%. Thursday, mostly cloudy in the morning, then partly cloudy with a slight chance of showers and thunderstorms in the afternoon. Highs around 90. Thursday night, a slight chance of thunderstorms in the evening. Mostly cloudy with a slight chance of showers. Lows in the lower 70s. Friday, mostly cloudy.
a slight chance of showers and thunderstorms in the morning, then a chance of showers and thunderstorms in the afternoon.

afternoon. Highs in the upper 80s. Chance of rain 50%. Friday night, mostly cloudy with a chance of showers. A chance of thunderstorms, mainly in the evening. Lows in the mid-70s. Chance of rain 40%. Saturday, mostly cloudy with a slight chance of showers and thunderstorms in the morning, then partly cloudy with a chance of showers and thunderstorms in the afternoon. Highs around 90. Chance of rain 50%. 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The current time is 9:02 p.m. Central Daylight Time. 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It was cloudy. The temperature was 82, the dew point 72, the relative humidity was 71%, the wind south at 7 miles an hour, and the pressure was 29.86 inches and steady. At Camp Mabry, it was cloudy. The temperature was 83, the dew point 71, the relative humidity was 67%, the wind variable at 7 miles an hour, and the pressure was 29.87 inches and falling. The report from Pflugerville was not available. Taylor, cloudy, 82. The report from Lago Vista was not available. Georgetown, cloudy, 83. San Marcos, mostly cloudy, 82. Burnett, cloudy, 80. Junction, partly cloudy, 82. San Antonio, cloudy, 80. Corpus Christi, partly cloudy, 81. Houston, mostly cloudy, 84. Once again at Austin Bergstrom it was 82, and at Camp Mabry it was 83. Elsewhere across the state, College Station mostly cloudy 84. Amarillo clear 87. Abilene clear 90. Dallas-Fort Worth partly cloudy 87. Your weather synopsis for South Central Texas. Most areas remain dry for the weekend, with only a low chance for isolated storms across northern Val Verde County. The chance for rain increases slightly for early next week across all areas as a weak upper-level system approaches from the west. Afternoon highs will generally remain in the mid-80s to the mid-90s, with overnight lows in the mid-60s to mid-70s. Your local forecast. Tonight, partly cloudy. Lows in the lower 70s. South winds 5 to 10 miles per hour. Sunday, partly cloudy in the morning, then clearing. Highs in the lower 90s. South winds 5 to 10 miles per hour. Sunday night, partly cloudy in the evening, then becoming mostly cloudy. Lows in the mid 70s. South winds 5 to 10 miles per hour. Monday, mostly cloudy in the morning, then clearing. Highs in the lower 90s. South winds around 5 miles per hour. Monday night, mostly clear in the evening, then becoming partly cloudy. Lows in the mid-70s. South winds around 5 miles per hour. Tuesday, partly cloudy. A chance of showers and thunderstorms in the afternoon. Highs in the mid-90s. Chance of rain 30%. Tuesday night and Wednesday, partly cloudy with a slight chance of showers and thunderstorms. Lows in the lower 70s. Highs in the lower 90s. Wednesday night, partly cloudy. A chance of showers with a slight chance of thunderstorms in the evening. Lows in the lower 70s. Chance of rain 30%. Thursday, mostly cloudy in the morning, then partly cloudy with a slight chance of showers and thunderstorms in the afternoon. Highs around 90. Thursday night, a slight chance of thunderstorms in the evening. Mostly cloudy with a slight chance of showers. Lows in the lower 70s. Friday, mostly cloudy. A slight chance of showers and thunderstorms in the morning, then a chance of showers and thunderstorms in the afternoon. Highs in the upper 80s. Chance of rain 50%. Friday night, mostly cloudy with a chance of showers. A chance of thunderstorms.

storms, mainly in the evening. Lows in the mid-70s. Chance of rain 40%. Saturday, mostly cloudy with a slight chance of showers and thunderstorms in the morning, then partly cloudy with a chance of showers and thunderstorms in the afternoon. Highs around 90. Chance of rain 50%. 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The current time is 9:07 p.m. Central Daylight Time. Your weather synopsis for South Central Texas. Most areas remain dry for the weekend, with only a low chance for isolated storms across northern Val Verde County. The chance for rain increases slightly for early next week across all areas as a weak upper-level system approaches from the west. Afternoon highs will generally remain in the mid-80s to the mid-90s, with overnight lows in the mid-60s to mid-70s. Your local forecast. Tonight, partly cloudy. Lows in the lower 70s. South winds 5 to 10 miles per hour. Sunday, partly cloudy in the morning, then clearing. Highs in the lower 90s. South winds 5 to 10 miles per hour. Sunday night, partly cloudy in the evening, then becoming mostly cloudy. Lows in the mid-70s. South winds 5 to 10 miles per hour. Monday, mostly cloudy in the morning, then clearing. Highs in the lower 90s. South winds around 5 miles per hour. Monday night, mostly clear in the evening, then becoming partly cloudy. Lows in the mid-70s. South winds around 5 miles per hour. Tuesday, partly cloudy. A chance of showers and thunderstorms in the afternoon. Highs in the mid-90s. Chance of rain 30%. Tuesday night and Wednesday, partly cloudy with a slight chance of showers and thunderstorms. Lows in the lower 70s. Highs in the lower 90s. Wednesday night, partly cloudy. A chance of showers with a slight chance of thunderstorms in the evening. Lows in the lower 70s. Chance of rain 30%. Thursday, mostly cloudy in the morning, then partly cloudy with a slight chance of showers and thunderstorms in the afternoon. Highs around 90. Thursday night, a slight chance of thunderstorms in the evening. Mostly cloudy with a slight chance of showers. Lows in the lower 70s. Friday, mostly cloudy. A slight chance of showers and thunderstorms in the morning, then a chance of showers and thunderstorms in the afternoon. Highs in the upper 80s. Chance of rain 50%. Friday night, mostly cloudy with a chance of showers. A chance of thunderstorms, mainly in the evening. Lows in the mid-70s. Chance of rain 40%. Saturday, mostly cloudy with a slight chance of showers and thunderstorms in the morning, then partly cloudy with a chance of showers and thunderstorms in the afternoon. Highs around 90. Chance of rain 50%. 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The current time is 9:10 p.m. Central Daylight Time. Your weather synopsis for South Central Texas. Most areas remain dry for the weekend, with only a low chance for isolated storms across northern Val Verde County. The chance for rain increases slightly for early next week across all areas as a weak upper-level system approaches from the west. Afternoon highs will generally remain in the mid-80s to the mid-90s, with overnight lows in the mid-60s to mid-70s. Your local forecast. Tonight, partly cloudy. Lows in the lower 70s. South winds 5 to 10 miles per hour. Sunday, partly cloudy in the morning, then clearing. Highs in the lower 90s. South winds 5 to 10 miles per hour. Sunday night, partly cloudy in the evening,

then becoming mostly cloudy. Lows in the mid-70s. South winds 5 to 10 miles per hour. Monday, mostly cloudy in the morning, then clearing. Highs in the lower 90s. South winds around 5 miles per hour. Monday night, mostly clear in the evening, then becoming partly cloudy. Lows in the mid-70s. South winds around 5 miles per hour. Tuesday, partly cloudy. A chance of showers and thunderstorms in the afternoon. Highs in the mid-90s. Chance of rain 30%. Tuesday night and Wednesday, partly cloudy with a slight chance of showers and thunderstorms. Lows in the lower 70s. Highs in the lower 90s. Wednesday night, partly cloudy. A chance of showers with a slight chance of thunderstorms in the evening. Lows in the lower 70s. Chance of rain 30%. Thursday, mostly cloudy in the morning, then partly cloudy with a slight chance of showers and thunderstorms in the afternoon. Highs around 90. Thursday night, a slight chance of thunderstorms in the evening. Mostly cloudy with a slight chance of showers. Lows in the lower 70s. Friday, mostly cloudy. A slight chance of showers and thunderstorms in the morning, then a chance of showers and thunderstorms in the afternoon. Highs in the upper 80s. Chance of rain 50%. Friday night, mostly cloudy with a chance of showers. A chance of thunderstorms, mainly in the evening. Lows in the mid-70s. Chance of rain 40%. Saturday, mostly cloudy with a slight chance of showers and thunderstorms in the morning, then partly cloudy with a chance of showers and thunderstorms in the afternoon. Highs around 90. Chance of rain 50%. The Tropical Weather Outlook. For the North Atlantic, Caribbean Sea and the Gulf of America, tropical cyclone formation is not expected during the next 7 days. 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The current time is 9:14 p.m. Central Daylight Time. The Austin NOAA Weather Radio Roundup, at 9 p.m. at Austin Bergstrom International, it was cloudy. The temperature was 80, the dew point 72, the relative humidity was 76%, the wind southeast at 10 miles an hour, and the pressure was 29.82 inches and falling. At Camp Mabry, it was cloudy. The temperature was 83, the dew point 70, the relative humidity was 64%, the wind southeast at 8 miles an hour gusting to 33, and the pressure was 29.81 inches and falling. The report from Pflugerville was not available. Taylor cloudy 81. Lago Vista cloudy 80. Georgetown cloudy 82. San Marcos mostly cloudy 81. Burnett cloudy 78. Junction partly cloudy 78. San Antonio mostly cloudy 79. Corpus Christi partly cloudy 79. Houston mostly cloudy 82. Once again at Austin Bergstrom it was 80, and at Camp Mabry it was 83. Elsewhere across the state, College Station mostly cloudy 82. Amarillo clear 80. Abilene partly cloudy 86. Dallas-Fort Worth partly cloudy 85. Your weather synopsis for South Central Texas. Most areas remain dry for the weekend, with only a low chance for isolated storms across northern Val Verde County. The chance for rain increases slightly for early next week across all areas as a weak upper-level system approaches from the west. Afternoon highs will generally remain in the mid-80s to the mid-90s, with overnight lows in the mid-60s to mid-70s. Your local forecast. Tonight, partly cloudy. Lows in the lower 70s. South winds 5 to 10 miles per hour. Sunday, partly cloudy in the morning, then clearing. Highs in the lower 90s. South winds 5 to 10 miles per hour.
Sunday night, partly cloudy in the evening, then becoming mostly cloudy. Lows in the mid-70s. South winds 5 to 10 miles per hour. Monday, mostly cloudy in the morning, then clearing. Highs in the lower 90s. South winds around 5 miles per hour. Monday night, mostly clear in the evening, then becoming partly cloudy. Lows in the mid-70s. South winds around 5 miles per hour. Tuesday, partly cloudy. A chance of showers and thunderstorms in the afternoon. Highs in the mid-90s. Chance of rain 30%. Tuesday night and Wednesday, partly cloudy with a slight chance of showers and thunderstorms. Lows in the lower 70s. Highs in the lower 90s. Wednesday night, partly cloudy. A chance of showers with a slight chance of thunderstorms in the evening. Lows in the lower 70s. Chance of rain 30%. Thursday, mostly cloudy in the morning, then partly cloudy with a slight chance of showers and thunderstorms in the afternoon. Highs around 90. Thursday night, a slight chance of thunderstorms in the evening. Mostly cloudy with a slight chance of showers. Lows in the lower 70s. Friday, mostly cloudy. A slight chance of showers and thunderstorms in the morning, then a chance of showers and thunderstorms in the afternoon. Highs in the upper 80s. Chance of rain 50%. Friday night, mostly cloudy with a chance of showers. A chance of thunderstorms, mainly in the evening. Lows in the mid-70s. Chance of rain 40%. Saturday, mostly cloudy with a slight chance of showers and thunderstorms in the morning, then partly cloudy with a chance of showers and thunderstorms in the afternoon. Highs around 90. Chance of rain 50%. 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The current time is 9:18 p.m. Central Daylight Time. The Austin NOAA Weather Radio Roundup, at 9 p.m. at Austin Bergstrom International, it was cloudy. The temperature was 80, the dew point 72, the relative humidity was 76%, the wind southeast at 10 miles an hour, and the pressure was 29.82 inches and falling. At Camp Mabry, it was cloudy. The temperature was 83, the dew point 70, the relative humidity was 64%, the wind southeast at 8 miles an hour gusting to 33, and the pressure was 29.81 inches and falling. The report from Pflugerville was not available. Taylor, cloudy, 81. Lago Vista, cloudy, 80. Georgetown, cloudy, 82. San Marcos, mostly cloudy, 81. Burnett, cloudy, 78. Junction, partly cloudy, 78. San Antonio, mostly cloudy, 79. Corpus Christi, partly cloudy, 79. Houston, mostly cloudy, 82. Once again at Austin Bergstrom it was 80, and at Camp Mabry it was 83. Elsewhere across the state, College Station mostly cloudy 82. Amarillo clear 80. Abilene partly cloudy 86. Dallas-Fort Worth partly cloudy 85. The coastal waters forecast from Baffin Bay to Port Aransas out 20 nautical miles. Tonight, southeast winds 10 to 15 knots, becoming around 10 knots late. Seas 2 to 3 feet. Wave detail, southeast 3 feet at 7 seconds. Sunday, southeast winds 5 to 10 knots. Seas 2 to 3 feet. Wave detail, southeast 3 feet at 7 seconds. Sunday night, southeast winds 10 to 15 knots, diminishing to 5 to 10 knots after midnight. Seas 2 to 3 feet. Wave detail, southeast 3 feet at 7 seconds. Monday, southeast winds 5 to 10 knots. Seas around 2 feet. Wave detail, southeast 2 feet at 6 seconds. Monday night, southeast winds 5 to 10 knots.

Southeast around 2 feet. Wave detail, southeast 2 feet at 6 seconds. A slight chance of showers and thunderstorms after midnight. Tuesday, east winds 5 to 10 knots. Seas around 2 feet. Wave detail, southeast 2 feet at 7 seconds. A chance of showers and thunderstorms in the morning. Tuesday night, east winds 5 to 10 knots. Seas 2 to 3 feet. Wednesday, east winds 5 to 10 knots, increasing to 10 to 15 knots in the afternoon. Seas 2 to 3 feet. Wednesday night, southeast winds 10 to 15 knots. Seas 3 to 4 feet, occasionally to 5 feet. Thursday, east winds 10 to 15 knots. Seas 3 to 4 feet, occasionally to 5 feet. Thursday night, southeast winds 10 to 15 knots. Seas 3 to 4 feet, occasionally to 5 feet. Winds and seas higher and near thunderstorms. Your weather synopsis for South Central Texas. Most areas remain dry for the weekend, with only a low chance for isolated storms across northern Val Verde County. The chance for rain increases slightly for early next week across all areas as a weak upper-level system approaches from the west. Afternoon highs will generally remain in the mid-80s to the mid-90s, with overnight lows in the mid-60s to mid-70s. Your local forecast. Tonight, partly cloudy. Lows in the lower 70s. South winds 5 to 10 miles per hour. Sunday, partly cloudy in the morning, then clearing. Highs in the lower 90s. South winds 5 to 10 miles per hour. Sunday night, partly cloudy in the evening, then becoming mostly cloudy. Lows in the mid-70s. South winds 5 to 10 miles per hour. Monday, mostly cloudy in the morning, then clearing. Highs in the lower 90s. South winds around 5 miles per hour. Monday night, mostly clear in the evening, then becoming partly cloudy. Lows in the mid-70s. South winds around 5 miles per hour. Tuesday, partly cloudy. A chance of showers and thunderstorms in the afternoon. Highs in the mid-90s. Chance of rain 30%. Tuesday night and Wednesday, partly cloudy with a slight chance of showers and thunderstorms. Lows in the lower 70s. Highs in the lower 90s. Wednesday night, partly cloudy. A chance of showers with a slight chance of thunderstorms in the evening. Lows in the lower 70s. Chance of rain 30%. Thursday, mostly cloudy in the morning, then partly cloudy with a slight chance of showers and thunderstorms in the afternoon. Highs around 90. Thursday night, a slight chance of thunderstorms in the evening. Mostly cloudy with a slight chance of showers. Lows in the lower 70s. Friday, mostly cloudy. A slight chance of showers and thunderstorms in the morning, then a chance of showers and thunderstorms in the afternoon. Highs in the upper 80s. Chance of rain 50%. Friday night, mostly cloudy with a chance of showers. A chance of thunderstorms, mainly in the evening. Lows in the mid-70s. Chance of rain 40%. Saturday, mostly cloudy with a slight chance of showers and thunderstorms in the morning, then partly cloudy with a chance of showers and thunderstorms in the afternoon. Highs around 90. Chance of rain 50%. 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It was cloudy. The temperature was 80, the dew point 72, the relative humidity was 76%, the wind southeast at 10 miles an hour, and the pressure was 29.82 inches and falling. At Camp Mabry, it was cloudy. The temperature was 83, the dew point 70, the relative humidity

86. Dallas-Fort Worth, partly cloudy, 85. Your weather synopsis for South Central Texas. Most areas remain dry for the weekend, with only a low chance for isolated storms across northern Val Verde County. The chance for rain increases slightly for early next week across all areas as a weak upper-level system approaches from the west. Afternoon highs will generally remain in the mid-80s to the mid-90s, with overnight lows in the mid-60s to mid-70s. Your local forecast. Tonight, partly cloudy. Lows in the lower 70s. South winds 5 to 10 miles per hour. Sunday, partly cloudy in the morning, then clearing. Highs in the lower 90s. South winds 5 to 10 miles per hour. Sunday night, partly cloudy in the evening, then becoming mostly cloudy. Lows in the mid-70s. South winds 5 to 10 miles per hour. Monday, mostly cloudy in the morning, then clearing. Highs in the lower 90s. South winds around 5 miles per hour. Monday night, mostly clear in the evening, then becoming partly cloudy. Lows in the mid-70s. South winds around 5 miles per hour. Tuesday, partly cloudy. A chance of showers and thunderstorms in the afternoon. Highs in the mid-90s. Chance of rain 30%. Tuesday night and Wednesday, partly cloudy with a slight chance of showers and thunderstorms. Lows in the lower 70s. Highs in the lower 90s. Wednesday night, partly cloudy. A chance of showers with a slight chance of thunderstorms in the evening. Lows in the lower 70s. Chance of rain 30%. Thursday, mostly cloudy in the morning, then partly cloudy with a slight chance of showers and thunderstorms in the afternoon. Highs around 90. Thursday night, a slight chance of thunderstorms in the evening. Mostly cloudy with a slight chance of showers. Lows in the lower 70s. Friday, mostly cloudy. A slight chance of showers and thunderstorms in the morning, then a chance of showers and thunderstorms in the afternoon. Highs in the upper 80s. Chance of rain 50%. Friday night, mostly cloudy with a chance of showers. A chance of thunderstorms, mainly in the evening. Lows in the mid-70s. Chance of rain 40%. Saturday, mostly cloudy with a slight chance of showers and thunderstorms in the morning, then partly cloudy with a chance of showers and thunderstorms in the afternoon. Highs around 90. Chance of rain 50%. 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The current time is 9:30 p.m. Central Daylight Time. The Austin NOAA Weather Radio Roundup. At 9 p.m. at Austin Bergstrom International, it was cloudy. The temperature was 80, the dew point 72, the relative humidity was 76%, the wind southeast at 10 miles an hour, and the pressure was 29.82 inches and falling. At Camp Mabry, it was cloudy. The temperature was 83, the dew point 70, the relative humidity was 64%, the wind southeast at 8 miles an hour gusting to 33, and the pressure was 29.81 inches and falling. The report from Pflugerville was not available. Taylor cloudy 81. Lago Vista cloudy 80. Georgetown cloudy 82. San Marcos mostly cloudy 81. Burnett cloudy 78. Junction partly cloudy 78. San Antonio mostly cloudy 79. Corpus Christi partly cloudy 79. Houston mostly cloudy 82. Once again at Austin Bergstrom it was 80, and at Camp Mabry it was 83. Elsewhere across the state, College Station mostly cloudy 82. Amarillo clear 80. Abilene partly cloudy 86. Dallas-Fort Worth partly cloudy 85. Your weather synopsis for South Central Texas.

most areas remain dry for the weekend, with only a low chance for isolated storms across northern Val Verde County. The chance for rain increases slightly for early next week across all areas as a weak upper-level system approaches from the west. Afternoon highs will generally remain in the mid-80s to the mid-90s, with overnight lows in the mid-60s to mid-70s. Your local forecast. Tonight, partly cloudy. Lows in the lower 70s. South winds 5 to 10 miles per hour. Sunday, partly cloudy in the morning, then clearing. Highs in the lower 90s. South winds 5 to 10 miles per hour. Sunday night, partly cloudy in the evening, then becoming mostly cloudy. Lows in the mid-70s. South winds 5 to 10 miles per hour. Winds 5 to 10 miles per hour. Sunday night, partly cloudy in the evening, then becoming mostly cloudy. Lows in the mid-70s. South winds 5 to 10 miles per hour. Monday, mostly cloudy in the morning, then clearing. Highs in the lower 90s. South winds around 5 miles per hour. Monday night, mostly clear in the evening, then becoming partly cloudy. Lows in the mid-70s. South winds around 5 miles per hour. Tuesday, partly cloudy. A chance of showers and thunderstorms in the afternoon. Highs in the mid-90s. Chance of rain 30%. Tuesday night and Wednesday, partly cloudy with a slight chance of showers and thunderstorms. Lows in the lower 70s. Highs in the lower 90s. Wednesday night, partly cloudy. A chance of showers with a slight chance of thunderstorms in the evening. Lows in the lower 70s. Chance of rain 30%. Thursday, mostly cloudy in the morning, then partly cloudy with a slight chance of showers and thunderstorms in the afternoon. Highs around 90. Thursday night, a slight chance of thunderstorms in the evening. Mostly cloudy with a slight chance of showers. Lows in the lower 70s. Friday, mostly cloudy. A slight chance of showers and thunderstorms in the morning, then a chance of showers and thunderstorms in the afternoon. Highs in the upper 80s. Chance of rain 50%. Friday night, mostly cloudy with a chance of showers. A chance of thunderstorms, mainly in the evening. Lows in the mid-70s. Chance of rain 40%. Saturday, mostly cloudy with a slight chance of showers and thunderstorms in the morning, then partly cloudy with a chance of showers and thunderstorms in the afternoon. Highs around 90. Chance of rain 50%. 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The current time is 9:35 p.m. Central Daylight Time. The Austin NOAA Weather Radio Roundup, at 9 p.m. at Austin Bergstrom International, it was cloudy. The temperature was 80, the dew point 72, the relative humidity was 76%, the wind southeast at 10 miles an hour, and the pressure was 29.82 inches and falling. At Camp Mabry, it was cloudy. The temperature was 83, the dew point 70, the relative humidity was 64%, the wind southeast at 8 miles an hour gusting to 33, and the pressure was 29.81 inches and falling. The report from Pflugerville was not available. Taylor, cloudy, 81. Lago Vista, cloudy, 80. Georgetown, cloudy, 82. San Marcos, mostly cloudy, 81. Burnett, cloudy, 78. Junction, partly cloudy, 78. San Antonio, mostly cloudy, 79. Corpus Christi, partly cloudy, 79. Houston, mostly cloudy, 82. Once again at Austin Bergstrom it was 80, and at Camp Mabry it was 83. Elsewhere across the state, College Station mostly cloudy 82. Amarillo clear 80. Abilene partly cloudy 86. Dallas-Fort Worth partly cloudy 85.

weather synopsis for South Central Texas. Most areas remain dry for the weekend, with only a low chance for isolated storms across northern Val Verde County. The chance for rain increases slightly for early next week across all areas as a weak upper-level system approaches from the west. Afternoon highs will generally remain in the mid-80s to the mid-90s, with overnight lows in the mid-60s to mid-70s. Your local forecast. Tonight, partly cloudy. Lows in the lower 70s. South winds 5 to 10 miles per hour. Sunday, partly cloudy in the morning, then clearing. Highs in the lower 90s. South winds 5 to 10 miles per hour. Sunday night, partly cloudy in the evening, then becoming mostly cloudy. Lows in the mid-70s. South winds 5 to 10 miles per hour. Monday, mostly cloudy in the morning, then clearing. Highs in the lower 90s. South winds around 5 miles per hour. Monday night, mostly clear in the evening, then becoming partly cloudy. Lows in the mid-70s. South winds around 5 miles per hour. Tuesday, partly cloudy. A chance of showers and thunderstorms in the afternoon. Highs in the mid-90s. Chance of rain 30%. Tuesday night and Wednesday, partly cloudy with a slight chance of showers and thunderstorms. Lows in the lower 70s. Highs in the lower 90s. Wednesday night, partly cloudy. A chance of showers with a slight chance of thunderstorms in the evening. Lows in the lower 70s. Chance of rain 30%. Thursday, mostly cloudy in the morning, then partly cloudy with a slight chance of showers and thunderstorms in the afternoon. Highs around 90. Thursday night, a slight chance of thunderstorms in the evening. Mostly cloudy with a slight chance of showers. Lows in the lower 70s. Friday, mostly cloudy. A slight chance of showers and thunderstorms in the morning, then a chance of showers and thunderstorms in the afternoon. Highs in the upper 80s. Chance of rain 50%. Friday night, mostly cloudy with a chance of showers. A chance of thunderstorms, mainly in the evening. Lows in the mid-70s. Chance of rain 40%. Saturday, mostly cloudy with a slight chance of showers and thunderstorms in the morning, then partly cloudy with a chance of showers and thunderstorms in the afternoon. Highs around 90. Chance of rain 50%. 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The current time is 9:40 p.m. Central Daylight Time. The Austin NOAA Weather Radio Roundup. At 9 p.m. at Austin Bergstrom International, it was cloudy. The temperature was 80, the dew point 72, the relative humidity was 76%, the wind southeast at 10 miles an hour, and the pressure was 29.82 inches and falling. At Camp Mabry, it was cloudy. The temperature was 83, the dew point 70, the relative humidity was 64%, the wind southeast at 8 miles an hour gusting to 33, and the pressure was 29.81 inches and falling. The report from Pflugerville was not available. Taylor cloudy 81. Lago Vista cloudy 80. Georgetown cloudy 82. San Marcos mostly cloudy 81. Burnett cloudy 78. Junction partly cloudy 78. San Antonio mostly cloudy 79. Corpus Christi partly cloudy 79. Houston mostly cloudy 82. Once again at Austin Bergstrom it was 80, and at Camp Mabry it was 83. Elsewhere across the state, College Station mostly cloudy 82. Amarillo clear 80. Abilene partly cloudy 86. Dallas-Fort Worth partly cloudy 85. The Tropical Weather Outlook. For the North Atlantic, Caribbean Sea, and the Gulf of America, tropical cyclone formation is not expected during the next 7 days.

Your weather synopsis for South Central Texas. Most areas remain dry for the weekend, with only a low chance for isolated storms across northern Val Verde County. The chance for rain increases slightly for early next week across all areas as a weak upper-level system approaches from the west. Afternoon highs will generally remain in the mid-80s to the mid-90s, with overnight lows in the mid-60s to mid-70s. Your local forecast. Tonight, partly cloudy. Lows in the lower 70s. South winds 5 to 10 miles per hour. Sunday, partly cloudy in the morning, then clearing. Highs in the lower 90s. South winds 5 to 10 miles per hour. Sunday night, partly cloudy in the evening, then becoming mostly cloudy. Lows in the mid 70s. South winds 5 to 10 miles per hour. Monday, mostly cloudy in the morning, then clearing. Highs in the lower 90s. South winds around 5 miles per hour. Monday night, mostly clear in the evening, then becoming partly cloudy. Lows in the mid 70s. South winds around 5 miles per hour. Tuesday, partly cloudy. A chance of showers and thunderstorms in the afternoon. Highs in the mid-90s. Chance of rain 30%. Tuesday night and Wednesday, partly cloudy with a slight chance of showers and thunderstorms. Lows in the lower 70s. Highs in the lower 90s. Wednesday night, partly cloudy. A chance of showers with a slight chance of thunderstorms in the evening. Lows in the lower 70s. Chance of rain 30%. Thursday, mostly cloudy in the morning, then partly cloudy with a slight chance of showers and thunderstorms in the afternoon. Highs around 90. Thursday night, a slight chance of thunderstorms in the evening. Mostly cloudy with a slight chance of showers. Lows in the lower 70s. Friday, mostly cloudy. A slight chance of showers and thunderstorms in the morning, then a chance of showers and thunderstorms in the afternoon. Highs in the upper 80s. Chance of rain 50%. Friday night, mostly cloudy with a chance of showers. A chance of thunderstorms, mainly in the evening. Lows in the mid-70s. Chance of rain 40%. Saturday, mostly cloudy with a slight chance of showers and thunderstorms in the morning, then partly cloudy with a chance of showers and thunderstorms in the afternoon. Highs around 90. Chance of rain 50%. 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The current time is 9:45 p.m. Central Daylight Time. The Austin, NOAA Weather Radio Roundup, at 9 p.m. at Austin Bergstrom International, it was cloudy. The temperature was 80, the dew point 72, the relative humidity was 76%, the wind southeast at 10 miles an hour, and the pressure was 29.82 inches and falling. At Camp Mabry, it was cloudy. The temperature was 83, the dew point 70, the relative humidity was 64%, the wind southeast at 8 miles an hour gusting to 33, and the pressure was 29.81 inches and falling. The report from Pflugerville was not available. Taylor, cloudy, 81. Lago Vista, cloudy, 80. Georgetown, cloudy, 82. San Marcos, mostly cloudy, 81. Burnett, cloudy, 78. Junction, partly cloudy, 78. San Antonio, mostly cloudy, 79. Corpus Christi, partly cloudy, 79. Houston, mostly cloudy, 82. Once again at Austin Bergstrom it was 80, and at Camp Mabry it was 83. Elsewhere across the state, College Station mostly cloudy 82. Amarillo clear 80. Abilene partly cloudy 86. Dallas-Fort Worth partly cloudy 85. Your weather synopsis for South Central Texas. Most areas remain dry for the weekend,
with only a low chance for isolated storms across northern Val Verde County. The chance for rain increases slightly for early next week across all areas as a weak upper-level system approaches from the west. Afternoon highs will generally remain in the mid-80s to the mid-90s, with overnight lows in the mid-60s to mid-70s. Your local forecast. Tonight, partly cloudy. Lows in the lower 70s. South winds 5 to 10 miles per hour. Sunday, partly cloudy in the morning, then clearing. Highs in the lower 90s. South winds 5 to 10 miles per hour. Sunday night, partly cloudy in the evening, then becoming mostly cloudy. Lows in the mid-70s. South winds 5 to 10 miles per hour. Monday, mostly cloudy in the morning, then clearing. Highs in the lower 90s. South winds around 5 miles per hour. Monday night, mostly clear in the evening, then becoming partly cloudy. Lows in the mid-70s. South winds around 5 miles per hour. Tuesday, partly cloudy. A chance of showers and thunderstorms in the afternoon. Highs in the mid-90s. Chance of rain 30%. Tuesday night and Wednesday, partly cloudy with a slight chance of showers and thunderstorms. Lows in the lower 70s. Highs in the lower 90s. Wednesday night, partly cloudy. A chance of showers with a slight chance of thunderstorms in the evening. Lows in the lower 70s. Chance of rain 30%. Thursday, mostly cloudy in the morning, then partly cloudy with a slight chance of showers and thunderstorms in the afternoon. Highs around 90. Thursday night, a slight chance of thunderstorms in the evening. Mostly cloudy with a slight chance of showers. Lows in the lower 70s. Friday, mostly cloudy. A slight chance of showers and thunderstorms in the morning, then a chance of showers and thunderstorms in the afternoon. Highs in the upper 80s. Chance of rain 50%. Friday night, mostly cloudy with a chance of showers. A chance of thunderstorms, mainly in the evening. Lows in the mid-70s. Chance of rain 40%. Saturday, mostly cloudy with a slight chance of showers and thunderstorms in the morning, then partly cloudy with a chance of showers and thunderstorms in the afternoon. Highs around 90. Chance of rain 50%. 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The coastal waters forecast from Baffin Bay to Port Aransas out 20 nautical miles. Tonight, southeast winds 10 to 15 knots, becoming around 10 knots late. Seas 2 to 3 feet. Wave detail, southeast 3 feet at 7 seconds. Sunday, southeast winds 5 to 10 knots. Seas 2 to 3 feet. Wave detail, southeast 3 feet at 7 seconds. Sunday night, southeast winds 10 to 15 knots, diminishing to 5 to 10 knots after midnight. Seas 2 to 3 feet. Wave detail, southeast 3 feet at 7 seconds. Monday, southeast winds 5 to 10 knots. Seas around 2 feet. Wave detail, southeast 2 feet at 6 seconds. Monday night, southeast winds 5 to 10 knots. Seas around 2 feet. Wave detail, southeast 2 feet at 6 seconds. A slight chance of showers and thunderstorms after midnight. Tuesday, east winds 5 to 10 knots. Seas around 2 feet. Wave detail, southeast 2 feet at 7 seconds. A chance of showers and thunderstorms in the morning. Tuesday night, east winds 5 to 10 knots. Seas 2 to 3 feet. Wednesday, east winds 5 to 10 knots, increasing to 10 to 15 knots in the afternoon. Seas 2 to 3 feet. Wednesday night, southeast winds 10 to 15 knots. Seas 3 to 4 feet, occasionally to 5 feet. Thursday,
east winds 10 to 15.

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The Austin NOAA Weather Radio Roundup at 9 p.m. at Austin Bergstrom International. It was cloudy. The temperature was 80. The dew point 72. The relative humidity was 76%. The wind southeast at 10 miles an hour, and the pressure was 29.82 inches and falling. At Camp Mabry, it was cloudy. The temperature was 83, the dew point 70. The relative humidity was 64%. The wind southeast at 8 miles an hour, gusting to 33, and the pressure was 29.81 inches and falling. The report from Pflugerville was not available. Taylor, cloudy, 81. Lago Vista, cloudy, 80. Georgetown, cloudy, 82. San Marcos, mostly cloudy, 81. Burnett, cloudy, 78. Junction, partly cloudy, 78. San Antonio, mostly cloudy, 79. Corpus Christi, partly cloudy, 79. Houston, mostly cloudy, 82. Once again, at Austin Bergstrom, it was 80, and at Camp Mabry, it was 83. Elsewhere across the state, College Station, mostly cloudy, 82. Amarillo, clear, 80. Abilene, partly cloudy, 86. Dallas-Fort Worth, partly cloudy, 85. Your weather synopsis for South Central Texas. Most areas remain dry for the weekend, with only a low chance for isolated storms across northern Val Verde County. The chance for rain increases slightly for early next week across all areas as a weak upper-level system approaches from the west. Afternoon highs will generally remain in the mid-80s to the mid-90s, with overnight lows in the mid-60s to mid-70s. Your local forecast. Tonight, partly cloudy. Lows in the lower 70s. South winds 5 to 10 miles per hour. Sunday, partly cloudy in the morning, then clearing. Highs in the lower 90s. South winds 5 to 10 miles per hour. Sunday night, partly cloudy in the evening, then becoming mostly cloudy. Lows in the mid-70s. South winds 5 to 10 miles per hour. Monday, mostly cloudy in the morning, then clearing. Highs in the lower 90s. South winds around 5 miles per hour. Monday night, mostly clear in the evening, then becoming partly cloudy. Lows in the mid-70s. South winds around 5 miles per hour. Tuesday, partly cloudy. A chance of showers and thunderstorms in the afternoon. Highs in the mid-90s. Chance of rain 30%. Tuesday night and Wednesday, partly cloudy with a slight chance of showers and thunderstorms. Lows in the lower 70s. Highs in the lower 90s. Wednesday night, partly cloudy. A chance of showers with a slight chance of thunderstorms in the evening. Lows in the lower 70s. Chance of rain 30%. Thursday, mostly cloudy in the morning, then partly cloudy with a slight chance of showers and thunderstorms in the afternoon. Highs around 90. Thursday night, a slight chance of thunderstorms in the evening. Mostly cloudy with a slight chance of showers. Lows in the lower 70s. Friday, mostly cloudy. A slight chance of showers and thunderstorms in the morning, then a chance of showers and thunderstorms in the afternoon. Highs in the upper 80s. Chance of rain 50%. Friday night, mostly cloudy with a chance of showers. A chance of thunderstorms, mainly in the evening. Lows in the mid-70s. Chance of rain 40%. Saturday, mostly cloudy with a slight chance of showers and thunderstorms in the morning, then partly cloudy with a chance of showers and thunderstorms in the afternoon. Highs around 90. Chance of rain 50%. 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The current time is 10:06 p.m. Central Daylight Time. Your weather synopsis for South Central Texas. Most areas

remain dry for the weekend, with only a low chance for isolated storms across northern Val Verde County. The chance for rain increases slightly for early next week across all areas as a weak upper-level system approaches from the west. Afternoon highs will generally remain in the mid-80s to the mid-90s, with overnight lows in the mid-60s to mid-70s. Your local forecast. Tonight, partly cloudy. Lows in the lower 70s. South winds 5 to 10 miles per hour. Sunday, partly cloudy in the morning, then clearing. Highs in the lower 90s. South winds 5 to 10 miles per hour. Sunday night, partly cloudy in the evening, then becoming mostly cloudy. Lows in the mid-70s. South winds 5 to 10 miles per hour. Monday, mostly cloudy in the morning, then clearing. Highs in the lower 90s. South winds around 5 miles per hour. Monday night, mostly clear in the evening, then becoming partly cloudy. Lows in the mid-70s. South winds around 5 miles per hour. Tuesday, partly cloudy. A chance of showers and thunderstorms in the afternoon. Highs in the mid-90s. Chance of rain 30%. Tuesday night and Wednesday, partly cloudy with a slight chance of showers and thunderstorms. Lows in the lower 70s. Highs in the lower 90s. Wednesday night, partly cloudy. A chance of showers with a slight chance of thunderstorms in the evening. Lows in the lower 70s. Chance of rain 30%. Thursday, mostly cloudy in the morning, then partly cloudy with a slight chance of showers and thunderstorms in the afternoon. Highs around 90. Thursday night, a slight chance of thunderstorms in the evening. Mostly cloudy with a slight chance of showers. Lows in the lower 70s. Friday, mostly cloudy. A slight chance of showers and thunderstorms in the morning, then a chance of showers and thunderstorms in the afternoon. Highs in the upper 80s. Chance of rain 50%. Friday night, mostly cloudy with a chance of showers. A chance of thunderstorms, mainly in the evening. Lows in the mid-70s. Chance of rain 40%. Saturday, mostly cloudy with a slight chance of showers and thunderstorms in the morning, then partly cloudy with a chance of showers and thunderstorms in the afternoon. Highs around 90. Chance of rain 50%. 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The current time is 10:10 p.m. Central Daylight Time. Your weather synopsis for South Central Texas. Most areas remain dry for the weekend, with only a low chance for isolated storms across northern Val Verde County. The chance for rain increases slightly for early next week across all areas as a weak upper-level system approaches from the west. Afternoon highs will generally remain in the mid-80s to the mid-90s, with overnight lows in the mid-60s to mid-70s. Your local forecast. Tonight, partly cloudy. Lows in the lower 70s. South winds 5 to 10 miles per hour. Sunday, partly cloudy in the morning, then clearing. Highs in the lower 90s. South winds 5 to 10 miles per hour. Sunday night, partly cloudy in the evening, then becoming mostly cloudy. Lows in the mid-70s. South winds 5 to 10 miles per hour. Monday, mostly cloudy in the morning, then clearing. Highs in the lower 90s. South winds around 5 miles per hour. Monday night, mostly clear in the evening, then becoming partly cloudy. Lows in the mid-70s. South winds around 5 miles per hour. Tuesday, partly cloudy. A chance of showers and thunderstorms in the afternoon. Highs in the mid-90s. Chance of rain 30%. Tuesday night and Wednesday, partly cloudy with a slight chance of showers and thunderstorms. Lows in the lower 70s. Highs in the lower

Wednesday night, partly cloudy. A chance of showers with a slight chance of thunderstorms in the evening. Lows in the lower 70s. Chance of rain 30%. Thursday, mostly cloudy in the morning, then partly cloudy with a slight chance of showers and thunderstorms in the afternoon. Highs around 90. Thursday night, a slight chance of thunderstorms in the evening. Mostly cloudy with a slight chance of showers. Lows in the lower 70s. Friday, mostly cloudy. A slight chance of showers and thunderstorms in the morning, then a chance of showers and thunderstorms in the afternoon. Highs in the upper 80s. Chance of rain 50%. Friday night, mostly cloudy with a chance of showers. A chance of thunderstorms, mainly in the evening. Lows in the mid-70s. Chance of rain 40%. Saturday, mostly cloudy with a slight chance of showers and thunderstorms in the morning, then partly cloudy with a chance of showers and thunderstorms in the afternoon. Highs around 90. Chance of rain 50%. The Tropical Weather Outlook. For the North Atlantic, Caribbean Sea and the Gulf of America, tropical cyclone formation is not expected during the next 7 days. 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The Austin NOAA Weather Radio Roundup, at 10 p.m. at Austin Bergstrom International, it was cloudy. The temperature was 81, the dew point 71, the relative humidity was 71%, the wind south at 9 miles an hour, and the pressure was 29.82 inches and steady. At Camp Mabry, it was mostly cloudy. The temperature was 82, the dew point 71, the relative humidity was 69%, the wind south at 9 miles an hour gusting to 22, and the pressure was 29.82 inches and rising. The report from Pflugerville was not available. Taylor, mostly cloudy, 82. Lago Vista, mostly cloudy, 79. Georgetown, mostly cloudy, 82. San Marcos, mostly cloudy, 80. Burnett, mostly cloudy, 77. Junction, clear, 74. San Antonio, mostly cloudy, 80. Corpus Christi, partly cloudy, 78. Houston, mostly cloudy, 80. Once again at Austin Bergstrom, it was 81, and at Camp Mabry, it was 82. Elsewhere across the state, College Station, mostly cloudy, 80. Amarillo, clear, 73. Abilene, partly cloudy, 83. Dallas-Fort Worth, partly cloudy, 83. Your weather synopsis for South Central Texas. Most areas remain dry for the weekend, with only a low chance for isolated storms across northern Val Verde County. The chance for rain increases slightly for early next week across all areas as a weak upper-level system approaches from the west. Afternoon highs will generally remain in the mid-80s to the mid-90s, with overnight lows in the mid-60s to mid-70s. Your local forecast. Tonight, partly cloudy. Lows in the lower 70s. South winds 5 to 10 miles per hour. Sunday, partly cloudy in the morning, then clearing. Highs in the lower 90s. South winds 5 to 10 miles per hour. Sunday night, partly cloudy in the evening, then becoming mostly cloudy. Lows in the mid-70s. South winds 5 to 10 miles per hour. Monday, mostly cloudy in the morning, then clearing. Highs in the lower 90s. South winds around 5 miles per hour. Monday night, mostly clear in the evening, then becoming partly cloudy. Lows in the mid-70s. South winds around 5 miles per hour. Tuesday, partly cloudy. A chance of showers and thunderstorms in the afternoon. Highs in the mid-90s. Chance of rain 30%. Tuesday night and Wednesday, partly cloudy with a slight chance of showers and thunderstorms.

lows in the lower 70s, highs in the lower 90s. Wednesday night, partly cloudy. A chance of showers with a slight chance of thunderstorms in the evening. Lows in the lower 70s. Chance of rain 30%. Thursday, mostly cloudy in the morning, then partly cloudy with a slight chance of showers and thunderstorms in the afternoon. Highs around 90. Thursday night, a slight chance of thunderstorms in the evening. Mostly cloudy with a slight chance of showers. Lows in the lower 70s. Friday, mostly cloudy. A slight chance of showers and thunderstorms in the morning, then a chance of showers and thunderstorms in the afternoon. Highs in the upper 80s. Chance of rain 50%. Friday night, mostly cloudy with a chance of showers. A chance of thunderstorms, mainly in the evening. Lows in the mid-70s. Chance of rain 40%. Saturday, mostly cloudy with a slight chance of showers and thunderstorms in the morning, then partly cloudy with a chance of showers and thunderstorms in the afternoon. Highs around 90. Chance of rain 50%. 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The current time is 10:18 p.m. Central Daylight Time. The Austin NOAA Weather Radio Roundup, at 10 p.m. at Austin Bergstrom International, it was cloudy. The temperature was 81, the dew point 71, the relative humidity was 71%, the wind south at 9 miles an hour, and the pressure was 29.82 inches and steady. At Camp Mabry, it was mostly cloudy. The temperature was 82, the dew point 71, the relative humidity was 69%, the wind south at 9 miles an hour gusting to 22, and the pressure was 29.82 inches and rising. The report from Pflugerville was not available. Taylor, mostly cloudy, 82. Lago Vista, mostly cloudy, 79. Georgetown, mostly cloudy, 82. San Marcos, mostly cloudy, 80. Burnett, mostly cloudy, 77. Junction, clear, 74. San Antonio, mostly cloudy, 80. Corpus Christi, partly cloudy, 78. Houston, mostly cloudy, 80. Once again at Austin Bergstrom, it was 81, and at Camp Mabry, it was 82. Elsewhere across the state, College Station, mostly cloudy, 80. Amarillo, clear, 73. Abilene, partly cloudy, 83. Dallas-Fort Worth, partly cloudy, 83. The coastal waters forecast from Baffin Bay to Port Aransas out 20 nautical miles. Tonight, southeast winds 10 to 15 knots, becoming around 10 knots late. Seas 2 to 3 feet. Wave detail, southeast 3 feet at 7 seconds. Sunday, southeast winds 5 to 10 knots. Seas 2 to 3 feet. Wave detail, southeast 3 feet at 7 seconds. Sunday night, southeast winds 10 to 15 knots, diminishing to 5 to 10 knots after midnight. Seas 2 to 3 feet. Wave detail, southeast 3 feet at 7 seconds. Monday, southeast winds 5 to 10 knots. Seas around 2 feet. Wave detail, southeast 2 feet at 6 seconds. Monday night, southeast winds 5 to 10 knots. Seas around 2 feet. Wave detail, southeast 2 feet at 6 seconds. A slight chance of showers and thunderstorms after midnight. Tuesday, east winds 5 to 10 knots. Seas around 2 feet. Wave detail, southeast 2 feet at 7 seconds. A chance of showers and thunderstorms in the morning. Tuesday night, east winds 5 to 10 knots. Seas 2 to 3 feet. Wednesday, east winds 5 to 10 knots, increasing to 10 to 15 knots in the afternoon. Seas 2 to 3 feet. Wednesday night, southeast winds 10 to 15 knots. Seas 3 to 4 feet, occasionally to 5 feet.

Thursday, east winds 10 to 15 knots. Seas 3 to 4 feet, occasionally to 5 feet. Thursday night, southeast winds 10 to 15 knots. Seas 3 to 4 feet, occasionally to 5 feet. Winds and seas higher and near thunderstorms. Your weather synopsis for South Central Texas. Most areas remain dry for the weekend, with only a low chance for isolated storms across northern Val Verde County. The chance for rain increases slightly for early next week across all areas as a weak upper-level system approaches from the west. Afternoon highs will generally remain in the mid-80s to the mid-90s, with overnight lows in the mid-60s to mid-70s. Your local forecast. Tonight, partly cloudy. Lows in the lower 70s. South winds 5 to 10 miles per hour. Sunday, partly cloudy in the morning, then clearing. Highs in the lower 90s. South winds 5 to 10 miles per hour. Sunday night, partly cloudy in the evening, then becoming mostly cloudy. Lows in the mid-70s. South winds 5 to 10 miles per hour. Monday, mostly cloudy in the morning, then clearing. Highs in the lower 90s. South winds around 5 miles per hour. Monday night, mostly clear in the evening, then becoming partly cloudy. Lows in the mid-70s. South winds around 5 miles per hour. Tuesday, partly cloudy. A chance of showers and thunderstorms in the afternoon. Highs in the mid-90s. Chance of rain 30%. Tuesday night and Wednesday, partly cloudy with a slight chance of showers and thunderstorms. Lows in the lower 70s. Highs in the lower 90s. Wednesday night, partly cloudy. A chance of showers with a slight chance of thunderstorms in the evening. Lows in the lower 70s. Chance of rain 30%. Thursday, mostly cloudy in the morning, then partly cloudy with a slight chance of showers and thunderstorms in the afternoon. Highs around 90. Thursday night, a slight chance of thunderstorms in the evening. Mostly cloudy with a slight chance of showers. Lows in the lower 70s. Friday, mostly cloudy. A slight chance of showers and thunderstorms in the morning, then a chance of showers and thunderstorms in the afternoon. Highs in the upper 80s. Chance of rain 50%. Friday night, mostly cloudy with a chance of showers. A chance of thunderstorms, mainly in the evening. Lows in the mid-70s. Chance of rain 40%. Saturday, mostly cloudy with a slight chance of showers and thunderstorms in the morning, then partly cloudy with a chance of showers and thunderstorms in the afternoon. Highs around 90. Chance of rain 50%. 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The current time is 10:25 p.m. Central Daylight Time. The Austin NOAA Weather Radio Roundup. At 10 p.m. at Austin Bergstrom International, it was cloudy. The temperature was 81, the dew point 71, the relative humidity was 71%, the wind south at 9 miles an hour, and the pressure was 29.82 inches and steady. At Camp Mabry, it was mostly cloudy. The temperature was 82, the dew point 71, the relative humidity was 69%, the wind south at 9 miles an hour gusting to 22, and the pressure was 29.82 inches and rising. The report from Pflugerville was not available. Taylor, mostly cloudy, 82. Lago Vista, mostly cloudy, 79. Georgetown, mostly cloudy, 82. San Marcos, mostly cloudy, 80. Burnett, mostly cloudy, 77. Junction, clear, 74. San Antonio, mostly cloudy, 80. Corpus Christi, partly cloudy, 78. Houston, mostly cloudy, 80. Once again at Austin Bergstrom, it was 81, and at Camp Mabry, it was 82. Elsewhere across the state, Colorado.

lows in the lower 70s. South winds 5 to 10 miles per hour. Sunday, partly cloudy in the morning, then clearing. Highs in the lower 90s. South winds 5 to 10 miles per hour. Sunday night, partly cloudy in the evening, then becoming mostly cloudy. Lows in the mid-70s. South winds 5 to 10 miles per hour. Monday, mostly cloudy in the morning, then clearing. Highs in the lower 90s. South winds around 5 miles per hour. Monday night, mostly clear in the evening, then becoming partly cloudy. Lows in the mid-70s. South winds around 5 miles per hour. Tuesday, partly cloudy. A chance of showers and thunderstorms in the afternoon. Highs in the mid-90s. Chance of rain 30%. Tuesday night and Wednesday, partly cloudy with a slight chance of showers and thunderstorms. Lows in the lower 70s. Highs in the lower 90s. Wednesday night, partly cloudy. A chance of showers with a slight chance of thunderstorms in the evening. Lows in the lower 70s. Chance of rain 30%. Thursday, mostly cloudy in the morning, then partly cloudy with a slight chance of showers and thunderstorms in the afternoon. Highs around 90. Thursday night, a slight chance of thunderstorms in the evening. Mostly cloudy with a slight chance of showers. Lows in the lower 70s. Friday, mostly cloudy. A slight chance of showers and thunderstorms in the morning, then a chance of showers and thunderstorms in the afternoon. Highs in the upper 80s. Chance of rain 50%. Friday night, mostly cloudy with a chance of showers. A chance of thunderstorms, mainly in the evening. Lows in the mid-70s. Chance of rain 40%. Saturday, mostly cloudy with a slight chance of showers and thunderstorms in the morning, then partly cloudy with a chance of showers and thunderstorms in the afternoon. Highs around 90. Chance of rain 50%. 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The current time is 10:30 p.m. Central Daylight Time. The Austin NOAA Weather Radio Roundup, at 10 p.m. at Austin Bergstrom International, it was cloudy. The temperature was 81, the dew point 71, the relative humidity was 71%, the wind south at 9 miles an hour, and the pressure was 29.82 inches and steady. At Camp Mabry, it was mostly cloudy. The temperature was 82, the dew point 71, the relative humidity was 69%, the wind south at 9 miles an hour gusting to 22, and the pressure was 29.82 inches and rising. The report from Pflugerville was not available. Taylor, mostly cloudy, 82. Lago Vista, mostly cloudy, 79. Georgetown, mostly cloudy, 82. San Marcos, mostly cloudy, 80. Burnett, mostly cloudy, 77. Junction, clear, 74. San Antonio, mostly cloudy, 80. Corpus Christi, partly cloudy, 78. Houston, mostly cloudy, 80. Once again at Austin Bergstrom, it was 81, and at Camp Mabry, it was 82. Elsewhere across the state, College Station, mostly cloudy, 80. Amarillo, clear, 73. Abilene, partly cloudy, 83. Dallas-Fort Worth, partly cloudy, 83. Your weather synopsis for South Central Texas. Most areas remain dry for the weekend, with only a low chance for isolated storms across northern Val Verde County. The chance for rain increases slightly for early next week across all areas as a weak upper-level system approaches from the west. Afternoon highs will generally remain in the mid-80s to the mid-90s, with overnight lows in the mid-60s to mid-70s. Your local forecast. Tonight, partly cloudy. Lows in the lower 70s. South winds 5 to 10 miles per hour. Sunday, partly

cloudy in the morning, then clearing. Highs in the lower 90s. South winds 5 to 10 miles per hour. Sunday night, partly cloudy in the evening, then becoming mostly cloudy. Lows in the mid-70s. South winds 5 to 10 miles per hour. Monday, mostly cloudy in the morning, then clearing, then becoming mostly cloudy. Lows in the mid-70s. South winds 5 to 10 miles per hour. Monday, mostly cloudy in the morning, then clearing. Highs in the lower 90s. South winds around 5 miles per hour. Monday night, mostly clear in the evening, then becoming partly cloudy. Lows in the mid-70s. South winds around 5 miles per hour. Tuesday, partly cloudy. A chance of showers and thunderstorms in the afternoon. Highs in the mid-90s. Chance of rain 30%. Tuesday night and Wednesday, partly cloudy with a slight chance of showers and thunderstorms. Lows in the lower 70s. Highs in the lower 90s. Wednesday night, partly cloudy. A chance of showers with a slight chance of thunderstorms in the evening. Lows in the lower 70s. Chance of rain 30%. Thursday, mostly cloudy in the morning, then partly cloudy with a slight chance of showers and thunderstorms in the afternoon. Highs around 90. Thursday night, a slight chance of thunderstorms in the evening. Mostly cloudy with a slight chance of showers. Lows in the lower 70s. Friday, mostly cloudy. A slight chance of showers and thunderstorms in the morning, then a chance of showers and thunderstorms in the afternoon. Highs in the upper 80s. Chance of rain 50%. Friday night, mostly cloudy with a chance of showers. A chance of thunderstorms, mainly in the evening. Lows in the mid-70s. Chance of rain 40%. Saturday, mostly cloudy with a slight chance of showers and thunderstorms in the morning, then partly cloudy with a chance of showers and thunderstorms in the afternoon. Highs around 90. Chance of rain 50%. 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The Austin NOAA Weather Radio Roundup. At 10 p.m. at Austin Bergstrom International, it was cloudy. The temperature was 81, the dew point 71, the relative humidity was 71%, the wind south at 9 miles an hour, and the pressure was 29.82 inches and steady. At Camp Mabry, it was mostly cloudy. The temperature was 82, the dew point 71, the relative humidity was 69%, the wind south at 9 miles an hour gusting to 22, and the pressure was 29.82 inches and rising. The report from Pflugerville was not available. Taylor mostly cloudy 82. Lago Vista mostly cloudy 79. Georgetown mostly cloudy 82. San Marcos mostly cloudy 80. Burnett mostly cloudy 77. Junction clear 74. San Antonio mostly cloudy 80. Corpus Christi partly cloudy 78. Houston mostly cloudy 80. Once again at Austin Bergstrom it was 81, and at Camp Mabry it was 82. Elsewhere across the state, College Station mostly cloudy 80. Amarillo clear 73. Abilene partly cloudy 83. Dallas-Fort Worth partly cloudy 83. Your weather synopsis for South Central Texas. Most areas remain dry for the weekend, with only a low chance for isolated storms across northern Val Verde County. The chance for rain increases slightly for early next week across all areas as a weak upper-level system approaches from the west. Afternoon highs will generally remain in the mid-80s to the mid-90s, with overnight lows in the mid-60s to mid-70s. Your local forecast. Tonight, partly cloudy. Lows in the lower 70s. South winds 5.

Sunday, partly cloudy in the morning, then clearing. Highs in the lower 90s. South winds 5 to 10 miles per hour. Sunday night, partly cloudy in the evening, then becoming mostly cloudy. Lows in the mid-70s. South winds 5 to 10 miles per hour. Monday, mostly cloudy in the morning, then clearing. Highs in the lower 90s. South winds around 5 miles per hour. Monday night, mostly clear in the evening, then becoming partly cloudy. Lows in the mid-70s. South winds around 5 miles per hour. Tuesday, partly cloudy. A chance of showers and thunderstorms in the afternoon. Highs in the mid-90s. Chance of rain 30%. Tuesday night and Wednesday, partly cloudy with a slight chance of showers and thunderstorms. Lows in the lower 70s. Highs in the lower 90s. Wednesday night, partly cloudy. A chance of showers with a slight chance of thunderstorms in the evening. Lows in the lower 70s. Chance of rain 30%. Thursday, mostly cloudy in the morning, then partly cloudy with a slight chance of showers and thunderstorms in the afternoon. Highs around 90. Thursday night, a slight chance of thunderstorms in the evening. Mostly cloudy with a slight chance of showers. Lows in the lower 70s. Friday, mostly cloudy. A slight chance of showers and thunderstorms in the morning, then a chance of showers and thunderstorms in the afternoon. Highs in the upper 80s. Chance of rain 50%. Friday night, mostly cloudy with a chance of showers. A chance of thunderstorms, mainly in the evening. Lows in the mid-70s. Chance of rain 40%. Saturday, mostly cloudy with a slight chance of showers and thunderstorms in the morning, then partly cloudy with a chance of showers and thunderstorms in the afternoon. Highs around 90. Chance of rain 50%. 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The current time is 10:40 p.m. Central Daylight Time. The Austin NOAA Weather Radio Roundup, at 10 p.m. at Austin Bergstrom International, it was cloudy. The temperature was 81, the dew point 71, the relative humidity was 71%, the wind south at 9 miles an hour, and the pressure was 29.82 inches and steady. At Camp Mabry, it was mostly cloudy. The temperature was 82, the dew point 71, the relative humidity was 69%, the wind south at 9 miles an hour gusting to 22, and the pressure was 29.82 inches and rising. The report from Pflugerville was not available. Taylor, mostly cloudy, 82. Lago Vista, mostly cloudy, 79. Georgetown, mostly cloudy, 82. San Marcos, mostly cloudy, 80. Burnett, mostly cloudy, 77. Junction, clear, 74. San Antonio, mostly cloudy, 80. Corpus Christi, partly cloudy, 78. Houston, mostly cloudy, 80. Once again at Austin Bergstrom, it was 81, and at Camp Mabry, it was 82. Elsewhere across the state, College Station, mostly cloudy, 80. Amarillo, clear, 73. Abilene, partly cloudy, 83. Dallas-Fort Worth, partly cloudy, 83. The Tropical Weather Outlook. For the North Atlantic, Caribbean Sea, and the Gulf of America, tropical cyclone formation is not expected during the next 7 days. Your weather synopsis for South Central Texas. Most areas remain dry for the weekend, with only a low chance for isolated storms across northern Val Verde County. The chance for rain increases slightly for early next week across all areas as a weak upper-level system approaches from the west. Afternoon highs will generally remain in the mid-80s to the mid-90s, with overnight lows in the mid-60s to mid-70s. Your local forecast. Tonight, partly cloudy. Lows in

south winds 5 to 10 miles per hour. Sunday, partly cloudy in the morning, then clearing. Highs in the lower 90s. South winds 5 to 10 miles per hour. Sunday night, partly cloudy in the evening, then becoming mostly cloudy. Lows in the mid-70s. South winds 5 to 10 miles per hour. Monday, mostly cloudy in the morning, then clearing. Highs in the lower 90s. South winds around 5 miles per hour. Monday night, mostly clear in the evening, then becoming partly cloudy. Lows in the mid-70s. South winds around 5 miles per hour. Tuesday, partly cloudy. A chance of showers and thunderstorms in the afternoon. Highs in the mid-90s. Chance of rain 30%. Tuesday night and Wednesday, partly cloudy with a slight chance of showers and thunderstorms. Lows in the lower 70s. Highs in the lower 90s. Wednesday night, partly cloudy. A chance of showers with a slight chance of thunderstorms in the evening. Lows in the lower 70s. Chance of rain 30%. Thursday, mostly cloudy in the morning, then partly cloudy with a slight chance of showers and thunderstorms in the afternoon. Highs around 90. Thursday night, a slight chance of thunderstorms in the evening. Mostly cloudy with a slight chance of showers. Lows in the lower 70s. Friday, mostly cloudy. A slight chance of showers and thunderstorms in the morning, then a chance of showers and thunderstorms in the afternoon. Highs in the upper 80s. Chance of rain 50%. Friday night, mostly cloudy with a chance of showers. A chance of thunderstorms, mainly in the evening. Lows in the mid-70s. Chance of rain 40%. Saturday, mostly cloudy with a slight chance of showers and thunderstorms in the morning, then partly cloudy with a chance of showers and thunderstorms in the afternoon. Highs around 90. Chance of rain 50%. 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The current time is 10:45 p.m. Central Daylight Time. The Austin NOAA Weather Radio Roundup. At 10 p.m. at Austin Bergstrom International, it was cloudy. The temperature was 81, the dew point 71, the relative humidity was 71%, the wind south at 9 miles an hour, and the pressure was 29.82 inches and steady. At Camp Mabry, it was mostly cloudy. The temperature was 82, the dew point 71, the relative humidity was 69%, the wind south at 9 miles an hour gusting to 22, and the pressure was 29.82 inches and rising. The report from Pflugerville was not available. Taylor, mostly cloudy, 82. Lago Vista, mostly cloudy, 79. Georgetown, mostly cloudy, 82. San Marcos, mostly cloudy, 80. Burnett, mostly cloudy, 77. Junction, clear, 74. San Antonio, mostly cloudy, 80. Corpus Christi, partly cloudy, 78. Houston, mostly cloudy, 80. Once again at Austin Bergstrom, it was 81, and at Camp Mabry, it was 82. Elsewhere across the state, College Station, mostly cloudy, 80. Amarillo, clear, 73. Abilene, partly cloudy, 83. Dallas-Fort Worth, partly cloudy, 83. Your weather synopsis for South Central Texas. Most areas remain dry for the weekend, with only a low chance for isolated storms across northern Val Verde County. The chance for rain increases slightly for early next week across all areas as a weak upper-level system approaches from the west. Afternoon highs will generally remain in the mid-80s to the mid-90s, with overnight lows in the mid-60s to mid-70s. Your local forecast. Tonight, partly cloudy. Lows in the lower 70s. South winds 5 to 10 miles per hour. Sunday, partly cloudy in the morning, then clearing.
highs in the lower 90s. South winds 5 to 10 miles per hour. Sunday night, partly cloudy in the evening, then becoming mostly cloudy. Lows in the mid-70s. South winds 5 to 10 miles per hour. Monday, mostly cloudy in the morning, then clearing. Highs in the lower 90s. South winds around 5 miles per hour. Monday night, mostly clear in the evening, then becoming partly cloudy. Lows in the mid-70s. South winds around 5 miles per hour. Tuesday, partly cloudy. A chance of showers and thunderstorms in the afternoon. Highs in the mid-90s. Chance of rain 30%. Tuesday night and Wednesday, partly cloudy with a slight chance of showers and thunderstorms. Lows in the lower 70s. Highs in the lower 90s. Wednesday night, partly cloudy. A chance of showers with a slight chance of thunderstorms in the evening. Lows in the lower 70s. Chance of rain 30%. Thursday, mostly cloudy in the morning, then partly cloudy with a slight chance of showers and thunderstorms in the afternoon. Highs around 90. Thursday night, a slight chance of thunderstorms in the evening. Mostly cloudy with a slight chance of showers. Lows in the lower 70s. Friday, mostly cloudy. A slight chance of showers and thunderstorms in the morning, then a chance of showers and thunderstorms in the afternoon. Highs in the upper 80s. Chance of rain 50%. Friday night, mostly cloudy with a chance of showers. A chance of thunderstorms, mainly in the evening. Lows in the mid-70s. Chance of rain 40%. Saturday, mostly cloudy with a slight chance of showers and thunderstorms in the morning, then partly cloudy with a chance of showers and thunderstorms in the afternoon. Highs around 90. Chance of rain 50%. 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The coastal waters forecast from Baffin Bay to Port Aransas out 20 nautical miles. Tonight, southeast winds 10 to 15 knots, becoming around 10 knots late. Seas 2 to 3 feet. Wave detail, southeast 3 feet at 7 seconds. Sunday, southeast winds 5 to 10 knots. Seas 2 to 3 feet. Wave detail, southeast 3 feet at 7 seconds. Sunday night, southeast winds 10 to 15 knots, diminishing to 5 to 10 knots after midnight. Seas 2 to 3 feet. Wave detail, southeast 3 feet at 7 seconds. Monday, southeast winds 5 to 10 knots. Seas around 2 feet. Wave detail, southeast 2 feet at 6 seconds. Monday night, southeast winds 5 to 10 knots. Seas around 2 feet. Wave detail, southeast 2 feet at 6 seconds. A slight chance of showers and thunderstorms after midnight. Tuesday, east winds 5 to 10 knots. Seas around 2 feet. Wave detail, southeast 2 feet at 7 seconds. A chance of showers and thunderstorms in the morning. Tuesday night, east winds 5 to 10 knots. Seas 2 to 3 feet. Wednesday, east winds 5 to 10 knots, increasing to 10 to 15 knots in the afternoon. Seas 2 to 3 feet. Wednesday night, southeast winds 10 to 15 knots. Seas 3 to 4 feet, occasionally to 5 feet. Thursday, east winds 10 to 15 knots. Seas 3 to 4 feet, occasionally to 5 feet. Thursday night, southeast winds 10 to 15 knots. Seas 3 to 4 feet, occasionally to 5 feet. Winds and seas higher and near thunderstorms. The current time is 10:52 p.m. Central Daylight Time. The Austin NOAA Weather Radio Roundup. At 10 p.m. at Austin Bergstrom International, it was cloudy. The temperature was 81, the dew point 71, the

69%, the wind south at 9 miles an hour gusting to 22, and the pressure was 29.82 inches and rising. The report from Pflugerville was not available. Taylor, mostly cloudy, 82. Lago Vista, mostly cloudy, 79. Georgetown, mostly cloudy, 82. San Marcos, mostly cloudy, 80. Burnett, mostly cloudy, 77. Junction, clear, 74. San Antonio, mostly cloudy, 80. Corpus Christi, partly cloudy, 78. Houston, mostly cloudy, 80. Once again, at Austin Bergstrom, it was 81, and at Camp Mabry, it was 82. Elsewhere across the state, College Station, mostly cloudy, 80. Amarillo, clear, 73. Abilene, partly cloudy, 83. Dallas, Fort Worth, partly cloudy, 83. Your weather synopsis for South Central Texas. Most areas remain dry for the weekend, with only a low chance for isolated storms across northern Val Verde County. The chance for rain increases slightly for early next week across all areas as a weak upper-level system approaches from the west. Afternoon highs will generally remain in the mid-80s to the mid-90s, with overnight lows in the mid-60s to mid-70s. Your local forecast. Tonight, partly cloudy. Lows in the lower 70s. South winds 5 to 10 miles per hour. Sunday, partly cloudy in the morning, then clearing. Highs in the lower 90s. South winds 5 to 10 miles per hour. Sunday night, partly cloudy in the evening, then becoming mostly cloudy. Lows in the mid-70s. South winds 5 to 10 miles per hour. Monday, mostly cloudy in the morning, then clearing. Highs in the lower 90s. South winds around 5 miles per hour. Monday night, mostly clear in the evening, then becoming partly cloudy. Lows in the mid-70s. South winds around 5 miles per hour. Tuesday, partly cloudy. A chance of showers and thunderstorms in the afternoon. Highs in the mid-90s. Chance of rain 30%. Tuesday night and Wednesday, partly cloudy with a slight chance of showers and thunderstorms. Lows in the lower 70s. Highs in the lower 90s. Wednesday night, partly cloudy. A chance of showers with a slight chance of thunderstorms in the evening. Lows in the lower 70s. Chance of rain 30%. Thursday, mostly cloudy in the morning, then partly cloudy with a slight chance of showers and thunderstorms in the afternoon. Highs around 90. Thursday night, a slight chance of thunderstorms in the evening. Mostly cloudy with a slight chance of showers. Lows in the lower 70s. Friday, mostly cloudy. A slight chance of showers and thunderstorms in the morning, then a chance of showers and thunderstorms in the afternoon. Highs in the upper 80s. Chance of rain 50%. Friday night, mostly cloudy with a chance of showers. A chance of thunderstorms, mainly in the evening. Lows in the mid-70s. Chance of rain 40%. Saturday, mostly cloudy with a slight chance of showers and thunderstorms in the morning, then partly cloudy with a chance of showers and thunderstorms in the afternoon. Highs around 90. Chance of rain 50%. 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The current time is 11:06 p.m. Central Daylight Time. Your weather synopsis for South Central Texas. Most areas remain dry for the weekend, with only a low chance for isolated storms across northern Val Verde County. The chance for rain increases slightly for early next week across all areas as a weak upper-level system approaches from the west. Afternoon highs will generally remain in the mid-80s to the mid-90s, with overnight lows in the mid-60s to mid-70s. Your local forecast. Tonight, partly cloudy. Lows in the lower 70s.

South winds 5 to 10 miles per hour. Sunday, partly cloudy in the morning, then clearing. Highs in the lower 90s. South winds 5 to 10 miles per hour. Sunday night, partly cloudy in the evening, then becoming mostly cloudy. Lows in the mid 70s. South winds 5 to 10 miles per hour. Monday, mostly cloudy in the morning, then clearing. Highs in the lower 90s. South winds around 5 miles per hour. Monday night, mostly clear in the evening, then becoming partly cloudy. Lows in the mid 70s. South winds around 5 miles per hour. Tuesday, partly cloudy. A chance of showers and thunderstorms in the afternoon. Highs in the mid 90s. Chance of rain 30%. Tuesday night and Wednesday, partly cloudy with a slight chance of showers and thunderstorms. Lows in the lower 70s. Highs in the lower 90s. Wednesday night, partly cloudy. A chance of showers with a slight chance of thunderstorms in the evening. Lows in the lower 70s. Chance of rain 30%. Thursday, mostly cloudy in the morning, then partly cloudy with a slight chance of showers and thunderstorms in the afternoon. Highs around 90. Thursday night, a slight chance of thunderstorms in the evening. Mostly cloudy with a slight chance of showers. Lows in the lower 70s. Friday, mostly cloudy. A slight chance of showers and thunderstorms in the morning, then a chance of showers and thunderstorms in the afternoon. Highs in the upper 80s. Chance of rain 50%. Friday night, mostly cloudy with a chance of showers. A chance of thunderstorms, mainly in the evening. Lows in the mid 70s. Chance of rain 40%. Saturday, mostly cloudy with a slight chance of showers and thunderstorms in the morning, then partly cloudy with a chance of showers and thunderstorms in the afternoon. Highs around 90. Chance of rain 50%. 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The current time is 11:10 p.m. Central Daylight Time. Your weather synopsis for South Central Texas. Most areas remain dry for the weekend, with only a low chance for isolated storms across northern Val Verde County. The chance for rain increases slightly for early next week across all areas as a weak upper-level system approaches from the west. Afternoon highs will generally remain in the mid-80s to the mid-90s, with overnight lows in the mid-60s to mid-70s. Your local forecast. Tonight, partly cloudy. Lows in the lower 70s. South winds 5 to 10 miles per hour. Sunday, partly cloudy in the morning, then clearing. Highs in the lower 90s. South winds 5 to 10 miles per hour. Sunday night, partly cloudy in the evening, then becoming mostly cloudy. Lows in the mid 70s. South winds 5 to 10 miles per hour. Monday, mostly cloudy in the morning, then clearing. Highs in the lower 90s. South winds around 5 miles per hour. Monday night, mostly clear in the evening, then becoming partly cloudy. Lows in the mid-70s. South winds around 5 miles per hour. Tuesday, partly cloudy. A chance of showers and thunderstorms in the afternoon. Highs in the mid-90s. Chance of rain 30%. Tuesday night and Wednesday, partly cloudy with a slight chance of showers and thunderstorms. Lows in the lower 70s. Highs in the lower 90s. Wednesday night, partly cloudy. A chance of showers with a slight chance of thunderstorms in the evening. Lows in the lower 70s. Chance of rain 30%. Thursday, mostly cloudy in the morning, then partly cloudy with a slight chance of showers and thunderstorms in the afternoon. Highs around 90. Thursday night, a slight chance of thunderstorms in the evening.
mostly cloudy with a slight chance of showers.

Friday, mostly cloudy. A slight chance of showers and thunderstorms in the morning, then a chance of showers and thunderstorms in the afternoon. Highs in the upper 80s. Chance of rain 50%. Friday night, mostly cloudy with a chance of showers. A chance of thunderstorms, mainly in the evening. Lows in the mid-70s. Chance of rain 40%. Saturday, mostly cloudy with a slight chance of showers and thunderstorms in the morning, then partly cloudy with a chance of showers and thunderstorms in the afternoon. Highs around 90. Chance of rain 50%. The Tropical Weather Outlook. For the North Atlantic, Caribbean Sea, and the Gulf of America, tropical cyclone formation is not expected during the next 7 days. 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The current time is 11:13 p.m. Central Daylight Time. The Austin NOAA Weather Radio Roundup, at 11 p.m. at Austin Bergstrom International, it was mostly cloudy. The temperature was 81, the dew point 72, the relative humidity was 74%, the wind southwest at 8 miles an hour, and the pressure was 29.85 inches and rising. At Camp Mabry, it was partly cloudy. The temperature was 81, the dew point 71, the relative humidity was 71%, the wind variable at 6 miles an hour, and the pressure was 29.87 inches and rising. The report from Pflugerville was not available. Taylor, partly cloudy 79. Lago Vista, partly cloudy 76. Georgetown, mostly cloudy 81. San Marcos, partly cloudy 80. Burnett, partly cloudy 75. Junction, clear 74. San Antonio, mostly cloudy 80. Corpus Christi, partly cloudy 77. Houston, mostly cloudy 79. Once again at Austin Bergstrom, it was 81, and at Camp Mabry, it was 81. Elsewhere across the state, College Station, mostly cloudy 81. Amarillo, clear 68. Abilene, clear 80. Dallas, Fort Worth, mostly cloudy 82. Your weather synopsis for South Central Texas. Most areas remain dry for the weekend, with only a low chance for isolated storms across northern Val Verde County. The chance for rain increases slightly for early next week across all areas as a weak upper-level system approaches from the west. Afternoon highs will generally remain in the mid-80s to the mid-90s, with overnight lows in the mid-60s to mid-70s. Your local forecast. Tonight, partly cloudy. Lows in the lower 70s. South winds 5 to 10 miles per hour. Sunday, partly cloudy in the morning, then clearing. Highs in the lower 90s. South winds 5 to 10 miles per hour. Sunday night, partly cloudy in the evening, then becoming mostly cloudy. Lows in the mid-70s. South winds 5 to 10 miles per hour. Monday, mostly cloudy in the morning, then clearing. Highs in the lower 90s. South winds around 5 miles per hour. Monday night, mostly clear in the evening, then becoming partly cloudy. Lows in the mid-70s. South winds around 5 miles per hour. Tuesday, partly cloudy. A chance of showers and thunderstorms in the afternoon. Highs in the mid-90s. Chance of rain 30%. Tuesday night and Wednesday, partly cloudy with a slight chance of showers and thunderstorms. Lows in the lower 70s. Highs in the lower 90s. Wednesday night, partly cloudy. A chance of showers with a slight chance of thunderstorms in the evening. Lows in the lower 70s. Chance of rain 30%. Thursday, mostly cloudy in the morning, then partly cloudy with a slight chance of showers and thunderstorms in the afternoon. Highs around 90. Thursday night, a slight chance of thunderstorms in the evening,

mostly cloudy with a slight chance of showers. Lows in the lower 70s. Friday, mostly cloudy. A slight chance of showers and thunderstorms in the morning, then a chance of showers and thunderstorms in the afternoon. Highs in the upper 80s. Chance of rain 50%. Friday night, mostly cloudy with a chance of showers. A chance of thunderstorms, mainly in the evening. Lows in the mid-70s. Chance of rain 40%. Saturday, mostly cloudy with a slight chance of showers and thunderstorms in the morning, then partly cloudy with a chance of showers and thunderstorms in the afternoon. Highs around 90. Chance of rain 50%. 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The current time is 11:18 p.m. Central Daylight Time. The Austin NOAA Weather Radio Roundup, at 11 p.m. at Austin Bergstrom International, it was mostly cloudy. The temperature was 81, the dew point 72, the relative humidity was 74%, the wind southwest at 8 miles an hour, and the pressure was 29.85 inches and rising. At Camp Mabry, it was partly cloudy. The temperature was 81, the dew point 71, the relative humidity was 71%, the wind variable at 6 miles an hour, and the pressure was 29.87 inches and rising. The report from Pflugerville was not available. Taylor, partly cloudy 79. Lago Vista, partly cloudy 76. Georgetown, mostly cloudy 81. San Marcos, partly cloudy 80. Burnett, partly cloudy 75. Junction, clear 74. San Antonio, mostly cloudy 80. Corpus Christi, partly cloudy 77. Houston, mostly cloudy 79. Once again at Austin Bergstrom, it was 81, and at Camp Mabry, it was 81. Elsewhere across the state, College Station, mostly cloudy 81. Amarillo, clear 68. Abilene, clear 80. Dallas, Fort Worth, mostly cloudy 82. The coastal waters forecast from Baffin Bay to Port Aransas out 20 nautical miles. Tonight, southeast winds 10 to 15 knots, becoming around 10 knots late. Seas 2 to 3 feet. Wave detail, southeast 3 feet at 7 seconds. Sunday, southeast winds 5 to 10 knots. Seas 2 to 3 feet. Wave detail, southeast 3 feet at 7 seconds. Sunday night, southeast winds 10 to 15 knots, diminishing to 5 to 10 knots after midnight. Seas 2 to 3 feet. Wave detail, southeast 3 feet at 7 seconds. Monday, southeast winds 5 to 10 knots. Seas around 2 feet. Wave detail, southeast 2 feet at 6 seconds. Monday night, southeast winds 5 to 10 knots. Seas around 2 feet. Wave detail, southeast 2 feet at 6 seconds. A slight chance of showers and thunderstorms after midnight. Tuesday, east winds 5 to 10 knots. Seas around 2 feet. Wave detail, southeast 2 feet at 7 seconds. A chance of showers and thunderstorms in the morning. Tuesday night, east winds 5 to 10 knots. Seas 2 to 3 feet. Wednesday, east winds 5 to 10 knots, increasing to 10 to 15 knots in the afternoon. Seas 2 to 3 feet. Wednesday night, southeast winds 10 to 15 knots. Seas 3 to 4 feet, occasionally to 5 feet. Thursday, east winds 10 to 15 knots. Seas 3 to 4 feet, occasionally to 5 feet. Thursday night, southeast winds 10 to 15 knots. Seas 3 to 4 feet, occasionally to 5 feet. Winds and seas higher and near thunderstorms. Your weather synopsis for South Central Texas. Most areas remain dry for the weekend, with only a low chance for isolated storms across northern Val Verde County.

The chance for rain increases slightly for early next week across all areas as a weak upper-level system approaches from the west. Afternoon highs will generally remain in the mid-80s to the mid-90s, with overnight lows in the mid-60s to mid-70s. Your local forecast. Tonight, partly cloudy. Lows in the lower 70s. South winds 5 to 10 miles per hour. Sunday, partly cloudy in the morning, then clearing. Highs in the lower 90s. South winds 5 to 10 miles per hour. Sunday night, partly cloudy in the evening, then becoming mostly cloudy. Lows in the mid-70s. South winds 5 to 10 miles per hour. Monday, mostly cloudy in the morning, then clearing. Highs in the lower 90s. South winds around 5 miles per hour. Monday night, mostly clear in the evening, then becoming partly cloudy. Lows in the mid-70s. South winds around 5 miles per hour. Tuesday, partly cloudy. A chance of showers and thunderstorms in the afternoon. Highs in the mid-90s. Chance of rain 30%. Tuesday night and Wednesday, partly cloudy with a slight chance of showers and thunderstorms. Lows in the lower 70s. Highs in the lower 90s. Wednesday night, partly cloudy. A chance of showers with a slight chance of thunderstorms in the evening. Lows in the lower 70s. Chance of rain 30%. Thursday, mostly cloudy in the morning, then partly cloudy with a slight chance of showers and thunderstorms in the afternoon. Highs around 90. Thursday night, a slight chance of thunderstorms in the evening. Mostly cloudy with a slight chance of showers. Lows in the lower 70s. Friday, mostly cloudy. A slight chance of showers and thunderstorms in the morning, then a chance of showers and thunderstorms in the afternoon. Highs in the upper 80s. Chance of rain 50%. Friday night, mostly cloudy with a chance of showers. A chance of thunderstorms, mainly in the evening. Lows in the mid-70s. Chance of rain 40%. Saturday, mostly cloudy with a slight chance of showers and thunderstorms in the morning, then partly cloudy with a chance of showers and thunderstorms in the afternoon. Highs around 90. Chance of rain 50%. 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The current time is 11:25 p.m. Central Daylight Time. The Austin NOAA Weather Radio Roundup. At 11 p.m. at Austin Bergstrom International, it was mostly cloudy. The temperature was 81, the dew point 72, the relative humidity was 74%, the wind southwest at 8 miles an hour, and the pressure was 29.85 inches and rising. At Camp Mabry, it was partly cloudy. The temperature was 81, the dew point 71, the relative humidity was 71%, the wind variable at 6 miles an hour, and the pressure was 29.87 inches and rising. The report from Pflugerville was not available. Taylor, partly cloudy 79. Lago Vista, partly cloudy 76. Georgetown, mostly cloudy 81. San Marcos, partly cloudy 80. Burnett, partly cloudy 75. Junction, clear 74. San Antonio, mostly cloudy 80. Corpus Christi, partly cloudy 77. Houston, mostly cloudy 79. Once again at Austin Bergstrom, it was 81, and at Camp Mabry, it was 81. Elsewhere across the state, College Station, mostly cloudy 81. Amarillo, clear 68. Abilene, clear 80. Dallas, Fort Worth, mostly cloudy 82. Your weather synopsis for South Central Texas. Most areas remain dry for the weekend, with only a low chance for isolated storms across northern Val Verde County. The chance for rain increases slightly for early next week across all areas as a weak upper-level system approaches from the west.

Monday night, mostly clear in the evening, then becoming partly cloudy. Lows in the mid-70s. South winds around 5 miles per hour. Tuesday, partly cloudy. A chance of showers and thunderstorms in the afternoon. Highs in the mid-90s. Chance of rain 30%. Tuesday night and Wednesday, partly cloudy with a slight chance of showers and thunderstorms. Lows in the lower 70s. Highs in the lower 90s. Wednesday night, partly cloudy. A chance of showers with a slight chance of thunderstorms in the evening. Lows in the lower 70s. Chance of rain 30%. Thursday, mostly cloudy in the morning, then partly cloudy with a slight chance of showers and thunderstorms in the afternoon. Highs around 90. Thursday night, a slight chance of thunderstorms in the evening. Mostly cloudy with a slight chance of showers. Lows in the lower 70s. Friday, mostly cloudy. A slight chance of showers and thunderstorms in the morning, then a chance of showers and thunderstorms in the afternoon. Highs in the upper 80s. Chance of rain 50%. Friday night, mostly cloudy with a chance of showers. A chance of thunderstorms, mainly in the evening. Lows in the mid-70s. Chance of rain 40%. Saturday, mostly cloudy with a slight chance of showers and thunderstorms in the morning, then partly cloudy with a chance of showers and thunderstorms in the afternoon. Highs around 90. Chance of rain 50%. 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The current time is 11:30 p.m. Central Daylight Time. The Austin NOAA Weather Radio Roundup, at 11 p.m. at Austin Bergstrom International, it was mostly cloudy. The temperature was 81, the dew point 72, the relative humidity was 74%, the wind southwest at 8 miles an hour, and the pressure was 29.85 inches and rising. At Camp Mabry, it was partly cloudy. The temperature was 81, the dew point 71, the relative humidity was 71%, the wind variable at 6 miles an hour, and the pressure was 29.87 inches and rising. The report from Pflugerville was not available. Taylor, partly cloudy 79. Lago Vista, partly cloudy 76. Georgetown, mostly cloudy 81. San Marcos, partly cloudy 80. Burnett, partly cloudy 75. Junction, clear 74. San Antonio, mostly cloudy 80. Corpus Christi, partly cloudy 77. Houston, mostly cloudy 79. Once again at Austin Bergstrom, it was 81, and at Camp Mabry, it was 81. Elsewhere across the state, College Station, mostly cloudy 81. Amarillo, clear 68. Abilene, clear 80. Dallas, Fort Worth, mostly cloudy 82. Your weather synopsis for South Central Texas. Most areas remain dry for the weekend, with only a low chance for isolated storms across northern Val Verde County. The chance for rain increases slightly for early next week across all areas as a weak upper-level system approaches from the west. Afternoon highs will generally remain in the mid-80s to the mid-90s, with overnight lows in the mid-60s to mid-70s. Your local forecast. Tonight, partly cloudy. Lows in the lower 70s. South winds 5 to 10 miles per hour. Sunday, partly cloudy in the morning, then clearing. Highs in the lower 90s. South winds 5 to 10 miles per hour. Sunday night, partly cloudy in the evening, then becoming mostly cloudy. Lows in the mid-70s. South winds 5 to 10 miles per hour. Monday, then becoming mostly cloudy. Lows in the mid-70s. South winds 5 to 10 miles per hour. Monday, mostly cloudy in the morning, then clearing. Highs in the lower 90s. South winds around 5 miles per hour.

Monday night, mostly clear in the evening, then becoming partly cloudy. Lows in the mid-70s. South winds around 5 miles per hour. Tuesday, partly cloudy. A chance of showers and thunderstorms in the afternoon. Highs in the mid-90s. Chance of rain 30%. Tuesday night and Wednesday, partly cloudy with a slight chance of showers and thunderstorms. Lows in the lower 70s. Highs in the lower 90s. Wednesday night, partly cloudy. A chance of showers with a slight chance of thunderstorms in the evening. Lows in the lower 70s. Chance of rain 30%. Thursday, mostly cloudy in the morning, then partly cloudy with a slight chance of showers and thunderstorms in the afternoon. Highs around 90. Thursday night, a slight chance of thunderstorms in the evening. Mostly cloudy with a slight chance of showers. Lows in the lower 70s. Friday, mostly cloudy. A slight chance of showers and thunderstorms in the morning, then a chance of showers and thunderstorms in the afternoon. Highs in the upper 80s. Chance of rain 50%. Friday night, mostly cloudy with a chance of showers. A chance of thunderstorms, mainly in the evening. Lows in the mid-70s. Chance of rain 40%. Saturday, mostly cloudy with a slight chance of showers and thunderstorms in the morning, then partly cloudy with a chance of showers and thunderstorms in the afternoon. Highs around 90. Chance of rain 50%. 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The current time is 11:35 p.m. Central Daylight Time. The Austin NOAA Weather Radio Roundup at 11 p.m. at Austin Bergstrom International. It was mostly cloudy. The temperature was 81, the dew point 72, the relative humidity was 74%, the wind southwest at 8 miles an hour, and the pressure was 29.85 inches and rising. At Camp Mabry, it was partly cloudy. The temperature was 81, the dew point 71, the relative humidity was 71%, the wind variable at 6 miles an hour, and the pressure was 29.87 inches and rising. The report from Pflugerville was not available. Taylor, partly cloudy 79. Lago Vista, partly cloudy 76. Georgetown, mostly cloudy 81. San Marcos, partly cloudy 80. Burnett, partly cloudy 75. Junction, clear 74. San Antonio, mostly cloudy 80. Corpus Christi, partly cloudy 77. Houston, mostly cloudy 79. Once again at Austin Bergstrom it was 81, and at Camp Mabry it was 81. Elsewhere across the state, College Station mostly cloudy 81. Amarillo clear 68. Abilene clear 80. Dallas-Fort Worth mostly cloudy 82. Your weather synopsis for South Central Texas. Most areas remain dry for the weekend, with only a low chance for isolated storms across northern Val Verde County. The chance for rain increases slightly for early next week across all areas as a weak upper-level system approaches from the west. Afternoon highs will generally remain in the mid-80s to the mid-90s, with overnight lows in the mid-60s to mid-70s. Your local forecast. Tonight, partly cloudy. Lows in the lower 70s. South winds 5 to 10 miles per hour. Sunday, partly cloudy in the morning, then clearing. Highs in the lower 90s. South winds 5 to 10 miles per hour. Sunday night, partly cloudy in the evening, then becoming mostly cloudy. Lows in the mid-70s. South winds 5 to 10 miles per hour. Monday, mostly cloudy in the morning, then clearing. Highs in the lower 90s. South winds around 5 miles per hour. Monday night, mostly clear in the evening, then becoming partly cloudy. Lows in the mid-70s.
south winds around 5 miles per hour. Tuesday, partly cloudy. A chance of showers and thunderstorms in the afternoon. Highs in the mid-90s. Chance of rain 30%. Tuesday night and Wednesday, partly cloudy with a slight chance of showers and thunderstorms. Lows in the lower 70s. Highs in the lower 90s. Wednesday night, partly cloudy. A chance of showers with a slight chance of thunderstorms in the evening. Lows in the lower 70s. Chance of rain 30%. Thursday, mostly cloudy in the morning, then partly cloudy with a slight chance of showers and thunderstorms in the afternoon. Highs around 90. Thursday night, a slight chance of thunderstorms in the evening. Mostly cloudy with a slight chance of showers. Lows in the lower 70s. Friday, mostly cloudy. A slight chance of showers and thunderstorms in the morning, then a chance of showers and thunderstorms in the afternoon. Highs in the upper 80s. Chance of rain 50%. Friday night, mostly cloudy with a chance of showers. A chance of thunderstorms, mainly in the evening. Lows in the mid-70s. Chance of rain 40%. Saturday, mostly cloudy with a slight chance of showers and thunderstorms in the morning, then partly cloudy with a chance of showers and thunderstorms in the afternoon. Highs around 90. Chance of rain 50%. 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The current time is 11:40 p.m. Central Daylight Time. The Austin NOAA Weather Radio Roundup, at 11 p.m. at Austin Bergstrom International, it was mostly cloudy. The temperature was 81, the dew point 72, the relative humidity was 74%, the wind southwest at 8 miles an hour, and the pressure was 29.85 inches and rising. At Camp Mabry, it was partly cloudy. The temperature was 81, the dew point 71, the relative humidity was 71%, the wind variable at 6 miles an hour, and the pressure was 29.87 inches and rising. The report from Pflugerville was not available. Taylor, partly cloudy 79. Lago Vista, partly cloudy 76. Georgetown, mostly cloudy 81. San Marcos, partly cloudy 80. Burnett, partly cloudy 75. Junction, clear 74. San Antonio, mostly cloudy 80. Corpus Christi, partly cloudy 77. Houston, mostly cloudy 79. Once again at Austin Bergstrom, it was 81, and at Camp Mabry, it was 81. Elsewhere across the state, College Station, mostly cloudy 81. Amarillo, clear 68. Abilene, clear 80. Dallas-Fort Worth, mostly cloudy 82. The Tropical Weather Outlook. For the North Atlantic, Caribbean Sea, and the Gulf of America, tropical cyclone formation is not expected during the next 7 days. Your weather synopsis for South Central Texas. Most areas remain dry for the weekend, with only a low chance for isolated storms across northern Val Verde County. The chance for rain increases slightly for early next week across all areas as a weak upper-level system approaches from the west. Afternoon highs will generally remain in the mid-80s to the mid-90s, with overnight lows in the mid-60s to mid-70s. Your local forecast. Tonight, partly cloudy. Lows in the lower 70s. South winds 5 to 10 miles per hour. Sunday, partly cloudy in the morning, then clearing. Highs in the lower 90s. South winds 5 to 10 miles per hour. Sunday night, partly cloudy in the evening, then becoming mostly cloudy. Lows in the mid-70s. South winds 5 to 10 miles per hour. Monday, mostly cloudy in the morning, then clearing. Highs in the lower 90s. South winds around 5 miles per hour. Monday night, mostly clear in the evening, then becoming partly cloudy.

lows in the mid-70s. South winds around 5 miles per hour. Tuesday, partly cloudy. A chance of showers and thunderstorms in the afternoon. Highs in the mid-90s. Chance of rain 30%. Tuesday night and Wednesday, partly cloudy with a slight chance of showers and thunderstorms. Lows in the lower 70s. Highs in the lower 90s. Wednesday night, partly cloudy. A chance of showers with a slight chance of thunderstorms in the evening. Lows in the lower 70s. Chance of rain 30%. Thursday, mostly cloudy in the morning, then partly cloudy with a slight chance of showers and thunderstorms in the afternoon. Highs around 90. Thursday night, a slight chance of thunderstorms in the evening. Mostly cloudy with a slight chance of showers. Lows in the lower 70s. Friday, mostly cloudy. A slight chance of showers and thunderstorms in the morning, then a chance of showers and thunderstorms in the afternoon. Highs in the upper 80s. Chance of rain 50%. Friday night, mostly cloudy with a chance of showers. A chance of thunderstorms, mainly in the evening. Lows in the mid-70s. Chance of rain 40%. Saturday, mostly cloudy with a slight chance of showers and thunderstorms in the morning, then partly cloudy with a chance of showers and thunderstorms in the afternoon. Highs around 90. Chance of rain 50%. 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The current time is 11:45 p.m. Central Daylight Time. The Austin NOAA Weather Radio Roundup, at 11 p.m. at Austin Bergstrom International, it was mostly cloudy. The temperature was 81, the dew point 72, the relative humidity was 74%, the wind southwest at 8 miles an hour, and the pressure was 29.85 inches and rising. At Camp Mabry, it was partly cloudy. The temperature was 81, the dew point 71, the relative humidity was 71%, the wind variable at 6 miles an hour, and the pressure was 29.87 inches and rising. The report from Pflugerville was not available. Taylor, partly cloudy 79. Lago Vista, partly cloudy 76. Georgetown, mostly cloudy 81. San Marcos, partly cloudy 80. Burnett, partly cloudy 75. Junction, clear 74. San Antonio, mostly cloudy 80. Corpus Christi, partly cloudy 77. Houston, mostly cloudy 79. Once again at Austin Bergstrom, it was 81, and at Camp Mabry, it was 81. Elsewhere across the state, College Station, mostly cloudy 81. Amarillo, clear 68. Abilene, clear 80. Dallas, Fort Worth, mostly cloudy 82. Your weather synopsis for South Central Texas. Most areas remain dry for the weekend, with only a low chance for isolated storms across northern Valverde County. The chance for rain increases slightly for early next week across all areas as a weak upper-level system approaches from the west. Afternoon highs will generally remain in the mid-80s to the mid-90s, with overnight lows in the mid-60s to mid-70s. Your local forecast. Tonight, partly cloudy. Lows in the lower 70s. South winds 5 to 10 miles per hour. Sunday, partly cloudy in the morning, then clearing. Highs in the lower 90s. South winds 5 to 10 miles per hour. Sunday night, partly cloudy in the evening, then becoming mostly cloudy. Lows in the mid-70s. South winds 5 to 10 miles per hour. Monday, mostly cloudy in the morning, then clearing. Highs in the lower 90s. South winds around 5 miles per hour. Monday night, mostly clear in the evening, then becoming partly cloudy. Lows in the mid-70s. South winds around 5 miles per hour. Tuesday, partly cloudy.
a chance of showers and thunderstorms in the afternoon. Highs in the mid-90s. Chance of rain 30%. Tuesday night and Wednesday, partly cloudy with a slight chance of showers and thunderstorms. Lows in the lower 70s. Highs in the lower 90s. Wednesday night, partly cloudy. A chance of showers with a slight chance of thunderstorms in the evening. Lows in the lower 70s. Chance of rain 30%. Thursday, mostly cloudy in the morning, then partly cloudy with a slight chance of showers and thunderstorms in the afternoon. Highs around 90. Thursday night, a slight chance of thunderstorms in the evening. Mostly cloudy with a slight chance of showers. Lows in the lower 70s. Friday, mostly cloudy. A slight chance of showers and thunderstorms in the morning, then a chance of showers and thunderstorms in the afternoon. Highs in the upper 80s. Chance of rain 50%. Friday night, mostly cloudy with a chance of showers. A chance of thunderstorms, mainly in the evening. Lows in the mid-70s. Chance of rain 40%. Saturday, mostly cloudy with a slight chance of showers and thunderstorms in the morning, then partly cloudy with a chance of showers and thunderstorms in the afternoon. Highs around 90. Chance of rain 50%. 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The coastal waters forecast from Baffin Bay to Port Aransas out 20 nautical miles. Tonight, southeast winds 10 to 15 knots, becoming around 10 knots late. Seas 2 to 3 feet. Wave detail, southeast 3 feet at 7 seconds. Sunday, southeast winds 5 to 10 knots. Seas 2 to 3 feet. Wave detail, southeast 3 feet at 7 seconds. Sunday night, southeast winds 10 to 15 knots, diminishing to 5 to 10 knots after midnight. Seas 2 to 3 feet. Wave detail, southeast 3 feet at 7 seconds. Monday, southeast winds 5 to 10 knots. Seas around 2 feet. Wave detail, southeast 2 feet at 6 seconds. Monday night, southeast winds 5 to 10 knots. Seas around 2 feet. Wave detail, southeast 2 feet at 6 seconds. A slight chance of showers and thunderstorms after midnight. Tuesday, east winds 5 to 10 knots. Seas around 2 feet. Wave detail, southeast 2 feet at 7 seconds. A chance of showers and thunderstorms in the morning. Tuesday night, east winds 5 to 10 knots. Seas 2 to 3 feet. Wednesday, east winds 5 to 10 knots, increasing to 10 to 15 knots in the afternoon. Seas 2 to 3 feet. Wednesday night, southeast winds 10 to 15 knots. Seas 3 to 4 feet, occasionally to 5 feet. Thursday, east winds 10 to 15 knots. Seas 3 to 4 feet, occasionally to 5 feet. Thursday night, southeast winds 10 to 15 knots. Seas 3 to 4 feet, occasionally to 5 feet. Winds and seas higher and near thunderstorms. The current time is 11:52 p.m. Central Daylight Time. The Austin, NOAA Weather Radio Roundup, at 11 p.m. at Austin Bergstrom International, it was mostly cloudy. The temperature was 81, the dew point 72, the relative humidity was 74%, the wind southwest at 8 miles an hour, and the pressure was 29.85 inches and rising. At Camp Mabry, it was partly cloudy. The temperature was 81, the dew point 71, the relative humidity was 71%, the wind variable at 6 miles an hour, and the pressure was 29.87 inches and rising. The report from Pflugerville was not available. Taylor, partly cloudy 79. Lago Vista, partly cloudy 76. Georgetown, mostly cloudy 81.
San Marcos partly cloudy 80.

San Antonio, mostly cloudy, 80. Corpus Christi, partly cloudy, 77. Houston, mostly cloudy, 79. Once again, at Austin Bergstrom, it was 81, and at Camp Mabry, it was 81. Elsewhere across the state, College Station, mostly cloudy, 81. Amarillo, clear, 68. Abilene, clear, 80. Dallas, Fort Worth, mostly cloudy, 82. Your weather synopsis for South Central Texas. Most areas remain dry for the weekend, with only a low chance for isolated storms across northern Val Verde County. The chance for rain increases slightly for early next week across all areas as a weak upper-level system approaches from the west. Afternoon highs will generally remain in the mid-80s to the mid-90s, with overnight lows in the mid-60s to mid-70s. Your local forecast. Tonight, partly cloudy. Lows in the lower 70s. South winds 5 to 10 miles per hour. Sunday, partly cloudy in the morning, then clearing. Highs in the lower 90s. South winds 5 to 10 miles per hour. Sunday night, partly cloudy in the evening, then becoming mostly cloudy. Lows in the mid 70s. South winds 5 to 10 miles per hour. Monday, mostly cloudy in the morning, then clearing. Highs in the lower 90s. South winds around 5 miles per hour. Monday night, mostly clear in the evening, then becoming partly cloudy. Lows in the mid 70s. South winds around 5 miles per hour. Tuesday, partly cloudy. A chance of showers and thunderstorms in the afternoon. Highs in the mid 90s. Chance of rain 30%. Tuesday night and Wednesday, partly cloudy with a slight chance of showers and thunderstorms. Lows in the lower 70s. Highs in the lower 90s. Wednesday night, partly cloudy. A chance of showers with a slight chance of thunderstorms in the evening. Lows in the lower 70s. Chance of rain 30%. Thursday, mostly cloudy in the morning. Then partly cloudy with a slight chance of showers and thunderstorms in the afternoon. Highs around 90. Thursday night, a slight chance of thunderstorms in the evening. Mostly cloudy with a slight chance of showers. Lows in the lower 70s. Friday, mostly cloudy. A slight chance of showers and thunderstorms in the morning, then a chance of showers and thunderstorms in the afternoon. Highs in the upper 80s. Chance of rain 50%. Friday night, mostly cloudy with a chance of showers. A chance of thunderstorms, mainly in the evening. Lows in the mid-70s. Chance of rain 40%. Saturday, mostly cloudy with a slight chance of showers and thunderstorms in the morning, then partly cloudy with a chance of showers and thunderstorms in the afternoon. Highs around 90. Chance of rain 50%. 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The current time is 12:07 a.m. Central Daylight Time. Your weather synopsis for South Central Texas. Most areas remain dry for the weekend, with only a low chance for isolated storms across northern Val Verde County. The chance for rain increases slightly for early next week across all areas as a weak upper-level system approaches from the west. Afternoon highs will generally remain in the mid-80s to the mid-90s, with overnight lows in the mid-60s to mid-70s. Your local forecast. Tonight, partly cloudy. Lows in the lower 70s. South winds 5 to 10 miles per hour. Sunday, partly cloudy in the morning, then clearing. Highs in the lower 90s. South winds 5 to 10 miles per hour. Sunday night, partly cloudy in the evening, then becoming mostly cloudy. Lows in the mid 70s. South winds 5 to 10 miles per hour. Monday, mostly cloudy in the morning, then clearing. Highs in the lower 90s. South winds

around 5 miles per hour. Monday night, mostly clear in the evening, then becoming partly cloudy. Lows in the mid-70s. South winds around 5 miles per hour. Tuesday, partly cloudy. A chance of showers and thunderstorms in the afternoon. Highs in the mid-90s. Chance of rain 30%. Tuesday night and Wednesday, partly cloudy with a slight chance of showers and thunderstorms. Lows in the lower 70s. Highs in the lower 90s. Wednesday night, partly cloudy. A chance of showers with a slight chance of thunderstorms in the evening. Lows in the lower 70s. Chance of rain 30%. Thursday, mostly cloudy in the morning, then partly cloudy with a slight chance of showers and thunderstorms in the afternoon. Highs around 90. Thursday night, a slight chance of thunderstorms in the evening. Mostly cloudy with a slight chance of showers. Lows in the lower 70s. Friday, mostly cloudy. A slight chance of showers and thunderstorms in the morning, then a chance of showers and thunderstorms in the afternoon. Highs in the upper 80s. Chance of rain 50%. Friday night, mostly cloudy with a chance of showers. A chance of thunderstorms, mainly in the evening. Lows in the mid-70s. Chance of rain 40%. Saturday, mostly cloudy with a slight chance of showers and thunderstorms in the morning, then partly cloudy with a chance of showers and thunderstorms in the afternoon. Highs around 90. Chance of rain 50%. 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The current time is 12:10 a.m. Central Daylight Time. Your weather synopsis for South Central Texas. Most areas remain dry for the weekend, with only a low chance for isolated storms across northern Val Verde County. The chance for rain increases slightly for early next week across all areas as a weak upper-level system approaches from the west. Afternoon highs will generally remain in the mid-80s to the mid-90s, with overnight lows in the mid-60s to mid-70s. Your local forecast. Tonight, partly cloudy. Lows in the lower 70s. South winds 5 to 10 miles per hour. Sunday, partly cloudy in the morning, then clearing. Highs in the lower 90s. South winds 5 to 10 miles per hour. Sunday night, partly cloudy in the evening, then becoming mostly cloudy. Lows in the mid-70s. South winds 5 to 10 miles per hour. Monday, mostly cloudy in the morning, then clearing. Highs in the lower 90s. South winds around 5 miles per hour. Monday night, mostly clear in the evening, then becoming partly cloudy. Lows in the mid-70s. South winds around 5 miles per hour. Tuesday, partly cloudy. A chance of showers and thunderstorms in the afternoon. Highs in the mid-90s. Chance of rain 30%. Tuesday night and Wednesday, partly cloudy with a slight chance of showers and thunderstorms. Lows in the lower 70s. Highs in the lower 90s. Wednesday night, partly cloudy. A chance of showers with a slight chance of thunderstorms in the evening. Lows in the lower 70s. Chance of rain 30%. Thursday, mostly cloudy in the morning, then partly cloudy with a slight chance of showers and thunderstorms in the afternoon. Highs around 90. Thursday night, a slight chance of thunderstorms in the evening. Mostly cloudy with a slight chance of showers. Lows in the lower 70s. Friday, mostly cloudy. A slight chance of showers and thunderstorms in the morning, then a chance of showers and thunderstorms in the afternoon. Highs in the upper 80s. Chance of rain 50%. Friday night, mostly cloudy with a chance of showers. A chance of thunderstorms, mainly in the evening. Lows in the mid-70s. Chance of rain 40%.
Saturday, mostly cloudy with a slight chance of showers and thunderstorms in the morning, then partly cloudy with a chance of showers and thunderstorms in the afternoon. Highs around 90. Chance of rain 50%. 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The current time is 12:13 a.m. Central Daylight Time. The Austin NOAA Weather Radio Roundup. At midnight at Austin Bergstrom International, it was mostly cloudy. The temperature was 78, the dew point 73, the relative humidity was 84%, the wind south at 6 miles an hour, and the pressure was 29.88 inches and rising. At Camp Mabry, it was cloudy. The temperature was 80, the dew point 73, the relative humidity was 79%, the wind southeast at 3 miles an hour, and the pressure was 29.90 inches and rising. The report from Pflugerville was not available. Taylor Clear 75. Lago Vista mostly cloudy 77. Georgetown partly cloudy 78. San Marcos partly cloudy 78. Burnett Clear 74. Junction Clear 71. San Antonio mostly cloudy 78. Corpus Christi mostly cloudy 76. Houston mostly cloudy 79. Once again at Austin Bergstrom it was 78, and at Camp Mabry it was 80. Elsewhere across the state, College Station mostly cloudy 80. Amarillo clear 68. Abilene clear 78. Dallas-Fort Worth mostly cloudy 81. Your weather synopsis for South Central Texas. Most areas remain dry for the weekend, with only a low chance for isolated storms across northern Val Verde County. The chance for rain increases slightly for early next week across all areas as a weak upper-level system approaches from the west. Afternoon highs will generally remain in the mid-80s to the mid-90s, with overnight lows in the mid-60s to mid-70s. Your local forecast. Tonight, partly cloudy. Lows in the lower 70s. South winds 5 to 10 miles per hour. Sunday, partly cloudy in the morning, then clearing. Highs in the lower 90s. South winds 5 to 10 miles per hour. Sunday night, partly cloudy in the evening, then becoming mostly cloudy. Lows in the mid 70s. South winds 5 to 10 miles per hour. Monday, mostly cloudy in the morning, then clearing. Highs in the lower 90s. South winds around 5 miles per hour. Monday night, mostly clear in the evening, then becoming partly cloudy. Lows in the mid-70s. South winds around 5 miles per hour. Tuesday, partly cloudy. A chance of showers and thunderstorms in the afternoon. Highs in the mid-90s. Chance of rain 30%. Tuesday night and Wednesday, partly cloudy with a slight chance of showers and thunderstorms. Lows in the lower 70s. Highs in the lower 90s. Wednesday night, partly cloudy. A chance of showers with a slight chance of thunderstorms in the evening. Lows in the lower 70s. Chance of rain 30%. Thursday, mostly cloudy in the morning, then partly cloudy with a slight chance of showers and thunderstorms in the afternoon. Highs around 90. Thursday night, a slight chance of thunderstorms in the evening. Mostly cloudy with a slight chance of showers. Lows in the lower 70s. Friday, mostly cloudy. A slight chance of showers and thunderstorms in the morning, then a chance of showers and thunderstorms in the afternoon. Highs in the upper 80s. Chance of rain 50%. Friday night, mostly cloudy with a chance of showers. A chance of thunderstorms, mainly in the evening. Lows in the mid-70s. Chance of rain 40%. Saturday, mostly cloudy with a slight chance of showers and thunderstorms in the morning, then partly cloudy with a chance of showers and thunderstorms in the afternoon.
highs around

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The Austin NOAA Weather Radio Roundup. At midnight at Austin Bergstrom International, it was mostly cloudy. The temperature was 78, the dew point 73, the relative humidity was 84%, the wind south at 6 miles an hour, and the pressure was 29.88 inches and rising. At Camp Mabry, it was cloudy. The temperature was 80, the dew point 73, the relative humidity was 79%, the wind southeast at 3 miles an hour, and the pressure was 29.90 inches and rising. The report from Pflugerville was not available. Taylor Clear 75. Lago Vista mostly cloudy 77. Georgetown partly cloudy 78. San Marcos partly cloudy 78. Vernick clear 74. Junction clear 71. San Antonio mostly cloudy 78. Corpus Christi mostly cloudy 76. Houston mostly cloudy 79. Once again at Austin Bergstrom it was 78, and at Camp Mabry it was 80. Elsewhere across the state, College Station mostly cloudy 80. Amarillo clear 68. Abilene clear 78. Dallas-Fort Worth mostly cloudy 81. The coastal waters forecast from Baffin Bay to Port Aransas out 20 nautical miles. Tonight, southeast winds 10 to 15 knots, becoming around 10 knots late. Seas 2 to 3 feet. Wave detail, southeast 3 feet at 7 seconds. Sunday, southeast winds 5 to 10 knots. Seas 2 to 3 feet. Wave detail, southeast 3 feet at 7 seconds. Sunday night, southeast winds 10 to 15 knots, diminishing to 5 to 10 knots after midnight. Seas 2 to 3 feet. Wave detail, southeast 3 feet at 7 seconds. Monday, southeast winds 5 to 10 knots. Seas around 2 feet. Wave detail, southeast 2 feet at 6 seconds. Monday night, southeast winds 5 to 10 knots. Seas around 2 feet. Wave detail, southeast 2 feet at 6 seconds. A slight chance of showers and thunderstorms after midnight. Tuesday, east winds 5 to 10 knots. Seas around 2 feet. Wave detail, southeast 2 feet at 7 seconds. A chance of showers and thunderstorms in the morning. Tuesday night, east winds 5 to 10 knots. Seas 2 to 3 feet. Wednesday, east winds 5 to 10 knots, increasing to 10 to 15 knots in the afternoon. Seas 2 to 3 feet. Wednesday night, southeast winds 10 to 15 knots. Seas 3 to 4 feet, occasionally to 5 feet. Thursday, east winds 10 to 15 knots. Seas 3 to 4 feet, occasionally to 5 feet. Thursday night, southeast winds 10 to 15 knots. Seas 3 to 4 feet, occasionally to 5 feet. Winds and seas higher and near thunderstorms. Your weather synopsis for South Central Texas. Most areas remain dry for the weekend, with only a low chance for isolated storms across northern Val Verde County. The chance for rain increases slightly for early next week across all areas as a weak upper-level system approaches from the west. Afternoon highs will generally remain in the mid-80s to the mid-90s, with overnight lows in the mid-60s to mid-70s. Your local forecast. Tonight, partly cloudy. Lows in the lower 70s. South winds 5 to 10 miles per hour. Sunday, partly cloudy in the morning, then clearing. Highs in the lower 90s. South winds 5 to 10 miles per hour. Sunday night, partly cloudy in the evening, then becoming mostly cloudy. Lows in the mid-70s. South winds

winds 5 to 10 miles per hour. Monday, mostly cloudy in the morning, then clearing. Highs in the lower 90s. South winds around 5 miles per hour. Monday night, mostly clear in the evening, then becoming partly cloudy. Lows in the mid-70s. South winds around 5 miles per hour. Tuesday, partly cloudy. A chance of showers and thunderstorms in the afternoon. Highs in the mid-90s. Chance of rain 30%. Tuesday night and Wednesday, partly cloudy with a slight chance of showers and thunderstorms. Lows in the lower 70s. Highs in the lower 90s. Wednesday night, partly cloudy. A chance of showers with a slight chance of thunderstorms in the evening. Lows in the lower 70s. Chance of rain 30%. Thursday, mostly cloudy in the morning, then partly cloudy with a slight chance of showers and thunderstorms in the afternoon. Highs around 90. Thursday night, a slight chance of thunderstorms in the evening. Mostly cloudy with a slight chance of showers. Lows in the lower 70s. Friday, mostly cloudy. A slight chance of showers and thunderstorms in the morning, then a chance of showers and thunderstorms in the afternoon. Highs in the upper 80s. Chance of rain 50%. Friday night, mostly cloudy with a chance of showers. A chance of thunderstorms, mainly in the evening. Lows in the mid-70s. Chance of rain 40%. Saturday, mostly cloudy with a slight chance of showers and thunderstorms in the morning, then partly cloudy with a chance of showers and thunderstorms in the afternoon. Highs around 90. Chance of rain 50%. 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The current time is 12:25 a.m. Central Daylight Time. The Austin NOAA Weather Radio Roundup. At midnight at Austin Bergstrom International, it was mostly cloudy. The temperature was 78, the dew point 73, the relative humidity was 84%, the wind south at 6 miles an hour, and the pressure was 29.88 inches and rising. At Camp Mabry, it was cloudy. The temperature was 80, the dew point 73, the relative humidity was 79%, the wind southeast at 3 miles an hour, and the pressure was 29.90 inches and rising. The report from Pflugerville was not available. Taylor Clear 75. Lago Vista mostly cloudy 77. Georgetown partly cloudy 78. San Marcos partly cloudy 78. Burnett clear 74. Junction clear 71. San Antonio mostly cloudy 78. Corpus Christi mostly cloudy 76. Houston mostly cloudy 79. Once again at Austin Bergstrom it was 78, and at Camp Mabry it was 80. Elsewhere across the state, College Station mostly cloudy 80. Amarillo clear 68. Abilene clear 78. Dallas-Fort Worth mostly cloudy 81. Your weather synopsis for South Central Texas. Most areas remain dry for the weekend, with only a low chance for isolated storms across northern Val Verde County. The chance for rain increases slightly for early next week across all areas as a weak upper-level system approaches from the west. Afternoon highs will generally remain in the mid-80s to the mid-90s, with overnight lows in the mid-60s to mid-70s. Your local forecast. Tonight, partly cloudy. Lows in the lower 70s. South winds 5 to 10 miles per hour. Sunday, partly cloudy in the morning, then clearing. Highs in the lower 90s. South winds 5 to 10 miles per hour. Sunday night, partly cloudy in the evening, then becoming mostly cloudy. Lows in the mid-70s. South winds 5 to 10 miles per hour. Monday, mostly cloudy in the morning, then clearing. Highs in the lower 90s. South winds

set. Thursday, mostly cloudy in the morning, then partly cloudy with a slight chance of showers and thunderstorms in the afternoon. Highs around 90. Thursday night, a slight chance of thunderstorms in the evening. Mostly cloudy with a slight chance of showers. Lows in the lower 70s. Friday, mostly cloudy. A slight chance of showers and thunderstorms in the morning, then a chance of showers and thunderstorms in the afternoon. Highs in the upper 80s. Chance of rain 50%. Friday night, mostly cloudy with a chance of showers. A chance of thunderstorms, mainly in the evening. Lows in the mid-70s. Chance of rain 40%. Saturday, mostly cloudy with a slight chance of showers and thunderstorms in the morning, then partly cloudy with a chance of showers and thunderstorms in the afternoon. Highs around 90. Chance of rain 50%. 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The Austin NOAA Weather Radio Roundup. At midnight at Austin Bergstrom International, it was mostly cloudy. The temperature was 78, the dew point 73, the relative humidity was 84%, the wind south at 6 miles an hour, and the pressure was 29.88 inches and rising. At Camp Mabry, it was cloudy. The temperature was 80, the dew point 73, the relative humidity was 79%, the wind southeast at 3 miles an hour, and the pressure was 29.90 inches and rising. The report from Pflugerville was not available. Taylor Clear 75. Lago Vista mostly cloudy 77. Georgetown partly cloudy 78. San Marcos partly cloudy 78. Vernick clear 74. Junction clear 71. San Antonio mostly cloudy 78. Corpus Christi mostly cloudy 76. Houston mostly cloudy 79. Once again at Austin Bergstrom it was 78, and at Camp Mabry it was 80. Elsewhere across the state, College Station mostly cloudy 80. Amarillo clear 68. Abilene clear 78. Dallas-Fort Worth mostly cloudy 81. The Tropical Weather Outlook. For the North Atlantic, Caribbean Sea and the Gulf of America, tropical cyclone formation is not expected during the next 7 days. Your weather synopsis for South Central Texas. Most areas remain dry for the weekend, with only a low chance for isolated storms across northern Val Verde County. The chance for rain increases slightly for early next week across all areas as a weak upper-level system approaches from the west. Afternoon highs will generally remain in the mid-80s to the mid-90s, with overnight lows in the mid-60s to mid-70s. Your local forecast. Tonight, partly cloudy. Lows in the lower 70s. South winds 5 to 10 miles per hour. Sunday, partly cloudy in the morning, then clearing. Highs in the lower 90s. South winds 5 to 10 miles per hour. Sunday night, partly cloudy in the evening, then becoming mostly cloudy. Lows in the mid-70s. South winds 5 to 10 miles per hour. Monday, mostly cloudy, partly cloudy in the evening, then becoming mostly cloudy. Lows in the mid-70s. South winds 5 to 10 miles per hour. Monday, mostly cloudy in the morning, then clearing. Highs in the lower 90s. South winds around 5 miles per hour. Monday night, mostly clear in the evening, then becoming partly cloudy. Lows in the mid-70s. South winds around 5 miles per hour. Tuesday, partly cloudy. A chance of showers and thunderstorms in the afternoon. Highs in the mid-90s. Chance of rain 30%. Tuesday night and Wednesday, partly cloudy with a slight chance of showers and thunderstorms. Lows in the lower 70s.

thunderstorms in the afternoon. Highs around 90. Thursday night, a slight chance of thunderstorms in the evening. Mostly cloudy with a slight chance of showers. Lows in the lower 70s. Friday, mostly cloudy. A slight chance of showers and thunderstorms in the morning, then a chance of showers and thunderstorms in the afternoon. Highs in the upper 80s. Chance of rain 50%. Friday night, mostly cloudy with a chance of showers. A chance of thunderstorms, mainly in the evening. Lows in the mid-70s. Chance of rain 40%. Saturday, mostly cloudy with a slight chance of showers and thunderstorms in the morning, then partly cloudy with a chance of showers and thunderstorms in the afternoon. Highs around 90. Chance of rain 50%. 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The Austin NOAA Weather Radio Roundup. At midnight at Austin Bergstrom International, it was mostly cloudy. The temperature was 78, the dew point 73, the relative humidity was 84%, the wind south at 6 miles an hour, and the pressure was 29.88 inches and rising. At Camp Mabry, it was cloudy. The temperature was 80, the dew point 73, the relative humidity was 79%, the wind southeast at 3 miles an hour, and the pressure was 29.90 inches and rising. The report from Pflugerville was not available. Taylor Clear 75. Lago Vista mostly cloudy 77. Georgetown partly cloudy 78. San Marcos partly cloudy 78. Vernick Clear 74. Junction Clear 71. San Antonio mostly cloudy 78. Corpus Christi mostly cloudy 76. Houston mostly cloudy 79. Once again at Austin Bergstrom it was 78, and at Camp Mabry it was 80. Elsewhere across the state, College Station mostly cloudy 80. Amarillo clear 68. Abilene clear 78. Dallas-Fort Worth mostly cloudy 81. Your weather synopsis for South Central Texas. Most areas remain dry for the weekend, with only a low chance for isolated storms across northern Val Verde County. The chance for rain increases slightly for early next week across all areas as a weak upper-level system approaches from the west. Afternoon highs will generally remain in the mid-80s to the mid-90s, with overnight lows in the mid-60s to mid-70s. Your local forecast. Tonight, partly cloudy. Lows in the lower 70s. South winds 5 to 10 miles per hour. Sunday, partly cloudy in the morning, then clearing. Highs in the lower 90s. South winds 5 to 10 miles per hour. Sunday night, partly cloudy in the evening, then becoming mostly cloudy. Lows in the mid 70s. South winds 5 to 10 miles per hour. Monday, mostly cloudy in the morning, then clearing. Highs in the lower 90s. South winds around 5 miles per hour. Monday night, mostly clear in the evening, then becoming partly cloudy. Lows in the mid-70s. South winds around 5 miles per hour. Tuesday, partly cloudy. A chance of showers and thunderstorms in the afternoon. Highs in the mid-90s. Chance of rain 30%. Tuesday night and Wednesday, partly cloudy with a slight chance of showers and thunderstorms. Lows in the lower 70s. Highs in the lower 90s. Wednesday night, partly cloudy. A chance of showers with a slight chance of thunderstorms in the evening. Lows in the lower 70s. Chance of rain 30%. Thursday, mostly cloudy in the morning, then partly cloudy with a slight chance of showers and thunderstorms in the afternoon. Highs around 90. Thursday night, a slight chance of thunderstorms in the evening.
mostly cloudy with a slight chance of showers. Lows in the lower 70s. Friday, mostly cloudy. A slight chance of showers and thunderstorms in the morning, then a chance of showers and thunderstorms in the afternoon. Highs in the upper 80s. Chance of rain 50%. Friday night, mostly cloudy with a chance of showers. A chance of thunderstorms, mainly in the evening. Lows in the mid-70s. Chance of rain 40%. Saturday, mostly cloudy with a slight chance of showers and thunderstorms in the morning, then partly cloudy with a chance of showers and thunderstorms in the afternoon. Highs around 90. Chance of rain 50%. 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The current time is 12:49 a.m. Central Daylight Time. The coastal waters forecast for Baffin Bay to Port Aransas out 20 nautical miles. Tonight, southeast winds 10 to 15 knots, becoming around 10 knots late. Seas 2 to 3 feet. Wave detail, southeast 3 feet at 7 seconds. Sunday, southeast winds 5 to 10 knots. Seas 2 to 3 feet. Wave detail, southeast 3 feet at 7 seconds. Sunday night, southeast winds 10 to 15 knots, diminishing to 5 to 10 knots after midnight. Seas 2 to 3 feet. Wave detail, southeast 3 feet at 7 seconds. Monday, southeast winds 5 to 10 knots. Seas around 2 feet. Wave detail, southeast 2 feet at 6 seconds. Monday night, southeast winds 5 to 10 knots. Seas around 2 feet. Wave detail, southeast 2 feet at 6 seconds. A slight chance of showers and thunderstorms after midnight. Tuesday, east winds 5 to 10 knots. Seas around 2 feet. Wave detail, southeast 2 feet at 7 seconds. A chance of showers and thunderstorms in the morning. Tuesday night, east winds 5 to 10 knots. Seas 2 to 3 feet. Wednesday, east winds 5 to 10 knots, increasing to 10 to 15 knots in the afternoon. Seas 2 to 3 feet. Wednesday night, southeast winds 10 to 15 knots. Seas 3 to 4 feet, occasionally to 5 feet. Thursday, east winds 10 to 15 knots. Seas 3 to 4 feet, occasionally to 5 feet. Thursday night, southeast winds 10 to 15 knots. Seas 3 to 4 feet, occasionally to 5 feet. Winds and seas higher and near thunderstorms. The Austin, NOAA Weather Radio Roundup. At midnight at Austin Bergstrom International, it was mostly cloudy. The temperature was 78, the dew point 73, the relative humidity was 84%, the wind south at 6 miles an hour, and the pressure was 29.88 inches and rising. At Camp Mabry, it was cloudy. The temperature was 80, the dew point 73, the relative humidity was 79%, the wind southeast at 3 miles an hour, and the pressure was 29.90 inches and rising. The report from Pflugerville was not available. Taylor Clear 75. Lago Vista mostly cloudy 77. Georgetown partly cloudy 78. San Marcos partly cloudy 78. Burnett clear 74. Junction clear 71. San Antonio mostly cloudy 78. Corpus Christi mostly cloudy 76. Houston mostly cloudy 79. Once again at Austin Bergstrom it was 78, and at Camp Mabry it was 80. Elsewhere across the state, College Station mostly cloudy 80. Amarillo clear 68. Abilene clear 78. Dallas-Fort Worth mostly cloudy 81. Your weather synopsis for South Central Texas. Most areas remain dry for the weekend, with only a low chance for isolated storms across northern Val Verde County.
the chance for rain increases.

It is slightly for early next week across all areas as a weak upper-level system approaches from the west. Afternoon highs will generally remain in the mid-80s to the mid-90s, with overnight lows in the mid-60s to mid-70s. Your local forecast. Tonight, partly cloudy. Lows in the lower 70s. South winds 5 to 10 miles per hour. Sunday, partly cloudy in the morning, then clearing. Highs in the lower 90s. South winds 5 to 10 miles per hour. Sunday night, partly cloudy in the evening, then becoming mostly cloudy. Lows in the mid-70s. South winds 5 to 10 miles per hour. Monday, mostly cloudy in the morning, then clearing. Highs in the lower 90s. South winds around 5 miles per hour. Monday night, mostly clear in the evening, then becoming partly cloudy. Lows in the mid-70s. South winds around 5 miles per hour. Tuesday, partly cloudy. A chance of showers and thunderstorms in the afternoon. Highs in the mid-90s. Chance of rain 30%. Tuesday night and Wednesday, partly cloudy with a slight chance of showers and thunderstorms. Lows in the lower 70s. Highs in the lower 90s. Wednesday night, partly cloudy. A chance of showers with a slight chance of thunderstorms in the evening. Lows in the lower 70s. Chance of rain 30%. Thursday, mostly cloudy in the morning, then partly cloudy with a slight chance of showers and thunderstorms in the afternoon. Highs around 90. Thursday night, a slight chance of thunderstorms in the evening. Mostly cloudy with a slight chance of showers. Lows in the lower 70s. Friday, mostly cloudy. A slight chance of showers and thunderstorms in the morning, then a chance of showers and thunderstorms in the afternoon. Highs in the upper 80s. Chance of rain 50%. Friday night, mostly cloudy with a chance of showers. A chance of thunderstorms, mainly in the evening. Lows in the mid-70s. Chance of rain 40%. Saturday, mostly cloudy with a slight chance of showers and thunderstorms in the morning, then partly cloudy with a chance of showers and thunderstorms in the afternoon. Highs around 90. Chance of rain 50%. 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The current time is 12:56 a.m. Central Daylight Time. The Austin NOAA Weather Radio Roundup. At midnight at Austin Bergstrom International, it was mostly cloudy. The temperature was 78, the dew point 73, the relative humidity was 84%, the wind south at 6 miles an hour, and the pressure was 29.88 inches and rising. At Camp Mabry, it was cloudy. The temperature was 80, the dew point 73, the relative humidity was 79%, the wind southeast at 3 miles an hour, and the pressure was 29.90 inches and rising. The report from Pflugerville was not available. Taylor Clear 75. Lago Vista mostly cloudy 77. Georgetown partly cloudy 78. San Marcos partly cloudy 78. Burnett clear 74. Junction clear 71. San Antonio mostly cloudy 78. Corpus Christi mostly cloudy 76. Houston mostly cloudy 79. Once again at Austin Bergstrom it was 78, and at Camp Mabry it was 80. Elsewhere across the state, College Station mostly cloudy 80. Amarillo clear 68. Abilene clear 78. Dallas-Fort Worth mostly cloudy 81. Your weather synopsis for South Central Texas. Most areas remain dry for the weekend, with only a low chance for isolated storms across northern Val Verde County. The chance for rain increases slightly for early next week across all areas as a weak upper-level system approaches from the west.
Afternoon highs will generally remain in the mid-80s to the mid-90s, with overnight lows in the mid-60s to mid-70s. Your local forecast. Tonight, partly cloudy. Lows in the lower 70s. South winds 5 to 10 miles per hour. Sunday, partly cloudy in the morning, then clearing. Highs in the lower 90s. South winds 5 to 10 miles per hour. Sunday night, partly cloudy in the evening, then becoming mostly cloudy. Lows in the mid-70s. South winds 5 to 10 miles per hour. Monday, mostly cloudy in the morning, then clearing. Highs in the lower 90s. South winds around 5 miles per hour. Monday night, mostly clear in the evening, then becoming partly cloudy. Lows in the mid-70s. South winds around 5 miles per hour. Tuesday, partly cloudy. A chance of showers and thunderstorms in the afternoon. Highs in the mid-90s. Chance of rain 30%. Tuesday night and Wednesday, partly cloudy with a slight chance of showers and thunderstorms. Lows in the lower 70s. Highs in the lower 90s. Wednesday night, partly cloudy. A chance of showers with a slight chance of thunderstorms in the evening. Lows in the lower 70s. Chance of rain 30%. Thursday, mostly cloudy in the morning, then partly cloudy with a slight chance of showers and thunderstorms in the afternoon. Highs around 90. Thursday night, a slight chance of thunderstorms in the evening. Mostly cloudy with a slight chance of showers. Lows in the lower 70s. Friday, mostly cloudy. A slight chance of showers and thunderstorms in the morning, then a chance of showers and thunderstorms in the afternoon. Highs in the upper 80s. Chance of rain 50%. Friday night, mostly cloudy with a chance of showers. A chance of thunderstorms, mainly in the evening. Lows in the mid-70s. Chance of rain 40%. Saturday, mostly cloudy with a slight chance of showers and thunderstorms in the morning, then partly cloudy with a chance of showers and thunderstorms in the afternoon. Highs around 90. Chance of rain 50%. The Tropical Weather Outlook. For the North Atlantic, Caribbean Sea and the Gulf of America, tropical cyclone formation is not expected during the next 7 days. 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The Austin NOAA Weather Radio Roundup. At midnight at Austin Bergstrom International, it was mostly cloudy. The temperature was 78, the dew point 73, the relative humidity was 84%, the wind south at 6 miles an hour, and the pressure was 29.88 inches and rising. At Camp Mabry, it was cloudy. The temperature was 80, the dew point 73, the relative humidity was 79%, the wind southeast at 3 miles an hour, and the pressure was 29.90 inches and rising. The report from Pflugerville was not available. Taylor Clear 75. Lago Vista mostly cloudy 77. Georgetown partly cloudy 78. San Marcos partly cloudy 78. Burnett clear 74. Junction clear 71. San Antonio mostly cloudy 78. Corpus Christi mostly cloudy 76. Houston mostly cloudy 79. Once again at Austin Bergstrom it was 78, and at Camp Mabry it was 80. Elsewhere across the state, College Station mostly cloudy 80. Amarillo clear 68. Abilene clear 78. Dallas-Fort Worth mostly cloudy 81. Your weather synopsis for South Central Texas. Most areas remain dry for the weekend, with only a low chance for isolated storms across northern Val Verde County.
The chance for rain increases slightly for early next week across all areas as a weak upper-level system approaches from the west. Afternoon highs will generally remain in the mid

80s to the mid-90s, with overnight lows in the mid-60s to mid-70s. Your local forecast. Tonight, partly cloudy. Lows in the lower 70s. South winds 5 to 10 miles per hour. Sunday, partly cloudy in the morning, then clearing. Highs in the lower 90s. South winds 5 to 10 miles per hour. Sunday night, partly cloudy in the evening, then becoming mostly cloudy. Lows in the mid-70s. South winds 5 to 10 miles per hour. Monday, mostly cloudy in the morning, then clearing. Highs in the lower 90s. South winds around 5 miles per hour. Monday night, mostly clear in the evening, then becoming partly cloudy. Lows in the mid-70s. South winds around 5 miles per hour. Tuesday, partly cloudy. A chance of showers and thunderstorms in the afternoon. Highs in the mid-90s. Chance of rain 30%. Tuesday night and Wednesday, partly cloudy with a slight chance of showers and thunderstorms. Lows in the lower 70s. Highs in the lower 90s. Wednesday night, partly cloudy. A chance of showers with a slight chance of thunderstorms in the evening. Lows in the lower 70s. Chance of rain 30%. Thursday, mostly cloudy in the morning, then partly cloudy with a slight chance of showers and thunderstorms in the afternoon. Highs around 90. Thursday night, a slight chance of thunderstorms in the evening. Mostly cloudy with a slight chance of showers. Lows in the lower 70s. Friday, mostly cloudy. A slight chance of showers and thunderstorms in the morning, then a chance of showers and thunderstorms in the afternoon. Highs in the upper 80s. Chance of rain 50%. Friday night, mostly cloudy with a chance of showers. A chance of thunderstorms, mainly in the evening. Lows in the mid-70s. Chance of rain 40%. Saturday, mostly cloudy with a slight chance of showers and thunderstorms in the morning, then partly cloudy with a chance of showers and thunderstorms in the afternoon. Highs around 90. Chance of rain 50%. 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The current time is 1:06 a.m. Central Daylight Time. Your weather synopsis for South Central Texas. Most areas remain dry for the weekend, with only a low chance for isolated storms across northern Val Verde County. The chance for rain increases slightly for early next week across all areas as a weak upper-level system approaches from the west. Afternoon highs will generally remain in the mid-80s to the mid-90s, with overnight lows in the mid-60s to mid-70s. Your local forecast. Tonight, partly cloudy. Lows in the lower 70s. South winds 5 to 10 miles per hour. Sunday, partly cloudy in the morning, then clearing. Highs in the lower 90s. South winds 5 to 10 miles per hour. Sunday night, partly cloudy in the evening, then becoming mostly cloudy. Lows in the mid-70s. South winds 5 to 10 miles per hour. Monday, mostly cloudy in the morning, then clearing. Highs in the lower 90s. South winds around 5 miles per hour. Monday night, mostly clear in the evening, then becoming partly cloudy. Lows in the mid-70s. South winds around 5 miles per hour. Tuesday, partly cloudy. A chance of showers and thunderstorms in the afternoon. Highs in the mid-90s. Chance of rain 30%. Tuesday night and Wednesday, partly cloudy with a slight chance of showers and thunderstorms. Lows in the lower 70s. Highs in the lower 90s. Wednesday night, partly cloudy. A chance of showers with a slight chance of thunderstorms in the evening. Lows in the lower 70s. Chance of rain 30%. Thursday, mostly cloudy in the morning, then partly cloudy.

with a slight chance of showers and thunderstorms in the afternoon. Highs around 90. Thursday night, a slight chance of thunderstorms in the evening. Mostly cloudy with a slight chance of showers. Lows in the lower 70s. Friday, mostly cloudy. A slight chance of showers and thunderstorms in the morning, then a chance of showers and thunderstorms in the afternoon. Highs in the upper 80s. Chance of rain 50%. Friday night, mostly cloudy with a chance of showers. A chance of thunderstorms, mainly in the evening. Lows in the mid-70s. Chance of rain 40%. Saturday, mostly cloudy with a slight chance of showers and thunderstorms in the morning, then partly cloudy with a chance of showers and thunderstorms in the afternoon. Highs around 90. Chance of rain 50%. 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The current time is 1:10 a.m. Central Daylight Time. Your weather synopsis for South Central Texas. Most areas remain dry for the weekend, with only a low chance for isolated storms across northern Val Verde County. The chance for rain increases slightly for early next week across all areas as a weak upper-level system approaches from the west. Afternoon highs will generally remain in the mid-80s to the mid-90s, with overnight lows in the mid-60s to mid-70s. Your local forecast. Tonight, partly cloudy. Lows in the lower 70s. South winds 5 to 10 miles per hour. Sunday, partly cloudy in the morning, then clearing. Highs in the lower 90s. South winds 5 to 10 miles per hour. Sunday night, partly cloudy in the evening, then becoming mostly cloudy. Lows in the mid 70s. South winds 5 to 10 miles per hour. Monday, mostly cloudy in the morning, then clearing. Highs in the lower 90s. South winds around 5 miles per hour. Monday night, mostly clear in the evening, then becoming partly cloudy. Lows in the mid-70s. South winds around 5 miles per hour. Tuesday, partly cloudy. A chance of showers and thunderstorms in the afternoon. Highs in the mid-90s. Chance of rain 30%. Tuesday night and Wednesday, partly cloudy with a slight chance of showers and thunderstorms. Lows in the lower 70s. Highs in the lower 90s. Wednesday night, partly cloudy. A chance of showers with a slight chance of thunderstorms in the evening. Lows in the lower 70s. Chance of rain 30%. Thursday, mostly cloudy in the morning, then partly cloudy with a slight chance of showers and thunderstorms in the afternoon. Highs around 90. Thursday night, a slight chance of thunderstorms in the evening. Mostly cloudy with a slight chance of showers. Lows in the lower 70s. Friday, mostly cloudy. A slight chance of showers and thunderstorms in the morning, then a chance of showers and thunderstorms in the afternoon. Highs in the upper 80s. Chance of rain 50%. Friday night, mostly cloudy with a chance of showers. A chance of thunderstorms, mainly in the evening. Lows in the mid-70s. Chance of rain 40%. Saturday, mostly cloudy with a slight chance of showers and thunderstorms in the morning, then partly cloudy with a chance of showers and thunderstorms in the afternoon. Highs around 90. Chance of rain 50%. 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The current time is 1:13 a.m. Central Daylight Time. The Austin NOAA Weather Radio Roundup. At 1 a.m. at Austin Bergstrom International, it was partly cloudy. The temperature was 74, the dew point 72,
The relative humidity was 93%, the wind south at 6 miles an hour, and the pressure was 29.89 inches and rising. At Camp Mabry, it was clear. The temperature was 79, the dew point 73, the relative humidity was 82%, the wind variable at 3 miles an hour, and the pressure was 29.90 inches and steady. The report from Pflugerville was not available. Taylor, partly cloudy 73. Lago Vista, cloudy 77. Georgetown, partly cloudy 79. San Marcos, partly cloudy 73. Burnett, mostly cloudy 73. Junction, clear 74. San Antonio, mostly cloudy 77. Corpus Christi, mostly cloudy 77. Houston, partly cloudy 78. Once again at Austin Bergstrom it was 74, and at Camp Mabry it was 79. Elsewhere across the state, College Station mostly cloudy 79. Amarillo clear 63. Abilene clear 74. Dallas-Fort Worth partly cloudy 80. Your weather synopsis for South Central Texas. Most areas remain dry for the weekend, with only a low chance for isolated storms across northern Val Verde County. The chance for rain increases slightly for early next week across all areas as a weak upper-level system approaches from the west. Afternoon highs will generally remain in the mid-80s to the mid-90s, with overnight lows in the mid-60s to mid-70s. Your local forecast. Rest of tonight, partly cloudy. Lows in the lower 70s. South winds around 5 miles per hour. Sunday, partly cloudy. Highs in the lower 90s. South winds 5 to 10 miles per hour. Sunday night, mostly clear in the evening, then becoming partly cloudy. Lows in the lower 70s. South winds 5 to 10 miles per hour. Monday, mostly cloudy in the morning, then clearing. Highs in the lower 90s. South winds around 5 miles per hour. Monday night, mostly clear in the evening, then becoming partly cloudy. Lows in the mid-70s. South winds around 5 miles per hour. Tuesday and Tuesday night, partly cloudy with a slight chance of showers and thunderstorms. Highs in the lower 90s. Lows in the mid-70s. Wednesday, partly cloudy. A chance of showers and thunderstorms in the afternoon. Highs in the lower 90s. Chance of rain 40%. Wednesday night, partly cloudy. A chance of showers and thunderstorms, mainly in the evening. Lows in the lower 70s. Chance of rain 30%. Thursday and Thursday night, mostly cloudy with a chance of showers and thunderstorms. Highs in the upper 80s. Lows in the lower 70s. Chance of rain 50%. Friday, mostly cloudy with a chance of showers with a slight chance of thunderstorms in the morning, then partly cloudy with showers likely with a chance of thunderstorms in the afternoon. Highs in the upper 80s. Chance of rain 70%. Friday night and Saturday, mostly cloudy with a chance of showers and thunderstorms. Lows in the lower 70s. Highs in the upper 80s. Chance of rain 50%. 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The current time is 1:18 a.m. Central Daylight Time. The Austin NOAA Weather Radio Roundup, at 1 a.m. at Austin Bergstrom International, it was partly cloudy. The temperature was 74, the dew point 72, the relative humidity was 93%, the wind south at 6 miles an hour, and the pressure was 29.89 inches and rising. At Camp Mabry, it was clear. The temperature was 79, the dew point 73, the relative humidity was 82%, the wind variable at 3 miles an hour, and the pressure was 29.90 inches and steady. The report from Pflugerville was not available. Taylor, partly cloudy 73.
Lagoa Vista, cloudy 77.

Georgetown, partly cloudy, 79. San Marcos, partly cloudy, 73. Burnett, mostly cloudy, 73. Junction, clear, 74. San Antonio, mostly cloudy, 77. Corpus Christi, mostly cloudy, 77. Houston, partly cloudy, 78. Once again at Austin Bergstrom, it was 74, and at Camp Mabry, it was 79. Elsewhere across the state, College Station, mostly cloudy, 79. Amarillo, clear, 63. Abilene, clear, 74. Dallas-Fort Worth, partly cloudy, 80. Your weather synopsis for South Central Texas. Most areas remain dry for the weekend, with only a low chance for isolated storms across northern Val Verde County. The chance for rain increases slightly for early next week across all areas as a weak upper-level system approaches from the west. Afternoon highs will generally remain in the mid-80s to the mid-90s, with overnight lows in the mid-60s to mid-70s. The coastal waters forecast from Baffin Bay to Port Aransas out 20 nautical miles. Tonight, southeast winds 10 to 15 knots, becoming around 10 knots late. Seas 2 to 3 feet. Wave detail, southeast 3 feet at 7 seconds. Sunday, southeast winds 5 to 10 knots. Seas 2 to 3 feet. Wave detail, southeast 3 feet at 7 seconds. Sunday night, southeast winds 10 to 15 knots, diminishing to 5 to 10 knots after midnight. Seas 2 to 3 feet. Wave detail, southeast 3 feet at 7 seconds. Monday, southeast winds 5 to 10 knots. Seas around 2 feet. Wave detail, southeast 2 feet at 6 seconds. Monday night, southeast winds 5 to 10 knots. Seas around 2 feet. Wave detail, southeast 2 feet at 6 seconds. A slight chance of showers and thunderstorms after midnight. Tuesday, east winds 5 to 10 knots. Seas around 2 feet. Wave detail, southeast 2 feet at 7 seconds. A chance of showers and thunderstorms in the morning. Tuesday night, east winds 5 to 10 knots. Seas 2 to 3 feet. Wednesday, east winds 5 to 10 knots, increasing to 10 to 15 knots in the afternoon. Seas 2 to 3 feet. Wednesday night, southeast winds 10 to 15 knots. Seas 3 to 4 feet, occasionally to 5 feet. Thursday, east winds 10 to 15 knots. Seas 3 to 4 feet, occasionally to 5 feet. Thursday night, southeast winds 10 to 15 knots. Seas 3 to 4 feet, occasionally to 5 feet. Winds and seas higher and near thunderstorms. Your local forecast. Rest of tonight, partly cloudy. Lows in the lower 70s. South winds around 5 miles per hour. Sunday, partly cloudy. Highs in the lower 90s. South winds 5 to 10 miles per hour. Sunday night, mostly clear in the evening, then becoming partly cloudy. Lows in the lower 70s. South winds 5 to 10 miles per hour. Monday, mostly cloudy in the morning, then clearing. Highs in the lower 90s. South winds around 5 miles per hour. Monday night, mostly clear in the evening, then becoming partly cloudy. Lows in the mid-70s. South winds around 5 miles per hour. Tuesday and Tuesday night, partly cloudy with a slight chance of showers and thunderstorms. Highs in the lower 90s. Lows in the mid-70s. Wednesday, partly cloudy. A chance of showers and thunderstorms in the afternoon. Highs in the lower 90s. Chance of rain 40%. Wednesday night, partly cloudy. A chance of showers and thunderstorms, mainly in the evening. Lows in the lower 70s. Chance of rain 30%. Thursday and Thursday night, mostly cloudy with a chance of showers and thunderstorms. Highs in the upper 80s. Lows in the lower 70s. Chance of rain 50%.

Friday, mostly cloudy with a chance of showers with a slight chance of thunderstorms in the morning, then partly cloudy with showers likely with a chance of thunderstorms in the afternoon. Highs in the upper 80s. Chance of rain 70%. Friday night and Saturday, mostly cloudy with a chance of showers and thunderstorms. Lows in the lower 70s. Highs in the upper 80s. Chance of rain 50%. 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The current time is 1:24 a.m. Central Daylight Time. 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At 1 a.m. at Austin Bergstrom International, it was partly cloudy. The temperature was 74, the dew point 72, the relative humidity was 93%, the wind south at 6 miles an hour, and the pressure was 29.89 inches and rising. At Camp Mabry, it was clear. The temperature was 79, the dew point 73, the relative humidity was 82%, the wind variable at 3 miles an hour, and the pressure was 29.90 inches and steady. The report from Pflugerville was not available. Taylor, partly cloudy 73. Lago Vista, cloudy 77. Georgetown, partly cloudy 79. San Marcos, partly cloudy 73. Burnett, mostly cloudy 73. Junction, clear 74. San Antonio, mostly cloudy 77. Corpus Christi, mostly cloudy 77. Houston, partly cloudy 78. Once again at Austin Bergstrom it was 74, and at Camp Mabry it was 79. Elsewhere across the state, College Station mostly cloudy 79. Amarillo clear 63. Abilene clear 74. Dallas-Fort Worth partly cloudy 80. Your weather synopsis for South Central Texas. Most areas remain dry for the weekend, with only a low chance for isolated storms across northern Val Verde County. The chance for rain increases slightly for early next week across all areas as a weak upper-level system approaches from the west. Afternoon highs will generally remain in the mid-80s to the mid-90s, with overnight lows in the mid-60s to mid-70s. Your weather synopsis for South Central Texas. Dry and warm today and Monday. The chance for rain increases Tuesday across all areas as a weak upper-level system approaches from the west. Afternoon highs will generally remain in the mid-80s to the mid-90s, with overnight lows in the mid-60s to mid-70s. Your local forecast. Rest of tonight, partly cloudy. Lows in the lower 70s. South winds around 5 miles per hour. Sunday, partly cloudy. Highs in the lower 90s. South winds 5 to 10 miles per hour. Sunday night, mostly clear in the evening, then becoming partly cloudy. Lows in the lower 70s. South winds 5 to 10 miles per hour. Monday, mostly cloudy in the morning, then clearing. Highs in the lower 90s. South winds around 5 miles per hour. Monday night, mostly clear in the evening, then becoming partly cloudy. Lows in the mid-70s. South winds around 5 miles per hour. Tuesday and Tuesday night, partly cloudy with a slight chance of showers and thunderstorms. Highs in the lower 90s. Lows in the mid-70s. Wednesday, partly cloudy. A chance of showers and thunderstorms in the afternoon. Highs in the lower 90s. Chance of rain 40%. Wednesday night, partly cloudy. A chance of showers and thunderstorms, mainly in the evening. Lows in the lower 70s. Chance of rain 30%. Thursday and Thursday night, mostly cloudy with a chance of showers and thunderstorms. Highs in the upper 80s. Lows in the lower 70s. Chance of rain 50%. Friday, mostly cloudy with a chance of showers with a slight chance of thunderstorms in the morning, then partly cloudy with showers likely with a chance of thunderstorms.

The temperature was 74, the dew point 72. The relative humidity was 93%, the wind south at 6 miles an hour, and the pressure was 29.89 inches and rising. At Camp Mabry, it was clear. The temperature was 79, the dew point 73, the relative humidity was 82%, the wind variable at 3 miles an hour, and the pressure was 29.90 inches and steady. The report from Pflugerville was not available. Taylor, partly cloudy 73. Lago Vista, cloudy 77. Georgetown, partly cloudy 79. San Marcos, partly cloudy 73. Vernon, mostly cloudy 73. Junction, clear 74. San Antonio, mostly cloudy 77. Corpus Christi, mostly cloudy 77. Houston, partly cloudy 78. Once again at Austin Bergstrom it was 74, and at Camp Mabry it was 79. Elsewhere across the state, College Station mostly cloudy 79. Amarillo clear 63. Abilene clear 74. Dallas-Fort Worth partly cloudy 80. The Tropical Weather Outlook. For the North Atlantic, Caribbean Sea and the Gulf of America, tropical cyclone formation is not expected during the next 7 days. Your weather synopsis for South Central Texas. Dry and warm today and Monday. The chance for rain increases Tuesday across all areas as a weak upper-level system approaches from the west. Afternoon highs will generally remain in the mid-80s to the mid-90s, with overnight lows in the mid-60s to mid-70s. Your local forecast. Rest of tonight, partly cloudy. Lows in the lower 70s. South winds around 5 miles per hour. Sunday, partly cloudy. Highs in the lower 90s. South winds 5 to 10 miles per hour. Sunday night, mostly clear in the evening, then becoming partly cloudy. Lows in the lower 70s. South winds 5 to 10 miles per hour. Monday, mostly cloudy in the morning, then clearing. Highs in the lower 90s. South winds around 5 miles per hour. Monday night, mostly clear in the evening, then becoming partly cloudy. Lows in the mid-70s. South winds around 5 miles per hour. Tuesday and Tuesday night, partly cloudy with a slight chance of showers and thunderstorms. Highs in the lower 90s. Lows in the mid-70s. Wednesday, partly cloudy. A chance of showers and thunderstorms in the afternoon. Highs in the lower 90s. Chance of rain 40%. Wednesday night, partly cloudy. A chance of showers and thunderstorms, mainly in the evening. Lows in the lower 70s. Chance of rain 30%. Thursday and Thursday night, mostly cloudy with a chance of showers and thunderstorms. Highs in the upper 80s. Lows in the lower chance of rain 30%. Thursday and Thursday night, mostly cloudy with a chance of showers and thunderstorms. Highs in the upper 80s. Lows in the lower 70s. Chance of rain 50%. Friday, mostly cloudy with a chance of showers with a slight chance of thunderstorms in the morning, then partly cloudy with showers likely with a chance of thunderstorms in the afternoon. Highs in the upper 80s. Chance of rain 70%. Friday night and Saturday, mostly cloudy with a chance of showers and thunderstorms. Lows in the lower 70s. Highs in the upper 80s. Chance of rain 50%. 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The current time is 1:34 a.m. Central Daylight Time. The Austin NOAA Weather Radio Roundup, at 1 a.m. at Austin Bergstrom International, it was partly cloudy. The temperature was 74, the dew point 72, the relative humidity was 93%, the wind south at 6 miles an hour, and the pressure was 29.89 inches and rising.

The temperature was 74, the dew point 72. The relative humidity was 93%, the wind south at 6 miles an hour, and the pressure was 29.89 inches and rising. At Camp Mabry, it was clear. The temperature was 79, the dew point 73, the relative humidity was 82%, the wind variable at 3 miles an hour, and the pressure was 29.90 inches and steady. The report from Pflugerville was not available. Taylor, partly cloudy 73. Lago Vista, cloudy 77. Georgetown, partly cloudy 79. San Marcos, partly cloudy 73. Burnett, mostly cloudy 73. Junction, clear 74. San Antonio, mostly cloudy 77. Corpus Christi, mostly cloudy 77. Houston, partly cloudy 78. Once again at Austin Bergstrom it was 74, and at Camp Mabry it was 79. Elsewhere across the state, College Station mostly cloudy 79. Amarillo clear 63. Abilene clear 74. Dallas-Fort Worth partly cloudy 80. Your weather synopsis for South Central Texas. Dry and warm today and Monday. The chance for rain increases Tuesday across all areas as a weak upper-level system approaches from the west. Afternoon highs will generally remain in the mid-80s to the mid-90s, with overnight lows in the mid-60s to mid-70s. Your local forecast. Rest of tonight, partly cloudy. Lows in the lower 70s. South winds around 5 miles per hour. Sunday, partly cloudy. Highs in the lower 90s. South winds 5 to 10 miles per hour. Sunday night, mostly clear in the evening, then becoming partly cloudy. Lows in the lower 70s. South winds 5 to 10 miles per hour. Monday, mostly cloudy in the morning, then clearing. Highs in the lower 90s. South winds around 5 miles per hour. Monday night, mostly clear in the evening, then becoming partly cloudy. Lows in the mid-70s. South winds around 5 miles per hour. Tuesday and Tuesday night, partly cloudy with a slight chance of showers and thunderstorms. Highs in the lower 90s. Lows in the mid-70s. Wednesday, partly cloudy. A chance of showers and thunderstorms in the afternoon. Highs in the lower 90s. Chance of rain 40%. Wednesday night, partly cloudy. A chance of showers and thunderstorms, mainly in the evening. Lows in the lower 70s. Chance of rain 30%. Thursday and Thursday night, mostly cloudy with a chance of showers and thunderstorms. Highs in the upper 80s. Lows in the lower 70s. Chance of rain 50%. Friday, mostly cloudy with a chance of showers with a slight chance of thunderstorms in the morning, then partly cloudy with showers likely with a chance of thunderstorms in the afternoon. Highs in the upper 80s. Chance of rain 70%. Friday night and Saturday, mostly cloudy with a chance of showers and thunderstorms. Lows in the lower 70s. Highs in the upper 80s. Chance of rain 50%. 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The current time is 2:09 a.m. Central Daylight Time. Your weather synopsis for South Central Texas. Dry and warm today and Monday. The chance for rain increases Tuesday across all areas as a weak upper-level system approaches from the west. Afternoon highs will generally remain in the mid-80s to the mid-90s, with overnight lows in the mid-60s to mid-70s. Your local forecast. Rest of tonight, partly cloudy. Lows in the lower 70s. South winds around 5 miles per hour. Sunday, partly cloudy. Highs in the lower 90s. South winds 5 to 10 miles per hour. Sunday night, mostly clear.

in the evening, then becoming partly cloudy. Lows in the lower 70s. South winds 5 to 10 miles per hour. Monday, mostly cloudy in the morning, then clearing. Highs in the lower 90s. South winds around 5 miles per hour. Monday night, mostly clear in the evening, then becoming partly cloudy. Lows in the mid 70s. South winds around 5 miles per hour. Tuesday and Tuesday night, partly cloudy with a slight chance of showers and thunderstorms. Highs in the lower 90s. Lows in the mid 70s. Wednesday, partly cloudy. A chance of showers and thunderstorms in the afternoon. Highs in the lower 90s. Chance of rain 40%. Wednesday night, partly cloudy. A chance of showers and thunderstorms, mainly in the evening. Lows in the lower 70s. Chance of rain 30%. Thursday and Thursday night, mostly cloudy with a chance of showers and thunderstorms. Highs in the upper 80s. Lows in the lower 70s. Chance of rain 50%. Friday, mostly cloudy with a chance of showers with a slight chance of thunderstorms in the morning, then partly cloudy with showers likely with a chance of thunderstorms in the afternoon. Highs in the upper 80s. Chance of rain 70%. Friday night and Saturday, mostly cloudy with a chance of showers and thunderstorms. Lows in the lower 70s. Highs in the upper 80s. Chance of rain 50%. 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The current time is 2:11 a.m. Central Daylight Time. Your weather synopsis for South Central Texas. Dry and warm today and Monday. The chance for rain increases Tuesday across all areas as a weak upper-level system approaches from the west. Afternoon highs will generally remain in the mid-80s to the mid-90s, with overnight lows in the mid-60s to mid-70s. Your local forecast. Rest of tonight, partly cloudy. Lows in the lower 70s. South winds around 5 miles per hour. Sunday, partly cloudy. Highs in the lower 90s. South winds 5 to 10 miles per hour. Sunday night, mostly clear in the evening, then becoming partly cloudy. Lows in the lower 70s. South winds 5 to 10 miles per hour. Monday, mostly cloudy in the morning, then clearing. Highs in the lower 90s. South winds around 5 miles per hour. Monday night, mostly clear in the evening, then becoming partly cloudy. Lows in the mid-70s. South winds around 5 miles per hour. Tuesday and Tuesday night, partly cloudy with a slight chance of showers and thunderstorms. Highs in the lower 90s. Lows in the mid-70s. Wednesday, partly cloudy. A chance of showers and thunderstorms in the afternoon. Highs in the lower 90s. Chance of rain 40%. Wednesday night, partly cloudy. A chance of showers and thunderstorms, mainly in the evening. Lows in the lower 70s. Chance of rain 30%. Thursday and Thursday night, mostly cloudy with a chance of showers and thunderstorms. Highs in the upper 80s. Lows in the lower 70s. Chance of rain 50%. Friday, mostly cloudy with a chance of showers with a slight chance of thunderstorms in the morning, then partly cloudy with showers likely with a chance of thunderstorms in the afternoon. Highs in the upper 80s. Chance of rain 70%. Friday night and Saturday, mostly cloudy with a chance of showers and thunderstorms. Lows in the lower 70s. Highs in the upper 80s. Chance of rain 50%. 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
The current time is 2:14 a.m. Central Daylight Time. The Austin, NOAA Weather Radio Roundup, at 2 a.m. at Austin Bergstrom International. It was mostly cloudy. The temperature was 75, the dew point 72, the relative humidity was 90%, the wind southeast at 5 miles an hour, and the pressure was 29.89 inches and steady. At Camp Mabry, it was partly cloudy. The temperature was 77, the dew point 72, the relative humidity was 84%, the wind southeast at 3 miles an hour, and the pressure was 29.91 inches and rising. The report from Pflugerville was not available. Taylor, partly cloudy 75. Lago Vista, partly cloudy 76. Georgetown, partly cloudy 78. San Marcos, partly cloudy 72. Burnett, cloudy 76. Junction, clear 71. San Antonio, mostly cloudy 75. Corpus Christi, mostly cloudy 76. Houston, partly cloudy 76. Once again at Austin Bergstrom it was 75, and at Camp Mabry it was 77. Elsewhere across the state, College Station mostly cloudy 78. Amarillo clear 63. Abilene clear 77. Dallas-Fort Worth partly cloudy 78. Your weather synopsis for South Central Texas. Dry and warm today and Monday. The chance for rain increases Tuesday across all areas as a weak upper-level system approaches from the west. Afternoon highs will generally remain in the mid-80s to the mid-90s, with overnight lows in the mid-60s to mid-70s. Your local forecast. Rest of tonight, partly cloudy. Lows in the lower 70s. South winds around 5 miles per hour. Sunday, partly cloudy. Highs in the lower 90s. South winds 5 to 10 miles per hour. Sunday night, mostly clear in the evening, then becoming partly cloudy. Lows in the lower 70s. South winds 5 to 10 miles per hour. Monday, mostly cloudy in the morning, then clearing. Highs in the lower 90s. South winds around 5 miles per hour. Monday night, mostly clear in the evening, then becoming partly cloudy. Lows in the mid-70s. South winds around 5 miles per hour. Tuesday and Tuesday night, partly cloudy with a slight chance of showers and thunderstorms. Highs in the lower 90s. Lows in the mid-70s. Wednesday, partly cloudy. A chance of showers and thunderstorms in the afternoon. Highs in the lower 90s. Chance of rain 40%. Wednesday night, partly cloudy. A chance of showers and thunderstorms, mainly in the evening. Lows in the lower 70s. Chance of rain 30%. Thursday and Thursday night, mostly cloudy with a chance of showers and thunderstorms. Highs in the upper 80s. Lows in the lower 70s. Chance of rain 50%. Friday, mostly cloudy with a chance of showers with a slight chance of thunderstorms in the morning, then partly cloudy with showers likely with a chance of thunderstorms in the afternoon. Highs in the upper 80s. Chance of rain 70%. Friday night and Saturday, mostly cloudy with a chance of showers and thunderstorms. Lows in the lower 70s. Highs in the upper 80s. Chance of rain 50%. 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The current time is 2:19 a.m. Central Daylight Time. The Austin, NOAA Weather Radio Roundup, at 2 a.m. at Austin Bergstrom International, it was mostly cloudy. The temperature was 75, the dew point 72, the relative humidity was 90%, the wind southeast at 5 miles an hour, and the pressure was 29.89 inches and steady. At Camp Mabry, it was partly cloudy. The temperature was 77,
the dew point 72, the relative humidity was 84%, the wind southeast at 3 miles an hour.

hour, and the pressure was 29.91 inches and rising. The report from Pflugerville was not available. Taylor, partly cloudy, 75. Lago Vista, partly cloudy, 76. Georgetown, partly cloudy, 78. San Marcos, partly cloudy, 72. Burnett, cloudy, 76. Junction, clear, 71. San Antonio, mostly cloudy, 75. Corpus Christi, mostly cloudy, 76. Houston, partly cloudy, 76. Once again at Austin Bergstrom, it was 75, and at Camp Mabry, it was 77. Elsewhere across the state, College Station, mostly cloudy, 78. Amarillo, clear, 63. Abilene, clear, 77. Dallas-Fort Worth, partly cloudy, 78. Your weather synopsis for South Central Texas. Dry and warm today and Monday. The chance for rain increases Tuesday across all areas as a weak upper-level system approaches from the west. Afternoon highs will generally remain in the mid-80s to the mid-90s, with overnight lows in the mid-60s to mid-70s. Your local forecast. Rest of tonight, partly cloudy. Lows in the lower 70s. South winds around 5 miles per hour. Sunday, partly cloudy. Highs in the lower 90s. South winds 5 to 10 miles per hour. Sunday night, mostly clear in the evening, then becoming partly cloudy. Lows in the lower 70s. South winds 5 to 10 miles per hour. Monday, mostly cloudy in the morning, then clearing. Highs in the lower 90s. South winds around 5 miles per hour. Monday night, mostly clear in the evening, then becoming partly cloudy. Lows in the mid-70s. South winds around 5 miles per hour. Tuesday and Tuesday night, partly cloudy with a slight chance of showers and thunderstorms. Highs in the lower 90s. Lows in the mid-70s. Wednesday, partly cloudy. A chance of showers and thunderstorms in the afternoon. Highs in the lower 90s. Chance of rain 40%. Wednesday night, partly cloudy. A chance of showers and thunderstorms, mainly in the evening. Lows in the lower 70s. Chance of rain 30%. Thursday and Thursday night, mostly cloudy with a chance of showers and thunderstorms. Highs in the upper 80s. Lows in the lower 70s. Chance of rain 50%. Friday, mostly cloudy with a chance of showers with a slight chance of thunderstorms in the morning, then partly cloudy with showers likely with a chance of thunderstorms in the afternoon. Highs in the upper 80s. Chance of rain 70%. Friday night and Saturday, mostly cloudy with a chance of showers and thunderstorms. Lows in the lower 70s. Highs in the upper 80s. Chance of rain 50%. 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The current time is 2:23 a.m. Central Daylight Time. The Austin NOAA Weather Radio Roundup, at 2 a.m. at Austin Bergstrom International, it was mostly cloudy. The temperature was 75, the dew point 72, the relative humidity was 90%, the wind southeast at 5 miles an hour, and the pressure was 29.89 inches and steady. At Camp Mabry, it was partly cloudy. The temperature was 77, the dew point 72, the relative humidity was 84%, the wind southeast at 3 miles an hour, and the pressure was 29.91 inches and rising. The report from Pflugerville was not available. Taylor, partly cloudy, 75. Lago Vista, partly cloudy, 76. Georgetown, partly cloudy, 78. San Marcos, partly cloudy, 72. Burnett, cloudy, 76. Junction, clear, 71. San Antonio, mostly cloudy, 75. Corpus Christi, mostly cloudy, 76. Houston, partly cloudy, 76.

Once again at Austin Bergstrom, it was 75, and at Camp Mabry, it was 77. Elsewhere across the state, College Station mostly cloudy 78. Amarillo clear 63. Abilene clear 77. Dallas-Fort Worth partly cloudy 78. Your weather synopsis for South Central Texas. Dry and warm today and Monday. The chance for rain increases Tuesday across all areas as a weak upper-level system approaches from the west. Afternoon highs will generally remain in the mid-80s to the mid-90s, with overnight lows in the mid-60s to mid-70s. Your local forecast. Rest of tonight, partly cloudy. Lows in the lower 70s. South winds around 5 miles per hour. Sunday, partly cloudy. Highs in the lower 90s. South winds 5 to 10 miles per hour. Sunday night, mostly clear in the evening, then becoming partly cloudy. Lows in the lower 70s. South winds 5 to 10 miles per hour. Monday, mostly cloudy in the morning, then clearing. Highs in the lower 90s. South winds around 5 miles per hour. Monday night, mostly clear in the evening, then becoming partly cloudy. Lows in the mid-70s. South winds around 5 miles per hour. Tuesday and Tuesday night, partly cloudy with a slight chance of showers and thunderstorms. Highs in the lower 90s. Lows in the mid-70s. Wednesday, partly cloudy. A chance of showers and thunderstorms in the afternoon. Highs in the lower 90s. Chance of rain 40%. Wednesday night, partly cloudy. A chance of showers and thunderstorms, mainly in the evening. Lows in the lower 70s. Chance of rain 30%. Thursday and Thursday night, mostly cloudy with a chance of showers and thunderstorms. Highs in the upper 80s. Lows in the lower 70s. Chance of rain 50%. Friday, mostly cloudy with a chance of showers with a slight chance of thunderstorms in the morning, then partly cloudy with showers likely with a chance of thunderstorms in the afternoon. Highs in the upper 80s. Chance of rain 70%. Friday night and Saturday, mostly cloudy with a chance of showers and thunderstorms. Lows in the lower 70s. Highs in the upper 80s. Chance of rain 50%. The coastal waters forecast from Baffin Bay to Port Aransas out 20 nautical miles. Today, southeast winds 5 to 10 knots. Seas 2 to 3 feet. Wave detail, southeast 3 feet at 7 seconds. Tonight, southeast winds 10 to 15 knots, diminishing to 5 to 10 knots after midnight. Seas 2 to 3 feet. Wave detail, southeast 2 feet at 7 seconds. Monday, southeast winds 5 to 10 knots. Seas around 2 feet. Wave detail, southeast 2 feet at 6 seconds. Monday night, southeast winds 5 to 10 knots. Seas around 2 feet. Wave detail, southeast 2 feet at 6 seconds. A slight chance of showers and thunderstorms after midnight. Tuesday, east winds 5 to 10 knots. Seas 2 to 3 feet. Wave detail, southeast 3 feet at 7 seconds. A slight chance of showers and thunderstorms. Tuesday night, east winds 5 to 10 knots. Seas around 3 feet. Wave detail, southeast 3 feet at 7 seconds. Wednesday, east winds 5 to 10 knots, increasing to 10 to 15 knots in the afternoon. Seas 2 to 3 feet. Wednesday night, east winds 10 to 15 knots. Seas 3 to 4 feet, occasionally to 5 feet. Thursday, east winds 10 to 15 knots. Seas around 3 feet. Thursday night, southeast winds 10 to 15 knots. Seas 3 to 4 feet, occasionally to 5 feet. A chance of showers after midnight. Winds and seas higher and near thunderstorms. 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

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The current time is 2:30 a.m. Central Daylight Time. The Austin NOAA Weather Radio Roundup. At 2 a.m. at Austin Bergstrom International, it was mostly cloudy. The temperature was 75, the dew point 72, the relative humidity was 90%, the wind southeast at 5 miles an hour, and the pressure was 29.89 inches and steady. At Camp Mabry, it was partly cloudy. The temperature was 77, the dew point 72, the relative humidity was 84%, the wind southeast at 3 miles an hour, and the pressure was 29.91 inches and rising. The report from Pflugerville was not available. Taylor, partly cloudy 75. Lago Vista, partly cloudy 76. Georgetown, partly cloudy 78. San Marcos, partly cloudy 72. Burnett, cloudy 76. Junction, clear 71. San Antonio, mostly cloudy 75. Corpus Christi, mostly cloudy 76. Houston, partly cloudy 76. Once again at Austin Bergstrom, it was 75, and at Camp Mabry, it was 77. Elsewhere across the state, College Station, mostly cloudy 78. Amarillo, clear 63. Abilene, clear 77. Dallas-Fort Worth, partly cloudy 78. The Tropical Weather Outlook. For the North Atlantic, Caribbean Sea, and the Gulf of America, tropical cyclone formation is not expected during the next 7 days. Your weather synopsis for South Central Texas. Dry and warm today and Monday. The chance for rain increases Tuesday across all areas as a weak upper-level system approaches from the west. Afternoon highs will generally remain in the mid-80s to the mid-90s, with overnight lows in the mid-60s to mid-70s. Your local forecast. Rest of tonight, partly cloudy. Lows in the lower 70s. South winds around 5 miles per hour. Sunday, partly cloudy. Highs in the lower 90s. South winds 5 to 10 miles per hour. Sunday night, mostly clear in the evening, then becoming partly cloudy. Lows in the lower 70s. South winds 5 to 10 miles per hour. Monday, mostly cloudy in the morning, then clearing. Highs in the lower 90s. South winds around 5 miles per hour. Monday night, mostly clear in the evening, then becoming partly cloudy. Lows in the mid-70s. South winds around 5 miles per hour. Tuesday and Tuesday night, partly cloudy with a slight chance of showers and thunderstorms. Highs in the lower 90s. Lows in the mid-70s, 5 miles per hour. Tuesday and Tuesday night, partly cloudy with a slight chance of showers and thunderstorms. Highs in the lower 90s. Lows in the mid-70s. Wednesday, partly cloudy. A chance of showers and thunderstorms in the afternoon. Highs in the lower 90s. Chance of rain 40%. Wednesday night, partly cloudy. A chance of showers and thunderstorms, mainly in the evening. Lows in the lower 70s. Chance of rain 30%. Thursday and Thursday night, mostly cloudy with a chance of showers and thunderstorms. Highs in the upper 80s. Lows in the lower 70s. Chance of rain 50%. Friday, mostly cloudy with a chance of showers with a slight chance of thunderstorms in the morning, then partly cloudy with showers likely with a chance of thunderstorms in the afternoon. Highs in the upper 80s. Chance of rain 70%. Friday night and Saturday, mostly cloudy with a chance of showers and thunderstorms. Lows in the lower 70s. Highs in the upper 80s. Chance of rain 50%. 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

Partly cloudy in the morning, then clearing. Highs in the lower 90s. South winds around 5 miles per hour. Monday night, mostly clear in the evening, then becoming partly cloudy. Lows in the mid-70s. South winds around 5 miles per hour. Tuesday and Tuesday night, partly cloudy with a slight chance of showers and thunderstorms. Highs in the lower 90s. Lows in the mid-70s. Wednesday, partly cloudy. A chance of showers and thunderstorms in the afternoon. Highs in the lower 90s. Chance of rain 40%. Wednesday night, partly cloudy. A chance of showers and thunderstorms, mainly in the evening. Lows in the lower 70s. Chance of rain 30%. Thursday and Thursday night, mostly cloudy with a chance of showers and thunderstorms. Highs in the upper 80s. Lows in the lower 70s. Chance of rain 50%. Friday, mostly cloudy with a chance of showers with a slight chance of thunderstorms in the morning, then partly cloudy with showers likely with a chance of thunderstorms in the afternoon. Highs in the upper 80s. Chance of rain 70%. Friday night and Saturday, mostly cloudy with a chance of showers and thunderstorms. Lows in the lower 70s. Highs in the upper 80s. Chance of rain 50%. The coastal waters forecast from Baffin Bay to Port Aransas out 20 nautical miles. Today, southeast winds 5 to 10 knots. Seas 2 to 3 feet. Wave detail, southeast 3 feet at 7 seconds. Tonight, southeast winds 10 to 15 knots, diminishing to 5 to 10 knots after midnight. Seas 2 to 3 feet. Wave detail, southeast 2 feet at 7 seconds. Monday, southeast winds 5 to 10 knots. Seas around 2 feet. Wave detail, southeast 2 feet at 6 seconds. Monday night, southeast winds 5 to 10 knots. Seas around 2 feet. Wave detail, southeast 2 feet at 6 seconds. A slight chance of showers and thunderstorms after midnight. Tuesday, east winds 5 to 10 knots. Seas 2 to 3 feet. Wave detail, southeast 3 feet at 7 seconds. A slight chance of showers and thunderstorms. Tuesday night, east winds 5 to 10 knots. Seas around 3 feet. Wave detail, southeast 3 feet at 7 seconds. Wednesday, east winds 5 to 10 knots, increasing to 10 to 15 knots in the afternoon. Seas 2 to 3 feet. Wednesday night, east winds 10 to 15 knots. Seas 3 to 4 feet, occasionally to 5 feet. Thursday, east winds 10 to 15 knots. Seas around 3 feet. Thursday night, southeast winds 10 to 15 knots. Seas 3 to 4 feet, occasionally to 5 feet. A chance of showers after midnight. Winds and seas higher and near thunderstorms. 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The current time is 2:58 a.m. Central Daylight Time. The Austin NOAA Weather Radio Roundup, at 2 a.m. at Austin Bergstrom International, it was mostly cloudy. The temperature was 75, the dew point 72, the relative humidity was 90%, the wind southeast at 5 miles an hour, and the pressure was 29.89 inches and steady. At Camp Mabry, it was partly cloudy. The temperature was 77, the dew point 72, the relative humidity was 84%, the wind southeast at 3 miles an hour, and the pressure was 29.91 inches and rising. The report from Pflugerville was not available. Taylor, partly cloudy 75. Lago Vista, partly cloudy 76. Georgetown, partly cloudy 78. San Marcos, partly cloudy 72. Burnett, cloudy 76. Junction, clear 71.
San

Antonio, mostly cloudy 75. Corpus Christi, mostly cloudy 76. Houston, partly cloudy 76. Once again at Austin Bergstrom, it was 75, and at Camp Mabry, it was 77. Elsewhere across the state, College Station, mostly cloudy 78. Amarillo, clear 63. Abilene, clear 77. Dallas, Fort Worth, partly cloudy 78. Your weather synopsis for South Central Texas. Dry and warm today and Monday. The chance for rain increases Tuesday across all areas as a weak upper-level system approaches from the west. Afternoon highs will generally remain in the mid-80s to the mid-90s, with overnight lows in the mid-60s to mid-70s. Your local forecast. Rest of tonight, partly cloudy. Lows in the lower 70s. South winds around 5 miles per hour. Sunday, partly cloudy. Highs in the lower 90s. South winds 5 to 10 miles per hour. Sunday night, mostly clear in the evening, then becoming partly cloudy. Lows in the lower 70s. South winds 5 to 10 miles per hour. Monday, mostly cloudy in the morning, then clearing. Highs in the lower 90s. South winds around 5 miles per hour. Monday night, mostly clear in the evening, then becoming partly cloudy. Lows in the mid-70s. South winds around 5 miles per hour. Tuesday and Tuesday night, partly cloudy with a slight chance of showers and thunderstorms. Highs in the lower 90s. Lows in the mid-70s. Wednesday, partly cloudy. A chance of showers and thunderstorms in the afternoon. Highs in the lower 90s. Chance of rain 40%. Wednesday night, partly cloudy. A chance of showers and thunderstorms, mainly in the evening. Lows in the lower 70s. Chance of rain 30%. Thursday and Thursday night, mostly cloudy with a chance of showers and thunderstorms. Highs in the upper 80s. Lows in the lower 70s. Chance of rain 50%. Friday, mostly cloudy with a chance of showers with a slight chance of thunderstorms in the morning, then partly cloudy with showers likely with a chance of thunderstorms in the afternoon. Highs in the upper 80s. Chance of rain 70%. Friday night and Saturday, mostly cloudy with a chance of showers and thunderstorms. Lows in the lower 70s. Highs in the upper 80s. Chance of rain 50%. The Tropical Weather Outlook. For the North Atlantic, Caribbean Sea, and the Gulf of America, tropical cyclone formation is not expected during the next 7 days. 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The current time is 3:03 a.m. Central Daylight Time. The Austin NOAA Weather Radio Roundup. At 2 a.m. at Austin Bergstrom International, it was mostly cloudy. The temperature was 75, the dew point 72, the relative humidity was 90%, the wind southeast at 5 miles an hour, and the pressure was 29.89 inches and steady. At Camp Mabry, it was partly cloudy. The temperature was 77, the dew point 72, the relative humidity was 84%, the wind southeast at 3 miles an hour, and the pressure was 29.91 inches and rising. The report from Pflugerville was not available. Taylor, partly cloudy 75. Lago Vista, partly cloudy 76. Georgetown, partly cloudy 78. San Marcos, partly cloudy 72. Burnett, cloudy 76. Junction, clear 71. San Antonio, mostly cloudy 75. Corpus Christi, mostly cloudy 76. Houston, partly cloudy 76. Once again at Austin Bergstrom, it was 75, and at Camp Mabry, it was 77. Elsewhere across the state, College Station, mostly cloudy 78. Amarillo, clear 63. Abilene, clear 77.

lows in the lower 70s. South winds 5 to 10 miles per hour. Monday, mostly cloudy in the morning, then clearing. Highs in the lower 90s. South winds around 5 miles per hour. Monday night, mostly clear in the evening, then becoming partly cloudy. Lows in the mid-70s. South winds around 5 miles per hour. Tuesday and Tuesday night, partly cloudy with a slight chance of showers and thunderstorms. Highs in the lower 90s. Lows in the mid-70s. Wednesday, partly cloudy. A chance of showers and thunderstorms in the afternoon. Highs in the lower 90s. Chance of rain 40%. Wednesday night, partly cloudy. A chance of showers and thunderstorms, mainly in the evening. Lows in the lower 70s. Chance of rain 30%. Thursday and Thursday night, mostly cloudy with a chance of showers and thunderstorms. Highs in the upper 80s. Lows in the lower 70s. Chance of rain 50%. Friday, mostly cloudy with a chance of showers with a slight chance of thunderstorms in the morning, then partly cloudy with showers likely with a chance of thunderstorms in the afternoon. Highs in the upper 80s. Chance of rain 70%. Friday night and Saturday, mostly cloudy with a chance of showers and thunderstorms. Lows in the lower 70s. Highs in the upper 80s. Chance of rain 50%. 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The current time is 3:07 a.m. Central Daylight Time. Your weather synopsis for South Central Texas. Dry and warm today and Monday. The chance for rain increases Tuesday across all areas as a weak upper-level system approaches from the west. Afternoon highs will generally remain in the mid-80s to the mid-90s, with overnight lows in the mid-60s to mid-70s. Your local forecast. Rest of tonight, partly cloudy. Lows in the lower 70s. South winds around 5 miles per hour. Sunday, partly cloudy. Highs in the lower 90s. South winds 5 to 10 miles per hour. Sunday night, mostly clear in the evening, then becoming partly cloudy. Lows in the lower 70s. South winds 5 to 10 miles per hour. Monday, mostly cloudy in the morning, then clearing. Highs in the lower 90s. South winds around 5 miles per hour. Monday night, mostly clear in the evening, then becoming partly cloudy. Lows in the mid-70s. South winds around 5 miles per hour. Tuesday and Tuesday night, partly cloudy with a slight chance of showers and thunderstorms. Highs in the lower 90s. Lows in the mid-70s. Wednesday, partly cloudy. A chance of showers and thunderstorms in the afternoon. Highs in the lower 90s. Chance of rain 40%. Wednesday night, partly cloudy. A chance of showers and thunderstorms, mainly in the evening. Lows in the lower 70s. Chance of rain 30%. Thursday and Thursday night, mostly cloudy with a chance of showers and thunderstorms. Highs in the upper 80s. Lows in the lower 70s. Chance of rain 50%. Friday, mostly cloudy with a chance of showers with a slight chance of thunderstorms in the morning, then partly cloudy with showers likely with a chance of thunderstorms in the afternoon. Highs in the upper 80s. Chance of rain 70%. Friday night and Saturday, mostly cloudy with a chance of showers and thunderstorms. Lows in the lower 70s. Highs in the upper 80s. Chance of rain 50%. 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

Your weather synopsis for South Central Texas. Dry and warm today and Monday. The chance for rain increases Tuesday across all areas as a weak upper-level system approaches from the west. Afternoon highs will generally remain in the mid-80s to the mid-90s, with overnight lows in the mid-60s to mid-70s. Your local forecast. Rest of tonight, partly cloudy. Lows in the lower 70s. South winds around 5 miles per hour. Sunday, partly cloudy. Highs in the lower 90s. South winds 5 to 10 miles per hour. Sunday night, mostly clear in the evening, then becoming partly cloudy. Lows in the lower 70s. South winds 5 to 10 miles per hour. Monday, mostly cloudy in the morning, then clearing. Highs in the lower 90s. South winds around 5 miles per hour. Monday night, mostly clear in the evening, then becoming partly cloudy. Lows in the mid-70s. South winds around 5 miles per hour. Tuesday and Tuesday night, partly cloudy with a slight chance of showers and thunderstorms. Highs in the lower 90s. Lows in the mid-70s. Wednesday, partly cloudy. A chance of showers and thunderstorms in the afternoon. Highs in the lower 90s. Chance of rain 40%. Wednesday night, partly cloudy. A chance of showers and thunderstorms, mainly in the evening. Lows in the lower 70s. Chance of rain 30%. Thursday and Thursday night, mostly cloudy with a chance of showers and thunderstorms. Highs in the upper 80s. Lows in the lower 70s. Chance of rain 50%. Friday, mostly cloudy with a chance of showers with a slight chance of thunderstorms in the morning, then partly cloudy with showers likely with a chance of thunderstorms in the afternoon. Highs in the upper 80s. Chance of rain 70%. Friday night and Saturday, mostly cloudy with a chance of showers and thunderstorms. Lows in the lower 70s. Highs in the upper 80s. Chance of rain 50%. 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The current time is 3:13 a.m. Central Daylight Time. The Austin NOAA Weather Radio Roundup, at 3 a.m. at Austin Bergstrom International, it was partly cloudy. The temperature was 72, the dew point 70, the relative humidity was 93%, the wind south at 3 miles an hour, and the pressure was 29.90 inches and rising. At Camp Mabry, it was clear. The temperature was 75, the dew point 72, the relative humidity was 90%, the wind southeast at 3 miles an hour, and the pressure was 29.91 inches and steady. The report from Pflugerville was not available. Taylor, partly cloudy 73. Lago Vista, clear 74. Georgetown, partly cloudy 76. San Marcos, partly cloudy 72. Burnett, partly cloudy 75. Junction, clear 71. San Antonio, mostly cloudy 73. Corpus Christi, mostly cloudy 76. Houston, mostly cloudy 77. Once again at Austin Bergstrom, it was 72, and at Camp Mabry, it was 75. Elsewhere across the state, College Station, mostly cloudy 76. Amarillo, clear 60. Abilene, clear 75. Dallas, Fort Worth, partly cloudy 78. Your weather synopsis for South Central Texas. Dry and warm today and Monday. The chance for rain increases Tuesday across all areas as a weak upper-level system approaches from the west. Afternoon highs will generally remain in the mid-80s to the mid-90s, with overnight lows in the mid-60s to mid-70s. Your local forecast. Rest of tonight, partly cloudy. Lows in the lower 70s. South winds around 5 miles per hour. Sunday, partly cloudy.

south winds 5 to 10 miles per hour. Sunday night, mostly clear in the evening, then becoming partly cloudy. Lows in the lower 70s. South winds 5 to 10 miles per hour. Monday, mostly cloudy in the morning, then clearing. Highs in the lower 90s. South winds around 5 miles per hour. Monday night, mostly clear in the evening, then becoming partly cloudy. Lows in the mid-70s. South winds around 5 miles per hour. Tuesday and Tuesday night, partly cloudy with a slight chance of showers and thunderstorms. Highs in the lower 90s. Lows in the mid-70s. Wednesday, partly cloudy. A chance of showers and thunderstorms in the afternoon. Highs in the lower 90s. Chance of rain 40%. Wednesday night, partly cloudy. A chance of showers and thunderstorms, mainly in the evening. Lows in the lower 70s. Chance of rain 30%. Thursday and Thursday night, mostly cloudy with a chance of showers and thunderstorms. Highs in the upper 80s. Lows in the lower 70s. Chance of rain 50%. Friday, mostly cloudy with a chance of showers with a slight chance of thunderstorms in the morning, then partly cloudy with showers likely with a chance of thunderstorms in the afternoon. Highs in the upper 80s. Chance of rain 70%. Friday night and Saturday, mostly cloudy with a chance of showers and thunderstorms. Lows in the lower 70s. Highs in the upper 80s. Chance of rain 50%. 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The current time is 3:17 a.m. Central Daylight Time. The Austin NOAA Weather Radio Roundup, at 3 a.m. at Austin Bergstrom International, it was partly cloudy. The temperature was 72, the dew point 70, the relative humidity was 93%, the wind south at 3 miles an hour, and the pressure was 29.90 inches and rising. At Camp Mabry, it was clear. The temperature was 75, the dew point 72, the relative humidity was 90%, the wind southeast at 3 miles an hour, and the pressure was 29.91 inches and steady. The report from Pflugerville was not available. Taylor, partly cloudy 73. Lago Vista, clear 74. Georgetown, partly cloudy 76. San Marcos, partly cloudy 72. Burnett, partly cloudy 75. Junction, clear 71. San Antonio, mostly cloudy 73. Corpus Christi, mostly cloudy 76. Houston, mostly cloudy 77. Once again at Austin Bergstrom it was 72, and at Camp Mabry it was 75. Elsewhere across the state, College Station mostly cloudy 76. Amarillo clear 60. Abilene clear 75. Dallas-Fort Worth partly cloudy 78. Your weather synopsis for South Central Texas. Dry and warm today and Monday. The chance for rain increases Tuesday across all areas as a weak upper-level system approaches from the west. Afternoon highs will generally remain in the mid-80s to the mid-90s, with overnight lows in the mid-60s to mid-70s. Your local forecast. Rest of tonight, partly cloudy. Lows in the lower 70s. South winds around 5 miles per hour. Sunday, partly cloudy. Highs in the lower 90s. South winds 5 to 10 miles per hour. Sunday night, mostly clear in the evening, then becoming partly cloudy. Lows in the lower 70s. South winds 5 to 10 miles per hour. Monday, mostly cloudy in the morning, then clearing. Highs in the lower 90s. South winds around 5 miles per hour. Monday night, mostly clear in the evening, then becoming partly cloudy. Lows in the mid-70s. South winds around 5 miles per hour.

and Tuesday night, partly cloudy with a slight chance of showers and thunderstorms. Highs in the lower 90s. Lows in the mid-70s. Wednesday, partly cloudy. A chance of showers and thunderstorms in the afternoon. Highs in the lower 90s. Chance of rain 40%. Wednesday night, partly cloudy. A chance of showers and thunderstorms, mainly in the evening. Lows in the lower 70s. Chance of rain 30%. Thursday and Thursday night, mostly cloudy with a chance of showers and thunderstorms. Highs in the upper 80s. Lows in the lower 70s. Chance of rain 50%. Friday, mostly cloudy with a chance of showers with a slight chance of thunderstorms in the morning, then partly cloudy with showers likely with a chance of thunderstorms in the afternoon. Highs in the upper 80s. Chance of rain 70%. Friday night and Saturday, mostly cloudy with a chance of showers and thunderstorms. Lows in the lower 70s. Highs in the upper 80s. Chance of rain 50%. 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The current time is 3:22 a.m. Central Daylight Time. The Austin NOAA Weather Radio Roundup, at 3 a.m. at Austin Bergstrom International, it was partly cloudy. The temperature was 72, the dew point 70, the relative humidity was 93%, the wind south at 3 miles an hour, and the pressure was 29.90 inches and rising. At Camp Mabry, it was clear. The temperature was 75, the dew point 72, the relative humidity was 90%, the wind southeast at 3 miles an hour, and the pressure was 29.91 inches and steady. The report from Pflugerville was not available. Taylor, partly cloudy 73. Lago Vista, clear 74. Georgetown, partly cloudy 76. San Marcos, partly cloudy 72. Burnett, partly cloudy 75. Junction, clear 71. San Antonio, mostly cloudy 73. Corpus Christi, mostly cloudy 76. Houston, mostly cloudy 77. Once again at Austin Bergstrom, it was 72, and at Camp Mabry, it was 75. Elsewhere across the state, College Station, mostly cloudy 76. Amarillo, clear 60. Abilene, clear 75. Dallas-Fort Worth, partly cloudy 78. Your weather synopsis for South Central Texas. Dry and warm today and Monday. The chance for rain increases Tuesday across all areas as a weak upper-level system approaches from the west. Afternoon highs will generally remain in the mid-80s to the mid-90s, with overnight lows in the mid-60s to mid-70s. Your local forecast. Rest of tonight, partly cloudy. Lows in the lower 70s. South winds around 5 miles per hour. Sunday, partly cloudy. Highs in the lower 90s. South winds 5 to 10 miles per hour. Sunday night, mostly clear in the evening, then becoming partly cloudy. Lows in the lower 70s. South winds 5 to 10 miles per hour. Monday, mostly cloudy in the morning, then clearing. Highs in the lower 90s. South winds around 5 miles per hour. Monday night, mostly clear in the evening, then becoming partly cloudy. Lows in the mid-70s. South winds around 5 miles per hour. Tuesday and Tuesday night, partly cloudy with a slight chance of showers and thunderstorms. Highs in the lower 90s. Lows in the mid-70s. Wednesday, partly cloudy. A chance of showers and thunderstorms in the afternoon. Highs in the lower 90s. Chance of rain 40%. Wednesday night, partly cloudy. A chance of showers and thunderstorms, mainly in the evening. Lows in the lower 70s. Chance of rain 30%. Thursday and Thursday night, mostly cloudy with a chance of showers.

highs in the upper 80s, lows in the lower 70s. Chance of rain 50%. Friday, mostly cloudy with a chance of showers with a slight chance of thunderstorms in the morning, then partly cloudy with showers likely with a chance of thunderstorms in the afternoon. Highs in the upper 80s. Chance of rain 70%. Friday night and Saturday, mostly cloudy with a chance of showers and thunderstorms. Lows in the lower 70s. Highs in the upper 80s. Chance of rain 50%. The coastal waters forecast from Baffin Bay to Port Aransas out 20 nautical miles. Today, southeast winds 5 to 10 knots. Seas 2 to 3 feet. Wave detail, southeast 3 feet at 7 seconds. Tonight, southeast winds 10 to 15 knots, diminishing to 5 to 10 knots after midnight. Seas 2 to 3 feet. Wave detail, southeast 2 feet at 7 seconds. Monday, southeast winds 5 to 10 knots. Seas around 2 feet. Wave detail, southeast 2 feet at 6 seconds. Monday night, southeast winds 5 to 10 knots. Seas around 2 feet. Wave detail, southeast 2 feet at 6 seconds. A slight chance of showers and thunderstorms after midnight. Tuesday, east winds 5 to 10 knots. Seas 2 to 3 feet. Wave detail, southeast 3 feet at 7 seconds. A slight chance of showers and thunderstorms. Tuesday night, east winds 5 to 10 knots. Seas around 3 feet. Wave detail, southeast 3 feet at 7 seconds. Wednesday, east winds 5 to 10 knots, increasing to 10 to 15 knots in the afternoon. Seas 2 to 3 feet. Wednesday night, east winds 10 to 15 knots. Seas 3 to 4 feet, occasionally to 5 feet. Thursday, east winds 10 to 15 knots. Seas around 3 feet. Thursday night, southeast winds 10 to 15 knots. Seas 3 to 4 feet, occasionally to 5 feet. A chance of showers after midnight. Winds and seas higher and near thunderstorms. 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The current time is 3:28 a.m. Central Daylight Time. 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It was partly cloudy. The temperature was 72, the dew point 70, the relative humidity was 93%, the wind south at 3 miles an hour, and the pressure was 29.90 inches and rising. At Camp Mabry, it was clear. The temperature was 75, the dew point 72, the relative humidity was 90%, the wind southeast at 3 miles an hour, and the pressure was 29.91 inches and steady. The report from Pflugerville was not available. Taylor, partly cloudy 73. Lago Vista, clear 74. Georgetown, partly cloudy 76. San Marcos, partly cloudy 72. Burnett, partly cloudy 75. Junction, clear 71. San Antonio, mostly cloudy 73. Corpus Christi, mostly cloudy 76. Houston, mostly cloudy 77. Once again at Austin Bergstrom, it was 72, and at Camp Mabry, it was 75. Elsewhere across the state, College Station, mostly cloudy 76. Amarillo, clear 60. Abilene, clear 75. Dallas-Fort Worth, partly cloudy 78. Your weather synopsis for South Central Texas. Dry and warm today and Monday. The chance for rain increases Tuesday across all areas as a weak upper-level system approaches from the west. Afternoon highs will generally remain in the mid-80s to the mid-90s, with overnight lows in the mid-60s to mid-70s. Your local forecast. Rest of tonight, partly cloudy. Lows in the lower 70s.

south winds around 5 miles per hour. Sunday, partly cloudy. Highs in the lower 90s. South winds 5 to 10 miles per hour. Sunday night, mostly clear in the evening, then becoming partly cloudy. Lows in the lower 70s. South winds 5 to 10 miles per hour. Monday, mostly cloudy in the morning, then clearing. Highs in the lower 90s. South winds around 5 miles per hour. Monday night, mostly clear in the evening, then becoming partly cloudy. Lows in the mid-70s. South winds around 5 miles per hour. Tuesday and Tuesday night, partly cloudy with a slight chance of showers and thunderstorms. Highs in the lower 90s. Lows in the mid-70s. Wednesday, partly cloudy. A chance of showers and thunderstorms in the afternoon. Highs in the lower 90s. Chance of rain 40%. Wednesday night, partly cloudy. A chance of showers and thunderstorms, mainly in the evening. Lows in the lower 70s. Chance of rain 30%. Thursday and Thursday night, mostly cloudy with a chance of showers and thunderstorms. Highs in the upper 80s. Lows in the lower 70s. Chance of rain 50%. Friday, mostly cloudy with a chance of showers with a slight chance of thunderstorms in the morning, then partly cloudy with showers likely with a chance of thunderstorms in the afternoon. Highs in the upper 80s. Chance of rain 70%. Friday night and Saturday, mostly cloudy with a chance of showers and thunderstorms. Lows in the lower 70s. Highs in the upper 80s. Chance of rain 50%. The Tropical Weather Outlook. For the North Atlantic, Caribbean Sea and the Gulf of America, tropical cyclone formation is not expected during the next 7 days. 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It was partly cloudy. The temperature was 72, the dew point 70. The relative humidity was 93%, the wind south at 3 miles an hour, and the pressure was 29.90 inches and rising. At Camp Mabry, it was clear. The temperature was 75, the dew point 72, the relative humidity was 90%, the wind southeast at 3 miles an hour, and the pressure was 29.91 inches and steady. The report from Pflugerville was not available. Taylor, partly cloudy 73. Lago Vista, clear 74. Georgetown, partly cloudy 76. San Marcos, partly cloudy 72. Burnett, partly cloudy 75. Junction, clear 71. San Antonio, mostly cloudy 73. Corpus Christi, mostly cloudy 76. Houston, mostly cloudy 77. Once again at Austin Bergstrom it was 72, and at Camp Mabry it was 75. Elsewhere across the state, College Station mostly cloudy 76. Amarillo clear 60. Abilene clear 75. Dallas-Fort Worth partly cloudy 78. Your weather synopsis for South Central Texas. Dry and warm today and Monday. The chance for rain increases Tuesday across all areas as a weak upper-level system approaches from the west. Afternoon highs will generally remain in the mid-80s to the mid-90s, with overnight lows in the mid-60s to mid-70s. Your local forecast. Rest of tonight, partly cloudy. Lows in the lower 70s. South winds around 5 miles per hour. Sunday, partly cloudy. Highs in the lower 90s. South winds 5 to 10 miles per hour. Sunday night, mostly clear in the evening, then becoming partly cloudy.

Friday, mostly cloudy with a chance of showers with a slight chance of thunderstorms in the morning, then partly cloudy with showers likely with a chance of thunderstorms in the afternoon. Highs in the upper 80s. Chance of rain 70%. Friday night and Saturday, mostly cloudy with a chance of showers and thunderstorms. Lows in the lower 70s. Highs in the upper 80s. Chance of rain 50%. 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The current time is 3:46 a.m. Central Daylight Time. The Austin NOAA Weather Radio Roundup, at 3 a.m. at Austin Bergstrom International, it was partly cloudy. The temperature was 72, the dew point 70, the relative humidity was 93%, the wind south at 3 miles an hour, and the pressure was 29.90 inches and rising. At Camp Mabry, it was clear. The temperature was 75, the dew point 72, the relative humidity was 90%, the wind southeast at 3 miles an hour, and the pressure was 29.91 inches and steady. The report from Pflugerville was not available. Taylor, partly cloudy 73. Lago Vista, clear 74. Georgetown, partly cloudy 76. San Marcos, partly cloudy 72. Burnett, partly cloudy 75. Junction, clear 71. San Antonio, mostly cloudy 73. Corpus Christi, mostly cloudy 76. Houston, mostly cloudy 77. Once again at Austin Bergstrom, it was 72, and at Camp Mabry, it was 75. Elsewhere across the state, College Station, mostly cloudy 76. Amarillo, clear 60. Abilene, clear 75. Dallas, Fort Worth, partly cloudy 78. Your weather synopsis for South Central Texas. Dry and warm today and Monday. The chance for rain increases Tuesday across all areas as a weak upper-level system approaches from the west. Afternoon highs will generally remain in the mid-80s to the mid-90s, with overnight lows in the mid-60s to mid-70s. Your local forecast. Rest of tonight, partly cloudy. Lows in the lower 70s. South winds around 5 miles per hour. Sunday, partly cloudy. Highs in the lower 90s. South winds 5 to 10 miles per hour. Sunday night, mostly clear in the evening, then becoming partly cloudy. Lows in the lower 70s. South winds 5 to 10 miles per hour. Monday, mostly cloudy in the morning, then clearing. Highs in the lower 90s. South winds around 5 miles per hour. Monday night, mostly clear in the evening, then becoming partly cloudy. Lows in the mid-70s. South winds around 5 miles per hour. Tuesday and Tuesday night, partly cloudy with a slight chance of showers and thunderstorms. Highs in the lower 90s. Lows in the mid-70s. Wednesday, partly cloudy. A chance of showers and thunderstorms in the afternoon. Highs in the lower 90s. Chance of rain 40%. Wednesday night, partly cloudy. A chance of showers and thunderstorms, mainly in the evening. Lows in the lower 70s. Chance of rain 30%. Thursday and Thursday night, mostly cloudy with a chance of showers and thunderstorms. Highs in the upper 80s. Lows in the lower 70s. Chance of rain 50%. Friday, mostly cloudy with a chance of showers with a slight chance of thunderstorms in the morning, then partly cloudy with showers likely with a chance of thunderstorms in the afternoon. Highs in the upper 80s. Chance of rain 70%. Friday night and Saturday, mostly cloudy with a chance of showers and thunderstorms. Lows in the lower 70s. Highs in the upper 80s. Chance of rain 50%. 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

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The current time is 3:50 a.m. Central Daylight Time. The Austin NOAA Weather Radio Roundup at 3 a.m. at Austin Bergstrom International. It was partly cloudy. The temperature was 72, the dew point 70. The relative humidity was 93%, the wind south at 3 miles an hour, and the pressure was 29.90 inches and rising. At Camp Mabry, it was clear. The temperature was 75, the dew point 72. The relative humidity was 90%, the wind southeast at 3 miles an hour, and the pressure was 29.91 inches and steady. The report from Pflugerville was not available. Taylor, partly cloudy 73. Lago Vista, clear 74. Georgetown, partly cloudy 76. San Marcos, partly cloudy 72. Burnett, partly cloudy 75. Junction, clear 71. San Antonio, mostly cloudy 73. Corpus Christi, mostly cloudy 76. Houston, mostly cloudy 77. Once again at Austin Bergstrom, it was 72, and at Camp Mabry, it was 75. Elsewhere across the state, College Station, mostly cloudy 76. Amarillo, clear 60. Abilene, clear 75. Dallas-Fort Worth, partly cloudy 78. Your weather synopsis for South Central Texas. Dry and warm today and Monday. The chance for rain increases Tuesday across all areas as a weak upper-level system approaches from the west. Afternoon highs will generally remain in the mid-80s to the mid-90s, with overnight lows in the mid-60s to mid-70s. Your local forecast. Rest of tonight, partly cloudy. Lows in the lower 70s. South winds around 5 miles per hour. Sunday, partly cloudy. Highs in the lower 90s. South winds 5 to 10 miles per hour. Sunday night, mostly clear in the evening, then becoming partly cloudy. Lows in the lower 70s. South winds 5 to 10 miles per hour. Monday, mostly cloudy in the morning, then clearing. Highs in the lower 90s. South winds around 5 miles per hour. Monday night, mostly clear in the evening, then becoming partly cloudy. Lows in the mid-70s. South winds around 5 miles per hour. Tuesday and Tuesday night, partly cloudy with a slight chance of showers and thunderstorms. Highs in the lower 90s. Lows in the mid-70s. Wednesday, partly cloudy. A chance of showers and thunderstorms in the afternoon. Highs in the lower 90s. Chance of rain 40%. Wednesday night, partly cloudy. A chance of showers and thunderstorms, mainly in the evening. Lows in the lower 70s. Chance of rain 30%. Thursday and Thursday night, mostly cloudy with a chance of showers and thunderstorms. Highs in the upper 80s. Lows in the lower 70s. Chance of rain 50%. Friday, mostly cloudy with a chance of showers with a slight chance of thunderstorms in the morning, then partly cloudy with showers likely with a chance of thunderstorms in the afternoon. Highs in the upper 80s. Chance of rain 70%. Friday night and Saturday, mostly cloudy with a chance of showers and thunderstorms. Lows in the lower 70s. Highs in the upper 80s. Chance of rain 50%. 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The current time is 3:54 a.m. Central Daylight Time. The Austin NOAA Weather Radio Roundup, at 3 a.m. at Austin Bergstrom International, it was partly cloudy. The temperature was 72, the dew point 70, the relative humidity was 93%, the wind south at 3 miles an hour, and the pressure was 29.90 inches and rising. At Camp Mabry, it was clear.
the temperature was 75, the dew point 72, the relative humidity was 90%, the wind southeast at 3 miles an hour, and the pressure was 29.91 inches and steady. The report from Pflugerville was not available. Taylor, partly cloudy 73. Lago Vista, clear 74. Georgetown, partly cloudy 76. San Marcos, partly cloudy 72. Burnett, partly cloudy 75. Junction, clear 71. San Antonio, mostly cloudy 73. Corpus Christi, mostly cloudy 76. Houston, mostly cloudy 77. Once again at Austin Bergstrom, it was 72, and at Camp Mabry, it was 75. Elsewhere across the state, College Station, mostly cloudy 76. Amarillo, clear 60. Abilene, clear 75. Dallas-Fort Worth, partly cloudy 78. The coastal waters forecast from Baffin Bay to Port Aransas out 20 nautical miles. Today, southeast winds 5 to 10 knots. Seas 2 to 3 feet. Wave detail, southeast 3 feet at 7 seconds. Tonight, southeast winds 10 to 15 knots, diminishing to 5 to 10 knots after midnight. Seas 2 to 3 feet. Wave detail, southeast 2 feet at 7 seconds. Monday, southeast winds 5 to 10 knots. Seas around 2 feet. Wave detail, southeast 2 feet at 6 seconds. Monday night, southeast winds 5 to 10 knots. Seas around 2 feet. Wave detail, southeast 2 feet at 6 seconds. A slight chance of showers and thunderstorms after midnight. Tuesday, east winds 5 to 10 knots. Seas 2 to 3 feet. Wave detail, southeast 3 feet at 7 seconds. A slight chance of showers and thunderstorms. Tuesday night, east winds 5 to 10 knots. Seas around 3 feet. Wave detail, southeast 3 feet at 7 seconds. Wednesday, east winds 5 to 10 knots, increasing to 10 to 15 knots in the afternoon. Seas 2 to 3 feet. Wednesday night, east winds 10 to 15 knots. Seas 3 to 4 feet, occasionally to 5 feet. Thursday, east winds 10 to 15 knots. Seas around 3 feet. Thursday night, southeast winds 10 to 15 knots. Seas 3 to 4 feet, occasionally to 5 feet. A chance of showers after midnight. Winds and seas higher and near thunderstorms. Your weather synopsis for South Central Texas. Dry and warm today and Monday. The chance for rain increases Tuesday across all areas as a weak upper-level system approaches from the west. Afternoon highs will generally remain in the mid-80s to the mid-90s, with overnight lows in the mid-60s to mid-70s. Your local forecast. Rest of tonight, partly cloudy. Lows in the lower 70s. South winds around 5 miles per hour. Sunday, partly cloudy. Highs in the lower 90s. South winds 5 to 10 miles per hour. Sunday night, mostly clear in the evening, then becoming partly cloudy. Lows in the lower 70s. South winds 5 to 10 miles per hour. Monday, mostly cloudy in the morning, then clearing. Highs in the lower 90s. South winds around 5 miles per hour. Monday night, mostly clear in the evening, then becoming partly cloudy. Lows in the mid-70s. South winds around 5 miles per hour. Tuesday and Tuesday night, partly cloudy with a slight chance of showers and thunderstorms. Highs in the lower 90s. Lows in the mid-70s. Wednesday, partly cloudy. A chance of showers and thunderstorms in the afternoon. Highs in the lower 90s. Chance of rain 40%. Wednesday night, partly cloudy. A chance of showers and thunderstorms, mainly in the evening. Lows in the lower 70s. Chance of rain 30%. Thursday and Thursday night, mostly cloudy with a chance of showers and thunderstorms.
Highs in the upper 80s.

80s. Lows in the lower 70s. Chance of rain 50%. Friday, mostly cloudy with a chance of showers with a slight chance of thunderstorms in the morning, then partly cloudy with showers likely with a chance of thunderstorms in the afternoon. Highs in the upper 80s. Chance of rain 70%. Friday night and Saturday, mostly cloudy with a chance of showers and thunderstorms. Lows in the lower 70s. Highs in the upper 80s. Chance of rain 50%. 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The Tropical Weather Outlook. For the North Atlantic, Caribbean Sea and the Gulf of America, tropical cyclone formation is not expected during the next 7 days. The current time is 4:01 a.m. Central Daylight Time. The Austin NOAA Weather Radio Roundup. At 3 a.m. at Austin Bergstrom International, it was partly cloudy. The temperature was 72, the dew point 70. The relative humidity was 93%, the wind south at 3 miles an hour, and the pressure was 29.90 inches and rising. At Camp Mabry, it was clear. The temperature was 75, the dew point 72, the relative humidity was 90%, the wind southeast at 3 miles an hour, and the pressure was 29.91 inches and steady. The report from Pflugerville was not available. Taylor, partly cloudy, 73. Lago Vista, clear, 74. Georgetown, partly cloudy, 76. San Marcos, partly cloudy, 72. Burnett, partly cloudy, 75. Junction, clear, 71. San Antonio, mostly cloudy, 73. Corpus Christi, mostly cloudy, 76. Houston, mostly cloudy, 77. Once again at Austin Bergstrom, it was 72, and at Camp Mabry, it was 75. Elsewhere across the state, College Station, mostly cloudy, 76. Amarillo, clear, 60. Abilene, clear, 75. Dallas-Fort Worth, partly cloudy, 78. Your weather synopsis for South Central Texas. Dry and warm today and Monday. The chance for rain increases Tuesday across all areas as a weak upper-level system approaches from the west. Afternoon highs will generally remain in the mid-80s to the mid-90s, with overnight lows in the mid-60s to mid-70s. Your local forecast. Rest of tonight, partly cloudy. Lows in the lower 70s. South winds around 5 miles per hour. Sunday, partly cloudy. Highs in the lower 90s. South winds 5 to 10 miles per hour. Sunday night, mostly clear in the evening, then becoming partly cloudy. Lows in the lower 70s. South winds 5 to 10 miles per hour. Monday, mostly cloudy in the morning, then clearing. Highs in the lower 90s. South winds around 5 miles per hour. Monday night, mostly clear in the evening, then becoming partly cloudy. Lows in the mid-70s. South winds around 5 miles per hour. Tuesday and Tuesday night, partly cloudy with a slight chance of showers and thunderstorms. Highs in the lower 90s. Lows in the mid-70s. Wednesday, partly cloudy. A chance of showers and thunderstorms in the afternoon. Highs in the lower 90s. Chance of rain 40%. Wednesday night, partly cloudy. A chance of showers and thunderstorms, mainly in the evening. Lows in the lower 70s. Chance of rain 30%. Thursday and Thursday night, mostly cloudy with a chance of showers and thunderstorms. Highs in the upper 80s. Lows in the lower 70s. Chance of rain 50%. Friday, mostly cloudy with a chance of showers with a slight chance of thunderstorms in the morning, then partly cloudy with showers likely with a chance of thunderstorms in the afternoon. Highs in the upper 80s. Chance of rain 70%. Friday night and Saturday, mostly cloudy with a chance of showers and thunderstorms.

your local forecast. Rest of tonight, partly cloudy. Lows in the lower 70s. South winds around 5 miles per hour. Sunday, partly cloudy. Highs in the lower 90s. South winds 5 to 10 miles per hour. Sunday night, mostly clear in the evening, then becoming partly cloudy. Lows in the lower 70s. South winds 5 to 10 miles per hour. Monday, mostly cloudy in the morning, then clearing. Highs in the lower 90s. South winds around 5 miles per hour. Monday night, mostly clear in the evening, then becoming partly cloudy. Lows in the mid-70s. South winds around 5 miles per hour. Tuesday and Tuesday night, partly cloudy with a slight chance of showers and thunderstorms. Highs in the lower 90s. Lows in the mid-70s. Wednesday, partly cloudy. A chance of showers and thunderstorms in the afternoon. Highs in the lower 90s. Chance of rain 40%. Wednesday night, partly cloudy. A chance of showers and thunderstorms, mainly in the evening. Lows in the lower 70s. Chance of rain 30%. Thursday and Thursday night, mostly cloudy with a chance of showers and thunderstorms. Highs in the upper 80s. Lows in the lower 70s. Chance of rain 50%. Friday, mostly cloudy with a chance of showers with a slight chance of thunderstorms in the morning, then partly cloudy with showers likely with a chance of thunderstorms in the afternoon. Highs in the upper 80s. Chance of rain 70%. Friday night and Saturday, mostly cloudy with a chance of showers and thunderstorms. Lows in the lower 70s. Highs in the upper 80s. Chance of rain 50%. 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The current time is 4:08 a.m. Central Daylight Time. Your weather synopsis for South Central Texas. Dry and warm today and Monday. The chance for rain increases Tuesday across all areas as a weak upper-level system approaches from the west. Afternoon highs will generally remain in the mid-80s to the mid-90s, with overnight lows in the mid-60s to mid-70s. Your local forecast. Rest of tonight, partly cloudy. Lows in the lower 70s. South winds around 5 miles per hour. Sunday, partly cloudy. Highs in the lower 90s. South winds 5 to 10 miles per hour. Sunday night, mostly clear in the evening, then becoming partly cloudy. Lows in the lower 70s. South winds 5 to 10 miles per hour. Monday, mostly cloudy in the morning, then clearing. Highs in the lower 90s. South winds around 5 miles per hour. Monday night, mostly clear in the evening, then becoming partly cloudy. Lows in the mid-70s. South winds around 5 miles per hour. Tuesday and Tuesday night, partly cloudy with a slight chance of showers and thunderstorms. Highs in the lower 90s. Lows in the mid-70s. Wednesday, partly cloudy. A chance of showers and thunderstorms in the afternoon. Highs in the lower 90s. Chance of rain 40%. Wednesday night, partly cloudy. A chance of showers and thunderstorms, mainly in the evening. Lows in the lower 70s. Chance of rain 30%. Thursday and Thursday night, mostly cloudy with a chance of showers and thunderstorms. Highs in the upper 80s. Lows in the lower 70s. Chance of rain 50%. Friday, mostly cloudy with a chance of showers with a slight chance of thunderstorms in the morning, then partly cloudy with showers likely with a chance of thunderstorms in the afternoon. Highs in the upper 80s. Chance of rain 70%. Friday night and Saturday, mostly cloudy with a chance of showers and thunderstorms. Lows in the lower 70s. Highs in the upper 80s.

south winds around 5 miles per hour. Monday night, mostly clear in the evening, then becoming partly cloudy. Lows in the mid-70s. South winds around 5 miles per hour. Tuesday, partly cloudy in the morning, then mostly sunny with a slight chance of showers and thunderstorms in the afternoon. Highs in the lower 90s. Southeast winds 5 to 10 miles per hour. Tuesday night, partly cloudy. A slight chance of showers and thunderstorms in the evening. Lows in the mid-70s. Wednesday, partly cloudy. A chance of showers and thunderstorms in the afternoon. Highs in the lower 90s. Chance of rain 40%. Wednesday night, partly cloudy. A chance of showers and thunderstorms, mainly in the evening. Lows in the lower 70s. Chance of rain 30%. Thursday and Thursday night, mostly cloudy with a chance of showers and thunderstorms. Highs in the upper 80s. Lows in the lower 70s. Chance of rain 50%. Friday, mostly cloudy with a chance of showers with a slight chance of thunderstorms in the morning, then partly cloudy with showers likely with a chance of thunderstorms in the afternoon. Highs in the upper 80s. Chance of rain 70%. Friday night and Saturday, mostly cloudy with a chance of showers and thunderstorms. Lows in the lower 70s. Highs in the upper 80s. Chance of rain 50%. 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The current time is 4:23 a.m. Central Daylight Time. The Austin NOAA Weather Radio Roundup, at 4 a.m. at Austin Bergstrom International, it was partly cloudy. The temperature was 71, the dew point 69, the relative humidity was 93%, the wind south at 3 miles an hour, and the pressure was 29.91 inches and rising. At Camp Mabry, it was partly cloudy. The temperature was 74, the dew point 71, the relative humidity was 91%, the wind variable at 3 miles an hour, and the pressure was 29.92 inches and rising. The report from Pflugerville was not available. Taylor, partly cloudy 72. Lago Vista, partly cloudy 73. Georgetown, cloudy 75. San Marcos, partly cloudy 70. Vernet, clear 73. Junction, clear 70. San Antonio, mostly cloudy 73. Corpus Christi, mostly cloudy 76. Houston, mostly cloudy 77. Once again at Austin Bergstrom it was 71, and at Camp Mabry it was 74. Elsewhere across the state, College Station partly cloudy 75. Amarillo clear 62. Abilene clear 75. Dallas-Fort Worth partly cloudy 78. Your weather synopsis for South Central Texas. Dry and warm today and Monday. The chance for rain increases Tuesday across all areas as a weak upper-level system approaches from the west. Afternoon highs will generally remain in the mid-80s to the mid-90s, with overnight lows in the mid-60s to mid-70s. Your local forecast. Today, partly cloudy. Highs in the lower 90s. South winds 5 to 10 miles per hour. Tonight, mostly clear in the evening, then becoming partly cloudy. Lows in the lower 70s. South winds 5 to 10 miles per hour. Monday, mostly cloudy in the morning, then clearing. Highs in the lower 90s. South winds around 5 miles per hour. Monday night, mostly clear in the evening, then becoming partly cloudy. Lows in the mid-70s. South winds around 5 miles per hour. Tuesday, partly cloudy in the morning, then mostly sunny with a slight chance of showers and thunderstorms in the afternoon. Highs in the lower 90s. Southeast winds 5 to 10 miles per hour. Tuesday night, partly cloudy. A slight chance of showers and thunderstorms in the evening.

lows in the mid-70s. Wednesday, partly cloudy. A chance of showers and thunderstorms in the afternoon. Highs in the lower 90s. Chance of rain 40%. Wednesday night, partly cloudy. A chance of showers and thunderstorms, mainly in the evening. Lows in the lower 70s. Chance of rain 30%. Thursday and Thursday night, mostly cloudy with a chance of showers and thunderstorms. Highs in the upper 80s. Lows in the lower 70s. Chance of rain 50%. Friday, mostly cloudy with a chance of showers with a slight chance of thunderstorms in the morning, then partly cloudy with showers likely with a chance of thunderstorms in the afternoon. Highs in the upper 80s. Chance of rain 70%. Friday night and Saturday, mostly cloudy with a chance of showers and thunderstorms. Lows in the lower 70s. Highs in the upper 80s. Chance of rain 50%. The coastal waters forecast from Baffin Bay to Port Aransas out 20 nautical miles. Today, southeast winds 5 to 10 knots. Seas 2 to 3 feet. Wave detail, southeast 3 feet at 7 seconds. Tonight, southeast winds 10 to 15 knots, diminishing to 5 to 10 knots after midnight. Seas 2 to 3 feet. Wave detail, southeast 2 feet at 7 seconds. Monday, southeast winds 5 to 10 knots. Seas around 2 feet. Wave detail, southeast 2 feet at 6 seconds. Monday night, southeast winds 5 to 10 knots. Seas around 2 feet. Wave detail, southeast 2 feet at 6 seconds. A slight chance of showers and thunderstorms after midnight. Tuesday, east winds 5 to 10 knots. Seas 2 to 3 feet. Wave detail, southeast 3 feet at 7 seconds. A slight chance of showers and thunderstorms. Tuesday night, east winds 5 to 10 knots. Seas around 3 feet. Wave detail, southeast 3 feet at 7 seconds. Wednesday, east winds 5 to 10 knots, increasing to 10 to 15 knots in the afternoon. Seas 2 to 3 feet. Wednesday night, east winds 10 to 15 knots. Seas 3 to 4 feet, occasionally to 5 feet. Thursday, east winds 10 to 15 knots. Seas around 3 feet. Thursday night, southeast winds 10 to 15 knots. Seas 3 to 4 feet, occasionally to 5 feet. A chance of showers after midnight. Winds and seas higher and near thunderstorms. 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The current time is 4:29 a.m. Central Daylight Time. 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It was partly cloudy. The temperature was 71, the dew point 69, the relative humidity was 93%, the wind south at 3 miles an hour, and the pressure was 29.91 inches and rising. At Camp Mabry, it was partly cloudy. The temperature was 74, the dew point 71, the relative humidity was 91%, the wind variable at 3 miles an hour, and the pressure was 29.92 inches and rising. The report from Pflugerville was not available. Taylor, partly cloudy 72. Lago Vista, partly cloudy 73. Georgetown, cloudy 75. San Marcos, partly cloudy 70. Vernick, clear 73. Junction, clear 70. San Antonio, mostly cloudy 73. Corpus Christi, mostly cloudy 76. Houston, mostly cloudy 77. Once again at Austin Bergstrom, it was 71, and at Camp Mabry, it was 74. Elsewhere across the state, College Station, partly cloudy 75. Amarillo, clear 62. Abilene, clear 75. Dallas-Fort Worth, partly cloudy 78.

The tropical weather outlook. For the North Atlantic, Caribbean Sea, and the Gulf of America, tropical cyclone formation is not expected during the next 7 days. Your weather synopsis for South Central Texas. Dry and warm today and Monday. The chance for rain increases Tuesday across all areas as a weak upper-level system approaches from the west. Afternoon highs will generally remain in the mid-80s to the mid-90s, with overnight lows in the mid-60s to mid-70s. Your local forecast. Today, partly cloudy. Highs in the lower 90s. South winds 5 to 10 miles per hour. Tonight, mostly clear in the evening, then becoming partly cloudy. Lows in the lower 70s. South winds 5 to 10 miles per hour. Monday, mostly cloudy in the morning, then clearing. Highs in the lower 90s. South winds around 5 miles per hour. Monday night, mostly clear in the evening, then becoming partly cloudy. Lows in the mid-70s. South winds around 5 miles per hour. Tuesday, partly cloudy in the morning, then mostly sunny with a slight chance of showers and thunderstorms in the afternoon. Highs in the lower 90s. Southeast winds 5 to 10 miles per hour. Tuesday night, partly cloudy. A slight chance of showers and thunderstorms in the evening. Lows in the mid-70s. Wednesday, partly cloudy. A chance of showers and thunderstorms in the afternoon. Highs in the lower 90s. Chance of rain 40%. Wednesday night, partly cloudy. A chance of showers and thunderstorms in the afternoon. Highs in the lower 90s. Chance of rain 40%. Wednesday night, partly cloudy. A chance of showers and thunderstorms, mainly in the evening. Lows in the lower 70s. Chance of rain 30%. Thursday and Thursday night, mostly cloudy with a chance of showers and thunderstorms. Highs in the upper 80s. Lows in the lower 70s. Chance of rain 50%. Friday, mostly cloudy with a chance of showers with a slight chance of thunderstorms in the morning, then partly cloudy with showers likely with a chance of thunderstorms in the afternoon. Highs in the upper 80s. Chance of rain 70%. Friday night and Saturday, mostly cloudy with a chance of showers and thunderstorms. Lows in the lower 70s. Highs in the upper 80s. Chance of rain 50%. 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The current time is 4:34 a.m. Central Daylight Time. The Austin NOAA Weather Radio Roundup, at 4 a.m. at Austin Bergstrom International, it was partly cloudy. The temperature was 71, the dew point 69, the relative humidity was 93%, the wind south at 3 miles an hour, and the pressure was 29.91 inches and rising. At Camp Mabry, it was partly cloudy. The temperature was 74, the dew point 71, the relative humidity was 91%, the wind variable at 3 miles an hour, and the pressure was 29.92 inches and rising. The report from Pflugerville was not available. Taylor, partly cloudy 72. Lago Vista, partly cloudy 73. Georgetown, cloudy 75. San Marcos, partly cloudy 70. Burnett, clear 73. Junction, clear 70. San Antonio, mostly cloudy 73. Corpus Christi, mostly cloudy 76. Houston, mostly cloudy 77. Once again at Austin Bergstrom it was 71, and at Camp Mabry it was 74. Elsewhere across the state, College Station partly cloudy 75. Amarillo clear 62. Abilene clear 75. Dallas-Fort Worth partly cloudy 78. Your weather synopsis for South Central Texas. Dry and warm today and Monday. The chance for rain increases Tuesday across all areas as a weak upper level.

system approaches from the west. Afternoon highs will generally remain in the mid-80s to the mid-90s, with overnight lows in the mid-60s to mid-70s. Your local forecast. Today, partly cloudy. Highs in the lower 90s. South winds 5 to 10 miles per hour. Tonight, mostly clear in the evening, then becoming partly cloudy. Lows in the lower 70s. South winds 5 to 10 miles per hour. Monday, mostly cloudy in the morning, then clearing. Highs in the lower 90s. South winds around 5 miles per hour. Monday night, mostly clear in the evening, then becoming partly cloudy. Lows in the mid-70s. South winds around 5 miles per hour. Tuesday, partly cloudy in the morning, then mostly sunny with a slight chance of showers and thunderstorms in the afternoon. Highs in the lower 90s. Southeast winds 5 to 10 miles per hour. Tuesday night, partly cloudy. A slight chance of showers and thunderstorms in the evening. Lows in the mid-70s. Wednesday, partly cloudy. A chance of showers and thunderstorms in the afternoon. Highs in the lower 90s. Chance of rain 40%. Wednesday night, partly cloudy. A chance of showers and thunderstorms, mainly in the evening. Lows in the lower 70s. Chance of rain 30%. Thursday and Thursday night, mostly cloudy with a chance of showers and thunderstorms. Highs in the upper 80s. Lows in the lower 70s. Chance of rain 50%. Friday, mostly cloudy with a chance of showers with a slight chance of thunderstorms in the morning, then partly cloudy with showers likely with a chance of thunderstorms in the afternoon. Highs in the upper 80s. Chance of rain 70%. Friday night and Saturday, mostly cloudy with a chance of showers and thunderstorms. Lows in the lower 70s. Highs in the upper 80s. Chance of rain 50%. 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The current time is 4:38 a.m. Central Daylight Time. The Austin NOAA Weather Radio Roundup, at 4 a.m. at Austin Bergstrom International, it was partly cloudy. The temperature was 71, the dew point 69, the relative humidity was 93%, the wind south at 3 miles an hour, and the pressure was 29.91 inches and rising. At Camp Mabry, it was partly cloudy. The temperature was 74, the dew point 71, the relative humidity was 91%, the wind variable at 3 miles an hour, and the pressure was 29.92 inches and rising. The report from Pflugerville was not available. Taylor, partly cloudy 72. Lago Vista, partly cloudy 73. Georgetown, cloudy 75. San Marcos, partly cloudy 70. Burnett, clear 73. Junction, clear 70. San Antonio, mostly cloudy 73. Corpus Christi, mostly cloudy 76. Houston, mostly cloudy 77. Once again at Austin Bergstrom it was 71, and at Camp Mabry it was 74. Elsewhere across the state, College Station partly cloudy 75. Amarillo clear 62. Abilene clear 75. Dallas-Fort Worth partly cloudy 78. Your weather synopsis for South Central Texas. Dry and warm today and Monday. The chance for rain increases Tuesday across all areas as a weak upper-level system approaches from the west. Afternoon highs will generally remain in the mid-80s to the mid-90s, with overnight lows in the mid-60s to mid-70s. Your local forecast. Today, partly cloudy. Highs in the lower 90s. South winds 5 to 10 miles per hour. Tonight, mostly clear in the evening, then becoming partly cloudy. Lows in the lower 70s. South winds 5 to 10 miles per hour. Monday,
mostly cloudy in the morning, then clearing. Highs in the lower 90s. South winds around 5 miles per hour. Monday night, mostly clear in the evening, then becoming partly cloudy. Lows in the mid-70s. South winds around 5 miles per hour. Tuesday, partly cloudy in the morning, then mostly sunny with a slight chance of showers and thunderstorms in the afternoon. Highs in the lower 90s. Southeast winds 5 to 10 miles per hour. Tuesday night, partly cloudy. A slight chance of showers and thunderstorms in the evening. Lows in the mid-70s. Wednesday, partly cloudy. A chance of showers and thunderstorms in the afternoon. Highs in the lower 90s. Chance of rain 40%. Wednesday night, partly cloudy. A chance of showers and thunderstorms, mainly in the evening. Lows in the lower 70s. Chance of rain 30%. Thursday and Thursday night, mostly cloudy with a chance of showers and thunderstorms. Highs in the upper 80s. Lows in the lower 70s. Chance of rain 50%. Friday, mostly cloudy with a chance of showers with a slight chance of thunderstorms in the morning, then partly cloudy with showers likely with a chance of thunderstorms in the afternoon. Highs in the upper 80s. Chance of rain 70%. Friday night and Saturday, mostly cloudy with a chance of showers and thunderstorms. Lows in the lower 70s. Highs in the upper 80s. Chance of rain 50%. 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The current time is 4:43 a.m. Central Daylight Time. The Austin NOAA Weather Radio Roundup at 4 a.m. at Austin Bergstrom International. It was partly cloudy. The temperature was 71, the dew point 69, the relative humidity was 93%, the wind south at 3 miles an hour, and the pressure was 29.91 inches and rising. At Camp Mabry, it was partly cloudy. The temperature was 74, the dew point 71, the relative humidity was 91%, the wind variable at 3 miles an hour, and the pressure was 29.92 inches and rising. The report from Pflugerville was not available. Taylor, partly cloudy 72. Lago Vista, partly cloudy 73. Georgetown, cloudy 75. San Marcos, partly cloudy 70. Vernick, clear 73. Junction, clear 70. San Antonio, mostly cloudy 73. Corpus Christi, mostly cloudy 76. Houston, mostly cloudy 77. Once again at Austin Bergstrom, it was 71, and at Camp Mabry, it was 74. Elsewhere across the state, College Station, partly cloudy 75. Amarillo, clear 62. Abilene, clear 75. Dallas-Fort Worth, partly cloudy 78. Your weather synopsis for South Central Texas. Dry and warm today and Monday. The chance for rain increases Tuesday across all areas as a weak upper-level system approaches from the west. Afternoon highs will generally remain in the mid-80s to the mid-90s, with overnight lows in the mid-60s to mid-70s. Your local forecast. Today, partly cloudy. Highs in the lower 90s. South winds 5 to 10 miles per hour. Tonight, mostly clear in the evening, then becoming partly cloudy. Lows in the lower 70s. South winds 5 to 10 miles per hour. Monday, mostly cloudy in the morning, then clearing. Highs in the lower 90s. South winds around 5 miles per hour. Monday night, mostly clear in the evening, then becoming partly cloudy. Lows in the mid-70s. South winds around 5 miles per hour. Tuesday, partly cloudy in the morning, then mostly sunny with a slight chance of showers and thunderstorms in the afternoon. Highs in the lower 90s. Southeast winds 5 to 10 miles per hour.
Tuesday night, partly cloudy.

a slight chance of showers and thunderstorms in the evening. Lows in the mid-70s. Wednesday, partly cloudy. A chance of showers and thunderstorms in the afternoon. Highs in the lower 90s. Chance of rain 40%. Wednesday night, partly cloudy. A chance of showers and thunderstorms, mainly in the evening. Lows in the lower 70s. Chance of rain 30%. Thursday and Thursday night, mostly cloudy with a chance of showers and thunderstorms. Highs in the upper 80s. Lows in the lower 70s. Chance of rain 50%. Friday, mostly cloudy with a chance of showers with a slight chance of thunderstorms in the morning, then partly cloudy with showers likely with a chance of thunderstorms in the afternoon. Highs in the upper 80s. Chance of rain 70%. Friday night and Saturday, mostly cloudy with a chance of showers and thunderstorms. Lows in the lower 70s. Highs in the upper 80s. Chance of rain 50%. 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The current time is 4:47 a.m. Central Daylight Time. The Austin NOAA Weather Radio Roundup, at 4 a.m. at Austin Bergstrom International, it was partly cloudy. The temperature was 71, the dew point 69, the relative humidity was 93%, the wind south at 3 miles an hour, and the pressure was 29.91 inches and rising. At Camp Mabry, it was partly cloudy. The temperature was 74, the dew point 71, the relative humidity was 91%, the wind variable at 3 miles an hour, and the pressure was 29.92 inches and rising. The report from Pflugerville was not available. Taylor, partly cloudy 72. Lago Vista, partly cloudy 73. Georgetown, cloudy 75. San Marcos, partly cloudy 70. Burnett, clear 73. Junction, clear 70. San Antonio, mostly cloudy 73. Corpus Christi, mostly cloudy 76. Houston, mostly cloudy 77. Once again at Austin Bergstrom it was 71, and at Camp Mabry it was 74. Elsewhere across the state, College Station partly cloudy 75. Amarillo clear 62. Abilene clear 75. Dallas-Fort Worth partly cloudy 78. Your weather synopsis for South Central Texas. Dry and warm today and Monday. The chance for rain increases Tuesday across all areas as a weak upper-level system approaches from the west. Afternoon highs will generally remain in the mid-80s to the mid-90s, with overnight lows in the mid-60s to mid-70s. Your local forecast. Today, partly cloudy. Highs in the lower 90s. South winds 5 to 10 miles per hour. Tonight, mostly clear in the evening, then becoming partly cloudy. Lows in the lower 70s. South winds 5 to 10 miles per hour. Monday, mostly cloudy in the morning, then clearing. Highs in the lower 90s. South winds around 5 miles per hour. Monday night, mostly clear in the evening, then becoming partly cloudy. Lows in the mid-70s. South winds around 5 miles per hour. Tuesday, partly cloudy in the morning, then mostly sunny with a slight chance of showers and thunderstorms in the afternoon. Highs in the lower 90s. Southeast winds 5 to 10 miles per hour. Tuesday night, partly cloudy. A slight chance of showers and thunderstorms in the evening. Lows in the mid-70s. Wednesday, partly cloudy. A chance of showers and thunderstorms in the afternoon. Highs in the lower 90s. Chance of rain 40%. Wednesday night, partly cloudy. A chance of showers and thunderstorms, mainly in the evening. Lows in the lower 70s. Chance of rain 30%. Thursday and Thursday night, mostly cloudy with a chance

chance of showers and thunderstorms. Highs in the upper 80s. Lows in the lower 70s. Chance of rain 50%. Friday, mostly cloudy with a chance of showers with a slight chance of thunderstorms in the morning, then partly cloudy with showers likely with a chance of thunderstorms in the afternoon. Highs in the upper 80s. Chance of rain 70%. Friday night and Saturday, mostly cloudy with a chance of showers and thunderstorms. Lows in the lower 70s. Highs in the upper 80s. Chance of rain 50%. 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The Austin NOAA Weather Radio Roundup at 4 a.m. at Austin Bergstrom International. It was partly cloudy. The temperature was 71, the dew point 69, the relative humidity was 93%, the wind south at 3 miles an hour, and the pressure was 29.91 inches and rising. At Camp Mabry, it was partly cloudy. The temperature was 74, the dew point 71, the relative humidity was 91%, the wind variable at 3 miles an hour, and the pressure was 29.92 inches and rising. The report from Pflugerville was not available. Taylor, partly cloudy 72. Lago Vista, partly cloudy 73. Georgetown, cloudy 75. San Marcos, partly cloudy 70. Burnett, clear 73. Junction, clear 70. San Antonio, mostly cloudy 73. Corpus Christi, mostly cloudy 76. Houston, mostly cloudy 77. Once again at Austin Bergstrom it was 71, and at Camp Mabry it was 74. Elsewhere across the state, College Station partly cloudy 75. Amarillo clear 62. Abilene clear 75. Dallas-Fort Worth partly cloudy 78. Your weather synopsis for South Central Texas. Dry and warm today and Monday. The chance for rain increases Tuesday across all areas as a weak upper-level system approaches from the west. Afternoon highs will generally remain in the mid-80s to the mid-90s, with overnight lows in the mid-60s to mid-70s. Your local forecast. Today, partly cloudy. Highs in the lower 90s. South winds 5 to 10 miles per hour. Tonight, mostly clear in the evening, then becoming partly cloudy. Lows in the lower 70s. South winds 5 to 10 miles per hour. Monday, mostly cloudy in the morning, then clearing. Highs in the lower 90s. South winds around 5 miles per hour. Monday night, mostly clear in the evening, then becoming partly cloudy. Lows in the mid-70s. South winds around 5 miles per hour. Tuesday, partly cloudy in the morning, then mostly sunny with a slight chance of showers and thunderstorms in the afternoon. Highs in the lower 90s. Southeast winds 5 to 10 miles per hour. Tuesday night, partly cloudy. A slight chance of showers and thunderstorms in the evening. Lows in the mid-70s. Wednesday, partly cloudy. A chance of showers and thunderstorms in the afternoon. Highs in the lower 90s. Chance of rain 40%. Wednesday night, partly cloudy. A chance of showers and thunderstorms, mainly in the evening. Lows in the lower 70s. Chance of rain 30%. Thursday and Thursday night, mostly cloudy with a chance of showers and thunderstorms. Highs in the upper 80s. Lows in the lower 70s. Chance of rain 50%. Friday, mostly cloudy with a chance of showers with a slight chance of thunderstorms in the morning, then partly cloudy with showers likely with a chance of thunderstorms in the afternoon. Highs in the upper 80s. Chance of rain 70%. Friday night and Saturday, mostly cloudy with a chance of showers and thunderstorms. Lows in the lower 70s.
Highs in the upper 80s. Chance of rain 50%. The coastal waters forecast from Baffin Bay to Port Aransas out 20 nautical miles. Today, southeast winds 5 to 10 knots. Seas 2 to 3 feet. Wave detail, southeast 3 feet at 7 seconds. Tonight, southeast winds 10 to 15 knots, diminishing to 5 to 10 knots after midnight. Seas 2 to 3 feet. Wave detail, southeast 2 feet at 7 seconds. Monday, southeast winds 5 to 10 knots. Seas around 2 feet. Wave detail, southeast 2 feet at 6 seconds. Monday night, southeast winds 5 to 10 knots. Seas around 2 feet. Wave detail, southeast 2 feet at 6 seconds. A slight chance of showers and thunderstorms after midnight. Tuesday, east winds 5 to 10 knots. Seas 2 to 3 feet. Wave detail, southeast 3 feet at 7 seconds. A slight chance of showers and thunderstorms. Tuesday night, east winds 5 to 10 knots. Seas around 3 feet. Wave detail, southeast 3 feet at 7 seconds. Wednesday, east winds 5 to 10 knots, increasing to 10 to 15 knots in the afternoon. Seas 2 to 3 feet. Wednesday night, east winds 10 to 15 knots. Seas 3 to 4 feet, occasionally to 5 feet. Thursday, east winds 10 to 15 knots. Seas around 3 feet. Thursday night, southeast winds 10 to 15 knots. Seas 3 to 4 feet, occasionally to 5 feet. A chance of showers after midnight. Winds and seas higher and near thunderstorms. 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It was partly cloudy. The temperature was 71, the dew point 69, the relative humidity was 93%, the wind south at 3 miles an hour, and the pressure was 29.91 inches and rising. At Camp Mabry, it was partly cloudy. The temperature was 74, the dew point 71, the relative humidity was 91%, the wind variable at 3 miles an hour, and the pressure was 29.92 inches and rising. The report from Pflugerville was not available. Taylor, partly cloudy 72. Lago Vista, partly cloudy 73. Georgetown, cloudy 75. San Marcos, partly cloudy 70. Vernick, clear 73. Junction, clear 70. San Antonio, mostly cloudy 73. Corpus Christi, mostly cloudy 76. Houston, mostly cloudy 77. Once again at Austin Bergstrom, it was 71, and at Camp Mabry, it was 74. Elsewhere across the state, College Station, partly cloudy 75. Amarillo, clear 62. Abilene, clear 75. Dallas-Fort Worth, partly cloudy 78. Your weather synopsis for South Central Texas. Dry and warm today and Monday. The chance for rain increases Tuesday across all areas as a weak upper-level system approaches from the west. Afternoon highs will generally remain in the mid-80s to the mid-90s, with overnight lows in the mid-60s to mid-70s. Your local forecast. Today, partly cloudy. Highs in the lower 90s. South winds 5 to 10 miles per hour. Tonight, mostly clear in the evening, then becoming partly cloudy. Lows in the lower 70s. South winds 5 to 10 miles per hour. Monday, mostly cloudy in the morning, then clearing. Highs in the lower 90s. South winds around 5 miles per hour. Monday night, mostly clear in the evening, then becoming partly cloudy. Lows in the mid-70s.
south winds around 5 miles per hour.

Tuesday, partly cloudy in the morning, then mostly sunny with a slight chance of showers and thunderstorms in the afternoon. Highs in the lower 90s. Southeast winds 5 to 10 miles per hour. Tuesday night, partly cloudy. A slight chance of showers and thunderstorms in the evening. Lows in the mid-70s. Wednesday, partly cloudy. A chance of showers and thunderstorms in the afternoon. Highs in the lower 90s. Chance of rain 40%. Wednesday night, partly cloudy. A chance of showers and thunderstorms, mainly in the evening. Lows in the lower 70s. Chance of rain 30%. Thursday and Thursday night, mostly cloudy with a chance of showers and thunderstorms. Highs in the upper 80s. Lows in the lower 70s. Chance of rain 50%. Friday, mostly cloudy with a chance of showers with a slight chance of thunderstorms in the morning, then partly cloudy with showers likely with a chance of thunderstorms in the afternoon. Highs in the upper 80s. Chance of rain 70%. Friday night and Saturday, mostly cloudy with a chance of showers and thunderstorms. Lows in the lower 70s. Highs in the upper 80s. Chance of rain 50%. The Tropical Weather Outlook. For the North Atlantic, Caribbean Sea, and the Gulf of America, tropical cyclone formation is not expected during the next 7 days. 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The Austin NOAA Weather Radio Roundup at 4 a.m. at Austin Bergstrom International. It was partly cloudy. The temperature was 71, the dew point 69, the relative humidity was 93%, the wind south at 3 miles an hour, and the pressure was 29.91 inches and rising. At Camp Mabry, it was partly cloudy. The temperature was 74, the dew point 71, the relative humidity was 91%, the wind variable at 3 miles an hour, and the pressure was 29.92 inches and rising. The report from Pflugerville was not available. Taylor, partly cloudy 72. Lago Vista, partly cloudy 73. Georgetown, cloudy 75. San Marcos, partly cloudy 70. Burnett, clear 73. Junction, clear 70. San Antonio, mostly cloudy 73. Corpus Christi, mostly cloudy 76. Houston, mostly cloudy 77. Once again at Austin Bergstrom, it was 71, and at Camp Mabry, it was 74. Elsewhere across the state, College Station, partly cloudy 75. Amarillo, clear 62. Abilene, clear 75. Dallas-Fort Worth, partly cloudy 78. Your weather synopsis for South Central Texas. Dry and warm today and Monday. The chance for rain increases Tuesday across all areas as a weak upper-level system approaches from the west. Afternoon highs will generally remain in the mid-80s to the mid-90s, with overnight lows in the mid-60s to mid-70s. Your local forecast. Today, partly cloudy. Highs in the lower 90s. South winds 5 to 10 miles per hour. Tonight, mostly clear in the evening, then becoming partly cloudy. Lows in the lower 70s. South winds 5 to 10 miles per hour. Monday, mostly cloudy in the morning, then clearing. Highs in the lower 90s. South winds around 5 miles per hour. Monday night, mostly clear in the evening, then becoming partly cloudy. Lows in the mid-70s. South winds around 5 miles per hour. Tuesday, partly cloudy in the morning, then mostly sunny with a slight chance of showers and thunderstorms in the afternoon. Highs in the lower 90s. Southeast winds 5 to 10 miles per hour. Tuesday night, partly cloudy. A slight chance of showers and thunderstorms in the evening. Lows in the mid-70s.

Highs in the upper 80s. Chance of rain 70%. Friday night and Saturday, mostly cloudy with a chance of showers and thunderstorms. Lows in the lower 70s. Highs in the upper 80s. Chance of rain 50%. 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The current time is 5:07 a.m. Central Daylight Time. Your weather synopsis for South Central Texas. Dry and warm today and Monday. The chance for rain increases Tuesday across all areas as a weak upper-level system approaches from the west. Afternoon highs will generally remain in the mid-80s to the mid-90s, with overnight lows in the mid-60s to mid-70s. Your local forecast. Today, partly cloudy. Highs in the lower 90s. South winds 5 to 10 miles per hour. Tonight, mostly clear in the evening, then becoming partly cloudy. Lows in the lower 70s. South winds 5 to 10 miles per hour. Monday, mostly cloudy in the morning, then clearing. Highs in the lower 90s. South winds around 5 miles per hour. Monday night, mostly clear in the evening, then becoming partly cloudy. Lows in the mid-70s. South winds around 5 miles per hour. Tuesday, partly cloudy in the morning, then mostly sunny with a slight chance of showers and thunderstorms in the afternoon. Highs in the lower 90s. Southeast winds 5 to 10 miles per hour. Tuesday night, partly cloudy. A slight chance of showers and thunderstorms in the evening. Lows in the mid-70s. Wednesday, partly cloudy. A chance of showers and thunderstorms in the afternoon. Highs in the lower 90s. Chance of rain 40%. Wednesday night, partly cloudy. A chance of showers and thunderstorms, mainly in the evening. Lows in the lower 70s. Chance of rain 30%. Thursday and Thursday night, mostly cloudy with a chance of showers and thunderstorms. Highs in the upper 80s. Lows in the lower 70s. Chance of rain 50%. Friday, mostly cloudy with a chance of showers with a slight chance of thunderstorms in the morning, then partly cloudy with showers likely with a chance of thunderstorms in the afternoon. Highs in the upper 80s. Chance of rain 70%. Friday night and Saturday, mostly cloudy with a chance of showers and thunderstorms. Lows in the lower 70s. Highs in the upper 80s. Chance of rain 50%. 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The current time is 5:10 a.m. Central Daylight Time. Your weather synopsis for South Central Texas. Dry and warm today and Monday. The chance for rain increases Tuesday across all areas as a weak upper-level system approaches from the west. Afternoon highs will generally remain in the mid-80s to the mid-90s, with overnight lows in the mid-60s to mid-70s. Your local forecast. Today, partly cloudy. Highs in the lower 90s. South winds 5 to 10 miles per hour. Tonight, mostly clear in the evening, then becoming partly cloudy. Lows in the lower 70s. South winds 5 to 10 miles per hour. Monday, mostly cloudy in the morning, then clearing. Highs in the lower 90s. South winds around 5 miles per hour. Monday night, mostly clear in the evening, then becoming partly cloudy. Lows in the mid-70s. South winds around 5 miles per hour. Tuesday, partly cloudy in the morning, then mostly sunny with a slight chance of showers and thunderstorms in the afternoon. Highs in the lower 90s. Southeast winds 5 to 10 miles per hour.

Tuesday night, partly cloudy. A slight chance of showers and thunderstorms in the evening. Lows in the mid-70s. Wednesday, partly cloudy. A chance of showers and thunderstorms in the afternoon. Highs in the lower 90s. Chance of rain 40%. Wednesday night, partly cloudy. A chance of showers and thunderstorms, mainly in the evening. Lows in the lower 70s. Chance of rain 30%. Thursday and Thursday night, mostly cloudy with a chance of showers and thunderstorms. Highs in the upper 80s. Lows in the lower 70s. Chance of rain 50%. Friday, mostly cloudy with a chance of showers with a slight chance of thunderstorms in the morning, then partly cloudy with showers likely with a chance of thunderstorms in the afternoon. Highs in the upper 80s. Chance of rain 70%. Friday night and Saturday, mostly cloudy with a chance of showers and thunderstorms. Lows in the lower 70s. Highs in the upper 80s. Chance of rain 50%. 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The current time is 5:13 a.m. Central Daylight Time. The Austin NOAA Weather Radio Roundup, at 5 a.m. at Austin Bergstrom International, it was partly cloudy. The temperature was 70, the dew point 69, the relative humidity was 97%, the wind south at 5 miles an hour, and the pressure was 29.91 inches and steady. At Camp Mabry, it was partly cloudy. The temperature was 72, the dew point 70, the relative humidity was 93%, the wind south at 5 miles an hour, and the pressure was 29.92 inches and steady. The report from Pflugerville was not available. Taylor, partly cloudy 72. The report from Lago Vista was not available. Georgetown, partly cloudy 74. San Marcos, mostly cloudy 69. Vernick, clear 72. Junction, partly cloudy 69. San Antonio, mostly cloudy 71. Corpus Christi, partly cloudy 75. Houston, mostly cloudy 77. Once again at Austin Bergstrom it was 70, and at Camp Mabry it was 72. Elsewhere across the state, College Station partly cloudy 74. Amarillo clear 65. Abilene clear 74. Dallas-Fort Worth clear 77. Your weather synopsis for South Central Texas. Dry and warm today and Monday. The chance for rain increases Tuesday across all areas as a weak upper-level system approaches from the west. Afternoon highs will generally remain in the mid-80s to the mid-90s, with overnight lows in the mid-60s to mid-70s. Your local forecast. Today, partly cloudy. Highs in the lower 90s. South winds 5 to 10 miles per hour. Tonight, mostly clear in the evening, then becoming partly cloudy. Lows in the lower 70s. South winds 5 to 10 miles per hour. Monday, mostly cloudy in the morning, then clearing. Highs in the lower 90s. South winds around 5 miles per hour. Monday night, mostly clear in the evening, then becoming partly cloudy. Lows in the mid-70s. South winds around 5 miles per hour. Tuesday, partly cloudy in the morning, then mostly sunny with a slight chance of showers and thunderstorms in the afternoon. Highs in the lower 90s. Southeast winds 5 to 10 miles per hour. Tuesday night, partly cloudy. A slight chance of showers and thunderstorms in the evening. Lows in the mid-70s. Wednesday, partly cloudy. A chance of showers and thunderstorms in the afternoon. Highs in the lower 90s. Chance of rain 40%. Wednesday night, partly cloudy. A chance of showers and thunderstorms, mainly in the evening. Lows in the lower 70s. Chance of rain 30%. Thursday and Thursday.

Thursday night, mostly cloudy with a chance of showers and thunderstorms. Highs in the upper 80s. Lows in the lower 70s. Chance of rain 50%. Friday, mostly cloudy with a chance of showers with a slight chance of thunderstorms in the morning, then partly cloudy with showers likely with a chance of thunderstorms in the afternoon. Highs in the upper 80s. Chance of rain 70%. Friday night and Saturday, mostly cloudy with a chance of showers and thunderstorms. Lows in the lower 70s. Highs in the upper 80s. Chance of rain 50%. 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The current time is 5:17 a.m. Central Daylight Time. The Austin NOAA Weather Radio Roundup, at 5 a.m. at Austin Bergstrom International, it was partly cloudy. The temperature was 70, the dew point 69, the relative humidity was 97%, the wind south at 5 miles an hour, and the pressure was 29.91 inches and steady. At Camp Mabry, it was partly cloudy. The temperature was 72, the dew point 70, the relative humidity was 93%, the wind south at 5 miles an hour, and the pressure was 29.92 inches and steady. The report from Pflugerville was not available. Taylor, partly cloudy, 72. The report from Lago Vista was not available. Georgetown, partly cloudy, 74. San Marcos, mostly cloudy, 69. Vernick, clear, 72. Junction, partly cloudy, 69. San Antonio, mostly cloudy, 71. Corpus Christi, partly cloudy, 75. Houston, mostly cloudy, 77. Once again at Austin Bergstrom, it was 70, and at Camp Mabry, it was 72. Elsewhere across the state, College Station, partly cloudy, 74. Amarillo, clear, 65. Abilene, clear, 74. Dallas, Fort Worth, clear, 77. Your weather synopsis for South Central Texas. Dry and warm today and Monday. The chance for rain increases Tuesday across all areas as a weak upper-level system approaches from the west. Afternoon highs will generally remain in the mid-80s to the mid-90s, with overnight lows in the mid-60s to mid-70s. Your local forecast. Today, partly cloudy. Highs in the lower 90s. South winds 5 to 10 miles per hour. Tonight, mostly clear in the evening, then becoming partly cloudy. Lows in the lower 70s. South winds 5 to 10 miles per hour. Monday, mostly cloudy in the morning, then clearing. Highs in the lower 90s. South winds around 5 miles per hour. Monday night, mostly clear in the evening, then becoming partly cloudy. Lows in the mid-70s. South winds around 5 miles per hour. Tuesday, partly cloudy in the morning, then mostly sunny with a slight chance of showers and thunderstorms in the afternoon. Highs in the lower 90s. Southeast winds 5 to 10 miles per hour. Tuesday night, partly cloudy. A slight chance of showers and thunderstorms in the evening. Lows in the mid-70s. Wednesday, partly cloudy. A chance of showers and thunderstorms in the afternoon. Highs in the lower 90s. Chance of rain 40%. Wednesday night, partly cloudy. A chance of showers and thunderstorms, mainly in the evening. Lows in the lower 70s. Chance of rain 30%. Thursday and Thursday night, mostly cloudy with a chance of showers and thunderstorms. Highs in the upper 80s. Lows in the lower 70s. Chance of rain 50%. Friday, mostly cloudy with a chance of showers with a slight chance of thunderstorms in the morning, then partly cloudy with showers likely with a chance of thunderstorms in the afternoon. Highs in the upper 80s. Chance of rain 70%. Friday night and Saturday, mostly cloudy with a chance of showers and thunderstorms.

highs in the upper 80s. Chance of rain 50%. 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The current time is 5:22 a.m. Central Daylight Time. The Austin NOAA Weather Radio Roundup. At 5 a.m. at Austin Bergstrom International, it was partly cloudy. The temperature was 70, the dew point 69, the relative humidity was 97%, the wind south at 5 miles an hour, and the pressure was 29.91 inches and steady. At Camp Mabry, it was partly cloudy. The temperature was 72, the dew point 70, the relative humidity was 93%, the wind south at 5 miles an hour, and the pressure was 29.92 inches and steady. The report from Pflugerville was not available. Taylor, partly cloudy, 72. The report from Lago Vista was not available. Georgetown, partly cloudy, 74. San Marcos, mostly cloudy, 69. Burnett, clear, 72. Junction, partly cloudy, 69. San Antonio, mostly cloudy, 71. Corpus Christi, partly cloudy, 75. Houston, mostly cloudy, 77. Once again, at Austin Bergstrom, it was 70, and at Camp Mabry, it was 72. Elsewhere across the state, College Station, partly cloudy, 74. Amarillo, clear, 65. Abilene, clear, 74. Dallas, Fort Worth, clear, 77. Your weather synopsis for South Central Texas. Dry and warm today and Monday. The chance for rain increases Tuesday across all areas as a weak upper-level system approaches from the west. Afternoon highs will generally remain in the mid-80s to the mid-90s, with overnight lows in the mid-60s to mid-70s. Your local forecast. Today, partly cloudy. Highs in the lower 90s. South winds 5 to 10 miles per hour. Tonight, mostly clear in the evening, then becoming partly cloudy. Lows in the lower 70s. South winds 5 to 10 miles per hour. Monday, mostly cloudy in the morning, then clearing. Highs in the lower 90s. South winds around 5 miles per hour. Monday night, mostly clear in the evening, then becoming partly cloudy. Lows in the mid-70s. South winds around 5 miles per hour. Tuesday, partly cloudy in the morning, then mostly sunny with a slight chance of showers and thunderstorms in the afternoon. Highs in the lower 90s. Southeast winds 5 to 10 miles per hour. Tuesday night, partly cloudy. A slight chance of showers and thunderstorms in the evening. Lows in the mid-70s. Wednesday, partly cloudy. A chance of showers and thunderstorms in the afternoon. Highs in the lower 90s. Chance of rain 40%. Wednesday night, partly cloudy. A chance of showers and thunderstorms, mainly in the evening. Lows in the lower 70s. Chance of rain 30%. Thursday and Thursday night, mostly cloudy with a chance of showers and thunderstorms. Highs in the upper 80s. Lows in the lower 70s. Chance of rain 50%. Friday, mostly cloudy with a chance of showers with a slight chance of thunderstorms in the morning, then partly cloudy with showers likely with a chance of thunderstorms in the afternoon. Highs in the upper 80s. Chance of rain 70%. Friday night and Saturday, mostly cloudy with a chance of showers and thunderstorms. Lows in the lower 70s. Highs in the upper 80s. Chance of rain 50%. The coastal waters forecast from Baffin Bay to Port Aransas out 20 nautical miles. Today, southeast winds 5 to 10 knots. Seas 2 to 3 feet. Wave detail, southeast 3 feet at 7 seconds. Tonight, southeast winds 10 to 15 knots, diminishing to 5 to 10 knots after midnight. Seas 2 to 3 feet.

Wave detail, southeast 2 feet at 7 seconds. Monday, southeast winds 5 to 10 knots. Seas around 2 feet. Wave detail, southeast 2 feet at 6 seconds. Monday night, southeast winds 5 to 10 knots. Seas around 2 feet. Wave detail, southeast 2 feet at 6 seconds. A slight chance of showers and thunderstorms after midnight. Tuesday, east winds 5 to 10 knots. Seas 2 to 3 feet. Wave detail, southeast 3 feet at 7 seconds. A slight chance of showers and thunderstorms. Tuesday night, east winds 5 to 10 knots. Seas around 3 feet. Wave detail, southeast 3 feet at 7 seconds. Wednesday, east winds 5 to 10 knots, increasing to 10 to 15 knots in the afternoon. Seas 2 to 3 feet. Wednesday night, east winds 10 to 15 knots. Seas 3 to 4 feet, occasionally to 5 feet. Thursday, east winds 10 to 15 knots. Seas around 3 feet. Thursday night, southeast winds 10 to 15 knots. Seas 3 to 4 feet, occasionally to 5 feet. A chance of showers after midnight. Winds and seas higher and near thunderstorms. 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The current time is 5:28 a.m. Central Daylight Time. The Austin NOAA Weather Radio Roundup, at 5 a.m. at Austin Bergstrom International, it was partly cloudy. The temperature was 70, the dew point 69, the relative humidity was 97%, the wind south at 5 miles an hour, and the pressure was 29.91 inches and steady. At Camp Mabry, it was partly cloudy. The temperature was 72, the dew point 70, the relative humidity was 93%, the wind south at 5 miles an hour, and the pressure was 29.92 inches and steady. The report from Pflugerville was not available. Taylor, partly cloudy, 72. The report from Lago Vista was not available. Georgetown, partly cloudy, 74. San Marcos, mostly cloudy, 69. Vernick, clear, 72. Junction, partly cloudy, 69. San Antonio, mostly cloudy, 71. Corpus Christi, partly cloudy, 75. Houston, mostly cloudy, 77. Once again at Austin Bergstrom, it was 70, and at Camp Mabry, it was 72. Elsewhere across the state, College Station, partly cloudy, 74. Amarillo, clear, 65. Abilene, clear, 74. Dallas, Fort Worth, clear, 77. Your weather synopsis for South Central Texas. Dry and warm today and Monday. The chance for rain increases Tuesday across all areas as a weak upper-level system approaches from the west. Afternoon highs will generally remain in the mid-80s to the mid-90s, with overnight lows in the mid-60s to mid-70s. Your local forecast. Today, partly cloudy. Highs in the lower 90s. South winds 5 to 10 miles per hour. Tonight, mostly clear in the evening, then becoming partly cloudy. Lows in the lower 70s. South winds 5 to 10 miles per hour. Monday, mostly cloudy in the morning, then clearing. Highs in the lower 90s. South winds around 5 miles per hour. Monday night, mostly clear in the evening, then becoming partly cloudy. Lows in the mid 70s. South winds around 5 miles per hour. Tuesday, partly cloudy in the morning, then mostly sunny with a slight chance of showers and thunderstorms in the afternoon. Highs in the lower 90s. Southeast winds 5 to 10 miles per hour. Tuesday night, partly cloudy. A slight chance of showers and thunderstorms in the evening. Lows in the mid-70s. Wednesday, partly cloudy. A chance of showers and thunderstorms in the afternoon.

chance of rain 40%. Wednesday night, partly cloudy. A chance of showers and thunderstorms, mainly in the evening. Lows in the lower 70s. Chance of rain 30%. Thursday and Thursday night, mostly cloudy with a chance of showers and thunderstorms. Highs in the upper 80s. Lows in the lower 70s. Chance of rain 50%. Friday, mostly cloudy with a chance of showers with a slight chance of thunderstorms in the morning, then partly cloudy with showers likely with a chance of thunderstorms in the afternoon. Highs in the upper 80s. Chance of rain 70%. Friday night and Saturday, mostly cloudy with a chance of showers and thunderstorms. Lows in the lower 70s. Highs in the upper 80s. Chance of rain 50%. The Tropical Weather Outlook. For the North Atlantic, Caribbean Sea, and the Gulf of America, tropical cyclone formation is not expected during the next 7 days. 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The current time is 5:33 a.m. Central Daylight Time. The Austin NOAA Weather Radio Roundup, at 5 a.m. at Austin Bergstrom International, it was partly cloudy. The temperature was 70, the dew point 69, the relative humidity was 97%, the wind south at 5 miles an hour, and the pressure was 29.91 inches and steady. At Camp Mabry, it was partly cloudy. The temperature was 72, the dew point 70, the relative humidity was 93%, the wind south at 5 miles an hour, and the pressure was 29.92 inches and steady. The report from Pflugerville was not available. Taylor, partly cloudy, 72. The report from Lago Vista was not available. Georgetown, partly cloudy, 74. San Marcos, mostly cloudy, 69. Burnett, clear, 72. Junction, partly cloudy, 69. San Antonio, mostly cloudy, 71. Corpus Christi, partly cloudy, 75. Houston, mostly cloudy, 77. Once again at Austin Bergstrom, it was 70, and at Camp Mabry, it was 72. Elsewhere across the state, College Station, partly cloudy, 74. Amarillo, clear, 65. Abilene, clear, 74. Dallas-Fort Worth, clear, 77. Your weather synopsis for South Central Texas. Dry and warm today and Monday. The chance for rain increases Tuesday across all areas as a weak upper-level system approaches from the west. Afternoon highs will generally remain in the mid-80s to the mid-90s, with overnight lows in the mid-60s to mid-70s. Your local forecast. Today, partly cloudy. Highs in the lower 90s. South winds 5 to 10 miles per hour. Tonight, mostly clear in the evening, then becoming partly cloudy. Lows in the lower 70s. South winds 5 to 10 miles per hour. Monday, mostly cloudy in the morning, then clearing. Highs in the lower 90s. South winds around 5 miles per hour. Monday night, mostly clear in the evening, then becoming partly cloudy. Lows in the mid-70s. South winds around 5 miles per hour. Tuesday, partly cloudy in the morning, then mostly sunny with a slight chance of showers and thunderstorms in the afternoon. Highs in the lower 90s. Southeast winds 5 to 10 miles per hour. Tuesday night, partly cloudy. A slight chance of showers and thunderstorms in the evening. Lows in the mid-70s. Wednesday, partly cloudy. A chance of showers and thunderstorms in the afternoon. Highs in the lower 90s. Chance of rain 40%. Wednesday night, partly cloudy. A chance of showers.

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The Austin NOAA Weather Radio Roundup at 5 a.m. at Austin Bergstrom International. It was partly cloudy. The temperature was 70, the dew point 69, the relative humidity was 97%, the wind south at 5 miles an hour, and the pressure was 29.91 inches and steady. At Camp Mabry, it was partly cloudy. The temperature was 72, the dew point 70, the relative humidity was 93%, the wind south at 5 miles an hour, and the pressure was 29.92 inches and steady. The report from Pflugerville was not available. Taylor, partly cloudy, 72. The report from Lago Vista was not available. Georgetown, partly cloudy, 74. San Marcos, mostly cloudy, 69. Burnett, clear, 72. Junction, partly cloudy, 69. San Antonio, mostly cloudy, 71. Corpus Christi, partly cloudy, 75. Houston, mostly cloudy, 77. Once again at Austin Bergstrom, it was 70, and at Camp Mabry, it was 72. Elsewhere across the state, College Station, partly cloudy, 74. Amarillo, clear, 65. Abilene, clear, 74. Dallas-Fort Worth, clear, 77. Your weather synopsis for South Central Texas. Dry and warm today and Monday. The chance for rain increases Tuesday across all areas as a weak upper-level system approaches from the west. Afternoon highs will generally remain in the mid-80s to the mid-90s, with overnight lows in the mid-60s to mid-70s. Your local forecast. Today, partly cloudy. Highs in the lower 90s. South winds 5 to 10 miles per hour. Tonight, mostly clear in the evening, then becoming partly cloudy. Lows in the lower 70s. South winds 5 to 10 miles per hour. Monday, mostly cloudy in the morning, then clearing. Highs in the lower 90s. South winds around 5 miles per hour. Monday night, mostly clear in the evening, then becoming partly cloudy. Lows in the mid 70s. South winds around 5 miles per hour. Tuesday, partly cloudy in the morning, then mostly sunny with a slight chance of showers and thunderstorms in the afternoon. Highs in the lower 90s. Southeast winds 5 to 10 miles per hour. Tuesday night, partly cloudy. A slight chance of showers and thunderstorms in the evening. Lows in the mid-70s. Wednesday, partly cloudy. A chance of showers and thunderstorms in the afternoon. Highs in the lower 90s. Chance of rain 40%. Wednesday night, partly cloudy. A chance of showers and thunderstorms, mainly in the evening. Lows in the lower 70s. Chance of rain 30%. Thursday and Thursday night, mostly cloudy with a chance of showers and thunderstorms. Highs in the upper 80s. Lows in the lower 70s. Chance of rain 50%. Friday, mostly cloudy with a chance of showers with a slight chance of thunderstorms in the morning, then partly cloudy with showers likely with a chance of thunderstorms in the afternoon. Highs in the upper 80s. Chance of rain 70%. Friday night and Saturday, mostly cloudy with a chance of showers and thunderstorms. Lows in the lower 70s. Highs in the upper 80s. Chance of rain 50%. 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The current time is 5:51 a.m. Central Daylight Time. The Austin NOAA Weather Radio Roundup, at 5 a.m. at Austin Bergstrom International. It was partly cloudy. The temperature was 70, the dew point 69, the relative humidity was 97%, the wind south at 5 miles an hour, and the pressure was 29.91 inches and steady. At Camp Mabry, it was partly cloudy. The temperature was 72, the dew point 70, the relative humidity was

93%, the wind south at 5 miles an hour, and the pressure was 29.92 inches and steady. The report from Pflugerville was not available. Taylor, partly cloudy, 72. The report from Lago Vista was not available. Georgetown, partly cloudy, 74. San Marcos, mostly cloudy, 69. Burnett, clear, 72. Junction, partly cloudy, 69. San Antonio, mostly cloudy, 71. Corpus Christi, partly cloudy, 75. Houston, mostly cloudy, 77. Once again at Austin Bergstrom, it was 70, and at Camp Mabry, it was 72. Elsewhere across the state, College Station, partly cloudy, 74. Amarillo, clear, 65. Abilene, clear, 74. Dallas-Fort Worth, clear, 77. Your weather synopsis for South Central Texas. Dry and warm today and Monday. The chance for rain increases Tuesday across all areas as a weak upper-level system approaches from the west. Afternoon highs will generally remain in the mid-80s to the mid-90s, with overnight lows in the mid-60s to mid-70s. Your local forecast. Today, partly cloudy. Highs in the lower 90s. South winds 5 to 10 miles per hour. Tonight, mostly clear in the evening, then becoming partly cloudy. Lows in the lower 70s. South winds 5 to 10 miles per hour. Monday, mostly cloudy in the morning, then clearing. Highs in the lower 90s. South winds around 5 miles per hour. Monday night, mostly clear in the evening, then becoming partly cloudy. Lows in the mid-70s. South winds around 5 miles per hour. Tuesday, partly cloudy in the morning, then mostly sunny with a slight chance of showers and thunderstorms in the afternoon. Highs in the lower 90s. Southeast winds 5 to 10 miles per hour. Tuesday night, partly cloudy. A slight chance of showers and thunderstorms in the evening. Lows in the mid-70s. Wednesday, partly cloudy. A chance of showers and thunderstorms in the afternoon. Highs in the lower 90s. Chance of rain 40%. Wednesday night, partly cloudy. A chance of showers and thunderstorms, mainly in the evening. Lows in the lower 70s. Chance of rain 30%. Thursday and Thursday night, mostly cloudy with a chance of showers and thunderstorms. Highs in the upper 80s. Lows in the lower 70s. Chance of rain 50%. Friday, mostly cloudy with a chance of showers with a slight chance of thunderstorms in the morning, then partly cloudy with showers likely with a chance of thunderstorms in the afternoon. Highs in the upper 80s. Chance of rain 70%. Friday night and Saturday, mostly cloudy with a chance of showers and thunderstorms. Lows in the lower 70s. Highs in the upper 80s. Chance of rain 50%. 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The current time is 5:55 a.m. Central Daylight Time. The Austin NOAA Weather Radio Roundup, at 5 a.m. at Austin Bergstrom International, it was partly cloudy. The temperature was 70, the dew point 69, the relative humidity was 97%, the wind south at 5 miles an hour, and the pressure was 29.91 inches and steady. At Camp Mabry, it was partly cloudy. The temperature was 72, the dew point 70, the relative humidity was 93%, the wind south at 5 miles an hour, and the pressure was 29.92 inches and steady. The report from Pflugerville was not available. Taylor, partly cloudy, 72. The report from Lago Vista was not available. Georgetown, partly cloudy, 74. San Marcos, mostly cloudy, 69. Burnett, clear, 72. Junction, partly cloudy, 69. San Antonio, mostly cloudy, 71.
Corpus Christi, partly cloudy 75. Houston, mostly cloudy 77. Once again at Austin Bergstrom, it was 70, and at Camp Mabry, it was 72. Elsewhere across the state, College Station, partly cloudy 74. Amarillo, clear 65. Abilene, clear 74. Dallas, Fort Worth, clear 77. The coastal waters forecast from Baffin Bay to Port Aransas out 20 nautical miles. Today, southeast winds 5 to 10 knots. Seas 2 to 3 feet. Wave detail, southeast 3 feet at 7 seconds. Tonight, southeast winds 10 to 15 knots, diminishing to 5 to 10 knots after midnight. Seas 2 to 3 feet. Wave detail, southeast 2 feet at 7 seconds. Monday, southeast winds 5 to 10 knots. Seas around 2 feet. Wave detail, southeast 2 feet at 6 seconds. Monday night, southeast winds 5 to 10 knots. Seas around 2 feet. Wave detail, southeast 2 feet at 6 seconds. A slight chance of showers and thunderstorms after midnight. Tuesday, east winds 5 to 10 knots. Seas 2 to 3 feet. Wave detail, southeast 3 feet at 7 seconds. A slight chance of showers and thunderstorms. Tuesday night, east winds 5 to 10 knots. Seas around 3 feet. Wave detail, southeast 3 feet at 7 seconds. Wednesday, east winds 5 to 10 knots, increasing to 10 to 15 knots in the afternoon. Seas 2 to 3 feet. Wednesday night, east winds 10 to 15 knots. Seas 3 to 4 feet, occasionally to 5 feet. Thursday, east winds 10 to 15 knots. Seas around 3 feet. Thursday night, southeast winds 10 to 15 knots. Seas 3 to 4 feet, occasionally to 5 feet. A chance of showers after midnight. Winds and seas higher and near thunderstorms. Your weather synopsis for South Central Texas. Dry and warm today and Monday. The chance for rain increases Tuesday across all areas as a weak upper-level system approaches from the west. Afternoon highs will generally remain in the mid-80s to the mid-90s, with overnight lows in the mid-60s to mid-70s. Your local forecast. Today, partly cloudy. Highs in the lower 90s. South winds 5 to 10 miles per hour. Tonight, mostly clear in the evening, then becoming partly cloudy. Lows in the lower 70s. South winds 5 to 10 miles per hour. Monday, mostly cloudy in the morning, then clearing. Highs in the lower 90s. South winds around 5 miles per hour. Monday night, mostly clear in the evening, then becoming partly cloudy. Lows in the mid-70s. South winds around 5 miles per hour. Tuesday, partly cloudy in the morning, then mostly sunny with a slight chance of showers and thunderstorms in the afternoon. Highs in the lower 90s. Southeast winds 5 to 10 miles per hour. Tuesday night, partly cloudy. A slight chance of showers and thunderstorms in the evening. Lows in the mid-70s. Wednesday, partly cloudy. A chance of showers and thunderstorms in the afternoon. Highs in the lower 90s. Chance of rain 40%. Wednesday night, partly cloudy. A chance of showers and thunderstorms, mainly in the evening. Lows in the lower 70s. Chance of rain 30%. Thursday and Thursday night, mostly cloudy with a chance of showers and thunderstorms. Highs in the upper 80s. Lows in the lower 70s. Chance of rain 50%. Friday, mostly cloudy with a chance of showers with a slight chance of thunderstorms in the morning, then partly cloudy with showers likely with a chance of thunderstorms in the afternoon. Highs in the upper 80s. Chance of rain 70%. Friday night and Saturday, mostly cloudy with a chance of showers and thunderstorms. Lows in the lower 70s. Highs in the upper 80s.
chance of rain 50%.

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The current time is 6:01 a.m. Central Daylight Time. The Austin NOAA Weather Radio Roundup at 5 a.m. at Austin Bergstrom International. It was partly cloudy. The temperature was 70, the dew point 69, the relative humidity was 97%, the wind south at 5 miles an hour, and the pressure was 29.91 inches and steady. At Camp Mabry, it was partly cloudy. The temperature was 72, the dew point 70, the relative humidity was 93%, the wind south at 5 miles an hour, and the pressure was 29.92 inches and steady. The report from Pflugerville was not available. Taylor, partly cloudy, 72. The report from Lago Vista was not available. Georgetown, partly cloudy, 74. San Marcos, mostly cloudy, 69. Vernick, clear, 72. Junction, partly cloudy, 69. San Antonio, mostly cloudy, 71. Corpus Christi, partly cloudy, 75. Houston, mostly cloudy, 77. Once again at Austin Bergstrom, it was 70, and at Camp Mabry, it was 72. Elsewhere across the state, College Station, partly cloudy, 74. Amarillo, clear, 65. Abilene, clear, 74. Dallas, Fort Worth, clear, 77. Your weather synopsis for South Central Texas. Dry and warm today and Monday. The chance for rain increases Tuesday across all areas as a weak upper-level system approaches from the west. Afternoon highs will generally remain in the mid-80s to the mid-90s, with overnight lows in the mid-60s to mid-70s. Your local forecast. Today, partly cloudy. Highs in the lower 90s. South winds 5 to 10 miles per hour. Tonight, mostly clear in the evening, then becoming partly cloudy. Lows in the lower 70s. South winds 5 to 10 miles per hour. Monday, mostly cloudy in the morning, then clearing. Highs in the lower 90s. South winds around 5 miles per hour. Monday night, mostly clear in the evening, then becoming partly cloudy. Lows in the mid-70s. South winds around 5 miles per hour. Tuesday, partly cloudy in the morning, then mostly sunny with a slight chance of showers and thunderstorms in the afternoon. Highs in the lower 90s. Southeast winds 5 to 10 miles per hour. Tuesday night, partly cloudy. A slight chance of showers and thunderstorms in the evening. Lows in the mid-70s. Wednesday, partly cloudy. A chance of showers and thunderstorms in the afternoon. Highs in the lower 90s. Chance of rain 40%. Wednesday night, partly cloudy. A chance of showers and thunderstorms, mainly in the evening. Lows in the lower 70s. Chance of rain 30%. Thursday and Thursday night, mostly cloudy with a chance of showers and thunderstorms. Highs in the upper 80s. Lows in the lower 70s. Chance of rain 50%. Friday, mostly cloudy with a chance of showers with a slight chance of thunderstorms in the morning, then partly cloudy with showers likely with a chance of thunderstorms in the afternoon. Highs in the upper 80s. Chance of rain 70%. Friday night and Saturday, mostly cloudy with a chance of showers and thunderstorms. Lows in the lower 70s. Highs in the upper 80s. Chance of rain 50%. 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The current time is 6:06 a.m. Central Daylight Time. Your weather synopsis for South Central Texas. Dry and warm today and Monday. The chance for rain increases Tuesday across all areas as a weak upper

Tuesday, partly cloudy in the morning, then mostly sunny with a slight chance of showers and thunderstorms in the afternoon. Highs in the lower 90s. Southeast winds 5 to 10 miles per hour. Tuesday night, partly cloudy. A slight chance of showers and thunderstorms in the evening. Lows in the mid-70s. Wednesday, partly cloudy. A chance of showers and thunderstorms in the afternoon. Highs in the lower 90s. Chance of rain 40%. Wednesday night, partly cloudy. A chance of showers and thunderstorms, mainly in the evening. Lows in the lower 70s. Chance of rain 30%. Thursday and Thursday night, mostly cloudy with a chance of showers and thunderstorms. Highs in the upper 80s. Lows in the lower 70s. Chance of rain 50%. Friday, mostly cloudy with a chance of showers with a slight chance of thunderstorms in the morning, then partly cloudy with showers likely with a chance of thunderstorms in the afternoon. Highs in the upper 80s. Chance of rain 70%. Friday night and Saturday, mostly cloudy with a chance of showers and thunderstorms.

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The current time is 6:09 a.m. Central Daylight Time. Your weather synopsis for South Central Texas. Dry and warm today and Monday. The chance for rain increases Tuesday across all areas as a weak upper-level system approaches from the west. Afternoon highs will generally remain in the mid-80s to the mid-90s, with overnight lows in the mid-60s to mid-70s. Your local forecast. Today, partly cloudy. Highs in the lower 90s. South winds 5 to 10 miles per hour. Tonight, mostly clear in the evening, then becoming partly cloudy. Lows in the lower 70s. South winds 5 to 10 miles per hour. Monday, mostly cloudy in the morning, then clearing. Highs in the lower 90s. South winds around 5 miles per hour. Monday night, mostly clear in the evening, then becoming partly cloudy. Lows in the mid-70s. South winds around 5 miles per hour. Tuesday, partly cloudy in the morning, then mostly sunny with a slight chance of showers and thunderstorms in the afternoon. Highs in the lower 90s. Southeast winds 5 to 10 miles per hour. Tuesday night, partly cloudy. A slight chance of showers and thunderstorms in the evening. Lows in the mid-70s. Wednesday, partly cloudy. A chance of showers and thunderstorms in the afternoon. Highs in the lower 90s. Chance of rain 40%. Wednesday night, partly cloudy. A chance of showers and thunderstorms, mainly in the evening. Lows in the lower 70s. Chance of rain 30%. Thursday and Thursday night, mostly cloudy with a chance of showers and thunderstorms. Highs in the upper 80s. Lows in the lower 70s. Chance of rain 50%. Friday, mostly cloudy with a chance of showers with a slight chance of thunderstorms in the morning, then partly cloudy with showers likely with a chance of thunderstorms in the afternoon. Highs in the upper 80s. Chance of rain 70%. Friday night and Saturday, mostly cloudy with a chance of showers and thunderstorms. Lows in the lower 70s. Highs in the upper 80s. Chance of rain 50%. 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The current time is 6:12 a.m. Central Daylight Time. Your weather synopsis for South Central Texas. Dry and warm today and Monday. The chance for rain increases Tuesday across all

a slight chance of showers and thunderstorms in the evening. Lows in the mid-70s. Wednesday, partly cloudy. A chance of showers and thunderstorms in the afternoon. Highs in the lower 90s. Chance of rain 40%. Wednesday night, partly cloudy. A chance of showers and thunderstorms, mainly in the evening. Lows in the lower 70s. Chance of rain 30%. Thursday and Thursday night, mostly cloudy with a chance of showers and thunderstorms. Highs in the upper 80s. Lows in the lower 70s. Chance of rain 50%. Friday, mostly cloudy with a chance of showers with a slight chance of thunderstorms in the morning, then partly cloudy with showers likely with a chance of thunderstorms in the afternoon. Highs in the upper 80s. Chance of rain 70%. Friday night and Saturday, mostly cloudy with a chance of showers and thunderstorms. Lows in the lower 70s. Highs in the upper 80s. Chance of rain 50%. The Tropical Weather Outlook. For the North Atlantic, Caribbean Sea and the Gulf of America, tropical cyclone formation is not expected during the next 7 days. 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The current time is 6:24 a.m. Central Daylight Time. The Austin, NOAA Weather Radio Roundup, at 6 a.m. at Austin Bergstrom International, it was partly cloudy. The temperature was 69, the dew point 69, the relative humidity was 100%, the wind calm and the pressure was 29.91 inches and steady. At Camp Mabry, it was partly cloudy. The temperature was 72, the dew point 71, the relative humidity was 97%, the wind variable at 3 miles an hour and the pressure was 29.92 inches and steady. The report from Pflugerville was not available. Taylor, partly cloudy 72. Lago Vista, mostly cloudy 71. Georgetown, partly cloudy 70. San Marcos fog was reported 68. Burnett, clear 71. Junction, mostly cloudy 70. San Antonio, mostly cloudy 72. Corpus Christi, partly cloudy 75. Houston, partly cloudy 76. Once again at Austin Bergstrom it was 69, and at Camp Mabry it was 72. Elsewhere across the state, College Station partly cloudy 73. Amarillo clear 65. Abilene clear 73. Dallas-Fort Worth clear 76. Your weather synopsis for South Central Texas. Dry and warm today and Monday. The chance for rain increases Tuesday across all areas as a weak upper-level system approaches from the west. Afternoon highs will generally remain in the mid-80s to the mid-90s, with overnight lows in the mid-60s to mid-70s. The coastal waters forecast from Baffin Bay to Port Aransas out 20 nautical miles. Today, southeast winds 5 to 10 knots. Seas 2 to 3 feet. Wave detail. Southeast 3 feet at 7 seconds. Tonight, southeast winds 10 to 15 knots, diminishing to 5 to 10 knots after midnight. Seas 2 to 3 feet. Wave detail, southeast 2 feet at 7 seconds. Monday, southeast winds 5 to 10 knots. Seas around 2 feet. Wave detail, southeast 2 feet at 6 seconds. Monday night, southeast winds 5 to 10 knots. Seas around 2 feet. Wave detail, southeast 2 feet at 6 seconds. A slight chance of showers and thunderstorms after midnight. Tuesday, east winds 5 to 10 knots. Seas 2 to 3 feet. Wave detail, southeast 3 feet at 7 seconds. A slight chance of showers and thunderstorms. Tuesday night, east winds 5 to 10 knots. Seas around 3 feet. Wave detail, southeast 3 feet at 7 seconds.

Wednesday, east winds 5 to 10 knots, increasing to 10 to 15 knots in the afternoon. Seas 2 to 3 feet. Wednesday night, east winds 10 to 15 knots. Seas 3 to 4 feet, occasionally to 5 feet. Thursday, east winds 10 to 15 knots. Seas around 3 feet. Thursday night, southeast winds 10 to 15 knots. Seas 3 to 4 feet, occasionally to 5 feet. A chance of showers after midnight. Winds and seas higher and near thunderstorms. Your local forecast. Today, partly cloudy. Highs in the lower 90s. South winds 5 to 10 miles per hour. Tonight, mostly clear in the evening, then becoming partly cloudy. Lows in the lower 70s. South winds 5 to 10 miles per hour. Monday, mostly cloudy in the morning, then clearing. Highs in the lower 90s. South winds around 5 miles per hour. Monday night, mostly clear in the evening, then becoming partly cloudy. Lows in the mid-70s. South winds around 5 miles per hour. Tuesday, partly cloudy in the morning, then mostly sunny with a slight chance of showers and thunderstorms in the afternoon. Highs in the lower 90s. Southeast winds 5 to 10 miles per hour. Tuesday night, partly cloudy. A slight chance of showers and thunderstorms in the evening. Lows in the mid-70s. Wednesday, partly cloudy. A chance of showers and thunderstorms in the afternoon. Highs in the lower 90s. Chance of rain 40%. Wednesday night, partly cloudy. A chance of showers and thunderstorms, mainly in the evening. Lows in the lower 70s. Chance of rain 30%. Thursday and Thursday night, mostly cloudy with a chance of showers and thunderstorms. Highs in the upper 80s. Lows in the lower 70s. Chance of rain 50%. Friday, mostly cloudy with a chance of showers with a slight chance of thunderstorms in the morning, then partly cloudy with showers likely with a chance of thunderstorms in the afternoon. Highs in the upper 80s. Chance of rain 70%. Friday night and Saturday, mostly cloudy with a chance of showers and thunderstorms. Lows in the lower 70s. Highs in the upper 80s. Chance of rain 50%. 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It was partly cloudy. The temperature was 69, the dew point 69, the relative humidity was 100%, the wind calm and the pressure was 29.91 inches and steady. At Camp Mabry, it was partly cloudy. The temperature was 72. The dew point 71, the relative humidity was 97%, the wind variable at 3 miles an hour, and the pressure was 29.92 inches and steady. The report from Pflugerville was not available. Taylor, partly cloudy 72. Lago Vista, mostly cloudy 71. Georgetown, partly cloudy 70. San Marcos, fog was reported 68. Burnett, clear 71. Junction, mostly cloudy 70. San Antonio, mostly cloudy 72. Corpus Christi, partly cloudy 75. Houston, partly cloudy 76. Once again at Austin Bergstrom, it was 69, and at Camp Mabry, it was 72. Elsewhere across the state, College Station, partly cloudy 73. Amarillo, clear 65. Abilene, clear 73. Dallas-Fort Worth, clear 76. Your weather synopsis for South Central Texas. Dry and warm today and Monday. The chance for rain increases Tuesday across all areas as a weak upper-level system approaches from the west. Afternoon highs will generally remain in the mid-80s to the mid-90s, with

overnight lows in the mid-60s to mid-70s. Your local forecast. Today, partly cloudy. Highs in the lower 90s. South winds 5 to 10 miles per hour. Tonight, mostly clear in the evening, then becoming partly cloudy. Lows in the lower 70s. South winds 5 to 10 miles per hour. Monday, mostly cloudy in the morning, then clearing. Highs in the lower 90s. South winds around 5 miles per hour. Monday night, mostly clear in the evening, then becoming partly cloudy. Then clearing. Highs in the lower 90s. South winds around 5 miles per hour. Monday night, mostly clear in the evening, then becoming partly cloudy. Lows in the mid-70s. South winds around 5 miles per hour. Tuesday, partly cloudy in the morning, then mostly sunny with a slight chance of showers and thunderstorms in the afternoon. Highs in the lower 90s. Southeast winds 5 to 10 miles per hour. Tuesday night, partly cloudy. A slight chance of showers and thunderstorms in the evening. Lows in the mid-70s. Wednesday, partly cloudy. A chance of showers and thunderstorms in the afternoon. Highs in the lower 90s. Chance of rain 40%. Wednesday night, partly cloudy. A chance of showers and thunderstorms, mainly in the evening. Lows in the lower 70s. Chance of rain 30%. Thursday and Thursday night, mostly cloudy with a chance of showers and thunderstorms. Highs in the upper 80s. Lows in the lower 70s. Chance of rain 50%. Friday, mostly cloudy with a chance of showers with a slight chance of thunderstorms in the morning, then partly cloudy with showers likely with a chance of thunderstorms in the afternoon. Highs in the upper 80s. Chance of rain 70%. Friday night and Saturday, mostly cloudy with a chance of showers and thunderstorms. Lows in the lower 70s. Highs in the upper 80s. Chance of rain 50%. 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The current time is 6:35 a.m. Central Daylight Time. The Austin NOAA Weather Radio Roundup, at 6 a.m. at Austin Bergstrom International, it was partly cloudy. The temperature was 69, the dew point 69, the relative humidity was 100%, the wind calm and the pressure was 29.91 inches and steady. At Camp Mabry, it was partly cloudy. The temperature was 72, the dew point 71, the relative humidity was 97%, the wind variable at 3 miles an hour and the pressure was 29.92 inches and steady. The report from Pflugerville was not available. Taylor, partly cloudy 72. Lago Vista, mostly cloudy 71. Georgetown, partly cloudy 70. San Marcos fog was reported 68. Burnett, clear 71. Junction, mostly cloudy 70. San Antonio, mostly cloudy 72. Corpus Christi, partly cloudy 75. Houston, partly cloudy 76. Once again at Austin Bergstrom it was 69, and at Camp Mabry it was 72. Elsewhere across the state, College Station partly cloudy 73. Amarillo clear 65. Abilene clear 73. Dallas-Fort Worth clear 76. Your weather synopsis for South Central Texas. Dry and warm today and Monday. The chance for rain increases Tuesday across all areas as a weak upper-level system approaches from the west. Afternoon highs will generally remain in the mid-80s to the mid-90s, with overnight lows in the mid-60s to mid-70s. Your local forecast. Today, partly cloudy. Highs in the lower 90s. South winds 5 to 10 miles per hour. Tonight, mostly clear in the evening, then becoming partly cloudy. Lows in the lower 70s.

Thursday and Thursday night, mostly cloudy with a chance of showers and thunderstorms. Highs in the upper 80s. Lows in the lower 70s. Chance of rain 50%. Friday, mostly cloudy with a chance of showers with a slight chance of thunderstorms in the morning, then partly cloudy with showers likely with a chance of thunderstorms in the afternoon. Highs in the upper 80s. Chance of rain 70%. Friday night and Saturday, mostly cloudy with a chance of showers and thunderstorms. Lows in the lower 70s. Highs in the upper 80s. Chance of rain 50%. 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The current time is 6:48 a.m. Central Daylight Time. The Austin NOAA Weather Radio Roundup, at 6 a.m. at Austin Bergstrom International, it was partly cloudy. The temperature was 69, the dew point 69, the relative humidity was 100%, the wind calm and the pressure was 29.91 inches and steady. At Camp Mabry, it was partly cloudy. The temperature was 72, the dew point 71, the relative humidity was 97%, the wind variable at 3 miles an hour, and the pressure was 29.92 inches and steady. The report from Pflugerville was not available. Taylor, partly cloudy 72. Lago Vista, mostly cloudy 71. Georgetown, partly cloudy 70. San Marcos, fog was reported 68. Vernick, clear 71. Junction, mostly cloudy 70. San Antonio, mostly cloudy 72. Corpus Christi, partly cloudy 75. Houston, partly cloudy 76. Once again at Austin Bergstrom it was 69, and at Camp Mabry it was 72. Elsewhere across the state, College Station partly cloudy 73. Amarillo clear 65. Abilene clear 73. Dallas-Fort Worth clear 76. Your weather synopsis for South Central Texas. Dry and warm today and Monday. The chance for rain increases Tuesday across all areas as a weak upper-level system approaches from the west. Afternoon highs will generally remain in the mid-80s to the mid-90s, with overnight lows in the mid-60s to mid-70s. The Tropical Weather Outlook. For the North Atlantic, Caribbean Sea, and the Gulf of America, tropical cyclone formation is not expected during the next 7 days. Your local forecast. Today, partly cloudy. Highs in the lower 90s. South winds 5 to 10 miles per hour. Tonight, mostly clear in the evening, then becoming partly cloudy. Lows in the lower 70s. South winds 5 to 10 miles per hour. Monday, mostly cloudy in the morning, then clearing. Highs in the lower 90s. South winds around 5 miles per hour. Monday night, mostly clear in the evening, then becoming partly cloudy. Lows in the mid-70s. South winds around 5 miles per hour. Tuesday, partly cloudy in the morning, then mostly sunny with a slight chance of showers and thunderstorms in the afternoon. Highs in the lower 90s. Southeast winds 5 to 10 miles per hour. Tuesday night, partly cloudy. A slight chance of showers and thunderstorms in the evening. Lows in the mid-70s. Wednesday, partly cloudy. A chance of showers and thunderstorms in the afternoon. Highs in the lower 90s. Chance of rain 40%. Wednesday night, partly cloudy. A chance of showers and thunderstorms, mainly in the evening. Lows in the lower 70s. Chance of rain 30%. Thursday and Thursday night, mostly cloudy with a chance of showers and thunderstorms. Highs in the upper 80s. Lows in the lower 70s. Chance of rain 50%. Friday, mostly cloudy with a chance of showers with a slight chance of thunderstorms in the morning, then partly cloudy with showers likely with a chance of thunderstorms.

highs in the upper 80s. Chance of rain 70%. Friday night and Saturday, mostly cloudy with a chance of showers and thunderstorms. Lows in the lower 70s. Highs in the upper 80s. Chance of rain 50%. 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It was partly cloudy. The temperature was 69, the dew point 69, the relative humidity was 100%, the wind calm and the pressure was 29.91 inches and steady. At Camp Mabry, it was partly cloudy. The temperature was 72, the dew point 71, the relative humidity was 97%, the wind variable at 3 miles an hour, and the pressure was 29.92 inches and steady. The report from Pflugerville was not available. Taylor, partly cloudy 72. Lago Vista, mostly cloudy 71. Georgetown, partly cloudy 70. San Marcos, fog was reported 68. Burnett, clear 71. Junction, mostly cloudy 70. San Antonio, mostly cloudy 72. Corpus Christi, partly cloudy 75. Houston, partly cloudy 76. Once again at Austin Bergstrom, it was 69, and at Camp Mabry, it was 72. Elsewhere across the state, College Station, partly cloudy 73. Amarillo, clear 65. Abilene, clear 73. Dallas-Fort Worth, clear 76. Your weather synopsis for South Central Texas. Dry and warm today and Monday. The chance for rain increases Tuesday across all areas as a weak upper-level system approaches from the west. Afternoon highs will generally remain in the mid-80s to the mid-90s, with overnight lows in the mid-60s to mid-70s. Your local forecast. Today, partly cloudy. Highs in the lower 90s. South winds 5 to 10 miles per hour. Tonight, mostly clear in the evening, then becoming partly cloudy. Lows in the lower 70s. South winds 5 to 10 miles per hour. Monday, mostly cloudy in the morning, then clearing. Highs in the lower 90s. South winds around 5 miles per hour. Monday night, mostly clear in the evening, then becoming partly cloudy. Lows in the mid-70s. South winds around 5 miles per hour. Tuesday, partly cloudy in the morning, then mostly sunny with a slight chance of showers and thunderstorms in the afternoon. Highs in the lower 90s. Southeast winds 5 to 10 miles per hour. Tuesday night, partly cloudy. A slight chance of showers and thunderstorms in the evening. Lows in the mid-70s. Wednesday, partly cloudy. A chance of showers and thunderstorms in the afternoon. Highs in the lower 90s. Chance of rain 40%. Wednesday night, partly cloudy. A chance of showers and thunderstorms, mainly in the evening. Lows in the lower 70s. Chance of rain 30%. Thursday and Thursday night, mostly cloudy with a chance of showers and thunderstorms. Highs in the upper 80s. Lows in the lower 70s. Chance of rain 50%. Friday, mostly cloudy with a chance of showers with a slight chance of thunderstorms in the morning, then partly cloudy with showers likely with a chance of thunderstorms in the afternoon. Highs in the upper 80s. Chance of rain 70%. Friday night and Saturday, mostly cloudy with a chance of showers and thunderstorms. Lows in the lower 70s. Highs in the upper 80s. Chance of rain 50%. The coastal waters forecast from Baffin Bay to Port Aransas out 20 nautical miles. Today, southeast winds 5 to 10 knots. Seas 2 to 3 feet. Wave detail,
southeast 3 feet at 7 seconds. Tonight, southeast winds 10 to 15 knots, diminishing to 5 to 10 knots after midnight. Seas 2 to 3 feet. Wave detail, southeast 2 feet at 7 seconds. Monday, southeast winds 5 to 10 knots. Seas around 2 feet. Wave detail, southeast 2 feet at 6 seconds. Monday night, southeast winds 5 to 10 knots. Seas around 2 feet. Wave detail, southeast 2 feet at 6 seconds. A slight chance of showers and thunderstorms after midnight. Tuesday, east winds 5 to 10 knots. Seas 2 to 3 feet. Wave detail, southeast 3 feet at 7 seconds. A slight chance of showers and thunderstorms. Tuesday night, east winds 5 to 10 knots. Seas around 3 feet. Wave detail, southeast 3 feet at 7 seconds. Wednesday, east winds 5 to 10 knots, increasing to 10 to 15 knots in the afternoon. Seas 2 to 3 feet. Wednesday night, east winds 10 to 15 knots. Seas 3 to 4 feet, occasionally to 5 feet. Thursday, east winds 10 to 15 knots. Seas around 3 feet. Thursday night, southeast winds 10 to 15 knots. Seas 3 to 4 feet, occasionally to 5 feet. A chance of showers after midnight. Winds and seas higher and near thunderstorms. 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The current time is 6:59 a.m. Central Daylight Time. The Austin NOAA Weather Radio Roundup, at 6 a.m. at Austin Bergstrom International, it was partly cloudy. The temperature was 69, the dew point 69, the relative humidity was 100%, the wind calm and the pressure was 29.91 inches and steady. At Camp Mabry, it was partly cloudy. The temperature was 72, the dew point 71, the relative humidity was 97%, the wind variable at 3 miles an hour and the pressure was 29.92 inches and steady. The report from Pflugerville was not available. Taylor, partly cloudy 72. Lago Vista, mostly cloudy 71. Georgetown, partly cloudy 70. San Marcos, fog was reported 68. Burnett, clear 71. Junction, mostly cloudy 70. San Antonio, mostly cloudy 72. Corpus Christi, partly cloudy 75. Houston, partly cloudy 76. Once again at Austin Bergstrom it was 69, and at Camp Mabry it was 72. Elsewhere across the state, College Station partly cloudy 73. Amarillo clear 65. Abilene clear 73. Dallas-Fort Worth clear 76. Your weather synopsis for South Central Texas. Dry and warm today and Monday. The chance for rain increases Tuesday across all areas as a weak upper-level system approaches from the west. Afternoon highs will generally remain in the mid-80s to the mid-90s, with overnight lows in the mid-60s to mid-70s. Your local forecast. Today, partly cloudy. Highs in the lower 90s. South winds 5 to 10 miles per hour. Tonight, mostly clear in the evening, then becoming partly cloudy. Lows in the lower 70s. South winds 5 to 10 miles per hour. Monday, mostly cloudy in the morning, then clearing. Highs in the lower 90s. South winds around 5 miles per hour. Monday night, mostly clear in the evening, then becoming partly cloudy. Lows in the mid 70s. South winds around 5 miles per hour. Tuesday, partly cloudy in the morning, then mostly sunny with a slight chance of showers and thunderstorms in the afternoon. Highs in the lower 90s. Southeast winds 5 to 10 miles per hour. Tuesday night, partly cloudy.
a slight chance of showers and thunderstorms.

storms in the evening. Lows in the mid-70s. Wednesday, partly cloudy. A chance of showers and thunderstorms in the afternoon. Highs in the lower 90s. Chance of rain 40%. Wednesday night, partly cloudy. A chance of showers and thunderstorms, mainly in the evening. Lows in the lower 70s. Chance of rain 30%. Thursday and Thursday night, mostly cloudy with a chance of showers and thunderstorms. Highs in the upper 80s. Lows in the lower 70s. Chance of rain 50%. Friday, mostly cloudy with a chance of showers with a slight chance of thunderstorms in the morning, then partly cloudy with showers likely with a chance of thunderstorms in the afternoon. Highs in the upper 80s. Chance of rain 70%. Friday night and Saturday, mostly cloudy with a chance of showers and thunderstorms. Lows in the lower 70s. Highs in the upper 80s. Chance of rain 50%. 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The current time is 7:03 a.m. Central Daylight Time. The Austin NOAA Weather Radio Roundup at 6 a.m. at Austin Bergstrom International. It was partly cloudy. The temperature was 69, the dew point 69, the relative humidity was 100%, the wind calm and the pressure was 29.91 inches and steady. At Camp Mabry, it was partly cloudy. The temperature was 72. The dew point 71, the relative humidity was 97%, the wind variable at 3 miles an hour, and the pressure was 29.92 inches and steady. The report from Pflugerville was not available. Taylor, partly cloudy 72. Lago Vista, mostly cloudy 71. Georgetown, partly cloudy 70. San Marcos fog was reported 68. Burnett, clear 71. Junction, mostly cloudy 70. San Antonio, mostly cloudy 72. Corpus Christi, partly cloudy 75. Houston, partly cloudy 76. Once again at Austin Bergstrom, it was 69, and at Camp Mabry, it was 72. Elsewhere across the state, College Station, partly cloudy 73. Amarillo, clear 65. Abilene, clear 73. Dallas-Fort Worth, clear 76. Your weather synopsis for South Central Texas. Dry and warm today and Monday. The chance for rain increases Tuesday across all areas as a weak upper-level system approaches from the west. Afternoon highs will generally remain in the mid-80s to the mid-90s, with overnight lows in the mid-60s to mid-70s. Your local forecast. Today, partly cloudy. Highs in the lower 90s. South winds 5 to 10 miles per hour. Tonight, mostly clear in the evening, then becoming partly cloudy. Lows in the lower 70s. South winds 5 to 10 miles per hour. Monday, mostly cloudy in the morning, then clearing. Highs in the lower 90s. South winds around 5 miles per hour. Monday night, mostly clear in the evening, then becoming partly cloudy. Lows in the mid-70s. South winds around 5 miles per hour. Tuesday, partly cloudy in the morning, then mostly sunny with a slight chance of showers and thunderstorms in the afternoon. Highs in the lower 90s. Southeast winds 5 to 10 miles per hour. Tuesday night, partly cloudy. A slight chance of showers and thunderstorms in the evening. Lows in the mid-70s. Wednesday, partly cloudy. A chance of showers and thunderstorms in the afternoon. Highs in the lower 90s. Chance of rain 40%. Wednesday night, partly cloudy. A chance of showers and thunderstorms, mainly in the evening. Lows in the lower 70s. Chance of rain 30%. Thursday and Thursday night, mostly cloudy with a chance of showers and thunderstorms. Highs in the upper

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The current time is 7:08 a.m. Central Daylight Time. Your weather synopsis for South Central Texas. Dry and warm today and Monday. The chance for rain increases Tuesday across all areas as a weak upper-level system approaches from the west. Afternoon highs will generally remain in the mid-80s to the mid-90s, with overnight lows in the mid-60s to mid-70s. Your local forecast. Today, partly cloudy. Highs in the lower 90s. South winds 5 to 10 miles per hour. Tonight, mostly clear in the evening, then becoming partly cloudy. Lows in the lower 70s. South winds 5 to 10 miles per hour. Monday, mostly cloudy in the morning, then clearing. Highs in the lower 90s. South winds around 5 miles per hour. Monday night, mostly clear in the evening, then becoming partly cloudy. Lows in the mid-70s. South winds around 5 miles per hour. Tuesday, partly cloudy in the morning, then mostly sunny with a slight chance of showers and thunderstorms in the afternoon. Highs in the lower 90s. Southeast winds 5 to 10 miles per hour. Tuesday night, partly cloudy. A slight chance of showers and thunderstorms in the evening. Lows in the mid-70s. Wednesday, partly cloudy. A chance of showers and thunderstorms in the afternoon. Highs in the lower 90s. Chance of rain 40%. Wednesday night, partly cloudy. A chance of showers and thunderstorms, mainly in the evening. Lows in the lower 70s. Chance of rain 30%. Thursday and Thursday night, mostly cloudy with a chance of showers and thunderstorms. Highs in the upper 80s. Lows in the lower 70s. Chance of rain 50%. Friday, mostly cloudy with a chance of showers with a slight chance of thunderstorms in the morning, then partly cloudy with showers likely with a chance of thunderstorms in the afternoon. Highs in the upper 80s. Chance of rain 70%. Friday night and Saturday, mostly cloudy with a chance of showers and thunderstorms. Lows in the lower 70s. Highs in the upper 80s. Chance of rain 50%. 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The current time is 7:11 a.m. Central Daylight Time. Your weather synopsis for South Central Texas. Dry and warm today and Monday. The chance for rain increases Tuesday across all areas as a weak upper-level system approaches from the west. Afternoon highs will generally remain in the mid-80s to the mid-90s, with overnight lows in the mid-60s to mid-70s. Your local forecast. Today, partly cloudy. Highs in the lower 90s. South winds 5 to 10 miles per hour. Tonight, mostly clear in the evening, then becoming partly cloudy. Lows in the lower 70s. South winds 5 to 10 miles per hour. Monday, mostly cloudy in the morning, then clearing. Highs in the lower 90s. South winds around 5 miles per hour. Monday night, mostly clear in the evening, then becoming partly cloudy. Lows in the mid-70s. South winds around 5 miles per hour. Tuesday, partly cloudy in the morning, then mostly sunny with a slight chance of showers and thunderstorms in the afternoon. Highs in the lower 90s. Southeast winds 5 to 10 miles per hour. Tuesday night, partly cloudy. A slight chance of showers and thunderstorms in the evening. Lows in the mid-70s. Wednesday, partly cloudy. A chance of showers and thunderstorms in the afternoon. Highs in the lower 90s. Chance of rain 40%. Wednesday night, partly cloudy. A chance of showers and thunderstorms, mainly in the evening. Lows in the lower 70s. Chance of rain 30%.

And Thursday night, mostly cloudy with a chance of showers and thunderstorms. Highs in the upper 80s. Lows in the lower 70s. Chance of rain 50%. Friday, mostly cloudy with a chance of showers with a slight chance of thunderstorms in the morning, then partly cloudy with showers likely with a chance of thunderstorms in the afternoon. Highs in the upper 80s. Chance of rain 70%. Friday night and Saturday, mostly cloudy with a chance of showers and thunderstorms. Lows in the lower 70s. Highs in the upper 80s. Chance of rain 50%. 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The current time is 7:14 a.m. Central Daylight Time. The Austin NOAA Weather Radio Roundup. At 7 a.m. at Austin Bergstrom International, it was mostly cloudy. The temperature was 69, the dew point 68. The relative humidity was 96%, the wind south at 3 miles an hour, and the pressure was 29.91 inches and steady. At Camp Mabry, it was partly cloudy. The temperature was 71, the dew point 71, the relative humidity was 100%, the wind calm, and the pressure was 29.93 inches and rising. The report from Pflugerville was not available. Taylor, partly cloudy 72. Lago Vista, mostly cloudy 70. Georgetown, partly cloudy 71. San Marcos, fog was reported 68. Burnett, cloudy 71. Junction, fog was reported 68. San Antonio, mostly cloudy 72. Corpus Christi, mostly cloudy 75. Houston, partly cloudy 76. Once again at Austin Bergstrom, it was 69, and at Camp Mabry, it was 71. Elsewhere across the state, College Station, partly cloudy 73. Amarillo, clear 61. Abilene, clear 72. Dallas-Fort Worth, clear 75. Your weather synopsis for South Central Texas. Dry and warm today and Monday. The chance for rain increases Tuesday across all areas as a weak upper-level system approaches from the west. Afternoon highs will generally remain in the mid-80s to the mid-90s, with overnight lows in the mid-60s to mid-70s. Your local forecast. Today, partly cloudy. Highs in the lower 90s. South winds 5 to 10 miles per hour. Tonight, mostly clear in the evening, then becoming partly cloudy. Lows in the lower 70s. South winds 5 to 10 miles per hour. Monday, mostly cloudy in the morning, then clearing. Highs in the lower 90s. South winds around 5 miles per hour. Monday night, mostly clear in the evening, then becoming partly cloudy. Lows in the mid-70s. South winds around 5 miles per hour. Tuesday, partly cloudy in the morning, then mostly sunny with a slight chance of showers and thunderstorms in the afternoon. Highs in the lower 90s. Southeast winds 5 to 10 miles per hour. Tuesday night, partly cloudy. A slight chance of showers and thunderstorms in the evening. Lows in the mid-70s. Wednesday, partly cloudy. A chance of showers and thunderstorms in the afternoon. Highs in the lower 90s. Chance of rain 40%. Wednesday night, partly cloudy. A chance of showers and thunderstorms, mainly in the evening. Lows in the lower 70s. Chance of rain 30%. Thursday and Thursday night, mostly cloudy with a chance of showers and thunderstorms. Highs in the upper 80s. Lows in the lower 70s. Chance of rain 50%. Friday, mostly cloudy with a chance of showers with a slight chance of thunderstorms in the morning, then partly cloudy with showers likely with a chance of thunderstorms in the afternoon. Highs in the upper 80s. Chance of rain 70%. Friday night and Saturday, mostly cloudy with a chance of showers and thunderstorms.
lows in the lower 70s, highs in the upper 80s, chance of rain 50%. 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The current time is 7:18 a.m. Central Daylight Time. The Austin NOAA Weather Radio Roundup. At 7 a.m. at Austin Bergstrom International, it was mostly cloudy. The temperature was 69, the dew point 68. The relative humidity was 96%, the wind south at 3 miles an hour, and the pressure was 29.91 inches and steady. At Camp Mabry, it was partly cloudy. The temperature was 71, the dew point 71, the relative humidity was 100%, the wind calm, and the pressure was 29.93 inches and rising. The report from Pflugerville was not available. Taylor, partly cloudy 72. Lago Vista, mostly cloudy 70. Georgetown, partly cloudy 71. San Marcos, fog was reported 68. Burnett, cloudy 71. Junction, fog was reported 68. San Antonio, mostly cloudy 72. Corpus Christi, mostly cloudy 75. Houston, partly cloudy 76. Once again at Austin Bergstrom, it was 69, and at Camp Mabry, it was 71. Elsewhere across the state, College Station, partly cloudy 73. Amarillo, clear 61. Abilene, clear 72. Dallas, Fort Worth, clear 75. The Tropical Weather Outlook. For the North Atlantic, Caribbean Sea, and the Gulf of America, tropical cyclone formation is not expected during the next 7 days. Your weather synopsis for South Central Texas. Dry and warm today and Monday. The chance for rain increases Tuesday across all areas as a weak upper-level system approaches from the west. Afternoon highs will generally remain in the mid-80s to the mid-90s, with overnight lows in the mid-60s to mid-70s. Your local forecast. Today, partly cloudy. Highs in the lower 90s. South winds 5 to 10 miles per hour. Tonight, mostly clear in the evening, then becoming partly cloudy. Lows in the lower 70s. South winds 5 to 10 miles per hour. Monday, mostly cloudy in the morning, then clearing. Highs in the lower 90s. South winds around 5 miles per hour. Monday night, mostly clear in the evening, then becoming partly cloudy. Lows in the mid-70s. South winds around 5 miles per hour. Tuesday, partly cloudy in the morning, then mostly sunny with a slight chance of showers and thunderstorms in the afternoon. Highs in the lower 90s. Southeast winds 5 to 10 miles per hour. Tuesday night, partly cloudy. A slight chance of showers and thunderstorms in the evening. Lows in the mid-70s. Wednesday, partly cloudy. A chance of showers and thunderstorms in the afternoon. Highs in the lower 90s. Chance of rain 40%. Wednesday night, partly cloudy. A chance of showers and thunderstorms, mainly in the evening. Lows in the lower 70s. Chance of rain 30%. Thursday and Thursday night, mostly cloudy with a chance of showers and thunderstorms. Highs in the upper 80s. Lows in the lower 70s. Chance of rain 50%. Friday, mostly cloudy with a chance of showers with a slight chance of thunderstorms in the morning, then partly cloudy with showers likely with a chance of thunderstorms in the afternoon. Highs in the upper 80s. Chance of rain 70%. Friday night and Saturday, mostly cloudy with a chance of showers and thunderstorms. Lows in the lower 70s. Highs in the upper 80s. Chance of rain 50%. 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

The current time is 7:23 a.m. Central Daylight Time. The Austin NOAA Weather Radio Roundup. At 7 a.m. at Austin Bergstrom International, it was mostly cloudy. The temperature was 69, the dew point 68. The relative humidity was 96%, the wind south at 3 miles an hour, and the pressure was 29.91 inches and steady. At Camp Mabry, it was partly cloudy. The temperature was 71, the dew point 71, the relative humidity was 100%, the wind calm, and the pressure was 29.93 inches and rising. The report from Pflugerville was not available. Taylor, partly cloudy 72. Lago Vista, mostly cloudy 70. Georgetown, partly cloudy 71. San Marcos, fog was reported 68. Burnett, cloudy 71. Junction, fog was reported 68. San Antonio, mostly cloudy 72. Corpus Christi, mostly cloudy 75. Houston, partly cloudy 76. Once again at Austin Bergstrom, it was 69, and at Camp Mabry, it was 71. Elsewhere across the state, College Station, partly cloudy 73. Amarillo, clear 61. Abilene, clear 72. Dallas-Fort Worth, clear 75. Your weather synopsis for South Central Texas. Dry and warm today and Monday. The chance for rain increases Tuesday across all areas as a weak upper-level system approaches from the west. Afternoon highs will generally remain in the mid-80s to the mid-90s, with overnight lows in the mid-60s to mid-70s. Your local forecast. Today, partly cloudy. Highs in the lower 90s. South winds 5 to 10 miles per hour. Tonight, mostly clear in the evening, then becoming partly cloudy. Lows in the lower 70s. South winds 5 to 10 miles per hour. Monday, mostly cloudy in the morning, then clearing. Highs in the lower 90s. South winds around 5 miles per hour. Monday night, mostly clear in the evening, then becoming partly cloudy. Lows in the mid-70s. South winds around 5 miles per hour. Tuesday, partly cloudy in the morning, then mostly sunny with a slight chance of showers and thunderstorms in the afternoon. Highs in the lower 90s. Southeast winds 5 to 10 miles per hour. Tuesday night, partly cloudy. A slight chance of showers and thunderstorms in the evening. Lows in the mid-70s. Wednesday, partly cloudy. A chance of showers and thunderstorms in the afternoon. Highs in the lower 90s. Chance of rain 40%. Wednesday night, partly cloudy. A chance of showers and thunderstorms, mainly in the evening. Lows in the lower 70s. Chance of rain 30%. Thursday and Thursday night, mostly cloudy with a chance of showers and thunderstorms. Highs in the upper 80s. Lows in the lower 70s. Chance of rain 50%. Friday, mostly cloudy with a chance of showers with a slight chance of thunderstorms in the morning, then partly cloudy with showers likely with a chance of thunderstorms in the afternoon. Highs in the upper 80s. Chance of rain 70%. Friday night and Saturday, mostly cloudy with a chance of showers and thunderstorms. Lows in the lower 70s. Highs in the upper 80s. Chance of rain 50%. The coastal waters forecast from Baffin Bay to Port Aransas out 20 nautical miles. Today, southeast winds 5 to 10 knots. Seas 2 to 3 feet. Wave detail. Southeast 3 feet at 7 seconds. Tonight, southeast winds 10 to 15 knots, diminishing to 5 to 10 knots after midnight. Seas 2 to 3 feet. Wave detail, southeast 2 feet at 7 seconds. Monday, southeast winds 5 to 10 knots. Seas around 2 feet. Wave detail, southeast 2 feet at 6 seconds. Monday night, southeast winds 5 to 10 knots. Seas around 2 feet. Wave detail, southeast 2 feet at 6.

a slight chance of showers and thunderstorms after midnight. Tuesday, east winds 5 to 10 knots. Seas 2 to 3 feet. Wave detail, southeast 3 feet at 7 seconds. A slight chance of showers and thunderstorms. Tuesday night, east winds 5 to 10 knots. Seas around 3 feet. Wave detail, southeast 3 feet at 7 seconds. Wednesday, east winds 5 to 10 knots, increasing to 10 to 15 knots in the afternoon. Seas 2 to 3 feet. Wednesday night, east winds 10 to 15 knots. Seas 3 to 4 feet, occasionally to 5 feet. Thursday, east winds 10 to 15 knots. Seas around 3 feet. Thursday night, southeast winds 10 to 15 knots. Seas 3 to 4 feet, occasionally to 5 feet. A chance of showers after midnight. Winds and seas higher and near thunderstorms. 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The current time is 7:29 a.m. Central Daylight Time. The Austin NOAA Weather Radio Roundup. At 7 a.m. at Austin Bergstrom International, it was mostly cloudy. The temperature was 69, the dew point 68. The relative humidity was 96%, the wind south at 3 miles an hour, and the pressure was 29.91 inches and steady. At Camp Mabry, it was partly cloudy. The temperature was 71, the dew point 71, the relative humidity was 100%, the wind calm, and the pressure was 29.93 inches and rising. The report from Pflugerville was not available. Taylor, partly cloudy 72. Lago Vista, mostly cloudy 70. Georgetown, partly cloudy 71. San Marcos, fog was reported 68. Burnett, cloudy 71. Junction, fog was reported 68. San Antonio, mostly cloudy 72. Corpus Christi, mostly cloudy 75. Houston, partly cloudy 76. Once again at Austin Bergstrom, it was 69, and at Camp Mabry, it was 71. Elsewhere across the state, College Station, partly cloudy 73. Amarillo, clear 61. Abilene, clear 72. Dallas, Fort Worth, clear 75. Your weather synopsis for South Central Texas. Dry and warm today and Monday. The chance for rain increases Tuesday across all areas as a weak upper-level system approaches from the west. Afternoon highs will generally remain in the mid-80s to the mid-90s, with overnight lows in the mid-60s to mid-70s. Your local forecast. Today, partly cloudy. Highs in the lower 90s. South winds 5 to 10 miles per hour. Tonight, mostly clear in the evening, then becoming partly cloudy. Lows in the lower 70s. South winds 5 to 10 miles per hour. Monday, mostly cloudy in the morning, then clearing. Highs in the lower 90s. South winds around 5 miles per hour. Monday night, mostly clear in the evening, then becoming partly cloudy. Lows in the mid-70s. South winds around 5 miles per hour. Tuesday, partly cloudy in the morning, then mostly sunny with a slight chance of showers and thunderstorms in the afternoon. Highs in the lower 90s. Southeast winds 5 to 10 miles per hour. Tuesday night, partly cloudy. A slight chance of showers and thunderstorms in the evening. Lows in the mid-70s. Wednesday, partly cloudy. A chance of showers and thunderstorms in the afternoon. Highs in the lower 90s. Chance of rain 40%. Wednesday night, partly cloudy. A chance of showers and thunderstorms, mainly in the evening. Lows in the lower 70s. Chance of rain 30%. Thursday and Thursday night, mostly cloudy with a chance of showers and thunderstorms. Highs in the upper 80s,

chance of rain 50%. Mostly cloudy with a chance of showers and thunderstorms. Highs in the upper 80s. Lows in the lower 70s. Chance of rain 50%. Friday, mostly cloudy with a chance of showers with a slight chance of thunderstorms in the morning, then partly cloudy with showers likely with a chance of thunderstorms in the afternoon. Highs in the upper 80s. Chance of rain 70%. Friday night and Saturday, mostly cloudy with a chance of showers and thunderstorms. Lows in the lower 70s. Highs in the upper 80s. Chance of rain 50%. 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The current time is 7:33 a.m. Central Daylight Time. The Austin NOAA Weather Radio Roundup. At 7 a.m. at Austin Bergstrom International, it was mostly cloudy. The temperature was 69, the dew point 68. The relative humidity was 96%, the wind south at 3 miles an hour, and the pressure was 29.91 inches and steady. At Camp Mabry, it was partly cloudy. The temperature was 71, the dew point 71. The relative humidity was 100%, the wind calm, and the pressure was 29.93 inches and rising. The report from Pflugerville was not available. Taylor, partly cloudy 72. Lago Vista, mostly cloudy 70. Georgetown, partly cloudy 71. San Marcos, fog was reported 68. Burnett, cloudy 71. Junction, fog was reported 68. San Antonio, mostly cloudy 72. Corpus Christi, mostly cloudy 75. Houston, partly cloudy 76. Once again at Austin Bergstrom it was 69, and at Camp Mabry it was 71. Elsewhere across the state, College Station partly cloudy 73. Amarillo clear 61. Abilene clear 72. Dallas-Fort Worth clear 75. Your weather synopsis for South Central Texas. Dry and warm today and Monday. The chance for rain increases Tuesday across all areas as a weak upper-level system approaches from the west. Afternoon highs will generally remain in the mid-80s to the mid-90s, with overnight lows in the mid-60s to mid-70s. Your local forecast. Today, partly cloudy. Highs in the lower 90s. South winds 5 to 10 miles per hour. Tonight, mostly clear in the evening, then becoming partly cloudy. Lows in the lower 70s. South winds 5 to 10 miles per hour. Monday, mostly cloudy in the morning, then clearing. Highs in the lower 90s. South winds around 5 miles per hour. Monday night, mostly clear in the evening, then becoming partly cloudy. Lows in the mid-70s. South winds around 5 miles per hour. Tuesday, partly cloudy in the morning, then mostly sunny with a slight chance of showers and thunderstorms in the afternoon. Highs in the lower 90s. Southeast winds 5 to 10 miles per hour. Tuesday night, partly cloudy. A slight chance of showers and thunderstorms in the evening. Lows in the mid-70s. Wednesday, partly cloudy. A chance of showers and thunderstorms in the afternoon. Highs in the lower 90s. Chance of rain 40%. Wednesday night, partly cloudy. A chance of showers and thunderstorms, mainly in the evening. Lows in the lower 70s. Chance of rain 30%. Thursday and Thursday night, mostly cloudy with a chance of showers and thunderstorms. Highs in the upper 80s. Lows in the lower 70s. Chance of rain 50%. Friday, mostly cloudy with a chance of showers with a slight chance of thunderstorms in the morning, then partly cloudy with showers likely with a chance of thunderstorms in the afternoon. Highs in the upper 80s. Chance of rain 70%. Friday night and Saturday, mostly cloudy with a chance

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Chance of rain 50%. 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The current time is 7:38 a.m. Central Daylight Time. 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At 7 a.m. at Austin Bergstrom International, it was mostly cloudy. The temperature was 69, the dew point 68. The relative humidity was 96%, the wind south at 3 miles an hour, and the pressure was 29.91 inches and steady. At Camp Mabry, it was partly cloudy. The temperature was 71, the dew point 71, the relative humidity was 100%, the wind calm, and the pressure was 29.93 inches and rising. The report from Pflugerville was not available. Taylor, partly cloudy 72. Lago Vista, mostly cloudy 70. Georgetown, partly cloudy 71. San Marcos, fog was reported 68. Burnett, cloudy 71. Junction, fog was reported 68. San Antonio, mostly cloudy 72. Corpus Christi, mostly cloudy 75. Houston, partly cloudy 76. Once again at Austin Bergstrom, it was 69, and at Camp Mabry, it was 71. Elsewhere across the state, College Station, partly cloudy 73. Amarillo, clear 61. Abilene, clear 72. Dallas, Fort Worth, clear 75. Your weather synopsis for South Central Texas. Dry and warm today and Monday. The chance for rain increases Tuesday across all areas as a weak upper-level system approaches from the west. Afternoon highs will generally remain in the mid-80s to the mid-90s, with overnight lows in the mid-60s to mid-70s. Your local forecast. Today, partly cloudy. Highs in the lower 90s. South winds 5 to 10 miles per hour. Tonight, mostly clear in the evening, then becoming partly cloudy. Lows in the lower 70s. South winds 5 to 10 miles per hour. Monday, mostly cloudy in the morning, then clearing. Highs in the lower 90s. South winds around 5 miles per hour. Monday night, mostly clear in the evening, then becoming partly cloudy. Lows in the mid-70s. South winds around 5 miles per hour. Tuesday, partly cloudy in the morning, then mostly sunny with a slight chance of showers and thunderstorms in the afternoon. Highs in the lower 90s. Southeast winds 5 to 10 miles per hour. Tuesday night, partly cloudy. A slight chance of showers and thunderstorms in the evening. Lows in the mid-70s. Wednesday, partly cloudy. A chance of showers and thunderstorms in the afternoon. Highs in the lower 90s. Chance of rain 40%. Wednesday night, partly cloudy. A chance of showers and thunderstorms, mainly in the evening. Lows in the lower 70s. Chance of rain 30%. Thursday and Thursday night, mostly cloudy with a chance of showers and thunderstorms. Highs in the upper 80s. Lows in the lower 70s. Chance of rain 50%. Friday, mostly cloudy with a chance of showers with a slight chance of thunderstorms in the morning, then partly cloudy with showers likely with a chance of thunderstorms in the afternoon. Highs in the upper 80s. Chance of rain 70%. Friday night and Saturday, mostly cloudy with a chance of showers and thunderstorms. Lows in the lower 70s. Highs in the upper 80s. Chance of rain 50%. 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

roundup. At 7 a.m. at Austin Bergstrom International, it was mostly cloudy. The temperature was 69, the dew point 68. The relative humidity was 96%, the wind south at 3 miles an hour, and the pressure was 29.91 inches and steady. At Camp Mabry, it was partly cloudy. The temperature was 71, the dew point 71, the relative humidity was 100%, the wind calm, and the pressure was 29.93 inches and rising. The report from Pflugerville was not available. Taylor, partly cloudy 72. Lago Vista, mostly cloudy 70. Georgetown, partly cloudy 71. San Marcos, fog was reported 68. Burnett, cloudy 71. Junction, fog was reported 68. San Antonio, mostly cloudy 72. Corpus Christi, mostly cloudy 75. Houston, partly cloudy 76. Once again at Austin Bergstrom, it was 69, and at Camp Mabry, it was 71. Elsewhere across the state, College Station, partly cloudy 73. Amarillo, clear 61. Abilene, clear 72. Dallas, Fort Worth, clear 75. Your weather synopsis for South Central Texas. Dry and warm today and Monday. The chance for rain increases Tuesday across all areas as a weak upper-level system approaches from the west. Afternoon highs will generally remain in the mid-80s to the mid-90s, with overnight lows in the mid-60s to mid-70s. Your local forecast. Today, partly cloudy. Highs in the lower 90s. South winds 5 to 10 miles per hour. Tonight, mostly clear in the evening, then becoming partly cloudy. Lows in the lower 70s. South winds 5 to 10 miles per hour. Monday, mostly cloudy in the morning, then clearing. Highs in the lower 90s. South winds around 5 miles per hour. Monday night, mostly clear in the evening, then becoming partly cloudy. Lows in the mid-70s. South winds around 5 miles per hour. Tuesday, partly cloudy in the morning, then mostly sunny with a slight chance of showers and thunderstorms in the afternoon. Highs in the lower 90s. Southeast winds 5 to 10 miles per hour. Tuesday night, partly cloudy. A slight chance of showers and thunderstorms in the evening. Lows in the mid-70s. Wednesday, partly cloudy. A chance of showers and thunderstorms in the afternoon. Highs in the low. This is a special weather statement. Patchy fog has developed across the area. Fog is very localized this morning. A few spots will have occasional visibility down to 1/4 mile until mid-morning. Most places with fog will have visibility 1 mile or greater. Exercise caution when driving in reduced visibility. Your local forecast. Today, partly cloudy. Highs in the lower 90s. South winds 5 to 10 miles per hour. Tonight, mostly clear in the evening, then becoming partly cloudy. Lows in the lower 70s. South winds 5 to 10 miles per hour. Monday, mostly cloudy in the morning, then clearing. Highs in the lower 90s. South winds around 5 miles per hour. Monday night, mostly clear in the evening, then becoming partly cloudy. Lows in the mid-70s. South winds around 5 miles per hour. Tuesday, partly cloudy in the morning, then mostly sunny with a slight chance of showers and thunderstorms in the afternoon. Highs in the lower 90s. Southeast winds 5 to 10 miles per hour. Tuesday night, partly cloudy. A slight chance of showers and thunderstorms in the evening. Lows in the mid-70s. Wednesday, partly cloudy. A chance of showers and thunderstorms in the afternoon. Highs in the lower 90s. Chance of rain 40%. Wednesday night, partly cloudy. A chance of showers and thunderstorms, mainly in the evening. Lows in the lower 70s. Chance of rain 30%. Thursday and Thursday night, mostly cloudy with a chance of showers and thunderstorms.

highs in the upper 80s, lows in the lower 70s, chance of rain 50%. Friday, mostly cloudy with a chance of showers with a slight chance of thunderstorms in the morning, then partly cloudy with showers likely with a chance of thunderstorms in the afternoon. Highs in the upper 80s. Chance of rain 70%. Friday night and Saturday, mostly cloudy with a chance of showers and thunderstorms. Lows in the lower 70s. Highs in the upper 80s. Chance of rain 50%. The Tropical Weather Outlook. For the North Atlantic, Caribbean Sea, and the Gulf of America, tropical cyclone formation is not expected during the next 7 days. 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At 7 a.m. at Austin Bergstrom International, it was mostly cloudy. The temperature was 69, the dew point 68. The relative humidity was 96%, the wind south at 3 miles an hour, and the pressure was 29.91 inches and steady. At Camp Mabry, it was partly cloudy. The temperature was 71, the dew point 71, the relative humidity was 100%, the wind calm, and the pressure was 29.93 inches and rising. The report from Pflugerville was not available. Taylor, partly cloudy 72. Lago Vista, mostly cloudy 70. Georgetown, partly cloudy 71. San Marcos, fog was reported 68. Burnett, cloudy 71. Junction, fog was reported 68. San Antonio, mostly cloudy 72. Corpus Christi, mostly cloudy 75. Houston, partly cloudy 76. Once again at Austin Bergstrom, it was 69, and at Camp Mabry, it was 71. Elsewhere across the state, College Station, partly cloudy 73. Amarillo, clear 61. Abilene, clear 72. Dallas-Fort Worth, clear 75. The Tropical Weather Outlook. For the North Atlantic, Caribbean Sea, and the Gulf of America, tropical cyclone formation is not expected during the next 7 days. Your weather synopsis for South Central Texas. Dry and warm today and Monday. The chance for rain increases Tuesday across all areas as a weak upper-level system approaches from the west. Afternoon highs will generally remain in the mid-80s to the mid-90s, with overnight lows in the mid-60s to mid-70s. Your local forecast. Today, partly cloudy. Highs in the lower 90s. South winds 5 to 10 miles per hour. Tonight, mostly clear in the evening, then becoming partly cloudy. Lows in the lower 70s. South winds 5 to 10 miles per hour. Monday, mostly cloudy in the morning, then clearing. Highs in the lower 90s. South winds around 5 miles per hour. Monday night, mostly clear in the evening, then becoming partly cloudy. Lows in the mid-70s. South winds around 5 miles per hour. Tuesday, partly cloudy in the morning, then mostly sunny with a slight chance of showers and thunderstorms in the afternoon. Highs in the lower 90s. Southeast winds 5 to 10 miles per hour. Tuesday night, partly cloudy. A slight chance of showers and thunderstorms in the evening. Lows in the mid-70s. Wednesday, partly cloudy. A chance of showers and thunderstorms in the afternoon. Highs in the lower 90s. Chance of rain 40%. Wednesday night, partly cloudy. A chance of showers and thunderstorms, mainly in the evening. Lows in the lower 70s. Chance of rain 30%. Thursday and Thursday night, mostly cloudy with a chance of showers and thunderstorms. Highs in the upper 80s. Lows in the lower 70s. Chance of rain 50%. Friday, mostly cloudy with a chance of showers.

Showers with a slight chance of thunderstorms in the morning, then partly cloudy with showers likely with a chance of thunderstorms in the afternoon. Highs in the upper 80s. Chance of rain 70%. Friday night and Saturday, mostly cloudy with a chance of showers and thunderstorms. Lows in the lower 70s. Highs in the upper 80s. Chance of rain 50%. 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The current time is 7:53 a.m. Central Daylight Time. The Austin NOAA Weather Radio Roundup. At 7 a.m. at Austin Bergstrom International, it was mostly cloudy. The temperature was 69, the dew point 68. The relative humidity was 96%, the wind south at 3 miles an hour, and the pressure was 29.91 inches and steady. At Camp Mabry, it was partly cloudy. The temperature was 71, the dew point 71, the relative humidity was 100%, the wind calm, and the pressure was 29.93 inches and rising. The report from Pflugerville was not available. Taylor, partly cloudy 72. Lago Vista, mostly cloudy 70. Georgetown, partly cloudy 71. San Marcos, fog was reported 68. Burnett, cloudy 71. Junction, fog was reported 68. San Antonio, mostly cloudy 72. Corpus Christi, mostly cloudy 75. Houston, partly cloudy 76. Once again at Austin Bergstrom, it was 69, and at Camp Mabry, it was 71. Elsewhere across the state, College Station, partly cloudy 73. Amarillo, clear 61. Abilene, clear 72. Dallas-Fort Worth, clear 75. Your weather synopsis for South Central Texas. Dry and warm today and Monday. The chance for rain increases Tuesday across all areas as a weak upper-level system approaches from the west. Afternoon highs will generally remain in the mid-80s to the mid-90s, with overnight lows in the mid-60s to mid-70s. Your local forecast. Today, partly cloudy. Highs in the lower 90s. South winds 5 to 10 miles per hour. Tonight, mostly clear in the evening, then becoming partly cloudy. Lows in the lower 70s. South winds 5 to 10 miles per hour. Monday, mostly cloudy in the morning, then clearing. Highs in the lower 90s. South winds around 5 miles per hour. Monday night, mostly clear in the evening, then becoming partly cloudy. Lows in the mid-70s. South winds around 5 miles per hour. Tuesday, partly cloudy in the morning, then mostly sunny with a slight chance of showers and thunderstorms in the afternoon. Highs in the lower 90s. Southeast winds 5 to 10 miles per hour. Tuesday night, partly cloudy. A slight chance of showers and thunderstorms in the evening. Lows in the mid-70s. Wednesday, partly cloudy. A chance of showers and thunderstorms in the afternoon. Highs in the lower 90s. Chance of rain 40%. Wednesday night, partly cloudy. A chance of showers and thunderstorms, mainly in the evening. Lows in the lower 70s. Chance of rain 30%. Thursday and Thursday night, mostly cloudy with a chance of showers and thunderstorms. Highs in the upper 80s. Lows in the lower 70s. Chance of rain 50%. Friday, mostly cloudy with a chance of showers with a slight chance of thunderstorms in the morning, then partly cloudy with showers likely with a chance of thunderstorms in the afternoon. Highs in the upper 80s. Chance of rain 70%. Friday night and Saturday, mostly cloudy with a chance of showers and thunderstorms. Lows in the lower 70s. Highs in the upper 80s. Chance of rain 50%. The coastal waters forecast from Baffin Bay to Port Aransas out 20 nautical miles. Today,
southeast winds 5 to 10 knots. Seas 2 to 3 feet. Wave detail, southeast 3 feet at 7 seconds. Tonight, southeast winds 10 to 15 knots, diminishing to 5 to 10 knots after midnight. Seas 2 to 3 feet. Wave detail, southeast 2 feet at 7 seconds. Monday, southeast winds 5 to 10 knots. Seas around 2 feet. Wave detail, southeast 2 feet at 6 seconds. Monday night, southeast winds 5 to 10 knots. Seas around 2 feet. Wave detail, southeast 2 feet at 6 seconds. A slight chance of showers and thunderstorms after midnight. Tuesday, east winds 5 to 10 knots. Seas 2 to 3 feet. Wave detail, southeast 3 feet at 7 seconds. A slight chance of showers and thunderstorms. Tuesday night, east winds 5 to 10 knots. Seas around 3 feet. Wave detail, southeast 3 feet at 7 seconds. Wednesday, east winds 5 to 10 knots, increasing to 10 to 15 knots in the afternoon. Seas 2 to 3 feet. Wednesday night, east winds 10 to 15 knots. Seas 3 to 4 feet, occasionally to 5 feet. Thursday, east winds 10 to 15 knots. Seas around 3 feet. Thursday night, southeast winds 10 to 15 knots. Seas 3 to 4 feet, occasionally to 5 feet. A chance of showers after midnight. Winds and seas higher and near thunderstorms. 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This is a special weather statement. Patchy fog has developed across the area. Fog is very localized this morning. A few spots will have occasional visibility down to 1/4 mile until mid-morning. Most places with fog will have visibility 1 mile or greater. Exercise caution when driving in reduced visibility. The current time is 8 a.m. Central Daylight Time. The Austin NOAA Weather Radio Roundup. At 7 a.m. at Austin Bergstrom International, it was mostly cloudy. The temperature was 69. The dew point 68. The relative humidity was 96%. The wind south at 3 miles an hour and the pressure was 29.91 inches and steady. At Camp Mabry, it was partly cloudy. The temperature was 71. The dew point 71. The relative humidity was 100%. The wind calm and the pressure was 29.93 inches and rising. The report from Pflugerville was not available. Taylor, partly cloudy 72. Lago Vista, mostly cloudy 70. Georgetown, partly cloudy 71. San Marcos, fog was reported 68. Burnett, cloudy 71. Junction, fog was reported 68. San Antonio, mostly cloudy 72. Corpus Christi, mostly cloudy 75. Houston, partly cloudy 76. Once again at Austin Bergstrom it was 69, and at Camp Mabry it was 71. Elsewhere across the state, College Station partly cloudy 73. Amarillo clear 61. Abilene clear 72. Dallas-Fort Worth clear 75. Your weather synopsis for South Central Texas. Dry and warm today and Monday. The chance for rain increases Tuesday across all areas as a weak upper-level system approaches from the west. Afternoon highs will generally remain in the mid-80s to the mid-90s, with overnight lows in the mid-60s to mid-70s. Your local forecast. Today, partly cloudy. Highs in the lower 90s. South winds 5 to 10 miles per hour. Tonight, mostly clear in the evening, then becoming partly cloudy. Lows in the lower 70s. South winds 5 to 10 miles per hour. Monday, mostly cloudy in the morning, then clearing. Highs in the lower 90s.
south winds around 5 miles per hour.

Monday night, mostly clear in the evening, then becoming partly cloudy. Lows in the mid-70s. South winds around 5 miles per hour. Tuesday, partly cloudy in the morning, then mostly sunny with a slight chance of showers and thunderstorms in the afternoon. Highs in the lower 90s. Southeast winds 5 to 10 miles per hour. Tuesday night, partly cloudy. A slight chance of showers and thunderstorms in the evening. Lows in the mid-70s. Wednesday, partly cloudy. A chance of showers and thunderstorms in the afternoon. Highs in the lower 90s. Chance of rain 40%. Wednesday night, partly cloudy. A chance of showers and thunderstorms, mainly in the evening. Lows in the lower 70s. Chance of rain 30%. Thursday and Thursday night, mostly cloudy with a chance of showers and thunderstorms. Highs in the upper 80s. Lows in the lower 70s. Chance of rain 50%. Friday, mostly cloudy with a chance of showers with a slight chance of thunderstorms in the morning, then partly cloudy with showers likely with a chance of thunderstorms in the afternoon. Highs in the upper 80s. Chance of rain 70%. Friday night and Saturday, mostly cloudy with a chance of showers and thunderstorms. Lows in the lower 70s. Highs in the upper 80s. Chance of rain 50%. The Austin Bergstrom Climate Summary for yesterday, May 30, 2026. Yesterday's high temperature of 89 degrees occurred at 2:35 p.m. The normal high is 91. The record high is 100 degrees, which was set in 2003. Yesterday's low temperature of 70 degrees occurred at 3:24 a.m. The normal low is 69. The record low is 53 degrees, which was set in 1984. A trace of precipitation fell yesterday, which brings the monthly total to 7.96 inches. This is 3.10 inches above the normal amount of 4.86 inches for May. The total precipitation for the year now stands at 14.80 inches, which is 0.06 inches below normal. The record high for today is 100, which occurred in 1998, and the record low is 52, which occurred in 1984. Sunrise today is at 6:30 a.m. and sunset is at 8:27 p.m. The Austin Camp Mabry Climate Summary for yesterday, May 30, 2026. Yesterday's high temperature of 88 degrees occurred at 2:24 p.m. The normal high is 91. The record high is 101 degrees, which was set in 2003. Yesterday's low temperature of 72 degrees occurred at 3:56 a.m. The normal low is 70. The record low is 56 degrees, which was last set in 1992. A trace of precipitation fell yesterday, which brings the monthly total to 4.54 inches. This is 0.35 inches below the normal amount of 4.89 inches for May. The total precipitation for the year now stands at 12.81 inches, which is 1.91 inches below normal. The record high for today is 100, which occurred in 2004, and the record low is 53, which occurred in 1984. Sunrise today is at 6:30 a.m. and sunset is at 8:28 p.m. You're listening to NOAA Weather Radio, station WXK27, in Austin, Texas, broadcasting on a frequency of 162.4 MHz, originating from the Austin-San Antonio National Weather Service Forecast Office. The current time is 8:07 a.m. Central Daylight Time. Your weather synopsis for South Central Texas. Dry and warm today and Monday. The chance for rain increases Tuesday across all areas as a weak upper-level system approaches from the west. Afternoon highs will generally remain in the mid-80s to the mid-90s, with overnight lows in the mid-60s to mid-70s. Your local forecast. Today, partly cloudy. Highs in the lower 90s. South winds 5 to 10 miles per hour. Tonight, mostly clear in the evening, then becoming partly cloudy.

a chance of showers and thunderstorms in the afternoon. Highs in the lower 90s. Chance of rain 40%. Wednesday night, partly cloudy. A chance of showers and thunderstorms, mainly in the evening. Lows in the lower 70s. Chance of rain 30%. Thursday and Thursday night, mostly cloudy with a chance of showers and thunderstorms. Highs in the upper 80s. Lows in the lower 70s. Chance of rain 50%. Friday, mostly cloudy with a chance of showers with a slight chance of thunderstorms in the morning, then partly cloudy with showers likely with a chance of thunderstorms in the afternoon. Highs in the upper 80s. Chance of rain 70%. Friday night and Saturday, mostly cloudy with a chance of showers and thunderstorms. Lows in the lower 70s. Highs in the upper 80s. Chance of rain 50%. The Austin Bergstrom Climate Summary for yesterday, May 30, 2026. Yesterday's high temperature of 89 degrees occurred at 2:35 p.m. The normal high is 91. The record high is 100 degrees, which was set in 2003. Yesterday's low temperature of 70 degrees occurred at 3:24 a.m. The normal low is 69. The record low is 53 degrees, which was set in 1984. A trace of precipitation fell yesterday, which brings the monthly total to 7.96 inches. This is 3.10 inches above the normal amount of 4.86 inches for May. The total precipitation for the year now stands at 14.80 inches, which is 0.06 inches below normal. The record high for today is 100, which occurred in 1998, and the record low is 52, which occurred in 1984. Sunrise today is at 6:30 a.m. and sunset is at 8:27 p.m. The Austin Camp Mabry Climate Summary for yesterday, May 30, 2026. Yesterday's high temperature of 88 degrees occurred at 2:24 p.m. The normal high is 91. The record high is 101 degrees, which was set in 2003. Yesterday's low temperature of 72 degrees occurred at 3:56 a.m. The normal low is 70. The record low is 56 degrees, which was last set in 1992. A trace of precipitation fell yesterday, which brings the monthly total to 4.54 inches. This is 0.35 inches below the normal amount of 4.89 inches for May. The total precipitation for the year now stands at 12.81 inches, which is 1.91 inches below normal. The record high for today is 100, which occurred in 2004, and the record low is 53, which occurred in 1984. Sunrise today is at 6:30 a.m. and sunset is at 8:28 p.m. You're listening to NOAA Weather Radio, station WXK27, in Austin, Texas, broadcasting on a frequency of 162.4 MHz, originating from the Austin-San Antonio National Weather Service Forecast Office. The current time is 8:12 a.m. Central Daylight Time. Your weather synopsis for South Central Texas. Dry and warm today and Monday. The chance for rain increases Tuesday across all areas as a weak upper-level system approaches from the west. Afternoon highs will generally remain in the mid-80s to the mid-90s, with overnight lows in the mid-60s to mid-70s. Your local forecast. Today, partly cloudy. Highs in the lower 90s. South winds 5 to 10 miles per hour. Tonight, mostly clear in the evening, then becoming partly cloudy. Lows in the lower 70s. South winds 5 to 10 miles per hour. Monday, mostly cloudy in the morning, then clearing. Highs in the lower 90s. South winds around 5 miles per hour. Monday night, mostly clear in the evening, then becoming partly cloudy. Lows in the mid 70s. South winds around 5 miles per hour. Tuesday, partly cloudy in the morning, then mostly sunny with a slight chance of showers and thunderstorms in the afternoon. Highs in the

southeast winds 5 to 10 miles per hour. Tuesday night, partly cloudy. A slight chance of showers and thunderstorms in the evening. Lows in the mid-70s. Wednesday, partly cloudy. A chance of showers and thunderstorms in the afternoon. Highs in the lower 90s. Chance of rain 40%. Wednesday night, partly cloudy. A chance of showers and thunderstorms, mainly in the evening. Lows in the lower 70s. Chance of rain 30%. Thursday and Thursday night, mostly cloudy with a chance of showers and thunderstorms. Highs in the upper 80s. Lows in the lower 70s. Chance of rain 50%. Friday, mostly cloudy with a chance of showers with a slight chance of thunderstorms in the morning, then partly cloudy with showers likely with a chance of thunderstorms in the afternoon. Highs in the upper 80s. Chance of rain 70%. Friday night and Saturday, mostly cloudy with a chance of showers and thunderstorms. Lows in the lower 70s. Highs in the upper 80s. Chance of rain 50%. This is a special weather statement. Patchy fog has developed across the area. Fog is very localized this morning. A few spots will have occasional visibility down to 1/4 mile until mid-morning. Most places with fog will have visibility 1 mile or greater. Exercise caution when driving in reduced visibility. The Austin Bergstrom Climate Summary for yesterday, May 30, 2026. Yesterday's high temperature of 89 degrees occurred at 2:35 p.m. The normal high is 91. The record high is 100 degrees, which was set in 2003. Yesterday's low temperature of 70 degrees occurred at 3:24 a.m. The normal low is 69. The record low is 53 degrees, which was set in 1984. A trace of precipitation fell yesterday, which brings the monthly total to 7.96 inches. This is 3.10 inches above the normal amount of 4.86 inches for May. The total precipitation for the year now stands at 14.80 inches, which is 0.06 inches below normal. The record high for today is 100, which occurred in 1998, and the record low is 52, which occurred in 1984. Sunrise today is at 6:30 a.m. and sunset is at 8:27 p.m. The Austin Camp Mabry Climate Summary for yesterday, May 30, 2026. Yesterday's high temperature of 88 degrees occurred at 2:24 p.m. The normal high is 91. The record high is 101 degrees, which was set in 2003. Yesterday's low temperature of 72 degrees occurred at 3:56 a.m. The normal low is 70. The record low is 56 degrees, which was last set in 1992. A trace of precipitation fell yesterday, which brings the monthly total to 4.54 inches. This is 0.35 inches below the normal amount of 4.89 inches for May. The total precipitation for the year now stands at 12.81 inches, which is 1.91 inches below normal. The record high for today is 100, which occurred in 2004, and the record low is 53, which occurred in 1984. Sunrise today is at 6:30 a.m. and sunset is at 8:28 p.m. You're listening to NOAA Weather Radio, station WXK27, in Austin, Texas, broadcasting on a frequency of 162.4 megahertz, originating from the Austin-San Antonio National Weather Service Forecast Office. The current time is 8:18 a.m. Central Daylight Time. The Austin NOAA Weather Radio Roundup, at 8 a.m. at Austin Bergstrom International, it was partly sunny. The temperature was 72, the dew point 70, the relative humidity was 93%, the wind calm and the pressure was 29.92 inches and rising. At Camp Mabry, it was mostly sunny. The temperature was 74, the dew point 72, the relative humidity was 93%, the wind calm and the pressure was 29.93 inches and steady.

The report from Pflugerville was not available. Taylor, mostly sunny, 73. Lago Vista, mostly sunny, 71. Georgetown, mostly sunny, 75. San Marcos, mostly sunny, 72. Burnett, cloudy, 72. Junction, mostly sunny, 71. San Antonio, partly sunny, 73. Corpus Christi, partly sunny, 78. Houston, mostly sunny, 79. Once again at Austin Bergstrom, it was 72, and at Camp Mabry, it was 74. Elsewhere across the state, College Station, partly sunny, 75. Amarillo, sunny, 64. Abilene, sunny, 74. Dallas, Fort Worth, sunny, 78. Your weather synopsis for South Central Texas. Dry and warm today and Monday. The chance for rain increases Tuesday across all areas as a weak upper-level system approaches from the west. Afternoon highs will generally remain in the mid-80s to the mid-90s, with overnight lows in the mid-60s to mid-70s. Your local forecast. Today, partly cloudy. Highs in the lower 90s. South winds 5 to 10 miles per hour. Tonight, mostly clear in the evening, then becoming partly cloudy. Lows in the lower 70s. South winds 5 to 10 miles per hour. Monday, mostly cloudy in the morning, then clearing. Highs in the lower 90s. South winds around 5 miles per hour. Monday night, mostly clear in the evening, then becoming partly cloudy. Lows in the mid-70s. South winds around 5 miles per hour. Tuesday, partly cloudy in the morning, then mostly sunny with a slight chance of showers and thunderstorms in the afternoon. Highs in the lower 90s. Southeast winds 5 to 10 miles per hour. Tuesday night, partly cloudy. A slight chance of showers and thunderstorms in the evening. Lows in the mid-70s. Wednesday, partly cloudy. A chance of showers and thunderstorms in the afternoon. Highs in the lower 90s. Chance of rain 40%. Wednesday night, partly cloudy. A chance of showers and thunderstorms, mainly in the evening. Lows in the lower 70s. Chance of rain 30%. Thursday and Thursday night, mostly cloudy with a chance of showers and thunderstorms. Highs in the upper 80s. Lows in the lower 70s. Chance of rain 50%. Friday, mostly cloudy with a chance of showers with a slight chance of thunderstorms in the morning, then partly cloudy with showers likely with a chance of thunderstorms in the afternoon. Highs in the upper 80s. Chance of rain 70%. Friday night and Saturday, mostly cloudy with a chance of showers and thunderstorms. Lows in the lower 70s. Highs in the upper 80s. Chance of rain 50%. The Tropical Weather Outlook. For the North Atlantic, Caribbean Sea, and the Gulf of America, tropical cyclone formation is not expected during the next 7 days. The Austin Bergstrom Climate Summary for yesterday, May 30, 2026. Yesterday's high temperature of 89 degrees occurred at 2:35 p.m. The normal high is 91. The record high is 100 degrees, which was set in 2003. Yesterday's low temperature of 70 degrees occurred at 3:24 a.m. The normal low is 69. The record low is 53 degrees, which was set in 1984. A trace of precipitation fell yesterday, which brings the monthly total to 7.96 inches. This is 3.10 inches above the normal amount of 4.86 inches for May. The total precipitation for the year now stands at 14.80 inches, which is 0.06 inches below normal. The record high for today is 100, which occurred in 1998, and the record low is 52, which occurred in 1984. Sunrise today is at 6:30 a.m. and sunset is at 8:27 p.m. The Austin Camp Mabry Climate Summary for yesterday, May 30, 2026. Yesterday's high temperature of 88 degrees occurred at 2:24 p.m. The normal high is 91.

The record high is 101 degrees, which was set in 2003. Yesterday's low temperature of 72 degrees occurred at 3:56 a.m. The normal low is 70. The record low is 56 degrees, which was last set in 1992. A trace of precipitation fell yesterday, which brings the monthly total to 4.54 inches. This is 0.35 inches below the normal amount of 4.89 inches for May. The total precipitation for the year now stands at 12.81 inches, which is 1.91 inches below normal. The record high for today is 100, which occurred in 2004, and the record low is 53, which occurred in 1984. Sunrise today is at 6:30 a.m. and sunset is at 8:28 p.m. You are listening to NOAA Weather Radio, station WXK27, in Austin, Texas, broadcasting on a frequency of 162.4 MHz, originating from the Austin-San Antonio National Weather Service Forecast Office. The current time is 8:25 a.m. Central Daylight Time. 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It was partly sunny. The temperature was 72, the dew point 70. The relative humidity was 93%, the wind calm, and the pressure was 29.92 inches and rising. At Camp Mabry, it was mostly sunny. The temperature was 74, the dew point 72. The relative humidity was 93%, the wind calm, and the pressure was 29.93 inches and steady. The report from Pflugerville was not available. Taylor, mostly sunny, 73. Lago Vista, mostly sunny, 71. Georgetown, mostly sunny, 75. San Marcos, mostly sunny, 72. Burnett, cloudy, 72. Junction, mostly sunny, 71. San Antonio, partly sunny, 73. Corpus Christi, partly sunny, 78. Houston, mostly sunny, 79. Once again at Austin Bergstrom, it was 72, and at Camp Mabry, it was 74. Elsewhere across the state, College Station, partly sunny, 75. Amarillo, sunny, 64. Abilene, sunny, 74. Dallas, Fort Worth, sunny, 78. The coastal waters forecast from Baffin Bay to Port Aransas out 20 nautical miles. Today, southeast winds 5 to 10 knots. Seas 2 to 3 feet. Wave detail, southeast 3 feet at 7 seconds. Tonight, southeast winds 10 to 15 knots, diminishing to 5 to 10 knots after midnight. Seas 2 to 3 feet. Wave detail, southeast 2 feet at 7 seconds. Monday, southeast winds 5 to 10 knots. Seas around 2 feet. Wave detail, southeast 2 feet at 6 seconds. Monday night, southeast winds 5 to 10 knots. Seas around 2 feet. Wave detail, southeast 2 feet at 6 seconds. A slight chance of showers and thunderstorms after midnight. Tuesday, east winds 5 to 10 knots. Seas 2 to 3 feet. Wave detail, southeast 3 feet at 7 seconds. A slight chance of showers and thunderstorms. Tuesday night, east winds 5 to 10 knots. Seas around 3 feet. Wave detail, southeast 3 feet at 7 seconds. Wednesday, east winds 5 to 10 knots, increasing to 10 to 15 knots in the afternoon. Seas 2 to 3 feet. Wednesday night, east winds 10 to 15 knots. Seas 3 to 4 feet, occasionally to 5 feet. Thursday, east winds 10 to 15 knots. Seas around 3 feet. Thursday night, southeast winds 10 to 15 knots. Seas 3 to 4 feet, occasionally to 5 feet. A chance of showers after midnight. Winds and seas higher and near thunderstorms. Your weather synopsis for South Central Texas. Dry and warm today and Monday. The chance for rain increases Tuesday across all areas as a weak upper-level system approaches from the west. Afternoon highs will

generally remain in the mid-80s to the mid-90s, with overnight lows in the mid-60s to mid-70s. Your local forecast. Today, partly cloudy. Highs in the lower 90s. South winds 5 to 10 miles per hour. Tonight, mostly clear in the evening, then becoming partly cloudy. Lows in the lower 70s. South winds 5 to 10 miles per hour. Monday, mostly cloudy in the morning, then clearing. Highs in the lower 90s. South winds around 5 miles per hour. Monday night, mostly clear in the evening, then becoming partly cloudy. Lows in the mid-70s. South winds around 5 miles per hour. Tuesday, partly cloudy in the morning, then mostly sunny with a slight chance of showers and thunderstorms in the afternoon. Highs in the lower 90s. Southeast winds 5 to 10 miles per hour. Tuesday night, partly cloudy. A slight chance of showers and thunderstorms in the evening. Lows in the mid-70s. Wednesday, partly cloudy. A chance of showers and thunderstorms in the afternoon. Highs in the lower 90s. Chance of rain 40%. Wednesday night, partly cloudy. A chance of showers and thunderstorms, mainly in the evening. Lows in the lower 70s. Chance of rain 30%. Thursday and Thursday night, mostly cloudy with a chance of showers and thunderstorms. Highs in the upper 80s. Lows in the lower 70s. Chance of rain 50%. Friday, mostly cloudy with a chance of showers with a slight chance of thunderstorms in the morning, then partly cloudy with showers likely with a chance of thunderstorms in the afternoon. Highs in the upper 80s. Chance of rain 70%. Friday night and Saturday, mostly cloudy with a chance of showers and thunderstorms. Lows in the lower 70s. Highs in the upper 80s. Chance of rain 50%. This is a special weather statement. Patchy fog has developed across the area. Fog is very localized this morning. A few spots will have occasional visibility down to 1/4 mile until mid-morning. Most places with fog will have visibility 1 mile or greater. Exercise caution when driving in reduced visibility. The Austin Bergstrom Climate Summary for yesterday, May 30, 2026. Yesterday's high temperature of 89 degrees occurred at 2:35 p.m. The normal high is 91. The record high is 100 degrees, which was set in 2003. Yesterday's low temperature of 70 degrees occurred at 3:24 a.m. The normal low is 69. The record low is 53 degrees, which was set in 1984. A trace of precipitation fell yesterday, which brings the monthly total to 7.96 inches. This is 3.10 inches above the normal amount of 4.86 inches for May. The total precipitation for the year now stands at 14.80 inches, which is 0.06 inches below normal. The record high for today is 100, which occurred in 1998, and the record low is 52, which occurred in 1984. Sunrise today is at 6:30 a.m. and sunset is at 8:27 p.m. The Austin Camp Mabry Climate Summary for yesterday, May 30, 2026. Yesterday's high temperature of 88 degrees occurred at 2:24 p.m. The normal high is 91. The record high is 101 degrees, which was set in 2003. Yesterday's low temperature of 72 degrees occurred at 3:56 a.m. The normal low is 70. The record low is 56 degrees, which was last set in 1992. A trace of 72 degrees occurred at 3:56 a.m. The normal low is 70. The record low is 56 degrees, which was last set in 1992. A trace of precipitation fell yesterday, which brings the monthly total to 4.54 inches. This is 0.35 inches below the normal amount of 4.89 inches for May. The total precipitation for the year now stands at 12.81 inches, which is 1.91 inches below normal.

The record high for today is 100, which occurred in 2004, and the record low is 53, which occurred in 1984. Sunrise today is at 6:30 a.m. and sunset is at 8:28 p.m. You're listening to NOAA Weather Radio, station WXK27 in Austin, Texas, broadcasting on a frequency of 162.4 megahertz, originating from the Austin San Antonio National Weather Service Forecast Office. The current time is 8:34 a.m. Central Daylight Time. 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It was partly sunny. The temperature was 72, the dew point 70, the relative humidity was 93%, the wind calm and the pressure was 29.92 inches and rising. At Camp Mabry, it was mostly sunny. The temperature was 74, the dew point 72, the relative humidity was 93%, the wind calm and the pressure was 29.93 inches and steady. The report from Pflugerville was not available. Taylor, mostly sunny, 73. Lago Vista, mostly sunny, 71. Georgetown, mostly sunny, 75. San Marcos, mostly sunny, 72. Burnett, cloudy, 72. Junction, mostly sunny, 71. San Antonio, partly sunny, 73. Corpus Christi, partly sunny, 78. Houston, mostly sunny, 79. Once again at Austin Bergstrom, it was 72, and at Camp Mabry, it was 74. Elsewhere across the state, College Station, partly sunny, 75. Amarillo, sunny, 64. Abilene, sunny, 74. Dallas-Fort Worth, sunny, 78. Your weather synopsis for South Central Texas. Dry and warm today and Monday. The chance for rain increases Tuesday across all areas as a weak upper-level system approaches from the west. Afternoon highs will generally remain in the mid-80s to the mid-90s, with overnight lows in the mid-60s to mid-70s. Your local forecast. Today, partly cloudy. Highs in the lower 90s. South winds 5 to 10 miles per hour. Tonight, mostly clear in the evening, then becoming partly cloudy. Lows in the lower 70s. South winds 5 to 10 miles per hour. Monday, mostly cloudy in the morning, then clearing. Highs in the lower 90s. South winds around 5 miles per hour. Monday night, mostly clear in the evening, then becoming partly cloudy. Lows in the mid-70s. South winds around 5 miles per hour. Tuesday, partly cloudy in the morning, then mostly sunny with a slight chance of showers and thunderstorms in the afternoon. Highs in the lower 90s. Southeast winds 5 to 10 miles per hour. Tuesday night, partly cloudy. A slight chance of showers and thunderstorms in the evening. Lows in the mid-70s. Wednesday, partly cloudy. A chance of showers and thunderstorms in the afternoon. Highs in the lower 90s. Chance of rain 40%. Wednesday night, partly cloudy. A chance of showers and thunderstorms, mainly in the evening. Lows in the lower 70s. Chance of rain 30%. Thursday and Thursday night, mostly cloudy with a chance of showers and thunderstorms. Highs in the upper 80s. Lows in the lower 70s. Chance of rain 50%. Friday, mostly cloudy with a chance of showers with a slight chance of thunderstorms in the morning, then partly cloudy with showers likely with a chance of thunderstorms in the afternoon. Highs in the upper 80s. Chance of rain 70%. Friday night and Saturday, mostly cloudy with a chance of showers and thunderstorms. Lows in the lower 70s. Highs in the upper 80s. Chance of rain 50%. The Austin Bergstrom Climate Summary for yesterday, May 30, 2026. Yesterday's high temperature of 89 degrees occurred at 2:35 p.m. The normal high is 91. The record high is 100 degrees, which was set in 2003.
Yesterday's low temperature of 70 degrees occurred at 3:24 a.m. The normal low is 69. The record low is 53 degrees, which was set in 1984. A trace of precipitation fell yesterday, which brings the monthly total to 7.96 inches. This is 3.10 inches above the normal amount of 4.86 inches for May. The total precipitation for the year now stands at 14.80 inches, which is 0.06 inches below normal. The record high for today is 100, which occurred in 1998, and the record low is 52, which occurred in 1984. Sunrise today is at 6:30 a.m. and sunset is at 8:27 p.m. The Austin Camp Mabry Climate Summary for yesterday, May 30, 2026. Yesterday's high temperature of 88 degrees occurred at 2:24 p.m. The normal high is 91. The record high is 101 degrees, which was set in 2003. Yesterday's low temperature of 72 degrees occurred at 3:56 a.m. The normal low is 70. The record low is 56 degrees, which was last set in 1992. A trace of precipitation fell yesterday, which brings the monthly total to 4.54 inches. This is 0.35 inches below the normal amount of 4.89 inches for May. The total precipitation for the year now stands at 12.81 inches, which is 1.91 inches below normal. The record high for today is 100, which occurred in 2004, and the record low is 53, which occurred in 1984. Sunrise today is at 6:30 a.m. and sunset is at 8:28 p.m. You're listening to NOAA Weather Radio, station WXK27, in Austin, Texas, broadcasting on a frequency of 162.4 megahertz, originating from the Austin-San Antonio National Weather Service Forecast Office. The current time is 8:40 a.m. Central Daylight Time. The Austin NOAA Weather Radio Roundup, at 8 a.m. at Austin Bergstrom International, it was partly sunny. The temperature was 72, the dew point 70, the relative humidity was 93%, the wind calm and the pressure was 29.92 inches and rising. At Camp Mabry, it was mostly sunny. The temperature was 74, the dew point 72, the relative humidity was 93%, the wind calm and the pressure was 29.93 inches and steady. The report from Pflugerville was not available. Taylor, mostly sunny, 73. Lago Vista, mostly sunny, 71. Georgetown, mostly sunny, 75. San Marcos, mostly sunny, 72. Burnett, cloudy, 72. Junction, mostly sunny, 71. San Antonio, partly sunny, 73. Corpus Christi, partly sunny, 78. Houston, mostly sunny, 79. Once again at Austin Bergstrom it was 72, and at Camp Mabry it was 74. Elsewhere across the state, College Station partly sunny 75. Amarillo sunny 64. Abilene sunny 74. Dallas-Fort Worth sunny 78. Your weather synopsis for South Central Texas. Dry and warm today and Monday. The chance for rain increases Tuesday across all areas as a weak upper-level system approaches from the west. Afternoon highs will generally remain in the mid-80s to the mid-90s, with overnight lows in the mid-60s to mid-70s. Your local forecast. Today, partly cloudy. Highs in the lower 90s. South winds 5 to 10 miles per hour. Tonight, mostly clear in the evening, then becoming partly cloudy. Lows in the lower 70s. South winds 5 to 10 miles per hour. Monday, mostly cloudy in the morning, then clearing. Highs in the lower 90s. South winds around 5 miles per hour. Monday night, mostly clear in the evening, then becoming partly cloudy. Lows in the mid-70s. South winds around 5 miles per hour. Tuesday, partly cloudy in the morning, then mostly sunny with a slight chance of showers and thunderstorms in the afternoon.
highs in the lower 90s.

east winds 5 to 10 miles per hour. Tuesday night, partly cloudy. A slight chance of showers and thunderstorms in the evening. Lows in the mid-70s. Wednesday, partly cloudy. A chance of showers and thunderstorms in the afternoon. Highs in the lower 90s. Chance of rain 40%. Wednesday night, partly cloudy. A chance of showers and thunderstorms, mainly in the evening. Lows in the lower 70s. Chance of rain 30%. Thursday and Thursday night, mostly cloudy with a chance of showers and thunderstorms. Highs in the upper 80s. Lows in the lower 70s. Chance of rain 50%. Friday, mostly cloudy with a chance of showers with a slight chance of thunderstorms in the morning, then partly cloudy with showers likely with a chance of thunderstorms in the afternoon. Highs in the upper 80s. Chance of rain 70%. Friday night and Saturday, mostly cloudy with a chance of showers and thunderstorms. Lows in the lower 70s. Highs in the upper 80s. Chance of rain 50%. The Austin Bergstrom Climate Summary for yesterday, May 30, 2026. Yesterday's high temperature of 89 degrees occurred at 2:35 p.m. The normal high is 91. The record high is 100 degrees, which was set in 2003. Yesterday's low temperature of 70 degrees occurred at 3:24 a.m. The normal low is 69. The record low is 53 degrees, which was set in 1984. A trace of precipitation fell yesterday, which brings the monthly total to 7.96 inches. This is 3.10 inches above the normal amount of 4.86 inches for May. The total precipitation for the year now stands at 14.80 inches, which is 0.06 inches below normal. The record high for today is 100, which occurred in 1998, and the record low is 52, which occurred in 1984. Sunrise today is at 6:30 a.m. and sunset is at 8:27 p.m. The Austin Camp Mabry Climate Summary for yesterday, May 30, 2026. Yesterday's high temperature of 88 degrees occurred at 2:24 p.m. The normal high is 91. The record high is 101 degrees, which was set in 2003. Yesterday's low temperature of 72 degrees occurred at 3:56 a.m. The normal low is 70. The record low is 56 degrees, which was last set in 1992. A trace of precipitation fell yesterday, which brings the monthly total to 4.54 inches. This is 0.35 inches below the normal amount of 4.89 inches for May. The total precipitation for the year now stands at 12.81 inches, which is 1.91 inches below normal. The record high for today is 100, which occurred in 2004, and the record low is 53, which occurred in 1984. Sunrise today is at 6:30 a.m. and sunset is at 8:28 p.m. This is a special weather statement. Patchy fog has developed across the area. Fog is very localized this morning. A few spots will have occasional visibility down to 1/4 mile until mid-morning. Most places with fog will have visibility 1 mile or greater. Exercise caution when driving in reduced visibility. 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The current time is 8:47 a.m. Central Daylight Time. 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It was partly sunny. The temperature was 72, the dew point 70. The relative humidity was 93%, the wind calm and the pressure was 29.92 inches and rising. At Camp Mabry, it was mostly sunny. The temperature was 74, the dew point 72. The relative humidity was 93%, the wind calm and the pressure was 29.93 inches and steady. The report from Pflugerville was not

Taylor, mostly sunny, 73. Lago Vista, mostly sunny, 71. Georgetown, mostly sunny, 75. San Marcos, mostly sunny, 72. Burnett, cloudy, 72. Junction, mostly sunny, 71. San Antonio, partly sunny, 73. Corpus Christi, partly sunny, 78. Houston, mostly sunny, 79. Once again at Austin Bergstrom, it was 72, and at Camp Mabry, it was 74. Elsewhere across the state, College Station, partly sunny, 75. Amarillo, sunny, 64. Abilene, sunny, 74. Dallas-Fort Worth, sunny, 78. Your weather synopsis for South Central Texas. Dry and warm today and Monday. The chance for rain increases Tuesday across all areas as a weak upper-level system approaches from the west. Afternoon highs will generally remain in the mid-80s to the mid-90s, with overnight lows in the mid-60s to mid-70s. Your local forecast. Today, partly cloudy. Highs in the lower 90s. South winds 5 to 10 miles per hour. Tonight, mostly clear in the evening, then becoming partly cloudy. Lows in the lower 70s. South winds 5 to 10 miles per hour. Monday, mostly cloudy in the morning, then clearing. Highs in the lower 90s. South winds around 5 miles per hour. Monday night, mostly clear in the evening, then becoming partly cloudy. Lows in the mid-70s. South winds around 5 miles per hour. Tuesday, partly cloudy in the morning, then mostly sunny with a slight chance of showers and thunderstorms in the afternoon. Highs in the lower 90s. Southeast winds 5 to 10 miles per hour. Tuesday night, partly cloudy. A slight chance of showers and thunderstorms in the evening. Lows in the mid-70s. Wednesday, partly cloudy. A chance of showers and thunderstorms in the afternoon. Highs in the lower 90s. Chance of rain 40%. Wednesday night, partly cloudy. A chance of showers and thunderstorms, mainly in the evening. Lows in the lower 70s. Chance of rain 30%. Thursday and Thursday night, mostly cloudy with a chance of showers and thunderstorms. Highs in the upper 80s. Lows in the lower 70s. Chance of rain 50%. Friday, mostly cloudy with a chance of showers with a slight chance of thunderstorms in the morning, then partly cloudy with showers likely with a chance of thunderstorms in the afternoon. Highs in the upper 80s. Chance of rain 70%. Friday night and Saturday, mostly cloudy with a chance of showers and thunderstorms. Lows in the lower 70s. Highs in the upper 80s. Chance of rain 50%. The Tropical Weather Outlook. For the North Atlantic, Caribbean Sea and the Gulf of America, tropical cyclone formation is not expected during the next 7 days. The Austin Bergstrom Climate Summary for yesterday, May 30, 2026. Yesterday's high temperature of 89 degrees occurred at 2:35 p.m. The normal high is 91. The record high is 100 degrees, which was set in 2003. Yesterday's low temperature of 70 degrees occurred at 3:24 a.m. The normal low is 69. The record low is 53 degrees, which was set in 1984. A trace of precipitation fell yesterday, which brings the monthly total to 7.96 inches. This is 3.10 inches above the normal amount of 4.86 inches for May. The total precipitation for the year now stands at 14.80 inches, which is 0.06 inches below normal. The record high for today is 100, which occurred in 1998, and the record low is 52, which occurred in 1984. Sunrise today is at 6:30 a.m. and sunset is at 8:27 p.m. The Austin Camp Mabry Climate Summary for yesterday, May 30, 2026. Yesterday's high temperature of 88 degrees occurred at 2:24 p.m. The normal high is 91. The record high

high as 101 degrees, which was set in 2003. Yesterday's low temperature of 72 degrees occurred at 3:56 a.m. The normal low is 70. The record low is 56 degrees, which was last set in 1992. A trace of precipitation fell yesterday, which brings the monthly total to 4.54 inches. This is 0.35 inches below the normal amount of 4.89 inches for May. The total precipitation for the year now stands at 12.81 inches, which is 1.91 inches below normal. The record high for today is 100, which occurred in 2004, and the record low is 53, which occurred in 1984. Sunrise today is at 6:30 a.m. and sunset is at 8:28 p.m. You're listening to NOAA Weather Radio, station WXK27, in Austin, Texas, broadcasting on a frequency of 162.4 megahertz, originating from the Austin-San Antonio National Weather Service Forecast Office. The current time is 8:54 a.m. Central Daylight Time. The Austin NOAA Weather Radio Roundup, at 8 a.m. at Austin Bergstrom International, it was partly sunny. The temperature was 72, the dew point 70, the relative humidity was 93%, the wind calm and the pressure was 29.92 inches and rising. At Camp Mabry, it was mostly sunny. The temperature was 74, the dew point 72, the relative humidity was 93%, the wind calm and the pressure was 29.93 inches and steady. The report from Pflugerville was not available. Taylor, mostly sunny, 73. Lago Vista, mostly sunny, 71. Georgetown, mostly sunny, 75. San Marcos, mostly sunny, 72. Burnett, cloudy, 72. Junction, mostly sunny, 71. San Antonio, partly sunny, 73. Corpus Christi, partly sunny, 78. Houston, mostly sunny, 79. Once again at Austin Bergstrom it was 72, and at Camp Mabry it was 74. Elsewhere across the state, College Station partly sunny 75. Amarillo sunny 64. Abilene sunny 74. Dallas-Fort Worth sunny 78. The coastal waters forecast from Baffin Bay to Port Aransas out 20 nautical miles. Today, southeast winds 5 to 10 knots. Seas 2 to 3 feet. Wave detail, southeast 3 feet at 7 seconds. Tonight, southeast winds 10 to 15 knots, diminishing to 5 to 10 knots after midnight. Seas 2 to 3 feet. Wave detail, southeast 2 feet at 7 seconds. Monday, southeast winds 5 to 10 knots. Seas around 2 feet. Wave detail, southeast 2 feet at 6 seconds. Monday night, southeast winds 5 to 10 knots. Seas around 2 feet. Wave detail, southeast 2 feet at 6 seconds. A slight chance of showers and thunderstorms after midnight. Tuesday, east winds 5 to 10 knots. Seas 2 to 3 feet. Wave detail, southeast 3 feet at 7 seconds. A slight chance of showers and thunderstorms. Tuesday night, east winds 5 to 10 knots. Seas around 3 feet. Wave detail, southeast 3 feet at 7 seconds. Wednesday, east winds 5 to 10 knots, increasing to 10 to 15 knots in the afternoon. Seas 2 to 3 feet. Wednesday night, east winds 10 to 15 knots. Seas 3 to 4 feet. Occasionally to 5 feet. Thursday, east winds 10 to 15 knots. Seas around 3 feet. Thursday night, southeast winds 10 to 15 knots. Seas 3 to 4 feet, occasionally to 5 feet. A chance of showers after midnight. Winds and seas higher and near thunderstorms. Your weather synopsis for South Central Texas. Dry and warm today and Monday. The chance for rain increases Tuesday across all areas as a weak upper-level system approaches from the west.
Afternoon highs will generally remain in the mid-80s to the mid-90s, with overnight lows in the mid-60s to mid-70s. Your local forecast. Today, partly cloudy. Highs in the lower 90s. South winds 5 to 10 miles per hour. Tonight, mostly clear in the evening, then becoming partly cloudy. Lows in the lower 70s. South winds 5 to 10 miles per hour. Monday, mostly cloudy in the morning, then clearing. Highs in the lower 90s. South winds around 5 miles per hour. Monday night, mostly clear in the evening, then becoming partly cloudy. Lows in the mid-70s. South winds around 5 miles per hour. Tuesday, partly cloudy in the morning, then mostly sunny with a slight chance of showers and thunderstorms in the afternoon. Highs in the lower 90s. Southeast winds 5 to 10 miles per hour. Tuesday night, partly cloudy. A slight chance of showers and thunderstorms in the evening. Lows in the mid-70s. Wednesday, partly cloudy. A chance of showers and thunderstorms in the afternoon. Highs in the lower 90s. Chance of rain 40%. Wednesday night, partly cloudy. A chance of showers and thunderstorms, mainly in the evening. Lows in the lower 70s. Chance of rain 30%. Thursday and Thursday night, mostly cloudy with a chance of showers and thunderstorms. Highs in the upper 80s. Lows in the lower 70s. Chance of rain 50%. Friday, mostly cloudy with a chance of showers with a slight chance of thunderstorms in the morning, then partly cloudy with showers likely with a chance of thunderstorms in the afternoon. Highs in the upper 80s. Chance of rain 70%. Friday night and Saturday, mostly cloudy with a chance of showers and thunderstorms. Lows in the lower 70s. Highs in the upper 80s. Chance of rain 50%. This is a special weather statement. Patchy fog has developed across the area. Fog is very localized this morning. A few spots will have occasional visibility down to 1/4 mile until mid-morning. Most places with fog will have visibility 1 mile or greater. Exercise caution when driving in reduced visibility. The Austin Bergstrom Climate Summary for yesterday, May 30, 2026. Yesterday's high temperature of 89 degrees occurred at 2:35 p.m. The normal high is 91. The record high is 100 degrees, which was set in 2003. Yesterday's low temperature of 70 degrees occurred at 3:24 a.m. The normal low is 69. The record low is 53 degrees, which was set in 1984. A trace of precipitation fell yesterday, which brings the monthly total to 7.96 inches. This is 3.10 inches above the normal amount of 4.86 inches for May. The total precipitation for the year now stands at 14.80 inches, which is 0.06 inches below normal. The record high for today is 100, which occurred in 1998, and the record low is 52, which occurred in 1984. Sunrise today is at 6:30 a.m. and sunset is at 8:27 p.m. The Austin Camp Mabry Climate Summary for yesterday, May 30, 2026. Yesterday's high temperature of 88 degrees occurred at 2:24 p.m. The normal high is 91. The record high is 101 degrees, which was set in 2003. Yesterday's low temperature of 72 degrees occurred at 3:56 a.m. The normal low is 70. The record low is 56 degrees, which was last set in 1992. A trace of precipitation fell yesterday, which brings the monthly total to 4.54 inches. This is 0.35 inches below the normal amount of 4.89 inches for May. The total precipitation for the year now stands at 12.81 inches, which is 1.91 inches below normal. The record high for today is 100, which occurred in 2004, and the record low is 53, which occurred in 1984.
Sunrise today is at 6:30 a.m. and sunset is at 8:28 p.m.

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It was partly sunny. The temperature was 72, the dew point 70, the relative humidity was 93%, the wind calm and the pressure was 29.92 inches and rising. At Camp Mabry, it was mostly sunny. The temperature was 74, the dew point 72, the relative humidity was 93%, the wind calm and the pressure was 29.93 inches and steady. The report from Pflugerville was not available. Taylor, mostly sunny, 73. Lago Vista, mostly sunny, 71. Georgetown, mostly sunny, 75. San Marcos, mostly sunny, 72. Burnett, cloudy, 72. Junction, mostly sunny, 71. San Antonio, partly sunny, 73. Corpus Christi, partly sunny, 78. Houston, mostly sunny, 79. Once again at Austin Bergstrom it was 72, and at Camp Mabry it was 74. Elsewhere across the state, College Station partly sunny 75. Amarillo sunny 64. Abilene sunny 74. Dallas-Fort Worth sunny 78. Your weather synopsis for South Central Texas. Dry and warm today and Monday. The chance for rain increases Tuesday across all areas as a weak upper-level system approaches from the west. Afternoon highs will generally remain in the mid-80s to the mid-90s, with overnight lows in the mid-60s to mid-70s. Your local forecast. Today, partly cloudy. Highs in the lower 90s. South winds 5 to 10 miles per hour. Tonight, mostly clear in the evening, then becoming partly cloudy. Lows in the lower 70s. South winds 5 to 10 miles per hour. Monday, mostly cloudy in the morning, then clearing. Highs in the lower 90s. South winds around 5 miles per hour. Monday night, mostly clear in the evening, then becoming partly cloudy. Lows in the mid-70s. South winds around 5 miles per hour. Tuesday, partly cloudy in the morning, then mostly sunny with a slight chance of showers and thunderstorms in the afternoon. Highs in the lower 90s. Southeast winds 5 to 10 miles per hour. Tuesday night, partly cloudy. A slight chance of showers and thunderstorms in the evening. Lows in the mid-70s. Wednesday, partly cloudy. A chance of showers and thunderstorms in the afternoon. Highs in the lower 90s. Chance of rain 40%. Wednesday night, partly cloudy. A chance of showers and thunderstorms, mainly in the evening. Lows in the lower 70s. Chance of rain 30%. Thursday and Thursday night, mostly cloudy with a chance of showers and thunderstorms. Highs in the upper 80s. Lows in the lower 70s. Chance of rain 50%. Friday, mostly cloudy with a chance of showers with a slight chance of thunderstorms in the morning, then partly cloudy with showers likely with a chance of thunderstorms in the afternoon. Highs in the upper 80s. Chance of rain 70%. Friday night and Saturday, mostly cloudy with a chance of showers and thunderstorms. Lows in the lower 70s. Highs in the upper 80s. Chance of rain 50%. The Austin Bergstrom Climate Summary for yesterday, May 30, 2026. Yesterday's high temperature of 89 degrees occurred at 2:35 p.m. The normal high is 91. The record high is 100 degrees, which was set in 2003. Yesterday's low temperature of 70 degrees occurred at 3:24 a.m. The normal low is 69. The record low is 53 degrees, which was set in 1984. A trace of precipitation fell yesterday, which brings the monthly total

which was set in 2003. Yesterday's low temperature of 72 degrees occurred at 3:56 a.m. The normal low is 70. The record low is 56 degrees, which was last set in 1992. A trace of precipitation fell yesterday, which brings the monthly total to 4.54 inches. This is 0.35 inches below the normal amount of 4.89 inches for May. The total precipitation for the year now stands at 12.81 inches, which is 1.91 inches below normal. The record high for today is 100, which occurred in 2004, and the record low is 53, which occurred in 1984. Sunrise today is at 6:30 a.m. and sunset is at 8:28 p.m. You're listening to NOAA Weather Radio, station WXK27, in Austin, Texas, broadcasting on a frequency of 162.4 megahertz, originating from the Austin-San Antonio National Weather Service Forecast Office. The current time is 9:10 a.m. Central Daylight Time. Your weather synopsis for South Central Texas. Dry and warm today and Monday. The chance for rain increases Tuesday across all areas as a weak upper-level system approaches from the west. Afternoon highs will generally remain in the mid-80s to the mid-90s, with overnight lows in the mid-60s to mid-70s. Your local forecast. Today, partly cloudy. Highs in the lower 90s. South winds 5 to 10 miles per hour. Tonight, mostly clear in the evening, then becoming partly cloudy. Lows in the lower 70s. South winds 5 to 10 miles per hour. Monday, mostly cloudy in the morning, then clearing. Highs in the lower 90s. South winds around 5 miles per hour. Monday night, mostly clear in the evening, then becoming partly cloudy. Lows in the mid-70s. South winds around 5 miles per hour. Tuesday, partly cloudy in the morning, then mostly sunny with a slight chance of showers and thunderstorms in the afternoon. Highs in the lower 90s. Southeast winds 5 to 10 miles per hour. Tuesday night, partly cloudy. A slight chance of showers and thunderstorms in the evening. Lows in the mid-70s. Wednesday, partly cloudy. A chance of showers and thunderstorms in the afternoon. Highs in the lower 90s. Chance of rain 40%. Wednesday night, partly cloudy. A chance of showers and thunderstorms, mainly in the evening. Lows in the lower 70s. Chance of rain 30%. Thursday and Thursday night, mostly cloudy with a chance of showers and thunderstorms. Highs in the upper 80s. Lows in the lower 70s. Chance of rain 50%. Friday, mostly cloudy with a chance of showers with a slight chance of thunderstorms in the morning, then partly cloudy with showers likely with a chance of thunderstorms in the afternoon. Highs in the upper 80s. Chance of rain 70%. Friday night and Saturday, mostly cloudy with a chance of showers and thunderstorms. Lows in the lower 70s. Highs in the upper 80s. Chance of rain 50%. The Austin Bergstrom Climate Summary for yesterday, May 30, 2026. Yesterday's high temperature of 89 degrees occurred at 2:35 p.m. The normal high is 91. The record high is 100 degrees, which was set in 2003. Yesterday's low temperature of 70 degrees occurred at 3:24 a.m. The normal low is 69. The record low is 53 degrees, which was set in 1984. A trace of precipitation fell yesterday, which brings the monthly total to 7.96 inches. This is 3.10 inches above the normal amount of 4.86 inches for May. The total precipitation for the year now stands at 14.80 inches, which is 0.06 inches below normal. The record high for today is 100, which occurred in 1998, and the record low is 52, which occurred in 1984. Sunrise today is at 6:30 a.m. and sunset is at 8:27 p.m. The Austin

Maybree Climate Summary for yesterday, May 30th, 2026. Yesterday's high temperature of 88 degrees occurred at 2:24 p.m. The normal high is 91. The record high is 101 degrees, which was set in 2003. Yesterday's low temperature of 72 degrees occurred at 3:56 a.m. The normal low is 70. The record low is 56 degrees, which was last set in 1992. A trace of precipitation fell yesterday, which brings the monthly total to 4.54 inches. This is 0.35 inches below the normal amount of 4.89 inches for May. The total precipitation for the year now stands at 12.81 inches, which is 1.91 inches below normal. The record high for today is 100, which occurred in 2004, and the record low is 53, which occurred in 1984. Sunrise today is at 6:30 a.m. and sunset is at 8:28 p.m. This is a special weather statement. Patchy fog has developed across the area. Fog is very localized this morning. A few spots will have occasional visibility down to 1/4 mile until mid-morning. Most places with fog will have visibility 1 mile or greater. Exercise caution when driving in reduced visibility. 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It was partly sunny. The temperature was 77, the dew point 73, the relative humidity was 87%, the wind south at 6 miles an hour, and the pressure was 29.93 inches and rising. At Camp Maybree, it was partly sunny. The temperature was 78, the dew point 72, the relative humidity was 81%, the wind variable at 5 miles an hour, and the pressure was 29.95 inches and rising. The report from Pflugerville was not available. Taylor, mostly sunny, 77. Lago Vista, partly sunny, 74. Georgetown, mostly sunny, 77. San Marcos, mostly sunny, 75. Vernon, mostly sunny, 73. Junction, cloudy, 73. San Antonio, cloudy, 75. Corpus Christi, partly sunny, 81. Houston, mostly sunny, 82. Once again at Austin Bergstrom, it was 77, and at Camp Maybree, it was 78. Elsewhere across the state, College Station, mostly sunny, 78. Amarillo, sunny, 69. Abilene, sunny, 77. Dallas-Fort Worth, mostly sunny, 82. Your weather synopsis for South Central Texas. Dry and warm today and Monday. The chance for rain increases Tuesday across all areas as a weak upper-level system approaches from the west. Afternoon highs will generally remain in the mid-80s to the mid-90s, with overnight lows in the mid-60s to mid-70s. Your local forecast. Today, partly cloudy. Highs in the lower 90s. South winds 5 to 10 miles per hour. Tonight, mostly clear in the evening, then becoming partly cloudy. Lows in the lower 70s. South winds 5 to 10 miles per hour. Monday, mostly cloudy in the morning, then clearing. Highs in the lower 90s. South winds around 5 miles per hour. Monday night, mostly clear in the evening, then becoming partly cloudy. Lows in the mid 70s. South winds around 5 miles per hour. Tuesday, partly cloudy in the morning, then mostly sunny with a slight chance of showers and thunderstorms in the afternoon. Highs in the lower 90s. Southeast winds 5 to 10 miles per hour. Tuesday night, partly cloudy. A slight chance of showers and thunderstorms in the evening. Lows in the mid-70s. Wednesday, partly cloudy. A chance of showers and thunderstorms in the afternoon.
highs in the lower 90s. Chance of rain 40%. Wednesday night, partly cloudy. A chance of showers and thunderstorms, mainly in the evening. Lows in the lower 70s. Chance of rain 30%. Thursday and Thursday night, mostly cloudy with a chance of showers and thunderstorms. Highs in the upper 80s. Lows in the lower 70s. Chance of rain 50%. Friday, mostly cloudy with a chance of showers with a slight chance of thunderstorms in the morning, then partly cloudy with showers likely with a chance of thunderstorms in the afternoon. Highs in the upper 80s. Chance of rain 70%. Friday night and Saturday, mostly cloudy with a chance of showers and thunderstorms. Lows in the lower 70s. Highs in the upper 80s. Chance of rain 50%. The Tropical Weather Outlook. For the North Atlantic, Caribbean Sea, and the Gulf of America, tropical cyclone formation is not expected during the next 7 days. The Austin Bergstrom Climate Summary for yesterday, May 30, 2026. Yesterday's high temperature of 89 degrees occurred at 2:35 p.m. The normal high is 91. The record high is 100 degrees, which was set in 2003. Yesterday's low temperature of 70 degrees occurred at 3:24 a.m. The normal low is 69. The record low is 53 degrees, which was set in 1984. A trace of precipitation fell yesterday, which brings the monthly total to 7.96 inches. This is 3.10 inches above the normal amount of 4.86 inches for May. The total precipitation for the year now stands at 14.80 inches, which is 0.06 inches below normal. The record high for today is 100, which occurred in 1998, and the record low is 52, which occurred in 1984. Sunrise today is at 6:30 a.m. and sunset is at 8:27 p.m. The Austin Camp Mabry Climate Summary for yesterday, May 30, 2026. Yesterday's high temperature of 88 degrees occurred at 2:24 p.m. The normal high is 91. The record high is 101 degrees, which was set in 2003. Yesterday's low temperature of 72 degrees occurred at 3:56 a.m. The normal low is 70. The record low is 56 degrees, which was last set in 1992. A trace of precipitation fell yesterday, which brings the monthly total to 4.54 inches. This is 0.35 inches below the normal amount of 4.89 inches for May. The total precipitation for the year now stands at 12.81 inches, which is 1.91 inches below normal. The record high for today is 100, which occurred in 2004, and the record low is 53, which occurred in 1984. Sunrise today is at 6:30 a.m. and sunset is at 8:28 p.m. You're listening to NOAA Weather Radio, station WXK27, in Austin, Texas, broadcasting on a frequency of 162.4 megahertz. 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The current time is 9:23 a.m. Central Daylight Time. 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It was partly sunny. The temperature was 77, the dew point 73, the relative humidity was 87%, the wind south at 6 miles an hour, and the pressure was 29.93 inches and rising. At Camp Mabry, it was partly sunny. The temperature was 78, the dew point 72, the relative humidity was 81%, the wind variable at 5 miles an hour, and the pressure was 29.95 inches and rising. The report from Pflugerville was not available. Taylor, mostly sunny, 77. Lago Vista, partly sunny, 74. Georgetown, mostly sunny, 77. San Marcos, mostly sunny, 75. Burnett, mostly sunny, 73. Junction, cloudy, 73. San Antonio, cloudy, 75. Corpus Christi, partly sunny, 81.
Houston mostly sunny 82.

Again, at Austin Bergstrom, it was 77, and at Camp Mabry, it was 78. Elsewhere across the state, College Station mostly sunny 78. Amarillo sunny 69. Abilene sunny 77. Dallas-Fort Worth mostly sunny 82. Your weather synopsis for South Central Texas. Dry and warm today and Monday. The chance for rain increases Tuesday across all areas as a weak upper-level system approaches from the west. Afternoon highs will generally remain in the mid-80s to the mid-90s, with overnight lows in the mid-60s to mid-70s. Your local forecast. Today, partly cloudy. Highs in the lower 90s. South winds 5 to 10 miles per hour. Tonight, mostly clear in the evening, then becoming partly cloudy. Lows in the lower 70s. South winds 5 to 10 miles per hour. Monday, mostly cloudy in the morning, then clearing. Highs in the lower 90s. South winds around 5 miles per hour. Monday night, mostly clear in the evening, then becoming partly cloudy. Lows in the mid-70s. South winds around 5 miles per hour. Tuesday, partly cloudy in the morning, then mostly sunny with a slight chance of showers and thunderstorms in the afternoon. Highs in the lower 90s. Southeast winds 5 to 10 miles per hour. Tuesday night, partly cloudy. A slight chance of showers and thunderstorms in the evening. Lows in the mid-70s. Wednesday, partly cloudy. A chance of showers and thunderstorms in the afternoon. Highs in the lower 90s. Chance of rain 40%. Wednesday night, partly cloudy. A chance of showers and thunderstorms, mainly in the evening. Lows in the lower 70s. Chance of rain 30%. Thursday and Thursday night, mostly cloudy with a chance of showers and thunderstorms. Highs in the upper 80s. Lows in the lower 70s. Chance of rain 50%. Friday, mostly cloudy with a chance of showers with a slight chance of thunderstorms in the morning, then partly cloudy with showers likely with a chance of thunderstorms in the afternoon. Highs in the upper 80s. Chance of rain 70%. Friday night and Saturday, mostly cloudy with a chance of showers and thunderstorms. Lows in the lower 70s. Highs in the upper 80s. Chance of rain 50%. The coastal waters forecast from Baffin Bay to Port Aransas out 20 nautical miles. Today, southeast winds 5 to 10 knots. Seas 2 to 3 feet. Wave detail, southeast 3 feet at 7 seconds. Tonight, southeast winds 10 to 15 knots, diminishing to 5 to 10 knots after midnight. Seas 2 to 3 feet. Wave detail, southeast 2 feet at 7 seconds. Monday, southeast winds 5 to 10 knots. Seas around 2 feet. Wave detail, southeast 2 feet at 6 seconds. Monday night, southeast winds 5 to 10 knots. Seas around 2 feet. Wave detail, southeast 2 feet at 6 seconds. A slight chance of showers and thunderstorms after midnight. Tuesday, east winds 5 to 10 knots. Seas 2 to 3 feet. Wave detail, southeast 3 feet at 7 seconds. A slight chance of showers and thunderstorms. Tuesday night, east winds 5 to 10 knots. Seas around 3 feet. Wave detail, southeast 3 feet at 7 seconds. Wednesday, east winds 5 to 10 knots, increasing to 10 to 15 knots in the afternoon. Seas 2 to 3 feet. Wednesday night, east winds 10 to 15 knots. Seas 3 to 4 feet, occasionally to 5 feet. Thursday, east winds 10 to 15 knots. Seas around 3 feet. Thursday night, southeast winds 10 to 15 knots. Seas 3 to 4 feet, occasionally to 5 feet. A chance of showers after midnight. Winds and seas higher and near thunderstorms. The Austin Bergstrom Climate Summary for yesterday, May 30th, 2020.

Yesterday's high temperature of 89 degrees occurred at 2:35 p.m. The normal high is 91. The record high is 100 degrees, which was set in 2003. Yesterday's low temperature of 70 degrees occurred at 3:24 a.m. The normal low is 69. The record low is 53 degrees, which was set in 1984. A trace of precipitation fell yesterday, which brings the monthly total to 7.96 inches. This is 3.10 inches above the normal amount of 4.86 inches for May. The total precipitation for the year now stands at 14.80 inches, which is 0.06 inches below normal. The record high for today is 100, which occurred in 1998, and the record low is 52, which occurred in 1984. Sunrise today is at 6:30 a.m. and sunset is at 8:27 p.m. The Austin Camp Mabry Climate Summary for yesterday, May 30, 2026. Yesterday's high temperature of 88 degrees occurred at 2:24 p.m. The normal high is 91. The record high is 101 degrees, which was set in 2003. Yesterday's low temperature of 72 degrees occurred at 3:56 a.m. The normal low is 70. The record low is 56 degrees, which was last set in 1992. A trace of precipitation fell yesterday, which brings the monthly total to 4.54 inches. This is 0.35 inches below the normal amount of 4.89 inches for May. The total precipitation for the year now stands at 12.81 inches, which is 1.91 inches below normal. The record high for today is 100, which occurred in 2004, and the record low is 53, which occurred in 1984. Sunrise today is at 6:30 a.m. and sunset is at 8:28 p.m. This is a special weather statement. Patchy fog has developed across the area. Fog is very localized this morning. A few spots will have occasional visibility down to 1/4 mile until mid-morning. Most places with fog will have visibility 1 mile or greater. Exercise caution when driving in reduced visibility. 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It was partly sunny. The temperature was 77, the dew point 73, the relative humidity was 87%, the wind south at 6 miles an hour, and the pressure was 29.93 inches and rising. At Camp Mabry, it was partly sunny. The temperature was 78, the dew point 72, the relative humidity was 81%, the wind variable at 5 miles an hour, and the pressure was 29.95 inches and rising. The report from Pflugerville was not available. Taylor, mostly sunny, 77. Lago Vista, partly sunny, 74. Georgetown, mostly sunny, 77. The report from Pflugerville was not available. Taylor, mostly sunny, 77. Lago Vista, partly sunny, 74. Georgetown, mostly sunny, 77. San Marcos, mostly sunny, 75. Burnett, mostly sunny, 73. Junction, cloudy, 73. San Antonio, cloudy, 75. Corpus Christi, partly sunny, 81. Houston, mostly sunny, 82. Once again at Austin Bergstrom, it was 77, and at Camp Mabry, it was 78. Elsewhere across the state, College Station, mostly sunny, 78. Amarillo, sunny, 69. Abilene, sunny, 77. Dallas, Fort Worth, mostly sunny, 82. Your weather synopsis for South Central Texas. Dry and warm today and Monday. The chance for rain increases Tuesday across all areas as a weak upper-level system approaches from the west. Afternoon highs will generally remain in the mid-80s to the mid-90s.

with overnight lows in the mid-60s to mid-70s. Your local forecast. Today, partly cloudy. Highs in the lower 90s. South winds 5 to 10 miles per hour. Tonight, mostly clear in the evening, then becoming partly cloudy. Lows in the lower 70s. South winds 5 to 10 miles per hour. Monday, mostly cloudy in the morning, then clearing. Highs in the lower 90s. South winds around 5 miles per hour. Monday night, mostly clear in the evening, then becoming partly cloudy. Lows in the mid-70s. South winds around 5 miles per hour. Tuesday, partly cloudy in the morning, then mostly sunny with a slight chance of showers and thunderstorms in the afternoon. Highs in the lower 90s. Southeast winds 5 to 10 miles per hour. Tuesday night, partly cloudy. A slight chance of showers and thunderstorms in the evening. Lows in the mid-70s. Wednesday, partly cloudy. A chance of showers and thunderstorms in the afternoon. Highs in the lower 90s. Chance of rain 40%. Wednesday night, partly cloudy. A chance of showers and thunderstorms, mainly in the evening. Lows in the lower 70s. Chance of rain 30%. Thursday and Thursday night, mostly cloudy with a chance of showers and thunderstorms. Highs in the upper 80s. Lows in the lower 70s. Chance of rain 50%. Friday, mostly cloudy with a chance of showers with a slight chance of thunderstorms in the morning, then partly cloudy with showers likely with a chance of thunderstorms in the afternoon. Highs in the upper 80s. Chance of rain 70%. Friday night and Saturday, mostly cloudy with a chance of showers and thunderstorms. Lows in the lower 70s. Highs in the upper 80s. Chance of rain 50%. The Austin Bergstrom Climate Summary for yesterday, May 30, 2026. Yesterday's high temperature of 89 degrees occurred at 2:35 p.m. The normal high is 91. The record high is 100 degrees, which was set in 2003. Yesterday's low temperature of 70 degrees occurred at 3:24 a.m. The normal low is 69. The record low is 53 degrees, which was set in 1984. A trace of precipitation fell yesterday, which brings the monthly total to 7.96 inches. This is 3.10 inches above the normal amount of 4.86 inches for May. The total precipitation for the year now stands at 14.80 inches, which is 0.06 inches below normal. The record high for today is 100, which occurred in 1998, and the record low is 52, which occurred in 1984. Sunrise today is at 6:30 a.m. and sunset is at 8:27 p.m. The Austin Camp Mabry Climate Summary for yesterday, May 30, 2026. Yesterday's high temperature of 88 degrees occurred at 2:24 p.m. The normal high is 91. The record high is 101 degrees, which was set in 2003. Yesterday's low temperature of 72 degrees occurred at 3:56 a.m. The normal low is 70. The record low is 56 degrees, which was last set in 1992. A trace of precipitation fell yesterday, which brings the monthly total to 4.54 inches. This is 0.35 inches below the normal amount of 4.89 inches for May. The total precipitation for the year now stands at 12.81 inches, which is 1.91 inches below normal. The record high for today is 100, which occurred in 2004, and the record low is 53, which occurred in 1984. Sunrise today is at 6:30 a.m. and sunset is at 8:28 p.m. You're listening to NOAA Weather Radio, station WXK27, in Austin, Texas, broadcasting on a frequency of 162.4 megahertz. 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
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It was partly sunny. The temperature was 77, the dew point 73, the relative humidity was 87%, the wind south at 6 miles an hour, and the pressure was 29.93 inches and rising. At Camp Mabry, it was partly sunny. The temperature was 78, the dew point 72, the relative humidity was 81%, the wind variable at 5 miles an hour, and the pressure was 29.95 inches and rising. The report from Pflugerville was not available. Taylor, mostly sunny, 77. Lago Vista, partly sunny, 74. Georgetown, mostly sunny, 77. San Marcos, mostly sunny, 75. Burnett, mostly sunny, 73. Junction, cloudy, 73. San Antonio, cloudy, 75. Corpus Christi, partly sunny, 81. Houston, mostly sunny, 82. Once again at Austin Bergstrom, it was 77, and at Camp Mabry, it was 78. Elsewhere across the state, College Station, mostly sunny, 78. Amarillo, sunny, 69. Abilene, sunny, 77. Dallas, Fort Worth, mostly sunny, 82. Your weather synopsis for South Central Texas. Dry and warm today and Monday. The chance for rain increases Tuesday across all areas as a weak upper-level system approaches from the west. Afternoon highs will generally remain in the mid-80s to the mid-90s, with overnight lows in the mid-60s to mid-70s. Your local forecast. Today, partly cloudy. Highs in the lower 90s. South winds 5 to 10 miles per hour. Tonight, mostly clear in the evening, then becoming partly cloudy. Lows in the lower 70s. South winds 5 to 10 miles per hour. Monday, mostly cloudy in the morning, then clearing. Highs in the lower 90s. South winds around 5 miles per hour. Monday night, mostly clear in the evening, then becoming partly cloudy. Lows in the mid-70s. South winds around 5 miles per hour. Tuesday, partly cloudy in the morning, then mostly sunny with a slight chance of showers and thunderstorms in the afternoon. Highs in the lower 90s. Southeast winds 5 to 10 miles per hour. Tuesday night, partly cloudy. A slight chance of showers and thunderstorms in the evening. Lows in the mid-70s. Wednesday, partly cloudy. A chance of showers and thunderstorms in the afternoon. Highs in the lower 90s. Chance of rain 40%. Wednesday night, partly cloudy. A chance of showers and thunderstorms, mainly in the evening. Lows in the lower 70s. Chance of rain 30%. Thursday and Thursday night, mostly cloudy with a chance of showers and thunderstorms. Highs in the upper 80s. Lows in the lower 70s. Chance of rain 50%. Friday, mostly cloudy with a chance of showers with a slight chance of thunderstorms in the morning, then partly cloudy with showers likely with a chance of thunderstorms in the afternoon. Highs in the upper 80s. Chance of rain 70%. Friday night and Saturday, mostly cloudy with a chance of showers and thunderstorms. Lows in the lower 70s. Highs in the upper 80s. Chance of rain 50%. The Austin Bergstrom Climate Summary for yesterday, May 30, 2026. Yesterday's high temperature of 89 degrees occurred at 2:35 p.m. The normal high is 91. The record high is 100 degrees, which was set in 2003. Yesterday's low temperature of 70 degrees occurred at 3:24 a.m. The normal low is 69. The record low is 53 degrees, which was set in 1984. A trace of precipitation fell yesterday, which brings the monthly total to 7.96 inches. This is 3.10 inches above the normal amount of 4.86 inches for May. The total precipitation for the year now stands at 14.80 inches, which is 0.06 inches below normal.
The record high for today is 100, which occurred in 1998, and the

third low is 52, which occurred in 1984. Sunrise today is at 6:30 a.m. and sunset is at 8:27 p.m. The Austin Camp Mabry Climate Summary for yesterday, May 30, 2026. Yesterday's high temperature of 88 degrees occurred at 2:24 p.m. The normal high is 91. The record high is 101 degrees, which was set in 2003. Yesterday's low temperature of 72 degrees occurred at 3:56 a.m. The normal low is 70. The record low is 56 degrees, which was last set in 1992. A trace of precipitation fell yesterday, which brings the monthly total to 4.54 inches. This is 0.35 inches below the normal amount of 4.89 inches for May. The total precipitation for the year now stands at 12.81 inches, which is 1.91 inches below normal. The record high for today is 100, which occurred in 2004, and the record low is 53, which occurred in 1984. Sunrise today is at 6:30 a.m. and sunset is at 8:28 p.m. This is a special weather statement. Patchy fog has developed across the area. Fog is very localized this morning. A few spots will have occasional visibility down to 1/4 mile until mid-morning. Most places with fog will have visibility 1 mile or greater. Exercise caution when driving in reduced visibility. 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The current time is 9:46 a.m. Central Daylight Time. The Austin NOAA Weather Radio Roundup, at 9 a.m. at Austin Bergstrom International, it was partly sunny. The temperature was 77, the dew point 73, the relative humidity was 87%, the wind south at 6 miles an hour, and the pressure was 29.93 inches and rising. At Camp Mabry, it was partly sunny. The temperature was 78, the dew point 72, the relative humidity was 81%, the wind variable at 5 miles an hour, and the pressure was 29.95 inches and rising. The report from Pflugerville was not available. Taylor, mostly sunny, 77. Lago Vista, partly sunny, 74. Georgetown, mostly sunny, 77. San Marcos, mostly sunny, 75. Burnett, mostly sunny, 73. Junction, cloudy, 73. San Antonio, cloudy, 75. Corpus Christi, partly sunny, 81. Houston, mostly sunny, 82. Once again at Austin Bergstrom, it was 77, and at Camp Mabry, it was 78. Elsewhere across the state, College Station, mostly sunny, 78. Amarillo, sunny, 69. Abilene, sunny, 77. Dallas, Fort Worth, mostly sunny, 82. Your weather synopsis for South Central Texas. Dry and warm today and Monday. The chance for rain increases Tuesday across all areas as a weak upper-level system approaches from the west. Afternoon highs will generally remain in the mid-80s to the mid-90s, with overnight lows in the mid-60s to mid-70s. Your local forecast. Today, partly cloudy. Highs in the lower 90s. South winds 5 to 10 miles per hour. Tonight, mostly clear in the evening, then becoming partly cloudy. Lows in the lower 70s. South winds 5 to 10 miles per hour. Monday, mostly cloudy in the morning, then clearing. Highs in the lower 90s. South winds around 5 miles per hour. Monday night, mostly clear in the evening, then becoming partly cloudy. Lows in the mid 70s. South winds around 5 miles per hour. Tuesday, partly cloudy in the morning, then mostly sunny with a slight chance of showers and thunderstorms in the afternoon. Highs in the lower 90s. Southeast winds 5 to 10 miles per hour. Tuesday night, partly cloudy. A slight chance of showers and thunderstorms in

evening. Lows in the mid-70s. Wednesday, partly cloudy. A chance of showers and thunderstorms in the afternoon. Highs in the lower 90s. Chance of rain 40%. Wednesday night, partly cloudy. A chance of showers and thunderstorms, mainly in the evening. Lows in the lower 70s. Chance of rain 30%. Thursday and Thursday night, mostly cloudy with a chance of showers and thunderstorms. Highs in the upper 80s. Lows in the lower 70s. Chance of rain 50%. Friday, mostly cloudy with a chance of showers with a slight chance of thunderstorms in the morning, then partly cloudy with showers likely with a chance of thunderstorms in the afternoon. Highs in the upper 80s. Chance of rain 70%. Friday night and Saturday, mostly cloudy with a chance of showers and thunderstorms. Lows in the lower 70s. Highs in the upper 80s. Chance of rain 50%. The Tropical Weather Outlook. For the North Atlantic, Caribbean Sea, and the Gulf of America, tropical cyclone formation is not expected during the next 7 days. The Austin Bergstrom Climate Summary for yesterday, May 30, 2026. Yesterday's high temperature of 89 degrees occurred at 2:35 p.m. The normal high is 91. The record high is 100 degrees, which was set in 2003. Yesterday's low temperature of 70 degrees occurred at 3:24 a.m. The normal low is 69. The record low is 53 degrees, which was set in 1984. A trace of precipitation fell yesterday, which brings the monthly total to 7.96 inches. This is 3.10 inches above the normal amount of 4.86 inches for May. The total precipitation for the year now stands at 14.80 inches, which is 0.06 inches below normal. The record high for today is 100, which occurred in 1998, and the record low is 52, which occurred in 1984. Sunrise today is at 6:30 a.m. and sunset is at 8:27 p.m. The Austin Camp Mabry Climate Summary for yesterday, May 30, 2026. Yesterday's high temperature of 88 degrees occurred at 2:24 p.m. The normal high is 91. The record high is 101 degrees, which was set in 2003. Yesterday's low temperature of 72 degrees occurred at 3:56 a.m. The normal low is 70. The record low is 56 degrees, which was last set in 1992. A trace of precipitation fell yesterday, which brings the monthly total to 4.54 inches. This is 0.35 inches below the normal amount of 4.89 inches for May. The total precipitation for the year now stands at 12.81 inches, which is 1.91 inches below normal. The record high for today is 100, which occurred in 2004, and the record low is 53, which occurred in 1984. Sunrise today is at 6:30 a.m. and sunset is at 8:28 p.m. You're listening to NOAA Weather Radio, station WXK27, in Austin, Texas, broadcasting on a frequency of 162.4 MHz, originating from the Austin-San Antonio National Weather Service Forecast Office. The current time is 9:53 a.m. Central Daylight Time. The Austin NOAA Weather Radio Roundup, at 9 a.m. at Austin Bergstrom International, it was partly sunny. The temperature was 77, the dew point 73, the relative humidity was 87%, the wind south at 6 miles an hour, and the pressure was 29.93 inches and rising. At Camp Mabry, it was partly sunny. The temperature was 78, the dew point 72, the relative humidity was 81%, the wind variable at 5 miles an hour, and the pressure was 29.95 inches and rising. The report from Pflugerville was not available. Taylor, mostly sunny, 77. Lago Vista, partly sunny, 74. Georgetown, mostly sunny, 77. San Marcos, mostly sunny, 75. Vernon, mostly sunny, 73. Junction

cloudy 73. San Antonio, cloudy 75. Corpus Christi, partly sunny 81. Houston, mostly sunny 82. Once again at Austin Bergstrom, it was 77, and at Camp Mabry, it was 78. Elsewhere across the state, College Station, mostly sunny 78. Amarillo, sunny 69. Abilene, sunny 77. Dallas, Fort Worth, mostly sunny 82. Your weather synopsis for South Central Texas. Dry and warm today and Monday. The chance for rain increases Tuesday across all areas as a weak upper-level system approaches from the west. Afternoon highs will generally remain in the mid-80s to the mid-90s, with overnight lows in the mid-60s to mid-70s. Your local forecast. Today, partly cloudy. Highs in the lower 90s. South winds 5 to 10 miles per hour. Tonight, mostly clear in the evening, then becoming partly cloudy. Lows in the lower 70s. South winds 5 to 10 miles per hour. Monday, mostly cloudy in the morning, then clearing. Highs in the lower 90s. South winds around 5 miles per hour. Monday night, mostly clear in the evening, then becoming partly cloudy. Lows in the mid-70s. South winds around 5 miles per hour. Tuesday, partly cloudy in the morning, then mostly sunny with a slight chance of showers and thunderstorms in the afternoon. Highs in the lower 90s. Southeast winds 5 to 10 miles per hour. Tuesday night, partly cloudy. A slight chance of showers and thunderstorms in the evening. Lows in the mid-70s. Wednesday, partly cloudy. A chance of showers and thunderstorms in the afternoon. Highs in the lower 90s. Chance of rain 40%. Wednesday night, partly cloudy. A chance of showers and thunderstorms, mainly in the evening. Lows in the lower 70s. Chance of rain 30%. Thursday and Thursday night, mostly cloudy with a chance of showers and thunderstorms. Highs in the upper 80s. Lows in the lower 70s. Chance of rain 50%. Friday, mostly cloudy with a chance of showers with a slight chance of thunderstorms in the morning, then partly cloudy with showers likely with a chance of thunderstorms in the afternoon. Highs in the upper 80s. Chance of rain 70%. Friday night and Saturday, mostly cloudy with a chance of showers and thunderstorms. Lows in the lower 70s. Highs in the upper 80s. Chance of rain 50%. The coastal waters forecast from Baffin Bay to Port Aransas out 20 nautical miles. Today, southeast winds 5 to 10 knots. Seas 2 to 3 feet. Wave detail, southeast 3 feet at 7 seconds. Tonight, southeast winds 10 to 15 knots, diminishing to 5 to 10 knots after midnight. Seas 2 to 3 feet. Wave detail, southeast 2 feet at 7 seconds. Monday, southeast winds 5 to 10 knots. Seas around 2 feet. Wave detail, southeast 2 feet at 6 seconds. Monday night, southeast winds 5 to 10 knots. Seas around 2 feet. Wave detail, southeast 2 feet at 6 seconds. A slight chance of showers and thunderstorms after midnight. Tuesday, east winds 5 to 10 knots. Seas 2 to 3 feet. Wave detail, southeast 3 feet at 7 seconds. A slight chance of showers and thunderstorms. Tuesday night, east winds 5 to 10 knots. Seas around 3 feet. Wave detail, southeast 3 feet at 7 seconds. Wednesday, east winds 5 to 10 knots, increasing to 10 to 15 knots in the afternoon. Seas 2 to 3 feet. Wednesday night, east winds 10 to 15 knots. Seas 3 to 4 feet, occasionally to 5 feet. Thursday, east winds 10 to 15 knots. Seas around 3 feet. Thursday night, southeast winds 10 to 15 knots. Seas 3 to 4 feet, occasionally to 5 feet.

a chance of showers after midnight. Winds and seas higher and near thunderstorms. The Austin Bergstrom Climate Summary for yesterday, May 30th, 2026. Yesterday's high temperature of 89 degrees occurred at 2:35 p.m. The normal high is 91. The record high is 100 degrees, which was set in 2003. Yesterday's low temperature of 70 degrees occurred at 3:24 a.m. The normal low is 69. The record low is 53 degrees, which was set in 1984. A trace of precipitation fell yesterday, which brings the monthly total to 7.96 inches. This is 3.10 inches above the normal amount of 4.86 inches for May. The total precipitation for the year now stands at 14.80 inches, which is 0.06 inches below normal. The record high for today is 100, which occurred in 1998, and the record low is 52, which occurred in 1984. Sunrise today is at 6:30 a.m. and sunset is at 8:27 p.m. The Austin Camp Mabry Climate Summary for yesterday, May 30th, 2026. Yesterday's high temperature of 88 degrees occurred at 2:24 p.m. The normal high is 91. The record high is 101 degrees, which was set in 2003. Yesterday's low temperature of 72 degrees occurred at 3:56 a.m. The normal low is 70. The record low is 56 degrees, which was last set in 1992. A trace of precipitation fell yesterday, which brings the monthly total to 4.54 inches. This is 0.35 inches below the normal amount of 4.89 inches for May. The total precipitation for the year now stands at 12.81 inches, which is 1.91 inches below normal. The record high for today is 100, which occurred in 2004, and the record low is 53, which occurred in 1984. Sunrise today is at 6:30 a.m. and sunset is at 8:28 p.m. You're listening to NOAA Weather Radio, station WXK27, in Austin, Texas, broadcasting on a frequency of 162.4 megahertz, originating from the Austin-San Antonio National Weather Service Forecast Office. The current time is 10:01 a.m. Central Daylight Time. The Austin NOAA Weather Radio Roundup, at 9 a.m. at Austin Bergstrom International, it was partly sunny. The temperature was 77, the dew point 73, the relative humidity was 87%, the wind south at 6 miles an hour, and the pressure was 29.93 inches and rising. At Camp Mabry, it was partly sunny. The temperature was 78, the dew point 72, the relative humidity was 81%, the wind variable at 5 miles an hour, and the pressure was 29.95 inches and rising. The report from Pflugerville was not available. Taylor, mostly sunny, 77. Lago Vista, partly sunny, 74. Georgetown, mostly sunny, 77. San Marcos, mostly sunny, 75. Vernon, mostly sunny, 73. Junction, cloudy, 73. San Antonio, cloudy, 75. Corpus Christi, partly sunny, 81. Houston, mostly sunny, 82. Once again at Austin Bergstrom, it was 77, and at Camp Mabry, it was 78. Elsewhere across the state, College Station, mostly sunny, 78. Amarillo, sunny, 69. Abilene, sunny, 77. Dallas, Fort Worth, mostly sunny, 82. Your weather synopsis for South Central Texas. Dry and warm today and Monday. The chance for rain increases Tuesday across all areas as a weak upper-level system approaches from the west. Afternoon highs will generally remain in the mid-80s to the mid-90s, with overnight lows in the mid-60s to mid-70s. Your local forecast. Today, partly cloudy. Highs in the lower 90s. South winds 5 to 10 miles per hour. Tonight, mostly clear in the evening, then becoming partly cloudy. Lows in the lower 70s. South winds 5 to 10 miles per hour.

Monday, mostly cloudy in the morning, then clearing. Highs in the lower 90s. South winds around 5 miles per hour. Monday night, mostly clear in the evening, then becoming partly cloudy. Lows in the mid-70s. South winds around 5 miles per hour. Tuesday, partly cloudy in the morning, then mostly sunny with a slight chance of showers and thunderstorms in the afternoon. Highs in the lower 90s. Southeast winds 5 to 10 miles per hour. Tuesday night, partly cloudy. A slight chance of showers and thunderstorms in the evening. Lows in the mid-70s. Wednesday, partly cloudy. A chance of showers and thunderstorms in the afternoon. Highs in the lower 90s. Chance of rain 40%. Wednesday night, partly cloudy. A chance of showers and thunderstorms, mainly in the evening. Lows in the lower 70s. Chance of rain 30%. Thursday and Thursday night, mostly cloudy with a chance of showers and thunderstorms. Highs in the upper 80s. Lows in the lower 70s. Chance of rain 50%. Friday, mostly cloudy with a chance of showers with a slight chance of thunderstorms in the morning, then partly cloudy with showers likely with a chance of thunderstorms in the afternoon. Highs in the upper 80s. Chance of rain 70%. Friday night and Saturday, mostly cloudy with a chance of showers and thunderstorms. Lows in the lower 70s. Highs in the upper 80s. Chance of rain 50%. 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The current time is 10:06 a.m. Central Daylight Time. Your weather synopsis for South Central Texas. Dry and warm today and Monday. The chance for rain increases Tuesday across all areas as a weak upper-level system approaches from the west. Afternoon highs will generally remain in the mid-80s to the mid-90s, with overnight lows in the mid-60s to mid-70s. Your local forecast. Today, partly cloudy. Highs in the lower 90s. South winds 5 to 10 miles per hour. Tonight, mostly clear in the evening, then becoming partly cloudy. Lows in the lower 70s. South winds 5 to 10 miles per hour. Monday, mostly cloudy in the morning, then clearing. Highs in the lower 90s. South winds around 5 miles per hour. Monday night, mostly clear in the evening, then becoming partly cloudy. Lows in the mid-70s. South winds around 5 miles per hour. Tuesday, partly cloudy in the morning, then mostly sunny with a slight chance of showers and thunderstorms in the afternoon. Highs in the lower 90s. Southeast winds 5 to 10 miles per hour. Tuesday night, partly cloudy. A slight chance of showers and thunderstorms in the evening. Lows in the mid-70s. Wednesday, partly cloudy. A chance of showers and thunderstorms in the afternoon. Highs in the lower 90s. Chance of rain 40%. Wednesday night, partly cloudy. A chance of showers and thunderstorms, mainly in the evening. Lows in the lower 70s. Chance of rain 30%. Thursday and Thursday night, mostly cloudy with a chance of showers and thunderstorms. Highs in the upper 80s. Lows in the lower 70s. Chance of rain 50%. Friday, mostly cloudy with a chance of showers with a slight chance of thunderstorms in the morning, then partly cloudy with showers likely with a chance of thunderstorms in the afternoon. Highs in the upper 80s. Chance of rain 70%. Friday night and Saturday, mostly cloudy with a chance of showers and thunderstorms. Lows in the lower 70s. Highs in the upper 80s. Chance of rain 50%. 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

partly cloudy in the morning, then clearing. Highs in the lower 90s. South winds around 5 miles per hour. Monday night, mostly clear in the evening, then becoming partly cloudy. Lows in the mid-70s. South winds around 5 miles per hour. Tuesday, partly cloudy in the morning, then mostly sunny with a slight chance of showers and thunderstorms in the afternoon. Highs in the lower 90s. Southeast winds 5 to 10 miles per hour. Tuesday night, partly cloudy. A slight chance of showers and thunderstorms in the evening. Lows in the mid-70s. Wednesday, partly cloudy. A chance of showers and thunderstorms in the afternoon. Highs in the lower 90s. Chance of rain 40%. Wednesday night, partly cloudy. A chance of showers and thunderstorms, mainly in the evening. Lows in the lower 70s. Chance of rain 30%. Thursday and Thursday night, mostly cloudy with a chance of showers and thunderstorms. Highs in the upper 80s. Lows in the lower 70s. Chance of rain 50%. Friday, mostly cloudy with a chance of showers with a slight chance of thunderstorms in the morning, then partly cloudy with showers likely with a chance of thunderstorms in the afternoon. Highs in the upper 80s. Chance of rain 70%. Friday night and Saturday, mostly cloudy with a chance of showers and thunderstorms. Lows in the lower 70s. Highs in the upper 80s. Chance of rain 50%. 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The current time is 10:12 a.m. Central Daylight Time. Your weather synopsis for South Central Texas. Dry and warm today and Monday. The chance for rain increases Tuesday across all areas as a weak upper-level system approaches from the west. Afternoon highs will generally remain in the mid-80s to the mid-90s, with overnight lows in the mid-60s to mid-70s. Your local forecast. Today, partly cloudy. Highs in the lower 90s. South winds 5 to 10 miles per hour. Tonight, mostly clear in the evening, then becoming partly cloudy. Lows in the lower 70s. South winds 5 to 10 miles per hour. Monday, mostly cloudy in the morning, then clearing. Highs in the lower 90s. South winds around 5 miles per hour. Monday night, mostly clear in the evening, then becoming partly cloudy. Lows in the mid-70s. South winds around 5 miles per hour. Tuesday, partly cloudy in the morning, then mostly sunny with a slight chance of showers and thunderstorms in the afternoon. Highs in the lower 90s. Southeast winds 5 to 10 miles per hour. Tuesday night, partly cloudy. A slight chance of showers and thunderstorms in the evening. Lows in the mid-70s. Wednesday, partly cloudy. A chance of showers and thunderstorms in the afternoon. Highs in the lower 90s. Chance of rain 40%. Wednesday night, partly cloudy. A chance of showers and thunderstorms, mainly in the evening. Lows in the lower 70s. Chance of rain 30%. Thursday and Thursday night, mostly cloudy with a chance of showers and thunderstorms. Highs in the upper 80s. Lows in the lower 70s. Chance of rain 50%. Friday, mostly cloudy with a chance of showers with a slight chance of thunderstorms in the morning, then partly cloudy with showers likely with a chance of thunderstorms in the afternoon. Highs in the upper 80s. Chance of rain 70%. Friday night and Saturday, mostly cloudy with a chance of showers and thunderstorms. Lows in the lower 70s. Highs in the upper 80s. Chance of rain 50%. 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

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It was partly sunny. The temperature was 80. The dew point 71. The relative humidity was 74%. The wind south at 8 miles an hour and the pressure was 29.94 inches and rising. At Camp Mabry, it was mostly sunny. The temperature was 81, the dew point 73, the relative humidity was 76%, the wind variable at 5 miles an hour, and the pressure was 29.95 inches and steady. The report from Pflugerville was not available. Taylor, partly sunny, 81. Lago Vista, mostly sunny, 77. Georgetown, mostly sunny, 80. San Marcos, partly sunny, 78. Burnett, mostly sunny, 76. Junction, sunny, 76. San Antonio, partly sunny, 77. Corpus Christi, partly sunny, 83. Houston, partly sunny, 84. Once again at Austin Bergstrom, it was 80, and at Camp Mabry, it was 81. Elsewhere across the state, College Station, partly sunny, 81. Amarillo, sunny, 74. Abilene, sunny, 81. Dallas-Fort Worth, mostly sunny, 86. Your weather synopsis for South Central Texas. Dry and warm today and Monday. The chance for rain increases Tuesday across all areas as a weak upper-level system approaches from the west. Afternoon highs will generally remain in the mid-80s to the mid-90s, with overnight lows in the mid-60s to mid-70s. Your local forecast. Today, partly cloudy. Highs in the lower 90s. South winds 5 to 10 miles per hour. Tonight, mostly clear in the evening, then becoming partly cloudy. Lows in the lower 70s. South winds 5 to 10 miles per hour. Monday, mostly cloudy in the morning, then clearing. Highs in the lower 90s. South winds around 5 miles per hour. Monday night, mostly clear in the evening, then becoming partly cloudy. Lows in the mid-70s. South winds around 5 miles per hour. Tuesday, partly cloudy in the morning, then mostly sunny with a slight chance of showers and thunderstorms in the afternoon. Highs in the lower 90s. Southeast winds 5 to 10 miles per hour. Tuesday night, partly cloudy. A slight chance of showers and thunderstorms in the evening. Lows in the mid-70s. Wednesday, partly cloudy. A chance of showers and thunderstorms in the afternoon. Highs in the lower 90s. Chance of rain 40%. Wednesday night, partly cloudy. A chance of showers and thunderstorms, mainly in the evening. Lows in the lower 70s. Chance of rain 30%. Thursday and Thursday night, mostly cloudy with a chance of showers and thunderstorms. Highs in the upper 80s. Lows in the lower 70s. Chance of rain 50%. Friday, mostly cloudy with a chance of showers with a slight chance of thunderstorms in the morning, then partly cloudy with showers likely with a chance of thunderstorms in the afternoon. Highs in the upper 80s. Chance of rain 70%. Friday night and Saturday, mostly cloudy with a chance of showers and thunderstorms. Lows in the lower 70s. Highs in the upper 80s. Chance of rain 50%. 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The current time is 10:19 a.m. Central Daylight Time. 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It was partly sunny. The temperature was 80. The dew point 71. The relative humidity was 74%. The wind south at 8 miles an hour and the pressure was 29.94 inches and rising. At Camp Mabry, it was mostly sunny.
The temperature was 81, the dew point 73, the relative humidity was 76%, the wind variable at 5 miles an hour, and the pressure was 29.95 inches and steady. The report from Pflugerville was not available. Taylor, partly sunny, 81. Lago Vista, mostly sunny, 77. Georgetown, mostly sunny, 80. San Marcos, partly sunny, 78. Burnett, mostly sunny, 76. Junction, sunny, 76. San Antonio, partly sunny, 77. Corpus Christi, partly sunny, 83. Houston, partly sunny, 84. Once again at Austin Bergstrom, it was 80, and at Camp Mabry, it was 81. Elsewhere across the state, College Station, partly sunny, 81. Amarillo, sunny, 74. Abilene, sunny, 81. Dallas-Fort Worth, mostly sunny, 86. The Tropical Weather Outlook. For the North Atlantic, Caribbean Sea, and the Gulf of America, tropical cyclone formation is not expected during the next 7 days. Your weather synopsis for South Central Texas. Dry and warm today and Monday. The chance for rain increases Tuesday across all areas as a weak upper-level system approaches from the west. Afternoon highs will generally remain in the mid-80s to the mid-90s, with overnight lows in the mid-60s to mid-70s. Your local forecast. Today, partly cloudy. Highs in the lower 90s. South winds 5 to 10 miles per hour. Tonight, mostly clear in the evening, then becoming partly cloudy. Lows in the lower 70s. South winds 5 to 10 miles per hour. Monday, mostly cloudy in the morning, then clearing. Highs in the lower 90s. South winds around 5 miles per hour. Monday night, mostly clear in the evening, then becoming partly cloudy. Lows in the mid-70s. South winds around 5 miles per hour. Tuesday, partly cloudy in the morning, then mostly sunny with a slight chance of showers and thunderstorms in the afternoon. Highs in the lower 90s. Southeast winds 5 to 10 miles per hour. Tuesday night, partly cloudy. A slight chance of showers and thunderstorms in the evening. Lows in the mid-70s. Wednesday, partly cloudy. A chance of showers and thunderstorms in the afternoon. Highs in the lower 90s. Chance of rain 40%. Wednesday night, partly cloudy. A chance of showers and thunderstorms, mainly in the evening. Lows in the lower 70s. Chance of rain 30%. Thursday and Thursday night, mostly cloudy with a chance of showers and thunderstorms. Highs in the upper 80s. Lows in the lower 70s. Chance of rain 50%. Friday, mostly cloudy with a chance of showers with a slight chance of thunderstorms in the morning, then partly cloudy with showers likely with a chance of thunderstorms in the afternoon. Highs in the upper 80s. Chance of rain 70%. Friday night and Saturday, mostly cloudy with a chance of showers and thunderstorms. Lows in the lower 70s. Highs in the upper 80s. Chance of rain 50%. 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The current time is 10:24 a.m. Central Daylight Time. The Austin, NOAA Weather Radio Roundup, at 10 a.m. at Austin Bergstrom International, it was partly sunny. The temperature was 80, the dew point 71, the relative humidity was 74%, the wind south at 8 miles an hour, and the pressure was 29.94 inches and rising. At Camp Mabry, it was mostly sunny. The temperature was 81, the dew point 73, the relative humidity was 76%, the wind variable at 5 miles an hour, and the pressure was 29.95 inches and steady. The report from Pflugerville was not available. Taylor, partly sunny, 81. Lago Vista, mostly sunny, 77.
Georgetown, mostly sunny, 80. San Marcos, partly sunny,

Vernon mostly sunny 76. Junction sunny 76. San Antonio partly sunny 77. Corpus Christi partly sunny 83. Houston partly sunny 84. Once again at Austin Bergstrom it was 80, and at Camp Mabry it was 81. Elsewhere across the state, College Station partly sunny 81. Amarillo sunny 74. Abilene sunny 81. Dallas-Fort Worth mostly sunny 86. Your weather synopsis for South Central Texas. Dry and warm today and Monday. The chance for rain increases Tuesday across all areas as a weak upper-level system approaches from the west. Afternoon highs will generally remain in the mid-80s to the mid-90s, with overnight lows in the mid-60s to mid-70s. The coastal waters forecast from Baffin Bay to Port Aransas out 20 nautical miles. Today, southeast winds 5 to 10 knots. Seas 2 to 3 feet. Wave detail, southeast 3 feet at 7 seconds. Tonight, southeast winds 10 to 15 knots, diminishing to 5 to 10 knots after midnight. Seas 2 to 3 feet. Wave detail, southeast 2 feet at 7 seconds. Monday, southeast winds 5 to 10 knots. Seas around 2 feet. Wave detail, southeast 2 feet at 6 seconds. Monday night, southeast winds 5 to 10 knots. Seas around 2 feet. Wave detail, southeast 2 feet at 6 seconds. A slight chance of showers and thunderstorms after midnight. Tuesday, east winds 5 to 10 knots. Seas 2 to 3 feet. Wave detail, southeast 3 feet at 7 seconds. A slight chance of showers and thunderstorms. Tuesday night, east winds 5 to 10 knots. Seas around 3 feet. Wave detail, southeast 3 feet at 7 seconds. Wednesday, east winds 5 to 10 knots, increasing to 10 to 15 knots in the afternoon. Seas 2 to 3 feet. Wednesday night, east winds 10 to 15 knots. Seas 3 to 4 feet, occasionally to 5 feet. Thursday, east winds 10 to 15 knots. Seas around 3 feet. Thursday night, southeast winds 10 to 15 knots. Seas 3 to 4 feet, occasionally to 5 feet. A chance of showers after midnight. Winds and seas higher and near thunderstorms. Your local forecast. Today, partly cloudy. Highs in the lower 90s. South winds 5 to 10 miles per hour. Tonight, mostly clear in the evening, then becoming partly cloudy. Lows in the lower 70s. South winds 5 to 10 miles per hour. Monday, mostly cloudy in the morning, then clearing. Highs in the lower 90s. South winds around 5 miles per hour. Monday night, mostly clear in the evening, then becoming partly cloudy. Lows in the mid-70s. South winds around 5 miles per hour. Tuesday, partly cloudy in the morning, then mostly sunny with a slight chance of showers and thunderstorms in the afternoon. Highs in the lower 90s. Southeast winds 5 to 10 miles per hour. Tuesday night, partly cloudy. A slight chance of showers and thunderstorms in the evening. Lows in the mid-70s. Wednesday, partly cloudy. A chance of showers and thunderstorms in the afternoon. Highs in the lower 90s. Chance of rain 40%. Wednesday night, partly cloudy. A chance of showers and thunderstorms, mainly in the evening. Lows in the lower 70s. Chance of rain 30%. Thursday and Thursday night, mostly cloudy with a chance of showers and thunderstorms. Highs in the upper 80s. Lows in the lower 70s. Chance of rain 50%. Friday, mostly cloudy with a chance of showers with a slight chance of thunderstorms in the morning, then partly cloudy with showers likely with a chance of thunderstorms in the afternoon. Highs in the upper 80s. Chance of rain 70%. Friday night and Saturday,

mostly cloudy with a chance of showers and thunderstorms. Lows in the lower 70s. Highs in the upper 80s. Chance of rain 50%. 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The Austin NOAA Weather Radio Roundup. At 10 a.m. at Austin Bergstrom International, it was partly sunny. The temperature was 80, the dew point 71, the relative humidity was 74%, the wind south at 8 miles an hour, and the pressure was 29.94 inches and rising. At Camp Mabry, it was mostly sunny. The temperature was 81, the dew point 73, the relative humidity was 76%, the wind variable at 5 miles an hour, and the pressure was 29.95 inches and steady. The report from Pflugerville was not available. Taylor, partly sunny, 81. Lago Vista, mostly sunny, 77. Georgetown, mostly sunny, 80. San Marcos, partly sunny, 78. Burnett, mostly sunny, 76. Junction, sunny, 76. San Antonio, partly sunny, 77. Corpus Christi, partly sunny, 83. Houston, partly sunny, 84. Once again at Austin Bergstrom, it was 80, and at Camp Mabry, it was 81. Elsewhere across the state, College Station, partly sunny, 81. Amarillo, sunny, 74. Abilene, sunny, 81. Dallas-Fort Worth, mostly sunny, 86. Your weather synopsis for South Central Texas. Dry and warm today and Monday. The chance for rain increases Tuesday across all areas as a weak upper-level system approaches from the west. Afternoon highs will generally remain in the mid-80s to the mid-90s, with overnight lows in the mid-60s to mid-70s. Your local forecast. Today, partly cloudy. Highs in the lower 90s. South winds 5 to 10 miles per hour. Tonight, mostly clear in the evening, then becoming partly cloudy. Lows in the lower 70s. South winds 5 to 10 miles per hour. Monday, mostly cloudy in the morning, then clearing. Highs in the lower 90s. South winds around 5 miles per hour. Monday night, mostly clear in the evening, then becoming partly cloudy. Lows in the mid-70s. South winds around 5 miles per hour. Then becoming partly cloudy. Lows in the mid-70s. South winds around 5 miles per hour. Tuesday, partly cloudy in the morning, then mostly sunny with a slight chance of showers and thunderstorms in the afternoon. Highs in the lower 90s. Southeast winds 5 to 10 miles per hour. Tuesday night, partly cloudy. A slight chance of showers and thunderstorms in the evening. Lows in the mid-70s. Wednesday, partly cloudy. A chance of showers and thunderstorms in the afternoon. Highs in the lower 90s. Chance of rain 40%. Wednesday night, partly cloudy. A chance of showers and thunderstorms, mainly in the evening. Lows in the lower 70s. Chance of rain 30%. Thursday and Thursday night, mostly cloudy with a chance of showers and thunderstorms. Highs in the upper 80s. Lows in the lower 70s. Chance of rain 50%. Friday, mostly cloudy with a chance of showers with a slight chance of thunderstorms in the morning, then partly cloudy with showers likely with a chance of thunderstorms in the afternoon. Highs in the upper 80s. Chance of rain 70%. Friday night and Saturday, mostly cloudy with a chance of showers and thunderstorms. Lows in the lower 70s. Highs in the upper 80s. Chance of rain 50%. 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

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The Austin NOAA Weather Radio Roundup. At 10 a.m. at Austin Bergstrom International, it was partly sunny. The temperature was 80, the dew point 71, the relative humidity was 74%, the wind south at 8 miles an hour, and the pressure was 29.94 inches and rising. At Camp Mabry, it was mostly sunny. The temperature was 81, the dew point 73, the relative humidity was 76%, the wind variable at 5 miles an hour, and the pressure was 29.95 inches and steady. The report from Pflugerville was not available. Taylor, partly sunny, 81. Lago Vista, mostly sunny, 77. Georgetown, mostly sunny, 80. San Marcos, partly sunny, 78. Burnett, mostly sunny, 76. Junction, sunny, 76. San Antonio, partly sunny, 77. Corpus Christi, partly sunny, 83. Houston, partly sunny, 84. Once again at Austin Bergstrom, it was 80, and at Camp Mabry, it was 81. Elsewhere across the state, College Station, partly sunny, 81. Amarillo, sunny, 74. Abilene, sunny, 81. Dallas-Fort Worth, mostly sunny, 86. Your weather synopsis for South Central Texas. Dry and warm today and Monday. The chance for rain increases Tuesday across all areas as a weak upper-level system approaches from the west. Afternoon highs will generally remain in the mid-80s to the mid-90s, with overnight lows in the mid-60s to mid-70s. Your local forecast. Today, partly cloudy. Highs in the lower 90s. South winds 5 to 10 miles per hour. Tonight, mostly clear in the evening, then becoming partly cloudy. Lows in the lower 70s. South winds 5 to 10 miles per hour. Monday, mostly cloudy in the morning, then clearing. Highs in the lower 90s. South winds around 5 miles per hour. Monday night, mostly clear in the evening, then becoming partly cloudy. Lows in the mid-70s. South winds around 5 miles per hour. Tuesday, partly cloudy in the morning, then mostly sunny with a slight chance of showers and thunderstorms in the afternoon. Highs in the lower 90s. Southeast winds 5 to 10 miles per hour. Tuesday night, partly cloudy. A slight chance of showers and thunderstorms in the evening. Lows in the mid-70s. Wednesday, partly cloudy. A chance of showers and thunderstorms in the afternoon. Highs in the lower 90s. Chance of rain 40%. Wednesday night, partly cloudy. A chance of showers and thunderstorms, mainly in the evening. Lows in the lower 70s. Chance of rain 30%. Thursday and Thursday night, mostly cloudy with a chance of showers and thunderstorms. Highs in the upper 80s. Lows in the lower 70s. Chance of rain 50%. Friday, mostly cloudy with a chance of showers with a slight chance of thunderstorms in the morning, then partly cloudy with showers likely with a chance of thunderstorms in the afternoon. Highs in the upper 80s. Chance of rain 70%. Friday night and Saturday, mostly cloudy with a chance of showers and thunderstorms. Lows in the lower 70s. Highs in the upper 80s. Chance of rain 50%. 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The current time is 10:39 a.m. Central Daylight Time. The Austin NOAA Weather Radio Roundup. At 10 a.m. at Austin Bergstrom International, it was partly sunny. The temperature was 80, the dew point 71, the relative humidity was 74%, the wind south at 8 miles an hour, and the pressure was 29.94 inches and rising. At Camp Mabry, it was mostly sunny. The temperature was 81, the dew point 73, the relative humidity was 76%.

10%, the wind variable at 5 miles an hour, and the pressure was 29.95 inches and steady. The report from Pflugerville was not available. Taylor, partly sunny, 81. Lago Vista, mostly sunny, 77. Georgetown, mostly sunny, 80. San Marcos, partly sunny, 78. Burnett, mostly sunny, 76. Junction, sunny, 76. San Antonio, partly sunny, 77. Corpus Christi, partly sunny, 83. Houston, partly sunny, 84. Once again at Austin Bergstrom, it was 80, and at Camp Mabry, it was 81. Elsewhere across the state, College Station, partly sunny, 81. Amarillo, sunny, 74. Abilene, sunny, 81. Dallas, Fort Worth, mostly sunny, 86. Your weather synopsis for South Central Texas. Dry and warm today and Monday. The chance for rain increases Tuesday across all areas as a weak upper-level system approaches from the west. Afternoon highs will generally remain in the mid-80s to the mid-90s, with overnight lows in the mid-60s to mid-70s. Your local forecast. Today, partly cloudy. Highs in the lower 90s. South winds 5 to 10 miles per hour. Tonight, mostly clear in the evening, then becoming partly cloudy. Lows in the lower 70s. South winds 5 to 10 miles per hour. Monday, mostly cloudy in the morning, then clearing. Highs in the lower 90s. South winds around 5 miles per hour. Monday night, mostly clear in the evening, then becoming partly cloudy. Lows in the mid-70s. South winds around 5 miles per hour. Tuesday, partly cloudy in the morning, then mostly sunny with a slight chance of showers and thunderstorms in the afternoon. Highs in the lower 90s. Southeast winds 5 to 10 miles per hour. Tuesday night, partly cloudy. A slight chance of showers and thunderstorms in the evening. Lows in the mid-70s. Wednesday, partly cloudy. A chance of showers and thunderstorms in the afternoon. Highs in the lower 90s. Chance of rain 40%. Wednesday night, partly cloudy. A chance of showers and thunderstorms, mainly in the evening. Lows in the lower 70s. Chance of rain 30%. Thursday and Thursday night, mostly cloudy with a chance of showers and thunderstorms. Highs in the upper 80s. Lows in the lower 70s. Chance of rain 50%. Friday, mostly cloudy with a chance of showers with a slight chance of thunderstorms in the morning, then partly cloudy with showers likely with a chance of thunderstorms in the afternoon. Highs in the upper 80s. Chance of rain 70%. Friday night and Saturday, mostly cloudy with a chance of showers and thunderstorms. Lows in the lower 70s. Highs in the upper 80s. Chance of rain 50%. 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The current time is 10:43 a.m. Central Daylight Time. The Austin NOAA Weather Radio Roundup, at 10 a.m. at Austin Bergstrom International, it was partly sunny. The temperature was 80, the dew point 71, the relative humidity was 74%, the wind south at 8 miles an hour, and the pressure was 29.94 inches and rising. At Camp Mabry, it was mostly sunny. The temperature was 81, the dew point 73, the relative humidity was 76%, the wind variable at 5 miles an hour, and the pressure was 29.95 inches and steady. The report from Pflugerville was not available. Taylor, partly sunny, 81. Lago Vista, mostly sunny, 77. Georgetown, mostly sunny, 80. San Marcos, partly sunny, 78. Burnett, mostly sunny, 76. Junction, sunny, 76. San Antonio, partly sunny, 77. Corpus Christi, partly sunny, 83. Houston,

partly sunny, 84. Once again at Austin Bergstrom, it was 80, and at Camp Mabry, it was 81. Elsewhere across the state, College Station, partly sunny, 81. Amarillo, sunny, 74. Abilene, sunny, 81. Dallas-Fort Worth, mostly sunny, 86. Your weather synopsis for South Central Texas. Dry and warm today and Monday. The chance for rain increases Tuesday across all areas as a weak upper-level system approaches from the west. Afternoon highs will generally remain in the mid-80s to the mid-90s, with overnight lows in the mid-60s to mid-70s. Your local forecast. Today, partly cloudy. Highs in the lower 90s. South winds 5 to 10 miles per hour. Tonight, mostly clear in the evening, then becoming partly cloudy. Lows in the lower 70s. South winds 5 to 10 miles per hour. Monday, mostly cloudy in the morning, then clearing. Highs in the lower 90s. South winds around 5 miles per hour. Monday night, mostly clear in the evening, then becoming partly cloudy. Lows in the mid-70s. South winds around 5 miles per hour. Tuesday, partly cloudy in the morning, then mostly sunny with a slight chance of showers and thunderstorms in the afternoon. Highs in the lower 90s. Southeast winds 5 to 10 miles per hour. Tuesday night, partly cloudy. A slight chance of showers and thunderstorms in the evening. Lows in the mid-70s. Wednesday, partly cloudy. A chance of showers and thunderstorms in the afternoon. Highs in the lower 90s. Chance of rain 40%. Wednesday night, partly cloudy. A chance of showers and thunderstorms, mainly in the evening. Lows in the lower 70s. Chance of rain 30%. Thursday and Thursday night, mostly cloudy with a chance of showers and thunderstorms. Highs in the upper 80s. Lows in the lower 70s. Chance of rain 50%. Friday, mostly cloudy with a chance of showers with a slight chance of thunderstorms in the morning, then partly cloudy with showers likely with a chance of thunderstorms in the afternoon. Highs in the upper 80s. Chance of rain 70%. Friday night and Saturday, mostly cloudy with a chance of showers and thunderstorms. Lows in the lower 70s. Highs in the upper 80s. Chance of rain 50%. 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The current time is 10:48 a.m. Central Daylight Time. The Austin NOAA Weather Radio Roundup, at 10 a.m. at Austin Bergstrom International, it was partly sunny. The temperature was 80, the dew point 71, the relative humidity was 74%, the wind south at 8 miles an hour, and the pressure was 29.94 inches and rising. At Camp Mabry, it was mostly sunny. The temperature was 81, the dew point 73, the relative humidity was 76%, the wind variable at 5 miles an hour, and the pressure was 29.95 inches and steady. The report from Pflugerville was not available. Taylor, partly sunny, 81. Lago Vista, mostly sunny, 77. Georgetown, mostly sunny, 80. San Marcos, partly sunny, 78. Burnett, mostly sunny, 76. Junction, sunny, 76. San Antonio, partly sunny, 77. Corpus Christi, partly sunny, 83. Houston, partly sunny, 84. Once again at Austin Bergstrom it was 80, and at Camp Mabry it was 81. Elsewhere across the state, College Station partly sunny 81. Amarillo sunny 74. Abilene sunny 81. Dallas-Fort Worth mostly sunny 86. Your weather synopsis for South Central Texas. Dry and warm today and Monday. The chance for rain increases Tuesday across all areas as a weak upper-level system approaches from the west. Afternoon.

highs will generally remain in the mid-80s to the mid-90s, with overnight lows in the mid-60s to mid-70s. The Tropical Weather Outlook. For the North Atlantic, Caribbean Sea, and the Gulf of America, tropical cyclone formation is not expected during the next 7 days. Your local forecast. Today, partly cloudy. Highs in the lower 90s. South winds 5 to 10 miles per hour. Tonight, mostly clear in the evening, then becoming partly cloudy. Lows in the lower 70s. South winds 5 to 10 miles per hour. Monday, mostly cloudy in the morning, then clearing. Highs in the lower 90s. South winds around 5 miles per hour. Monday night, mostly clear in the evening, then becoming partly cloudy. Lows in the mid-70s. South winds around 5 miles per hour. Tuesday, partly cloudy in the morning, then mostly sunny with a slight chance of showers and thunderstorms in the afternoon. Highs in the lower 90s. Southeast winds 5 to 10 miles per hour. Tuesday night, partly cloudy. A slight chance of showers and thunderstorms in the evening. Lows in the mid-70s. Wednesday, partly cloudy. A chance of showers and thunderstorms in the afternoon. Highs in the lower 90s. Chance of rain 40%. Wednesday night, partly cloudy. A chance of showers and thunderstorms, mainly in the evening. Lows in the lower 70s. Chance of rain 30%. Thursday and Thursday night, mostly cloudy with a chance of showers and thunderstorms. Highs in the upper 80s. Lows in the lower 70s. Chance of rain 50%. Friday, mostly cloudy with a chance of showers with a slight chance of thunderstorms in the morning, then partly cloudy with showers likely with a chance of thunderstorms in the afternoon. Highs in the upper 80s. Chance of rain 70%. Friday night and Saturday, mostly cloudy with a chance of showers and thunderstorms. Lows in the lower 70s. Highs in the upper 80s. Chance of rain 50%. 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The Austin NOAA Weather Radio Roundup, at 10 a.m. at Austin Bergstrom International, it was partly sunny. The temperature was 80, the dew point 71, the relative humidity was 74%, the wind south at 8 miles an hour, and the pressure was 29.94 inches and rising. At Camp Mabry, it was mostly sunny. The temperature was 81, the dew point 73, the relative humidity was 76%, the wind variable at 5 miles an hour, and the pressure was 29.95 inches and steady. The report from Pflugerville was not available. Taylor, partly sunny, 81. Lago Vista, mostly sunny, 77. Georgetown, mostly sunny, 80. San Marcos, partly sunny, 78. Burnett, mostly sunny, 76. Junction, sunny, 76. San Antonio, partly sunny, 77. Corpus Christi, partly sunny, 83. Houston, partly sunny, 84. Once again at Austin Bergstrom it was 80, and at Camp Mabry it was 81. Elsewhere across the state, College Station partly sunny 81. Amarillo sunny 74. Abilene sunny 81. Dallas-Fort Worth mostly sunny 86. Your weather synopsis for South Central Texas. Dry and warm today and Monday. The chance for rain increases Tuesday across all areas as a weak upper-level system approaches from the west. Afternoon highs will generally remain in the mid-80s to the mid-90s, with overnight lows in the mid-60s to mid-70s. Your local forecast. Today, partly cloudy. Highs in the lower 90s. South winds 5 to 10 miles per hour. Tonight, mostly clear in the evening, then becoming partly cloudy.
lows in the lower 70s. South winds 5 to 10 miles per hour. Monday, mostly cloudy in the morning, then clearing. Highs in the lower 90s. South winds around 5 miles per hour. Monday night, mostly clear in the evening, then becoming partly cloudy. Lows in the mid-70s. South winds around 5 miles per hour. Tuesday, partly cloudy in the morning, then mostly sunny with a slight chance of showers and thunderstorms in the afternoon. Highs in the lower 90s. Southeast winds 5 to 10 miles per hour. Tuesday night, partly cloudy. A slight chance of showers and thunderstorms in the evening. Lows in the mid-70s. Wednesday, partly cloudy. A chance of showers and thunderstorms in the afternoon. Highs in the lower 90s. Chance of rain 40%. Wednesday night, partly cloudy. A chance of showers and thunderstorms, mainly in the evening. Lows in the lower 70s. Chance of rain 30%. Thursday and Thursday night, mostly cloudy with a chance of showers and thunderstorms. Highs in the upper 80s. Lows in the lower 70s. Chance of rain 50%. Friday, mostly cloudy with a chance of showers with a slight chance of thunderstorms in the morning, then partly cloudy with showers likely with a chance of thunderstorms in the afternoon. Highs in the upper 80s. Chance of rain 70%. Friday night and Saturday, mostly cloudy with a chance of showers and thunderstorms. Lows in the lower 70s. Highs in the upper 80s. Chance of rain 50%. The coastal waters forecast from Baffin Bay to Port Aransas out 20 nautical miles. Today, southeast winds 5 to 10 knots. Seas 2 to 3 feet. Wave detail, southeast 3 feet at 7 seconds. Tonight, southeast winds 10 to 15 knots, diminishing to 5 to 10 knots after midnight. Seas 2 to 3 feet. Wave detail, southeast 2 feet at 7 seconds. Monday, southeast winds 5 to 10 knots. Seas around 2 feet. Wave detail, southeast 2 feet at 6 seconds. Monday night, southeast winds 5 to 10 knots. Seas around 2 feet. Wave detail, southeast 2 feet at 6 seconds. A slight chance of showers and thunderstorms after midnight. Tuesday, east winds 5 to 10 knots. Seas 2 to 3 feet. Wave detail, southeast 3 feet at 7 seconds. A slight chance of showers and thunderstorms. Tuesday night, east winds 5 to 10 knots. Seas around 3 feet. Wave detail, southeast 3 feet at 7 seconds. Wednesday, east winds 5 to 10 knots, increasing to 10 to 15 knots in the afternoon. Seas 2 to 3 feet. Wednesday night, east winds 10 to 15 knots. Seas 3 to 4 feet, occasionally to 5 feet. Thursday, east winds 10 to 15 knots. Seas around 3 feet. Thursday night, southeast winds 10 to 15 knots. Seas 3 to 4 feet, occasionally to 5 feet. A chance of showers after midnight. Winds and seas higher and near thunderstorms. 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The current time is 10:59 a.m. Central Daylight Time. The Austin NOAA Weather Radio Roundup, at 10 a.m. at Austin Bergstrom International, it was partly sunny. The temperature was 80, the dew point 71, the relative humidity was 74%, the wind south at 8 miles an hour, and the pressure was 29.94 inches and rising. At Camp Mabry, it was mostly sunny. The temperature was 81, the dew point 73, the relative humidity was 76%, the wind variable at 5 miles an hour, and the pressure was 29.95 inches and steady. The report from Pflugerville was not available.

Taylor, partly sunny, 81. Lago Vista, mostly sunny, 77. Georgetown, mostly sunny, 80. San Marcos, partly sunny, 78. Burnett, mostly sunny, 76. Junction, sunny, 76. San Antonio, partly sunny, 77. Corpus Christi, partly sunny, 83. Houston, partly sunny, 84. Once again at Austin Bergstrom, it was 80, and at Camp Mabry, it was 81. Elsewhere across the state, College Station, partly sunny, 81. Amarillo, sunny, 74. Abilene, sunny, 81. Dallas-Fort Worth, mostly sunny, 86. Your weather synopsis for South Central Texas. Dry and warm today and Monday. The chance for rain increases Tuesday across all areas as a weak upper-level system approaches from the west. Afternoon highs will generally remain in the mid-80s to the mid-90s, with overnight lows in the mid-60s to mid-70s. Your local forecast. Today, partly cloudy. Highs in the lower 90s. South winds 5 to 10 miles per hour. Tonight, mostly clear in the evening, then becoming partly cloudy. Lows in the lower 70s. South winds 5 to 10 miles per hour. Monday, mostly cloudy in the morning, then clearing. Highs in the lower 90s. South winds around 5 miles per hour. Monday night, mostly clear in the evening, then becoming partly cloudy. Lows in the mid-70s. South winds around 5 miles per hour. Tuesday, partly cloudy in the morning, then mostly sunny with a slight chance of showers and thunderstorms in the afternoon. Highs in the lower 90s. Southeast winds 5 to 10 miles per hour. Tuesday night, partly cloudy. A slight chance of showers and thunderstorms in the evening. Lows in the mid-70s. Wednesday, partly cloudy. A chance of showers and thunderstorms in the afternoon. Highs in the lower 90s. Chance of rain 40%. Wednesday night, partly cloudy. A chance of showers and thunderstorms, mainly in the evening. Lows in the lower 70s. Chance of rain 30%. Thursday and Thursday night, mostly cloudy with a chance of showers and thunderstorms. Highs in the upper 80s. Lows in the lower 70s. Chance of rain 50%. Friday, mostly cloudy with a chance of showers with a slight chance of thunderstorms in the morning, then partly cloudy with showers likely with a chance of thunderstorms in the afternoon. Highs in the upper 80s. Chance of rain 70%. Friday night and Saturday, mostly cloudy with a chance of showers and thunderstorms. Lows in the lower 70s. Highs in the upper 80s. Chance of rain 50%. 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The current time is 11:03 a.m. Central Daylight Time. The Austin NOAA Weather Radio Roundup. At 10 a.m. at Austin Bergstrom International, it was partly sunny. The temperature was 80, the dew point 71, the relative humidity was 74%, the wind south at 8 miles an hour, and the pressure was 29.94 inches and rising. At Camp Mabry, it was mostly sunny. The temperature was 81, the dew point 73, the relative humidity was 76%, the wind variable at 5 miles an hour, and the pressure was 29.95 inches and steady. The report from Pflugerville was not available. Taylor, partly sunny, 81. Lago Vista, mostly sunny, 77. Georgetown, mostly sunny, 80. San Marcos, partly sunny, 78. Burnett, mostly sunny, 76. Junction, sunny, 76. San Antonio, partly sunny, 77. Corpus Christi, partly sunny, 83. Houston, partly sunny, 84. Once again at Austin Bergstrom, it was 80, and at Camp Mabry, it was 81. Elsewhere across the state, College Station, partly sunny.

Sunny 81. Amarillo Sunny 74. Abilene Sunny 81. Dallas Fort Worth mostly sunny 86. Your weather synopsis for South Central Texas. Dry and warm today and Monday. The chance for rain increases Tuesday across all areas as a weak upper-level system approaches from the west. Afternoon highs will generally remain in the mid-80s to the mid-90s, with overnight lows in the mid-60s to mid-70s. Your local forecast. Today, partly cloudy. Highs in the lower 90s. South winds 5 to 10 miles per hour. Tonight, mostly clear in the evening, then becoming partly cloudy. Lows in the lower 70s. South winds 5 to 10 miles per hour. Monday, mostly cloudy in the morning, then clearing. Highs in the lower 90s. South winds around 5 miles per hour. Monday night, mostly clear in the evening, then becoming partly cloudy. Lows in the mid-70s. South winds around 5 miles per hour. Tuesday, partly cloudy in the morning, then mostly sunny with a slight chance of showers and thunderstorms in the afternoon. Highs in the lower 90s. Southeast winds 5 to 10 miles per hour. Tuesday night, partly cloudy. A slight chance of showers and thunderstorms in the evening. Lows in the mid-70s. Wednesday, partly cloudy. A chance of showers and thunderstorms in the afternoon. Highs in the lower 90s. Chance of rain 40%. Wednesday night, partly cloudy. A chance of showers and thunderstorms, mainly in the evening. Lows in the lower 70s. Chance of rain 30%. Thursday and Thursday night, mostly cloudy with a chance of showers and thunderstorms. Highs in the upper 80s. Lows in the lower 70s. Chance of rain 50%. Friday, mostly cloudy with a chance of showers with a slight chance of thunderstorms in the morning, then partly cloudy with showers likely with a chance of thunderstorms in the afternoon. Highs in the upper 80s. Chance of rain 70%. Friday night and Saturday, mostly cloudy with a chance of showers and thunderstorms. Lows in the lower 70s. Highs in the upper 80s. Chance of rain 50%. 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The current time is 11:07 a.m. Central Daylight Time. Your weather synopsis for South Central Texas. Dry and warm today and Monday. The chance for rain increases Tuesday across all areas as a weak upper-level system approaches from the west. Afternoon highs will generally remain in the mid-80s to the mid-90s, with overnight lows in the mid-60s to mid-70s. Your local forecast. Today, partly cloudy. Highs in the lower 90s. South winds 5 to 10 miles per hour. Tonight, mostly clear in the evening, then becoming partly cloudy. Lows in the lower 70s. South winds 5 to 10 miles per hour. Monday, mostly cloudy in the morning, then clearing. Highs in the lower 90s. South winds around 5 miles per hour. Monday night, mostly clear in the evening, then becoming partly cloudy. Lows in the mid-70s. South winds around 5 miles per hour. Tuesday, partly cloudy in the morning, then mostly sunny with a slight chance of showers and thunderstorms in the afternoon. Highs in the lower 90s. Southeast winds 5 to 10 miles per hour. Tuesday night, partly cloudy. A slight chance of showers and thunderstorms in the evening. Lows in the mid-70s. Wednesday, partly cloudy. A chance of showers and thunderstorms in the afternoon. Highs in the lower 90s. Chance of rain 40%. Wednesday night, partly cloudy. A chance of showers and thunderstorms, mainly in the evening. Lows in the lower 70s. Chance of rain 30%.

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The current time is 11:10 a.m. Central Daylight Time. Your weather synopsis for South Central Texas. Dry and warm today and Monday. The chance for rain increases Tuesday across all areas as a weak upper-level system approaches from the west. Afternoon highs will generally remain in the mid-80s to the mid-90s, with overnight lows in the mid-60s to mid-70s. Your local forecast. Today, partly cloudy. Highs in the lower 90s. South winds 5 to 10 miles per hour. Tonight, mostly clear in the evening, then becoming partly cloudy. Lows in the lower 70s. South winds 5 to 10 miles per hour. Monday, mostly cloudy in the morning, then clearing. Highs in the lower 90s. South winds around 5 miles per hour. Monday night, mostly clear in the evening, then becoming partly cloudy. Lows in the mid-70s. South winds around 5 miles per hour. Tuesday, partly cloudy in the morning, then mostly sunny with a slight chance of showers and thunderstorms in the afternoon. Highs in the lower 90s. Southeast winds 5 to 10 miles per hour. Tuesday night, partly cloudy. A slight chance of showers and thunderstorms in the evening. Lows in the mid-70s. Wednesday, partly cloudy. A chance of showers and thunderstorms in the afternoon. Highs in the lower 90s. Chance of rain 40%. Wednesday night, partly cloudy. A chance of showers and thunderstorms, mainly in the evening. Lows in the lower 70s. Chance of rain 30%. Thursday and Thursday night, mostly cloudy with a chance of showers and thunderstorms. Highs in the upper 80s. Lows in the lower 70s. Chance of rain 50%. Friday, mostly cloudy with a chance of showers with a slight chance of thunderstorms in the morning, then partly cloudy with showers likely with a chance of thunderstorms in the afternoon. Highs in the upper 80s. Chance of rain 70%. Friday night and Saturday, mostly cloudy with a chance of showers and thunderstorms. Lows in the lower 70s. Highs in the upper 80s. Chance of rain 50%. 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The current time is 11:13 a.m. Central Daylight Time. The Austin NOAA Weather Radio Roundup, at 11 a.m. at Austin Bergstrom International, it was partly sunny. The temperature was 83, the dew point 72, the relative humidity was 69%, the wind south at 9 miles an hour, and the pressure was 29.94 inches and steady. At Camp Mabry, it was mostly sunny. The temperature was 84, the dew point 72, the relative humidity was 67%, the wind south at 7 miles an hour, and the pressure was 29.95 inches and steady. The report from Pflugerville was not available. Taylor, mostly sunny, 84. Lago Vista, mostly sunny, 79. Georgetown, mostly sunny, 81. San Marcos, partly sunny, 82. Burnett, partly sunny, 80. Junction, sunny, 81. San Antonio, partly sunny, 80. Corpus Christi, partly sunny, 85. Houston, mostly sunny, 85. Once again at Austin Bergstrom it was 83, and at Camp Mabry it was 84. Elsewhere across the state, College Station partly sunny 83. Amarillo sunny 81. Abilene sunny 84. Dallas-Fort Worth mostly sunny 88. Your weather synopsis for South Central Texas. Dry and warm today and Monday. The chance for rain increases Tuesday across all areas as a weak upper-level system approaches from the west. Afternoon highs will generally remain in the mid-80s to the mid-90s, with overnight lows in the mid-60s to mid-70s. Your local forecast. Today, partly cloudy.

highs in the lower 90s. South winds 5 to 10 miles per hour. Tonight, mostly clear in the evening, then becoming partly cloudy. Lows in the lower 70s. South winds 5 to 10 miles per hour. Monday, mostly cloudy in the morning, then clearing. Highs in the lower 90s. South winds around 5 miles per hour. Monday night, mostly clear in the evening, then becoming partly cloudy. Lows in the mid-70s. South winds around 5 miles per hour. Tuesday, partly cloudy in the morning, then mostly sunny with a slight chance of showers and thunderstorms in the afternoon. Highs in the lower 90s. Southeast winds 5 to 10 miles per hour. Tuesday night, partly cloudy. A slight chance of showers and thunderstorms in the evening. Lows in the mid-70s. Wednesday, partly cloudy. A chance of showers and thunderstorms in the afternoon. Highs in the lower 90s. Chance of rain 40%. Wednesday night, partly cloudy. A chance of showers and thunderstorms, mainly in the evening. Lows in the lower 70s. Chance of rain 30%. Thursday and Thursday night, mostly cloudy with a chance of showers and thunderstorms. Highs in the upper 80s. Lows in the lower 70s. Chance of rain 50%. Friday, mostly cloudy with a chance of showers with a slight chance of thunderstorms in the morning, then partly cloudy with showers likely with a chance of thunderstorms in the afternoon. Highs in the upper 80s. Chance of rain 70%. Friday night and Saturday, mostly cloudy with a chance of showers and thunderstorms. Lows in the lower 70s. Highs in the upper 80s. Chance of rain 50%. 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The current time is 11:18 a.m. Central Daylight Time. The Austin NOAA Weather Radio Roundup, at 11 a.m. at Austin Bergstrom International, it was partly sunny. The temperature was 83, the dew point 72, the relative humidity was 69%, the wind south at 9 miles an hour, and the pressure was 29.94 inches and steady. At Camp Mabry, it was mostly sunny. The temperature was 84, the dew point 72, the relative humidity was 67%, the wind south at 7 miles an hour, and the pressure was 29.95 inches and steady. The report from Pflugerville was not available. Taylor, mostly sunny, 84. Lago Vista, mostly sunny, 79. Georgetown, mostly sunny, 81. San Marcos, partly sunny, 82. Burnett, partly sunny, 80. Junction, sunny, 81. San Antonio, partly sunny, 80. Corpus Christi, partly sunny, 85. Houston, mostly sunny, 85. Once again at Austin Bergstrom, it was 83, and at Camp Mabry, it was 84. Elsewhere across the state, College Station, partly sunny, 83. Amarillo, sunny, 81. Abilene, sunny, 84. Dallas-Fort Worth, mostly sunny, 88. Your weather synopsis for South Central Texas. Dry and warm today and Monday. The chance for rain increases Tuesday across all areas as a weak upper-level system approaches from the west. Afternoon highs will generally remain in the mid-80s to the mid-90s, with overnight lows in the mid-60s to mid-70s. The Tropical Weather Outlook. For the North Atlantic, Caribbean Sea, and the Gulf of America, tropical cyclone formation is not expected during the next 7 days. Your local forecast. Today, partly cloudy. Highs in the lower 90s. South winds 5 to 10 miles per hour. Tonight, mostly clear in the evening, then becoming partly cloudy. Lows in the lower 70s. South winds 5 to 10 miles per hour. Monday, mostly cloudy in the morning, then clearing. Highs in the lower 90s. South

winds around 5 miles per hour. Monday night, mostly clear in the evening, then becoming partly cloudy. Lows in the mid-70s. South winds around 5 miles per hour. Tuesday, partly cloudy in the morning, then mostly sunny with a slight chance of showers and thunderstorms in the afternoon. Highs in the lower 90s. Southeast winds 5 to 10 miles per hour. Tuesday night, partly cloudy. A slight chance of showers and thunderstorms in the evening. Lows in the mid-70s. Wednesday, partly cloudy. A chance of showers and thunderstorms in the afternoon. Highs in the lower 90s. Chance of rain 40%. Wednesday night, partly cloudy. A chance of showers and thunderstorms, mainly in the evening. Lows in the lower 70s. Chance of rain 30%. Thursday and Thursday night, mostly cloudy with a chance of showers and thunderstorms. Highs in the upper 80s. Lows in the lower 70s. Chance of rain 50%. Friday, mostly cloudy with a chance of showers with a slight chance of thunderstorms in the morning, then partly cloudy with showers likely with a chance of thunderstorms in the afternoon. Highs in the upper 80s. Chance of rain 70%. Friday night and Saturday, mostly cloudy with a chance of showers and thunderstorms. Lows in the lower 70s. Highs in the upper 80s. Chance of rain 50%. 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The current time is 11:22 a.m. Central Daylight Time. The Austin NOAA Weather Radio Roundup, at 11 a.m. at Austin Bergstrom International, it was partly sunny. The temperature was 83, the dew point 72, the relative humidity was 69%, the wind south at 9 miles an hour, and the pressure was 29.94 inches and steady. At Camp Mabry, it was mostly sunny. The temperature was 84, the dew point 72, the relative humidity was 67%, the wind south at 7 miles an hour, and the pressure was 29.95 inches and steady. The report from Pflugerville was not available. Taylor, mostly sunny, 84. Lago Vista, mostly sunny, 79. Georgetown, mostly sunny, 81. San Marcos, partly sunny, 82. Burnett, partly sunny, 80. Junction, sunny, 81. San Antonio, partly sunny, 80. Corpus Christi, partly sunny, 85. Houston, mostly sunny, 85. Once again at Austin Bergstrom, it was 83, and at Camp Mabry, it was 84. Elsewhere across the state, College Station, partly sunny, 83. Amarillo, sunny, 81. Abilene, sunny, 84. Dallas-Fort Worth, mostly sunny, 88. Your weather synopsis for South Central Texas. Dry and warm today and Monday. The chance for rain increases Tuesday across all areas as a weak upper-level system approaches from the west. Afternoon highs will generally remain in the mid-80s to the mid-90s, with overnight lows in the mid-60s to mid-70s. Your local forecast. Today, partly cloudy. Highs in the lower 90s. South winds 5 to 10 miles per hour. Tonight, mostly clear in the evening, then becoming partly cloudy. Lows in the lower 70s. South winds 5 to 10 miles per hour. Monday, mostly cloudy in the morning, then clearing. Highs in the lower 90s. South winds around 5 miles per hour. Monday night, mostly clear in the evening, then becoming partly cloudy. Lows in the mid-70s. South winds around 5 miles per hour. Tuesday, partly cloudy in the morning, then mostly sunny with a slight chance of showers and thunderstorms in the afternoon. Highs in the lower 90s. Southeast winds 5 to 10 miles per hour. Tuesday night, partly cloudy. A slight chance of showers and thunderstorms in the evening.
lows in the mid-70s.

50s. Wednesday, partly cloudy. A chance of showers and thunderstorms in the afternoon. Highs in the lower 90s. Chance of rain 40%. Wednesday night, partly cloudy. A chance of showers and thunderstorms, mainly in the evening. Lows in the lower 70s. Chance of rain 30%. Thursday and Thursday night, mostly cloudy with a chance of showers and thunderstorms. Highs in the upper 80s. Lows in the lower 70s. Chance of rain 50%. Friday, mostly cloudy with a chance of showers with a slight chance of thunderstorms in the morning, then partly cloudy with showers likely with a chance of thunderstorms in the afternoon. Highs in the upper 80s. Chance of rain 70%. Friday night and Saturday, mostly cloudy with a chance of showers and thunderstorms. Lows in the lower 70s. Highs in the upper 80s. Chance of rain 50%. The coastal waters forecast from Baffin Bay to Port Aransas out 20 nautical miles. Today, southeast winds 5 to 10 knots. Seas 2 to 3 feet. Wave detail, southeast 3 feet at 7 seconds. Tonight, southeast winds 10 to 15 knots, diminishing to 5 to 10 knots after midnight. Seas 2 to 3 feet. Wave detail, southeast 2 feet at 7 seconds. Monday, southeast winds 5 to 10 knots. Seas around 2 feet. Wave detail, southeast 2 feet at 6 seconds. Monday night, southeast winds 5 to 10 knots. Seas around 2 feet. Wave detail, southeast 2 feet at 6 seconds. A slight chance of showers and thunderstorms after midnight. Tuesday, east winds 5 to 10 knots. Seas 2 to 3 feet. Wave detail, southeast 3 feet at 7 seconds. A slight chance of showers and thunderstorms. Tuesday night, east winds 5 to 10 knots. Seas around 3 feet. Wave detail, southeast 3 feet at 7 seconds. Wednesday, east winds 5 to 10 knots, increasing to 10 to 15 knots in the afternoon. Seas 2 to 3 feet. Wednesday night, east winds 10 to 15 knots. Seas 3 to 4 feet, occasionally to 5 feet. Thursday, east winds 10 to 15 knots. Seas around 3 feet. Thursday night, southeast winds 10 to 15 knots. Seas 3 to 4 feet, occasionally to 5 feet. A chance of showers after midnight. Winds and seas higher and near thunderstorms. 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The current time is 11:29 a.m. Central Daylight Time. The Austin, NOAA Weather Radio Roundup, at 11 a.m. at Austin Bergstrom International, it was partly sunny. The temperature was 83, the dew point 72, the relative humidity was 69%, the wind south at 9 miles an hour, and the pressure was 29.94 inches and steady. At Camp Mabry, it was mostly sunny. The temperature was 84, the dew point 72, the relative humidity was 67%, the wind south at 7 miles an hour, and the pressure was 29.95 inches and steady. The report from Pflugerville was not available. Taylor, mostly sunny, 84. Lago Vista, mostly sunny, 79. Georgetown, mostly sunny, 81. San Marcos, partly sunny, 82. Burnett, partly sunny, 80. Junction, sunny, 81. San Antonio, partly sunny, 80. Corpus Christi, partly sunny, 85. Houston, mostly sunny, 85. Once again at Austin Bergstrom, it was 83, and at Camp Mabry, it was 84. Elsewhere across the state, College Station, partly sunny, 83. Amarillo, sunny, 81. Abilene, sunny, 84. Dallas-Fort Worth, mostly sunny, 88. Your weather synopsis for South Central.

Central Texas. Dry and warm today and Monday. The chance for rain increases Tuesday across all areas as a weak upper-level system approaches from the west. Afternoon highs will generally remain in the mid-80s to the mid-90s, with overnight lows in the mid-60s to mid-70s. Your local forecast. Today, partly cloudy. Highs in the lower 90s. South winds 5 to 10 miles per hour. Tonight, mostly clear in the evening, then becoming partly cloudy. Lows in the lower 70s. South winds 5 to 10 miles per hour. Monday, mostly cloudy in the morning, then clearing. Highs in the lower 90s. South winds around 5 miles per hour. Monday night, mostly clear in the evening, then becoming partly cloudy. Lows in the mid-70s. South winds around 5 miles per hour. Tuesday, partly cloudy in the morning, then mostly sunny with a slight chance of showers and thunderstorms in the afternoon. Highs in the lower 90s. Southeast winds 5 to 10 miles per hour. Tuesday night, partly cloudy. A slight chance of showers and thunderstorms in the evening. Lows in the mid-70s. Wednesday, partly cloudy. A chance of showers and thunderstorms in the afternoon. Highs in the lower 90s. Chance of rain 40%. Wednesday night, partly cloudy. A chance of showers and thunderstorms, mainly in the evening. Lows in the lower 70s. Chance of rain 30%. Thursday and Thursday night, mostly cloudy with a chance of showers and thunderstorms. Highs in the upper 80s. Lows in the lower 70s. Chance of rain 50%. Friday, mostly cloudy with a chance of showers with a slight chance of thunderstorms in the morning, then partly cloudy with showers likely with a chance of thunderstorms in the afternoon. Highs in the upper 80s. Chance of rain 70%. Friday night and Saturday morning, then partly cloudy with showers likely with a chance of thunderstorms in the afternoon. Highs in the upper 80s. Chance of rain 70%. Friday night and Saturday, mostly cloudy with a chance of showers and thunderstorms. Lows in the lower 70s. Highs in the upper 80s. Chance of rain 50%. 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The current time is 11:33 a.m. Central Daylight Time. The Austin NOAA Weather Radio Roundup, at 11 a.m. at Austin Bergstrom International, it was partly sunny. The temperature was 83, the dew point 72, the relative humidity was 69%, the wind south at 9 miles an hour, and the pressure was 29.94 inches and steady. At Camp Mabry, it was mostly sunny. The temperature was 84, the dew point 72, the relative humidity was 67%, the wind south at 7 miles an hour, and the pressure was 29.95 inches and steady. The report from Pflugerville was not available. Taylor, mostly sunny, 84. Lago Vista, mostly sunny, 79. Georgetown, mostly sunny, 81. San Marcos, partly sunny, 82. Burnett, partly sunny, 80. Junction, sunny, 81. San Antonio, partly sunny, 80. Corpus Christi, partly sunny, 85. Houston, mostly sunny, 85. Once again at Austin Bergstrom it was 83, and at Camp Mabry it was 84. Elsewhere across the state, College Station partly sunny 83. Amarillo sunny 81. Abilene sunny 84. Dallas-Fort Worth mostly sunny 88. Your weather synopsis for South Central Texas. Dry and warm today and Monday. The chance for rain increases Tuesday across all areas as a weak upper-level system approaches from the west. Afternoon highs will generally remain in the mid-80s to the mid-90s, with overnight lows in the mid-60s to mid-70s. Your local forecast. Today,

mostly cloudy. Highs in the lower 90s. South winds 5 to 10 miles per hour. Tonight, mostly clear in the evening, then becoming partly cloudy. Lows in the lower 70s. South winds 5 to 10 miles per hour. Monday, mostly cloudy in the morning, then clearing. Highs in the lower 90s. South winds around 5 miles per hour. Monday night, mostly clear in the evening, then becoming partly cloudy. Lows in the mid-70s. South winds around 5 miles per hour. Tuesday, partly cloudy in the morning, then mostly sunny with a slight chance of showers and thunderstorms in the afternoon. Highs in the lower 90s. Southeast winds 5 to 10 miles per hour. Tuesday night, partly cloudy. A slight chance of showers and thunderstorms in the evening. Lows in the mid-70s. Wednesday, partly cloudy. A chance of showers and thunderstorms in the afternoon. Highs in the lower 90s. Chance of rain 40%. Wednesday night, partly cloudy. A chance of showers and thunderstorms, mainly in the evening. Lows in the lower 70s. Chance of rain 30%. Thursday and Thursday night, mostly cloudy with a chance of showers and thunderstorms. Highs in the upper 80s. Lows in the lower 70s. Chance of rain 50%. Friday, mostly cloudy with a chance of showers with a slight chance of thunderstorms in the morning, then partly cloudy with showers likely with a chance of thunderstorms in the afternoon. Highs in the upper 80s. Chance of rain 70%. Friday night and Saturday, mostly cloudy with a chance of showers and thunderstorms. Lows in the lower 70s. Highs in the upper 80s. Chance of rain 50%. 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It was partly sunny. The temperature was 83, the dew point 72, the relative humidity was 69%, the wind south at 9 miles an hour, and the pressure was 29.94 inches and steady. At Camp Mabry, it was mostly sunny. The temperature was 84, the dew point 72, the relative humidity was 67%, the wind south at 7 miles an hour, and the pressure was 29.95 inches and steady. The report from Pflugerville was not available. Taylor, mostly sunny, 84. Lago Vista, mostly sunny, 79. Georgetown, mostly sunny, 81. San Marcos, partly sunny, 82. Burnett, partly sunny, 80. Junction, sunny, 81. San Antonio, partly sunny, 80. Corpus Christi, partly sunny, 85. Houston, mostly sunny, 85. Once again at Austin Bergstrom, it was 83, and at Camp Mabry, it was 84. Elsewhere across the state, College Station, partly sunny, 83. Amarillo, sunny, 81. Abilene, sunny, 84. Dallas-Fort Worth, mostly sunny, 88. Your weather synopsis for South Central Texas. Dry and warm today and Monday. The chance for rain increases Tuesday across all areas as a weak upper-level system approaches from the west. Afternoon highs will generally remain in the mid-80s to the mid-90s, with overnight lows in the mid-60s to mid-70s. Your local forecast. Today, partly cloudy. Highs in the lower 90s. South winds 5 to 10 miles per hour. Tonight, mostly clear in the evening, then becoming partly cloudy. Lows in the lower 70s. South winds 5 to 10 miles per hour. Monday, mostly cloudy in the morning, then clearing. Highs in the lower 90s. South winds around 5 miles per hour. Monday night, mostly clear in the evening, then becoming partly cloudy. Lows in the mid-70s.
South winds around 5 miles per hour. Tuesday, partly cloudy in the morning, then mostly sunny with a slight chance of showers and thunderstorms in the afternoon. Highs in the lower 90s. Southeast winds 5 to 10 miles per hour. Tuesday night, partly cloudy. A slight chance of showers and thunderstorms in the evening. Lows in the mid-70s. Wednesday, partly cloudy. A chance of showers and thunderstorms in the afternoon. Highs in the lower 90s. Chance of rain 40%. Wednesday night, partly cloudy. A chance of showers and thunderstorms, mainly in the evening. Lows in the lower 70s. Chance of rain 30%. Thursday and Thursday night, mostly cloudy with a chance of showers and thunderstorms. Highs in the upper 80s. Lows in the lower 70s. Chance of rain 50%. Friday, mostly cloudy with a chance of showers with a slight chance of thunderstorms in the morning, then partly cloudy with showers likely with a chance of thunderstorms in the afternoon. Highs in the upper 80s. Chance of rain 70%. Friday night and Saturday, mostly cloudy with a chance of showers and thunderstorms. Lows in the lower 70s. Highs in the upper 80s. Chance of rain 50%. 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The current time is 11:42 a.m. Central Daylight Time. The Austin NOAA Weather Radio Roundup, at 11 a.m. at Austin Bergstrom International, it was partly sunny. The temperature was 83, the dew point 72, the relative humidity was 69%, the wind south at 9 miles an hour, and the pressure was 29.94 inches and steady. At Camp Mabry, it was mostly sunny. The temperature was 84, the dew point 72, the relative humidity was 67%, the wind south at 7 miles an hour, and the pressure was 29.95 inches and steady. The report from Pflugerville was not available. Taylor, mostly sunny, 84. Lago Vista, mostly sunny, 79. Georgetown, mostly sunny, 81. San Marcos, partly sunny, 82. Burnett, partly sunny, 80. Junction, sunny, 81. San Antonio, partly sunny, 80. Corpus Christi, partly sunny, 85. Houston, mostly sunny, 85. Once again at Austin Bergstrom it was 83, and at Camp Mabry it was 84. Elsewhere across the state, College Station partly sunny 83. Amarillo sunny 81. Abilene sunny 84. Dallas-Fort Worth mostly sunny 88. Your weather synopsis for South Central Texas. Dry and warm today and Monday. The chance for rain increases Tuesday across all areas as a weak upper-level system approaches from the west. Afternoon highs will generally remain in the mid-80s to the mid-90s, with overnight lows in the mid-60s to mid-70s. Your local forecast. Today, partly cloudy. Highs in the lower 90s. South winds 5 to 10 miles per hour. Tonight, mostly clear in the evening, then becoming partly cloudy. Lows in the lower 70s. South winds 5 to 10 miles per hour. Monday, mostly cloudy in the morning, then clearing. Highs in the lower 90s. South winds around 5 miles per hour. Monday night, mostly clear in the evening, then becoming partly cloudy. Lows in the mid-70s. South winds around 5 miles per hour. Tuesday, partly cloudy in the morning, then mostly sunny with a slight chance of showers and thunderstorms in the afternoon. Highs in the lower 90s. Southeast winds 5 to 10 miles per hour. Tuesday night, partly cloudy. A slight chance of showers and thunderstorms in the evening. Lows in the mid-70s. Wednesday, partly cloudy. A chance of showers and thunderstorms in the afternoon. Highs in the lower 90s.
chance of

Wednesday night, partly cloudy. A chance of showers and thunderstorms, mainly in the evening. Lows in the lower 70s. Chance of rain 30%. Thursday and Thursday night, mostly cloudy with a chance of showers and thunderstorms. Highs in the upper 80s. Lows in the lower 70s. Chance of rain 50%. Friday, mostly cloudy with a chance of showers with a slight chance of thunderstorms in the morning, then partly cloudy with showers likely with a chance of thunderstorms in the afternoon. Highs in the upper 80s. Chance of rain 70%. Friday night and Saturday, mostly cloudy with a chance of showers and thunderstorms. Lows in the lower 70s. Highs in the upper 80s. Chance of rain 50%. 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The current time is 11:46 a.m. Central Daylight Time. The Austin NOAA Weather Radio Roundup, at 11 a.m. at Austin Bergstrom International, it was partly sunny. The temperature was 83, the dew point 72, the relative humidity was 69%, the wind south at 9 miles an hour, and the pressure was 29.94 inches and steady. At Camp Mabry, it was mostly sunny. The temperature was 84, the dew point 72, the relative humidity was 67%, the wind south at 7 miles an hour, and the pressure was 29.95 inches and steady. The report from Pflugerville was not available. Taylor, mostly sunny, 84. Lago Vista, mostly sunny, 79. Georgetown, mostly sunny, 81. San Marcos, partly sunny, 82. Burnett, partly sunny, 80. Junction, sunny, 81. San Antonio, partly sunny, 80. Corpus Christi, partly sunny, 85. Houston, mostly sunny, 85. Once again at Austin Bergstrom, it was 83, and at Camp Mabry, it was 84. Elsewhere across the state, College Station, partly sunny, 83. Amarillo, sunny, 81. Abilene, sunny, 84. Dallas-Fort Worth, mostly sunny, 88. Your weather synopsis for South Central Texas. Dry and warm today and Monday. The chance for rain increases Tuesday across all areas as a weak upper-level system approaches from the west. Afternoon highs will generally remain in the mid-80s to the mid-90s, with overnight lows in the mid-60s to mid-70s. Your local forecast. Today, partly cloudy. Highs in the lower 90s. South winds 5 to 10 miles per hour. Tonight, mostly clear in the evening, then becoming partly cloudy. Lows in the lower 70s. South winds 5 to 10 miles per hour. Monday, mostly cloudy in the morning, then clearing. Highs in the lower 90s. South winds around 5 miles per hour. Monday night, mostly clear in the evening, then becoming partly cloudy. Lows in the mid 70s. South winds around 5 miles per hour. Tuesday, partly cloudy in the morning, then mostly sunny with a slight chance of showers and thunderstorms in the afternoon. Highs in the lower 90s. Southeast winds 5 to 10 miles per hour. Tuesday night, partly cloudy. A slight chance of showers and thunderstorms in the evening. Lows in the mid-70s. Wednesday, partly cloudy. A chance of showers and thunderstorms in the afternoon. Highs in the lower 90s. Chance of rain 40%. Wednesday night, partly cloudy. A chance of showers and thunderstorms, mainly in the evening. Lows in the lower 70s. Chance of rain 30%. Thursday and Thursday night, mostly cloudy with a chance of showers and thunderstorms. Highs in the upper 80s. Lows in the lower 70s. Chance of rain 50%. Friday, mostly cloudy with a chance of showers with a slight chance of thunderstorms in the morning, then partly cloudy with showers likely with a chance

of thunderstorms in the afternoon. Highs in the upper 80s. Chance of rain 70%. Friday night and Saturday, mostly cloudy with a chance of showers and thunderstorms. Lows in the lower 70s. Highs in the upper 80s. Chance of rain 50%. The Tropical Weather Outlook. For the North Atlantic, Caribbean Sea, and the Gulf of America, tropical cyclone formation is not expected during the next 7 days. 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The Austin NOAA Weather Radio Roundup at 11 a.m. at Austin Bergstrom International. It was partly sunny. The temperature was 83, the dew point 72, the relative humidity was 69%, the wind south at 9 miles an hour, and the pressure was 29.94 inches and steady. At Camp Mabry, it was mostly sunny. The temperature was 84, the dew point 72, the relative humidity was 67%, the wind south at 7 miles an hour, and the pressure was 29.95 inches and steady. The report from Pflugerville was not available. Taylor, mostly sunny, 84. Lago Vista, mostly sunny, 79. Georgetown, mostly sunny, 81. San Marcos, partly sunny, 82. Burnett, partly sunny, 80. Junction, sunny, 81. San Antonio, partly sunny, 80. Corpus Christi, partly sunny, 85. Houston, mostly sunny, 85. Once again at Austin Bergstrom, it was 83, and at Camp Mabry, it was 84. Elsewhere across the state, College Station, partly sunny, 83. Amarillo, sunny, 81. Abilene, sunny, 84. Dallas-Fort Worth, mostly sunny, 88. Your weather synopsis for South Central Texas. Dry and warm today and Monday. The chance for rain increases Tuesday across all areas as a weak upper-level system approaches from the west. Afternoon highs will generally remain in the mid-80s to the mid-90s, with overnight lows in the mid-60s to mid-70s. Your local forecast. Today, partly cloudy. Highs in the lower 90s. South winds 5 to 10 miles per hour. Tonight, mostly clear in the evening, then becoming partly cloudy. Lows in the lower 70s. South winds 5 to 10 miles per hour. Monday, mostly cloudy in the morning, then clearing. Highs in the lower 90s. South winds around 5 miles per hour. Monday night, mostly clear in the evening, then becoming partly cloudy. Lows in the mid-70s. South winds around 5 miles per hour. Tuesday, partly cloudy in the morning, then mostly sunny with a slight chance of showers and thunderstorms in the afternoon. Highs in the lower 90s. Southeast winds 5 to 10 miles per hour. Tuesday night, partly cloudy. A slight chance of showers and thunderstorms in the evening. Lows in the mid-70s. Wednesday, partly cloudy. A chance of showers and thunderstorms in the afternoon. Highs in the lower 90s. Chance of rain 40%. Wednesday night, partly cloudy. A chance of showers and thunderstorms, mainly in the evening. Lows in the lower 70s. Chance of rain 30%. Thursday and Thursday night, mostly cloudy with a chance of showers and thunderstorms. Highs in the upper 80s. Lows in the lower 70s. Chance of rain 50%. Friday, mostly cloudy with a chance of showers with a slight chance of thunderstorms in the morning, then partly cloudy with showers likely with a chance of thunderstorms in the afternoon. Highs in the upper 80s. Chance of rain 70%. Friday night and Saturday, mostly cloudy with a chance of showers and thunderstorms. Lows in the lower 70s. Highs in the upper 80s. Chance of rain 50%.
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It was partly sunny. The temperature was 83, the dew point 72, the relative humidity was 69%, the wind south at 9 miles an hour, and the pressure was 29.94 inches and steady. At Camp Mabry, it was mostly sunny. The temperature was 84, the dew point 72, the relative humidity was 67%, the wind south at 7 miles an hour, and the pressure was 29.95 inches and steady. The report from Pflugerville was not available. Taylor, mostly sunny, 84. Lago Vista, mostly sunny, 79. Georgetown, mostly sunny, 81. San Marcos, partly sunny, 82. Burnett, partly sunny, 80. Junction, sunny, 81. San Antonio, partly sunny, 80. Corpus Christi, partly sunny, 85. Houston, mostly sunny, 85. Once again at Austin Bergstrom, it was 83, and at Camp Mabry, it was 84. Elsewhere across the state, College Station, partly sunny, 83. Amarillo, sunny, 81. Abilene, sunny, 84. Dallas-Fort Worth, mostly sunny, 88. The coastal waters forecast from Baffin Bay to Port Aransas out 20 nautical miles. Today, southeast winds 5 to 10 knots. Seas 2 to 3 feet. Wave detail, southeast 3 feet at 7 seconds. Tonight, southeast winds 10 to 15 knots, diminishing to 5 to 10 knots after midnight. Seas 2 to 3 feet. Wave detail, southeast 2 feet at 7 seconds. Monday, southeast winds 5 to 10 knots. Seas around 2 feet. Wave detail, southeast 2 feet at 6 seconds. Monday night, southeast winds 5 to 10 knots. Seas around 2 feet. Wave detail, southeast 2 feet at 6 seconds. A slight chance of showers and thunderstorms after midnight. Tuesday, east winds 5 to 10 knots. Seas 2 to 3 feet. Wave detail, southeast 3 feet at 7 seconds. A slight chance of showers and thunderstorms. Tuesday night, east winds 5 to 10 knots. Seas around 3 feet. Wave detail, southeast 3 feet at 7 seconds. Wednesday, east winds 5 to 10 knots, increasing to 10 to 15 knots in the afternoon. Seas 2 to 3 feet. Wednesday night, east winds 10 to 15 knots. Seas 3 to 4 feet. Occasionally to 5 feet. Thursday, east winds 10 to 15 knots. Seas around 3 feet. Thursday night, southeast winds 10 to 15 knots. Seas 3 to 4 feet, occasionally to 5 feet. A chance of showers after midnight. Winds and seas higher and near thunderstorms. Your weather synopsis for South Central Texas. Dry and warm today and Monday. The chance for rain increases Tuesday across all areas as a weak upper-level system approaches from the west. Afternoon highs will generally remain in the mid-80s to the mid-90s, with overnight lows in the mid-60s to mid-70s. Your local forecast. Today, partly cloudy. Highs in the lower 90s. South winds 5 to 10 miles per hour. Tonight, mostly clear in the evening, then becoming partly cloudy. Lows in the lower 70s. South winds 5 to 10 miles per hour. Monday, mostly cloudy in the morning, then clearing. Highs in the lower 90s. South winds around 5 miles per hour. Monday night, mostly clear in the evening, then becoming partly cloudy. Lows in the mid 70s. South winds around 5 miles per hour. Tuesday, partly cloudy in the morning,
then mostly sunny with a slight chance of showers and thunderstorms in the afternoon. Highs in the lower 90s. Southeast winds 5 to 10 miles per hour. Tuesday night, partly cloudy. A slight chance of showers and thunderstorms in the evening. Lows in the mid-70s. Wednesday, partly cloudy. A chance of showers and thunderstorms in the afternoon. Highs in the lower 90s. Chance of rain 40%. Wednesday night, partly cloudy. A chance of showers and thunderstorms, mainly in the evening. Lows in the lower 70s. Chance of rain 30%. Thursday and Thursday night, mostly cloudy with a chance of showers and thunderstorms. Highs in the upper 80s. Lows in the lower 70s. Chance of rain 50%. Friday, mostly cloudy with a chance of showers with a slight chance of thunderstorms in the morning, then partly cloudy with showers likely with a chance of thunderstorms in the afternoon. Highs in the upper 80s. Chance of rain 70%. Friday night and Saturday, mostly cloudy with a chance of showers and thunderstorms. Lows in the lower 70s. Highs in the upper 80s. Chance of rain 50%. 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The current time is 12:02 p.m. Central Daylight Time. The Austin NOAA Weather Radio Roundup, at 11 a.m. at Austin Bergstrom International, it was partly sunny. The temperature was 83, the dew point 72, the relative humidity was 69%, the wind south at 9 miles an hour, and the pressure was 29.94 inches and steady. At Camp Mabry, it was mostly sunny. The temperature was 84, the dew point 72, the relative humidity was 67%, the wind south at 7 miles an hour, and the pressure was 29.95 inches and steady. The report from Pflugerville was not available. Taylor, mostly sunny, 84. Lago Vista, mostly sunny, 79. Georgetown, mostly sunny, 81. San Marcos, partly sunny, 82. Burnett, partly sunny, 80. Junction, sunny, 81. San Antonio, partly sunny, 80. Corpus Christi, partly sunny, 85. Houston, mostly sunny, 85. Once again at Austin Bergstrom it was 83, and at Camp Mabry it was 84. Elsewhere across the state, College Station partly sunny 83. Amarillo sunny 81. Abilene sunny 84. Dallas-Fort Worth mostly sunny 88. Your weather synopsis for South Central Texas. Dry and warm today and Monday. The chance for rain increases Tuesday across all areas as a weak upper-level system approaches from the west. Afternoon highs will generally remain in the mid-80s to the mid-90s, with overnight lows in the mid-60s to mid-70s. Your local forecast. Today, partly cloudy. Highs in the lower 90s. South winds 5 to 10 miles per hour. Tonight, mostly clear in the evening, then becoming partly cloudy. Lows in the lower 70s. South winds 5 to 10 miles per hour. Monday, mostly cloudy in the morning, then clearing. Highs in the lower 90s. South winds around 5 miles per hour. Monday night, mostly clear in the evening, then becoming partly cloudy. Lows in the mid-70s. South winds around 5 miles per hour. Tuesday, partly cloudy in the morning, then mostly sunny with a slight chance of showers and thunderstorms in the afternoon. Highs in the lower 90s. Southeast winds 5 to 10 miles per hour. Tuesday night, partly cloudy. A slight chance of showers and thunderstorms in the evening. Lows in the mid-70s. Wednesday, partly cloudy. A chance of showers and thunderstorms in the afternoon. Highs in the lower 90s. Chance of rain 40%. Wednesday night, partly cloudy.
a chance of showers and thunderstorms, mainly in the evening. Lows in the lower 70s.

chance of rain 30%. Thursday and Thursday night, mostly cloudy with a chance of showers and thunderstorms. Highs in the upper 80s. Lows in the lower 70s. Chance of rain 50%. Friday, mostly cloudy with a chance of showers with a slight chance of thunderstorms in the morning, then partly cloudy with showers likely with a chance of thunderstorms in the afternoon. Highs in the upper 80s. Chance of rain 70%. Friday night and Saturday, mostly cloudy with a chance of showers and thunderstorms. Lows in the lower 70s. Highs in the upper 80s. Chance of rain 50%. 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The current time is 12:06 p.m. Central Daylight Time. Your weather synopsis for South Central Texas. Dry and warm today and Monday. The chance for rain increases Tuesday across all areas as a weak upper-level system approaches from the west. Afternoon highs will generally remain in the mid-80s to the mid-90s, with overnight lows in the mid-60s to mid-70s. Your local forecast. Today, partly cloudy. Highs in the lower 90s. South winds 5 to 10 miles per hour. Tonight, mostly clear in the evening, then becoming partly cloudy. Lows in the lower 70s. South winds 5 to 10 miles per hour. Monday, mostly cloudy in the morning, then clearing. Highs in the lower 90s. South winds around 5 miles per hour. Monday night, mostly clear in the evening, then becoming partly cloudy. Lows in the mid-70s. South winds around 5 miles per hour. Tuesday, partly cloudy in the morning, then mostly sunny with a slight chance of showers and thunderstorms in the afternoon. Highs in the lower 90s. Southeast winds 5 to 10 miles per hour. Tuesday night, partly cloudy. A slight chance of showers and thunderstorms in the evening. Lows in the mid-70s. Wednesday, partly cloudy. A chance of showers and thunderstorms in the afternoon. Highs in the lower 90s. Chance of rain 40%. Wednesday night, partly cloudy. A chance of showers and thunderstorms, mainly in the evening. Lows in the lower 70s. Chance of rain 30%. Thursday and Thursday night, mostly cloudy with a chance of showers and thunderstorms. Highs in the upper 80s. Lows in the lower 70s. Chance of rain 50%. Friday, mostly cloudy with a chance of showers with a slight chance of thunderstorms in the morning, then partly cloudy with showers likely with a chance of thunderstorms in the afternoon. Highs in the upper 80s. Chance of rain 70%. Friday night and Saturday, mostly cloudy with a chance of showers and thunderstorms. Lows in the lower 70s. Highs in the upper 80s. Chance of rain 50%. 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The current time is 12:09 p.m. Central Daylight Time. Your weather synopsis for South Central Texas. Dry and warm today and Monday. The chance for rain increases Tuesday across all areas as a weak upper-level system approaches from the west. Afternoon highs will generally remain in the mid-80s to the mid-90s, with overnight lows in the mid-60s to mid-70s. Your local forecast. Today, partly cloudy. Highs in the lower 90s. South winds 5 to 10 miles per hour. Tonight, mostly clear in the evening, then becoming partly cloudy. Lows in the lower 70s. South winds 5 to 10 miles per hour. Monday, mostly cloudy in the morning, then clearing. Highs in the lower 90s. South winds around 5 miles per hour. Monday night.

chance of rain 30%. Thursday and Thursday night, mostly cloudy with a chance of showers and thunderstorms. Highs in the upper 80s. Lows in the lower 70s. Chance of rain 50%. Friday, mostly cloudy with a chance of showers with a slight chance of thunderstorms in the morning, then partly cloudy with showers likely with a chance of thunderstorms in the afternoon. Highs in the upper 80s. Chance of rain 70%. Friday night and Saturday, mostly cloudy with a chance of showers and thunderstorms. Lows in the lower 70s. Highs in the upper 80s. Chance of rain 50%. 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The current time is 12:12 p.m. Central Daylight Time. Your weather synopsis for South Central Texas. Dry and warm today and Monday. The chance for rain increases Tuesday across all areas as a weak upper-level system approaches from the west. Afternoon highs will generally remain in the mid-80s to the mid-90s, with overnight lows in the mid-60s to mid-70s. Your local forecast. Today, partly cloudy. Highs in the lower 90s. South winds 5 to 10 miles per hour. Tonight, mostly clear in the evening, then becoming partly cloudy. Lows in the lower 70s. South winds 5 to 10 miles per hour. Monday, mostly cloudy in the morning, then clearing. Highs in the lower 90s. South winds around 5 miles per hour. Monday night, mostly clear in the evening, then becoming partly cloudy. Lows in the mid-70s. South winds around 5 miles per hour. Tuesday, partly cloudy in the morning, then mostly sunny with a slight chance of showers and thunderstorms in the afternoon. Highs in the lower 90s. Southeast winds 5 to 10 miles per hour. Tuesday night, partly cloudy. A slight chance of showers and thunderstorms in the evening. Lows in the mid-70s. Wednesday, partly cloudy. A chance of showers and thunderstorms in the afternoon. Highs in the lower 90s. Chance of rain 40%. Wednesday night, partly cloudy. A chance of showers and thunderstorms, mainly in the evening. Lows in the lower 70s. Chance of rain 30%. Thursday and Thursday night, mostly cloudy with a chance of showers and thunderstorms. Highs in the upper 80s. Lows in the lower 70s. Chance of rain 50%. Friday, mostly cloudy with a chance of showers with a slight chance of thunderstorms in the morning, then partly cloudy with showers likely with a chance of thunderstorms in the afternoon. Highs in the upper 80s. Chance of rain 70%. Friday night and Saturday, mostly cloudy with a chance of showers and thunderstorms. Lows in the lower 70s. Highs in the upper 80s. Chance of rain 50%. 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It was cloudy. The temperature was 86, the dew point 71, the relative humidity was 60%, producing a heat index of 91, the wind south at 9 miles an hour, and the pressure was 29.94 inches and steady. At Camp Mabry, it was mostly sunny. The temperature was 84, the dew point 71, the relative humidity was 65%, the wind variable at 6 miles an hour, and the pressure was 29.96 inches and rising. The report from Pflugerville was not available. Taylor, mostly sunny, 84. Lago Vista, mostly sunny, 83. Georgetown, mostly sunny, 85. San Marcos, partly

85. Burnett, partly sunny, 81. Junction, sunny, 85. San Antonio, cloudy, 81. Corpus Christi, partly sunny, 86. Houston, partly sunny, 88. Once again at Austin Bergstrom, it was 86, and at Camp Mabry, it was 84. Elsewhere across the state, College Station, mostly sunny, 85. Amarillo, sunny, 83. Abilene, sunny, 88. Dallas, Fort Worth, mostly sunny, 90. Your weather synopsis for South Central Texas. Dry and warm today and Monday. The chance for rain increases Tuesday across all areas as a weak upper-level system approaches from the west. Afternoon highs will generally remain in the mid-80s to the mid-90s, with overnight lows in the mid-60s to mid-70s. Your local forecast. Today, partly cloudy. Highs in the lower 90s. South winds 5 to 10 miles per hour. Tonight, mostly clear in the evening, then becoming partly cloudy. Lows in the lower 70s. South winds 5 to 10 miles per hour. Monday, mostly cloudy in the morning, then clearing. Highs in the lower 90s. South winds around 5 miles per hour. Monday night, mostly clear in the evening, then becoming partly cloudy. Lows in the mid-70s. South winds around 5 miles per hour. Tuesday, partly cloudy in the morning, then mostly sunny with a slight chance of showers and thunderstorms in the afternoon. Highs in the lower 90s. Southeast winds 5 to 10 miles per hour. Tuesday night, partly cloudy. A slight chance of showers and thunderstorms in the evening. Lows in the mid-70s. Wednesday, partly cloudy. A chance of showers and thunderstorms in the afternoon. Highs in the lower 90s. Chance of rain 40%. Wednesday night, partly cloudy. A chance of showers and thunderstorms, mainly in the evening. Lows in the lower 70s. Chance of rain 30%. Thursday and Thursday night, mostly cloudy with a chance of showers and thunderstorms. Highs in the upper 80s. Lows in the lower 70s. Chance of rain 50%. Friday, mostly cloudy with a chance of showers with a slight chance of thunderstorms in the morning, then partly cloudy with showers likely with a chance of thunderstorms in the afternoon. Highs in the upper 80s. Chance of rain 70%. Friday night and Saturday, mostly cloudy with a chance of showers and thunderstorms. Lows in the lower 70s. Highs in the upper 80s. Chance of rain 50%. The Tropical Weather Outlook. For the North Atlantic, Caribbean Sea, and the Gulf of America, tropical cyclone formation is not expected during the next 7 days. 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The current time is 12:20 p.m. Central Daylight Time. The Austin NOAA Weather Radio Roundup, at noon at Austin Bergstrom International, it was cloudy. The temperature was 86, the dew point 71, the relative humidity was 60%, producing a heat index of 91, the wind south at 9 miles an hour, and the pressure was 29.94 inches and steady. At Camp Mabry, it was mostly sunny. The temperature was 84, the dew point 71, the relative humidity was 65%, the wind variable at 6 miles an hour, and the pressure was 29.96 inches and rising. The report from Pflugerville was not available. Taylor, mostly sunny, 84. Lago Vista, mostly sunny, 83. Georgetown, mostly sunny, 85. San Marcos, partly sunny, 85. Burnett, partly sunny, 81. Junction, sunny, 85. San Antonio, cloudy, 81. Corpus Christi, partly sunny, 86. Houston, partly sunny, 88. Once again at Austin Bergstrom, it was 86, and at Camp Mabry, it was 84. Elsewhere across the state,

College Station, mostly sunny, 85. Amarillo, sunny, 83. Abilene, sunny, 88. Dallas, Fort Worth, mostly sunny, 90. Your weather synopsis for South Central Texas. Dry and warm today and Monday. The chance for rain increases Tuesday across all areas as a weak upper-level system approaches from the west. Afternoon highs will generally remain in the mid-80s to the mid-90s, with overnight lows in the mid-60s to mid-70s. Your local forecast. Today, partly cloudy. Highs in the lower 90s. South winds 5 to 10 miles per hour. Tonight, mostly clear in the evening, then becoming partly cloudy. Lows in the lower 70s. South winds 5 to 10 miles per hour. Monday, mostly cloudy in the morning, then clearing. Highs in the lower 90s. South winds around 5 miles per hour. Monday night, mostly clear in the evening, then becoming partly cloudy. Lows in the mid-70s. South winds around 5 miles per hour. Tuesday, partly cloudy in the morning, then mostly sunny with a slight chance of showers and thunderstorms in the afternoon. Highs in the lower 90s. Southeast winds 5 to 10 miles per hour. Tuesday night, partly cloudy. A slight chance of showers and thunderstorms in the evening. Lows in the mid-70s. Wednesday, partly cloudy. A chance of showers and thunderstorms in the afternoon. Highs in the lower 90s. Chance of rain 40%. Wednesday night, partly cloudy. A chance of showers and thunderstorms, mainly in the evening. Lows in the lower 70s. Chance of rain 30%. Thursday and Thursday night, mostly cloudy with a chance of showers and thunderstorms. Highs in the upper 80s. Lows in the lower 70s. Chance of rain 50%. Friday, mostly cloudy with a chance of showers with a slight chance of thunderstorms in the morning, then partly cloudy with showers likely with a chance of thunderstorms in the afternoon. Highs in the upper 80s. Chance of rain 70%. Friday night and Saturday, mostly cloudy with a chance of showers and thunderstorms. Lows in the lower 70s. Highs in the upper 80s. Chance of rain 50%. 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The current time is 12:24 p.m. Central Daylight Time. The Austin NOAA Weather Radio Roundup, at noon at Austin Bergstrom International, it was cloudy. The temperature was 86, the dew point 71, the relative humidity was 60%, producing a heat index of 91, the wind south at 9 miles an hour, and the pressure was 29.94 inches and steady. At Camp Mabry, it was mostly sunny. The temperature was 84, the dew point 71, the relative humidity was 65%, the wind variable at 6 miles an hour, and the pressure was 29.96 inches and rising. The report from Pflugerville was not available. Taylor, mostly sunny, 84. Lago Vista, mostly sunny, 83. Georgetown, mostly sunny, 85. San Marcos, partly sunny, 85. Burnett, partly sunny, 81. Junction, sunny, 85. San Antonio, cloudy, 81. Corpus Christi, partly sunny, 86. Houston, partly sunny, 88. Once again at Austin Bergstrom, it was 86, and at Camp Mabry, it was 84. Elsewhere across the state, College Station, mostly sunny, 85. Amarillo, sunny, 83. Abilene, sunny, 88. Dallas, Fort Worth, mostly sunny, 90. The coastal waters forecast from Baffin Bay to Port Aransas out 20 nautical miles. Today, southeast winds 5 to 10 knots. Seas 2 to 3 feet. Wave detail, southeast 3 feet at 7 seconds. Tonight, southeast winds 10 to 15 knots, diminishing to 5 to 10 knots.

after midnight. Seas 2 to 3 feet. Wave detail, southeast 2 feet at 7 seconds. Monday, southeast winds 5 to 10 knots. Seas around 2 feet. Wave detail, southeast 2 feet at 6 seconds. Monday night, southeast winds 5 to 10 knots. Seas around 2 feet. Wave detail, southeast 2 feet at 6 seconds. A slight chance of showers and thunderstorms after midnight. Tuesday, east winds 5 to 10 knots. Seas 2 to 3 feet. Wave detail, southeast 3 feet at 7 seconds. A slight chance of showers and thunderstorms. Tuesday night, east winds 5 to 10 knots. Seas around 3 feet. Wave detail, southeast 3 feet at 7 seconds. Wednesday, east winds 5 to 10 knots, increasing to 10 to 15 knots in the afternoon. Seas 2 to 3 feet. Wednesday night, east winds 10 to 15 knots. Seas 3 to 4 feet, occasionally to 5 feet. Thursday, east winds 10 to 15 knots. Seas around 3 feet. Thursday night, southeast winds 10 to 15 knots. Seas 3 to 4 feet, occasionally to 5 feet. A chance of showers after midnight. Winds and seas higher and near thunderstorms. Your weather synopsis for South Central Texas. Dry and warm today and Monday. The chance for rain increases Tuesday across all areas as a weak upper-level system approaches from the west. Afternoon highs will generally remain in the mid-80s to the mid-90s, with overnight lows in the mid-60s to mid-70s. Your local forecast. Today, partly cloudy. Highs in the lower 90s. South winds 5 to 10 miles per hour. Tonight, mostly clear in the evening, then becoming partly cloudy. Lows in the lower 70s. South winds 5 to 10 miles per hour. Monday, mostly cloudy in the morning, then clearing. Highs in the lower 90s. South winds around 5 miles per hour. Monday night, mostly clear in the evening, then becoming partly cloudy. Lows in the mid-70s. South winds around 5 miles per hour. Tuesday, partly cloudy in the morning, then mostly sunny with a slight chance of showers and thunderstorms in the afternoon. Highs in the lower 90s. Southeast winds 5 to 10 miles per hour. Tuesday night, partly cloudy. A slight chance of showers and thunderstorms in the evening. Lows in the mid-70s. Wednesday, partly cloudy. A chance of showers and thunderstorms in the afternoon. Highs in the lower 90s. Chance of rain 40%. Wednesday night, partly cloudy. A chance of showers and thunderstorms, mainly in the evening. Lows in the lower 70s. Chance of rain 30%. Thursday and Thursday night, mostly cloudy with a chance of showers and thunderstorms. Highs in the upper 80s. Lows in the lower 70s. Chance of rain 50%. Friday, mostly cloudy with a chance of showers with a slight chance of thunderstorms in the morning, then partly cloudy with showers likely with a chance of thunderstorms in the afternoon. Highs in the upper 80s. Chance of rain 70%. Friday night and Saturday, mostly cloudy with a chance of showers and thunderstorms. Lows in the lower 70s. Highs in the upper 80s. Chance of rain 50%. 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The current time is 12:31 p.m. Central Daylight Time. The Austin NOAA Weather Radio Roundup, at noon at Austin Bergstrom International, it was cloudy. The temperature was 86, the dew point 71, the relative humidity was 60%, producing a heat index of 91, the wind south at 9 miles an hour and the pressure was 29.94 inches and steady. At Camp Mabry, it was

The temperature was 84, the dew point 71, the relative humidity was 65%, the wind variable at 6 miles an hour, and the pressure was 29.96 inches and rising. The report from Pflugerville was not available. Taylor, mostly sunny, 84. Lago Vista, mostly sunny, 83. Georgetown, mostly sunny, 85. San Marcos, partly sunny, 85. Burnett, partly sunny, 81. Junction, sunny, 85. San Antonio, cloudy, 81. Corpus Christi, partly sunny, 86. Houston, partly sunny, 88. Once again at Austin Bergstrom, it was 86, and at Camp Mabry, it was 84. Elsewhere across the state, College Station, mostly sunny, 85. Amarillo, sunny, 83. Abilene, sunny, 88. Dallas-Fort Worth, mostly sunny, 90. Your weather synopsis for South Central Texas. Dry and warm today and Monday. The chance for rain increases Tuesday across all areas as a weak upper-level system approaches from the west. Afternoon highs will generally remain in the mid-80s to the mid-90s, with overnight lows in the mid-60s to mid-70s. Your local forecast. Today, partly cloudy. Highs in the lower 90s. South winds 5 to 10 miles per hour. Tonight, mostly clear in the evening, then becoming highs in the lower 90s. South winds 5 to 10 miles per hour. Tonight, mostly clear in the evening, then becoming partly cloudy. Lows in the lower 70s. South winds 5 to 10 miles per hour. Monday, mostly cloudy in the morning, then clearing. Highs in the lower 90s. South winds around 5 miles per hour. Monday night, mostly clear in the evening, then becoming partly cloudy. Lows in the mid-70s. South winds around 5 miles per hour. Tuesday, partly cloudy in the morning, then mostly sunny with a slight chance of showers and thunderstorms in the afternoon. Highs in the lower 90s. Southeast winds 5 to 10 miles per hour. Tuesday night, partly cloudy. A slight chance of showers and thunderstorms in the evening. Lows in the mid-70s. Wednesday, partly cloudy. A chance of showers and thunderstorms in the afternoon. Highs in the lower 90s. Chance of rain 40%. Wednesday night, partly cloudy. A chance of showers and thunderstorms, mainly in the evening. Lows in the lower 70s. Chance of rain 30%. Thursday and Thursday night, mostly cloudy with a chance of showers and thunderstorms. Highs in the upper 80s. Lows in the lower 70s. Chance of rain 50%. Friday, mostly cloudy with a chance of showers with a slight chance of thunderstorms in the morning, then partly cloudy with showers likely with a chance of thunderstorms in the afternoon. Highs in the upper 80s. Chance of rain 70%. Friday night and Saturday, mostly cloudy with a chance of showers and thunderstorms. Lows in the lower 70s. Highs in the upper 80s. Chance of rain 50%. 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The Austin NOAA Weather Radio Roundup, at noon at Austin Bergstrom International, it was cloudy. The temperature was 86, the dew point 71, the relative humidity was 60%, producing a heat index of 91, the wind south at 9 miles an hour, and the pressure was 29.94 inches and steady. At Camp Mabry, it was mostly sunny. The temperature was 84, the dew point 71, the relative humidity was 65%, the wind variable at 6 miles an hour, and the pressure was 29.96 inches and rising. The report from Pflugerville was not available. Taylor, mostly sunny, 84. Lago Vista, mostly sunny, 83. Georgetown, mostly sunny, 84.

7 days. Your local forecast. Today, partly cloudy. Highs in the lower 90s. South winds 5 to 10 miles per hour. Tonight, mostly clear in the evening, then becoming partly cloudy. Lows in the lower 70s. South winds 5 to 10 miles per hour. Monday, mostly cloudy in the morning, then clearing. Highs in the lower 90s. South winds around 5 miles per hour. Monday night, mostly clear in the evening, then becoming partly cloudy. Lows in the mid-70s. South winds around 5 miles per hour. Tuesday, partly cloudy in the morning, then mostly sunny with a slight chance of showers and thunderstorms in the afternoon. Highs in the lower 90s. Southeast winds 5 to 10 miles per hour. Tuesday night, partly cloudy. A slight chance of showers and thunderstorms in the evening. Lows in the mid-70s. Wednesday, partly cloudy. A chance of showers and thunderstorms in the afternoon. Highs in the lower 90s. Chance of rain 40%. Wednesday night, partly cloudy. A chance of showers and thunderstorms, mainly in the evening. Lows in the lower 70s. Chance of rain 30%. Thursday and Thursday night, mostly cloudy with a chance of showers and thunderstorms. Highs in the upper 80s. Lows in the lower 70s. Chance of rain 50%. Friday, mostly cloudy with a chance of showers with a slight chance of thunderstorms in the morning, then partly cloudy with showers likely with a chance of thunderstorms in the afternoon. Highs in the upper 80s. Chance of rain 70%. Friday night and Saturday, mostly cloudy with a chance of showers and thunderstorms. Lows in the lower 70s. Highs in the upper 80s. Chance of rain 50%. 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The current time is 12:48 p.m. Central Daylight Time. The Austin NOAA Weather Radio Roundup, at noon at Austin Bergstrom International, it was cloudy. The temperature was 86, the dew point 71, the relative humidity was 60%, producing a heat index of 91, the wind south at 9 miles an hour and the pressure was 29.94 inches and steady. At Camp Mabry, it was mostly sunny. The temperature was 84, the dew point 71, the relative humidity was 65%, the wind variable at 6 miles an hour, and the pressure was 29.96 inches and rising. The report from Pflugerville was not available. Taylor, mostly sunny, 84. Lago Vista, mostly sunny, 83. Georgetown, mostly sunny, 85. San Marcos, partly sunny, 85. Burnett, partly sunny, 81. Junction, sunny, 85. San Antonio, cloudy, 81. Corpus Christi, partly sunny, 86. Houston, partly sunny, 88. Once again at Austin Bergstrom, it was 86, and at Camp Mabry, it was 84. Elsewhere across the state, College Station, mostly sunny, 85. Amarillo, sunny, 83. Abilene, sunny, 88. Dallas-Fort Worth, mostly sunny, 90. Your weather synopsis for South Central Texas. Dry and warm today and Monday. The chance for rain increases Tuesday across all areas as a weak upper-level system approaches from the west. Afternoon highs will generally remain in the mid-80s to the mid-90s, with overnight lows in the mid-60s to mid-70s. Your local forecast. Today, partly cloudy. Highs in the lower 90s. South winds 5 to 10 miles per hour. Tonight, mostly clear in the evening, then becoming partly cloudy. Lows in the lower 70s. South winds 5 to 10 miles per hour. Monday, mostly cloudy in the morning, then clearing. Highs in the lower 90s. South winds around 5 miles per hour. Monday night.

mostly clear in the evening, then becoming partly cloudy. Lows in the mid-70s. South winds around 5 miles per hour. Tuesday, partly cloudy in the morning, then mostly sunny with a slight chance of showers and thunderstorms in the afternoon. Highs in the lower 90s. Southeast winds 5 to 10 miles per hour. Tuesday night, partly cloudy. A slight chance of showers and thunderstorms in the evening. Lows in the mid-70s. Wednesday, partly cloudy. A chance of showers and thunderstorms in the afternoon. Highs in the lower 90s. Chance of rain 40%. Wednesday night, partly cloudy. A chance of showers and thunderstorms, mainly in the evening. Lows in the lower 70s. Chance of rain 30%. Thursday and Thursday night, mostly cloudy with a chance of showers and thunderstorms. Highs in the upper 80s. Lows in the lower 70s. Chance of rain 50%. Friday, mostly cloudy with a chance of showers with a slight chance of thunderstorms in the morning, then partly cloudy with showers likely with a chance of thunderstorms in the afternoon. Highs in the upper 80s. Chance of rain 70%. Friday night and Saturday, mostly cloudy with a chance of showers and thunderstorms. Lows in the lower 70s. Highs in the upper 80s. Chance of rain 50%. 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The current time is 12:53 p.m. Central Daylight Time. The Austin NOAA Weather Radio Roundup, at noon at Austin Bergstrom International, it was cloudy. The temperature was 86, the dew point 71, the relative humidity was 60%, producing a heat index of 91, the wind south at 9 miles an hour, and the pressure was 29.94 inches and steady. At Camp Mabry, it was mostly sunny. The temperature was 84, the dew point 71, the relative humidity was 65%, the wind variable at 6 miles an hour, and the pressure was 29.96 inches and rising. The report from Pflugerville was not available. Taylor, mostly sunny, 84. Lago Vista, mostly sunny, 83. Georgetown, mostly sunny, 85. San Marcos, partly sunny, 85. Burnett, partly sunny, 81. Junction, sunny, 85. San Antonio, cloudy, 81. Corpus Christi, partly sunny, 86. Houston, partly sunny, 88. Once again at Austin Bergstrom, it was 86, and at Camp Mabry, it was 84. Elsewhere across the state, College Station, mostly sunny, 85. Amarillo, sunny, 83. Abilene, sunny, 88. Dallas-Fort Worth, mostly sunny, 90. Your weather synopsis for South Central Texas. Dry and warm today and Monday. The chance for rain increases Tuesday across all areas as a weak upper-level system approaches from the west. Afternoon highs will generally remain in the mid-80s to the mid-90s, with overnight lows in the mid-60s to mid-70s. Your local forecast. Today, partly cloudy. Highs in the lower 90s. South winds 5 to 10 miles per hour. Tonight, mostly clear in the evening, then becoming partly cloudy. Lows in the lower 70s. South winds 5 to 10 miles per hour. Monday, mostly cloudy in the morning, then clearing. Highs in the lower 90s. South winds around 5 miles per hour. Monday night, mostly clear in the evening, then becoming partly cloudy. Lows in the mid-70s. South winds around 5 miles per hour. Tuesday, partly cloudy in the morning, then mostly sunny with a slight chance of showers and thunderstorms in the afternoon. Highs in the lower 90s. Southeast winds 5 to 10 miles per hour. Tuesday night, partly cloudy. A slight chance of showers and thunderstorms in the evening. Lows in the mid-70s. Wednesday, partly cloudy.
partly cloudy. A chance of showers and thunderstorms in the afternoon. Highs in the lower 90s. Chance of rain 40%. Wednesday night, partly cloudy. A chance of showers and thunderstorms, mainly in the evening. Lows in the lower 70s. Chance of rain 30%. Thursday and Thursday night, mostly cloudy with a chance of showers and thunderstorms. Highs in the upper 80s. Lows in the lower 70s. Chance of rain 50%. Friday, mostly cloudy with a chance of showers with a slight chance of thunderstorms in the morning, then partly cloudy with showers likely with a chance of thunderstorms in the afternoon. Highs in the upper 80s. Chance of rain 70%. Friday night and Saturday, mostly cloudy with a chance of showers and thunderstorms. Lows in the lower 70s. Highs in the upper 80s. Chance of rain 50%. The coastal waters forecast from Baffin Bay to Port Aransas out 20 nautical miles. Today, southeast winds 5 to 10 knots. Seas 2 to 3 feet. Wave detail, southeast 3 feet at 7 seconds. Tonight, southeast winds 10 to 15 knots, diminishing to 5 to 10 knots after midnight. Seas 2 to 3 feet. Wave detail, southeast 2 feet at 7 seconds. Monday, southeast winds 5 to 10 knots. Seas around 2 feet. Wave detail, southeast 2 feet at 6 seconds. Monday night, southeast winds 5 to 10 knots. Seas around 2 feet. Wave detail, southeast 2 feet at 6 seconds. A slight chance of showers and thunderstorms after midnight. Tuesday, east winds 5 to 10 knots. Seas 2 to 3 feet. Wave detail, southeast 3 feet at 7 seconds. A slight chance of showers and thunderstorms. Tuesday night, east winds 5 to 10 knots. Seas around 3 feet. Wave detail, southeast 3 feet at 7 seconds. Wednesday, east winds 5 to 10 knots, increasing to 10 to 15 knots in the afternoon. Seas 2 to 3 feet. Wednesday night, east winds 10 to 15 knots. Seas 3 to 4 feet, occasionally to 5 feet. Thursday, east winds 10 to 15 knots. Seas around 3 feet. Thursday night, southeast winds 10 to 15 knots. Seas 3 to 4 feet, occasionally to 5 feet. A chance of showers after midnight. Winds and seas higher and near thunderstorms. 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The Austin, NOAA Weather Radio Roundup, at noon at Austin Bergstrom International, it was cloudy. The temperature was 86, the dew point 71, the relative humidity was 60%, producing a heat index of 91, the wind south at 9 miles an hour, and the pressure was 29.94 inches and steady. At Camp Mabry, it was mostly sunny. The temperature was 84, the dew point 71, the relative humidity was 65%, the wind variable at 6 miles an hour, and the pressure was 29.96 inches and rising. The report from Pflugerville was not available. Taylor, mostly sunny, 84. Lago Vista, mostly sunny, 83. Georgetown, mostly sunny, 85. San Marcos, partly sunny, 85. Burnett, partly sunny, 81. Junction, sunny, 85. San Antonio, cloudy, 81. Corpus Christi, partly sunny, 86. Houston, partly sunny, 88. Once again at Austin Bergstrom, it was 86, and at Camp Mabry, it was 84. Elsewhere across the state, College Station, mostly sunny, 85. Amarillo, sunny, 83. Abilene, sunny, 88. Dallas-Fort Worth, mostly sunny, 90. Your weather synopsis for South Central Texas,

dry and warm today and Monday. The chance for rain increases Tuesday across all areas as a weak upper-level system approaches from the west. Afternoon highs will generally remain in the mid-80s to the mid-90s, with overnight lows in the mid-60s to mid-70s. Your local forecast. Today, partly cloudy. Highs in the lower 90s. South winds 5 to 10 miles per hour. Tonight, mostly clear in the evening, then becoming partly cloudy. Lows in the lower 70s. South winds 5 to 10 miles per hour. Monday, mostly cloudy in the morning, then clearing. Highs in the lower 90s. South winds around 5 miles per hour. Monday night, mostly clear in the evening, then becoming partly cloudy. Lows in the mid-70s. South winds around 5 miles per hour. Tuesday, partly cloudy in the morning, then mostly sunny with a slight chance of showers and thunderstorms in the afternoon. Highs in the lower 90s. Southeast winds 5 to 10 miles per hour. Tuesday night, partly cloudy. A slight chance of showers and thunderstorms in the evening. Lows in the mid-70s. Wednesday, partly cloudy. A chance of showers and thunderstorms in the afternoon. Highs in the lower 90s. Chance of rain 40%. Wednesday night, partly cloudy. A chance of showers and thunderstorms, mainly in the evening. Lows in the lower 70s. Chance of rain 30%. Thursday and Thursday night, mostly cloudy with a chance of showers and thunderstorms. Highs in the upper 80s. Lows in the lower 70s. Chance of rain 50%. Friday, mostly cloudy with a chance of showers with a slight chance of thunderstorms in the morning, then partly cloudy with showers likely with a chance of thunderstorms in the afternoon. Highs in the upper 80s. Chance of rain 70%. Friday night and Saturday, mostly cloudy with a chance of showers and thunderstorms. Lows in the lower 70s. Highs in the upper 80s. Chance of rain 50%. 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The Austin NOAA Weather Radio Roundup, at noon at Austin Bergstrom International, it was cloudy. The temperature was 86, the dew point 71, the relative humidity was 60%, producing a heat index of 91, the wind south at 9 miles an hour and the pressure was 29.94 inches and steady. At Camp Mabry, it was mostly sunny. The temperature was 84, the dew point 71, the relative humidity was 65%, the wind variable at 6 miles an hour, and the pressure was 29.96 inches and rising. The report from Pflugerville was not available. Taylor, mostly sunny, 84. Lago Vista, mostly sunny, 83. Georgetown, mostly sunny, 85. San Marcos, partly sunny, 85. Burnett, partly sunny, 81. Junction, sunny, 85. San Antonio, cloudy, 81. Corpus Christi, partly sunny, 86. Houston, partly sunny, 88. Once again at Austin Bergstrom, it was 86, and at Camp Mabry, it was 84. Elsewhere across the state, College Station, mostly sunny, 85. Amarillo, sunny, 83. Abilene, sunny, 88. Dallas-Fort Worth, mostly sunny, 90. Your weather synopsis for South Central Texas. Dry and warm today and Monday. The chance for rain increases Tuesday across all areas as a weak upper-level system approaches from the west. Afternoon highs will generally remain in the mid-80s to the mid-90s, with overnight lows in the mid-60s to mid-70s. Your local forecast. Today, partly cloudy. Highs in the lower 90s. South winds 5 to 10 miles per hour. Tonight, mostly clear in the evening, then becoming partly cloudy.

lows in the lower 70s. South winds 5 to 10 miles per hour. Monday, mostly cloudy in the morning, then clearing. Highs in the lower 90s. South winds around 5 miles per hour. Monday night, mostly clear in the evening, then becoming partly cloudy. Lows in the mid-70s. South winds around 5 miles per hour. Tuesday, partly cloudy in the morning, then mostly sunny with a slight chance of showers and thunderstorms in the afternoon. Highs in the lower 90s. Southeast winds 5 to 10 miles per hour. Tuesday night, partly cloudy. A slight chance of showers and thunderstorms in the evening. Lows in the mid-70s. Wednesday, partly cloudy. A chance of showers and thunderstorms in the afternoon. Highs in the lower 90s. Chance of rain 40%. Wednesday night, partly cloudy. A chance of showers and thunderstorms, mainly in the evening. Lows in the lower 70s. Chance of rain 30%. Thursday and Thursday night, mostly cloudy with a chance of showers and thunderstorms. Highs in the upper 80s. Lows in the lower 70s. Chance of rain 50%. Friday, mostly cloudy with a chance of showers with a slight chance of thunderstorms in the morning, then partly cloudy with showers likely with a chance of thunderstorms in the afternoon. Highs in the upper 80s. Chance of rain 70%. Friday night and Saturday, mostly cloudy with a chance of showers and thunderstorms. Lows in the lower 70s. Highs in the upper 80s. Chance of rain 50%. 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The current time is 1:08 p.m. Central Daylight Time. Your weather synopsis for South Central Texas. Dry and warm today and Monday. The chance for rain increases Tuesday across all areas as a weak upper-level system approaches from the west. Afternoon highs will generally remain in the mid-80s to the mid-90s, with overnight lows in the mid-60s to mid-70s. Your local forecast. Today, partly cloudy. Highs in the lower 90s. South winds 5 to 10 miles per hour. Tonight, mostly clear in the evening, then becoming partly cloudy. Lows in the lower 70s. South winds 5 to 10 miles per hour. Monday, mostly cloudy in the morning, then clearing. Highs in the lower 90s. South winds around 5 miles per hour. Monday night, mostly clear in the evening, then becoming partly cloudy. Lows in the mid-70s. South winds around 5 miles per hour. Tuesday, partly cloudy in the morning, then mostly sunny with a slight chance of showers and thunderstorms in the afternoon. Highs in the lower 90s. Southeast winds 5 to 10 miles per hour. Tuesday night, partly cloudy. A slight chance of showers and thunderstorms in the evening. Lows in the mid-70s. Wednesday, partly cloudy. A chance of showers and thunderstorms in the afternoon. Highs in the lower 90s. Chance of rain 40%. Wednesday night, partly cloudy. A chance of showers and thunderstorms, mainly in the evening. Lows in the lower 70s. Chance of rain 30%. Thursday and Thursday night, mostly cloudy with a chance of showers and thunderstorms. Highs in the upper 80s. Lows in the lower 70s. Chance of rain 50%. Friday, mostly cloudy with a chance of showers with a slight chance of thunderstorms in the morning, then partly cloudy with showers likely with a chance of thunderstorms in the afternoon. Highs in the upper 80s. Chance of rain 70%. Friday night and Saturday, mostly cloudy with a chance of showers and thunderstorms. Lows in the lower 70s. Highs in the upper 80s. Chance of rain 50%. 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

5 to 10 miles per hour. Tonight, mostly clear in the evening, then becoming partly cloudy. Lows in the lower 70s. South winds 5 to 10 miles per hour. Monday, mostly cloudy in the morning, then clearing. Highs in the lower 90s. South winds around 5 miles per hour. Monday night, mostly clear in the evening, then becoming partly cloudy. Lows in the mid-70s. South winds around 5 miles per hour. Tuesday, partly cloudy in the morning, then mostly sunny with a slight chance of showers and thunderstorms in the afternoon. Highs in the lower 90s. Southeast winds 5 to 10 miles per hour. Tuesday night, partly cloudy. A slight chance of showers and thunderstorms in the evening. Lows in the mid-70s. Wednesday, partly cloudy. A chance of showers and thunderstorms in the afternoon. Highs in the lower 90s. Chance of rain 40%. Wednesday night, partly cloudy. A chance of showers and thunderstorms, mainly in the evening. Lows in the lower 70s. Chance of rain 30%. Thursday and Thursday night, mostly cloudy with a chance of showers and thunderstorms. Highs in the upper 80s. Lows in the lower 70s. Chance of rain 50%. Friday, mostly cloudy with a chance of showers with a slight chance of thunderstorms in the morning, then partly cloudy with showers likely with a chance of thunderstorms in the afternoon. Highs in the upper 80s. Chance of rain 70%. Friday night and Saturday, mostly cloudy with a chance of showers and thunderstorms. Lows in the lower 70s. Highs in the upper 80s. Chance of rain 50%. 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The current time is 1:14 p.m. Central Daylight Time. The Austin NOAA Weather Radio Roundup, at 1 p.m. at Austin Bergstrom International, it was cloudy. The temperature was 86, the dew point 71, the relative humidity was 60%, producing a heat index of 91, the wind south at 8 miles an hour, and the pressure was 29.94 inches and falling. At Camp Mabry, it was cloudy. The temperature was 86, the dew point 71, the relative humidity was 60%, producing a heat index of 91, the wind variable at 7 miles an hour, and the pressure was 29.95 inches and falling. The report from Pflugerville was not available. Taylor, cloudy 84. Lago Vista, cloudy 86. Georgetown, cloudy 86. San Marcos, haze was reported 85. Burnett, partly sunny 82. Junction, sunny 88. San Antonio, cloudy 81. Corpus Christi, partly sunny 87. Houston, mostly sunny 89. Once again at Austin Bergstrom, it was 86, and at Camp Mabry, it was 86. Elsewhere across the state, College Station, mostly sunny 87. Amarillo, sunny 87. Abilene, sunny 93. Dallas, Fort Worth, mostly sunny 92. The Tropical Weather Outlook. For the North Atlantic, Caribbean Sea, and the Gulf of America, tropical cyclone formation is not expected during the next 7 days. Your weather synopsis for South Central Texas. Dry and warm today and Monday. The chance for rain increases Tuesday across all areas as a weak upper-level system approaches from the west. Afternoon highs will generally remain in the mid-80s to the mid-90s, with overnight lows in the mid-60s to mid-70s. Your local forecast. Today, partly cloudy. Highs in the lower 90s. South winds 5 to 10 miles per hour. Tonight, mostly clear in the evening, then becoming partly cloudy. Lows in the lower 70s. South winds 5 to 10 miles per hour. Monday, mostly cloudy in the morning, then clearing. Highs in the lower 90s.

South winds around 5 miles per hour. Monday night, mostly clear in the evening, then becoming partly cloudy. Lows in the mid-70s. South winds around 5 miles per hour. Tuesday, partly cloudy in the morning, then mostly sunny with a slight chance of showers and thunderstorms in the afternoon. Highs in the lower 90s. Southeast winds 5 to 10 miles per hour. Tuesday night, partly cloudy. A slight chance of showers and thunderstorms in the evening. Lows in the mid-70s. Wednesday, partly cloudy. A chance of showers and thunderstorms in the afternoon. Highs in the lower 90s. Chance of rain 40%. Wednesday night, partly cloudy. A chance of showers and thunderstorms, mainly in the evening. Lows in the lower 70s. Chance of rain 30%. Thursday and Thursday night, mostly cloudy with a chance of showers and thunderstorms. Highs in the upper 80s. Lows in the lower 70s. Chance of rain 50%. Friday, mostly cloudy with a chance of showers with a slight chance of thunderstorms in the morning, then partly cloudy with showers likely with a chance of thunderstorms in the afternoon. Highs in the upper 80s. Chance of rain 70%. Friday night and Saturday, mostly cloudy with a chance of showers and thunderstorms. Lows in the lower 70s. Highs in the upper 80s. Chance of rain 50%. 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The current time is 1:19 p.m. Central Daylight Time. The Austin NOAA Weather Radio Roundup, at 1 p.m. at Austin Bergstrom International, it was cloudy. The temperature was 86, the dew point 71, the relative humidity was 60%, producing a heat index of 91, the wind south at 8 miles an hour, and the pressure was 29.94 inches and falling. At Camp Mabry, it was cloudy. The temperature was 86, the dew point 71, the relative humidity was 60%, producing a heat index of 91, the wind variable at 7 miles an hour, and the pressure was 29.95 inches and falling. The report from Pflugerville was not available. Taylor, cloudy, 84. Lago Vista, cloudy, 86. Georgetown, cloudy, 86. San Marcos, haze was reported, 85. Burnett, partly sunny, 82. Junction, sunny, 88. San Antonio, cloudy, 81. Corpus Christi, partly sunny, 87. Houston, mostly sunny, 89. Once again at Austin Bergstrom, it was 86, and at Camp Mabry, it was 86. Elsewhere across the state, College Station, mostly sunny, 87. Amarillo, sunny, 87. Abilene, sunny, 93. Dallas-Fort Worth, mostly sunny, 92. Your weather synopsis for South Central Texas. Dry and warm today and Monday. The chance for rain increases Tuesday across all areas as a weak upper-level system approaches from the west. Afternoon highs will generally remain in the mid-80s to the mid-90s, with overnight lows in the mid-60s to mid-70s. Your local forecast. Today, partly cloudy. Highs in the lower 90s. South winds 5 to 10 miles per hour. Tonight, mostly clear in the evening, then becoming partly cloudy. Lows in the lower 70s. South winds 5 to 10 miles per hour. Monday, mostly cloudy in the morning, then clearing. Highs in the lower 90s. South winds around 5 miles per hour. Monday night, mostly clear in the evening, then becoming partly cloudy. Lows in the mid-70s. South winds around 5 miles per hour. Tuesday, partly cloudy in the morning, then mostly sunny with a slight chance of showers and thunderstorms in the afternoon. Highs in the lower 90s. Southeast winds 5 to 10 miles per hour. Tuesday night, partly cloudy. A slight chance of showers.

showers and thunderstorms in the evening. Lows in the mid-70s. Wednesday, partly cloudy. A chance of showers and thunderstorms in the afternoon. Highs in the lower 90s. Chance of rain 40%. Wednesday night, partly cloudy. A chance of showers and thunderstorms, mainly in the evening. Lows in the lower 70s. Chance of rain 30%. Thursday and Thursday night, mostly cloudy with a chance of showers and thunderstorms. Highs in the upper 80s. Lows in the lower 70s. Chance of rain 50%. Friday, mostly cloudy with a chance of showers with a slight chance of thunderstorms in the morning, then partly cloudy with showers likely with a chance of thunderstorms in the afternoon. Highs in the upper 80s. Chance of rain 70%. Friday night and Saturday, mostly cloudy with a chance of showers and thunderstorms. Lows in the lower 70s. Highs in the upper 80s. Chance of rain 50%. 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The current time is 1:23 p.m. Central Daylight Time. The Austin NOAA Weather Radio Roundup, at 1 p.m. at Austin Bergstrom International, it was cloudy. The temperature was 86, the dew point 71, the relative humidity was 60%, producing a heat index of 91, the wind south at 8 miles an hour, and the pressure was 29.94 inches and falling. At Camp Mabry, it was cloudy. The temperature was 86, the dew point 71, the relative humidity was 60%, producing a heat index of 91, the wind variable at 7 miles an hour, and the pressure was 29.95 inches and falling. The report from Pflugerville was not available. Taylor, cloudy, 84. Lago Vista, cloudy, 86. Georgetown, cloudy, 86. San Marcos, haze was reported, 85. Burnett, partly sunny, 82. Junction, sunny, 88. San Antonio, cloudy, 81. Corpus Christi, partly sunny, 87. Houston, mostly sunny, 89. Once again at Austin Bergstrom, it was 86, and at Camp Mabry, it was 86. Elsewhere across the state, College Station, mostly sunny, 87. Amarillo, sunny, 87. Abilene, sunny, 93. Dallas-Fort Worth, mostly sunny, 92. Your weather synopsis for South Central Texas. Dry and warm today and Monday. The chance for rain increases Tuesday across all areas as a weak upper-level system approaches from the west. Afternoon highs will generally remain in the mid-80s to the mid-90s, with overnight lows in the mid-60s to mid-70s. Your local forecast. Today, partly cloudy. Highs in the lower 90s. South winds 5 to 10 miles per hour. Tonight, mostly clear in the evening, then becoming partly cloudy. Lows in the lower 70s. South winds 5 to 10 miles per hour. Monday, mostly cloudy in the morning, then clearing. Highs in the lower 90s. South winds around 5 miles per hour. Monday night, mostly clear in the evening, then becoming partly cloudy. Lows in the mid-70s. South winds around 5 miles per hour. Tuesday, partly cloudy in the morning, then mostly sunny with a slight chance of showers and thunderstorms in the afternoon. Highs in the lower 90s. Southeast winds 5 to 10 miles per hour. Tuesday night, partly cloudy. A slight chance of showers and thunderstorms in the evening. Lows in the mid-70s. Wednesday, partly cloudy. A chance of showers and thunderstorms in the afternoon. Highs in the lower 90s. Chance of rain 40%. Wednesday night, partly cloudy. A chance of showers and thunderstorms, mainly in the evening. Lows in the lower 70s. Chance of rain 30%. Thursday and Thursday night, mostly cloudy.

with a chance of showers and thunderstorms. Highs in the upper 80s. Lows in the lower 70s. Chance of rain 50%. Friday, mostly cloudy with a chance of showers with a slight chance of thunderstorms in the morning, then partly cloudy with showers likely with a chance of thunderstorms in the afternoon. Highs in the upper 80s. Chance of rain 70%. Friday night and Saturday, mostly cloudy with a chance of showers and thunderstorms. Lows in the lower 70s. Highs in the upper 80s. Chance of rain 50%. The coastal waters forecast from Baffin Bay to Port Aransas out 20 nautical miles. Today, southeast winds 5 to 10 knots. Seas 2 to 3 feet. Wave detail, southeast 3 feet at 7 seconds. Tonight, southeast winds 10 to 15 knots, diminishing to 5 to 10 knots after midnight. Seas 2 to 3 feet. Wave detail, southeast 2 feet at 7 seconds. Monday, southeast winds 5 to 10 knots. Seas around 2 feet. Wave detail, southeast 2 feet at 6 seconds. Monday night, southeast winds 5 to 10 knots. Seas around 2 feet. Wave detail, southeast 2 feet at 6 seconds. A slight chance of showers and thunderstorms after midnight. Tuesday, east winds 5 to 10 knots. Seas 2 to 3 feet. Wave detail, southeast 3 feet at 7 seconds. A slight chance of showers and thunderstorms. Tuesday night, east winds 5 to 10 knots. Seas around 3 feet. Wave detail, southeast 3 feet at 7 seconds. Wednesday, east winds 5 to 10 knots, increasing to 10 to 15 knots in the afternoon. Seas 2 to 3 feet. Wednesday night, east winds 10 to 15 knots. Seas 3 to 4 feet, occasionally to 5 feet. Thursday, east winds 10 to 15 knots. Seas around 3 feet. Thursday night, southeast winds 10 to 15 knots. Seas 3 to 4 feet, occasionally to 5 feet. A chance of showers after midnight. Winds and seas higher and near thunderstorms. 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The current time is 1:30 p.m. Central Daylight Time. The Austin NOAA Weather Radio Roundup. At 1 p.m. at Austin Bergstrom International, it was cloudy. The temperature was 86, the dew point 71, the relative humidity was 60%, producing a heat index of 91, the wind south at 8 miles an hour, and the pressure was 29.94 inches and falling. At Camp Mabry, it was cloudy. The temperature was 86, the dew point 71, the relative humidity was 60%, producing a heat index of 91, the wind variable at 7 miles an hour, and the pressure was 29.95 inches and falling. The report from Pflugerville was not available. Taylor, cloudy 84. Lago Vista, cloudy 86. Georgetown, cloudy 86. San Marcos haze was reported 85. Burnett, partly sunny 82. Junction, sunny 88. San Antonio, cloudy 81. Corpus Christi, partly sunny 87. Houston, mostly sunny 89. Once again at Austin Bergstrom, it was 86, and at Camp Mabry, it was 86. Elsewhere across the state, College Station, mostly sunny 87. Amarillo, sunny 87. Abilene, sunny 93. Dallas-Fort Worth, mostly sunny 92. 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

at Austin Bergstrom International, it was cloudy. The temperature was 86, the dew point 71, the relative humidity was 60%, producing a heat index of 91, the wind south at 8 miles an hour, and the pressure was 29.94 inches and falling. At Camp Mabry, it was cloudy. The temperature was 86, the dew point 71, the relative humidity was 60%, producing a heat index of 91, the wind variable at 7 miles an hour, and the pressure was 29.95 inches and falling. The report from Pflugerville was not available. Taylor, cloudy 84. Lago Vista, cloudy 86. Georgetown, cloudy 86. San Marcos, haze was reported 85. Burnett, partly sunny 82. Junction, sunny 88. San Antonio, cloudy 81. Corpus Christi, partly sunny 87. Burnett, partly sunny 82. Junction, sunny 88. San Antonio, cloudy 81. Corpus Christi, partly sunny 87. Houston, mostly sunny 89. Once again at Austin Bergstrom, it was 86, and at Camp Mabry, it was 86. Elsewhere across the state, College Station, mostly sunny 87. Amarillo, sunny 87. Abilene, sunny 93. Dallas, Fort Worth, mostly sunny 92. Your weather synopsis for South Central Texas. Dry and warm today and Monday. The chance for rain increases Tuesday across all areas as a weak upper-level system approaches from the west. Afternoon highs will generally remain in the mid-80s to the mid-90s, with overnight lows in the mid-60s to mid-70s. Your local forecast. This afternoon, partly cloudy. Highs in the lower 90s. South winds 5 to 10 miles per hour. Tonight, mostly clear in the evening, then becoming partly cloudy. Lows in the mid-70s. South winds 5 to 10 miles per hour. Monday, mostly cloudy in the morning, then clearing. Highs in the lower 90s. South winds around 5 miles per hour. Monday night, mostly clear in the evening, then becoming partly cloudy. Lows in the mid-70s. Southeast winds around 5 miles per hour. Tuesday, partly cloudy in the morning, then mostly sunny with a slight chance of showers and thunderstorms in the afternoon. Highs in the lower 90s. Southeast winds 5 to 10 miles per hour. Tuesday night, partly cloudy. A chance of showers and thunderstorms in the evening. Lows in the mid-70s. Chance of rain 40%. Wednesday, partly cloudy. A chance of showers and thunderstorms in the afternoon. Highs around 90. Chance of rain 50%. Wednesday night, partly cloudy with a chance of showers and thunderstorms in the evening, then mostly cloudy with a slight chance of showers and thunderstorms after midnight. Lows in the lower 70s. Chance of rain 30%. Thursday, mostly cloudy. A slight chance of showers and thunderstorms in the morning, then a chance of showers and thunderstorms in the afternoon. Highs in the upper 80s. Chance of rain 50%. Thursday night, mostly cloudy. A chance of showers and thunderstorms in the evening, then a slight chance of showers after midnight. Lows in the lower 70s. Chance of rain 40%. Friday, mostly cloudy. A chance of showers with a slight chance of thunderstorms in the morning, then showers likely with a chance of thunderstorms in the afternoon. Highs in the mid-80s. Chance of rain 70%. Friday night and Saturday, mostly cloudy with a chance of showers and thunderstorms. Lows in the lower 70s. Highs in the upper 80s. Chance of rain 50%. 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

thunderstorms in the evening, then a slight chance of showers after midnight. Lows in the lower 70s. Chance of rain 40%. Friday, mostly cloudy. A chance of showers with a slight chance of thunderstorms in the morning, then showers likely with a chance of thunderstorms in the afternoon. Highs in the mid-80s. Chance of rain 70%. Friday night and Saturday, mostly cloudy with a chance of showers and thunderstorms. Lows in the lower 70s. Highs in the upper 80s. Chance of rain 50%. The Tropical Weather Outlook. For the North Atlantic, Caribbean Sea, and the Gulf of America, tropical cyclone formation is not expected during the next 7 days. 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The current time is 1:46 p.m. Central Daylight Time. The Austin NOAA Weather Radio Roundup, at 1 p.m. at Austin Bergstrom International, it was cloudy. The temperature was 86, the dew point 71, the relative humidity was 60%, producing a heat index of 91, the wind south at 8 miles an hour, and the pressure was 29.94 inches and falling. At Camp Mabry, it was cloudy. The temperature was 86, the dew point 71, the relative humidity was 60%, producing a heat index of 91, the wind variable at 7 miles an hour, and the pressure was 29.95 inches and falling. The report from Pflugerville was not available. Taylor, cloudy, 84. Lago Vista, cloudy, 86. Georgetown, cloudy, 86. San Marcos Haze was reported 85. Burnett, partly sunny, 82. Junction, sunny, 88. San Antonio, cloudy, 81. Corpus Christi, partly sunny, 87. Houston, mostly sunny, 89. Once again at Austin Bergstrom, it was 86, and at Camp Mabry, it was 86. Elsewhere across the state, College Station, mostly sunny, 87. Amarillo, sunny, 87. Abilene, sunny, 93. Dallas-Fort Worth, mostly sunny, 92. Your weather synopsis for South Central Texas. Dry and warm today and Monday. The chance for rain increases Tuesday across all areas as a weak upper-level system approaches from the west. Afternoon highs will generally remain in the mid-80s to the mid-90s, with overnight lows in the mid-60s to mid-70s. Your local forecast. This afternoon, partly cloudy. Highs in the lower 90s. South winds 5 to 10 miles per hour. Tonight, mostly clear in the evening, then becoming partly cloudy. Lows in the mid-70s. South winds 5 to 10 miles per hour. Monday, mostly cloudy in the morning, then clearing. Highs in the lower 90s. South winds around 5 miles per hour. Monday night, mostly clear in the evening, then becoming partly cloudy. Lows in the mid-70s. Southeast winds around 5 miles per hour. Tuesday, partly cloudy in the morning, then mostly sunny with a slight chance of showers and thunderstorms in the afternoon. Highs in the lower 90s. Southeast winds 5 to 10 miles per hour. Tuesday night, partly cloudy. A chance of showers and thunderstorms in the evening. Lows in the mid-70s. Chance of rain 40%. Wednesday, partly cloudy. A chance of showers and thunderstorms in the afternoon. Highs around 90. Chance of rain 50%. Wednesday night, partly cloudy with a chance of showers and thunderstorms in the evening, then mostly cloudy with a slight chance of showers and thunderstorms after midnight. Lows in the lower 70s. Chance of rain 30%. Thursday, mostly cloudy. A slight chance of showers and thunderstorms in the morning, then a chance of showers and thunderstorms in the afternoon. Highs in the upper 80s. Chance of rain 50%. Thursday night, mostly cloudy.

a chance of showers and thunderstorms in the evening, then a slight chance of showers after midnight. Lows in the lower 70s. Chance of rain 40%. Friday, mostly cloudy. A chance of showers with a slight chance of thunderstorms in the morning, then showers likely with a chance of thunderstorms in the afternoon. Highs in the mid-80s. Chance of rain 70%. Friday night and Saturday, mostly cloudy with a chance of showers and thunderstorms. Lows in the lower 70s. Highs in the upper 80s. Chance of rain 50%. 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The current time is 1:51 p.m. Central Daylight Time. 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At 1 p.m. at Austin Bergstrom International, it was cloudy. The temperature was 86, the dew point 71, the relative humidity was 60%, producing a heat index of 91, the wind south at 8 miles an hour, and the pressure was 29.94 inches and falling. At Camp Mabry, it was cloudy. The temperature was 86, the dew point 71, the relative humidity was 60%, producing a heat index of 91, the wind variable at 7 miles an hour, and the pressure was 29.95 inches and falling. The report from Pflugerville was not available. Taylor, cloudy, 84. Lago Vista, cloudy, 86. Georgetown, cloudy, 86. San Marcos, Hays was reported, 85. Burnett, partly sunny, 82. Junction, sunny, 88. San Antonio, cloudy, 81. Corpus Christi, partly sunny, 87. Houston, mostly sunny, 89. Once again at Austin Bergstrom, it was 86, and at Camp Mabry, it was 86. Elsewhere across the state, College Station, mostly sunny, 87. Amarillo, sunny, 87. Abilene, sunny, 93. Dallas, Fort Worth, mostly sunny, 92. Your weather synopsis for South Central Texas. Dry and warm today and Monday. The chance for rain increases Tuesday across all areas as a weak upper-level system approaches from the west. Afternoon highs will generally remain in the mid-80s to the mid-90s, with overnight lows in the mid-60s to mid-70s. Your local forecast. This afternoon, partly cloudy. Highs in the lower 90s. South winds 5 to 10 miles per hour. Tonight, mostly clear in the evening, then becoming partly cloudy. Lows in the mid-70s. South winds 5 to 10 miles per hour. Monday, mostly cloudy in the morning, then clearing. Highs in the lower 90s. South winds around 5 miles per hour. Monday night, mostly clear in the evening, then becoming partly cloudy. Lows in the mid-70s. Southeast winds around 5 miles per hour. Tuesday, partly cloudy in the morning, then mostly sunny with a slight chance of showers and thunderstorms in the afternoon. Highs in the lower 90s. Southeast winds 5 to 10 miles per hour. Tuesday night, partly cloudy. A chance of showers and thunderstorms in the evening. Lows in the mid-70s. Chance of rain 40%. Wednesday, partly cloudy. A chance of showers and thunderstorms in the afternoon. Highs around 90. Chance of rain 50%. Wednesday night, partly cloudy with a chance of showers and thunderstorms in the evening, then mostly cloudy with a slight chance of showers and thunderstorms after midnight. Lows in the lower 70s. Chance of rain 30%. Thursday, mostly cloudy. A slight chance of showers and thunderstorms in the morning, then a chance of showers and thunderstorms in the afternoon. Highs in the upper 80s. Chance of rain 50%. Thursday night, mostly cloudy. A chance of showers and thunderstorms in the evening, then a slight chance of showers after midnight. Lows in the lower 70s. Chance of rain 40%.

Friday, mostly cloudy. A chance of showers with a slight chance of thunderstorms in the morning, then showers likely with a chance of thunderstorms in the afternoon. Highs in the mid-80s. Chance of rain 70%. Friday night and Saturday, mostly cloudy with a chance of showers and thunderstorms. Lows in the lower 70s. Highs in the upper 80s. Chance of rain 50%. The coastal waters forecast from Baffin Bay to Port Aransas out 20 nautical miles. Tonight, southeast winds around 10 knots, becoming 5 to 10 knots late. Seas around 2 feet. Wave detail, southeast 2 feet at 6 seconds. Monday, southeast winds 5 to 10 knots. Seas around 2 feet. Wave detail, southeast 2 feet at 6 seconds. Monday night, southeast winds 5 to 10 knots. Seas around 2 feet. Wave detail, southeast 2 feet at 6 seconds. A slight chance of showers and thunderstorms after midnight. Tuesday, east winds 5 to 10 knots. Seas 2 to 3 feet. Wave detail, southeast 3 feet at 7 seconds. Tuesday night, east winds 10 to 15 knots, becoming southeast 5 to 10 knots after midnight. Seas around 3 feet. Wave detail, southeast 3 feet at 7 seconds. A slight chance of showers and thunderstorms after midnight. Wednesday, east winds 5 to 10 knots, increasing to 10 to 15 knots with gusts up to 20 knots in the afternoon. Seas around 3 feet. Wave detail, southeast 3 feet at 7 seconds. Wednesday night, east winds 10 to 15 knots. Seas 3 to 4 feet, occasionally to 5 feet. Thursday, east winds 10 to 15 knots. Seas 3 to 4 feet, occasionally to 5 feet. Thursday night, southeast winds 10 to 15 knots. Seas 3 to 4 feet, occasionally to 5 feet. A chance of showers after midnight. Friday, southeast winds 10 to 15 knots. Seas 3 to 4 feet, occasionally to 5 feet. A chance of showers in the morning. Friday night, southeast winds around 15 knots. Seas around 4 feet, occasionally to 5 feet. A chance of showers after midnight. Winds and seas higher and near thunderstorms. 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The current time is 1:58 p.m. Central Daylight Time. The Austin NOAA Weather Radio Roundup. At 1 p.m. at Austin Bergstrom International, it was cloudy. The temperature was 86, the dew point 71, the relative humidity was 60%, producing a heat index of 91, the wind south at 8 miles an hour, and the pressure was 29.94 inches and falling. At Camp Mabry, it was cloudy. The temperature was 86, the dew point 71, the relative humidity was 60%, producing a heat index of 91, the wind variable at 7 miles an hour, and the pressure was 29.95 inches and falling. The report from Pflugerville was not available. Taylor, cloudy, 84. Lago Vista, cloudy, 86. Georgetown, cloudy, 86. San Marcos, Hays was reported, 85. Burnett, partly sunny, 82. Junction, sunny, 88. San Antonio, cloudy, 81. Corpus Christi, partly sunny, 87. Houston, mostly sunny, 89. Once again at Austin Bergstrom, it was 86, and at Camp Mabry, it was 86. Elsewhere across the state, College Station, mostly sunny, 87. Amarillo, sunny, 87. Abilene, sunny, 93. Dallas-Fort Worth, mostly sunny, 92. Your weather synopsis for South Central Texas. Dry and warm today and Monday. The chance for rain increases Tuesday across all areas as a weak upper-level system approaches from the west. Afternoon highs

will generally remain in the mid-80s to the mid-90s, with overnight lows in the mid-60s to mid-70s. Your local forecast. This afternoon, partly cloudy. Highs in the lower 90s. South winds 5 to 10 miles per hour. Tonight, mostly clear in the evening, then becoming partly cloudy. Lows in the mid-70s. South winds 5 to 10 miles per hour. Monday, mostly cloudy in the morning, then clearing. Highs in the lower 90s. South winds around 5 miles per hour. Monday night, mostly clear in the evening, then becoming partly cloudy. Lows in the mid-70s. Southeast winds around 5 miles per hour. Tuesday, partly cloudy in the morning, then mostly sunny with a slight chance of showers and thunderstorms in the afternoon. Highs in the lower 90s. Southeast winds 5 to 10 miles per hour. Tuesday night, partly cloudy. A chance of showers and thunderstorms in the evening. Lows in the mid-70s. Chance of rain 40%. Wednesday, partly cloudy. A chance of showers and thunderstorms in the afternoon. Highs around 90. Chance of rain 50%. Wednesday night, partly cloudy with a chance of showers and thunderstorms in the evening, then mostly cloudy with a slight chance of showers and thunderstorms after midnight. Lows in the lower 70s. Chance of rain 30%. Thursday, mostly cloudy. A slight chance of showers and thunderstorms in the morning, then a chance of showers and thunderstorms in the afternoon. Highs in the upper 80s. Chance of rain 50%. Thursday night, mostly cloudy. A chance of showers and thunderstorms in the evening, then a slight chance of showers after midnight. Lows in the lower 70s. Chance of rain 40%. Friday, mostly cloudy. A chance of showers with a slight chance of thunderstorms in the morning, then showers likely with a chance of thunderstorms in the afternoon. Highs in the mid-80s. Chance of rain 70%. Friday night and Saturday, mostly cloudy with a chance of showers and thunderstorms. Lows in the lower 70s. Highs in the upper 80s. Chance of rain 50%. 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The current time is 2:03 p.m. Central Daylight Time. The Austin NOAA Weather Radio Roundup. At 1 p.m. at Austin Bergstrom International, it was cloudy. The temperature was 86, the dew point 71, the relative humidity was 60%, producing a heat index of 91, the wind south at 8 miles an hour, and the pressure was 29.94 inches and falling. At Camp Mabry, it was cloudy. The temperature was 86, the dew point 71, the relative humidity was 60%, producing a heat index of 91, the wind variable at 7 miles an hour, and the pressure was 29.95 inches and falling. The report from Pflugerville was not available. Taylor, cloudy, 84. Lago Vista, cloudy, 86. Georgetown, cloudy, 86. San Marcos, haze was reported, 85. Burnett, partly sunny, 82. Junction, sunny, 88. San Antonio, cloudy, 81. Corpus Christi, partly sunny, 87. Houston, mostly sunny, 89. Once again at Austin Bergstrom, it was 86, and at Camp Mabry, it was 86. Elsewhere across the state, College Station, mostly sunny, 87. Amarillo, sunny, 87. Abilene, sunny, 93. Dallas-Fort Worth, mostly sunny, 92. Your weather synopsis for South Central Texas. Dry and warm today and Monday. The chance for rain increases Tuesday across all areas as a weak upper-level system approaches from the west. Afternoon highs will generally remain in the mid-80s to the mid-90s, with overnight lows in the mid-60s to mid-70s. Your local forecast. This afternoon,

afternoon, partly cloudy. Highs in the lower 90s. South winds 5 to 10 miles per hour. Tonight, mostly clear in the evening, then becoming partly cloudy. Lows in the mid-70s. South winds 5 to 10 miles per hour. Monday, mostly cloudy in the morning, then clearing. Highs in the lower 90s. South winds around 5 miles per hour. Monday night, mostly clear in the evening, then becoming partly cloudy. Lows in the mid-70s. Southeast winds around 5 miles per hour. Tuesday, partly cloudy in the morning, then mostly sunny with a slight chance of showers and thunderstorms in the afternoon. Highs in the lower 90s. Southeast winds 5 to 10 miles per hour. Tuesday night, partly cloudy. A chance of showers and thunderstorms in the evening. Lows in the mid-70s. Chance of rain 40%. Wednesday, partly cloudy. A chance of showers and thunderstorms in the afternoon. Highs around 90. Chance of rain 50%. Wednesday night, partly cloudy with a chance of showers and thunderstorms in the evening, then mostly cloudy with a slight chance of showers and thunderstorms after midnight. Lows in the lower 70s. Chance of rain 30%. Thursday, mostly cloudy. A slight chance of showers and thunderstorms in the morning, then a chance of showers and thunderstorms in the afternoon. Highs in the upper 80s. Chance of rain 50%. Thursday night, mostly cloudy. A chance of showers and thunderstorms in the evening, then a slight chance of showers after midnight. Lows in the lower 70s. Chance of rain 40%. Friday, mostly cloudy. A chance of showers with a slight chance of thunderstorms in the morning, then showers likely with a chance of thunderstorms in the afternoon. Highs in the mid-80s. Chance of rain 70%. Friday night and Saturday, mostly cloudy with a chance of showers and thunderstorms. Lows in the lower 70s. Highs in the upper 80s. Chance of rain 50%. 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The current time is 2:08 p.m. Central Daylight Time. Your weather synopsis for South Central Texas. Dry and warm today and Monday. The chance for rain increases Tuesday across all areas as a weak upper-level system approaches from the west. Afternoon highs will generally remain in the mid-80s to the mid-90s, with overnight lows in the mid-60s to mid-70s. Your local forecast. This afternoon, partly cloudy. Highs in the lower 90s. South winds 5 to 10 miles per hour. Tonight, mostly clear in the evening, then becoming partly cloudy. Lows in the mid-70s. South winds 5 to 10 miles per hour. Monday, mostly cloudy in the morning, then clearing. Highs in the lower 90s. South winds around 5 miles per hour. Monday night, mostly clear in the evening, then becoming partly cloudy. Lows in the mid-70s. Southeast winds around 5 miles per hour. Tuesday, partly cloudy in the morning, then mostly sunny with a slight chance of showers and thunderstorms in the afternoon. Highs in the lower 90s. Southeast winds 5 to 10 miles per hour. Tuesday night, partly cloudy. A chance of showers and thunderstorms in the evening. Lows in the mid-70s. Chance of rain 40%. Wednesday, partly cloudy. A chance of showers and thunderstorms in the afternoon. Highs around 90. Chance of rain 50%. Wednesday night, partly cloudy with a chance of showers and thunderstorms in the evening, then mostly cloudy with a slight chance of showers and thunderstorms after midnight. Lows in the lower 70s. Chance of rain 30%. Thursday, mostly cloudy. A slight chance of showers and thunderstorms in the morning, then a chance of showers and thunderstorms.

in the afternoon. Highs in the upper 80s. Chance of rain 50%. Thursday night, mostly cloudy. A chance of showers and thunderstorms in the evening. Then a slight chance of showers after midnight. Lows in the lower 70s. Chance of rain 40%. Friday, mostly cloudy. A chance of showers with a slight chance of thunderstorms in the morning, then showers likely with a chance of thunderstorms in the afternoon. Highs in the mid-80s. Chance of rain 70%. Friday night and Saturday, mostly cloudy with a chance of showers and thunderstorms. Lows in the lower 70s. Highs in the upper 80s. Chance of rain 50%. 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The current time is 2:11 p.m. Central Daylight Time. Your weather synopsis for South Central Texas. Dry and warm today and Monday. The chance for rain increases Tuesday across all areas as a weak upper-level system approaches from the west. Afternoon highs will generally remain in the mid-80s to the mid-90s, with overnight lows in the mid-60s to mid-70s. Your local forecast. This afternoon, partly cloudy. Highs in the lower 90s. South winds 5 to 10 miles per hour. Tonight, mostly clear in the evening, then becoming partly cloudy. Lows in the mid-70s. South winds 5 to 10 miles per hour. Monday, mostly cloudy in the morning, then clearing. Highs in the lower 90s. South winds around 5 miles per hour. Monday night, mostly clear in the evening, then becoming partly cloudy. Lows in the mid-70s. Southeast winds around 5 miles per hour. Tuesday, partly cloudy in the morning, then mostly sunny with a slight chance of showers and thunderstorms in the afternoon. Highs in the lower 90s. Southeast winds 5 to 10 miles per hour. Tuesday night, partly cloudy. A chance of showers and thunderstorms in the evening. Lows in the mid-70s. Chance of rain 40%. Wednesday, partly cloudy. A chance of showers and thunderstorms in the afternoon. Highs around 90. Chance of rain 50%. Wednesday night, partly cloudy with a chance of showers and thunderstorms in the evening, then mostly cloudy with a slight chance of showers and thunderstorms after midnight. Lows in the lower 70s. Chance of rain 30%. Thursday, mostly cloudy. A slight chance of showers and thunderstorms in the morning, then a chance of showers and thunderstorms in the afternoon. Highs in the upper 80s. Chance of rain 50%. Thursday night, mostly cloudy. A chance of showers and thunderstorms in the evening, then a slight chance of showers after midnight. Lows in the lower 70s. Chance of rain 40%. Friday, mostly cloudy. A chance of showers with a slight chance of thunderstorms in the morning, then showers likely with a chance of thunderstorms in the afternoon. Highs in the mid-80s. Chance of rain 70%. Friday night and Saturday, mostly cloudy with a chance of showers and thunderstorms. Lows in the lower 70s. Highs in the upper 80s. Chance of rain 50%. 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The current time is 2:15 p.m. Central Daylight Time. The Austin NOAA Weather Radio Roundup, at 2 p.m. at Austin Bergstrom International, it was cloudy. The temperature was 87, the dew point 72, the relative humidity was 60%, producing a heat index of 93, the wind south at 9 miles an hour, and the pressure was 29.92 inches and falling. At Camp Mabry, it was cloudy. The temperature was 85, the dew point

72. The relative humidity was 65%, producing a heat index of 91, the wind south at 9 miles an hour, and the pressure was 29.94 inches and falling. The report from Pflugerville was not available. Taylor, partly sunny, 88. Lago Vista, cloudy, 83. Georgetown, partly sunny, 87. San Marcos, partly sunny, 85. Burnett, mostly sunny, 85. Junction, sunny, 90. San Antonio, cloudy, 82. Corpus Christi, partly sunny, 89. Houston, partly sunny, 90. Once again at Austin Bergstrom, it was 87, and at Camp Mabry, it was 85. Elsewhere across the state, College Station, mostly sunny, 88. Amarillo, sunny, 89. Abilene, sunny, 95. Dallas, Fort Worth, mostly sunny, 94. The Tropical Weather Outlook. For the North Atlantic, Caribbean Sea, and the Gulf of America, tropical cyclone formation is not expected during the next 7 days. Your weather synopsis for South Central Texas. Dry and warm today and Monday. The chance for rain increases Tuesday across all areas as a weak upper-level system approaches from the west. Afternoon highs will generally remain in the mid-80s to the mid-90s, with overnight lows in the mid-60s to mid-70s. Your local forecast. This afternoon, partly cloudy. Highs in the lower 90s. South winds 5 to 10 miles per hour. Tonight, mostly clear in the evening, then becoming partly cloudy. Lows in the mid-70s. South winds 5 to 10 miles per hour. Monday, mostly cloudy in the morning, then clearing. Highs in the lower 90s. South winds around 5 miles per hour. Monday night, mostly clear in the evening, then becoming partly cloudy. Lows in the mid-70s. Southeast winds around 5 miles per hour. Tuesday, partly cloudy in the morning, then mostly sunny with a slight chance of showers and thunderstorms in the afternoon. Highs in the lower 90s. Southeast winds 5 to 10 miles per hour. Tuesday night, partly cloudy. A chance of showers and thunderstorms in the evening. Lows in the mid-70s. Chance of rain 40%. Wednesday, partly cloudy. A chance of showers and thunderstorms in the afternoon. Highs around 90. Chance of rain 50%. Wednesday night, partly cloudy with a chance of showers and thunderstorms in the evening, then mostly cloudy with a slight chance of showers and thunderstorms after midnight. Lows in the lower 70s. Chance of rain 30%. Thursday, mostly cloudy. A slight chance of showers and thunderstorms in the morning, then a chance of showers and thunderstorms in the afternoon. Highs in the upper 80s. Chance of rain 50%. Thursday night, mostly cloudy. A chance of showers and thunderstorms in the evening, then a slight chance of showers after midnight. Lows in the lower 70s. Chance of rain 40%. Friday, mostly cloudy. A chance of showers with a slight chance of thunderstorms in the morning, then showers likely with a chance of thunderstorms in the afternoon. Highs in the mid-80s. Chance of rain 70%. Friday night and Saturday, mostly cloudy with a chance of showers and thunderstorms. Lows in the lower 70s. Highs in the upper 80s. Chance of rain 50%. 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The current time is 2:20 p.m. Central Daylight Time. The Austin NOAA Weather Radio Roundup. At 2 p.m. at Austin Bergstrom International, it was cloudy. The temperature was 87, the dew point 72, the relative humidity was 60%, producing a heat index of 93, the wind south at 9 miles an hour, and the pressure was 29.92 inches and falling. At Camp Mabry, it was cloudy. The temperature was 85,

the dew point 72. The relative humidity was 65%, producing a heat index of 91, the wind south at 9 miles an hour, and the pressure was 29.94 inches and falling. The report from Pflugerville was not available. Taylor, partly sunny, 88. Lago Vista, cloudy, 83. Georgetown, partly sunny, 87. San Marcos, partly sunny, 85. Burnett, mostly sunny, 85. Junction, sunny, 90. San Antonio, cloudy, 82. Corpus Christi, partly sunny, 89. Houston, partly sunny, 90. Once again at Austin Bergstrom, it was 87, and at Camp Mabry, it was 85. Elsewhere across the state, College Station, mostly sunny, 88. Amarillo, sunny, 89. Abilene, sunny, 95. Dallas, Fort Worth, mostly sunny, 94. The coastal waters forecast from Baffin Bay to Port Aransas out 20 nautical miles. Tonight, southeast winds around 10 knots, becoming 5 to 10 knots late. Seas around 2 feet. Wave detail, southeast 2 feet at 6 seconds. Monday, southeast winds 5 to 10 knots. Seas around 2 feet. Wave detail, southeast 2 feet at 6 seconds. Monday night, southeast winds 5 to 10 knots. Seas around 2 feet. Wave detail, southeast 2 feet at 6 seconds. A slight chance of showers and thunderstorms after midnight. Tuesday, east winds 5 to 10 knots. Seas 2 to 3 feet. Wave detail, southeast 3 feet at 7 seconds. Tuesday night, east winds 10 to 15 knots, becoming southeast 5 to 10 knots after midnight. Seas around 3 feet. Wave detail, southeast 3 feet at 7 seconds. A slight chance of showers and thunderstorms after midnight. Wednesday, east winds 5 to 10 knots, increasing to 10 to 15 knots with gusts up to 20 knots in the afternoon. Seas around 3 feet. Wave detail, southeast 3 feet at 7 seconds. Wednesday night, east winds 10 to 15 knots. Seas 3 to 4 feet, occasionally to 5 feet. Thursday, east winds 10 to 15 knots. Seas 3 to 4 feet, occasionally to 5 feet. Thursday night, southeast winds 10 to 15 knots. Seas 3 to 4 feet, occasionally to 5 feet. A chance of showers after midnight. Friday, southeast winds 10 to 15 knots. Seas 3 to 4 feet, occasionally to 5 feet. A chance of showers in the morning. Friday night, southeast winds around 15 knots. Seas around 4 feet, occasionally to 5 feet. A chance of showers after midnight. Winds and seas higher and near thunderstorms. Your weather synopsis for South Central Texas. Dry and warm today and Monday. The chance for rain increases Tuesday across all areas as a weak upper-level system approaches from the west. Afternoon highs will generally remain in the mid-80s to the mid-90s, with overnight lows in the mid-60s to mid-70s. Your local forecast. This afternoon, partly cloudy. Highs in the lower 90s. South winds 5 to 10 miles per hour. Tonight, mostly clear in the evening, then becoming partly cloudy. Lows in the mid-70s. South winds 5 to 10 miles per hour. Monday, mostly cloudy in the morning, then clearing. Highs in the lower 90s. South winds around 5 miles per hour. Monday night, mostly clear in the evening, then becoming partly cloudy. Lows in the mid-70s. Southeast winds around 5 miles per hour. Tuesday, partly cloudy in the morning, then mostly sunny with a slight chance of showers and thunderstorms in the afternoon. Highs in the lower 90s. Southeast winds 5 to 10 miles per hour. Tuesday night, partly cloudy. A chance of showers and thunderstorms in the evening. Lows in the mid-70s. Chance of rain 40%. Wednesday, partly cloudy. A chance of showers and thunderstorms.

Warms in the afternoon. Highs around 90. Chance of rain 50%. Wednesday night, partly cloudy with a chance of showers and thunderstorms in the evening, then mostly cloudy with a slight chance of showers and thunderstorms after midnight. Lows in the lower 70s. Chance of rain 30%. Thursday, mostly cloudy. A slight chance of showers and thunderstorms in the morning, then a chance of showers and thunderstorms in the afternoon. Highs in the upper 80s. Chance of rain 50%. Thursday night, mostly cloudy. A chance of showers and thunderstorms in the evening, then a slight chance of showers after midnight. Lows in the lower 70s. Chance of rain 40%. Friday, mostly cloudy. A chance of showers with a slight chance of thunderstorms in the morning, then showers likely with a chance of thunderstorms in the afternoon. Highs in the mid-80s. Chance of rain 70%. Friday night and Saturday, mostly cloudy with a chance of showers and thunderstorms. Lows in the lower 70s. Highs in the upper 80s. Chance of rain 50%. 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The current time is 2:27 p.m. Central Daylight Time. The Austin NOAA Weather Radio Roundup. At 2 p.m. at Austin Bergstrom International, it was cloudy. The temperature was 87, the dew point 72, the relative humidity was 60%, producing a heat index of 93, the wind south at 9 miles an hour, and the pressure was 29.92 inches and falling. At Camp Mabry, it was cloudy. The temperature was 85, the dew point 72, the relative humidity was 65%, producing a heat index of 91, the wind south at 9 miles an hour, and the pressure was 29.94 inches and falling. The report from Pflugerville was not available. Taylor, partly sunny, 88. Lago Vista, cloudy, 83. Georgetown, partly sunny, 87. San Marcos, partly sunny, 85. Burnett, mostly sunny, 85. Junction, sunny, 90. San Antonio, cloudy, 82. Corpus Christi, partly sunny, 89. Houston, partly sunny, 90. Once again at Austin Bergstrom, it was 87, and at Camp Mabry, it was 85. Elsewhere across the state, College Station, mostly sunny, 88. Amarillo, sunny, 89. Abilene, sunny, 95. Dallas, Fort Worth, mostly sunny, 94. Your weather synopsis for South Central Texas. Dry and warm today and Monday. The chance for rain increases Tuesday across all areas as a weak upper-level system approaches from the west. Afternoon highs will generally remain in the mid-80s to the mid-90s, with overnight lows in the mid-60s to mid-70s. Your local forecast. This afternoon, partly cloudy. Highs in the lower 90s. South winds 5 to 10 miles per hour. Tonight, mostly clear in the evening, then becoming partly cloudy. Lows in the mid-70s. South winds 5 to 10 miles per hour. Monday, mostly cloudy in the morning, then clearing. Highs in the lower 90s. South winds around 5 miles per hour. Monday night, mostly clear in the evening, then becoming partly cloudy. Lows in the mid-70s. Southeast winds around 5 miles per hour. Tuesday, partly cloudy in the morning, then mostly sunny with a slight chance of showers and thunderstorms in the afternoon. Highs in the lower 90s. Southeast winds 5 to 10 miles per hour. Tuesday night, partly cloudy. A chance of showers and thunderstorms in the evening. Lows in the mid-70s. Chance of rain 40%. Wednesday, partly cloudy. A chance of showers and thunderstorms in the afternoon. Highs around 90. Chance of rain 50%. Wednesday night,
partly cloudy with a chance of showers and thunderstorms in the evening, then mostly cloudy with a slight chance of showers and thunderstorms after midnight. Lows in the lower 70s. Chance of rain 30%. Thursday, mostly cloudy. A slight chance of showers and thunderstorms in the morning, then a chance of showers and thunderstorms in the afternoon. Highs in the upper 80s. Chance of rain 50%. Thursday night, mostly cloudy. A chance of showers and thunderstorms in the evening, then a slight chance of showers after midnight. Lows in the lower 70s. Chance of rain 40%. Friday, mostly cloudy. A chance of showers with a slight chance of thunderstorms in the morning, then showers likely with a chance of thunderstorms in the afternoon. Highs in the mid-80s. Chance of rain 70%. Friday night and Saturday, mostly cloudy with a chance of showers and thunderstorms. Lows in the lower 70s. Highs in the upper 80s. Chance of rain 50%. 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The current time is 2:32 p.m. Central Daylight Time. The Austin NOAA Weather Radio Roundup, at 2 p.m. at Austin Bergstrom International, it was cloudy. The temperature was 87, the dew point 72, the relative humidity was 60%, producing a heat index of 93, the wind south at 9 miles an hour and the pressure was 29.92 inches and falling. At Camp Mabry, it was cloudy. The temperature was 85, the dew point 72, the relative humidity was 65%, producing a heat index of 91, the wind south at 9 miles an hour and the pressure was 29.94 inches and falling. The report from Pflugerville was not available. Taylor, partly sunny 88. Lago Vista, cloudy 83. Georgetown, partly sunny 87. San Marcos, partly sunny 85. Burnett, mostly sunny 85. Junction, sunny 90. San Antonio, cloudy 82. San Marcos, partly sunny 85. Burnett, mostly sunny 85. Junction, sunny 90. San Antonio, cloudy 82. Corpus Christi, partly sunny 89. Houston, partly sunny 90. Once again at Austin Bergstrom, it was 87, and at Camp Mabry, it was 85. Elsewhere across the state, College Station mostly sunny 88. Amarillo sunny 89. Abilene sunny 95. Dallas-Fort Worth mostly sunny 94. Your weather synopsis for South Central Texas. Dry and warm today and Monday. The chance for rain increases Tuesday across all areas as a weak upper-level system approaches from the west. Afternoon highs will generally remain in the mid-80s to the mid-90s, with overnight lows in the mid-60s to mid-70s. Your local forecast. This afternoon, partly cloudy. Highs in the lower 90s. South winds 5 to 10 miles per hour. Tonight, mostly clear in the evening, then becoming partly cloudy. Lows in the mid-70s. South winds 5 to 10 miles per hour. Monday, mostly cloudy in the morning, then clearing. Highs in the lower 90s. South winds around 5 miles per hour. Monday night, mostly clear in the evening, then becoming partly cloudy. Lows in the mid-70s. Southeast winds around 5 miles per hour. Tuesday, partly cloudy in the morning, then mostly sunny with a slight chance of showers and thunderstorms in the afternoon. Highs in the lower 90s. Southeast winds 5 to 10 miles per hour. Tuesday night, partly cloudy. A chance of showers and thunderstorms in the evening. Lows in the mid-70s. Chance of rain 40%. Wednesday, partly cloudy. A chance of showers and thunderstorms in the afternoon. Highs around 90. Chance of rain 50%.
Wednesday night, partly cloudy with a chance of showers and thunderstorms.

storms in the evening, then mostly cloudy with a slight chance of showers and thunderstorms after midnight. Lows in the lower 70s. Chance of rain 30%. Thursday, mostly cloudy. A slight chance of showers and thunderstorms in the morning, then a chance of showers and thunderstorms in the afternoon. Highs in the upper 80s. Chance of rain 50%. Thursday night, mostly cloudy. A chance of showers and thunderstorms in the evening, then a slight chance of showers after midnight. Lows in the lower 70s. Chance of rain 40%. Friday, mostly cloudy. A chance of showers with a slight chance of thunderstorms in the morning, then showers likely with a chance of thunderstorms in the afternoon. Highs in the mid-80s. Chance of rain 70%. Friday night and Saturday, mostly cloudy with a chance of showers and thunderstorms. Lows in the lower 70s. Highs in the upper 80s. Chance of rain 50%. 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The current time is 2:36 p.m. Central Daylight Time. 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At 2 p.m. at Austin Bergstrom International, it was cloudy. The temperature was 87, the dew point 72, the relative humidity was 60%, producing a heat index of 93, the wind south at 9 miles an hour, and the pressure was 29.92 inches and falling. At camp. Point 72, the relative humidity was 65%, producing a heat index of 91, the wind south at 9 miles an hour, and the pressure was 29.94 inches and falling. The report from Pflugerville was not available. Taylor, partly sunny, 88. Lago Vista, cloudy, 83. Georgetown, partly sunny, 87. San Marcos, partly sunny, 85. Burnett, mostly sunny, 85. Junction, sunny, 90. San Antonio, cloudy, 82. Corpus Christi, partly sunny, 89. Houston, partly sunny, 90. Once again at Austin Bergstrom, it was 87, and at Camp Mabry, it was 85. Elsewhere across the state, College Station, mostly sunny, 88. Amarillo, sunny, 89. Abilene, sunny, 95. Dallas-Fort Worth, mostly sunny, 94. Your weather synopsis for South Central Texas. Dry and warm today and Monday. The chance for rain increases Tuesday across all areas as a weak upper-level system approaches from the west. Afternoon highs will generally remain in the mid-80s to the mid-90s, with overnight lows in the mid-60s to mid-70s. Your local forecast. This afternoon, partly cloudy. Highs in the lower 90s. South winds 5 to 10 miles per hour. Tonight, mostly clear in the evening, then becoming partly cloudy. Lows in the mid-70s. South winds 5 to 10 miles per hour. Monday, mostly cloudy in the morning, then clearing. Highs in the lower 90s. South winds around 5 miles per hour. Monday night, mostly clear in the evening, then becoming partly cloudy. Lows in the mid-70s. Southeast winds around 5 miles per hour. Tuesday, partly cloudy in the morning, then mostly sunny with a slight chance of showers and thunderstorms in the afternoon. Highs in the lower 90s. Southeast winds 5 to 10 miles per hour. Tuesday night, partly cloudy. A chance of showers and thunderstorms in the evening. Lows in the mid-70s. Chance of rain 40%. Wednesday, partly cloudy. A chance of showers and thunderstorms in the afternoon. Highs around 90. Chance of rain 50%. Wednesday night, partly cloudy with a chance of showers and thunderstorms in the evening, then mostly cloudy with a slight chance of showers and thunderstorms after midnight. Lows in the lower 70s.
chance of rain 30%.

that. Thursday, mostly cloudy. A slight chance of showers and thunderstorms in the morning, then a chance of showers and thunderstorms in the afternoon. Highs in the upper 80s. Chance of rain 50%. Thursday night, mostly cloudy. A chance of showers and thunderstorms in the evening, then a slight chance of showers after midnight. Lows in the lower 70s. Chance of rain 40%. Friday, mostly cloudy. A chance of showers with a slight chance of thunderstorms in the morning, then showers likely with a chance of thunderstorms in the afternoon. Highs in the mid-80s. Chance of rain 70%. Friday night and Saturday, mostly cloudy with a chance of showers and thunderstorms. Lows in the lower 70s. Highs in the upper 80s. Chance of rain 50%. 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The current time is 2:41 p.m. Central Daylight Time. The Austin NOAA Weather Radio Roundup, at 2 p.m. at Austin Bergstrom International, it was cloudy. The temperature was 87, the dew point 72, the relative humidity was 60%, producing a heat index of 93, the wind south at 9 miles an hour, and the pressure was 29.92 inches and falling. At Camp Mabry, it was cloudy. The temperature was 85, the dew point 72, the relative humidity was 65%, producing a heat index of 91, the wind south at 9 miles an hour, and the pressure was 29.94 inches and falling. The report from Pflugerville was not available. Taylor, partly sunny, 88. Lago Vista, cloudy, 83. Georgetown, partly sunny, 87. San Marcos, partly sunny, 85. Burnett, mostly sunny, 85. Junction, sunny, 90. San Antonio, cloudy, 82. Corpus Christi, partly sunny, 89. Houston, partly sunny, 90. Once again at Austin Bergstrom, it was 87, and at Camp Mabry, it was 85. Elsewhere across the state, College Station, mostly sunny, 88. Amarillo, sunny, 89. Abilene, sunny, 95. Dallas, Fort Worth, mostly sunny, 94. Your weather synopsis for South Central Texas. Dry and warm today and Monday. The chance for rain increases Tuesday across all areas as a weak upper-level system approaches from the west. Afternoon highs will generally remain in the mid-80s to the mid-90s, with overnight lows in the mid-60s to mid-70s. Your local forecast. This afternoon, partly cloudy. Highs in the lower 90s. South winds 5 to 10 miles per hour. Tonight, mostly clear in the evening, then becoming partly cloudy. Lows in the mid-70s. South winds 5 to 10 miles per hour. Monday, mostly cloudy in the morning, then clearing. Highs in the lower 90s. South winds around 5 miles per hour. Monday night, mostly clear in the evening, then becoming partly cloudy. Lows in the mid-70s. Southeast winds around 5 miles per hour. Tuesday, partly cloudy in the morning, then mostly sunny with a slight chance of showers and thunderstorms in the afternoon. Highs in the lower 90s. Southeast winds 5 to 10 miles per hour. Tuesday night, partly cloudy. A chance of showers and thunderstorms in the evening. Lows in the mid-70s. Chance of rain 40%. Wednesday, partly cloudy. A chance of showers and thunderstorms in the afternoon. Highs around 90. Chance of rain 50%. Wednesday night, partly cloudy with a chance of showers and thunderstorms in the evening, then mostly cloudy with a slight chance of showers and thunderstorms after midnight. Lows in the lower 70s. Chance of rain 30%. Thursday, mostly cloudy. A slight chance of showers and thunderstorms in the morning, then a chance of showers and thunderstorms in the afternoon.

chance of rain 50%. The tropical weather outlook. For the North Atlantic, Caribbean Sea, and the Gulf of America, tropical cyclone formation is not expected during the next 7 days. 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It was cloudy. The temperature was 87, the dew point 72, the relative humidity was 60%, producing a heat index of 93, the wind south at 9 miles an hour, and the pressure was 29.92 inches and falling. At Camp Mabry, it was cloudy. The temperature was 85, the dew point 72, the relative humidity was 65%, producing a heat index of 91, the wind south at 9 miles an hour, and the pressure was 29.94 inches and falling. The report from Pflugerville was not available. Taylor, partly sunny, 88. Lago Vista, cloudy, 83. Georgetown, partly sunny, 87. San Marcos, partly sunny, 85. Burnett, mostly sunny, 85. Junction, sunny, 90. San Antonio, cloudy, 82. Corpus Christi, partly sunny, 89. Houston, partly sunny, 90. Once again at Austin Bergstrom, it was 87, and at Camp Mabry, it was 85. Elsewhere across the state, College Station, mostly sunny, 88. Amarillo, sunny, 89. Abilene, sunny, 95. Dallas-Fort Worth, mostly sunny, 94. Your weather synopsis for South Central Texas. Dry and warm today and Monday. The chance for rain increases Tuesday across all areas as a weak upper-level system approaches from the west. Afternoon highs will generally remain in the mid-80s to the mid-90s, with overnight lows in the mid-60s to mid-70s. Your local forecast. This afternoon, partly cloudy. Highs in the lower 90s. South winds 5 to 10 miles per hour. Tonight, mostly clear in the evening, then becoming partly cloudy. Lows in the mid-70s. South winds 5 to 10 miles per hour. Monday, mostly cloudy in the morning, then clearing. Highs in the lower 90s. South winds around 5 miles per hour. Monday night, mostly clear in the evening, then becoming partly cloudy. Lows in the mid-70s. Southeast winds around 5 miles per hour. Tuesday, partly cloudy in the morning, then mostly sunny with a slight chance of showers and thunderstorms in the afternoon. Highs in the lower 90s. Southeast winds 5 to 10 miles per hour. Tuesday night, partly cloudy. A chance of showers and thunderstorms in the evening. Lows in the mid-70s. Chance of rain 40%. Wednesday, partly cloudy. A chance of showers and thunderstorms in the afternoon. Highs around 90. Chance of rain 50%. Wednesday night, partly cloudy with a chance of showers and thunderstorms in the evening, then mostly cloudy with a slight chance of showers and thunderstorms after midnight. Lows in the lower 70s. Chance of rain 30%. Thursday, mostly cloudy. A slight chance of showers and thunderstorms in the morning, then a chance of showers and thunderstorms in the afternoon. Highs in the upper 80s. Chance of rain 50%. Thursday night, mostly cloudy. A chance of showers and thunderstorms in the evening, then a slight chance of showers after midnight. Lows in the lower 70s. Chance of rain 40%. Friday, mostly cloudy. A chance of showers with a slight chance of thunderstorms in the morning, then showers likely with a chance of thunderstorms in the afternoon. Highs in the mid-80s. Chance of rain 70%. Friday night and Saturday, mostly cloudy with a chance of showers and thunderstorms. Lows in the lower 70s. Highs in the upper 80s.

degrees. Chance of rain 50%. The coastal waters forecast from Baffin Bay to Port Aransas out 20 nautical miles. Tonight, southeast winds around 10 knots, becoming 5 to 10 knots late. Seas around 2 feet. Wave detail, southeast 2 feet at 6 seconds. Monday, southeast winds 5 to 10 knots. Seas around 2 feet. Wave detail, southeast 2 feet at 6 seconds. Monday night, southeast winds 5 to 10 knots. Seas around 2 feet. Wave detail, southeast 2 feet at 6 seconds. A slight chance of showers and thunderstorms after midnight. Tuesday, east winds 5 to 10 knots. Seas 2 to 3 feet. Wave detail, southeast 3 feet at 7 seconds. Tuesday night, east winds 10 to 15 knots, becoming southeast 5 to 10 knots after midnight. Seas around 3 feet. Wave detail, southeast 3 feet at 7 seconds. A slight chance of showers and thunderstorms after midnight. Wednesday, east winds 5 to 10 knots, increasing to 10 to 15 knots with gusts up to 20 knots in the afternoon. Seas around 3 feet. Wave detail, southeast 3 feet at 7 seconds. Wednesday night, east winds 10 to 15 knots. Seas 3 to 4 feet, occasionally to 5 feet. Thursday, east winds 10 to 15 knots. Seas 3 to 4 feet, occasionally to 5 feet. Thursday, winds 10 to 15 knots. Seas 3 to 4 feet, occasionally to 5. A chance of showers after midnight. Friday, southeast winds 10 to 15 knots. Seas 3 to 4 feet, occasionally to 5 feet. A chance of showers in the morning. Friday night, southeast winds around 15 knots. Seas around 4 feet, occasionally to 5 feet. A chance of showers after midnight. Winds and seas higher and near thunderstorms. 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The current time is 2:53 p.m. Central Daylight Time. 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It was cloudy. The temperature was 87, the dew point 72, the relative humidity was 60%, producing a heat index of 93, the wind south at 9 miles an hour, and the pressure was 29.92 inches and falling. At Camp Mabry, it was cloudy. The temperature was 85, the dew point 72, the relative humidity was 65%, producing a heat index of 91, the wind south at 9 miles an hour, and the pressure was 29.94 inches and falling. The report from Pflugerville was not available. Taylor, partly sunny, 88. Lago Vista, cloudy, 83. Georgetown, partly sunny, 87. San Marcos, partly sunny, 85. Burnett, mostly sunny, 85. Junction, sunny, 90. San Antonio, cloudy, 82. Corpus Christi, partly sunny, 89. Houston, partly sunny, 90. Once again at Austin Bergstrom, it was 87, and at Camp Mabry, it was 85. Elsewhere across the state, College Station, mostly sunny, 88. Amarillo, sunny, 89. Abilene, sunny, 95. Dallas-Fort Worth, mostly sunny, 94. Your weather synopsis for South Central Texas. Dry and warm today and Monday. The chance for rain increases Tuesday across all areas as a weak upper-level system approaches from the west. Afternoon highs will generally remain in the mid-80s to the mid-90s, with overnight lows in the mid-60s to mid-70s. Your local forecast. This afternoon, partly cloudy. Highs in the lower 90s. South winds 5 to 10 miles per hour. Tonight, mostly clear in the evening, then becoming partly cloudy. Lows in the mid-70s.
South winds 5 to 10 miles per hour. Monday, mostly cloudy in the morning, then clearing. Highs in the lower 90s. South winds around 5 miles per hour. Monday night, mostly clear in the evening, then becoming partly cloudy. Lows in the mid-70s. Southeast winds around 5 miles per hour. Tuesday, partly cloudy in the morning, then mostly sunny with a slight chance of showers and thunderstorms in the afternoon. Highs in the lower 90s. Southeast winds 5 to 10 miles per hour. Tuesday night, partly cloudy. A chance of showers and thunderstorms in the evening. Lows in the mid-70s. Chance of rain 40%. Wednesday, partly cloudy. A chance of showers and thunderstorms in the afternoon. Highs around 90. Chance of rain 50%. Wednesday night, partly cloudy with a chance of showers and thunderstorms in the evening, then mostly cloudy with a slight chance of showers and thunderstorms after midnight. Lows in the lower 70s. Chance of rain 30%. Thursday, mostly cloudy. A slight chance of showers and thunderstorms in the morning, then a chance of showers and thunderstorms in the afternoon. Highs in the upper 80s. Chance of rain 50%. Thursday night, mostly cloudy. A chance of showers and thunderstorms in the evening, then a slight chance of showers after midnight. Lows in the lower 70s. Chance of rain 40%. Friday, mostly cloudy. A chance of showers with a slight chance of thunderstorms in the morning, then showers likely with a chance of thunderstorms in the afternoon. Highs in the mid-80s. Chance of rain 70%. Friday night and Saturday, mostly cloudy with a chance of showers and thunderstorms. Lows in the lower 70s. Highs in the upper 80s. Chance of rain 50%. 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The current time is 2:58 p.m. Central Daylight Time. The Austin NOAA Weather Radio Roundup, at 2 p.m. at Austin Bergstrom International, it was cloudy. The temperature was 87, the dew point 72, the relative humidity was 60%, producing a heat index of 93, the wind south at 9 miles an hour, and the pressure was 29.92 inches and falling. At Camp Mabry, it was cloudy. The temperature was 85, the dew point 72, the relative humidity was 65%, producing a heat index of 91, the wind south at 9 miles an hour, and the pressure was 29.94 inches and falling. The report from Pflugerville was not available. Taylor, partly sunny, 88. Lago Vista, cloudy, 83. Georgetown, partly sunny, 87. San Marcos, partly sunny, 85. Burnett, mostly sunny, 85. Junction, sunny, 90. San Antonio, cloudy, 82. Corpus Christi, partly sunny, 89. Houston, partly sunny, 90. Once again at Austin Bergstrom, it was 87, and at Camp Mabry, it was 85. Elsewhere across the state, College Station, mostly sunny, 88. Amarillo, sunny, 89. Abilene, sunny, 95. Dallas-Fort Worth, mostly sunny, 94. Your weather synopsis for South Central Texas. Dry and warm today and Monday. The chance for rain increases Tuesday across all areas as a weak upper-level system approaches from the west. Afternoon highs will generally remain in the mid-80s to the mid-90s, with overnight lows in the mid-60s to mid-70s. Your local forecast. This afternoon, partly cloudy. Highs in the lower 90s. South winds 5 to 10 miles per hour. Tonight, mostly clear in the evening, then becoming partly cloudy. Lows in the mid-70s. South winds 5 to 10 miles per hour. Monday, mostly cloudy in the morning, then clearing. Highs in the lower 90s.
South winds around 5 miles.

miles per hour. Monday night, mostly clear in the evening, then becoming partly cloudy. Lows in the mid-70s. Southeast winds around 5 miles per hour. Tuesday, partly cloudy in the morning, then mostly sunny with a slight chance of showers and thunderstorms in the afternoon. Highs in the lower 90s. Southeast winds 5 to 10 miles per hour. Tuesday night, partly cloudy. A chance of showers and thunderstorms in the evening. Lows in the mid-70s. Chance of rain 40%. Wednesday, partly cloudy. A chance of showers and thunderstorms in the afternoon. Highs around 90. Chance of rain 50%. Wednesday night, partly cloudy with a chance of showers and thunderstorms in the evening, then mostly cloudy with a slight chance of showers and thunderstorms after midnight. Lows in the lower 70s. Chance of rain 30%. Thursday, mostly cloudy. A slight chance of showers and thunderstorms in the morning, then a chance of showers and thunderstorms in the afternoon. Highs in the upper 80s. Chance of rain 50%. Thursday night, mostly cloudy. A chance of showers and thunderstorms in the evening, then a slight chance of showers after midnight. Lows in the lower 70s. Chance of rain 40%. Friday, mostly cloudy. A chance of showers with a slight chance of thunderstorms in the morning, then showers likely with a chance of thunderstorms in the afternoon. Highs in the mid-80s. Chance of rain 70%. Friday night and Saturday, mostly cloudy with a chance of showers and thunderstorms. Lows in the lower 70s. Highs in the upper 80s. Chance of rain 50%. 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The current time is 3:03 p.m. Central Daylight Time. The Austin NOAA Weather Radio Roundup, at 2 p.m. at Austin Bergstrom International, it was cloudy. The temperature was 87, the dew point 72, the relative humidity was 60%, producing a heat index of 93, the wind south at 9 miles an hour and the pressure was 29.92 inches and falling. At Camp Mabry, it was cloudy. The temperature was 85, the dew point 72, the relative humidity was 65%, producing a heat index of 91, the wind south at 9 miles an hour and the pressure was 29.94 inches and falling. The report from Pflugerville was not available. Taylor, partly sunny, 88. Lago Vista, cloudy, 83. Georgetown, partly sunny, 87. San Marcos, partly sunny, 85. Burnett, mostly sunny, 85. Junction, sunny, 90. San Antonio, cloudy, 82. Corpus Christi, partly sunny, 89. Houston, partly sunny, 90. Once again at Austin Bergstrom, it was 87, and at Camp Mabry, it was 85. Elsewhere across the state, College Station, mostly sunny, 88. Amarillo, sunny, 89. Abilene, sunny, 95. Dallas, Fort Worth, mostly sunny, 94. Your weather synopsis for South Central Texas. Dry and warm today and Monday. The chance for rain increases Tuesday across all areas as a weak upper-level system approaches from the west. Afternoon highs will generally remain in the mid-80s to the mid-90s, with overnight lows in the mid-60s to mid-70s. Your local forecast. This afternoon, partly cloudy. Highs in the lower 90s. South winds 5 to 10 miles per hour. Tonight, mostly clear in the evening, then becoming partly cloudy. Lows in the mid-70s. South winds 5 to 10 miles per hour. Monday, mostly cloudy in the morning, then clearing. Highs in the lower 90s. South winds around 5 miles per hour. Monday night, mostly clear in the evening, then becoming partly cloudy. Lows in the mid-70s. Southeast winds surround

5 miles per hour. Tuesday, partly cloudy in the morning, then mostly sunny with a slight chance of showers and thunderstorms in the afternoon. Highs in the lower 90s. Southeast winds 5 to 10 miles per hour. Tuesday night, partly cloudy. A chance of showers and thunderstorms in the evening. Lows in the mid-70s. Chance of rain 40%. Wednesday, partly cloudy. A chance of showers and thunderstorms in the afternoon. Highs around 90. Chance of rain 50%. Wednesday night, partly cloudy with a chance of showers and thunderstorms in the evening, then mostly cloudy with a slight chance of showers and thunderstorms after midnight. Lows in the lower 70s. Chance of rain 30%. Thursday, mostly cloudy. A slight chance of showers and thunderstorms in the morning, then a chance of showers and thunderstorms in the afternoon. Highs in the upper 80s. Chance of rain 50%. Thursday night, mostly cloudy. A chance of showers and thunderstorms in the evening, then a slight chance of showers after midnight. Lows in the lower 70s. Chance of rain 40%. Friday, mostly cloudy. A chance of showers with a slight chance of thunderstorms in the morning, then showers likely with a chance of thunderstorms in the afternoon. Highs in the mid-80s. Chance of rain 70%. Friday night and Saturday, mostly cloudy with a chance of showers and thunderstorms. Lows in the lower 70s. Highs in the upper 80s. Chance of rain 50%. 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The current time is 3:08 p.m. Central Daylight Time. Your weather synopsis for South Central Texas. Dry and warm today and Monday. The chance for rain increases Tuesday across all areas as a weak upper-level system approaches from the west. Afternoon highs will generally remain in the mid-80s to the mid-90s, with overnight lows in the mid-60s to mid-70s. Your local forecast. This afternoon, partly cloudy. Highs in the lower 90s. South winds 5 to 10 miles per hour. Tonight, mostly clear in the evening, then becoming partly cloudy. Lows in the mid-70s. South winds 5 to 10 miles per hour. Monday, mostly cloudy in the morning, then clearing. Highs in the lower 90s. South winds around 5 miles per hour. Monday night, mostly clear in the evening, then becoming partly cloudy. Lows in the mid-70s. Southeast winds around 5 miles per hour. Tuesday, partly cloudy in the morning, then mostly sunny with a slight chance of showers and thunderstorms in the afternoon. Highs in the lower 90s. Southeast winds 5 to 10 miles per hour. Tuesday night, partly cloudy. A chance of showers and thunderstorms in the evening. Lows in the mid-70s. Chance of rain 40%. Wednesday, partly cloudy. A chance of showers and thunderstorms in the afternoon. Highs around 90. Chance of rain 50%. Wednesday night, partly cloudy with a chance of showers and thunderstorms in the evening, then mostly cloudy with a slight chance of showers and thunderstorms after midnight. Lows in the lower 70s. Chance of rain 30%. Thursday, mostly cloudy. A slight chance of showers and thunderstorms in the morning, then a chance of showers and thunderstorms in the afternoon. Highs in the upper 80s. Chance of rain 50%. Thursday night, mostly cloudy. A chance of showers and thunderstorms in the evening, then a slight chance of showers after midnight. Lows in the lower 70s. Chance of rain 40%. Friday, mostly cloudy. A chance of showers with a slight chance of thunderstorms in the morning, then showers likely with a chance of thunderstorms in the afternoon. Highs in the mid-80s. Chance of rain 70%. Friday night and

Saturday, mostly cloudy with a chance of showers and thunderstorms. Lows in the lower 70s. Highs in the upper 80s. Chance of rain 50%. 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The current time is 3:11 p.m. Central Daylight Time. Your weather synopsis for South Central Texas. Dry and warm today and Monday. The chance for rain increases Tuesday across all areas as a weak upper-level system approaches from the west. Afternoon highs will generally remain in the mid-80s to the mid-90s, with overnight lows in the mid-60s to mid-70s. Your local forecast. This afternoon, partly cloudy. Highs in the lower 90s. South winds 5 to 10 miles per hour. Tonight, mostly clear in the evening, then becoming partly cloudy. Lows in the mid-70s. South winds 5 to 10 miles per hour. Monday, mostly cloudy in the morning, then clearing. Highs in the lower 90s. South winds around 5 miles per hour. Monday night, mostly clear in the evening, then becoming partly cloudy. Lows in the mid-70s. Southeast winds around 5 miles per hour. Tuesday, partly cloudy in the morning, then mostly sunny with a slight chance of showers and thunderstorms in the afternoon. Highs in the lower 90s. Southeast winds 5 to 10 miles per hour. Tuesday night, partly cloudy. A chance of showers and thunderstorms in the evening. Lows in the mid-70s. Chance of rain 40%. Wednesday, partly cloudy. A chance of showers and thunderstorms in the afternoon. Highs around 90. Chance of rain 50%. Wednesday night, partly cloudy with a chance of showers and thunderstorms in the evening, then mostly cloudy with a slight chance of showers and thunderstorms after midnight. Lows in the lower 70s. Chance of rain 30%. Thursday, mostly cloudy. A slight chance of showers and thunderstorms in the morning, then a chance of showers and thunderstorms in the afternoon. Highs in the upper 80s. Chance of rain 50%. Thursday night, mostly cloudy. A chance of showers and thunderstorms in the evening, then a slight chance of showers after midnight. Lows in the lower 70s. Chance of rain 40%. Friday, mostly cloudy. A chance of showers with a slight chance of thunderstorms in the morning, then showers likely with a chance of thunderstorms in the afternoon. Highs in the mid-80s. Chance of rain 70%. Friday night and Saturday, mostly cloudy with a chance of showers and thunderstorms. Lows in the lower 70s. Highs in the upper 80s. Chance of rain 50%. 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The current time is 3:14 p.m. Central Daylight Time. The Austin NOAA Weather Radio Roundup, at 3 p.m. at Austin Bergstrom International, it was cloudy. The temperature was 86, the dew point 71, the relative humidity was 60%, producing a heat index of 91, the wind southeast at 9 miles an hour, and the pressure was 29.90 inches and falling. At Camp Mabry, it was partly sunny. The temperature was 87, the dew point 71, the relative humidity was 58%, producing a heat index of 93, the wind southeast at 7 miles an hour, and the pressure was 29.92 inches and falling. The report from Pflugerville was not available. Taylor, partly sunny, 86. Lago Vista, partly sunny, 83. Georgetown, partly sunny, 86. San Marcos, partly sunny, 86. Burnett, mostly sunny, 87. Junction, sunny, 90. San Antonio, partly sunny, 85.

Corpus Christi, partly sunny, 88. Houston, partly sunny, 90. Once again at Austin Bergstrom, it was 86, and at Camp Mabry, it was 87. Elsewhere across the state, College Station, partly sunny, 89. Amarillo, sunny, 92. Abilene, sunny, 96. Dallas, Fort Worth, mostly sunny, 94. The Tropical Weather Outlook. For the North Atlantic, Caribbean Sea, and the Gulf of America, tropical cyclone formation is not expected during the next 7 days. Your weather synopsis for South Central Texas. Dry and warm today and Monday. The chance for rain increases Tuesday across all areas as a weak upper-level system approaches from the west. Afternoon highs will generally remain in the mid-80s to the mid-90s, with overnight lows in the mid-60s to mid-70s. Your local forecast. This afternoon, partly cloudy. Highs in the lower 90s. South winds 5 to 10 miles per hour. Tonight, mostly clear in the evening, then becoming partly cloudy. Lows in the mid-70s. South winds 5 to 10 miles per hour. Monday, mostly cloudy in the morning, then clearing. Highs in the lower 90s. South winds around 5 miles per hour. Monday night, mostly clear in the evening, then becoming partly cloudy. Lows in the mid-70s. Southeast winds around 5 miles per hour. Tuesday, partly cloudy in the morning, then mostly sunny with a slight chance of showers and thunderstorms in the afternoon. Highs in the lower 90s. Southeast winds 5 to 10 miles per hour. Tuesday night, partly cloudy. A chance of showers and thunderstorms in the evening. Lows in the mid-70s. Chance of rain 40%. Wednesday, partly cloudy. A chance of showers and thunderstorms in the afternoon. Highs around 90. Chance of rain 50%. Wednesday night, partly cloudy with a chance of showers and thunderstorms in the evening, then mostly cloudy with a slight chance of showers and thunderstorms after midnight. Lows in the lower 70s. Chance of rain 30%. Thursday, mostly cloudy. A slight chance of showers and thunderstorms in the morning, then a chance of showers and thunderstorms in the afternoon. Highs in the upper 80s. Chance of rain 50%. Thursday night, mostly cloudy. A chance of showers and thunderstorms in the evening, then a slight chance of showers after midnight. Lows in the lower 70s. Chance of rain 40%. Friday, mostly cloudy. A chance of showers with a slight chance of thunderstorms in the morning, then showers likely with a chance of thunderstorms in the afternoon. Highs in the mid-80s. Chance of rain 70%. Friday night and Saturday, mostly cloudy with a chance of showers and thunderstorms. Lows in the lower 70s. Highs in the upper 80s. Chance of rain 50%. 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The current time is 3:19 p.m. Central Daylight Time. 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At 3 p.m. at Austin Bergstrom International, it was cloudy. The temperature was 86, the dew point 71, the relative humidity was 60%, producing a heat index of 91, the wind southeast at 9 miles an hour, and the pressure was 29.90 inches and falling. At Camp Mabry, it was partly sunny. The temperature was 87, the dew point 71, the relative humidity was 58%, producing a heat index of 93, the wind southeast at 7 miles an hour, and the pressure was 29.92 inches and falling. The report from Pflugerville was not available. Taylor, partly sunny, 86. Lago Vista, partly sunny, 83. Georgetown, partly sunny, 86. San Marcos, partly sunny, 86. Burnett, mostly sunny, 87. Junction, sunny, 90. San Antonio, partly sunny,

Corpus Christi, partly sunny, 88. Houston, partly sunny, 90. Once again at Austin Bergstrom, it was 86, and at Camp Mabry, it was 87. Elsewhere across the state, College Station, partly sunny, 89. Amarillo, sunny, 92. Abilene, sunny, 96. Dallas-Fort Worth, mostly sunny, 94. The coastal waters forecast from Baffin Bay to Port Aransas out 20 nautical miles. Tonight, southeast winds around 10 knots, becoming 5 to 10 knots late. Seas around 2 feet. Wave detail, southeast 2 feet at 6 seconds. Monday, southeast winds 5 to 10 knots. Seas around 2 feet. Wave detail, southeast 2 feet at 6 seconds. Monday night, southeast winds 5 to 10 knots. Seas around 2 feet. Wave detail, southeast 2 feet at 6 seconds. A slight chance of showers and thunderstorms after midnight. Tuesday, east winds 5 to 10 knots. Seas 2 to 3 feet. Wave detail, southeast 3 feet at 7 seconds. Tuesday night, east winds 10 to 15 knots, becoming southeast 5 to 10 knots after midnight. Seas around 3 feet. Wave detail, southeast 3 feet at 7 seconds. A slight chance of showers and thunderstorms after midnight. Wednesday, east winds 5 to 10 knots, increasing to 10 to 15 knots with gusts up to 20 knots in the afternoon. Seas around 3 feet. Wave detail, southeast 3 feet at 7 seconds. Wednesday night, east winds 10 to 15 knots. Seas 3 to 4 feet, occasionally to 5 feet. Thursday, east winds 10 to 15 knots. Seas 3 to 4 feet, occasionally to 5 feet. Thursday night, southeast winds 10 to 15 knots. Seas 3 to 4 feet, occasionally to 5 feet. A chance of showers after midnight. Friday, southeast winds 10 to 15 knots. Seas 3 to 4 feet, occasionally to 5 feet. A chance of showers in the morning. Friday night, southeast winds around 15 knots. Seas around 4 feet, occasionally to 5 feet. A chance of showers after midnight. Winds and seas higher and near thunderstorms. Your weather synopsis for South Central Texas. Dry and warm today and Monday. The chance for rain increases Tuesday across all areas as a weak upper-level system approaches from the west. Afternoon highs will generally remain in the mid-80s to the mid-90s, with overnight lows in the mid-60s to mid-70s. Your local forecast. This afternoon, partly cloudy. Highs in the lower 90s. South winds 5 to 10 miles per hour. Tonight, mostly clear in the evening, then becoming partly cloudy. Lows in the mid-70s. South winds 5 to 10 miles per hour. Monday, mostly cloudy in the morning, then clearing. Highs in the lower 90s. South winds around 5 miles per hour. Monday night, mostly clear in the evening, then becoming partly cloudy. Lows in the mid-70s. Southeast winds around 5 miles per hour. Tuesday, partly cloudy in the morning, then mostly sunny with a slight chance of showers and thunderstorms in the afternoon. Highs in the lower 90s. Southeast winds 5 to 10 miles per hour. Tuesday night, partly cloudy. A chance of showers and thunderstorms in the evening. Lows in the mid-70s. Chance of rain 40%. Wednesday, partly cloudy. A chance of showers and thunderstorms in the afternoon. Highs around 90. Chance of rain 50%. Wednesday night, partly cloudy with a chance of showers and thunderstorms in the evening, then mostly cloudy with a slight chance of showers and thunderstorms after midnight. Lows in the lower 70s. Chance of rain 30%. Thursday, mostly cloudy. A slight chance of showers and thunderstorms in the morning, then a chance of showers and thunderstorms in the afternoon. Highs in the upper 80s.

Thursday night, mostly cloudy. A chance of showers and thunderstorms in the evening, then a slight chance of showers after midnight. Lows in the lower 70s. Chance of rain 40%. Friday, mostly cloudy. A chance of showers with a slight chance of thunderstorms in the morning, then showers likely with a chance of thunderstorms in the afternoon. Highs in the mid-80s. Chance of rain 70%. Friday night and Saturday, mostly cloudy with a chance of showers and thunderstorms. Lows in the lower 70s. Highs in the upper 80s. Chance of rain 50%. 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The current time is 3:27 p.m. Central Daylight Time. The Austin NOAA Weather Radio Roundup, at 3 p.m. at Austin Bergstrom International, it was cloudy. The temperature was 86, the dew point 71, the relative humidity was 60%, producing a heat index of 91, the wind southeast at 9 miles an hour, and the pressure was 29.90 inches and falling. At Camp Mabry, it was partly sunny. The temperature was 87, the dew point 71, the relative humidity was 58%, producing a heat index of 93, the wind southeast at 7 miles an hour, and the pressure was 29.92 inches and falling. The report from Pflugerville was not available. Taylor, partly sunny, 86. Lago Vista, partly sunny, 83. Georgetown, partly sunny, 86. San Marcos, partly sunny, 86. Burnett, mostly sunny, 87. Junction, sunny, 90. San Antonio, partly sunny, 85. Corpus Christi, partly sunny, 88. Houston, partly sunny, 90. Once again at Austin Bergstrom, it was 86, and at Camp Mabry, it was 87. Elsewhere across the state, College Station, partly sunny, 89. Amarillo, sunny, 92. Abilene, sunny, 96. Dallas-Fort Worth, mostly sunny, 94. Your weather synopsis for South Central Texas. Dry and warm today and Monday. The chance for rain increases Tuesday across all areas as a weak upper-level system approaches from the west. Afternoon highs will generally remain in the mid-80s to the mid-90s, with overnight lows in the mid-60s to mid-70s. Your local forecast. This afternoon, partly cloudy. Highs in the lower 90s. South winds 5 to 10 miles per hour. Tonight, mostly clear in the evening, then becoming partly cloudy. Lows in the mid-70s. South winds 5 to 10 miles per hour. Monday, mostly cloudy in the morning, then clearing. Highs in the lower 90s. South winds around 5 miles per hour. Monday night, mostly clear in the evening, then becoming partly cloudy. Lows in the mid-70s. Southeast winds around 5 miles per hour. Tuesday, partly cloudy in the morning, then mostly sunny with a slight chance of showers and thunderstorms in the afternoon. Highs in the lower 90s. Southeast winds 5 to 10 miles per hour. Tuesday night, partly cloudy. A chance of showers and thunderstorms in the evening. Lows in the mid-70s. Chance of rain 40%. Wednesday, partly cloudy. A chance of showers and thunderstorms in the afternoon. Highs around 90. Chance of rain 50%. Wednesday night, partly cloudy with a chance of showers and thunderstorms in the evening, then mostly cloudy with a slight chance of showers and thunderstorms after midnight. Lows in the lower 70s. Chance of rain 30%. Thursday, mostly cloudy. A slight chance of showers and thunderstorms in the morning, then a chance of showers and thunderstorms in the afternoon. Highs in the upper 80s. Chance of rain 50%. Thursday night, mostly cloudy. A chance of showers and thunderstorms in the evening, then a slight chance of showers.

lows in the lower 70s. Chance of rain 40%. Friday, mostly cloudy. A chance of showers with a slight chance of thunderstorms in the morning, then showers likely with a chance of thunderstorms in the afternoon. Highs in the mid-80s. Chance of rain 70%. Friday night and Saturday, mostly cloudy with a chance of showers and thunderstorms. Lows in the lower 70s. Highs in the upper 80s. Chance of rain 50%. 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The current time is 3:32 p.m. Central Daylight Time. The Austin NOAA Weather Radio Roundup. At 3 p.m. at Austin Bergstrom International, it was cloudy. The temperature was 86, the dew point 71, the relative humidity was 60%, producing a heat index of 91, the wind southeast at 9 miles an hour, and the pressure was 29.90 inches and falling. At Camp Mabry, it was partly sunny. The temperature was 87, the dew point 71, the relative humidity was 58%, producing a heat index of 93, the wind southeast at 7 miles an hour, and the pressure was 29.92 inches and falling. The report from Pflugerville was not available. Taylor, partly sunny, 86. Lago Vista, partly sunny, 83. Georgetown, partly sunny, 86. San Marcos, partly sunny, 86. Burnett, mostly sunny, 87. Junction, sunny, 90. San Antonio, partly sunny, 85. San Marcos, partly sunny, 86. Burnett, mostly sunny, 87. Junction, sunny, 90. San Antonio, partly sunny, 85. Corpus Christi, partly sunny, 88. Houston, partly sunny, 90. Once again at Austin Bergstrom, it was 86, and at Camp Mabry, it was 87. Elsewhere across the state, College Station, partly sunny, 89. Amarillo, sunny, 92. Abilene, sunny, 96. Dallas-Fort Worth, mostly sunny, 94. Your weather synopsis for South Central Texas. Dry and warm today and Monday. The chance for rain increases Tuesday across all areas as a weak upper-level system approaches from the west. Afternoon highs will generally remain in the mid-80s to the mid-90s, with overnight lows in the mid-60s to mid-70s. Your local forecast. This afternoon, partly cloudy. Highs in the lower 90s. South winds 5 to 10 miles per hour. Tonight, mostly clear in the evening, then becoming partly cloudy. Lows in the mid-70s. South winds 5 to 10 miles per hour. Monday, mostly cloudy in the morning, then clearing. Highs in the lower 90s. South winds around 5 miles per hour. Monday night, mostly clear in the evening, then becoming partly cloudy. Lows in the mid-70s. Southeast winds around 5 miles per hour. Tuesday, partly cloudy in the morning, then mostly sunny with a slight chance of showers and thunderstorms in the afternoon. Highs in the lower 90s. Southeast winds 5 to 10 miles per hour. Tuesday night, partly cloudy. A chance of showers and thunderstorms in the evening. Lows in the mid-70s. Chance of rain 40%. Wednesday, partly cloudy. A chance of showers and thunderstorms in the afternoon. Highs around 90. Chance of rain 50%. Wednesday night, partly cloudy with a chance of showers and thunderstorms in the evening, then mostly cloudy with a slight chance of showers and thunderstorms after midnight. Lows in the lower 70s. Chance of rain 30%. Thursday, mostly cloudy. A slight chance of showers and thunderstorms in the morning, then a chance of showers and thunderstorms in the afternoon. Highs in the upper 80s. Chance of rain 50%. Thursday night, mostly cloudy. A chance of showers and thunderstorms.

in the evening, then a slight chance of showers after midnight. Lows in the lower 70s. Chance of rain 40%. Friday, mostly cloudy. A chance of showers with a slight chance of thunderstorms in the morning, then showers likely with a chance of thunderstorms in the afternoon. Highs in the mid-80s. Chance of rain 70%. Friday night and Saturday, mostly cloudy with a chance of showers and thunderstorms. Lows in the lower 70s. Highs in the upper 80s. Chance of rain 50%. 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It was cloudy. The temperature was 86, the dew point 71, the relative humidity was 60%, producing a heat index of 91, the wind southeast at 9 miles an hour, and the pressure was 29.90 inches and falling. At Camp Mabry, it was partly sunny. The temperature was 87, the dew point 71, the relative humidity was 58%, producing a heat index of 93, the wind southeast at 7 miles an hour, and the pressure was 29.92 inches and falling. The report from Pflugerville was not available. Taylor, partly sunny, 86. Lago Vista, partly sunny, 83. Georgetown, partly sunny, 86. San Marcos, partly sunny, 86. Burnett, mostly sunny, 87. Junction, sunny, 90. San Antonio, partly sunny, 85. Corpus Christi, partly sunny, 88. Houston, partly sunny, 90. Once again at Austin Bergstrom, it was 86, and at Camp Mabry, it was 87. Elsewhere across the state, College Station, partly sunny, 89. Amarillo, sunny, 92. Abilene, sunny, 96. Dallas-Fort Worth, mostly sunny, 94. Your weather synopsis for South Central Texas. Dry and warm today and Monday. The chance for rain increases Tuesday across all areas as a weak upper-level system approaches from the west. Afternoon highs will generally remain in the mid-80s to the mid-90s, with overnight lows in the mid-60s to mid-70s. Your local forecast. This afternoon, partly cloudy. Highs in the lower 90s. South winds 5 to 10 miles per hour. Tonight, mostly clear in the evening, then becoming partly cloudy. Lows in the mid-70s. South winds 5 to 10 miles per hour. Monday, mostly cloudy in the morning, then clearing. Highs in the lower 90s. South winds around 5 miles per hour. Monday night, mostly clear in the evening, then becoming partly cloudy. Lows in the mid-70s. Southeast winds around 5 miles per hour. Tuesday, partly cloudy in the morning, then mostly sunny with a slight chance of showers and thunderstorms in the afternoon. Highs in the lower 90s. Southeast winds 5 to 10 miles per hour. Tuesday night, partly cloudy. A chance of showers and thunderstorms in the evening. Lows in the mid-70s. Chance of rain 40%. Wednesday, partly cloudy. A chance of showers and thunderstorms in the afternoon. Highs around 90. Chance of rain 50%. Wednesday night, partly cloudy with a chance of showers and thunderstorms in the evening, then mostly cloudy with a slight chance of showers and thunderstorms after midnight. Lows in the lower 70s. Chance of rain 30%. Thursday, mostly cloudy. A slight chance of showers and thunderstorms in the morning, then a chance of showers and thunderstorms in the afternoon. Highs in the upper 80s. Chance of rain 50%. Thursday night, mostly cloudy. A chance of showers and thunderstorms in the evening, then a slight chance of showers after midnight. Lows in the lower 70s. Chance of rain 40%. Friday.

A chance of showers with a slight chance of thunderstorms in the morning, then showers likely with a chance of thunderstorms in the afternoon. Highs in the mid-80s. Chance of rain 70%. Friday night and Saturday, mostly cloudy with a chance of showers and thunderstorms. Lows in the lower 70s. Highs in the upper 80s. Chance of rain 50%. 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The current time is 3:41 p.m. Central Daylight Time. The Austin NOAA Weather Radio Roundup, at 3 p.m. at Austin Bergstrom International, it was cloudy. The temperature was 86, the dew point 71, the relative humidity was 60%, producing a heat index of 91, the wind southeast at 9 miles an hour, and the pressure was 29.90 inches and falling. At Camp Mabry, it was partly sunny. The temperature was 87, the dew point 71, the relative humidity was 58%, producing a heat index of 93. The wind southeast at 7 miles an hour and the pressure was 29.92 inches and falling. The report from Pflugerville was not available. Taylor, partly sunny, 86. Lago Vista, partly sunny, 83. Georgetown, partly sunny, 86. San Marcos, partly sunny, 86. Burnett, mostly sunny, 87. Junction, sunny, 90. San Antonio, partly sunny, 85. Corpus Christi, partly sunny, 88. Houston, partly sunny, 90. Once again at Austin Bergstrom, it was 86, and at Camp Mabry, it was 87. Elsewhere across the state, College Station, partly sunny, 89. Amarillo, sunny, 92. Abilene, sunny, 96. Dallas-Fort Worth, mostly sunny, 94. Your weather synopsis for South Central Texas. Dry and warm today and Monday. The chance for rain increases Tuesday across all areas as a weak upper-level system approaches from the west. Afternoon highs will generally remain in the mid-80s to the mid-90s, with overnight lows in the mid-60s to mid-70s. Your local forecast. This afternoon, partly cloudy. Highs in the lower 90s. South winds 5 to 10 miles per hour. Tonight, mostly clear in the evening, then becoming partly cloudy. Lows in the mid-70s. South winds 5 to 10 miles per hour. Monday, mostly cloudy in the morning, then clearing. Highs in the lower 90s. South winds around 5 miles per hour. Monday night, mostly clear in the evening, then becoming partly cloudy. Lows in the mid-70s. Southeast winds around 5 miles per hour. Tuesday, partly cloudy in the morning, then mostly sunny with a slight chance of showers and thunderstorms in the afternoon. Highs in the lower 90s. Southeast winds 5 to 10 miles per hour. Tuesday night, partly cloudy. A chance of showers and thunderstorms in the evening. Lows in the mid-70s. Chance of rain 40%. Wednesday, partly cloudy. A chance of showers and thunderstorms in the afternoon. Highs around 90. Chance of rain 50%. Wednesday night, partly cloudy with a chance of showers and thunderstorms in the evening, then mostly cloudy with a slight chance of showers and thunderstorms after midnight. Lows in the lower 70s. Chance of rain 30%. Thursday, mostly cloudy. A slight chance of showers and thunderstorms in the morning, then a chance of showers and thunderstorms in the afternoon. Highs in the upper 80s. Chance of rain 50%. Thursday night, mostly cloudy. A chance of showers and thunderstorms in the evening, then a slight chance of showers after midnight. Lows in the lower 70s. Chance of rain 40%. Friday, mostly cloudy. A chance of showers with a slight chance of thunderstorms in the morning, then showers likely with a chance of thunderstorms in the afternoon.

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It was cloudy. The temperature was 86, the dew point 71, the relative humidity was 60%, producing a heat index of 91, the wind southeast at 9 miles an hour, and the pressure was 29.90 inches and falling. At Camp Mabry, it was partly sunny. The temperature was 87, the dew point 71, the relative humidity was 58%, producing a heat index of 93, the wind southeast at 7 miles an hour, and the pressure was 29.92 inches and falling. The report from Pflugerville was not available. Taylor, partly sunny, 86. Lago Vista, partly sunny, 83. Georgetown, partly sunny, 86. San Marcos, partly sunny, 86. Vernon, mostly sunny, 87. Junction, sunny, 90. San Antonio, partly sunny, 85. Corpus Christi, partly sunny, 88. Houston, partly sunny, 90. Once again at Austin Bergstrom, it was 86, and at Camp Mabry, it was 87. Elsewhere across the state, College Station, partly sunny, 89. Amarillo, sunny, 92. Abilene, sunny, 96. Dallas-Fort Worth, mostly sunny, 94. Your weather synopsis for South Central Texas. Dry and warm today and Monday. The chance for rain increases Tuesday across all areas as a weak upper-level system approaches from the west. Afternoon highs will generally remain in the mid-80s to the mid-90s, with overnight lows in the mid-60s to mid-70s. Your local forecast. This afternoon, partly cloudy. Highs in the lower 90s. South winds 5 to 10 miles per hour. Tonight, mostly clear in the evening, then becoming partly cloudy. Lows in the mid-70s. South winds 5 to 10 miles per hour. Monday, mostly cloudy in the morning, then clearing. Highs in the lower 90s. South winds around 5 miles per hour. Monday night, mostly clear in the evening, then becoming partly cloudy. Lows in the mid-70s. Southeast winds around 5 miles per hour. Tuesday, partly cloudy in the morning, then mostly sunny with a slight chance of showers and thunderstorms in the afternoon. Highs in the lower 90s. Southeast winds 5 to 10 miles per hour. Tuesday night, partly cloudy. A chance of showers and thunderstorms in the evening. Lows in the mid-70s. Chance of rain 40%. Wednesday, partly cloudy. A chance of showers and thunderstorms in the afternoon. Highs around 90. Chance of rain 50%. Wednesday night, partly cloudy with a chance of showers and thunderstorms in the evening, then mostly cloudy with a slight chance of showers and thunderstorms after midnight. Lows in the lower 70s. Chance of rain 30%. Thursday, mostly cloudy. A slight chance of showers and thunderstorms in the morning, then a chance of showers and thunderstorms in the afternoon. Highs in the upper 80s. Chance of rain 50%. Thursday night, mostly cloudy. A chance of showers and thunderstorms in the evening, then a slight chance of showers after midnight. Lows in the lower 70s. Chance of rain 40%. Friday, mostly cloudy. A chance of showers with a slight chance of thunderstorms in the morning, then showers likely with a chance of thunderstorms in the afternoon. Highs in the mid-80s. Chance of rain 70%. Friday night and Saturday, mostly cloudy with a chance of showers and thunderstorms. Lows in the lower 70s. Highs in the upper 80s. Chance of rain 50%. The coastal waters forecast from Baffin Bay to Port Aransas out 20 nautical miles. Tonight, southeast winds around 10 knots, becoming 5 to 10 knots late. Seas around 2 feet. Wave detail, southeast 2 feet at 6 seconds. Monday, southeast winds 5 to 10 knots. Seas around 2 feet. Wave detail,

southeast 2 feet at 6 seconds. Monday night, southeast winds 5 to 10 knots. Seas around 2 feet. Wave detail, southeast 2 feet at 6 seconds. A slight chance of showers and thunderstorms after midnight. Tuesday, east winds 5 to 10 knots. Seas 2 to 3 feet. Wave detail, southeast 3 feet at 7 seconds. Tuesday night, east winds 10 to 15 knots, becoming southeast 5 to 10 knots after midnight. Seas around 3 feet. Wave detail, southeast 3 feet at 7 seconds. A slight chance of showers and thunderstorms after midnight. Wednesday, east winds 5 to 10 knots, increasing to 10 to 15 knots with gusts up to 20 knots in the afternoon. Seas around 3 feet. Wave detail, southeast 3 feet at 7 seconds. Wednesday night, east winds 10 to 15 knots. Seas 3 to 4 feet, occasionally to 5 feet. Thursday, east winds 10 to 15 knots. Seas 3 to 4 feet, occasionally to 5 feet. Thursday night, southeast winds 10 to 15 knots. Seas 3 to 4 feet, occasionally to 5 feet. A chance of showers after midnight. Friday, southeast winds 10 to 15 knots. Seas 3 to 4 feet, occasionally to 5 feet. A chance of showers in the morning. Friday night, southeast winds around 15 knots. Seas around 4 feet, occasionally to 5 feet. A chance of showers after midnight. Winds and seas higher and near thunderstorms. 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The current time is 3:53 p.m. Central Daylight Time. The Austin NOAA Weather Radio Roundup, at 3 p.m. at Austin Bergstrom International, it was cloudy. The temperature was 86, the dew point 71, the relative humidity was 60%, producing a heat index of 91, the wind southeast at 9 miles an hour, and the pressure was 29.90 inches and falling. At Camp Mabry, it was partly sunny. The temperature was 87, the dew point 71, the relative humidity was 58%, producing a heat index of 93. The wind southeast at 7 miles an hour and the pressure was 29.92 inches and falling. The report from Pflugerville was not available. Taylor, partly sunny, 86. Lago Vista, partly sunny, 83. Georgetown, partly sunny, 86. San Marcos, partly sunny, 86. Burnett, mostly sunny, 87. Junction, sunny, 90. San Antonio, partly sunny, 85. Corpus Christi, partly sunny, 88. Houston, partly sunny, 90. Once again at Austin Bergstrom, it was 86, and at Camp Mabry, it was 87. Elsewhere across the state, College Station, partly sunny, 89. Amarillo, sunny, 92. Abilene, sunny, 96. Dallas-Fort Worth, mostly sunny, 94. Your weather synopsis for South Central Texas. Dry and warm today and Monday. The chance for rain increases Tuesday across all areas as a weak upper-level system approaches from the west. Afternoon highs will generally remain in the mid-80s to the mid-90s, with overnight lows in the mid-60s to mid-70s. Your local forecast. This afternoon, partly cloudy. Highs in the lower 90s. South winds 5 to 10 miles per hour. Tonight, mostly clear in the evening, then becoming partly cloudy. Lows in the mid-70s. South winds 5 to 10 miles per hour. Monday, mostly cloudy in the morning, then clearing. Highs in the lower 90s. South winds around 5 miles per hour. Monday night, mostly clear in the evening, then becoming partly cloudy. Lows in the mid-70s. Southeast winds around 5 miles per hour. Tuesday, partly cloudy in the morning, then mostly sunny with a slight chance of showers and thunderstorms.

highs in the lower 90s. Southeast winds 5 to 10 miles per hour. Tuesday night, partly cloudy. A chance of showers and thunderstorms in the evening. Lows in the mid-70s. Chance of rain 40%. Wednesday, partly cloudy. A chance of showers and thunderstorms in the afternoon. Highs around 90. Chance of rain 50%. Wednesday night, partly cloudy with a chance of showers and thunderstorms in the evening, then mostly cloudy with a slight chance of showers and thunderstorms after midnight. Lows in the lower 70s. Chance of rain 30%. Thursday, mostly cloudy. A slight chance of showers and thunderstorms in the morning, then a chance of showers and thunderstorms in the afternoon. Highs in the upper 80s. Chance of rain 50%. Thursday night, mostly cloudy. A chance of showers and thunderstorms in the evening, then a slight chance of showers after midnight. Lows in the lower 70s. Chance of rain 40%. Friday, mostly cloudy. A chance of showers with a slight chance of thunderstorms in the morning, then showers likely with a chance of thunderstorms in the afternoon. Highs in the mid-80s. Chance of rain 70%. Friday night and Saturday, mostly cloudy with a chance of showers and thunderstorms. Lows in the lower 70s. Highs in the upper 80s. Chance of rain 50%. 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It was cloudy. The temperature was 86, the dew point 71, the relative humidity was 60%, producing a heat index of 91, the wind southeast at 9 miles an hour, and the pressure was 29.90 inches and falling. At Camp Mabry, it was partly sunny. The temperature was 87, the dew point 71, the relative humidity was 58%, producing a heat index of 93, the wind southeast at 7 miles an hour, and the pressure was 29.92 inches and falling. The report from Pflugerville was not available. Taylor, partly sunny, 86. Lago Vista, partly sunny, 83. Georgetown, partly sunny, 86. San Marcos, partly sunny, 86. Burnett, mostly sunny, 87. Junction, sunny, 90. San Antonio, partly sunny, 85. Corpus Christi, partly sunny, 88. Houston, partly sunny, 90. Once again at Austin Bergstrom, it was 86, and at Camp Mabry, it was 87. Elsewhere across the state, College Station, partly sunny, 89. Amarillo, sunny, 92. Abilene, sunny, 96. Dallas-Fort Worth, mostly sunny, 94. Your weather synopsis for South Central Texas. Dry and warm today and Monday. The chance for rain increases Tuesday across all areas as a weak upper-level system approaches from the west. Afternoon highs will generally remain in the mid-80s to the mid-90s, with overnight lows in the mid-60s to mid-70s. Your local forecast. This afternoon, partly cloudy. Highs in the lower 90s. South winds 5 to 10 miles per hour. Tonight, mostly clear in the evening, then becoming partly cloudy. Lows in the mid-70s. South winds 5 to 10 miles per hour. Monday, mostly cloudy in the morning, then clearing. Highs in the lower 90s. South winds around 5 miles per hour. Monday night, mostly clear in the evening, then becoming partly cloudy. Lows in the mid-70s. Southeast winds around 5 miles per hour. Tuesday, partly cloudy in the morning, then mostly sunny with a slight chance of showers and thunderstorms in the afternoon. Highs in the lower 90s. Southeast winds 5 to 10 miles per hour. Tuesday night, partly cloudy.

a chance of showers and thunderstorms in the evening. Lows in the mid-70s. Chance of rain 40%. Wednesday, partly cloudy. A chance of showers and thunderstorms in the afternoon. Highs around 90. Chance of rain 50%. Wednesday night, partly cloudy with a chance of showers and thunderstorms in the evening, then mostly cloudy with a slight chance of showers and thunderstorms after midnight. Lows in the lower 70s. Chance of rain 30%. Thursday, mostly cloudy. A slight chance of showers and thunderstorms in the morning, then a chance of showers and thunderstorms in the afternoon. Highs in the upper 80s. Chance of rain 50%. Thursday night, mostly cloudy. A chance of showers and thunderstorms in the evening, then a slight chance of showers after midnight. Lows in the lower 70s. Chance of rain 40%. Friday, mostly cloudy. A chance of showers with a slight chance of thunderstorms in the morning, then showers likely with a chance of thunderstorms in the afternoon. Highs in the mid-80s. Chance of rain 70%. Friday night and Saturday, mostly cloudy with a chance of showers and thunderstorms. Lows in the lower 70s. Highs in the upper 80s. Chance of rain 50%. 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The current time is 4:03 p.m. Central Daylight Time. The Austin NOAA Weather Radio Roundup, at 3 p.m. at Austin Bergstrom International, it was cloudy. The temperature was 86, the dew point 71, the relative humidity was 60%, producing a heat index of 91, the wind southeast at 9 miles an hour, and the pressure was 29.90 inches and falling. At Camp Mabry, it was partly sunny. The temperature was 87, the dew point 71, the relative humidity was 58%, producing a heat index of 93, the wind southeast at 7 miles an hour, and the pressure was 29.92 inches and falling. The report from Pflugerville was not available. Taylor, partly sunny, 86. Lago Vista, partly sunny, 83. Georgetown, partly sunny, 86. San Marcos, partly sunny, 86. Burnett, mostly sunny, 87. Junction, sunny, 90. San Antonio, partly sunny, 85. Corpus Christi, partly sunny, 88. Houston, partly sunny, 90. Once again at Austin Bergstrom, it was 86, and at Camp Mabry, it was 87. Elsewhere across the state, College Station, partly sunny, 89. Amarillo, sunny, 92. Abilene, sunny, 96. Dallas-Fort Worth, mostly sunny, 94. Your weather synopsis for South Central Texas. Dry and warm today and Monday. The chance for rain increases Tuesday across all areas as a weak upper-level system approaches from the west. Afternoon highs will generally remain in the mid-80s to the mid-90s, with overnight lows in the mid-60s to mid-70s. Your local forecast. This afternoon, partly cloudy. Highs in the lower 90s. South winds 5 to 10 miles per hour. Tonight, mostly clear in the evening, then becoming partly cloudy. Lows in the mid-70s. South winds 5 to 10 miles per hour. Monday, mostly cloudy in the morning, then clearing. Highs in the lower 90s. South winds around 5 miles per hour. Monday night, mostly clear in the evening, then becoming partly cloudy. Lows in the mid-70s. Southeast winds around 5 miles per hour. Tuesday, partly cloudy in the morning, then mostly sunny with a slight chance of showers and thunderstorms in the afternoon. Highs in the lower 90s. Southeast winds 5 to 10 miles per hour. Tuesday night, partly cloudy. A chance of showers and thunderstorms in the evening. Lows in the mid-70s. Chance of rain 40%.

Wednesday, partly cloudy. A chance of showers and thunderstorms in the afternoon. Highs around 90. Chance of rain 50%. Wednesday night, partly cloudy with a chance of showers and thunderstorms in the evening, then mostly cloudy with a slight chance of showers and thunderstorms after midnight. Lows in the lower 70s. Chance of rain 30%. Thursday, mostly cloudy. A slight chance of showers and thunderstorms in the morning, then a chance of showers and thunderstorms in the afternoon. Highs in the upper 80s. Chance of rain 50%. Thursday night, mostly cloudy. A chance of showers and thunderstorms in the evening, then a slight chance of showers after midnight. Lows in the lower 70s. Chance of rain 40%. Friday, mostly cloudy. A chance of showers with a slight chance of thunderstorms in the morning, then showers likely with a chance of thunderstorms in the afternoon. Highs in the mid-80s. Chance of rain 70%. Friday night and Saturday, mostly cloudy with a chance of showers and thunderstorms. Lows in the lower 70s. Highs in the upper 80s. Chance of rain 50%. 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The current time is 4:08 p.m. Central Daylight Time. Your weather synopsis for South Central Texas. Dry and warm today and Monday. The chance for rain increases Tuesday across all areas as a weak upper-level system approaches from the west. Afternoon highs will generally remain in the mid-80s to the mid-90s, with overnight lows in the mid-60s to mid-70s. Your local forecast. This afternoon, partly cloudy. Highs in the lower 90s. South winds 5 to 10 miles per hour. Tonight, mostly clear in the evening, then becoming partly cloudy. Lows in the mid-70s. South winds 5 to 10 miles per hour. Monday, mostly cloudy in the morning, then clearing. Highs in the lower 90s. South winds around 5 miles per hour. Monday night, mostly clear in the evening, then becoming partly cloudy. Lows in the mid-70s. Southeast winds around 5 miles per hour. Tuesday, partly cloudy in the morning, then mostly sunny with a slight chance of showers and thunderstorms in the afternoon. Highs in the lower 90s. Southeast winds 5 to 10 miles per hour. Tuesday night, partly cloudy. A chance of showers and thunderstorms in the evening. Lows in the mid-70s. Chance of rain 40%. Wednesday, partly cloudy. A chance of showers and thunderstorms in the afternoon. Highs around 90. Chance of rain 50%. Wednesday night, partly cloudy with a chance of showers and thunderstorms in the evening, then mostly cloudy with a slight chance of showers and thunderstorms after midnight. Lows in the lower 70s. Chance of rain 30%. Thursday, mostly cloudy. A slight chance of showers and thunderstorms in the morning, then a chance of showers and thunderstorms in the afternoon. Highs in the upper 80s. Chance of rain 50%. Thursday night, mostly cloudy. A chance of showers and thunderstorms in the evening, then a slight chance of showers after midnight. Lows in the lower 70s. Chance of rain 40%. Friday, mostly cloudy. A chance of showers with a slight chance of thunderstorms in the morning, then showers likely with a chance of thunderstorms in the afternoon. Highs in the mid-80s. Chance of rain 70%. Friday night and Saturday, mostly cloudy with a chance of showers and thunderstorms. Lows in the lower 70s. Highs in the upper 80s. Chance of rain 50%. 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

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The current time is 4:11 p.m. Central Daylight Time. Your weather synopsis for South Central Texas. Dry and warm today and Monday. The chance for rain increases Tuesday across all areas as a weak upper-level system approaches from the west. Afternoon highs will generally remain in the mid-80s to the mid-90s, with overnight lows in the mid-60s to mid-70s. Your local forecast. This afternoon, partly cloudy. Highs in the lower 90s. South winds 5 to 10 miles per hour. Tonight, mostly clear in the evening, then becoming partly cloudy. Lows in the mid-70s. South winds 5 to 10 miles per hour. Monday, mostly cloudy in the morning, then clearing. Highs in the lower 90s. South winds around 5 miles per hour. Monday night, mostly clear in the evening, then becoming partly cloudy. Lows in the mid-70s. Southeast winds around 5 miles per hour. Tuesday, partly cloudy in the morning, then mostly sunny with a slight chance of showers and thunderstorms in the afternoon. Highs in the lower 90s. Southeast winds 5 to 10 miles per hour. Tuesday night, partly cloudy. A chance of showers and thunderstorms in the evening. Lows in the mid-70s. Chance of rain 40%. Wednesday, partly cloudy. A chance of showers and thunderstorms in the afternoon. Highs around 90. Chance of rain 50%. Wednesday night, partly cloudy with a chance of showers and thunderstorms in the evening, then mostly cloudy with a slight chance of showers and thunderstorms after midnight. Lows in the lower 70s. Chance of rain 30%. Thursday, mostly cloudy. A slight chance of showers and thunderstorms in the morning, then a chance of showers and thunderstorms in the afternoon. Highs in the upper 80s. Chance of rain 50%. Thursday night, mostly cloudy. A chance of showers and thunderstorms in the evening, then a slight chance of showers after midnight. Lows in the lower 70s. Chance of rain 40%. Friday, mostly cloudy. A chance of showers with a slight chance of thunderstorms in the morning, then showers likely with a chance of thunderstorms in the afternoon. Highs in the mid-80s. Chance of rain 70%. Friday night and Saturday, mostly cloudy with a chance of showers and thunderstorms. Lows in the lower 70s. Highs in the upper 80s. Chance of rain 50%. 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The current time is 4:15 p.m. Central Daylight Time. The Austin NOAA Weather Radio Roundup, at 4 p.m. at Austin Bergstrom International, it was partly sunny. The temperature was 87, the dew point 71, the relative humidity was 58%, producing a heat index of 93, the wind southeast at 7 miles an hour, and the pressure was 29.89 inches and falling. At Camp Mabry, it was partly sunny. The temperature was 86, the dew point 72, the relative humidity was 62%, producing a heat index of 92, the wind south at 7 miles an hour, and the pressure was 29.91 inches and falling. The report from Pflugerville was not available. Taylor, partly sunny, 88. Lago Vista, partly sunny, 87. Georgetown, partly sunny, 88. San Marcos, partly sunny, 87. Burnett, mostly sunny, 87. Junction, mostly sunny, 92. San Antonio, partly sunny, 86. Corpus Christi, partly sunny, 88. Houston, partly sunny, 90. Once again at Austin Bergstrom, it was 87, and at Camp Mabry, it was 86. Elsewhere across the state, College Station, partly sunny, 89. Amarillo, sunny, 93. Abilene, sunny, 97. Dallas-Fort Worth, mostly sunny, 93.
the tropical weather outlook.

for the North Atlantic, Caribbean Sea, and the Gulf of America. Tropical cyclone formation is not expected during the next 7 days. Your weather synopsis for South Central Texas. Dry and warm today and Monday. The chance for rain increases Tuesday across all areas as a weak upper-level system approaches from the west. Afternoon highs will generally remain in the mid-80s to the mid-90s, with overnight lows in the mid-60s to mid-70s. Your local forecast. This afternoon, partly cloudy. Highs in the lower 90s. South winds 5 to 10 miles per hour. Tonight, mostly clear in the evening, then becoming partly cloudy. Lows in the mid-70s. South winds 5 to 10 miles per hour. Monday, mostly cloudy in the morning, then clearing. Highs in the lower 90s. South winds around 5 miles per hour. Monday night, mostly clear in the evening, then becoming partly cloudy. Lows in the mid-70s. Southeast winds around 5 miles per hour. Tuesday, partly cloudy in the morning, then mostly sunny with a slight chance of showers and thunderstorms in the afternoon. Highs in the lower 90s. Southeast winds 5 to 10 miles per hour. Tuesday night, partly cloudy. A chance of showers and thunderstorms in the evening. Lows in the mid-70s. Chance of rain 40%. Wednesday, partly cloudy. A chance of showers and thunderstorms in the afternoon. Highs around 90. Chance of rain 50%. Wednesday night, partly cloudy with a chance of showers and thunderstorms in the evening, then mostly cloudy with a slight chance of showers and thunderstorms after midnight. Lows in the lower 70s. Chance of rain 30%. Thursday, mostly cloudy. A slight chance of showers and thunderstorms in the morning, then a chance of showers and thunderstorms in the afternoon. Highs in the upper 80s. Chance of rain 50%. Thursday night, mostly cloudy. A chance of showers and thunderstorms in the evening, then a slight chance of showers after midnight. Lows in the lower 70s. Chance of rain 40%. Friday, mostly cloudy. A chance of showers with a slight chance of thunderstorms in the morning, then showers likely with a chance of thunderstorms in the afternoon. Highs in the mid-80s. Chance of rain 70%. Friday night and Saturday, mostly cloudy with a chance of showers and thunderstorms. Lows in the lower 70s. Highs in the upper 80s. Chance of rain 50%. 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It was partly sunny. The temperature was 87, the dew point 71, the relative humidity was 58%, producing a heat index of 93, the wind southeast at 7 miles an hour, and the pressure was 29.89 inches and falling. At Camp Mabry, it was partly sunny. The temperature was 86, the dew point 72, the relative humidity was 62%, producing a heat index of 92, the wind south at 7 miles an hour, and the pressure was 29.91 inches and falling. The report from Pflugerville was not available. Taylor, partly sunny, 88. Lago Vista, partly sunny, 87. Georgetown, partly sunny, 88. San Marcos, partly sunny, 87. Burnett, mostly sunny, 87. Junction, mostly sunny, 92. San Antonio, partly sunny, 86. Corpus Christi, partly sunny, 88. Houston, partly sunny, 90. Once again at Austin Bergstrom, it was 87, and at Camp Mabry, it was 86. Elsewhere across the state, College Station, partly sunny, 89. Amarillo, sunny, 93. Abilene, sunny, 97. Dallas-Fort Worth, mostly sunny, 93.

The coastal waters forecast from Baffin Bay to Port Aransas out 20 nautical miles. Tonight, southeast winds around 10 knots, becoming 5 to 10 knots late. Seas around 2 feet. Wave detail, southeast 2 feet at 6 seconds. Monday, southeast winds 5 to 10 knots. Seas around 2 feet. Wave detail, southeast 2 feet at 6 seconds. Monday night, southeast winds 5 to 10 knots. Seas around 2 feet. Wave detail, southeast 2 feet at 6 seconds. A slight chance of showers and thunderstorms after midnight. Tuesday, east winds 5 to 10 knots. Seas 2 to 3 feet. Wave detail, southeast 3 feet at 7 seconds. Tuesday night, east winds 10 to 15 knots, becoming southeast 5 to 10 knots after midnight. Seas around 3 feet. Wave detail, southeast 3 feet at 7 seconds. A slight chance of showers and thunderstorms after midnight. Wednesday, east winds 5 to 10 knots, increasing to 10 to 15 knots with gusts up to 20 knots in the afternoon. Seas around 3 feet. Wave detail, southeast 3 feet at 7 seconds. Wednesday night, east winds 10 to 15 knots. Seas 3 to 4 feet, occasionally to 5 feet. Thursday, east winds 10 to 15 knots. Seas 3 to 4 feet, occasionally to 5 feet. Thursday night, southeast winds 10 to 15 knots. Seas 3 to 4 feet, occasionally to 5 feet. A chance of showers after midnight. Friday, southeast winds 10 to 15 knots. Seas 3 to 4 feet, occasionally to 5 feet. A chance of showers in the morning. Friday night, southeast winds around 15 knots. Seas around 4 feet, occasionally to 5 feet. A chance of showers after midnight. Winds and seas higher and near thunderstorms. Your weather synopsis for South Central Texas. Dry and warm today and Monday. The chance for rain increases Tuesday across all areas as a weak upper-level system approaches from the west. Afternoon highs will generally remain in the mid-80s to the mid-90s, with overnight lows in the mid-60s to mid-70s. Your local forecast. This afternoon, partly cloudy. Highs in the lower 90s. South winds 5 to 10 miles per hour. Tonight, mostly clear in the evening, then becoming partly cloudy. Lows in the mid-70s. South winds 5 to 10 miles per hour. Monday, mostly cloudy in the morning, then clearing. Highs in the lower 90s. South winds around 5 miles per hour. Monday night, mostly clear in the evening, then becoming partly cloudy. Lows in the mid-70s. Southeast winds around 5 miles per hour. Tuesday, partly cloudy in the morning, then mostly sunny with a slight chance of showers and thunderstorms in the afternoon. Highs in the lower 90s. Southeast winds 5 to 10 miles per hour. Tuesday night, partly cloudy. A chance of showers and thunderstorms in the evening. Lows in the mid-70s. Chance of rain 40%. Wednesday, partly cloudy. A chance of showers and thunderstorms in the afternoon. Highs around 90. Chance of rain 50%. Wednesday night, partly cloudy with a chance of showers and thunderstorms in the evening, then mostly cloudy with a slight chance of showers and thunderstorms after midnight. Lows in the lower 70s. Chance of rain 30%. Thursday, mostly cloudy. A slight chance of showers and thunderstorms in the morning, then a chance of showers and thunderstorms in the afternoon. Highs in the upper 80s. Chance of rain 50%. Thursday night, mostly cloudy. A chance of showers and thunderstorms in the evening, then a slight chance of showers after midnight. Lows in the lower 70s. Chance of rain 40%. Friday, mostly cloudy. A chance of showers with a slight chance of thunderstorms in the morning, then showers likely with a chance of thunderstorms in the afternoon.

highs in the mid-80s. Chance of rain 70%. Friday night and Saturday, mostly cloudy with a chance of showers and thunderstorms. Lows in the lower 70s. Highs in the upper 80s. Chance of rain 50%. 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The Austin NOAA Weather Radio Roundup. At 4 p.m. at Austin Bergstrom International, it was partly sunny. The temperature was 87, the dew point 71, the relative humidity was 58%, producing a heat index of 93, the wind southeast at 7 miles an hour, and the pressure was 29.89 inches and falling. At Camp Mabry, it was partly sunny. The temperature was 86, the dew point 72, the relative humidity was 62%, producing a heat index of 92, the wind south at 7 miles an hour, and the pressure was 29.91 inches and falling. The report from Pflugerville was not available. Taylor, partly sunny, 88. Lago Vista, partly sunny, 87. Georgetown, partly sunny, 88. San Marcos, partly sunny, 87. Burnett, mostly sunny, 87. Junction, mostly sunny, 92. San Antonio, partly sunny, 86. Corpus Christi, partly sunny, 88. Houston, partly sunny, 90. Once again at Austin Bergstrom, it was 87, and at Camp Mabry, it was 86. Elsewhere across the state, College Station, partly sunny, 89. Amarillo, sunny, 93. Abilene, sunny, 97. Dallas-Fort Worth, mostly sunny, 93. Your weather synopsis for South Central Texas. Dry and warm today and Monday. The chance for rain increases Tuesday across all areas as a weak upper-level system approaches from the west. Afternoon highs will generally remain in the mid-80s to the mid-90s, with overnight lows in the mid-60s to mid-70s. Your local forecast. This afternoon, partly cloudy. Highs in the lower 90s. South winds 5 to 10 miles per hour. Tonight, mostly clear in the evening, then becoming partly cloudy. Lows in the mid-70s. South winds 5 to 10 miles per hour. Monday, mostly cloudy in the morning, then clearing. Highs in the lower 90s. South winds around 5 miles per hour. Monday night, mostly clear in the evening, then becoming partly cloudy. Lows in the mid-70s. Southeast winds around 5 miles per hour. Tuesday, partly cloudy in the morning, then mostly sunny with a slight chance of showers and thunderstorms in the afternoon. Highs in the lower 90s. Southeast winds 5 to 10 miles per hour. Tuesday night, partly cloudy. A chance of showers and thunderstorms in the evening. Lows in the mid-70s. Chance of rain 40%. Wednesday, partly cloudy. A chance of showers and thunderstorms in the afternoon. Highs around 90. Chance of rain 50%. Wednesday night, partly cloudy with a chance of showers and thunderstorms in the evening, then mostly cloudy with a slight chance of showers and thunderstorms after midnight. Lows in the lower 70s. Chance of rain 30%. Thursday, mostly cloudy. A slight chance of showers and thunderstorms in the morning, then a chance of showers and thunderstorms in the afternoon. Highs in the upper 80s. Chance of rain 50%. Thursday night, mostly cloudy. A chance of showers and thunderstorms in the evening, then a slight chance of showers after midnight. Lows in the lower 70s. Chance of rain 40%. Friday, mostly cloudy. A chance of showers with a slight chance of thunderstorms in the morning, then showers likely with a chance of thunderstorms in the afternoon. Highs in the mid-80s. Chance of rain 70%. Friday night and Saturday, mostly cloudy with a chance

chance of showers and thunderstorms. Lows in the lower 70s. Highs in the upper 80s. Chance of rain 50%. 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It was partly sunny. The temperature was 87, the dew point 71, the relative humidity was 58%, producing a heat index of 93, the wind southeast at 7 miles an hour, and the pressure was 29.89 inches and falling. At Camp Mabry, it was partly sunny. The temperature was 86, the dew point 72, the relative humidity was 62%, producing a heat index of 92, the wind south at 7 miles an hour, and the pressure was 29.91 inches and falling. The report from Pflugerville was not available. Taylor, partly sunny, 88. Lago Vista, partly sunny, 87. Georgetown, partly sunny, 88. San Marcos, Pflugerville was not available. Taylor, partly sunny, 88. Lago Vista, partly sunny, 87. Georgetown, partly sunny, 88. San Marcos, partly sunny, 87. Burnett, mostly sunny, 87. Junction, mostly sunny, 92. San Antonio, partly sunny, 86. Corpus Christi, partly sunny, 88. Houston, partly sunny, 90. Once again at Austin Bergstrom, it was 87, and at Camp Mabry, it was 86. Elsewhere across the state, College Station partly sunny 89. Amarillo sunny 93. Abilene sunny 97. Dallas-Fort Worth mostly sunny 93. Your weather synopsis for South Central Texas. Dry and warm today and Monday. The chance for rain increases Tuesday across all areas as a weak upper-level system approaches from the west. Afternoon highs will generally remain in the mid-80s to the mid-90s, with overnight lows in the mid-60s to mid-70s. Your local forecast. This afternoon, partly cloudy. Highs in the lower 90s. South winds 5 to 10 miles per hour. Tonight, mostly clear in the evening, then becoming partly cloudy. Lows in the mid-70s. South winds 5 to 10 miles per hour. Monday, mostly cloudy in the morning, then clearing. Highs in the lower 90s. South winds around 5 miles per hour. Monday night, mostly clear in the evening, then becoming partly cloudy. Lows in the mid-70s. Southeast winds around 5 miles per hour. Tuesday, partly cloudy in the morning, then mostly sunny with a slight chance of showers and thunderstorms in the afternoon. Highs in the lower 90s. Southeast winds 5 to 10 miles per hour. Tuesday night, partly cloudy. A chance of showers and thunderstorms in the evening. Lows in the mid-70s. Chance of rain 40%. Wednesday, partly cloudy. A chance of showers and thunderstorms in the afternoon. Highs around 90. Chance of rain 50%. Wednesday night, partly cloudy with a chance of showers and thunderstorms in the evening, then mostly cloudy with a slight chance of showers and thunderstorms after midnight. Lows in the lower 70s. Chance of rain 30%. Thursday, mostly cloudy. A slight chance of showers and thunderstorms in the morning, then a chance of showers and thunderstorms in the afternoon. Highs in the upper 80s. Chance of rain 50%. Thursday night, mostly cloudy. A chance of showers and thunderstorms in the evening, then a slight chance of showers after midnight. Lows in the lower 70s. Chance of rain 40%. Friday, mostly cloudy. A chance of showers with a slight chance of thunderstorms in the morning, then showers likely with a chance of thunderstorms in the afternoon. Highs in the mid-80s. Chance of rain 70%.

Friday night and Saturday, mostly cloudy with a chance of showers and thunderstorms. Lows in the lower 70s. Highs in the upper 80s. Chance of rain 50%. 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It was partly sunny. The temperature was 87, the dew point 71, the relative humidity was 58%, producing a heat index of 93, the wind southeast at 7 miles an hour, and the pressure was 29.89 inches and falling. At Camp Mabry, it was partly sunny. The temperature was 86, the dew point 72, the relative humidity was 62%, producing a heat index of 92, the wind south at 7 miles an hour, and the pressure was 29.91 inches and falling. The report from Pflugerville was not available. Taylor, partly sunny, 88. Lago Vista, partly sunny, 87. Georgetown, partly sunny, 88. San Marcos, partly sunny, 87. Burnett, mostly sunny, 87. Junction, mostly sunny, 92. San Antonio, partly sunny, 86. Corpus Christi, partly sunny, 88. Houston, partly sunny, 90. Once again at Austin Bergstrom, it was 87, and at Camp Mabry, it was 86. Elsewhere across the state, College Station, partly sunny, 89. Amarillo, sunny, 93. Abilene, sunny, 97. Dallas-Fort Worth, mostly sunny, 93. Your weather synopsis for South Central Texas. Dry and warm today and Monday. The chance for rain increases Tuesday across all areas as a weak upper-level system approaches from the west. Afternoon highs will generally remain in the mid-80s to the mid-90s, with overnight lows in the mid-60s to mid-70s. Your local forecast. This afternoon, partly cloudy. Highs in the lower 90s. South winds 5 to 10 miles per hour. Tonight, mostly clear in the evening, then becoming partly cloudy. Lows in the mid-70s. South winds 5 to 10 miles per hour. Monday, mostly cloudy in the morning, then clearing. Highs in the lower 90s. South winds around 5 miles per hour. Monday night, mostly clear in the evening, then becoming partly cloudy. Lows in the mid-70s. Southeast winds around 5 miles per hour. Tuesday, partly cloudy in the morning, then mostly sunny with a slight chance of showers and thunderstorms in the afternoon. Highs in the lower 90s. Southeast winds 5 to 10 miles per hour. Tuesday night, partly cloudy. A chance of showers and thunderstorms in the evening. Lows in the mid-70s. Chance of rain 40%. Wednesday, partly cloudy. A chance of showers and thunderstorms in the afternoon. Highs around 90. Chance of rain 50%. Wednesday night, partly cloudy with a chance of showers and thunderstorms in the evening, then mostly cloudy with a slight chance of showers and thunderstorms after midnight. Lows in the lower 70s. Chance of rain 30%. Thursday, mostly cloudy. A slight chance of showers and thunderstorms in the morning, then a chance of showers and thunderstorms in the afternoon. Highs in the upper 80s. Chance of rain 50%. Thursday night, mostly cloudy. A chance of showers and thunderstorms in the evening, then a slight chance of showers after midnight. Lows in the lower 70s. Chance of rain 40%. Friday, mostly cloudy. A chance of showers with a slight chance of thunderstorms in the morning, then showers likely with a chance of thunderstorms in the afternoon. Highs in the mid-80s. Chance of rain 70%. Friday night and Saturday, mostly cloudy with a chance of showers and thunderstorms. Lows in the lower 70s. Highs in

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It was partly sunny. The temperature was 87, the dew point 71, the relative humidity was 58%, producing a heat index of 93, the wind southeast at 7 miles an hour, and the pressure was 29.89 inches and falling. At Camp Mabry, it was partly sunny. The temperature was 86, the dew point 72, the relative humidity was 62%, producing a heat index of 92, the wind south at 7 miles an hour, and the pressure was 29.91 inches and falling. The report from Pflugerville was not available. Taylor, partly sunny, 88. Lago Vista, partly sunny, 87. Georgetown, partly sunny, 88. San Marcos, partly sunny, 87. Burnett, mostly sunny, 87. Junction, mostly sunny, 92. San Antonio, partly sunny, 86. Corpus Christi, partly sunny, 88. Houston, partly sunny, 90. Once again at Austin Bergstrom, it was 87, and at Camp Mabry, it was 86. Elsewhere across the state, College Station, partly sunny, 89. Amarillo, sunny, 93. Abilene, sunny, 97. Dallas-Fort Worth, mostly sunny, 93. Your weather synopsis for South Central Texas. Dry and warm today and Monday. The chance for rain increases Tuesday across all areas as a weak upper-level system approaches from the west. Afternoon highs will generally remain in the mid-80s to the mid-90s, with overnight lows in the mid-60s to mid-70s. Your local forecast. This afternoon, partly cloudy. Highs in the lower 90s. South winds 5 to 10 miles per hour. Tonight, mostly clear in the evening, then becoming partly cloudy. Lows in the mid-70s. South winds 5 to 10 miles per hour. Monday, mostly cloudy in the morning, then clearing. Highs in the lower 90s. South winds around 5 miles per hour. Monday night, mostly clear in the evening, then becoming partly cloudy. Lows in the mid-70s. Southeast winds around 5 miles per hour. Tuesday, partly cloudy in the morning, then mostly sunny with a slight chance of showers and thunderstorms in the afternoon. Highs in the lower 90s. Southeast winds 5 to 10 miles per hour. Tuesday night, partly cloudy. A chance of showers and thunderstorms in the evening. Lows in the mid-70s. Chance of rain 40%. Wednesday, partly cloudy. A chance of showers and thunderstorms in the afternoon. Highs around 90. Chance of rain 50%. Wednesday night, partly cloudy with a chance of showers and thunderstorms in the evening, then mostly cloudy with a slight chance of showers and thunderstorms after midnight. Lows in the lower 70s. Chance of rain 30%. Thursday, mostly cloudy. A slight chance of showers and thunderstorms in the morning, then a chance of showers and thunderstorms in the afternoon. Highs in the upper 80s. Chance of rain 50%. Thursday night, mostly cloudy. A chance of showers and thunderstorms in the evening, then a slight chance of showers after midnight. Lows in the lower 70s. Chance of rain 40%. Friday, mostly cloudy. A chance of showers with a slight chance of thunderstorms in the morning, then showers likely with a chance of thunderstorms in the afternoon. Highs in the mid-80s. Chance of rain 70%. Friday night and Saturday, mostly cloudy with a chance of showers and thunderstorms. Lows in the lower 70s. Highs in the upper 80s. Chance of rain 50%. The Tropical Weather Outlook. For the North Atlantic,

temperature was 29.89 inches and falling. At Camp Mabry, it was partly sunny. The temperature was 86, the dew point 72, the relative humidity was 62%, producing a heat index of 92, the wind south at 7 miles an hour, and the pressure was 29.91 inches and falling. The report from Pflugerville was not available. Taylor, partly sunny, 88. Lago Vista, partly sunny, 87. Georgetown, partly sunny, 88. San Marcos, partly sunny, 87. Burnett, mostly sunny, 87. Junction, mostly sunny, 92. San Antonio, partly sunny, 86. Corpus Christi, partly sunny, 88. Houston, partly sunny, 90. Once again at Austin Bergstrom, it was 87, and at Camp Mabry, it was 86. Elsewhere across the state, College Station, partly sunny, 89. Amarillo, sunny, 93. Abilene, sunny, 97. Dallas-Fort Worth, mostly sunny, 93. 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The current time is 4:48 p.m. Central Daylight Time. The Austin NOAA Weather Radio Roundup, at 4 p.m. at Austin Bergstrom International, it was partly sunny. The temperature was 87, the dew point 71, the relative humidity was 58%, producing a heat index of 93, the wind southeast at 7 miles an hour, and the pressure was 29.89 inches and falling. At Camp Mabry, it was partly sunny. The temperature was 86, the dew point 72, the relative humidity was 62%, producing a heat index of 92, the wind south at 7 miles an hour, and the pressure was 29.91 inches and falling. The report from Pflugerville was not available. Taylor, partly sunny, 88. Lago Vista, partly sunny, 87. Georgetown, partly sunny, 88. San Marcos, partly sunny, 87. Burnett, mostly sunny, 87. Junction, mostly sunny, 92. San Antonio, partly sunny, 86. Corpus Christi, partly sunny, 88. Houston, partly sunny, 90. Once again at Austin Bergstrom, it was 87, and at Camp Mabry, it was 86. Elsewhere across the state, College Station, partly sunny, 89. Amarillo, sunny, 93. Abilene, sunny, 97. Dallas-Fort Worth, mostly sunny, 93. Your weather synopsis for South Central Texas. Dry and warm today and Monday. The chance for rain increases Tuesday across all areas as a weak upper-level system approaches from the west. Afternoon highs will generally remain in the mid-80s to the mid-90s, with overnight lows in the mid-60s to mid-70s. Your local forecast. Tonight, mostly clear this evening, then becoming partly cloudy. Lows in the mid-70s. South winds 5 to 10 miles per hour. Monday, mostly cloudy in the morning, then clearing. Highs in the lower 90s. South winds around 5 miles per hour. Monday night, mostly clear in the evening, then becoming partly cloudy. Lows in the mid-70s. Southeast winds around 5 miles per hour. Tuesday, partly cloudy in the morning, then mostly sunny with a slight chance of showers and thunderstorms in the afternoon. Highs in the lower 90s. Southeast winds 5 to 10 miles per hour. Tuesday night, partly cloudy. A chance of showers and thunderstorms in the evening. Lows in the mid-70s. East winds 5 to 10 miles per hour in the evening, becoming light and variable. Chance of rain 40%. Wednesday, partly cloudy. A chance of showers and thunderstorms in the afternoon. Highs around 90. Chance of rain 50%. Wednesday night, partly cloudy with a chance of showers and thunderstorms in the evening, then mostly cloudy with a slight chance of showers and thunderstorms after midnight. Lows in the lower 70s. Chance of rain.

30%. Thursday, mostly cloudy. A slight chance of showers and thunderstorms in the morning, then a chance of showers and thunderstorms in the afternoon. Highs in the upper 80s. Chance of rain 50%. Thursday night, mostly cloudy. A chance of showers and thunderstorms in the evening, then a slight chance of showers after midnight. Lows in the lower 70s. Chance of rain 40%. Friday, mostly cloudy. A chance of showers with a slight chance of thunderstorms in the morning, then showers likely with a chance of thunderstorms in the afternoon. Highs in the mid-80s. Chance of rain 70%. Friday night and Saturday, mostly cloudy with a chance of showers and thunderstorms. Lows in the lower 70s. Highs in the upper 80s. Chance of rain 50%. Saturday night, partly cloudy in the evening, then becoming mostly cloudy. A slight chance of thunderstorms. A chance of showers, mainly in the evening. Lows in the mid-70s. Chance of rain 30%. Sunday, mostly cloudy with a slight chance of showers and thunderstorms in the morning, then partly cloudy with a chance of showers and thunderstorms in the afternoon. Highs around 90. Chance of rain 30%. The coastal waters forecast from Baffin Bay to Port Aransas out 20 nautical miles. Tonight, southeast winds around 10 knots, becoming 5 to 10 knots late. Seas around 2 feet. Wave detail, southeast 2 feet at 6 seconds. Monday, southeast winds 5 to 10 knots. Seas around 2 feet. Wave detail, southeast 2 feet at 6 seconds. Monday night, southeast winds 5 to 10 knots. Seas around 2 feet. Wave detail, southeast 2 feet at 6 seconds. A slight chance of showers and thunderstorms after midnight. Tuesday, east winds 5 to 10 knots. Seas 2 to 3 feet. Wave detail, southeast 3 feet at 7 seconds. Tuesday night, east winds 10 to 15 knots, becoming southeast 5 to 10 knots after midnight. Seas around 3 feet. Wave detail, southeast 3 feet at 7 seconds. A slight chance of showers and thunderstorms after midnight. Wednesday, east winds 5 to 10 knots, increasing to 10 to 15 knots with gusts up to 20 knots in the afternoon. Seas around 3 feet. Wave detail, southeast 3 feet at 7 seconds. Wednesday night, east winds 10 to 15 knots. Seas 3 to 4 feet, occasionally to 5 feet. Thursday, east winds 10 to 15 knots. Seas 3 to 4 feet, occasionally to 5 feet. Thursday night, southeast winds 10 to 15 knots. Seas 3 to 4 feet, occasionally to 5 feet. A chance of showers after midnight. Friday, southeast winds 10 to 15 knots. Seas 3 to 4 feet, occasionally to 5 feet. A chance of showers in the morning. Friday night, southeast winds around 15 knots. Seas around 4 feet, occasionally to 5 feet. A chance of showers after midnight. Winds and seas higher and near thunderstorms. 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The current time is 4:56 p.m. Central Daylight Time. The Austin NOAA Weather Radio Roundup, at 4 p.m. at Austin Bergstrom International, it was partly sunny. The temperature was 87, the dew point 71, the relative humidity was 58%, producing a heat index of 93, the wind southeast at 7 miles an hour, and the pressure was 29.89 inches and falling. At Camp Mabry, it was partly sunny. The temperature was 86, the dew point 72, the relative humidity was 62%, producing a heat index of 92, the wind south at 7 miles an hour, and the pressure was 29.91 inches and falling.
The report from Pflugerville was not available. Taylor, partly sunny, 88. Lago Vista, partly sunny, 87. Georgetown, partly sunny, 88. San Marcos, partly sunny, 87. Burnett, mostly sunny, 87. Junction, mostly sunny, 92. San Antonio, partly sunny, 86. Corpus Christi, partly sunny, 88. Houston, partly sunny, 90. Once again at Austin Bergstrom, it was 87, and at Camp Mabry, it was 86. Elsewhere across the state, College Station, partly sunny, 89. Amarillo, sunny, 93. Abilene, sunny, 97. Dallas-Fort Worth, mostly sunny, 93. Your weather synopsis for South Central Texas. Dry and warm today and Monday. The chance for rain increases Tuesday across all areas as a weak upper-level system approaches from the west. Afternoon highs will generally remain in the mid-80s to the mid-90s, with overnight lows in the mid-60s to mid-70s. Your local forecast. Tonight, mostly clear this evening, then becoming partly cloudy. Lows in the mid-70s. South winds 5 to 10 miles per hour. Monday, mostly cloudy in the morning, then clearing. Highs in the lower 90s. South winds around 5 miles per hour. Monday night, mostly clear in the evening, then becoming partly cloudy. Lows in the mid-70s. Southeast winds around 5 miles per hour. Tuesday, partly cloudy in the morning, then mostly sunny with a slight chance of showers and thunderstorms in the afternoon. Highs in the lower 90s. Southeast winds 5 to 10 miles per hour. Tuesday night, partly cloudy. A chance of showers and thunderstorms in the evening. Lows in the mid-70s. East winds 5 to 10 miles per hour in the evening, becoming light and variable. Chance of rain 40%. Wednesday, partly cloudy. A chance of showers and thunderstorms in the afternoon. Highs around 90. Chance of rain 50%. Wednesday night, partly cloudy with a chance of showers and thunderstorms in the evening, then mostly cloudy with a slight chance of showers and thunderstorms after midnight. Lows in the lower 70s. Chance of rain 30%. Thursday, mostly cloudy. A slight chance of showers and thunderstorms in the morning, then a chance of showers and thunderstorms in the afternoon. Highs in the upper 80s. Chance of rain 50%. Thursday night, mostly cloudy. A chance of showers and thunderstorms in the evening, then a slight chance of showers after midnight. Lows in the lower 70s. Chance of rain 40%. Friday, mostly cloudy. A chance of showers with a slight chance of thunderstorms in the morning, then showers likely with a chance of thunderstorms in the afternoon. Highs in the mid-80s. Chance of rain 70%. Friday night and Saturday, mostly cloudy with a chance of showers and thunderstorms. Lows in the lower 70s. Highs in the upper 80s. Chance of rain 50%. Saturday night, partly cloudy in the evening, then becoming mostly cloudy. A slight chance of thunderstorms. A chance of showers, mainly in the evening. Lows in the mid-70s. Chance of rain 30%. Sunday, mostly cloudy with a slight chance of showers and thunderstorms in the morning, then partly cloudy with a chance of showers and thunderstorms in the afternoon. Highs around 90. Chance of rain 30%. 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At 4 p.m. at Austin Bergstrom International, it was partly sunny.
the temperature was 87, the dew point 71, the relative humidity was 58%, producing a heat index of 93, the wind southeast at 7 miles an hour, and the pressure was 29.89 inches and falling.

Mabry. It was partly sunny. The temperature was 86, the dew point 72, the relative humidity was 62%, producing a heat index of 92, the wind south at 7 miles an hour, and the pressure was 29.91 inches and falling. The report from Pflugerville was not available. Taylor, partly sunny, 88. Lago Vista, partly sunny, 87. Georgetown, partly sunny, 88. San Marcos, partly sunny, 87. Burnett, mostly sunny, 87. Junction, mostly sunny, 92. San Antonio, partly sunny, 86. Corpus Christi, partly sunny, 88. Houston, partly sunny, 90. Once again at Austin Bergstrom, it was 87, and at Camp Mabry, it was 86. Elsewhere across the state, College Station, partly sunny, 89. Amarillo, sunny, 93. Abilene, sunny, 97. Dallas-Fort Worth, mostly sunny, 93. Your weather synopsis for South Central Texas. Dry and warm today and Monday. The chance for rain increases Tuesday across all areas as a weak upper-level system approaches from the west. Afternoon highs will generally remain in the mid-80s to the mid-90s, with overnight lows in the mid-60s to mid-70s. Your local forecast. Tonight, mostly clear this evening, then becoming partly cloudy. Lows in the mid-70s. South winds 5 to 10 miles per hour. Monday, mostly cloudy in the morning, then clearing. Highs in the lower 90s. South winds around 5 miles per hour. Monday night, mostly clear in the evening, then becoming partly cloudy. Lows in the mid-70s. Southeast winds around 5 miles per hour. Tuesday, partly cloudy in the morning, then mostly sunny with a slight chance of showers and thunderstorms in the afternoon. Highs in the lower 90s. Southeast winds 5 to 10 miles per hour. Tuesday night, partly cloudy. A chance of showers and thunderstorms in the evening. Lows in the mid-70s. East winds 5 to 10 miles per hour in the evening, becoming light and variable. Chance of rain 40%. Wednesday, partly cloudy. A chance of showers and thunderstorms in the afternoon. Highs around 90. Chance of rain 50%. Wednesday night, partly cloudy with a chance of showers and thunderstorms in the evening, then mostly cloudy with a slight chance of showers and thunderstorms after midnight. Lows in the lower 70s. Chance of rain 30%. Thursday, mostly cloudy. A slight chance of showers and thunderstorms in the morning, then a chance of showers and thunderstorms in the afternoon. Highs in the upper 80s. Chance of rain 50%. Thursday night, mostly cloudy. A chance of showers and thunderstorms in the evening, then a slight chance of showers after midnight. Lows in the lower 70s. Chance of rain 40%. Friday, mostly cloudy. A chance of showers with a slight chance of thunderstorms in the morning, then showers likely with a chance of thunderstorms in the afternoon. Highs in the mid-80s. Chance of rain 70%. Friday night and Saturday, mostly cloudy with a chance of showers and thunderstorms. Lows in the lower 70s. Highs in the upper 80s. Chance of rain 50%. Saturday night, partly cloudy in the evening, then becoming mostly cloudy. A slight chance of thunderstorms. A chance of showers, mainly in the evening. Lows in the mid-70s. Chance of rain 30%. Sunday, mostly cloudy with a slight chance of showers and thunderstorms in the morning, then partly cloudy with a chance of showers and thunderstorms in the afternoon. Highs around 90. Chance of rain 30%. 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The current time is 5:07 p.m. Central Daylight Time. Your weather synopsis for South Central Texas.

dry and warm today and Monday. The chance for rain increases Tuesday across all areas as a weak upper-level system approaches from the west. Afternoon highs will generally remain in the mid-80s to the mid-90s, with overnight lows in the mid-60s to mid-70s. Your local forecast. Tonight, mostly clear this evening, then becoming partly cloudy. Lows in the mid-70s. South winds 5 to 10 miles per hour. Monday, mostly cloudy in the morning, then clearing. Highs in the lower 90s. South winds around 5 miles per hour. Monday night, mostly clear in the evening, then becoming partly cloudy. Lows in the mid-70s. Southeast winds around 5 miles per hour. Tuesday, partly cloudy in the morning, then mostly sunny with a slight chance of showers and thunderstorms in the afternoon. Highs in the lower 90s. Southeast winds 5 to 10 miles per hour. Tuesday night, partly cloudy. A chance of showers and thunderstorms in the evening. Lows in the mid-70s. East winds 5 to 10 miles per hour in the evening, becoming light and variable. Chance of rain 40%. Wednesday, partly cloudy. A chance of showers and thunderstorms in the afternoon. Highs around 90. Chance of rain 50%. Wednesday night, partly cloudy with a chance of showers and thunderstorms in the evening, then mostly cloudy with a slight chance of showers and thunderstorms after midnight. Lows in the lower 70s. Chance of rain 30%. Thursday, mostly cloudy. A slight chance of showers and thunderstorms in the morning, then a chance of showers and thunderstorms in the afternoon. Highs in the upper 80s. Chance of rain 50%. Thursday night, mostly cloudy. A chance of showers and thunderstorms in the evening, then a slight chance of showers after midnight. Lows in the lower 70s. Chance of rain 40%. Friday, mostly cloudy. A chance of showers with a slight chance of thunderstorms in the morning, then showers likely with a chance of thunderstorms in the afternoon. Highs in the mid-80s. Chance of rain 70%. Friday night and Saturday, mostly cloudy with a chance of showers and thunderstorms. Lows in the lower 70s. Highs in the upper 80s. Chance of rain 50%. Saturday night, partly cloudy in the evening, then becoming mostly cloudy. A slight chance of thunderstorms. A chance of showers, mainly in the evening. Lows in the mid-70s. Chance of rain 30%. Sunday, mostly cloudy with a slight chance of showers and thunderstorms in the morning, then partly cloudy with a chance of showers and thunderstorms in the afternoon. Highs around 90. Chance of rain 30%. 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The current time is 5:11 p.m. Central Daylight Time. Your weather synopsis for South Central Texas. Dry and warm today and Monday. The chance for rain increases Tuesday across all areas as a weak upper-level system approaches from the west. Afternoon highs will generally remain in the mid-80s to the mid-90s, with overnight lows in the mid-60s to mid-70s. Your local forecast. Tonight, mostly clear this evening, then becoming partly cloudy. Lows in the mid-70s. South winds 5 to 10 miles per hour. Monday, mostly cloudy in the morning, then clearing. Highs in the lower 90s. South winds around 5 miles per hour. Monday night, mostly clear in the evening, then becoming partly cloudy. Lows in the mid-70s. Southeast winds around 5 miles per hour. Tuesday, partly cloudy in the morning, then mostly sunny with a slight chance of showers and thunderstorms in the afternoon. Highs in the lower 90s. Southeast winds 5 to 10 miles per hour. Tuesday night, partly cloudy. A chance of showers and thunderstorms in

evening. Lows in the mid-70s. East winds 5 to 10 miles per hour in the evening, becoming light and variable. Chance of rain 40%. Wednesday, partly cloudy. A chance of showers and thunderstorms in the afternoon. Highs around 90. Chance of rain 50%. Wednesday night, partly cloudy with a chance of showers and thunderstorms in the evening, then mostly cloudy with a slight chance of showers and thunderstorms after midnight. Lows in the lower 70s. Chance of rain 30%. Thursday, mostly cloudy. A slight chance of showers and thunderstorms in the morning, then a chance of showers and thunderstorms in the afternoon. Highs in the upper 80s. Chance of rain 50%. Thursday night, mostly cloudy. A chance of showers and thunderstorms in the evening, then a slight chance of showers after midnight. Lows in the lower 70s. Chance of rain 40%. Friday, mostly cloudy. A chance of showers with a slight chance of thunderstorms in the morning, then showers likely with a chance of thunderstorms in the afternoon. Highs in the mid-80s. Chance of rain 70%. Friday night and Saturday, mostly cloudy with a chance of showers and thunderstorms. Lows in the lower 70s. Highs in the upper 80s. Chance of rain 50%. Saturday night, partly cloudy in the evening, then becoming mostly cloudy. A slight chance of thunderstorms. A chance of showers, mainly in the evening. Lows in the mid-70s. Chance of rain 30%. Sunday, mostly cloudy with a slight chance of showers and thunderstorms in the morning, then partly cloudy with a chance of showers and thunderstorms in the afternoon. Highs around 90. Chance of rain 30%. 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The current time is 5:14 p.m. Central Daylight Time. 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At 5 p.m. at Austin Bergstrom International, it was partly sunny. The temperature was 89, the dew point 72, the relative humidity was 56%, producing a heat index of 96, the wind southeast at 10 miles an hour, and the pressure was 29.88 inches and falling. At Camp Mabry, it was mostly sunny. The temperature was 89, the dew point 72, the relative humidity was 56%, producing a heat index of 96, the wind south at 7 miles an hour, and the pressure was 29.90 inches and falling. The report from Pflugerville was not available. Taylor, mostly sunny, 88. Lago Vista, mostly sunny, 86. Georgetown, mostly sunny, 88. San Marcos, mostly sunny, 88. Burnett, sunny, 88. Junction, sunny, 92. San Antonio, partly sunny, 87. Corpus Christi, partly sunny, 87. Houston, partly sunny, 89. Once again at Austin Bergstrom, it was 89, and at Camp Mabry, it was 89. Elsewhere across the state, College Station, partly sunny, 88. Amarillo, sunny, 95. Abilene, sunny, 96. Dallas-Fort Worth, mostly sunny, 93. The Tropical Weather Outlook. For the North Atlantic, Caribbean Sea, and the Gulf of America, tropical cyclone formation is not expected during the next 7 days. Your weather synopsis for South Central Texas. Dry and warm today and Monday. The chance for rain increases Tuesday across all areas as a weak upper-level system approaches from the west. Afternoon highs will generally remain in the mid-80s to the mid-90s, with overnight lows in the mid-60s to mid-70s. Your local forecast. Tonight, mostly clear this evening, then becoming partly cloudy. Lows in the mid-70s. South winds 5 to 10 miles per hour. Monday, mostly cloudy in the morning, then clearing. Highs in the lower 90s. South winds around 5 miles per hour.

Monday night, mostly clear in the evening, then becoming partly cloudy. Lows in the mid-70s. Southeast winds around 5 miles per hour. Tuesday, partly cloudy in the morning, then mostly sunny with a slight chance of showers and thunderstorms in the afternoon. Highs in the lower 90s. Southeast winds 5 to 10 miles per hour. Tuesday night, partly cloudy. A chance of showers and thunderstorms in the evening. Lows in the mid-70s. East winds 5 to 10 miles per hour in the evening, becoming light and variable. Chance of rain 40%. Wednesday, partly cloudy. A chance of showers and thunderstorms in the afternoon. Highs around 90. Chance of rain 50%. Wednesday night, partly cloudy with a chance of showers and thunderstorms in the evening, then mostly cloudy with a slight chance of showers and thunderstorms after midnight. Lows in the lower 70s. Chance of rain 30%. Thursday, mostly cloudy. A slight chance of showers and thunderstorms in the morning, then a chance of showers and thunderstorms in the afternoon. Highs in the upper 80s. Chance of rain 50%. Thursday night, mostly cloudy. A chance of showers and thunderstorms in the evening, then a slight chance of showers after midnight. Lows in the lower 70s. Chance of rain 40%. Friday, mostly cloudy. A chance of showers with a slight chance of thunderstorms in the morning, then showers likely with a chance of thunderstorms in the afternoon. Highs in the mid-80s. Chance of rain 70%. Friday night and Saturday, mostly cloudy with a chance of showers and thunderstorms. Lows in the lower 70s. Highs in the upper 80s. Chance of rain 50%. Saturday night, partly cloudy in the evening, then becoming mostly cloudy. A slight chance of thunderstorms. A chance of showers, mainly in the evening. Lows in the mid-70s. Chance of rain 30%. Sunday, mostly cloudy with a slight chance of showers and thunderstorms in the morning, then partly cloudy with a chance of showers and thunderstorms in the afternoon. Highs around 90. Chance of rain 30%. 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The current time is 5:20 p.m. Central Daylight Time. The Austin NOAA Weather Radio Roundup, at 5 p.m. at Austin Bergstrom International, it was partly sunny. The temperature was 89, the dew point 72, the relative humidity was 56%, producing a heat index of 96, the wind southeast at 10 miles an hour, and the pressure was 29.88 inches and falling. At Camp Mabry, it was mostly sunny. The temperature was 89, the dew point 72, the relative humidity was 56%, producing a heat index of 96, the wind south at 7 miles an hour, and the pressure was 29.90 inches and falling. The report from Pflugerville was not available. Taylor, mostly sunny, 88. Lago Vista, mostly sunny, 86. Georgetown, mostly sunny, 88. San Marcos, mostly sunny, 88. Burnett, sunny, 88. Junction, sunny, 92. San Antonio, partly sunny, 87. Corpus Christi, partly sunny, 87. Houston, partly sunny, 89. Once again at Austin Bergstrom, it was 89, and at Camp Mabry, it was 89. Elsewhere across the state, College Station, partly sunny, 88. Amarillo, sunny, 95. Abilene, sunny, 96. Dallas-Fort Worth, mostly sunny, 93. The coastal waters forecast from Baffin Bay to Port Aransas out 20 nautical miles. Tonight, southeast winds around 10 knots, becoming 5 to 10 knots late. Seas around 2 feet. Wave detail, southeast 2 feet at 6 seconds. Monday, southeast winds 5 to 10 knots. Seas around 2 feet. Wave detail.

southeast 2 feet at 6 seconds. Monday night, southeast winds 5 to 10 knots. Seas around 2 feet. Wave detail, southeast 2 feet at 6 seconds. A slight chance of showers and thunderstorms after midnight. Tuesday, east winds 5 to 10 knots. Seas 2 to 3 feet. Wave detail, southeast 3 feet at 7 seconds. Tuesday night, east winds 10 to 15 knots, becoming southeast 5 to 10 knots after midnight. Seas around 3 feet. Wave detail, southeast 3 feet at 7 seconds. A slight chance of showers and thunderstorms after midnight. Wednesday, east winds 5 to 10 knots, increasing to 10 to 15 knots with gusts up to 20 knots in the afternoon. Seas around 3 feet. Wave detail, southeast 3 feet at 7 seconds. Wednesday night, east winds 10 to 15 knots. Seas 3 to 4 feet, occasionally to 5 feet. Thursday, east winds 10 to 15 knots. Seas 3 to 4 feet, occasionally to 5 feet. Thursday night, southeast winds 10 to 15 knots. Seas 3 to 4 feet, occasionally to 5 feet. A chance of showers after midnight. Friday, southeast winds 10 to 15 knots. Seas 3 to 4 feet, occasionally to 5 feet. A chance of showers in the morning. Friday night, southeast winds around 15 knots. Seas around 4 feet, occasionally to 5 feet. A chance of showers after midnight. Winds and seas higher and near thunderstorms. Your weather synopsis for South Central Texas. Dry and warm today and Monday. The chance for rain increases Tuesday across all areas as a weak upper-level system approaches from the west. Afternoon highs will generally remain in the mid-80s to the mid-90s, with overnight lows in the mid-60s to mid-70s. Your local forecast. Tonight, mostly clear this evening, then becoming partly cloudy. Lows in the mid-70s. South winds 5 to 10 miles per hour. Monday, mostly cloudy in the morning, then clearing. Highs in the lower 90s. South winds around 5 miles per hour. Monday night, mostly clear in the evening, then becoming partly cloudy. Lows in the mid-70s. Southeast winds around 5 miles per hour. Tuesday, partly cloudy in the morning, then mostly sunny with a slight chance of showers and thunderstorms in the afternoon. Highs in the lower 90s. Southeast winds 5 to 10 miles per hour. Tuesday night, partly cloudy. A chance of showers and thunderstorms in the evening. Lows in the mid-70s. East winds 5 to 10 miles per hour in the evening, becoming light and variable. Chance of rain 40%. Wednesday, partly cloudy. A chance of showers and thunderstorms in the afternoon. Highs around 90. Chance of rain 50%. Wednesday night, partly cloudy with a chance of showers and thunderstorms in the evening, then mostly cloudy with a slight chance of showers and thunderstorms after midnight. Lows in the lower 70s. Chance of rain 30%. Thursday, mostly cloudy. A slight chance of showers and thunderstorms in the morning, then a chance of showers and thunderstorms in the afternoon. Highs in the upper 80s. Chance of rain 50%. Thursday night, mostly cloudy. A chance of showers and thunderstorms in the evening, then a slight chance of showers after midnight. Lows in the lower 70s. Chance of rain 40%. Friday, mostly cloudy. A chance of showers with a slight chance of thunderstorms in the morning, then showers likely with a chance of thunderstorms in the afternoon. Highs in the mid-80s. Chance of rain 70%. Friday night and Saturday, mostly cloudy with a chance of showers and thunderstorms. Lows in the lower 70s. Highs in the upper 80s. Chance of rain 50%. Saturday night, partly cloudy in the evening, then becoming mostly cloudy. A slight chance of thunderstorms. A chance of showers, mainly in the evening.

lows in the mid-70s. Chance of rain 30%. Sunday, mostly cloudy with a slight chance of showers and thunderstorms in the morning, then partly cloudy with a chance of showers and thunderstorms in the afternoon. Highs around 90. Chance of rain 30%. 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The current time is 5:28 p.m. Central Daylight Time. The Austin NOAA Weather Radio Roundup, at 5 p.m. at Austin Bergstrom International, it was partly sunny. The temperature was 89, the dew point 72, the relative humidity was 56%, producing a heat index of 96, the wind southeast at 10 miles an hour, and the pressure was 29.88 inches and falling. At Camp Mabry, it was mostly sunny. The temperature was 89, the dew point 72, the relative humidity was 56%, producing a heat index of 96, the wind south at 7 miles an hour, and the pressure was 29.90 inches and falling. The report from Pflugerville was not available. Taylor, mostly sunny, 88. Lago Vista, mostly sunny, 86. Georgetown, mostly sunny, 88. San Marcos, mostly sunny, 88. Burnett, sunny, 88. Junction, sunny, 92. San Antonio, partly sunny, 87. Corpus Christi, partly sunny, 87. Houston, partly sunny, 89. Once again at Austin Bergstrom, it was 89, and at Camp Mabry, it was 89. Elsewhere across the state, College Station, partly sunny, 88. Amarillo, sunny, 95. Abilene, sunny, 96. Dallas-Fort Worth, mostly sunny, 93. Your weather synopsis for South Central Texas. Dry and warm today and Monday. The chance for rain increases Tuesday across all areas as a weak upper-level system approaches from the west. Afternoon highs will generally remain in the mid-80s to the mid-90s, with overnight lows in the mid-60s to mid-70s. Your local forecast. Tonight, mostly clear this evening, then becoming partly cloudy. Lows in the mid-70s. South winds 5 to 10 miles per hour. Monday, mostly cloudy in the morning, then clearing. Highs in the lower 90s. South winds around 5 miles per hour. Monday night, mostly clear in the evening, then becoming partly cloudy. Lows in the mid-70s. Southeast winds around 5 miles per hour. Tuesday, partly cloudy in the morning, then mostly sunny with a slight chance of showers and thunderstorms in the afternoon. Highs in the lower 90s. Southeast winds 5 to 10 miles per hour. Tuesday night, partly cloudy. A chance of showers and thunderstorms in the evening. Lows in the mid-70s. East winds 5 to 10 miles per hour in the evening, becoming light and variable. Chance of rain 40%. Wednesday, partly cloudy. A chance of showers and thunderstorms in the afternoon. Highs around 90. Chance of rain 50%. Wednesday night, partly cloudy with a chance of showers and thunderstorms in the evening, then mostly cloudy with a slight chance of showers and thunderstorms after midnight. Lows in the lower 70s. Chance of rain 30%. Thursday, mostly cloudy. A slight chance of showers and thunderstorms in the morning, then a chance of showers and thunderstorms in the afternoon. Highs in the upper 80s. Chance of rain 50%. Thursday night, mostly cloudy. A chance of showers and thunderstorms in the evening, then a slight chance of showers after midnight. Lows in the lower 70s. Chance of rain 40%. Friday, mostly cloudy. A chance of showers with a slight chance of thunderstorms in the morning, then showers likely with a chance of thunderstorms in the afternoon. Highs in the mid-80s. Chance of rain 70%. Friday night and Saturday, mostly cloudy with a chance of showers and thunderstorms.
lows in the lower 70s, highs in the upper 80s. Chance of rain 50%. Saturday night, partly cloudy in the evening, then becoming mostly cloudy. A slight chance of thunderstorms. A chance of showers, mainly in the evening. Lows in the mid-70s. Chance of rain 30%. Sunday, mostly cloudy with a slight chance of showers and thunderstorms in the morning, then partly cloudy with a chance of showers and thunderstorms in the afternoon. Highs around 90. Chance of rain 30%. 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It was partly sunny. The temperature was 89, the dew point 72, the relative humidity was 56%, producing a heat index of 96, the wind southeast at 10 miles an hour, and the pressure was 29.88 inches and falling. At Camp Mabry, it was mostly sunny. The temperature was 89, the dew point 72, the relative humidity was 56%, producing a heat index of 96, the wind south at 7 miles an hour, and the pressure was 29.90 inches and falling. The report from Pflugerville was not available. Taylor, mostly sunny, 88. Lago Vista, mostly sunny, 86. Georgetown, mostly sunny, 88. San Marcos, mostly sunny, 88. Burnett, sunny, 88. Junction, sunny, 92. San Antonio, partly sunny, 87. Corpus Christi, partly sunny, 87. Houston, partly sunny, 89. Once again at Austin Bergstrom, it was 89, and at Camp Mabry, it was 89. Elsewhere across the state, College Station, partly sunny, 88. Amarillo, sunny, 95. Abilene, sunny, 96. Dallas-Fort Worth, mostly sunny, 93. Your weather synopsis for South Central Texas. Dry and warm today and Monday. The chance for rain increases Tuesday across all areas as a weak upper-level system approaches from the west. Afternoon highs will generally remain in the mid-80s to the mid-90s, with overnight lows in the mid-60s to mid-70s. Your local forecast. Tonight, mostly clear this evening, then becoming partly cloudy. Lows in the mid-70s. South winds 5 to 10 miles per hour. Monday, mostly cloudy in the morning, then clearing. Highs in the lower 90s. South winds around 5 miles per hour. Monday night, mostly clear in the evening, then becoming partly cloudy. Lows in the mid-70s. Southeast winds around 5 miles per hour. Tuesday, partly cloudy in the morning, then mostly sunny with a slight chance of showers and thunderstorms in the afternoon. Highs in the lower 90s. Southeast winds 5 to 10 miles per hour. Tuesday night, partly cloudy. A chance of showers and thunderstorms in the evening. Lows in the mid-70s. East winds 5 to 10 miles per hour in the evening, becoming light and variable. Chance of rain 40%. Wednesday, partly cloudy. A chance of showers and thunderstorms in the afternoon. Highs around 90. Chance of rain 50%. Wednesday night, partly cloudy with a chance of showers and thunderstorms in the evening, then mostly cloudy with a slight chance of showers and thunderstorms after midnight. Lows in the lower 70s. Chance of rain 30%. Thursday, mostly cloudy. A slight chance of showers and thunderstorms in the morning, then a chance of showers and thunderstorms in the afternoon. Highs in the upper 80s. Chance of rain 50%. Thursday night, mostly cloudy. A chance of showers and thunderstorms in the evening, then a slight chance of showers after

lows in the lower 70s. Chance of rain 40%. Friday, mostly cloudy. A chance of showers with a slight chance of thunderstorms in the morning, then showers likely with a chance of thunderstorms in the afternoon. Highs in the mid-80s. Chance of rain 70%. Friday night and Saturday, mostly cloudy with a chance of showers and thunderstorms. Lows in the lower 70s. Highs in the upper 80s. Chance of rain 50%. Saturday night, partly cloudy in the evening, then becoming mostly cloudy. A slight chance of thunderstorms. A chance of showers, mainly in the evening. Lows in the mid-70s. Chance of rain 30%. Sunday, mostly cloudy with a slight chance of showers and thunderstorms in the morning, then partly cloudy with a chance of showers and thunderstorms in the afternoon. Highs around 90. Chance of rain 30%. 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The current time is 5:38 p.m. Central Daylight Time. The Austin NOAA Weather Radio Roundup, at 5 p.m. at Austin Bergstrom International, it was partly sunny. The temperature was 89, the dew point 72, the relative humidity was 56%, producing a heat index of 96, the wind southeast at 10 miles an hour, and the pressure was 29.88 inches and falling. At Camp Mabry, it was mostly sunny. The temperature was 89, the dew point 72, the relative humidity was 56%, producing a heat index of 96, the wind south at 7 miles an hour, and the pressure was 29.90 inches and falling. The report from Pflugerville was not available. Taylor, mostly sunny, 88. Lago Vista, mostly sunny, 86. Georgetown, mostly sunny, 88. San Marcos, mostly sunny, 88. Burnett, sunny, 88. Junction, sunny, 92. San Antonio, partly sunny, 87. Corpus Christi, partly sunny, 87. Houston, partly sunny, 89. Once again at Austin Bergstrom, it was 89, and at Camp Mabry, it was 89. Elsewhere across the state, College Station, partly sunny, 88. Amarillo, sunny, 95. Abilene, sunny, 96. Dallas-Fort Worth, mostly sunny, 93. Your weather synopsis for South Central Texas. Dry and warm today and Monday. The chance for increases Tuesday across all areas as a weak upper-level system approaches from the west. Afternoon highs will generally remain in the mid-80s to the mid-90s, with overnight lows in the mid-60s to mid-70s. Your local forecast. Tonight, mostly clear this evening, then becoming partly cloudy. Lows in the mid-70s. South winds 5 to 10 miles per hour. Monday, mostly cloudy in the morning, then clearing. Highs in the lower 90s. South winds around 5 miles per hour. Monday night, mostly clear in the evening, then becoming partly cloudy. Lows in the mid-70s. Southeast winds around 5 miles per hour. Tuesday, partly cloudy in the morning, then mostly sunny with a slight chance of showers and thunderstorms in the afternoon. Highs in the lower 90s. Southeast winds 5 to 10 miles per hour. Tuesday night, partly cloudy. A chance of showers and thunderstorms in the evening. Lows in the mid-70s. East winds 5 to 10 miles per hour in the evening, becoming light and variable. Chance of rain 40%. Wednesday, partly cloudy. A chance of showers and thunderstorms in the afternoon. Highs around 90. Chance of rain 50%. Wednesday night, partly cloudy with a chance of showers and thunderstorms in the evening, then mostly cloudy with a slight chance of showers and thunderstorms after midnight. Lows in the lower 70s. Chance of rain 30%. Thursday, mostly cloudy. A slight chance of showers and thunderstorms.

thunderstorms in the morning, then a chance of showers and thunderstorms in the afternoon. Highs in the upper 80s. Chance of rain 50%. Thursday night, mostly cloudy. A chance of showers and thunderstorms in the evening, then a slight chance of showers after midnight. Lows in the lower 70s. Chance of rain 40%. Friday, mostly cloudy. A chance of showers with a slight chance of thunderstorms in the morning, then showers likely with a chance of thunderstorms in the afternoon. Highs in the mid-80s. Chance of rain 70%. Friday night and Saturday, mostly cloudy with a chance of showers and thunderstorms. Lows in the lower 70s. Highs in the upper 80s. Chance of rain 50%. Saturday night, partly cloudy in the evening, then becoming mostly cloudy. A slight chance of thunderstorms. A chance of showers, mainly in the evening. Lows in the mid-70s. Chance of rain 30%. Sunday, mostly cloudy with a slight chance of showers and thunderstorms in the morning, then partly cloudy with a chance of showers and thunderstorms in the afternoon. Highs around 90. Chance of rain 30%. 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The current time is 5:43 p.m. Central Daylight Time. The Austin NOAA Weather Radio Roundup, at 5 p.m. at Austin Bergstrom International, it was partly sunny. The temperature was 89, the dew point 72, the relative humidity was 56%, producing a heat index of 96, the wind southeast at 10 miles an hour, and the pressure was 29.88 inches and falling. At Camp Mabry, it was mostly sunny. The temperature was 89, the dew point 72, the relative humidity was 56%, producing a heat index of 96, the wind south at 7 miles an hour, and the pressure was 29.90 inches and falling. The report from Pflugerville was not available. Taylor, mostly sunny, 88. Lago Vista, mostly sunny, 86. Georgetown, mostly sunny, 88. San Marcos, mostly sunny, 88. Burnett, sunny, 88. Junction, sunny, 92. San Antonio, partly sunny, 87. Corpus Christi, partly sunny, 87. Houston, partly sunny, 89. Once again at Austin Bergstrom, it was 89, and at Camp Mabry, it was 89. Elsewhere across the state, College Station, partly sunny, 88. Amarillo, sunny, 95. Abilene, sunny, 96. Dallas-Fort Worth, mostly sunny, 93. Your weather synopsis for South Central Texas. Dry and warm today and Monday. The chance for rain increases Tuesday across all areas as a weak upper-level system approaches from the west. Afternoon highs will generally remain in the mid-80s to the mid-90s, with overnight lows in the mid-60s to mid-70s. Your local forecast. Tonight, mostly clear this evening, then becoming partly cloudy. Lows in the mid-70s. South winds 5 to 10 miles per hour. Monday, mostly cloudy in the morning, then clearing. Highs in the lower 90s. South winds around 5 miles per hour. Monday night, mostly clear in the evening, then becoming partly cloudy. Lows in the mid-70s. Southeast winds around 5 miles per hour. Tuesday, partly cloudy in the morning, then mostly sunny with a slight chance of showers and thunderstorms in the afternoon. Highs in the lower 90s. Southeast winds 5 to 10 miles per hour. Tuesday night, partly cloudy. A chance of showers and thunderstorms in the evening. Lows in the mid-70s. East winds 5 to 10 miles per hour in the evening, becoming light and variable. Chance of rain 40%. Wednesday, partly cloudy. A chance of showers and thunderstorms in the afternoon. Highs around 90. Chance of rain 50%. Wednesday night, partly cloudy.

a chance of showers with a slight chance of thunderstorms in the morning, then showers likely with a chance of thunderstorms in the afternoon. Highs in the mid-80s. Chance of rain 70%. Friday night and Saturday, mostly cloudy with a chance of showers and thunderstorms. Lows in the lower 70s. Highs in the upper 80s. Chance of rain 50%. Saturday night, partly cloudy in the evening, then becoming mostly cloudy. A slight chance of thunderstorms. A chance of showers, mainly in the evening. Lows in the mid-70s. Chance of rain 30%. Sunday, mostly cloudy with a slight chance of showers and thunderstorms in the morning, then partly cloudy with a chance of showers and thunderstorms in the afternoon. Highs around 90. Chance of rain 30%. The Tropical Weather Outlook. For the North Atlantic, Caribbean Sea and the Gulf of America, tropical cyclone formation is not expected during the next 7 days. 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The Austin NOAA Weather Radio Roundup, at 5 p.m. at Austin Bergstrom International, it was partly sunny. The temperature was 89, the dew point 72, the relative humidity was 56%, producing a heat index of 96, the wind southeast at 10 miles an hour, and the pressure was 29.88 inches and falling. At Camp Mabry, it was mostly sunny. The temperature was 89, the dew point 72, the relative humidity was 56%, producing a heat index of 96, the wind south at 7 miles an hour, and the pressure was 29.90 inches and falling. The report from Pflugerville was not available. Taylor, mostly sunny, 88. Lago Vista, mostly sunny, 86. Georgetown, mostly sunny, 88. San Marcos, mostly sunny, 88. Burnett, sunny, 88. Junction, sunny, 92. San Antonio, partly sunny, 87. Corpus Christi, partly sunny, 87. Houston, partly sunny, 89. Once again at Austin Bergstrom, it was 89, and at Camp Mabry, it was 89. Elsewhere across the state, College Station, partly sunny, 88. Amarillo, sunny, 95. Abilene, sunny, 96. Dallas-Fort Worth, mostly sunny, 93. The coastal waters forecast from Baffin Bay to Port Aransas out 20 nautical miles. Tonight, southeast winds around 10 knots, becoming 5 to 10 knots late. Seas around 2 feet. Wave detail, southeast 2 feet at 6 seconds. Monday, southeast winds 5 to 10 knots. Seas around 2 feet. Wave detail, southeast 2 feet at 6 seconds. Monday night, southeast winds 5 to 10 knots. Seas around 2 feet. Wave detail, southeast 2 feet at 6 seconds. A slight chance of showers and thunderstorms after midnight. Tuesday, east winds 5 to 10 knots. Seas 2 to 3 feet. Wave detail, southeast 3 feet at 7 seconds. Tuesday night, east winds 10 to 15 knots, becoming southeast 5 to 10 knots after midnight. Seas around 3 feet. Wave detail, southeast 3 feet at 7 seconds. A slight chance of showers and thunderstorms after midnight. Wednesday, east winds 5 to 10 knots, increasing to 10 to 15 knots with gusts up to 20 knots in the afternoon. Seas around 3 feet. Wave detail, southeast 3 feet at 7 seconds. Wednesday night, east winds 10 to 15 knots. Seas 3 to 4 feet, occasionally to 5 feet. Thursday, east winds 10 to 15 knots. Seas 3 to 4 feet, occasionally to 5 feet. Thursday night, southeast winds 10 to 15 knots. Seas 3 to 4 feet, occasionally to 5 feet. A chance of showers after midnight.

Friday, southeast winds 10 to 15 knots. Seas 3 to 4 feet, occasionally to 5 feet. A chance of showers in the morning. Friday night, southeast winds around 15 knots. Seas around 4 feet, occasionally to 5 feet. A chance of showers after midnight. Winds and seas higher and near thunderstorms. Your weather synopsis for South Central Texas. Dry and warm today and Monday. The chance for rain increases Tuesday across all areas as a weak upper-level system approaches from the west. Afternoon highs will generally remain in the mid-80s to the mid-90s, with overnight lows in the mid-60s to mid-70s. Your local forecast. Tonight, mostly clear this evening, then becoming partly cloudy. Lows in the mid-70s. South winds 5 to 10 miles per hour. Monday, mostly cloudy in the morning, then clearing. Highs in the lower 90s. South winds around 5 miles per hour. Monday night, mostly clear in the evening, then becoming partly cloudy. Lows in the mid-70s. Southeast winds around 5 miles per hour. Tuesday, partly cloudy in the morning, then mostly sunny with a slight chance of showers and thunderstorms in the afternoon. Highs in the lower 90s. Southeast winds 5 to 10 miles per hour. Tuesday night, partly cloudy. A chance of showers and thunderstorms in the evening. Lows in the mid-70s. East winds 5 to 10 miles per hour in the evening, becoming light and variable. Chance of rain 40%. Wednesday, partly cloudy. A chance of showers and thunderstorms in the afternoon. Highs around 90. Chance of rain 50%. Wednesday night, partly cloudy with a chance of showers and thunderstorms in the evening, then mostly cloudy with a slight chance of showers and thunderstorms after midnight. Lows in the lower 70s. Chance of rain 30%. Thursday, mostly cloudy. A slight chance of showers and thunderstorms in the morning, then a chance of showers and thunderstorms in the afternoon. Highs in the upper 80s. Chance of rain 50%. Thursday night, mostly cloudy. A chance of showers and thunderstorms in the evening, then a slight chance of showers after midnight. Lows in the lower 70s. Chance of rain 40%. Friday, mostly cloudy. A chance of showers with a slight chance of thunderstorms in the morning, then showers likely with a chance of thunderstorms in the afternoon. Highs in the mid-80s. Chance of rain 70%. Friday night and Saturday, mostly cloudy with a chance of showers and thunderstorms. Lows in the lower 70s. Highs in the upper 80s. Chance of rain 50%. Saturday night, partly cloudy in the evening, then becoming mostly cloudy. A slight chance of thunderstorms. A chance of showers, mainly in the evening. Lows in the mid-70s. Chance of rain 30%. Sunday, mostly cloudy with a slight chance of showers and thunderstorms in the morning, then partly cloudy with a chance of showers and thunderstorms in the afternoon. Highs around 90. Chance of rain 30%. 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The Austin NOAA Weather Radio Roundup, at 5 p.m. at Austin Bergstrom International, it was partly sunny. The temperature was 89, the dew point 72, the relative humidity was 56%, producing a heat index of 96, the wind southeast at 10 miles an hour, and the pressure was 29.88 inches and falling. At Camp Mabry, it was mostly sunny. The temperature was 89, the dew point 72, the relative humidity was 56%, producing a heat index of 96, the wind south at 7 miles an hour, and the pressure was 29.90 inches and falling. The report from Pflugerville was not available. Taylor, mostly

sunny 88. Lagoa Vista, mostly sunny 86. Georgetown, mostly sunny 88. San Marcos, mostly sunny 88. Burnett, sunny 88. Junction, sunny 92. San Antonio, partly sunny 87. Corpus Christi, partly sunny 87. Houston, partly sunny 89. Once again at Austin Bergstrom, it was 89, and at Camp Mabry, it was 89. Elsewhere across the state, College Station, partly sunny 88. Amarillo, sunny 95. Abilene, sunny 96. Dallas-Fort Worth, mostly sunny 93. Your weather synopsis for South Central Texas. Dry and warm today and Monday. The chance for rain increases Tuesday across all areas as a weak upper-level system approaches from the west. Afternoon highs will generally remain in the mid-80s to the mid-90s, with overnight lows in the mid-60s to mid-70s. Your local forecast. Tonight, mostly clear this evening, then becoming partly cloudy. Lows in the mid-70s. South winds 5 to 10 miles per hour. Monday, mostly cloudy in the morning, then clearing. Highs in the lower 90s. South winds around 5 miles per hour. Monday night, mostly clear in the evening, then becoming partly cloudy. Lows in the mid-70s. Southeast winds around 5 miles per hour. Tuesday, partly cloudy in the morning, then mostly sunny with a slight chance of showers and thunderstorms in the afternoon. Highs in the lower 90s. Southeast winds 5 to 10 miles per hour. Tuesday night, partly cloudy. A chance of showers and thunderstorms in the evening. Lows in the mid-70s. East winds 5 to 10 miles per hour in the evening, becoming light and variable. Chance of rain 40%. Wednesday, partly cloudy. A chance of showers and thunderstorms in the afternoon. Highs around 90. Chance of rain 50%. Wednesday night, partly cloudy with a chance of showers and thunderstorms in the evening, then mostly cloudy with a slight chance of showers and thunderstorms after midnight. Lows in the lower 70s. Chance of rain 30%. Thursday, mostly cloudy. A slight chance of showers and thunderstorms in the morning, then a chance of showers and thunderstorms in the afternoon. Highs in the upper 80s. Chance of rain 50%. Thursday night, mostly cloudy. A chance of showers and thunderstorms in the evening, then a slight chance of showers after midnight. Lows in the lower 70s. Chance of rain 40%. Friday, mostly cloudy. A chance of showers with a slight chance of thunderstorms in the morning, then showers likely with a chance of thunderstorms in the afternoon. Highs in the mid-80s. Chance of rain 70%. Friday night and Saturday, mostly cloudy with a chance of showers and thunderstorms. Lows in the lower 70s. Highs in the upper 80s. Chance of rain 50%. Saturday night, partly cloudy in the evening, then becoming mostly cloudy. A slight chance of thunderstorms. A chance of showers, mainly in the evening. Lows in the mid-70s. Chance of rain 30%. Sunday, mostly cloudy with a slight chance of showers and thunderstorms in the morning, then partly cloudy with a chance of showers and thunderstorms in the afternoon. Highs around 90. Chance of rain 30%. 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It was partly sunny. The temperature was 89, the dew point 72, the relative humidity was 56%, producing a heat index of 96, the wind southeast at 10 miles an hour, and the pressure was 29.88 inches and falling. At Camp Mabry, it was mostly sunny.
The temperature was

was 89, the dew point 72, the relative humidity was 56%, producing a heat index of 96, the wind south at 7 miles an hour, and the pressure was 29.90 inches and falling. The report from Pflugerville was not available. Taylor, mostly sunny, 88. Lago Vista, mostly sunny, 86. Georgetown, mostly sunny, 88. San Marcos, mostly sunny, 88. Burnett, sunny, 88. Junction, sunny, 92. San Antonio, partly sunny, 87. Corpus Christi, partly sunny, 87. Houston, partly sunny, 89. Once again at Austin Bergstrom, it was 89, and at Camp Mabry, it was 89. Elsewhere across the state, College Station, partly sunny, 88. Amarillo, sunny, 95. Abilene, sunny, 96. Dallas-Fort Worth, mostly sunny, 93. Your weather synopsis for South Central Texas. Dry and warm today and Monday. The chance for rain increases Tuesday across all areas as a weak upper-level system approaches from the west. Afternoon highs will generally remain in the mid-80s to the mid-90s, with overnight lows in the mid-60s to mid-70s. Your local forecast. Tonight, mostly clear this evening, then becoming partly cloudy. Lows in the mid-70s. South winds 5 to 10 miles per hour. Monday, mostly cloudy in the morning, then clearing. Highs in the lower 90s. South winds around 5 miles per hour. Monday night, mostly clear in the evening, then becoming partly cloudy. Lows in the mid-70s. Southeast winds around 5 miles per hour. Tuesday, partly cloudy in the morning, then mostly sunny with a slight chance of showers and thunderstorms in the afternoon. Highs in the lower 90s. Southeast winds 5 to 10 miles per hour. Tuesday night, partly cloudy. A chance of showers and thunderstorms in the evening. Lows in the mid-70s. East winds 5 to 10 miles per hour in the evening, becoming light and variable. Chance of rain 40%. Wednesday, partly cloudy. A chance of showers and thunderstorms in the afternoon. Highs around 90. Chance of rain 50%. Wednesday night, partly cloudy with a chance of showers and thunderstorms in the evening, then mostly cloudy with a slight chance of showers and thunderstorms after midnight. Lows in the lower 70s. Chance of rain 30%. Thursday, mostly cloudy. A slight chance of showers and thunderstorms in the morning, then a chance of showers and thunderstorms in the afternoon. Highs in the upper 80s. Chance of rain 50%. Thursday night, mostly cloudy. A chance of showers and thunderstorms in the evening, then a slight chance of showers after midnight. Lows in the lower 70s. Chance of rain 40%. Friday, mostly cloudy. A chance of showers with a slight chance of thunderstorms in the morning, then showers likely with a chance of thunderstorms in the afternoon. Highs in the mid-80s. Chance of rain 70%. Friday night and Saturday, mostly cloudy with a chance of showers and thunderstorms. Lows in the lower 70s. Highs in the upper 80s. Chance of rain 50%. Saturday night, partly cloudy in the evening, then becoming mostly cloudy. A slight chance of thunderstorms. A chance of showers, mainly in the evening. Lows in the mid-70s. Chance of rain 30%. Sunday, mostly cloudy with a slight chance of showers and thunderstorms in the morning, then partly cloudy with a chance of showers and thunderstorms in the afternoon. Highs around 90. Chance of rain 30%. The Tropical Weather Outlook. For the North Atlantic, Caribbean Sea and the Gulf of America, tropical cyclone formation is not expected during the next 7 days. 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

7 p.m. Central Daylight Time. Your weather synopsis for South Central Texas. Dry and warm today and Monday. The chance for rain increases Tuesday across all areas as a weak upper-level system approaches from the west. Afternoon highs will generally remain in the mid-80s to the mid-90s, with overnight lows in the mid-60s to mid-70s. Your local forecast. Tonight, mostly clear this evening, then becoming partly cloudy. Lows in the mid-70s. South winds 5 to 10 miles per hour. Monday, mostly cloudy in the morning, then clearing. Highs in the lower 90s. South winds around 5 miles per hour. Monday night, mostly clear in the evening, then becoming partly cloudy. Lows in the mid-70s. Southeast winds around 5 miles per hour. Tuesday, partly cloudy in the morning, then mostly sunny with a slight chance of showers and thunderstorms in the afternoon. Highs in the lower 90s. Southeast winds 5 to 10 miles per hour. Tuesday night, partly cloudy. A chance of showers and thunderstorms in the evening. Lows in the mid-70s. East winds 5 to 10 miles per hour in the evening, becoming light and variable. Chance of rain 40%. Wednesday, partly cloudy. A chance of showers and thunderstorms in the afternoon. Highs around 90. Chance of rain 50%. Wednesday night, partly cloudy with a chance of showers and thunderstorms in the evening, then mostly cloudy with a slight chance of showers and thunderstorms after midnight. Lows in the lower 70s. Chance of rain 30%. Thursday, mostly cloudy. A slight chance of showers and thunderstorms in the morning, then a chance of showers and thunderstorms in the afternoon. Highs in the upper 80s. Chance of rain 50%. Thursday night, mostly cloudy. A chance of showers and thunderstorms in the evening, then a slight chance of showers after midnight. Lows in the lower 70s. Chance of rain 40%. Friday, mostly cloudy. A chance of showers with a slight chance of thunderstorms in the morning, then showers likely with a chance of thunderstorms in the afternoon. Highs in the mid-80s. Chance of rain 70%. Friday night and Saturday, mostly cloudy with a chance of showers and thunderstorms. Lows in the lower 70s. Highs in the upper 80s. Chance of rain 50%. Saturday night, partly cloudy in the evening, then becoming mostly cloudy. A slight chance of thunderstorms. A chance of showers, mainly in the evening. Lows in the mid-70s. Chance of rain 30%. Sunday, mostly cloudy with a slight chance of showers and thunderstorms in the morning, then partly cloudy with a chance of showers and thunderstorms in the afternoon. Highs around 90. Chance of rain 30%. 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The current time is 6:11 p.m. Central Daylight Time. Your weather synopsis for South Central Texas. Dry and warm today and Monday. The chance for rain increases Tuesday across all areas as a weak upper-level system approaches from the west. Afternoon highs will generally remain in the mid-80s to the mid-90s, with overnight lows in the mid-60s to mid-70s. Your local forecast. Tonight, mostly clear this evening, then becoming partly cloudy. Lows in the mid-70s. South winds 5 to 10 miles per hour. Monday, mostly cloudy in the morning, then clearing. Highs in the lower 90s. South winds around 5 miles per hour. Monday night, mostly clear in the evening, then becoming partly cloudy. Lows in the mid-70s. Southeast winds around 5 miles per hour. Tuesday, partly cloudy in the morning, then mostly sunny with a slight chance of showers and thunderstorms in the afternoon. Highs in the lower 90s. Southeast winds 5 to

10 miles per hour. Tuesday night, partly cloudy. A chance of showers and thunderstorms in the evening. Lows in the mid-70s. East winds 5 to 10 miles per hour in the evening, becoming light and variable. Chance of rain 40%. Wednesday, partly cloudy. A chance of showers and thunderstorms in the afternoon. Highs around 90. Chance of rain 50%. Wednesday night, partly cloudy with a chance of showers and thunderstorms in the evening, then mostly cloudy with a slight chance of showers and thunderstorms after midnight. Lows in the lower 70s. Chance of rain 30%. Thursday, mostly cloudy. A slight chance of showers and thunderstorms in the morning, then a chance of showers and thunderstorms in the afternoon. Highs in the upper 80s. Chance of rain 50%. Thursday night, mostly cloudy. A chance of showers and thunderstorms in the evening, then a slight chance of showers after midnight. Lows in the lower 70s. Chance of rain 40%. Friday, mostly cloudy. A chance of showers with a slight chance of thunderstorms in the morning, then showers likely with a chance of thunderstorms in the afternoon. Highs in the mid-80s. Chance of rain 70%. Friday night and Saturday, mostly cloudy with a chance of showers and thunderstorms. Lows in the lower 70s. Highs in the upper 80s. Chance of rain 50%. Saturday night, partly cloudy in the evening, then becoming mostly cloudy. A slight chance of thunderstorms. A chance of showers, mainly in the evening. Lows in the mid-70s. Chance of rain 30%. Sunday, mostly cloudy with a slight chance of showers and thunderstorms in the morning, then partly cloudy with a chance of showers and thunderstorms in the afternoon. Highs around 90. Chance of rain 30%. 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The current time is 6:15 p.m. Central Daylight Time. The Austin NOAA Weather Radio Roundup. At 6 p.m. at Austin Bergstrom International, it was partly sunny. The temperature was 89, the dew point 71, the relative humidity was 55%, producing a heat index of 95, the wind south at 7 miles an hour, and the pressure was 29.87 inches and falling. At Camp Mabry, it was mostly sunny. The temperature was 88, the dew point 71, the relative humidity was 57%, producing a heat index of 94, the wind variable at 5 miles an hour, and the pressure was 29.89 inches and falling. The report from Pflugerville was not available. Taylor, mostly sunny, 88. Lago Vista, sunny, 86. Georgetown, sunny, 88. San Marcos, Hays was reported, 87. Burnett, sunny, 88. Junction, mostly sunny, 92. San Antonio, mostly sunny, 87. Corpus Christi, partly sunny, 86. Houston, partly sunny, 89. Once again at Austin Bergstrom, it was 89, and at Camp Mabry, it was 88. Elsewhere across the state, College Station, partly sunny, 90. Amarillo, sunny, 95. Abilene, sunny, 96. Dallas-Fort Worth, mostly sunny, 92. Your weather synopsis for South Central Texas. Dry and warm today and Monday. The chance for rain increases Tuesday across all areas as a weak upper-level system approaches from the west. Afternoon highs will generally remain in the mid-80s to the mid-90s, with overnight lows in the mid-60s to mid-70s. Your local forecast. Tonight, mostly clear this evening, then becoming partly cloudy. Lows in the mid-70s. South winds 5 to 10 miles per hour. Monday, mostly cloudy in the morning, then clearing. Highs in the lower 90s. South winds around 5 miles per hour. Monday night, mostly clear in the evening, then becoming partly cloudy.

me. Lows in the mid-70s. Southeast winds around 5 miles per hour. Tuesday, partly cloudy in the morning, then mostly sunny with a slight chance of showers and thunderstorms in the afternoon. Highs in the lower 90s. Southeast winds 5 to 10 miles per hour. Tuesday night, partly cloudy. A chance of showers and thunderstorms in the evening. Lows in the mid-70s. East winds 5 to 10 miles per hour in the evening, becoming light and variable. Chance of rain 40%. Wednesday, partly cloudy. A chance of showers and thunderstorms in the afternoon. Highs around 90. Chance of rain 50%. Wednesday night, partly cloudy with a chance of showers and thunderstorms in the evening, then mostly cloudy with a slight chance of showers and thunderstorms after midnight. Lows in the lower 70s. Chance of rain 30%. Thursday, mostly cloudy. A slight chance of showers and thunderstorms in the morning, then a chance of showers and thunderstorms in the afternoon. Highs in the upper 80s. Chance of rain 50%. Thursday night, mostly cloudy. A chance of showers and thunderstorms in the evening, then a slight chance of showers after midnight. Lows in the lower 70s. Chance of rain 40%. Friday, mostly cloudy. A chance of showers with a slight chance of thunderstorms in the morning, then showers likely with a chance of thunderstorms in the afternoon. Highs in the mid-80s. Chance of rain 70%. Friday night and Saturday, mostly cloudy with a chance of showers and thunderstorms. Lows in the lower 70s. Highs in the upper 80s. Chance of rain 50%. Saturday night, partly cloudy in the evening, then becoming mostly cloudy. A slight chance of thunderstorms. A chance of showers, mainly in the evening. Lows in the mid-70s. Chance of rain 30%. Sunday, mostly cloudy with a slight chance of showers and thunderstorms in the morning, then partly cloudy with a chance of showers and thunderstorms in the afternoon. Highs around 90. Chance of rain 30%. 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The current time is 6:20 p.m. Central Daylight Time. The Austin NOAA Weather Radio Roundup, at 6 p.m. at Austin Bergstrom International, it was partly sunny. The temperature was 89, the dew point 71, the relative humidity was 55%, producing a heat index of 95, the wind south at 7 miles an hour, and the pressure was 29.87 inches and falling. At Camp Mabry, it was mostly sunny. The temperature was 88, the dew point 71, the relative humidity was 57%, producing a heat index of 94, the wind variable at 5 miles an hour, and the pressure was 29.89 inches and falling. The report from Pflugerville was not available. Taylor, mostly sunny, 88. Lago Vista, sunny, 86. Georgetown, sunny, 88. San Marcos Heights was reported 87. Burnett, sunny, 88. Junction, mostly sunny, 92. San Antonio, mostly sunny, 87. Corpus Christi, partly sunny, 86. Houston, partly sunny, 89. Once again at Austin Bergstrom, it was 89, and at Camp Mabry, it was 88. Elsewhere across the state, College Station, partly sunny, 90. Amarillo, sunny, 95. Abilene, sunny, 96. Dallas-Fort Worth, mostly sunny, 92. The coastal waters forecast from Baffin Bay to Port Aransas out 20 nautical miles. Tonight, southeast winds around 10 knots, becoming 5 to 10 knots late. Seas around 2 feet. Wave detail, southeast 2 feet at 6 seconds. Monday, southeast winds 5 to 10 knots. Seas around 2 feet. Wave detail, southeast 2 feet at 6 seconds. Monday night,

southeast winds 5 to 10 knots. Seas around 2 feet. Wave detail, southeast 2 feet at 6 seconds. A slight chance of showers and thunderstorms after midnight. Tuesday, east winds 5 to 10 knots. Seas 2 to 3 feet. Wave detail, southeast 3 feet at 7 seconds. Tuesday night, east winds 10 to 15 knots, becoming southeast 5 to 10 knots after midnight. Seas around 3 feet. Wave detail, southeast 3 feet at 7 seconds. A slight chance of showers and thunderstorms after midnight. Wednesday, east winds 5 to 10 knots, increasing to 10 to 15 knots with gusts up to 20 knots in the afternoon. Seas around 3 feet. Wave detail, southeast 3 feet at 7 seconds. Wednesday night, east winds 10 to 15 knots. Seas 3 to 4 feet, occasionally to 5 feet. Thursday, east winds 10 to 15 knots. Seas 3 to 4 feet, occasionally to 5 feet. Thursday night, southeast winds 10 to 15 knots. Seas 3 to 4 feet, occasionally to 5 feet. A chance of showers after midnight. Friday, southeast winds 10 to 15 knots. Seas 3 to 4 feet, occasionally to 5 feet. A chance of showers in the morning. Friday night, southeast winds around 15 knots. Seas around 4 feet, occasionally to 5 feet. A chance of showers after midnight. Winds and seas higher and near thunderstorms. Your weather synopsis for South Central Texas. Dry and warm today and Monday. The chance for rain increases Tuesday across all areas as a weak upper-level system approaches from the west. Afternoon highs will generally remain in the mid-80s to the mid-90s, with overnight lows in the mid-60s to mid-70s. Your local forecast. Tonight, mostly clear this evening, then becoming partly cloudy. Lows in the mid-70s. South winds 5 to 10 miles per hour. Monday, mostly cloudy in the morning, then clearing. Highs in the lower 90s. South winds around 5 miles per hour. Monday night, mostly clear in the evening, then becoming partly cloudy. Lows in the mid-70s. Southeast winds around 5 miles per hour. Tuesday, partly cloudy in the morning, then mostly sunny with a slight chance of showers and thunderstorms in the afternoon. Highs in the lower 90s. Southeast winds 5 to 10 miles per hour. Tuesday night, partly cloudy. A chance of showers and thunderstorms in the evening. Lows in the mid-70s. East winds 5 to 10 miles per hour in the evening, becoming light and variable. Chance of rain 40%. Wednesday, partly cloudy. A chance of showers and thunderstorms in the afternoon. Highs around 90. Chance of rain 50%. Wednesday night, partly cloudy with a chance of showers and thunderstorms in the evening, then mostly cloudy with a slight chance of showers and thunderstorms after midnight. Lows in the lower 70s. Chance of rain 30%. Thursday, mostly cloudy. A slight chance of showers and thunderstorms in the morning, then a chance of showers and thunderstorms in the afternoon. Highs in the upper 80s. Chance of rain 50%. Thursday night, mostly cloudy. A chance of showers and thunderstorms in the evening, then a slight chance of showers after midnight. Lows in the lower 70s. Chance of rain 40%. Friday, mostly cloudy. A chance of showers with a slight chance of thunderstorms in the morning, then showers likely with a chance of thunderstorms in the afternoon. Highs in the mid-80s. Chance of rain 70%. Friday night and Saturday, mostly cloudy with a chance of showers and thunderstorms. Lows in the lower 70s. Highs in the upper 80s. Chance of rain 50%. Saturday night, partly cloudy in the evening, then becoming mostly cloudy. A slight chance of thunderstorms. A chance of showers, mainly in the evening. Lows in the mid-70s. Chance of rain 30%.

Sunday, mostly cloudy with a slight chance of showers and thunderstorms in the morning, then partly cloudy with a chance of showers and thunderstorms in the afternoon. Highs around 90. Chance of rain 30%. 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The current time is 6:28 p.m. Central Daylight Time. The Austin NOAA Weather Radio Roundup, at 6 p.m. at Austin Bergstrom International, it was partly sunny. The temperature was 89, the dew point 71, the relative humidity was 55%, producing a heat index of 95, the wind south at 7 miles an hour, and the pressure was 29.87 inches and falling. At Camp Mabry, it was mostly sunny. The temperature was 88, the dew point 71, the relative humidity was 57%, producing a heat index of 94, the wind variable at 5 miles an hour, and the pressure was 29.89 inches and falling. The report from Pflugerville was not available. Taylor, mostly sunny, 88. Lago Vista, sunny, 86. Georgetown, sunny, 88. San Marcos, Hays was reported, 87. Burnett, sunny, 88. Junction, mostly sunny, 92. San Antonio, mostly sunny, 87. Corpus Christi, partly sunny, 86. Houston, partly sunny, 89. Once again at Austin Bergstrom, it was 89, and at Camp Mabry, it was 88. Elsewhere across the state, College Station, partly sunny, 90. Amarillo, sunny, 95. Abilene, sunny, 96. Dallas-Fort Worth, mostly sunny, 92. Your weather synopsis for South Central Texas. Dry and warm today and Monday. The chance for rain increases Tuesday across all areas as a weak upper-level system approaches from the west. Afternoon highs will generally remain in the mid-80s to the mid-90s, with overnight lows in the mid-60s to mid-70s. Your local forecast. Tonight, mostly clear this evening, then becoming partly cloudy. Lows in the mid-70s. South winds 5 to 10 miles per hour. Monday, mostly cloudy in the morning, then clearing. Highs in the lower 90s. South winds around 5 miles per hour. Monday night, mostly clear in the evening, then becoming partly cloudy. Lows in the mid-70s. Southeast winds around 5 miles per hour. Tuesday, partly cloudy in the morning, then mostly sunny with a slight chance of showers and thunderstorms in the afternoon. Highs in the lower 90s. Southeast winds 5 to 10 miles per hour. Tuesday night, partly cloudy. A chance of showers and thunderstorms in the evening. Lows in the mid-70s. East winds 5 to 10 miles per hour in the evening, becoming light and variable. Chance of rain 40%. Wednesday, partly cloudy. A chance of showers and thunderstorms in the afternoon. Highs around 90. Chance of rain 50%. Wednesday night, partly cloudy with a chance of showers and thunderstorms in the evening, then mostly cloudy with a slight chance of showers and thunderstorms after midnight. Lows in the lower 70s. Chance of rain 30%. Thursday, mostly cloudy. A slight chance of showers and thunderstorms in the morning, then a chance of showers and thunderstorms in the afternoon. Highs in the upper 80s. Chance of rain 50%. Thursday night, mostly cloudy. A chance of showers and thunderstorms in the evening, then a slight chance of showers after midnight. Lows in the lower 70s. Chance of rain 40%. Friday, mostly cloudy. A chance of showers with a slight chance of thunderstorms in the morning, then showers likely with a chance of thunderstorms in the afternoon. Highs in the mid-80s. Chance of rain 70%. Friday night and Saturday, mostly cloudy with a chance of showers and thunderstorms. Lows in the lower 70s. Highs in the upper 80s.

chance of rain 50%. Saturday night, partly cloudy in the evening, then becoming mostly cloudy. A slight chance of the upper 80s. Chance of rain 50%. Saturday night, partly cloudy in the evening, then becoming mostly cloudy. A slight chance of thunderstorms. A chance of showers, mainly in the evening. Lows in the mid-70s. Chance of rain 30%. Sunday, mostly cloudy with a slight chance of showers and thunderstorms in the morning, then partly cloudy with a chance of showers and thunderstorms in the afternoon. Highs around 90. Chance of rain 30%. 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The current time is 6:33 p.m. Central Daylight Time. The Austin NOAA Weather Radio Roundup. At 6 p.m. at Austin Bergstrom International, it was partly sunny. The temperature was 89, the dew point 71, the relative humidity was 55%, producing a heat index of 95, the wind south at 7 miles an hour, and the pressure was 29.87 inches and falling. At Camp Mabry, it was mostly sunny. The temperature was 88, the dew point 71, the relative humidity was 57%, producing a heat index of 94, the wind variable at 5 miles an hour, and the pressure was 29.89 inches and falling. The report from Pflugerville was not available. Taylor, mostly sunny, 88. Lago Vista, sunny, 86. Georgetown, sunny, 88. San Marcos, Hays was reported, 87. Burnett, sunny, 88. Junction, mostly sunny, 92. San Antonio, mostly sunny, 87. Corpus Christi, partly sunny, 86. Houston, partly sunny, 89. Once again at Austin Bergstrom, it was 89, and at Camp Mabry, it was 88. Elsewhere across the state, College Station, partly sunny, 90. Amarillo, sunny, 95. Abilene, sunny, 96. Dallas-Fort Worth, mostly sunny, 92. The Tropical Weather Outlook. For the North Atlantic, Caribbean Sea, and the Gulf of America, tropical cyclone formation is not expected during the next 7 days. Your weather synopsis for South Central Texas. Dry and warm today and Monday. The chance for rain increases Tuesday across all areas as a weak upper-level system approaches from the west. Afternoon highs will generally remain in the mid-80s to the mid-90s, with overnight lows in the mid-60s to mid-70s. Your local forecast. Tonight, mostly clear this evening, then becoming partly cloudy. Lows in the mid-70s. South winds 5 to 10 miles per hour. Monday, mostly cloudy in the morning, then clearing. Highs in the lower 90s. South winds around 5 miles per hour. Monday night, mostly clear in the evening, then becoming partly cloudy. Lows in the mid-70s. Southeast winds around 5 miles per hour. Tuesday, partly cloudy in the morning, then mostly sunny with a slight chance of showers and thunderstorms in the afternoon. Highs in the lower 90s. Southeast winds 5 to 10 miles per hour. Tuesday night, partly cloudy. A chance of showers and thunderstorms in the evening. Lows in the mid-70s. East winds 5 to 10 miles per hour in the evening, becoming light and variable. Chance of rain 40%. Wednesday, partly cloudy. A chance of showers and thunderstorms in the afternoon. Highs around 90. Chance of rain 50%. Wednesday night, partly cloudy with a chance of showers and thunderstorms in the evening, then mostly cloudy with a slight chance of showers and thunderstorms after midnight. Lows in the lower 70s. Chance of rain 30%. Thursday, mostly cloudy. A slight chance of showers and thunderstorms in the morning, then a chance of showers and thunderstorms in the afternoon. Highs in the upper 80s. Chance of rain.

50%. Thursday night, mostly cloudy. A chance of showers and thunderstorms in the evening, then a slight chance of showers after midnight. Lows in the lower 70s. Chance of rain 40%. Friday, mostly cloudy. A chance of showers with a slight chance of thunderstorms in the morning, then showers likely with a chance of thunderstorms in the afternoon. Highs in the mid-80s. Chance of rain 70%. Friday night and Saturday, mostly cloudy with a chance of showers and thunderstorms. Lows in the lower 70s. Highs in the upper 80s. Chance of rain 50%. Saturday night, partly cloudy in the evening, then becoming mostly cloudy. A slight chance of thunderstorms. A chance of showers, mainly in the evening. Lows in the mid-70s. Chance of rain 30%. Sunday, mostly cloudy with a slight chance of showers and thunderstorms in the morning, then partly cloudy with a chance of showers and thunderstorms in the afternoon. Highs around 90. Chance of rain 30%. 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The current time is 6:39 p.m. Central Daylight Time. The Austin NOAA Weather Radio Roundup. At 6 p.m. at Austin Bergstrom International, it was partly sunny. The temperature was 89, the dew point 71, the relative humidity was 55%, producing a heat index of 95, the wind south at 7 miles an hour, and the pressure was 29.87 inches and falling. At Camp Mabry, it was mostly sunny. The temperature was 88, the dew point 71, the relative humidity was 57%, producing a heat index of 94, the wind variable at 5 miles an hour, and the pressure was 29.89 inches and falling. The report from Pflugerville was not available. Taylor, mostly sunny, 88. Lago Vista, sunny, 86. Georgetown, sunny, 88. San Marcos, Hays was reported, 87. Burnett, sunny, 88. Junction, mostly sunny, 92. San Antonio, mostly sunny, 87. Corpus Christi, partly sunny, 86. Houston, partly sunny, 89. Once again at Austin Bergstrom, it was 89, and at Camp Mabry, it was 88. Elsewhere across the state, College Station, partly sunny, 90. Amarillo, sunny, 95. Abilene, sunny, 96. Dallas-Fort Worth, mostly sunny, 92. Your weather synopsis for South Central Texas. Dry and warm today and Monday. The chance for rain increases Tuesday across all areas as a weak upper-level system approaches from the west. Afternoon highs will generally remain in the mid-80s to the mid-90s, with overnight lows in the mid-60s to mid-70s. Your local forecast. Tonight, mostly clear this evening, then becoming partly cloudy. Lows in the mid-70s. South winds 5 to 10 miles per hour. Monday, mostly cloudy in the morning, then clearing. Highs in the lower 90s. South winds around 5 miles per hour. Monday night, mostly clear in the evening, then becoming partly cloudy. Lows in the mid-70s. Southeast winds around 5 miles per hour. Tuesday, partly cloudy in the morning, then mostly sunny with a slight chance of showers and thunderstorms in the afternoon. Highs in the lower 90s. Southeast winds 5 to 10 miles per hour. Tuesday night, partly cloudy. A chance of showers and thunderstorms in the evening. Lows in the mid-70s. East winds 5 to 10 miles per hour in the evening, becoming light and variable. Chance of rain 40%. Wednesday, partly cloudy. A chance of showers and thunderstorms in the afternoon. Highs around 90. Chance of rain 50%. Wednesday night, partly cloudy with a chance of showers and thunderstorms in the evening, then mostly cloudy with a slight chance of showers and thunderstorms after midnight.

lows in the lower 70s. Chance of rain 30%. Thursday, mostly cloudy. A slight chance of showers and thunderstorms in the morning, then a chance of showers and thunderstorms in the afternoon. Highs in the upper 80s. Chance of rain 50%. Thursday night, mostly cloudy. A chance of showers and thunderstorms in the evening, then a slight chance of showers after midnight. Lows in the lower 70s. Chance of rain 40%. Friday, mostly cloudy. A chance of showers with a slight chance of thunderstorms in the morning, then showers likely with a chance of thunderstorms in the afternoon. Highs in the mid-80s. Chance of rain 70%. Friday night and Saturday, mostly cloudy with a chance of showers and thunderstorms. Lows in the lower 70s. Highs in the upper 80s. Chance of rain 50%. Saturday night, partly cloudy in the evening, then becoming mostly cloudy. A slight chance of thunderstorms. A chance of showers, mainly in the evening. Lows in the mid-70s. Chance of rain 30%. Sunday, mostly cloudy with a slight chance of showers and thunderstorms in the morning, then partly cloudy with a chance of showers and thunderstorms in the afternoon. Highs around 90. Chance of rain 30%. 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The current time is 6:44 p.m. Central Daylight Time. The Austin NOAA Weather Radio Roundup, at 6 p.m. at Austin Bergstrom International, it was partly sunny. The temperature was 89, the dew point 71, the relative humidity was 55%, producing a heat index of 95, the wind south at 7 miles an hour, and the pressure was 29.87 inches and falling. At Camp Mabry, it was mostly sunny. The temperature was 88, the dew point 71, the relative humidity was 57%, producing a heat index of 94, the wind variable at 5 miles an hour, and the pressure was 29.89 inches and falling. The report from Pflugerville was not available. Taylor, mostly sunny, 88. Lago Vista, sunny, 86. Georgetown, sunny, 88. San Marcos, Hays was reported, 87. Burnett, sunny, 88. Junction, mostly sunny, 92. San Antonio, mostly sunny, 87. Corpus Christi, partly sunny, 86. Houston, partly sunny, 89. Once again at Austin Bergstrom, it was 89, and at Camp Mabry, it was 88. Elsewhere across the state, College Station, partly sunny, 90. Amarillo, sunny, 95. Abilene, sunny, 96. Dallas-Fort Worth, mostly sunny, 92. Your weather synopsis for South Central Texas. Dry and warm today and Monday. The chance for rain increases Tuesday across all areas as a weak upper-level system approaches from the west. Afternoon highs will generally remain in the mid-80s to the mid-90s, with overnight lows in the mid-60s to mid-70s. Your local forecast. Tonight, mostly clear this evening, then becoming partly cloudy. Lows in the mid-70s. South winds 5 to 10 miles per hour. Monday, mostly cloudy in the morning, then clearing. Highs in the lower 90s. South winds around 5 miles per hour. Monday night, mostly clear in the evening, then becoming partly cloudy. Lows in the mid-70s. Southeast winds around 5 miles per hour. Tuesday, partly cloudy in the morning, then mostly sunny with a slight chance of showers and thunderstorms in the afternoon. Highs in the lower 90s. Southeast winds 5 to 10 miles per hour. Tuesday night, partly cloudy. A chance of showers and thunderstorms in the evening. Lows in the mid-70s. East winds 5 to 10 miles per hour in the evening, becoming light and variable. Chance of rain 40%. Wednesday, partly cloudy.

the evening, then a slight chance of showers after midnight. Lows in the lower 70s. Chance of rain 40%. Friday, mostly cloudy. A chance of showers with a slight chance of thunderstorms in the morning, then showers likely with a chance of thunderstorms in the afternoon. Highs in the mid-80s. Chance of rain 70%. Friday night and Saturday, mostly cloudy with a chance of showers and thunderstorms. Lows in the lower 70s. Highs in the upper 80s. Chance of rain 50%. Saturday night, partly cloudy in the evening, then becoming mostly cloudy. A slight chance of thunderstorms. A chance of showers, mainly in the evening. Lows in the mid-70s. Chance of rain 30%. Sunday, mostly cloudy with a slight chance of showers and thunderstorms in the morning, then partly cloudy with a chance of showers and thunderstorms in the afternoon. Highs around 90. Chance of rain 30%. 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The current time is 6:50 p.m. Central Daylight Time. The Austin NOAA Weather Radio Roundup. At 6 p.m. at Austin Bergstrom International, it was partly sunny. The temperature was 89, the dew point 71, the relative humidity was 55%, producing a heat index of 95, the wind south at 7 miles an hour, and the pressure was 29.87 inches and falling. At Camp Mabry, it was mostly sunny. The temperature was 88, the dew point 71, the relative humidity was 57%, producing a heat index of 94, the wind variable at 5 miles an hour, and the pressure was 29.89 inches and falling. The report from Pflugerville was not available. Taylor, mostly sunny, 88. Lago Vista, sunny, 86. Georgetown, sunny, 88. San Marcos, Hays was reported, 87. Burnett, sunny, 88. Junction, mostly sunny, 92. San Antonio, mostly sunny, 87. Corpus Christi, partly sunny, 86. Houston, partly sunny, 89. Once again at Austin Bergstrom, it was 89, and at Camp Mabry, it was 88. Elsewhere across the state, College Station, partly sunny, 90. Amarillo, sunny, 95. Abilene, sunny, 96. Dallas-Fort Worth, mostly sunny, 92. The coastal waters forecast from Baffin Bay to Port Aransas out 20 nautical miles. Tonight, southeast winds around 10 knots, becoming 5 to 10 knots late. Seas around 2 feet. Wave detail, southeast 2 feet at 6 seconds. Monday, southeast winds 5 to 10 knots. Seas around 2 feet. Wave detail, southeast 2 feet at 6 seconds. Monday night, southeast winds 5 to 10 knots. Seas around 2 feet. Wave detail, southeast 2 feet at 6 seconds. A slight chance of showers and thunderstorms after midnight. Tuesday, east winds 5 to 10 knots. Seas 2 to 3 feet. Wave detail, southeast 3 feet at 7 seconds. Tuesday night, east winds 10 to 15 knots, becoming southeast 5 to 10 knots after midnight. Seas around 3 feet. Wave detail, southeast 3 feet at 7 seconds. A slight chance of showers and thunderstorms after midnight. Wednesday, east winds 5 to 10 knots, increasing to 10 to 15 knots with gusts up to 20 knots in the afternoon. Seas around 3 feet. Wave detail, southeast 3 feet at 7 seconds. Wednesday night, east winds 10 to 15 knots. Seas 3 to 4 feet, occasionally to 5 feet. Thursday, east winds 10 to 15 knots. Seas 3 to 4 feet, occasionally to 5 feet. Thursday night, southeast winds 10 to 15 knots. Seas 3 to 4 feet, occasionally to 5 feet. A chance of showers after midnight. Friday.

southeast winds 10 to 15 knots. Seas 3 to 4 feet, occasionally to 5 feet. A chance of showers in the morning. Friday night, southeast winds around 15 knots. Seas around 4 feet, occasionally to 5 feet. A chance of showers after midnight. Winds and seas higher and near thunderstorms. Your weather synopsis for South Central Texas. Dry and warm today and Monday. The chance for rain increases Tuesday across all areas as a weak upper-level system approaches from the west. Afternoon highs will generally remain in the mid-80s to the mid-90s, with overnight lows in the mid-60s to mid-70s. Your local forecast. Tonight, mostly clear this evening, then becoming partly cloudy. Lows in the mid-70s. South winds 5 to 10 miles per hour. Monday, mostly cloudy in the morning, then clearing. Highs in the lower 90s. South winds around 5 miles per hour. Monday night, mostly clear in the evening, then becoming partly cloudy. Lows in the mid-70s. Southeast winds around 5 miles per hour. Tuesday, partly cloudy in the morning, then mostly sunny with a slight chance of showers and thunderstorms in the afternoon. Highs in the lower 90s. Southeast winds 5 to 10 miles per hour. Tuesday night, partly cloudy. A chance of showers and thunderstorms in the evening. Lows in the mid-70s. East winds 5 to 10 miles per hour in the evening, becoming light and variable. Chance of rain 40%. Wednesday, partly cloudy. A chance of showers and thunderstorms in the afternoon. Highs around 90. Chance of rain 50%. Wednesday night, partly cloudy with a chance of showers and thunderstorms in the evening, then mostly cloudy with a slight chance of showers and thunderstorms after midnight. Lows in the lower 70s. Chance of rain 30%. Thursday, mostly cloudy. A slight chance of showers and thunderstorms in the morning, then a chance of showers and thunderstorms in the afternoon. Highs in the upper 80s. Chance of rain 50%. Thursday night, mostly cloudy. A chance of showers and thunderstorms in the evening, then a slight chance of showers after midnight. Lows in the lower 70s. Chance of rain 40%. Friday, mostly cloudy. A chance of showers with a slight chance of thunderstorms in the morning, then showers likely with a chance of thunderstorms in the afternoon. Highs in the mid-80s. Chance of rain 70%. Friday night and Saturday, mostly cloudy with a chance of showers and thunderstorms. Lows in the lower 70s. Highs in the upper 80s. Chance of rain 50%. Saturday night, partly cloudy in the evening, then becoming mostly cloudy. A slight chance of thunderstorms. A chance of showers, mainly in the evening. Lows in the mid-70s. Chance of rain 30%. Sunday, mostly cloudy with a slight chance of showers and thunderstorms in the morning, then partly cloudy with a chance of showers and thunderstorms in the afternoon. Highs around 90. Chance of rain 30%. 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The current time is 6:57 p.m. Central Daylight Time. The Austin NOAA Weather Radio Roundup. At 6 p.m. at Austin Bergstrom International, it was partly sunny. The temperature was 89, the dew point 71, the relative humidity was 55%, producing a heat index of 95, the wind south at 7 miles an hour, and the pressure was 29.87 inches and falling. At Camp Mabry, it was mostly sunny. The temperature was 88, the dew point 71, the relative humidity was 57%, producing a heat index of 94, the wind variable at 5 miles an hour, and the pressure was 29.89 inches and falling. The report from Pflugerville was not available. Taylor, mostly sunny.

88. Lagoa Vista, sunny 86. Georgetown, sunny 88. San Marcos, haze was reported 87. Burnett, sunny 88. Junction, mostly sunny 92. San Antonio, mostly sunny 87. Corpus Christi, partly sunny 86. Houston, partly sunny 89. Once again at Austin Bergstrom, it was 89, and at Camp Mabry, it was 88. Elsewhere across the state, College Station, partly sunny 90. Amarillo, sunny 95. Abilene, sunny 96. Dallas, Fort Worth, mostly sunny 92. Your weather synopsis for South Central Texas. Dry and warm today and Monday. The chance for rain increases Tuesday across all areas as a weak upper-level system approaches from the west. Afternoon highs will generally remain in the mid-80s to the mid-90s, with overnight lows in the mid-60s to mid-70s. Your local forecast. Tonight, mostly clear this evening, then becoming partly cloudy. Lows in the mid-70s. South winds 5 to 10 miles per hour. Monday, mostly cloudy in the morning, then clearing. Highs in the lower 90s. South winds around 5 miles per hour. Monday night, mostly clear in the evening, then becoming partly cloudy. Lows in the mid-70s. Southeast winds around 5 miles per hour. Tuesday, partly cloudy in the morning, then mostly sunny with a slight chance of showers and thunderstorms in the afternoon. Highs in the lower 90s. Southeast winds 5 to 10 miles per hour. Tuesday night, partly cloudy. A chance of showers and thunderstorms in the evening. Lows in the mid-70s. East winds 5 to 10 miles per hour in the evening, becoming light and variable. Chance of rain 40%. Wednesday, partly cloudy. A chance of showers and thunderstorms in the afternoon. Highs around 90. Chance of rain 50%. Wednesday night, partly cloudy with a chance of showers and thunderstorms in the evening, then mostly cloudy with a slight chance of showers and thunderstorms after midnight. Lows in the lower 70s. Chance of rain 30%. Thursday, mostly cloudy. A slight chance of showers and thunderstorms in the morning, then a chance of showers and thunderstorms in the afternoon. Highs in the upper 80s. Chance of rain 50%. Thursday night, mostly cloudy. A chance of showers and thunderstorms in the evening, then a slight chance of showers after midnight. Lows in the lower 70s. Chance of rain 40%. Friday, mostly cloudy. A chance of showers with a slight chance of thunderstorms in the morning, then showers likely with a chance of thunderstorms in the afternoon. Highs in the mid-80s. Chance of rain 70%. Friday night and Saturday, mostly cloudy with a chance of showers and thunderstorms. Lows in the lower 70s. Highs in the upper 80s. Chance of rain 50%. Saturday night, partly cloudy in the evening, then becoming mostly cloudy. A slight chance of thunderstorms. A chance of showers, mainly in the evening. Lows in the mid-70s. Chance of rain 30%. Sunday, mostly cloudy with a slight chance of showers and thunderstorms in the morning, then partly cloudy with a chance of showers and thunderstorms in the afternoon. Highs around 90. Chance of rain 30%. The Austin Bergstrom Climate Summary for this evening, as of 5 p.m., May 31, 2026. Today's high temperature of 90 degrees occurred at 3:57 p.m. The normal high is 91. The record high is 100 degrees, which was set in 1998. Today's low temperature of 68 degrees occurred at 6:12 a.m. The normal low is 70. The record low is 52 degrees, which was set in 1984. No precipitation fell today. Sunset tonight is at 8:27 p.m. Sunrise tomorrow is at 6:30 a.m. The Austin Camp Mabry Climate Summary for this evening, as of 5 p.m., May 31, 2026.